Cruise Bay of Panama City. High 6:17 a.m., low 5:14 p.m. Note that the times of high and low tide are 3 minutes earlier at Shell Point than at the St. Mark's River entrance. The average water temperature at Apalachicola was 84.2 degrees. Sunrise and sunset in Tallahassee. June 23, 2026, sunrise 6:37 a.m. Eastern Daylight Time, sunset 8:43 p.m. Eastern Daylight Time. 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The latest weather and forecast information can also be accessed by calling our automated forecast line at 850-942-8851. The current time is 8:05 p.m. Eastern Daylight Time. The following broadcast is a special weather statement issued by the National Weather Service in Tallahassee, Florida. Strong thunderstorms will impact southwestern Jackson, northwestern Gulf, northern Bay, western Calhoun, central Walton, southwestern Holmes and Washington counties in the panhandle of Florida through 8:15 p.m. Eastern Daylight Time or 7:15 p.m. Central Daylight Time. At 7:13 p.m. Eastern Daylight Time or 6:13 p.m. Central Daylight Time, Doppler radar was tracking strong thunderstorms along a line extending from 18 miles northeast of Lynn Haven to near Vernon to 10 miles southwest of Bonifay to near Defuniak Springs. Movement was southeast at 20 miles per hour. Hazard, wind gusts up to 40 miles per hour. Source, radar indicated. Impact, gusty winds could knock down tree limbs and blow around unsecured objects. Locations impacted include Vernon, Defuniak Springs, Wewatchka, Eglin Air Force Base, Bradford, Live Oak, Freeport, Ponce de Leon, Kerryville, Wausau, Westville, Ebro, Moose Pond, Whitehead Crossroads, Rock Hill, Holmes Valley, Miller's Ferry, Pleasant Ridge, Bennett, and Porter Lake. If outdoors, consider seeking shelter inside a building. These are the 8 p.m. Eastern Daylight Time conditions. At the Tallahassee Airport, it was partly cloudy. The temperature was 90 degrees. The wind was northwest at 8 miles an hour. The report from Florida State University was not available. At Apalachicola, it was clear. The temperature was 86 degrees. The wind was west at 10 miles an hour. At Panama City Northwest, it was clear. The temperature was 85 degrees. The wind was west at 15 miles an hour. At Dothan, it was partly cloudy. The temperature was 84 degrees. The wind was northwest at 7 miles an hour. At Albany, it was clear. The temperature was 86 degrees. The wind was west at 12 miles an hour. At Valdosta, it was partly cloudy. The temperature was 83 degrees. The wind was variable at 6 miles an hour. Over the marine area, at the buoy south of Apalachicola, winds were west at 8 knots. At the buoy south of Panama City, winds were west at 10 knots. At the buoy south of Pensacola, winds were west at 14 knots. The forecast for the local area. Tonight, partly cloudy. A chance of showers and thunderstorms this evening. Lows in the lower 70s. West winds 5 to 10 miles per hour. Chance of rain 50%. Wednesday, sunny. Highs in the lower 90s. North winds around 5 miles per hour. Wednesday night, mostly clear. Lows in the lower 70s. Northwest winds around 5 miles per hour in the evening, becoming light and variable. Thursday, mostly sunny. A slight chance of showers in the morning, then a chance of showers and thunderstorms in the afternoon. Highs in the lower 90s. Light and variable winds, becoming southwest around 5 miles per hour in the afternoon. Chance of rain 50%. Thursday night, partly cloudy. A chance of showers and thunderstorms in the evening. Lows in the mid-70s. Southwest winds around 5 miles per hour in the evening, becoming light and variable. Chance of rain 50%. Friday and Friday night, partly cloudy. A chance of showers and thunderstorms. Highs in the lower 90s. Lows in the lower 70s. Chance of rain 40%. Saturday through Sunday night, mostly clear with a slight chance of showers and thunderstorms. Highs in the mid-90s. Lows in the mid-70s. Chance of rain 20%. Heat index values up to 105. Monday, sunny. A chance of showers and thunderstorms in the afternoon.

Highs in the mid-90s. Chance of rain 40%. Heat index values up to 110. Monday night and Tuesday, partly cloudy. A chance of showers and thunderstorms. Lows in the mid-70s. Highs in the mid-90s. Chance of rain 40%. Heat index values up to 105. The coastal waters forecast for the following waters from Suwannee River to Apalachicola, Florida, extending from 20 to 60 nautical miles. Coastal waters from Okaloosa, Walton County line to Mexico Beach out to 20 nautical miles. Coastal waters from Mexico Beach to Apalachicola out to 20 nautical miles. Waters from Okaloosa, Walton County line to Mexico Beach 20 to 60 nautical miles. And waters from Mexico Beach to Apalachicola 20 to 60 nautical miles. Rest of tonight, west winds 10 to 15 knots. Seas 2 to 3 feet. Wave detail, west 2 feet at 4 seconds and south 1 foot at 7 seconds. Protected waters a moderate chop. Wednesday, northwest winds 5 to 10 knots. Seas around 2 feet. Wave detail, west 2 feet at 4 seconds and south 1 foot at 7 seconds. Protected waters a light chop. Wednesday night, west winds 5 to 10 knots. Seas around 2 feet. Wave detail, west 1 foot at 4 seconds and south 1 foot at 8 seconds. Protected waters a light chop. Thursday, north winds around 5 knots, becoming southwest in the afternoon. Waves 1 foot or less. Wave detail, west 1 foot at 4 seconds and south 1 foot at 8 seconds. Protected waters a light chop. A slight chance of showers and thunderstorms. Thursday night, southwest winds 5 to 10 knots. Waves 1 foot or less. Wave detail, west 1 foot at 3 seconds and south 1 foot at 7 seconds. Protected waters a light chop. A slight chance of showers and thunderstorms in the evening. Friday, southwest winds 5 to 10 knots. Waves 1 foot or less. Wave detail, west 1 foot at 3 seconds and south 1 foot at 8 seconds. Protected waters a light chop. Friday night, southwest winds 5 to 10 knots. Waves 1 foot or less. Protected waters a light chop. Saturday, southwest winds 5 to 10 knots. Waves 1 foot or less, then around 2 feet in the afternoon. Protected waters a light chop. A slight chance of showers and thunderstorms in the morning. Saturday night, west winds 5 to 10 knots. Seas around 2 feet. Protected waters a light chop. Sunday, northwest winds 5 to 10 knots. Waves 1 foot or less. Protected waters a light chop. Sunday night, west winds 5 to 10 knots. Waves 1 foot or less, then around 2 feet after midnight. Protected waters a light chop. Winds and waves higher in and near thunderstorms. The coastal waters forecast for the following St. Andrews Bay waterways. Rest of tonight, west winds 5 to 10 knots, becoming northwest late. Protected waters a light chop. A chance of showers and thunderstorms early this evening. Wednesday, north winds around 5 knots, becoming west in the afternoon. Protected waters a light chop. Wednesday night, west winds 5 to 10 knots, becoming northwest after midnight. Protected waters a light chop. A slight chance of showers in the evening. Thursday, northwest winds around 5 knots, becoming southwest in the afternoon. Protected waters a light chop. A chance of showers. A slight chance of thunderstorms in the morning, then a chance of thunderstorms in the afternoon. Thursday night, southwest winds 5 to 10 knots, diminishing to around 5 knots after midnight. Protected waters a light chop. A chance of showers and thunderstorms in the evening. Friday, southwest winds around 5 knots, increasing to 5 to 10 knots in the afternoon. Protected waters a light chop. Friday night, southwest winds 5 to 10 knots. Protected waters a light chop. Saturday, southwest winds around 5 knots, increasing to 5 to 10 knots in the afternoon. Protected waters a light chop. A slight chance of showers and thunderstorms. Saturday night, southwest winds 5 to 10 knots, becoming west after midnight. Protected waters a light chop. Sunday, northwest winds around 5 knots, becoming west in the afternoon. Protected waters a light chop. A slight chance of showers and thunderstorms in the afternoon. Sunday night, west winds 5 to 10 knots, diminishing to around 5 knots after midnight. Protected waters a light chop. A slight chance of showers and thunderstorms.

Red Bay, Red State Park Golf Beaches, Red West Facing Golf Beaches, Red South Facing Golf Beaches, Yellow Franklin, Yellow. Tide information for Wednesday, June 24th, 2026. St. Mark's River entrance. Low 3:39 a.m., high 10:26 a.m., low 6:01 p.m. Apalachicola. High 11:16 a.m., low 8:14 p.m. St. Andrews Bay at Panama City. High 6:30 a.m., low 5:46 p.m. Note that the times of high and low tide are 3 minutes earlier at Shell Point than at the St. Mark's River entrance. The average water temperature at Apalachicola was 84.2 degrees. Sunrise and sunset in Tallahassee. June 24, 2026, sunrise 6:37 a.m. Eastern Daylight Time, sunset 8:43 p.m. Eastern Daylight Time. 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This broadcast originates from your National Weather Service office in Tallahassee, Florida. The latest weather and forecast information can also be accessed by calling our automated forecast line at 850-942-8851. The current time is 8:16 p.m. Eastern Daylight Time. These are the 8 p.m. Eastern Daylight Time conditions. At the Tallahassee Airport, it was partly cloudy. The temperature was 90 degrees. The wind was northwest at 8 miles an hour. At Florida State University, the temperature was 90 degrees. The wind was southwest at 3 miles an hour. At Apalachicola, it was clear. The temperature was 86 degrees. The wind was west at 10 miles an hour. At Panama City Northwest, it was partly cloudy. The temperature was 84 degrees. The wind was southwest at 13 miles an hour. At Dothan, it was partly cloudy. The temperature was 84 degrees. The wind was northwest at 7 miles an hour. At Albany, it was clear. The temperature was 86 degrees. The wind was west at 12 miles an hour. At Valdosta, it was partly cloudy. The temperature was 83 degrees. The wind was variable at 6 miles an hour. Over the marine area, at the buoy south of Apalachicola, winds were west at 10 knots and seas were 2 feet. At the buoy south of Panama City, winds were west at 10 knots and seas were 2 feet. At the buoy south of Pensacola, winds were west at 14 knots and seas were 2 feet. The forecast for the local area. Tonight, partly cloudy. A chance of showers and thunderstorms this evening. Lows in the lower 70s. West winds 5 to 10 miles per hour. Chance of rain 50%. Wednesday, sunny. Highs in the lower 90s. North winds around 5 miles per hour. Wednesday night, mostly clear. Lows in the lower 70s. Northwest winds around 5 miles per hour in the evening, becoming light and variable. Thursday, mostly sunny. A slight chance of showers in the morning, then a chance of showers and thunderstorms in the afternoon. Highs in the lower 90s. Light and variable winds, becoming southwest around 5 miles per hour in the afternoon. Chance of rain 50%. Thursday night, partly cloudy. A chance of showers and thunderstorms in the evening. Lows in the mid-70s. Southwest winds around 5 miles per hour in the evening, becoming light and variable. Chance of rain 50%. Friday and Friday night, partly cloudy. A chance of showers and thunderstorms. Highs in the lower 90s. Lows in the lower 70s. Chance of rain 40%. Saturday through Sunday night, mostly clear with a slight chance of showers and thunderstorms. Highs in the mid-90s. Lows in the mid-70s. Chance of rain 20%. Heat index values up to 105. Monday, sunny. A chance of showers and thunderstorms in the afternoon. Highs in the mid-90s. Chance of rain 40%. Heat index values up to 110. Monday night and Tuesday, partly cloudy. A chance of showers and thunderstorms. Lows in the mid-70s. Highs in the mid-90s. Chance of rain 40%. Heat index values up to 105. The coastal waters forecast for the following waters from Suwannee River to Apalachicola, Florida, extending from 20 to 60 nautical miles, coastal waters from Okaloosa-Walton County line to Mexico Beach out to 20 nautical miles, coastal waters from Mexico Beach to Apalachicola out to 20 nautical miles, waters from Okaloosa-Walton County line to Mexico Beach 20 to

60 nautical miles, and waters from Mexico Beach to Apalachicola 20 to 60 nautical miles. Rest of tonight, west winds 10 to 15 knots. Seas 2 to 3 feet. Wave detail, west 2 feet at 4 seconds and south 1 foot at 7 seconds. Protected waters a moderate chop. Wednesday, northwest winds 5 to 10 knots. Seas around 2 feet. Wave detail, west 2 feet at 4 seconds and south 1 foot at 7 seconds. Protected waters a light chop. Wednesday night, west winds 5 to 10 knots. Seas around 2 feet. Wave detail, west 1 foot at 4 seconds and south 1 foot at 8 seconds. Protected waters a light chop. Thursday, north winds around 5 knots, becoming southwest in the afternoon. Waves 1 foot or less. Wave detail, west 1 foot at 4 seconds and south 1 foot at 8 seconds. Protected waters a light chop. A slight chance of showers and thunderstorms. Thursday night, southwest winds 5 to 10 knots. Waves 1 foot or less. Wave detail, west 1 foot at 3 seconds and south 1 foot at 7 seconds. Protected waters a light chop. A slight chance of showers and thunderstorms in the evening. Friday, southwest winds 5 to 10 knots. Waves 1 foot or less. Wave detail, west 1 foot at 3 seconds and south 1 foot at 8 seconds. Protected waters a light chop. Friday night, southwest winds 5 to 10 knots. Waves 1 foot or less. Protected waters a light chop. Saturday, southwest winds 5 to 10 knots. Waves 1 foot or less, then around 2 feet in the afternoon. Protected waters a light chop. A slight chance of showers and thunderstorms in the morning. Saturday night, west winds 5 to 10 knots. Seas around 2 feet. Protected waters a light chop. Sunday, northwest winds 5 to 10 knots. Waves 1 foot or less. Protected waters a light chop. Sunday night, west winds 5 to 10 knots. Waves 1 foot or less, then around 2 feet after midnight. Protected waters a light chop. Winds and waves higher and near thunderstorms. The coastal waters forecast for the following St. Andrews Bay waterways. Rest of tonight, west winds 5 to 10 knots, becoming northwest late. Protected waters a light chop. A chance of showers and thunderstorms early this evening. Wednesday, north winds around 5 knots, becoming west in the afternoon. Protected waters a light chop. Wednesday night, west winds 5 to 10 knots, becoming northwest after midnight. Protected waters a light chop. A slight chance of showers in the evening. Thursday, northwest winds around 5 knots, becoming southwest in the afternoon. Protected waters a light chop. A chance of showers. A slight chance of thunderstorms in the morning, then a chance of thunderstorms in the afternoon. Thursday night, southwest winds 5 to 10 knots, diminishing to around 5 knots after midnight. Protected waters a light chop. A chance of showers and thunderstorms in the evening. Friday, southwest winds around 5 knots, increasing to 5 to 10 knots in the afternoon. Protected waters a light chop. Friday night, southwest winds 5 to 10 knots. Protected waters a light chop. Saturday, southwest winds around 5 knots, increasing to 5 to 10 knots in the afternoon. Protected waters a light chop. A slight chance of showers and thunderstorms. Saturday night, southwest winds 5 to 10 knots, becoming west after midnight. Protected waters a light chop. Sunday, northwest winds around 5 knots, becoming west in the afternoon. Protected waters a light chop. A slight chance of showers and thunderstorms in the afternoon. Sunday night, west winds 5 to 10 knots, diminishing to around 5 knots after midnight. Protected waters a light chop. A slight chance of showers and thunderstorms in the evening. Winds and waves higher and near thunderstorms. The Tropical Weather Outlook. For the North Atlantic, Caribbean Sea and the Gulf of America, tropical cyclone formation is not expected during the next 7 days. The Surf Zone Forecast General Outlook, southwest to westerly breezes will increase today in advance of a cold front this evening. This will keep a high risk of rip currents in place today for south and southwest facing beaches, including the beaches of Walton, Bay and Gulf counties. A turn to northwest breezes Wednesday will narrow the high-risk focus area to Bay and Gulf counties. Weaker southwest winds will resume from Thursday through the weekend. Winds will be too weak to support a high

high risk at any of the beaches from Thursday through the weekend. Based on communication with area beach officials, the following flags are flying at area beaches: Walton, Red Bay, Red State Park Golf Beaches, Red West Facing Golf Beaches, Red South Facing Golf Beaches, Yellow Franklin, Yellow. Tide information for Wednesday, June 24, 2026. St. Mark's River entrance. Low 3:39 a.m., high 10:26 a.m., low 6:01 p.m. Apalachicola. High 11:16 a.m., low 8:14 p.m. St. Andrews Bay at Panama City. High 6:30 a.m., low 5:46 p.m. Note that the times of high and low tide are 3 minutes earlier at Shell Point than at the St. Mark's River entrance. The average water temperature at Apalachicola was 84.2 degrees. Sunrise and sunset in Tallahassee. June 24, 2026, sunrise 6:37 a.m. Eastern Daylight Time, sunset 8:43 p.m. Eastern Daylight Time. 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This broadcast originates from your National Weather Service office in Tallahassee, Florida. The latest weather and forecast information can also be accessed by calling our automated forecast line at 850-942-8851. The current time is 8:27 p.m. Eastern Daylight Time. These are the 8 p.m. Eastern Daylight Time conditions. At the Tallahassee Airport, it was partly cloudy. The temperature was 90 degrees. The wind was northwest at 8 miles an hour. At Florida State University, the temperature was 90 degrees. The wind was southwest at 3 miles an hour. At Apalachicola, it was clear. The temperature was 86 degrees. The wind was west at 10 miles an hour. At Panama City Northwest, it was partly cloudy. The temperature was 84 degrees. The wind was southwest at 13 miles an hour. At Dothan, it was partly cloudy. The temperature was 84 degrees. The wind was northwest at 7 miles an hour. At Albany, it was clear. The temperature was 86 degrees. The wind was west at 12 miles an hour. At Valdosta, it was partly cloudy. The temperature was 83 degrees. The wind was variable at 6 miles an hour. Over the marine area, at the buoy south of Apalachicola, winds were west at 10 knots and seas were 2 feet. At the buoy south of Panama City, winds were west at 10 knots and seas were 2 feet. At the buoy south of Pensacola, winds were west at 14 knots and seas were 2 feet. The forecast for the local area. Tonight, partly cloudy. A chance of showers and thunderstorms this evening. Lows in the lower 70s. West winds 5 to 10 miles per hour. Chance of rain 50%. Wednesday, sunny. Highs in the lower 90s. North winds around 5 miles per hour. Wednesday night, mostly clear. Lows in the lower 70s. Northwest winds around 5 miles per hour in the evening, becoming light and variable. Thursday, mostly sunny. A slight chance of showers in the morning, then a chance of showers and thunderstorms in the afternoon. Highs in the lower 90s. Light and variable winds, becoming southwest around 5 miles per hour in the afternoon. Chance of rain 50%. Thursday night, partly cloudy. A chance of showers and thunderstorms in the evening. Lows in the mid-70s. Southwest winds around 5 miles per hour in the evening, becoming light and variable. Chance of rain 50%. Friday and Friday night, partly cloudy. A chance of showers and thunderstorms. Highs in the lower 90s. Lows in the lower 70s. Chance of rain 40%. Saturday through Sunday night, mostly clear with a slight chance of showers and thunderstorms. Highs in the mid-90s. Lows in the mid-70s. Chance of rain 20%. Heat index values up to 105. Monday, sunny. A chance of showers and thunderstorms in the afternoon. Highs in the mid-90s. Chance of rain 40%. Heat index values up to 110. Monday night and Tuesday, partly cloudy. A chance of showers and thunderstorms. Lows in the mid-70s. Highs in the mid-90s. Chance of rain 40%. Heat index values up to 105. The Tallahassee Climate Summary for this evening, as of 5 p.m., June 23, 2026. Today's high temperature of 95 degrees occurred at 2:52 p.m. This high was 4 degrees.

degrees above the normal high of 91. Today's low temperature of 78 degrees occurred at 6:27 a.m. This low was 6 degrees above the normal low of 72. No precipitation fell today, which leaves the monthly total at 5.02 inches. This is 0.93 inches below the normal amount of 5.95 inches for June. The total precipitation for the year still stands at 17.21 inches, which is 9.56 inches below normal. The normal high temperature for tomorrow is 91 degrees, and the normal low is 72. The record high for tomorrow is 104, which last occurred in 1914, and the record low is 60, which occurred in 1966. Sunset tonight is at 8:43 p.m. Sunrise tomorrow is at 6:37 a.m. The coastal waters forecast for the following: waters from Suwannee River to Apalachicola, Florida, extending from 20 to 60 nautical miles, coastal waters from Okaloosa-Walton County line to Mexico Beach out to 20 nautical miles, coastal waters from Mexico Beach to Apalachicola out to 20 nautical miles, waters from Okaloosa-Walton County line to Mexico Beach 20 to 60 nautical miles, and waters from Mexico Beach to Apalachicola 20 to 60 nautical miles. Rest of tonight, west winds 10 to 15 knots. Seas 2 to 3 feet. Wave detail, west 2 feet at 4 seconds and south 1 foot at 7 seconds. Protected waters a moderate chop. Wednesday, northwest winds 5 to 10 knots. Seas around 2 feet. Wave detail, west 2 feet at 4 seconds and south 1 foot at 7 seconds. Protected waters a light chop. Wednesday night, west winds 5 to 10 knots. Seas around 2 feet. Wave detail, west 1 foot at 4 seconds and south 1 foot at 8 seconds. Protected waters a light chop. Thursday, north winds around 5 knots, becoming southwest in the afternoon. Waves 1 foot or less. Wave detail, west 1 foot at 4 seconds and south 1 foot at 8 seconds. Protected waters a light chop. A slight chance of showers and thunderstorms. Thursday night, southwest winds 5 to 10 knots. Waves 1 foot or less. Wave detail, west 1 foot at 3 seconds and south 1 foot at 7 seconds. Protected waters a light chop. A slight chance of showers and thunderstorms in. Wave detail, west 1 foot at 3 seconds and south 1 foot at 7 seconds. Protected waters a light chop. A slight chance of showers and thunderstorms in the evening. Friday, southwest winds 5 to 10 knots. Waves 1 foot or less. Wave detail, west 1 foot at 3 seconds and south 1 foot at 8 seconds. Protected waters a light chop. Friday night, southwest winds 5 to 10 knots. Waves 1 foot or less. Protected waters a light chop. Saturday, southwest winds 5 to 10 knots. Waves 1 foot or less, then around 2 feet in the afternoon. Protected waters a light chop. A slight chance of showers and thunderstorms in the morning. Saturday night, west winds 5 to 10 knots. Seas around 2 feet. Protected waters a light chop. Sunday, northwest winds 5 to 10 knots. Waves 1 foot or less. Protected waters a light chop. Sunday night, west winds 5 to 10 knots. Waves 1 foot or less, then around 2 feet after midnight. Protected waters a light chop. Winds and waves higher and near thunderstorms. The coastal waters forecast for the following: St. Andrews Bay waterways. Rest of tonight, west winds 5 to 10 knots, becoming northwest late. Protected waters a light chop. A chance of showers and thunderstorms early this evening. Wednesday, north winds around 5 knots, becoming west in the afternoon. Protected waters a light chop. Wednesday night, west winds 5 to 10 knots, becoming northwest after midnight. Protected waters a light chop. A slight chance of showers in the evening. Thursday, northwest winds around 5 knots, becoming southwest in the afternoon. Protected waters a light chop. A chance of showers. A slight chance of thunderstorms in the morning, then a chance of thunderstorms in the afternoon. Thursday night, southwest winds 5 to 10 knots, diminishing to around 5 knots after midnight. Protected waters a light chop. A chance of showers and thunderstorms in the evening. Friday, southwest winds around 5 knots, increasing to 5 to 10 knots in the afternoon. Protected waters a light chop. Friday night, southwest winds 5 to 10 knots. Protected waters a light chop. Saturday.

Southwest winds around 5 knots, increasing to 5 to 10 knots in the afternoon. Protected waters, a light chop. A slight chance of showers and thunderstorms. Saturday night, southwest winds 5 to 10 knots, becoming west after midnight. Protected waters, a light chop. Sunday, northwest winds around 5 knots, becoming west in the afternoon. Protected waters, a light chop. A slight chance of showers and thunderstorms in the afternoon. Sunday night, west winds 5 to 10 knots, diminishing to around 5 knots after midnight. Protected waters, a light chop. A slight chance of showers and thunderstorms in the evening. Winds and waves higher in and near thunderstorms. The Tropical Weather Outlook. For the North Atlantic, Caribbean Sea, and the Gulf of America, tropical cyclone formation is not expected during the next 7 days. The Surf Zone Forecast General Outlook. Southwest to westerly breezes will increase today in advance of a cold front this evening. This will keep a high risk of rip currents in place today for south and southwest facing beaches, including the beaches of Walton, Bay, and Gulf counties. A turn to northwest breezes Wednesday will narrow the high risk focus area to Bay and Gulf counties. Weaker southwest winds will resume from Thursday through the weekend. Winds will be too weak to support a high risk at any of the beaches from Thursday through the weekend. Based on communication with area beach officials, the following flags are flying at area beaches: Walton, Red Bay, Red State Park Gulf Beaches, Red West Facing Gulf Beaches, Red South Facing Gulf Beaches, Yellow Franklin, Yellow. Tide information for Wednesday, June 24, 2026. St. Mark's River entrance. Low 3:39 a.m., high 10:26 a.m., low 6:01 p.m. Apalachicola. High 11:16 a.m., low 8:14 p.m. St. Andrews Bay at Panama City. High 6:30 a.m., low 5:46 p.m. Note that the times of high and low tide are 3 minutes earlier at Shell Point than at the St. Mark's River entrance. The average water temperature at Apalachicola was 84.2 degrees. Sunrise and sunset in Tallahassee. June 24, 2026, sunrise 6:37 a.m. Eastern Daylight Time, sunset 8:43 p.m. Eastern Daylight Time. 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This broadcast originates from your National Weather Service office in Tallahassee, Florida. The latest weather and forecast information can also be accessed by calling our automated forecast line at 850-942-8851. The current time is 8:38 p.m. Eastern Daylight Time. These are the 8 p.m. Eastern Daylight Time conditions. At the Tallahassee Airport, it was partly cloudy. The temperature was 90 degrees. The wind was northwest at 8 miles an hour. At Florida State University, the temperature was 90 degrees. The wind was southwest at 3 miles an hour. At Apalachicola, it was clear. The temperature was 86 degrees. The wind was west at 10 miles an hour. At Panama City Northwest, it was partly cloudy. The temperature was 84 degrees. The wind was southwest at 13 miles an hour. At Dothan, it was partly cloudy. The temperature was 84 degrees. The wind was northwest at 7 miles an hour. At Albany, it was clear. The temperature was 86 degrees. The wind was west at 12 miles an hour. At Valdosta, it was partly cloudy. The temperature was 83 degrees. The wind was variable at 6 miles an hour. Over the marine area, at the buoy south of Apalachicola, winds were west at 10 knots and seas were 2 feet. At the buoy south of Panama City, winds were west at 10 knots and seas were 2 feet. At the buoy south of Pensacola, winds were west at 14 knots and seas were 2 feet. The forecast for the local area. Tonight, partly cloudy. A chance of showers and thunderstorms this evening. Lows in the lower 70s. West winds 5 to 10 miles per hour. Chance of rain 50%. Wednesday, sunny. Highs in the lower 90s. North winds around 5 miles per hour. Wednesday night, mostly clear. Lows in the lower 70s. Northwest winds around 5 miles per hour in the evening, becoming light and variable. Thursday, mostly sunny. A slight chance of showers in the morning, then a chance of showers and thunderstorms in the afternoon. Highs in the lower 90s. Light and variable winds, becoming southwest around 5 miles per hour in the afternoon. Chance of rain.

50%. Thursday night, partly cloudy. A chance of showers and thunderstorms in the evening. Lows in the mid-70s. Southwest winds around 5 miles per hour in the evening, becoming light and variable. Chance of rain 50%. Friday and Friday night, partly cloudy. A chance of showers and thunderstorms. Highs in the lower 90s. Lows in the lower 70s. Chance of rain 40%. Saturday through Sunday night, mostly clear with a slight chance of showers and thunderstorms. Highs in the mid-90s. Lows in the mid-70s. Chance of rain 20%. Heat index values up to 105. Monday, sunny. A chance of showers and thunderstorms in the afternoon. Highs in the mid-90s. Chance of rain 40%. Heat index values up to 110. Monday night and Tuesday, partly cloudy. A chance of showers and thunderstorms. Lows in the mid-70s. Highs in the mid-90s. Chance of rain 40%. Heat index values up to 105. The coastal waters forecast for the following waters from Suwannee River to Apalachicola, Florida, extending from 20 to 60 nautical miles. Coastal waters from Okaloosa-Walton County line to Mexico Beach out to 20 nautical miles. Coastal waters from Mexico Beach to Apalachicola out to 20 nautical miles. Waters from Okaloosa-Walton County line to Mexico Beach 20 to 60 nautical miles. And waters from Mexico Beach to Apalachicola 20 to 60 nautical miles. Rest of tonight, west winds 10 to 15 knots. Seas 2 to 3 feet. Wave detail, west 2 feet at 4 seconds and south 1 foot at 7 seconds. Protected waters a moderate chop. Wednesday, northwest winds 5 to 10 knots. Seas around 2 feet. Wave detail, west 2 feet at 4 seconds and south 1 foot at 7 seconds. Protected waters a light chop. Wednesday night, west winds 5 to 10 knots. Seas around 2 feet. Wave detail, west 1 foot at 4 seconds and south 1 foot at 8 seconds. Protected waters a light chop. Thursday, north winds around 5 knots, becoming southwest in the afternoon. Waves 1 foot or less. Wave detail, west 1 foot at 4 seconds and south 1 foot at 8 seconds. Protected waters a light chop. A slight chance of showers and thunderstorms. Thursday night, southwest winds 5 to 10 knots. Waves 1 foot or less. Wave detail, west 1 foot at 3 seconds and south 1 foot at 7 seconds. Protected waters a light chop. A slight chance of showers and thunderstorms in the evening. Friday, southwest winds 5 to 10 knots. Waves 1 foot or less. Wave detail, west 1 foot at 3 seconds and south 1 foot at 8 seconds. Protected waters a light chop. Friday night, southwest winds 5 to 10 knots. The following broadcast is a special weather statement issued by the National Weather Service in Tallahassee, Florida. A strong thunderstorm will impact northeastern Calhoun County in Florida, southwestern Gadsden and northern Liberty counties in Big Bend, Florida through 9:30 p.m. Eastern Daylight Time or 8:30 p.m. Central Daylight Time. At 8:43 p.m. Eastern Daylight Time or 7:43 p.m. Central Daylight Time, Doppler radar was tracking a strong thunderstorm near Bluntstown, moving east at 25 miles per hour. Hazard, wind gusts up to 40 miles per hour and pea-sized hail. Source, radar indicated. Impact, gusty winds could knock down tree limbs and blow around unsecured objects. Minor hail damage to vegetation is possible. Locations impacted include Bluntstown, Greensboro, Gretna, Bristol, Alpha, Rock Bluff, Clarksville, Oshisee, Juniper, Selman, Hosford, Chipola, Henderson Mill, Clio, Kenny's Mill, Lowry, Bluntstown Airport, Sawdust, Telogia, and Red Oak. If outdoors, consider seeking shelter inside a building. The coastal waters forecast for the following waters from Suwannee River to Apalachicola, Florida, extending from 20 to 60 nautical miles. Coastal waters from Okaloosa-Walton County line to Mexico Beach out to 20 nautical miles. Coastal waters from Mexico Beach to Apalachicola out to 20 nautical miles. Waters from Okaloosa-Walton County line to Mexico Beach 20 to 60 nautical miles. And waters from Mexico Beach to Apalachicola 20 to 60 nautical miles. Rest of tonight, west winds 10 to 15 knots. Seas 2 to 3 feet. Wave detail, west 2 feet at 4 seconds and south 1 foot at 7 seconds. Protected waters a moderate chop. Wednesday, northwest winds 5 to 10 knots. Seas around 2 feet. Wave detail.

west 2 feet at 4 seconds and south 1 foot at 7 seconds. Protected waters a light chop. Wednesday night, west winds 5 to 10 knots. Seas around 2 feet. Wave detail, west 1 foot at 4 seconds and south 1 foot at 8 seconds. Protected waters a light chop. Thursday, north winds around 5 knots, becoming southwest in the afternoon. Waves 1 foot or less. Wave detail, west 1 foot at 4 seconds and south 1 foot at 8 seconds. Protected waters a light chop. A slight chance of showers and thunderstorms. Thursday night, southwest winds 5 to 10 knots. Waves 1 foot or less. Wave detail, west 1 foot at 3 seconds and south 1 foot at 7 seconds. Protected waters a light chop. A slight chance of showers and thunderstorms in the evening. Friday, southwest winds 5 to 10 knots. Waves 1 foot or less. Wave detail, west 1 foot at 3 seconds and south 1 foot at 8 seconds. Protected waters a light chop. Friday night, southwest winds 5 to 10 knots. Waves 1 foot or less. Protected waters a light chop. Saturday, southwest winds 5 to 10 knots. Waves 1 foot or less, then around 2 feet in the afternoon. Protected waters a light chop. A slight chance of showers and thunderstorms in the morning. Saturday night, west winds 5 to 10 knots. Seas around 2 feet. Protected waters a light chop. Sunday, northwest winds 5 to 10 knots. Waves 1 foot or less. Protected waters a light chop. Sunday night, west winds 5 to 10 knots. Waves 1 foot or less, then around 2 feet after midnight. Protected waters a light chop. Winds and waves higher and near thunderstorms. The coastal waters forecast for the following St. Andrews Bay waterways. Rest of tonight, west winds 5 to 10 knots, becoming northwest late. Protected waters a light chop. A chance of showers and thunderstorms early this evening. Wednesday, north winds around 5 knots, becoming west in the afternoon. Protected waters a light chop. Wednesday night, west winds 5 to 10 knots, becoming northwest after midnight. Protected waters a light chop. A slight chance of showers in the evening. Thursday, northwest winds around 5 knots, becoming southwest in the afternoon. Protected waters a light chop. A chance of showers. A slight chance of thunderstorms in the morning, then a chance of thunderstorms in the afternoon. Thursday night, southwest winds 5 to 10 knots, diminishing to around 5 knots after midnight. Protected waters a light chop. A chance of showers and thunderstorms in the evening. Friday, southwest winds around 5 knots, increasing to 5 to 10 knots in the afternoon. Protected waters a light chop. Friday night, southwest winds 5 to 10 knots. Protected waters a light chop. Saturday, southwest winds around 5 knots, increasing to 5 to 10 knots in the afternoon. Protected waters a light chop. A slight chance of showers and thunderstorms. Saturday night, southwest winds 5 to 10 knots, becoming west after midnight. Protected waters a light chop. Sunday, northwest winds around 5 knots, becoming west in the afternoon. Protected waters a light chop. A slight chance of showers and thunderstorms in the afternoon. Sunday night, west winds 5 to 10 knots, diminishing to around 5 knots after midnight. Protected waters a light chop. A slight chance of showers and thunderstorms in the evening. Winds and waves higher and near thunderstorms. The Tropical Weather Outlook. For the North Atlantic, Caribbean Sea and the Gulf of America, tropical cyclone formation is not expected during the next 7 days. The Surf Zone Forecast General Outlook, southwest to westerly breezes will increase today in advance of a cold front this evening. This will keep a high risk of rip currents in place today for south and southwest facing beaches, including the beaches of Walton, Bay and Gulf counties. A turn to northwest breezes Wednesday will narrow the high risk focus area to Bay and Gulf counties. Weaker southwest winds will resume from Thursday through the weekend. Winds will be too weak to support a high risk at any of the beaches from Thursday through the weekend. Based on communication with area beach officials, the following flags are flying at area beaches: Walton, Red Bay, Red State Park Gulf Beaches, Red West Facing Gulf Beaches, Red South Facing Gulf Beaches, Yellow Franklin, Yellow. Tide information for Wednesday, June 24, 2026. St. Mark's River Entrance. Low 3:39 a.m.

10:26 a.m., low 6:01 p.m. Apalachicola. High 11:16 a.m., low 8:14 p.m. St. Andrews Bay of Panama City. High 6:30 a.m., low 5:46 p.m. Note that the times of high and low tide are 3 minutes earlier at Shell Point than at the St. Marks River entrance. The average water temperature at Apalachicola was 84.2 degrees. Sunrise and sunset in Tallahassee. June 24, 2026, sunrise 6:37 a.m. Eastern Daylight Time, sunset 8:43 p.m. Eastern Daylight Time. 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The current time is 8:51 p.m. Eastern Daylight Time. The following broadcast is a special weather statement issued by the National Weather Service in Tallahassee, Florida. A strong thunderstorm will impact northeastern Calhoun County in Florida, southwestern Gadsden and northern Liberty counties in Big Bend, Florida through 9:30 p.m. Eastern Daylight Time or 8:30 p.m. Central Daylight Time. At 8:43 p.m. Eastern Daylight Time or 7:43 p.m. Central Daylight Time, Doppler radar was tracking a strong thunderstorm near Blountstown, moving east at 25 miles per hour. Hazard, wind gusts up to 40 miles per hour and pea-sized hail. Source, radar indicated. Impact, gusty winds could knock down tree limbs and blow around unsecured objects. Minor hail damage to vegetation is possible. Locations impacted include Blountstown, Greensboro, Gretna, Bristol, Alpha, Rock Bluff, Clarksville, Oshisee, Juniper, Selman, Hosford, Chipola, Henderson Mill, Clio, Kenny's Mill, Lowry, Blountstown Airport, Sawdust, Telogia, and Red Oak. If outdoors, consider seeking shelter inside a building. These are the 8 p.m. Eastern Daylight Time conditions. At the Tallahassee Airport, it was partly cloudy. The temperature was 90 degrees. The wind was northwest at 8 miles an hour. At Florida State University, the temperature was 90 degrees. The wind was southwest at 3 miles an hour. At Apalachicola, it was clear. The temperature was 86 degrees. The wind was west at 10 miles an hour. At Panama City Northwest, it was partly cloudy. The temperature was 84 degrees. The wind was southwest at 13 miles an hour. At Dothan, it was partly cloudy. The temperature was 84 degrees. The wind was northwest at 7 miles an hour. At Albany, it was clear. The temperature was 86 degrees. The wind was west at 12 miles an hour. At Valdosta, it was partly cloudy. The temperature was 83 degrees. The wind was variable at 6 miles an hour. Over the marine area, at the buoy south of Apalachicola, winds were west at 10 knots and seas were 2 feet. At the buoy south of Panama City, winds were west at 10 knots and seas were 2 feet. At the buoy south of Pensacola, winds were west at 14 knots and seas were 2 feet. The forecast for the local area. Tonight, partly cloudy. A chance of showers and thunderstorms this evening. Lows in the lower 70s. West winds 5 to 10 miles per hour. Chance of rain 50%. Wednesday, sunny. Highs in the lower 90s. North winds around 5 miles per hour. Wednesday night, mostly clear. Lows in the lower 70s. Northwest winds around 5 miles per hour in the evening, becoming light and variable. Thursday, mostly sunny. A slight chance of showers in the morning, then a chance of showers and thunderstorms in the afternoon. Highs in the lower 90s. Light and variable winds, becoming southwest around 5 miles per hour in the afternoon. Chance of rain 50%. Thursday night, partly cloudy. A chance of showers and thunderstorms in the evening. Lows in the mid-70s. Southwest winds around 5 miles per hour in the evening, becoming light and variable. Chance of rain 50%. Friday and Friday night, partly cloudy. A chance of showers and thunderstorms. Highs in the lower 90s. Lows in the lower 70s. Chance of rain 40%. Saturday through Sunday night, mostly clear with a slight chance of showers and thunderstorms. Highs in the mid-90s. Lows in the mid-70s. Chance of rain 20%. Heat index value.

is up to 105. Monday, sunny. A chance of showers and thunderstorms in the afternoon. Highs in the mid-90s. Chance of rain 40%. Heat index values up to 110. Monday night and Tuesday, partly cloudy. A chance of showers and thunderstorms. Lows in the mid-70s. Highs in the mid-90s. Chance of rain 40%. Heat index values up to 105. The coastal waters forecast for the following: waters from Suwannee River to Apalachicola, Florida, extending from 20 to 60 nautical miles. Coastal waters from Okaloosa-Walton County line to Mexico Beach out to 20 nautical miles. Coastal waters from Mexico Beach to Apalachicola out to 20 nautical miles. Waters from Okaloosa-Walton County line to Mexico Beach 20 to 60 nautical miles. And waters from Mexico Beach to Apalachicola 20 to 60 nautical miles. Rest of tonight, west winds 10 to 15 knots. Seas 2 to 3 feet. Wave detail, west 2 feet at 4 seconds and south 1 foot at 7 seconds. Protected waters a moderate chop. Wednesday, northwest winds 5 to 10 knots. Seas around 2 feet. Wave detail, west 2 feet at 4 seconds and south 1 foot at 7 seconds. Protected waters a light chop. Wednesday night, west winds 5 to 10 knots. Seas around 2 feet. Wave detail, west 1 foot at 4 seconds and south 1 foot at 8 seconds. Protected waters a light chop. Thursday, north winds around 5 knots, becoming southwest in the afternoon. Waves 1 foot or less. Wave detail, west 1 foot at 4 seconds and south 1 foot at 8 seconds. Protected waters a light chop. A slight chance of showers and thunderstorms. Thursday night, southwest winds 5 to 10 knots. Waves 1 foot or less. Wave detail, west 1 foot at 3 seconds and south 1 foot at 7 seconds. Protected waters a light chop. A slight chance of showers and thunderstorms in the evening. Friday, southwest winds 5 to 10 knots. Waves 1 foot or less. Wave detail, west 1 foot at 3 seconds and south 1 foot at 8 seconds. Protected waters a light chop. Friday night, southwest winds 5 to 10 knots. Waves 1 foot or less. Protected waters a light chop. Saturday, southwest winds 5 to 10 knots. Waves 1 foot or less, then around 2 feet in the afternoon. Protected waters a light chop. A slight chance of showers and thunderstorms in the morning. Saturday night, west winds 5 to 10 knots. Seas around 2 feet. Protected waters a light chop. Sunday, northwest winds 5 to 10 knots. Waves 1 foot or less. Protected waters a light chop. Sunday night, west winds 5 to 10 knots. Waves 1 foot or less, then around 2 feet after midnight. Protected waters a light chop. Winds and waves higher and near thunderstorms. The coastal waters forecast for the following: St. Andrews Bay waterways. Rest of tonight, west winds 5 to 10 knots, becoming northwest late. Protected waters a light chop. A chance of showers and thunderstorms early this evening. Wednesday, north winds around 5 knots, becoming west in the afternoon. Protected waters a light chop. Wednesday night, west winds 5 to 10 knots, becoming northwest after midnight. Protected waters a light chop. A slight chance of showers in the evening. Thursday, northwest winds around 5 knots, becoming southwest in the afternoon. Protected waters a light chop. A chance of showers. A slight chance of thunderstorms in the morning, then a chance of thunderstorms in the afternoon. Thursday night, southwest winds 5 to 10 knots, diminishing to around 5 knots after midnight. Protected waters a light chop. A chance of showers and thunderstorms in the evening. Friday, southwest winds around 5 knots, increasing to 5 to 10 knots in the afternoon. Protected waters a light chop. Friday night, southwest winds 5 to 10 knots. Protected waters a light chop. Saturday, southwest winds around 5 knots, increasing to 5 to 10 knots in the afternoon. Protected waters a light chop. A slight chance of showers and thunderstorms. Saturday night, southwest winds 5 to 10 knots, becoming west after midnight. Protected waters a light chop. Sunday, northwest winds around 5 knots, becoming west in the afternoon. Protected waters a light chop. A slight chance of showers and thunderstorms in the afternoon. Sunday night, west winds 5 to 10 knots.

diminishing to around 5 knots after midnight. Protected waters, a light chop. A slight chance of showers and thunderstorms in the evening. Winds and waves higher in and near thunderstorms. The Tallahassee climate summary for this evening, as of 5 p.m., June 23, 2026. Today's high temperature of 95 degrees occurred at 2:52 p.m. This high was 4 degrees above the normal high of 91. Today's low temperature of 78 degrees occurred at 6:27 a.m. This low was 6 degrees above the normal low of 72. No precipitation fell today, which leaves the monthly total at 5.02 inches. This is 0.93 inches below the normal amount of 5.95 inches for June. The total precipitation for the year still stands at 17.21 inches, which is 9.56 inches below normal. The normal high temperature for tomorrow is 91 degrees, and the normal low is 72. The record high for tomorrow is 104, which last occurred in 1914, and the record low is 60, which occurred in 1966. Sunset tonight is at 8:43 p.m. Sunrise tomorrow is at 6:37 a.m. The Tropical Weather Outlook. For the North Atlantic, Caribbean Sea, and the Gulf of America, tropical cyclone formation is not expected during the next 7 days. The Surf Zone Forecast General Outlook. Southwest to westerly breezes will increase today in advance of a cold front this evening. This will keep a high risk of rip currents in place today for south and southwest facing beaches, including the beaches of Walton, Bay, and Gulf counties. A turn to northwest breezes Wednesday will narrow the high-risk focus area to Bay and Gulf counties. Weaker southwest winds will resume from Thursday through the weekend. Winds will be too weak to support a high risk at any of the beaches from Thursday through the weekend. Based on communication with area beach officials, the following flags are flying at area beaches: Walton, Red Bay, Red State Park Gulf Beaches, Red West Facing Gulf Beaches, Red South Facing Gulf Beaches, Yellow Franklin, Yellow. Tide information for Wednesday, June 24, 2026. St. Marks River entrance. Low 3:39 a.m., high 10:26 a.m., low 6:01 p.m. Apalachicola. High 11:16 a.m., low 8:14 p.m. St.

National Weather Service in Tallahassee has issued a severe thunderstorm warning for southern Gadsden County in Big Bend, Florida, northern Liberty County in Big Bend, Florida, until 9:45 p.m. Eastern Daylight Time. At 9:02 p.m. Eastern Daylight Time, a severe thunderstorm was located 9 miles southwest of Greensboro, Oregon, 11 miles east of Blountstown, moving east at 35 miles per hour. Hazard, 60 miles per hour wind gusts and penny-size hail. Source, radar indicated. Impact, expect damage to roofs, siding, and trees. Locations impacted include Midway, Quincy, Greensboro, Bristol, Telogia, Rock Bluff, Juniper, Hosford, Sycamore, Lowry, Atumka, Torreya State Park, Sawdust, Roy, and Lake Talquin. For your protection, move to an interior room on the lowest floor of a building. Repeating, a severe thunderstorm warning has been issued until 9:45 p.m. Eastern Daylight Time for the following counties in Florida, Gadsden, and Liberty. 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This broadcast originates from your National Weather Service office in Tallahassee, Florida. The latest weather and forecast information can also be accessed by calling our automated forecast line at 850-942-8851. The National Weather Service in Tallahassee has issued a severe thunderstorm warning for southern Gadsden County in Big Bend, Florida, northern Liberty County in Big Bend, Florida, until 9:45 p.m. Eastern Daylight Time. At 9:02 p.m. Eastern Daylight Time, a severe thunderstorm was located 9 miles southwest of Greensboro, Oregon, 11 miles east of Blountstown, moving east at 35 miles per hour. Hazard, 60 miles per hour wind gusts and penny-size hail. Source, radar indicated. Impact, expect damage to roofs, siding, and trees. Locations impacted include Midway, Quincy, Greensboro, Bristol, Telogia, Rock Bluff, Juniper, Hosford, Sycamore, Lowry, Atumka, Torreya State Park, Sawdust, Roy, and Lake Talquin. For your protection, move to an interior room on the lowest floor of a building. Repeating, a severe thunderstorm warning has been issued until 9:45 p.m. Eastern Daylight Time for the following counties in Florida, Gadsden, and Liberty. The following broadcast is a special weather statement issued by the National Weather Service in Tallahassee, Florida. A strong thunderstorm will impact northeastern Calhoun County in Florida, southwestern Gadsden and northern Liberty counties in Big Bend, Florida through 9:30 p.m. Eastern Daylight Time or 8:30 p.m. Central Daylight Time. At 8:43 p.m. Eastern Daylight Time or 7:43 p.m. Central Daylight Time, Doppler radar was tracking a strong thunderstorm near Blountstown, moving east at 25 miles per hour. Hazard, wind gusts up to 40 miles per hour and pea-size hail. Source, radar indicated. Impact, gusty winds could knock down tree limbs and blow around unsecured objects. Minor hail damage to vegetation is possible. Locations impacted include Blountstown, Greensboro, Gretna, Bristol, Alpha, Rock Bluff, Clarksville, Oshisee, Juniper, Selman, Hosford, Chipola, Henderson Mill, Cleo, Kenny's Mill, Lowry, Blountstown Airport, Sawdust, Telogia, and Red Oak. If outdoors, consider seeking shelter inside a building. These are the 9 p.m. Eastern Daylight Time conditions. At the Tallahassee Airport, it was partly cloudy. The temperature was 87 degrees. The wind was northwest at 5 miles an hour. The report from Florida State University was not available. At Apalachicola, it was clear. The temperature was 83 degrees. The wind was west at 9 miles an hour. At Panama City Northwest, a thunderstorm was reported. The temperature was 81 degrees. The wind was northwest at 7 miles an hour. At Dothan, it was clear. The temperature was 82 degrees. The wind was calm. At Albany, it was clear. The temperature was 82 degrees. The wind was west at 5 miles an hour. At Valdosta, it was partly cloudy. The temperature was 78 degrees. The wind was calm. The current time is 9:07 p.m. Eastern Daylight Time. 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
The latest weather and forecast information can also be accessed by calling our automated forecast line at 850-942-8851. The National Weather Service in Tallahassee has issued a severe thunderstorm warning for southern Gadsden County in Big Bend, Florida, northern Liberty County in Big Bend, Florida, until 9:45 p.m. Eastern Daylight Time. At 9:02 p.m. Eastern Daylight Time, a severe thunderstorm was located 9 miles southwest of Greensboro, Oregon, 11 miles east of Bluntstown, moving east at 35 miles per hour. Hazard, 60 miles per hour wind gusts and penny-size hail. Source, radar indicated. Impact, expects damage to roofs, siding, and trees. Locations impacted include Midway, Quincy, Greensboro, Bristol, Telogia, Rock Bluff, Juniper, Hosford, Sycamore, Lowry, Atumka, Torreya State Park, Sawdust, Roy, and Lake Talquin. For your protection, move to an interior room on the lowest floor of a building. Repeating, a severe thunderstorm warning has been issued until 9:45 p.m. Eastern Daylight Time for the following counties in Florida, Gadsden, and Liberty. The following broadcast is a special weather statement issued by the National Weather Service in Tallahassee, Florida. A strong thunderstorm will impact northeastern Calhoun County in Florida, southwestern Gadsden and northern Liberty counties in Big Bend, Florida through 9:30 p.m. Eastern Daylight Time or 8:30 p.m. Central Daylight Time. At 8:43 p.m. Eastern Daylight Time or 7:43 p.m. Central Daylight Time, Doppler radar was tracking a strong thunderstorm near Bluntstown, moving east at 25 miles per hour. Hazard, wind gusts up to 40 miles per hour and pea-size hail. Source, radar indicated. Impact, gusty winds could knock down tree limbs and blow around unsecured objects. Minor hail damage to vegetation is possible. Locations impacted include Bluntstown, Greensboro, Gretna, Bristol, Alpha, Rock Bluff, Clarksville, Oshisee, Juniper, Selman, Hosford, Chipola, Henderson Mill, Cleo, Kenny's Mill, Lowry, Bluntstown Airport, Sawdust, Telogia, and Red Oak. If outdoors, consider seeking shelter inside a building. These are

9 p.m. Eastern Daylight Time conditions. At the Tallahassee Airport, it was partly cloudy. The temperature was 87 degrees. The wind was northwest at 5 miles an hour. The report from Florida State University was not available. At Apalachicola, it was clear. The temperature was 83 degrees. The wind was west at 9 miles an hour. At Panama City Northwest, a thunderstorm was reported. The temperature was 81 degrees. The wind was northwest at 7 miles an hour. At Dothan, it was clear. The temperature was 82 degrees. The wind was calm. At Albany, it was clear. The temperature was 82 degrees. The wind was west at 5 miles an hour. At Valdosta, it was partly cloudy. The temperature was 78 degrees. The wind was calm. The current time is 9:11 p.m. Eastern Daylight Time. 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The National Weather Service in Tallahassee has issued a severe thunderstorm warning for southern Gadsden County in Big Bend, Florida, northern Liberty County in Big Bend, Florida, until 9:45 p.m. Eastern Daylight Time. At 9:02 p.m. Eastern Daylight Time, a severe thunderstorm was located 9 miles southwest of Greensboro, Oregon, 11 miles east of Bluntstown, moving east at 35 miles per hour. Hazard, 60 miles per hour wind gusts and penny-size hail. Source, radar indicated. Impact, expect damage to roofs, siding, and trees. Locations impacted include Midway, Quincy, Greensboro, Bristol, Telogia, Rock Bluff, Juniper, Hosford, Sycamore, Lowry, Atumka, Torreya State Park, Sawdust, Roy, and Lake Talquin. For your protection, move to an interior room on the lowest floor of a building. Repeating, a severe thunderstorm warning has been issued until 9:45 p.m. Eastern Daylight Time for the following counties in Florida, Gadsden, and Liberty. The following broadcast is a special weather statement issued by the National Weather Service in Tallahassee, Florida. A strong thunderstorm will impact northeastern Calhoun County in Florida, southwestern Gadsden, and northern Liberty counties in Big Bend, Florida through 9:30 p.m. Eastern Daylight Time or 8:30 p.m. Central Daylight Time. At 8:43 p.m. Eastern Daylight Time, or 7:43 p.m. Central Daylight Time, Doppler radar was tracking a strong thunderstorm near Bluntstown, moving east at 25 miles per hour. Hazard, wind gusts up to 40 miles per hour and pea-size hail. Source, radar indicated. Impact, gusty winds could knock down tree limbs and blow around unsecured objects. Minor hail damage to vegetation is possible. Locations impacted include Bluntstown, Greensboro, Gretna, Bristol, Alpha, Rock Bluff, Clarksville, Oshisee, Juniper, Selman, Hosford, Chipola, Henderson Mill, Cleo, Kenny's Mill, Lowry, Bluntstown Airport, Sawdust, Telogia, and Red Oak. If outdoors, consider seeking shelter inside a building. These are the 9 p.m. Eastern Daylight Time conditions. At the Tallahassee Airport, it was partly cloudy. The temperature was 87 degrees. The wind was northwest at 5 miles an hour. At Florida State University, the temperature was 88 degrees. The wind was northwest at 3 miles an hour. At Apalachicola, it was partly cloudy. The temperature was 83 degrees. The wind was west at 9 miles an hour. At Panama City Northwest, light rain was falling. The temperature was 80 degrees. The wind was west at 6 miles an hour. At Dothan, it was clear. The temperature was 82 degrees. The wind was calm. At Albany, it was clear. The temperature was 82 degrees. The wind was west at 5 miles an hour. At Valdosta, it was clear. The temperature was 78 degrees. The wind was calm. The current time is 9:14 p.m. Eastern Daylight Time. 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

5 p.m. Eastern Daylight Time for the following counties in Florida, Gadsden, and Liberty. The following broadcast is a special weather statement issued by the National Weather Service in Tallahassee, Florida. A strong thunderstorm will impact northeastern Calhoun County in Florida, southwestern Gadsden, and northern Liberty counties in Big Bend, Florida through 9:30 p.m. Eastern Daylight Time or 8:30 p.m. Central Daylight Time. At 8:43 p.m. Eastern Daylight Time, or 7:43 p.m. Central Daylight Time, Doppler radar was tracking a strong thunderstorm near Bluntstown, moving east at 25 miles per hour. Hazard, wind gusts up to 40 miles per hour and pea-sized hail. Source, radar indicated. Impact, gusty winds could knock down tree limbs and blow around unsecured objects. Minor hail damage to vegetation is possible. Locations impacted include Bluntstown, Greensboro, Gretna, Bristol, Alpha, Rock Bluff, Clarksville, Oshisee, Juniper, Selman, Hosford, Chipola, Henderson Mill, Cleo, Kenny's Mill, Lowry, Bluntstown Airport, Sawdust, Telogia, and Red Oak. If outdoors, consider seeking shelter inside a building. These are the 9 p.m. Eastern Daylight Time conditions. At the Tallahassee Airport, it was partly cloudy. The temperature was 87 degrees. The wind was northwest at 5 miles an hour. At Florida State University, the temperature was 88 degrees. The wind was northwest at 3 miles an hour. At Apalachicola, it was partly cloudy. The temperature was 83 degrees. The wind was west at 9 miles an hour. At Panama City Northwest, light rain was falling. The temperature was 80 degrees. The wind was west at 6 miles an hour. At Dothan, it was clear. The temperature was 82 degrees. The wind was calm. At Albany, it was clear. The temperature was 82 degrees. The wind was west at 5 miles an hour. At Valdosta, it was clear. The temperature was 78 degrees. The wind was calm. The current time is 9:18 p.m. Eastern Daylight Time. 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The latest weather and forecast information can also be accessed by calling our automated forecast line at 850-942-8851. The National Weather Service in Tallahassee has issued a severe thunderstorm warning for southern Gadsden County in Big Bend, Florida, northern Liberty County in Big Bend, Florida, until 9:45 p.m. Eastern Daylight Time. At 9:02 p.m. Eastern Daylight Time, a severe thunderstorm was located 9 miles southwest of Greensboro, Oregon, 11 miles east of Bluntstown, moving east at 35 miles per hour. Hazard, 60 miles per hour wind gusts and penny-sized hail. Source, radar indicated. Impact, expect damage to roofs, siding, and trees. Locations impacted include Midway, Quincy, Greensboro, Bristol, Telogia, Rock Bluff, Juniper, Hosford, Sycamore, Lowry, Atumpka, Torreya State Park, Sawdust, Roy, and Lake Talquin. For your protection, move to an interior room on the lowest floor of a building. Repeating, a severe thunderstorm warning has been issued until 9:45 p.m. Eastern Daylight Time for the following counties in Florida, Gadsden, and Liberty. The following broadcast is a special weather statement issued by the National Weather Service in Tallahassee, Florida. A strong thunderstorm will impact northeastern Calhoun County in Florida, southwestern Gadsden and northern Liberty counties in Big Bend, Florida through 9:30 p.m. Eastern Daylight Time or 8:30 p.m. Central Daylight Time. At 8:43 p.m. Eastern Daylight Time or 7:43 p.m. Central Daylight Time, Doppler radar was tracking a strong thunderstorm near Bluntstown, moving east at 25 miles per hour. Hazard, wind gusts up to 40 miles per hour and pea-sized hail. Source, radar indicated. Impact, gusty winds could knock down tree limbs and blow around unsecured objects. Minor hail damage to vegetation is possible. Locations impacted include Bluntstown, Greensboro, Gretna, Bristol, Alpha, Rock Bluff, Clarksville, Oshisee, Juniper, Selman, Hosford, Chipola, Henderson Mill, Cleo, Kenny's Mill, Lowry, Bluntstown Airport, Sawdust, Telogia, and Red Oak. If outdoors, consider seeking shelter inside a building. These are the 9 p.m. Eastern Daylight Time conditions. At the Tallahassee Airport, it was partly cloudy. The temperature was 87 degrees.
The wind was north.

southwest at 5 miles an hour. At Florida State University, the temperature was 88 degrees. The wind was northwest at 3 miles an hour. At Apalachicola, it was partly cloudy. The temperature was 83 degrees. The wind was west at 9 miles an hour. At Panama City Northwest, light rain was falling. The temperature was 80 degrees. The wind was west at 6 miles an hour. At Dothan, it was clear. The temperature was 82 degrees. The wind was calm. At Albany, it was clear. The temperature was 82 degrees. The wind was west at 5 miles an hour. At Valdosta, it was clear. The temperature was 78 degrees. The wind was calm. The current time is 9:22 p.m. Eastern Daylight Time. 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The latest weather and forecast information can also be accessed by calling our automated forecast line at 850-942-8851. The National Weather Service in Tallahassee has issued a severe thunderstorm warning for southern Gadsden County in Big Bend, Florida, northern Liberty County in Big Bend, Florida, until 9:45 p.m. Eastern Daylight Time. At 9:02 p.m. Eastern Daylight Time, a severe thunderstorm was located 9 miles southwest of Greensboro, Oregon, 11 miles east of Bluntstown, moving east at 35 miles per hour. Hazard, 60 miles per hour wind gusts and penny-size hail. Source, radar indicated. Impact, expect damage to roofs, siding, and trees. Locations impacted include Midway, Quincy, Greensboro, Bristol, Telogia, Rock Bluff, Juniper, Hosford, Sycamore, Lowry, Atumka, Torreya State Park, Sawdust, Roy, and Lake Talquin. For your protection, move to an interior room on the lowest floor of a building. Repeating, a severe thunderstorm warning has been issued until 9:45 p.m. Eastern Daylight Time for the following counties in Florida, Gadsden, and Liberty. The following broadcast is a special weather statement issued by the National Weather Service in Tallahassee, Florida. A strong thunderstorm will impact northeastern Calhoun County in Florida, southwestern Gadsden and northern Liberty counties in Big Bend, Florida through 9:30 p.m. Eastern Daylight Time or 8:30 p.m. Central Daylight Time. At 8:43 p.m. Eastern Daylight Time or 7:43 p.m. Central Daylight Time, Doppler radar was tracking a strong thunderstorm near Bluntstown, moving east at 25 miles per hour. Hazard, wind gusts up to 40 miles per hour and pea-sized hail. Source, radar indicated. Impact, gusty winds could knock down tree limbs and blow around unsecured objects. Minor hail damage to vegetation is possible. Locations impacted include Bluntstown, Greensboro, Gretna, Bristol, Alpha, Rock Bluff, Clarksville, Oshisee, Juniper, Selman, Hosford, Chipola, Henderson Mill, Cleo, Kenny's Mill, Lowry, Bluntstown Airport, Sawdust, Telogia, and Red Oak. If outdoors, consider seeking shelter inside a building. These are the 9 p.m. Eastern Daylight Time conditions. At the Tallahassee Airport, it was partly cloudy. The temperature was 87 degrees. The wind was northwest at 5 miles an hour. At Florida State University, the temperature was 88 degrees. The wind was northwest at 3 miles an hour. At Apalachicola, it was partly cloudy. The temperature was 83 degrees. The wind was west at 9 miles an hour. At Panama City Northwest, light rain was falling. The temperature was 80 degrees. The wind was west at 6 miles an hour. At Dothan, it was clear. The temperature was 82 degrees. The wind was calm. At Albany, it was clear. The temperature was 82 degrees. The wind was west at 5 miles an hour. At Valdosta, it was clear. The temperature was 78 degrees. The wind was calm. The current time is 9:25 p.m. Eastern Daylight Time. 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The latest weather and forecast information can also be...

National Weather Service in Tallahassee has issued a severe thunderstorm warning for northwestern Wakulla County in Big Bend, Florida, southwestern Leon County in Big Bend, Florida, until 10:15 p.m. Eastern Daylight Time. At 9:25 p.m. Eastern Daylight Time, a severe thunderstorm was located 14 miles south of Greensboro, Oregon, 15 miles southwest of Midway, moving east at 20 miles per hour. Hazard, 60 miles per hour wind gusts and penny-sized hail. Source, radar indicated. Impact, expect damage to roofs, siding, and trees. Locations impacted include Tallahassee, Lake Bradford, Silver Lake Rec Area, Aaron, Bloxham, Hilliardville, Tallahassee Regional Airport, and Fort Bradenton. For your protection, move to an interior room on the lowest floor of a building. Repeating, a severe thunderstorm warning has been issued until 10:15 p.m. Eastern Daylight Time for the following counties in Florida, Leon and Wakulla. 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This broadcast originates from your National Weather Service office in Tallahassee, Florida. The latest weather and forecast information can also be accessed by calling our automated forecast line at 850-942-8851. The National Weather Service in Tallahassee has issued a severe thunderstorm warning for southern Gadsden County in Big Bend, Florida, northern Liberty County in Big Bend, Florida, until 9:45 p.m. Eastern Daylight Time. At 9:02 p.m. Eastern Daylight Time, a severe thunderstorm was located 9 miles southwest of Greensboro, Oregon, 11 miles east of Bluntstown, moving east at 35 miles per hour. Hazard, 60 miles per hour wind gusts and penny-sized hail. Source, radar indicated. Impact, expect damage to roofs, siding, and trees. Locations impacted include Midway, Quincy, Greensboro, Bristol, Telogia, Rock Bluff, Juniper, Hosford, Sycamore, Lowry, Atumka, Torreya State Park, Sawdust, Roy, and Lake Talquin. For your protection, move to an interior room on the lowest floor of a building. Repeating, a severe thunderstorm warning has been issued until 9:45 p.m. Eastern Daylight Time for the following counties in Florida, Gadsden, and Liberty. The National Weather Service in Tallahassee has issued a severe thunderstorm warning for northwestern Wakulla County in Big Bend, Florida, southwestern Leon County in Big Bend, Florida, until 10:15 p.m. Eastern Daylight Time. At 9:25 p.m. Eastern Daylight Time, a severe thunderstorm was located 14 miles south of Greensboro, Oregon, 15 miles southwest of Midway, moving east at 20 miles per hour. Hazard, 60 miles per hour wind gusts and penny-sized hail. Source, radar indicated. Impact, expect damage to roofs, siding, and trees. Locations impacted include Tallahassee, Lake Bradford, Silver Lake Rec Area, Aaron, Bloxham, Hilliardville, Tallahassee Regional Airport, and Fort Bradenton. For your protection, move to an interior room on the lowest floor of a building. Repeating, a severe thunderstorm warning has been issued until 10:15 p.m. Eastern Daylight Time for the following counties in Florida, Leon and Wakulla. The following broadcast is a special weather statement issued by the National Weather Service in Tallahassee, Florida. A strong thunderstorm will impact northeastern Calhoun County in Florida, southwestern Gadsden and northern Liberty counties in Big Bend, Florida through 9:30 p.m. Eastern Daylight Time or 8:30 p.m. Central Daylight Time. At 8:43 p.m. Eastern Daylight Time or 7:43 p.m. Central Daylight Time, Doppler radar was tracking a strong thunderstorm near Bluntstown, moving east at 25 miles per hour. Hazard, wind gusts up to 40 miles per hour and pea-sized hail. Source, radar indicated. Impact, gusty winds could knock down tree limbs and blow around unsecured objects. Minor hail damage to vegetation is possible. Locations impacted include Bluntstown, Greensboro, Gretna, Bristol, Alpha, Rock Bluff, Clarksville, Oshisee, Juniper, Selman, Hosford, Chipola, Henderson Mill, Cleo, Kenny's Mill, Lowry, Bluntstown Airport, Sawdust, Telogia, and Red Oak. If outdoors, consider seeking shelter inside a building. These are the 9 p.m. Eastern Daylight Time conditions. At the Tallahassee Airport, it was partly cloudy. The temperature was 87 degrees. The wind was northwest at 5 miles an hour. At Florida State University, the temperature was 88 degrees. The wind was northwest at 3 miles an hour.

At Apalachicola, it was partly cloudy. The temperature was 83 degrees. The wind was west at 9 miles an hour. At Panama City Northwest, light rain was falling. The temperature was 80 degrees. The wind was west at 6 miles an hour. At Dothan, it was clear. The temperature was 82 degrees. The wind was calm. At Albany, it was clear. The temperature was 82 degrees. The wind was west at 5 miles an hour. At Valdosta, it was clear. The temperature was 78 degrees. The wind was calm. The current time is 9:32 p.m. Eastern Daylight Time. 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The latest weather and forecast information can also be accessed by calling our automated forecast line at 850-942-8851. The National Weather Service in Tallahassee has issued a severe thunderstorm warning for Southern Gadsden County in Big Bend, Florida, Northern Liberty County in Big Bend, Florida, until 9:45 p.m. Eastern Daylight Time. At 9:02 p.m. Eastern Daylight Time, a severe thunderstorm was located 9 miles southwest of Greensboro, Oregon, 11 miles east of Bluntstown, moving east at 35 miles per hour. Hazard, 60 miles per hour in gusts and penny-size hail. Source, radar indicated. Impact, expect damage to roofs, siding, and trees. Locations impacted include Midway and penny-size hail. Source, radar indicated. Impact, expect damage to roofs, siding, and trees. Locations impacted include Midway, Quincy, Greensboro, Bristol, Telogia, Rock Bluff, Juniper, Hosford, Sycamore, Lowry, Atumka, Torreya State Park, Sawdust, Roy, and Lake Talquin. For your protection, move to an interior room on the lowest floor of a building. Repeating, a severe thunderstorm warning has been issued until 9:45 p.m. Eastern Daylight Time for the following counties in Florida, Gadsden, and Liberty. The National Weather Service in Tallahassee has issued a severe thunderstorm warning for northwestern Wakulla County in Big Bend, Florida, southwestern Leon County in Big Bend, Florida, until 10:15 p.m. Eastern Daylight Time. At 9:25 p.m. Eastern Daylight Time, a severe thunderstorm was located 14 miles south of Greensboro, Oregon, 15 miles southwest of Midway, moving east at 20 miles per hour. Hazard, 60 miles per hour in gusts and penny-size hail. Source, radar indicated. Impact, expect damage to roofs, siding, and trees. Locations impacted include Tallahassee, Lake Bradford, Silver Lake Rec Area, Aaron, Bloxham, Hilliardville, Tallahassee Regional Airport, and Fort Bradenton. For your protection, move to an interior room on the lowest floor of a building. Repeating, a severe thunderstorm warning has been issued until 10:15 p.m. Eastern Daylight Time for the following counties in Florida, Leon, and Wakulla. These are the 9 p.m. Eastern Daylight Time conditions. At the Tallahassee Airport, it was partly cloudy. The temperature was 87 degrees. The wind was northwest at 5 miles an hour. At Florida State University, the temperature was 88 degrees. The wind was northwest at 3 miles an hour. At Apalachicola, it was partly cloudy. The temperature was 83 degrees. The wind was west at 9 miles an hour. At Panama City Northwest, light rain was falling. The temperature was 80 degrees. The wind was west at 6 miles an hour. At Dothan, it was clear. The temperature was 82 degrees. The wind was calm. At Albany, it was clear. The temperature was 82 degrees. The wind was west at 5 miles an hour. At Valdosta, it was clear. The temperature was 78 degrees. The wind was calm. The current time is 9:35 p.m. Eastern Daylight Time. 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The latest weather and forecast information can also be accessed by calling our automated forecast line at 850-942-8851. The National Weather Service in Tallahassee has issued a severe thunderstorm warning for Southern Gadsden County in Big Bend, Florida, Northern Liberty County in Big Bend, Florida, until 9:45 p.m. Eastern Daylight Time.

At 9:02 p.m. Eastern Daylight Time, a severe thunderstorm was located 9 miles southwest of Greensboro, Oregon, 11 miles east of Bluntstown, moving east at 35 miles per hour. Hazard, 60 miles per hour wind gusts and penny-size hail. Source, radar indicated. Impact, expect damage to roofs, siding, and trees. Locations impacted include Midway, Quincy, Greensboro, Bristol, Telogia, Rock Bluff, Juniper, Hosford, Sycamore, Lowry, Atumpka, Torreya State Park, Sawdust, Roy, and Lake Talquin. For your protection, move to an interior room on the lowest floor of a building. Repeating, a severe thunderstorm warning has been issued until 9:45 p.m. Eastern Daylight Time for the following counties in Florida, Gadsden, and Liberty. The National Weather Service in Tallahassee has issued a severe thunderstorm warning for northwestern Wakulla County in Big Bend, Florida, southwestern Leon County in Big Bend, Florida, until 10:15 p.m. Eastern Daylight Time. At 9:25 p.m. Eastern Daylight Time, a severe thunderstorm was located 14 miles south of Greensboro, Oregon, 15 miles southwest of Midway, moving east at 20 miles per hour. Hazard, 60 miles per hour wind gusts and penny-size hail. Source, radar indicated. Impact, expect damage to roofs, siding, and trees. Locations impacted include Tallahassee, Lake Bradford, Silver Lake Rec Area, Aron, Bloxham, Hilliardville, Tallahassee Regional Airport, and Fort Bradenton. For your protection, move to an interior room on the lowest floor of a building. Repeating, a severe thunderstorm warning has been issued until 10:15 p.m. Eastern Daylight Time for the following counties in Florida, Leon, and Wakulla. These are the 9 p.m. Eastern Daylight Time conditions. At the Tallahassee Airport, it was partly cloudy. The temperature was 87 degrees. The wind was northwest at 5 miles an hour. At Florida State University, the temperature was 88 degrees. The wind was northwest at 3 miles an hour. At Apalachicola, it was partly cloudy. The temperature was 83 degrees. The wind was west at 9 miles an hour. At Panama City Northwest, light rain was falling. The temperature was 80 degrees. The wind was west at 6 miles an hour. At Dothan, it was clear. The temperature was 82 degrees. The wind was calm. At Albany, it was clear. The temperature was 82 degrees. The wind was west at 5 miles an hour. At Valdosta, it was clear. The temperature was set. A severe thunderstorm warning remains in effect until 10:15 p.m. Eastern Daylight Time for northwestern Wakulla and southwestern Leon counties. At 9:38 p.m. Eastern Daylight Time, a severe thunderstorm was located 11 miles southwest of Midway, moving east at 25 miles per hour. Hazard, 60 miles per hour wind gusts and penny-size hail. Source, radar indicated. Impact, expect damage to roofs, siding, and trees. Locations impacted include Tallahassee, Lake Bradford, Silver Lake Rec Area, Aron, Bloxham, Hilliardville, Tallahassee Regional Airport, and Fort Bradenton. For your protection, move to an interior room on the lowest floor of a building. Repeating, a severe thunderstorm warning remains in effect until 10:15 p.m. Eastern Daylight Time for the following counties in Florida, Leon, and Wakulla. These are the 9 p.m. Eastern Daylight Time conditions. At the Tallahassee Airport, it was partly cloudy. The temperature was 87 degrees. The wind was northwest at 5 miles an hour. At Florida State University, the temperature was 88 degrees. The wind was northwest at 3 miles an hour. At Apalachicola, it was partly cloudy. The temperature was 83 degrees. The wind was west at 9 miles an hour. The severe thunderstorm warning for southern Gadsden and northern Liberty counties will expire at 9:45 p.m. Eastern Daylight Time. The storm which prompted the warning has moved out of the area. Therefore, the warning will be allowed to expire. However, gusty winds are still possible with this thunderstorm. Repeating, the severe thunderstorm warning has been allowed to expire for the following counties in Florida, Gadsden, and Liberty. These are the 9 p.m. Eastern Daylight Time conditions. At the Tallahassee Airport, it was partly cloudy. The temperature was 87 degrees. The wind was northwest at 5 miles an hour. At Florida State University, the temperature was 88 degrees. The wind was northwest at 3 miles an hour. At Apalachicola, it was partly cloudy. The temperature was 83 degrees. The wind was west at 9 miles an hour. At Panama City Northwest,

Light rain was falling. The temperature was 80 degrees. The wind was west at 6 miles an hour. At Dothan, it was clear. The temperature was 82 degrees. The wind was calm. At Albany, it was clear. The temperature was 82 degrees. The wind was west at 5 miles an hour. At Valdosta, it was clear. The temperature was 78 degrees. The wind was calm. The current time is 9:41 p.m. Eastern Daylight Time. 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The latest weather and forecast information can also be accessed by calling our automated forecast line at 850-942-8851. A severe thunderstorm warning remains in effect until 10:15 p.m. Eastern Daylight Time for northwestern Wakulla and southwestern Leon counties. At 9:38 p.m. Eastern Daylight Time, a severe thunderstorm was located 11 miles southwest of Midway, moving east at 25 miles per hour. Hazard, 60 miles per hour wind gusts and penny-size hail. Source, radar indicated. Impact, expect damage to roofs, siding, and trees. Locations impacted include Tallahassee, Lake Bradford, Silver Lake Rec Area, Aaron, Bloxham, Hilliardville, Tallahassee Regional Airport, and Fort Bradenton. For your protection, move to an interior room on the lowest floor of a building. Repeating, a severe thunderstorm warning remains in effect until 10:15 p.m. Eastern Daylight Time for the following counties in Florida, Leon and Wakulla. The severe thunderstorm warning for southern Gadsden and northern Liberty counties will expire at 9:45 p.m. Eastern Daylight Time. The storm which prompted the warning has moved out of the area. Therefore, the warning will be allowed to expire. However, gusty winds are still possible with this thunderstorm. Repeating, the severe thunderstorm warning has been allowed to expire for the following counties in Florida, Gadsden, and Liberty. These are the 9 p.m. Eastern Daylight Time conditions. At the Tallahassee Airport, it was partly cloudy. The temperature was 87 degrees. The wind was northwest at 5 miles an hour. At Florida State University, the temperature was 88 degrees. The wind was northwest at 3 miles an hour. At Apalachicola, it was partly cloudy. The temperature was 83 degrees. The wind was west at 9 miles an hour. At Panama City Northwest, light rain was falling. The temperature was 80 degrees. The wind was west at 6 miles an hour. At Dothan, it was clear. The temperature was 82 degrees. The wind was calm. At Albany, it was clear. The temperature was 82 degrees. The wind was west at 5 miles an hour. At Valdosta, it was clear. The temperature was 78 degrees. The wind was calm. The current time is 9:44 p.m. Eastern Daylight Time. 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The latest weather and forecast information can also be accessed by calling our automated forecast line at 850-942-8851. A severe thunderstorm warning remains in effect until 10:15 p.m. Eastern Daylight Time for northwestern Wakulla and southwestern Leon counties. At 9:38 p.m. Eastern Daylight Time, a severe thunderstorm was located 11 miles southwest of Midway, moving east at 25 miles per hour. Hazard, 60 miles per hour wind gusts and penny-size hail. Source, radar indicated. Impact, expect damage to roofs, siding, and trees. Locations impacted include Tallahassee, Lake Bradford, Silver Lake Rec Area, Aaron, Bloxham, Hilliardville, Tallahassee Regional Airport, and Fort Bradenton. For your protection, move to an interior room on the lowest floor of a building. Repeating, a severe thunderstorm warning remains in effect until 10:15 p.m. Eastern Daylight Time for the following counties in Florida, Leon and Wakulla. The severe thunderstorm warning for southern Gadsden and northern Liberty counties will expire at 9:45 p.m. Eastern Daylight Time. The storm which prompted the warning has moved out of the area. Therefore, the warning will be allowed to expire. However, gusty winds are still possible with this thunderstorm. Repeating, the severe thunderstorm warning has been allowed to expire for the following counties in Florida, Gadsden, and Liberty.

These are the 9 p.m. Eastern Daylight Time conditions. At the Tallahassee Airport, it was partly cloudy. The temperature was 87 degrees. The wind was northwest at 5 miles an hour. At Florida State University, the temperature was 88 degrees. The wind was northwest at 3 miles an hour. At Apalachicola, it was partly cloudy. The temperature was 83 degrees. The wind was west at 9 miles an hour. At Panama City Northwest, light rain was falling. The temperature was 80 degrees. The wind was west at 6 miles an hour. At Dothan, it was clear. The temperature was 82 degrees. The wind was calm. At Albany, it was clear. The temperature was 82 degrees. The wind was west at 5 miles an hour. At Valdosta, it was clear. The temperature was 78 degrees. The wind was calm. The following broadcast is a special weather statement issued by the National Weather Service in Tallahassee, Florida. Strong thunderstorms will impact eastern Gadsden and northeastern Leon counties through 10:15 p.m. Eastern Daylight Time. At 9:46 p.m. Eastern Daylight Time, Doppler radar was tracking strong thunderstorms along a line extending from near Quincy to near Midway. Movement was east at 25 miles per hour. Hazard, wind gusts up to 50 miles per hour. Source, radar indicated. Impact, gusty winds could knock down tree limbs and blow around unsecured objects. Locations impacted include Tallahassee, Tallahassee State College, Florida State University, Midway, Havana, Florida A&M, Quincy, Doak Kimball Stadium, Gaither Community Center, Tallahassee Memorial Hust, Florence, Walker Ford Community Center, Jamison, South City, Griffin Heights, Quincy Airport, Governor Square Mall, Midtown, Apalachee Ridge Estates, and Levy Park. If outdoors, consider seeking shelter inside a building. The current time is 9:48 p.m. Eastern Daylight Time. 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This broadcast originates from your National Weather Service office in Tallahassee, Florida. The latest weather and forecast information can also be accessed by calling our automated forecast line at 850-942-8851. A severe thunderstorm warning remains in effect until 10:15 p.m. Eastern Daylight Time for northwestern Wakulla and southwestern Leon counties. At 9:38 p.m. Eastern Daylight Time, a severe thunderstorm was located 11 miles southwest of Midway, moving east at 25 miles per hour. Hazard, 60 miles per hour wind gusts and penny-size hail. Source, radar indicated. Impact, expects damage to roofs, siding, and trees. Locations impacted include Tallahassee, Lake Bradford, Silver Lake Rec Area, Aaron, Bloxham, Hilliardville, Tallahassee Regional Airport, and Fort Bradenton. For your protection, move to an interior room on the lowest floor of a building. Repeating, a severe thunderstorm warning remains in effect until 10:15 p.m. Eastern Daylight Time for the following counties in Florida, Leon and Wakulla. The Tallahassee Climate Summary for this evening, as of 5 p.m., June 23, 2026. Today's high temperature of 95 degrees occurred at 2:52 p.m. This high was 4 degrees above the normal high of 91. Today's low temperature of 78 degrees occurred at 6:27 a.m. This low was 6 degrees above the normal low of 72. No precipitation fell today, which leaves the monthly total at 5.02 inches. This is 0.93 inches below the normal amount of 5.95 inches for June. The total precipitation for the year still stands at 17.21 inches, which is 9.56 inches below normal. The normal high temperature for tomorrow is 91 degrees, and the normal low is 72. The record high for tomorrow is 104, which last occurred in 1914, and the record low is 60, which occurred in 1966. Sunset tonight is at 8:43 p.m. Sunrise tomorrow is at 6:37 a.m. Tide information for Wednesday, June 24, 2026. St. Mark's River entrance. Low 3:39 a.m., high 10:26 a.m., low 6:01 p.m. Apalachicola. High 11:16 a.m., low 8:14 p.m. St. Andrews Bay at Panama City. High 6:30 a.m., low 5:46 p.m. Note that the times of high and low tide are 3 minutes earlier at Shell Point than at the St. Mark's River entrance. The average water temperature at Apalachicola was 80.

4.2 degrees. Sunrise and sunset in Tallahassee. June 24, 2026, sunrise 6:37 a.m. Eastern Daylight Time, sunset 8:43 p.m. Eastern Daylight Time. 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The current time is 9:51 p.m. Eastern Daylight Time. The following broadcast is a special weather statement issued by the National Weather Service in Tallahassee, Florida. Strong thunderstorms will impact eastern Gadsden and northeastern Leon counties through 10:15 p.m. Eastern Daylight Time. At 9:46 p.m. Eastern Daylight Time, Doppler radar was tracking strong thunderstorms along a line extending from near Quincy to near Midway. Movement was east at 25 miles per hour. Hazard, wind gusts up to 50 miles per hour. Source, radar indicated. Impact, gusty winds could knock down tree limbs and blow around unsecured objects. Locations impacted include Tallahassee, Tallahassee State College, Florida State University, Midway, Havana, Florida A&M, Quincy, Doak Kimball Stadium, Gaither Community Center, Tallahassee Memorial Hust, Florence, Walker Ford Community Center, Jamison, South City, Griffin Heights, Quincy Airport, Governor Square Mall, Midtown, Appalachian Ridge Estates, and Lovey Park. If outdoors, consider seeking shelter inside a building. A severe thunderstorm warning remains in effect until 10:15 p.m. Eastern Daylight Time for northwestern Wakulla and southwestern Leon counties. At 9:38 p.m. Eastern Daylight Time, a severe thunderstorm was located 11 miles southwest of Midway, moving east at 25 miles per hour. Hazard, 60 miles per hour wind gusts and penny-size hail. Source, radar indicated. Impact, expect damage to roofs, siding, and trees. Locations impacted include Tallahassee, Lake Bradford, Silver Lake Rec Area, Aaron, Bloxham, Hilliardville, Tallahassee Regional Airport, and Fort Braden. For your protection, move to an interior room on the lowest floor of a building. Repeating, a severe thunderstorm warning remains in effect until 10:15 p.m. Eastern Daylight Time for the following counties in Florida, Leon and Wakulla. These are the 9 p.m. Eastern Daylight Time conditions. At the Tallahassee Airport, it was partly cloudy. The temperature was 87 degrees. The wind was northwest at 5 miles an hour. At Florida State University, the temperature was 88 degrees. The wind was northwest at 3 miles an hour. At Apalachicola, it was partly cloudy. The temperature was 83 degrees. The wind was west at 9 miles an hour. At Panama City Northwest, light rain was falling. The temperature was...

National Weather Service in Tallahassee has issued a severe thunderstorm warning for northeastern Wakulla County in Big Bend, Florida, southeastern Leon County in Big Bend, Florida, until 11 p.m. Eastern Daylight Time. At 9:53 p.m. Eastern Daylight Time, severe thunderstorms were located along a line extending from near Tallahassee State College to 11 miles southwest of Doak Kimball Stadium to 12 miles west of Crawfordville, moving east at 30 miles per hour. Hazard, 60 miles per hour wind gusts and penny-size hail. Source, radar indicated. Impact, expect damage to roofs, siding, and trees. Locations impacted include Tallahassee, Woodville, Tallahassee State College, Florida State University, St. Mark's, Crawfordville, Florida A&M, Doak Kimball Stadium, Wakulla, Lake Bradford, Cheetahville, Leon Sinks, Gaither Community Center, Wakulla Springs, Tallahassee Memorial Hust, Walker Ford Community Center, South City, 8 Mile Pond, Griffin Heights, and Bethel. For your protection, move to an interior room on the lowest floor of a building. Repeating, a severe thunderstorm warning has been issued until 11 p.m. Eastern Daylight Time for the following counties in Florida, Leon and Wakulla. 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

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The latest weather and forecast information can also be accessed by calling our automated forecast line at 850-942-8851. The National Weather Service in Tallahassee has issued a severe thunderstorm warning for northeastern Wakulla County in Big Bend, Florida, southeastern Leon County in Big Bend, Florida, until 11 p.m. Eastern Daylight Time. At 9:53 p.m. Eastern Daylight Time, severe thunderstorms were located along a line extending from near Tallahassee State College to 11 miles southwest of Doak Kimball Stadium to 12 miles west of Crawfordville, moving east at 30 miles per hour. Hazard, 60 miles per hour wind gusts and penny-sized hail. Source, radar indicated. Impact, expect damage to roofs, siding, and trees. Locations impacted include Tallahassee, Woodville, Tallahassee State College, Florida State University, St. Mark's, Crawfordville, Florida A&M, Doak Kimball Stadium, Wakulla, Lake Bradford, Cheetahville, Leon Sinks, Gaither Community Center, Wakulla Springs, Tallahassee Memorial Hust, Walker Ford Community Center, South City, 8 Mile Pond, Griffin Heights, and Bethel. For your protection, move to an interior room on the lowest floor of a building. Repeating, a severe thunderstorm warning has been issued until 11 p.m. Eastern Daylight Time for the following counties in Florida, Leon and Wakulla. A severe thunderstorm warning remains in effect until 10:15 p.m. Eastern Daylight Time for northwestern Wakulla and southwestern Leon counties. At 9:38 p.m. Eastern Daylight Time, a severe thunderstorm was located 11 miles southwest of Midway, moving east at 25 miles per hour. Hazard, 60 miles per hour wind gusts and penny-sized hail. Source, radar indicated. Impact, expect damage to roofs, siding, and trees. Locations impacted include Tallahassee, Lake Bradford, Silver Lake Rec Area, Aaron, Bloxham, Hilliardville, Tallahassee Regional Airport, and Fort Bradenton. For your protection, move to an interior room on the lowest floor of a building. Repeating, a severe thunderstorm warning remains in effect until 10:15 p.m. Eastern Daylight Time for the following counties in Florida, Leon, and Wakulla. The following broadcast is a special weather statement issued by the National Weather Service in Tallahassee, Florida. Strong thunderstorms will impact eastern Gadsden and northeastern Leon counties through 10:15 p.m. Eastern Daylight Time. At 9:46 p.m. Eastern Daylight Time, Doppler radar was tracking strong thunderstorms along a line extending from near Quincy to near Midway. Movement was east at 25 miles per hour. Hazard, wind gusts up to 50 miles per hour. Source, radar indicated. Impact, gusty winds could knock down tree limbs and blow around unsecured objects. Locations impacted. A severe thunderstorm warning remains in effect until 10:15 p.m. Eastern Daylight Time for north-central Wakulla and south-central Leon counties. At 9:58 p.m. Eastern Daylight Time, a severe thunderstorm was located near Tallahassee State College, moving east at 30 miles per hour. Hazard, 60 miles per hour wind gusts and penny-sized hail. Source, radar indicated. Impact, expect damage to roofs, siding, and trees. Locations impacted include Tallahassee, Lake Bradford, Hilliardville, Silver Lake Rec Area, Tallahassee Regional Airport, and Aaron. For your protection, move to an interior room on the lowest floor of a building. Repeating, a severe thunderstorm warning remains in effect until 10:15 p.m. Eastern Daylight Time for the following counties in Florida, Leon, and Wakulla. The following broadcast is a special weather statement issued by the National Weather Service in Tallahassee, Florida. Strong thunderstorms will impact eastern Gadsden and northeastern Leon counties through 10:15 p.m. Eastern Daylight Time. At 9:46 p.m. Eastern Daylight Time, Doppler radar was tracking strong thunderstorms along a line extending from near Quincy to near Midway. Movement was east at 25 miles per hour. Hazard, wind gusts up to 50 miles per hour. Source, radar indicated. Impact, gusty winds could knock down tree limbs and blow around unsecured objects. Locations impacted include Tallahassee, Tallahassee State College, Florida State University, Midway, Havana, Florida A&M, Quincy, Doak Kimball Stadium, Gaither Community Center, Tallahassee Memorial Hust, Florence, Walker Ford Community Center, Jamison, South City, Griffin Heights, Quincy Airport, Governor Square Mall, Midtown, Appalachian Ridge Estates, and Levy Park. If outdoors, consider seeking shelter inside a building. These are the 9 p.m. Eastern Daylight Time conditions. At the Tallahassee Airport, it was partly cloudy. The temperature was 87 degrees.

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The latest weather and forecast information can also be accessed by calling our automated forecast line at 850-942-8851. The National Weather Service in Tallahassee has issued a severe thunderstorm warning for northeastern Wakulla County in Big Bend, Florida, southeastern Leon County in Big Bend, Florida, until 11 p.m. Eastern Daylight Time. At 9:53 p.m. Eastern Daylight Time, severe thunderstorms were located along a line extending from near Tallahassee State College to 11 miles southwest of Bill Kimball Stadium to 12 miles west of Crawfordville, moving east at 30 miles per hour. Hazard, 60 miles per hour in gusts and penny-size hail. Source, radar indicated. Impact, expect damage to roofs, siding, and trees. Locations impacted include Tallahassee, Woodville, Tallahassee State College, Florida State University, St. Mark's, Crawfordville, Florida A&M, Doak Kimball Stadium, Wakulla, Lake Bradford, Cheetahville, Leon Sinks, Gaither Community Center, Wakulla Springs, Tallahassee Memorial Hust, Walker Ford Community Center, South City, 8 Mile Pond, Griffin Heights, and Bethel. For your protection, move to an interior room on the lowest floor of a building. Repeating, a severe thunderstorm warning has been issued until 11 p.m. Eastern Daylight Time for the following counties in Florida, Leon and Wakulla. A severe thunderstorm warning remains in effect until 10:15 p.m. Eastern Daylight Time for North Central Wakulla and South Central Leon counties. At 9:58 p.m. Eastern Daylight Time, a severe thunderstorm was located near Tallahassee State College, moving east at 30 miles per hour. Hazard, 60 miles per hour in gusts and penny-size hail. Source, radar indicated. Impact, expect damage to roofs, siding, and trees. Locations impacted include Tallahassee, Lake Bradford, Hilliardville, Silver Lake Rec Area, Tallahassee Regional Airport, and Erin. For your protection, move to an interior room on the lowest floor of a building. Repeating, a severe thunderstorm warning remains in effect until 10:15 p.m. Eastern Daylight Time for the following counties in Florida, Leon, and Wakulla. The following broadcast is a special weather statement issued by the National Weather Service in Tallahassee, Florida. Strong thunderstorms will impact eastern Gadsden and northeastern Leon counties through 10:15 p.m. Eastern Daylight Time. At 9:46 p.m. Eastern Daylight Time, Doppler radar was tracking strong thunderstorms along a line extending from near Quincy to near Midway. Movement was east at 25 miles per hour. Hazard, wind gusts up to 50 miles per hour. Source, radar indicated. Impact, gusty winds could knock down tree limbs and blow around unsecured objects. Locations impacted include Tallahassee, Tallahassee State College, Florida State University, Midway, Havana, Florida A&M, Quincy, Doak Kimball Stadium, Gaither Community Center, Tallahassee Memorial Hust, Florence, Walker Ford Community Center, Jamison, South City, Griffin Heights, Quincy Airport, Governor Square Mall, Midtown, Appalachian Ridge Estates, and Levy Park. If outdoors, consider seeking shelter inside a building. These are the 10 p.m. Eastern Daylight Time conditions. At the Tallahassee Airport, thunder was reported. The temperature was 83 degrees. The wind was southwest at 8 miles an hour. At Florida State University, the temperature was 86 degrees. The wind was west at 9 miles an hour. At Apalachicola, it was mostly cloudy. The temperature was 82 degrees. The wind was west at 6 miles an hour. At Panama City Northwest, it was mostly cloudy. The temperature was 75 degrees. The wind was north at 3 miles an hour. At Dothan, it was clear. The temperature was 80 degrees. The wind was northwest at 3 miles an hour. At Albany, it was clear. The temperature was 80 degrees. The wind was northwest at 3 miles an hour. At Valdosta, it was clear. The temperature was 76 degrees. The wind was calm. The Tallahassee climate summary for this evening, as of 5 p.m., June 23, 2026. Today's high temperature of 95 degrees occurred at 2:52 p.m. This high was 4 degrees above the normal high of 91. Today's low temperature of 78 degrees occurred at 6:27 a.m. This low was 6 degrees above the normal low of 72.

access by calling our automated forecast line at 850-942-8851. The National Weather Service in Tallahassee has issued a severe thunderstorm warning for northeastern Wakulla County in Big Bend, Florida, southeastern Leon County in Big Bend, Florida, until 11 p.m. Eastern Daylight Time. At 9:53 p.m. Eastern Daylight Time, severe thunderstorms were located along a line extending from near Tallahassee State College to 11 miles southwest of Doak Kimball Stadium to 12 miles west of Crawfordville, moving east at 30 miles per hour. Hazard, 60 miles per hour wind gusts and any size hail. Source, radar indicated. Impact, expect damage to roofs, siding, and trees. Locations impacted include Tallahassee, Woodville, Tallahassee State College, Florida State University, St. Mark's, Crawfordville, Florida A&M, Doak Kimball Stadium, Wakulla, Lake Bradford, Cheetahville, Leon Sinks, Gaither Community Center, Wakulla Springs, Tallahassee Memorial Hust, Walker Ford Community Center, South City, 8 Mile Pond, Griffin Heights, and Bethel. For your protection, move to an interior room on the lowest floor of a building. Repeating, a severe thunderstorm warning has been issued until 11 p.m. Eastern Daylight Time for the following counties in Florida, Leon and Wakulla. These are the 10 p.m. Eastern Daylight Time conditions. At the Tallahassee Airport, a thunderstorm was reported. The temperature was 73 degrees. The wind was southwest at 22 miles an hour. At Florida State University, the temperature was 86 degrees. The wind was west at 9 miles an hour. At Apalachicola, it was mostly cloudy. The temperature was 82 degrees. The wind was west at 6 miles an hour. At Panama City Northwest, it was mostly cloudy. The temperature was 75 degrees. The wind was north at 3 miles an hour. At Dothan, it was clear. The temperature was 80 degrees. The wind was northwest at 3 miles an hour. At Albany, it was clear. The temperature was 80 degrees. The wind was northwest at 3 miles an hour. At Valdosta, it was clear. The temperature was 76 degrees. The wind was calm. The current time is 10:19 p.m. Eastern Daylight Time. 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The latest weather and forecast information can also be accessed by calling our automated forecast line at 850-942-8851. A severe thunderstorm warning remains in effect until 11 p.m. Eastern Daylight Time for northeastern Wakulla and southeastern Leon counties. At 10:19 p.m. Eastern Daylight Time, severe thunderstorms were located along a line extending from 10 miles southeast of Florida A&M to near Woodville to near St. Marks, moving east at 45 miles per hour. Hazard, 60 miles per hour wind gusts and penny-size hail. Source, radar indicated. Impact, expect damage to roofs, siding, and trees. Locations impacted include Tallahassee, Woodville, St. Mark's, Crawfordville, Wakulla, Newport, Cheetahville, Wakulla Springs, 8 Mile Pond, Shares, Bethel, Governor Square Mall, Natural Bridge, Apalachee Regional Park, Apalachee Ridge Estates, Indian Head Acres, Shares Crossroads, Hyde Park, J.R. Alfred Greenway, and Varian. For your protection, move to an interior room on the lowest floor of a building. Repeating, a severe thunderstorm warning remains in effect until 11 p.m. Eastern Daylight Time for the following counties in Florida, Leon and Wakulla. These are the 10 p.m. Eastern Daylight Time conditions. At the Tallahassee Airport, a thunderstorm was reported. The temperature was 73 degrees. The wind was southwest at 22 miles an hour. At Florida State University, the temperature was 86 degrees. The wind was west at 9 miles an hour. At Apalachicola, it was mostly cloudy. The following broadcast is a special weather statement issued by the National Weather Service in Tallahassee, Florida. A strong thunderstorm will impact southwestern Jefferson, northwestern Taylor, and southwestern Madison counties through 11 p.m. Eastern Daylight Time. At 10:21 p.m. Eastern Daylight Time, Doppler radar was tracking a strong thunderstorm near Woodville, moving east at 45 miles per hour. Hazard, wind gusts up to 50 miles per hour and pea-sized hail. Source, radar indicated. Impact, gusty winds could knock down tree limbs and blow around unsecured objects. Minor hail damage to vegetation is possible.

Locations impacted include Cody, Goose Pasture, Hell's Half Acre, Ebb, Ito, Lamont, Iridu, Cabbage Grove, Thomas City, Scanlon, Ekamfina, Fanlu, Wessisuck Springs, Sermons, and Shady Grove. If outdoors, consider seeking shelter inside a building. These are the 10 p.m. Eastern Daylight Time conditions. At the Tallahassee Airport, a thunderstorm was reported. The temperature was 73 degrees. The wind was southwest at 22 miles an hour. At Florida State University, the temperature was 86 degrees. The wind was west at 9 miles an hour. At Apalachicola, it was mostly cloudy. The temperature was 82 degrees. The wind was west at 6 miles an hour. At Panama City Northwest, it was mostly cloudy. The temperature was 75 degrees. The wind was north at 3 miles an hour. At Dothan, it was clear. The temperature was 80 degrees. The wind was northwest at 3 miles an hour. At Albany, it was clear. The temperature was 80 degrees. The wind was northwest at 3 miles an hour. At Valdosta, it was clear. The temperature was 76 degrees. The wind was calm. The current time is 10:23 p.m. Eastern Daylight Time. 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The latest weather and forecast information can also be accessed by calling our automated forecast line at 850-942-8851. A severe thunderstorm warning remains in effect until 11 p.m. Eastern Daylight Time for northeastern Wakulla and southeastern Leon counties. At 10:19 p.m. Eastern Daylight Time, severe thunderstorms were located along a line extending from 10 miles southeast of Florida and M to near Woodville to near St. Marks, moving east at 45 miles per hour. Hazard, 60 miles per hour wind gusts and penny-size hail. Source, radar indicated. Impact, expect damage to roofs, siding, and trees. Locations impacted include Tallahassee, Woodville, St. Marks, Crawfordville, Wakulla, Newport, Cheetahville, Wakulla Springs, 8 Mile Pond, Shares, Bethel, Governor Square Mall, Natural Bridge, Apalachee Regional Park, Apalachee Ridge Estates, Indian Head Acres, Shares Crossroads, Hyde Park, J.R. Alfred Greenway, and Vereen. For your protection, move to an interior room on the lowest floor of a building. Repeating, a severe thunderstorm warning remains in effect until 11 p.m. Eastern Daylight Time for the following counties in Florida, Leon and Wakulla. The following broadcast is a special weather statement issued by the National Weather Service in Tallahassee, Florida. A strong thunderstorm will impact southwestern Jefferson, northwestern Taylor, and southwestern Madison counties through 11 p.m. Eastern Daylight Time. At 10:21 p.m. Eastern Daylight Time, Doppler radar was tracking a strong thunderstorm near Woodville, moving east at 45 miles per hour. Hazard, wind gusts up to 50 miles per hour and pea-sized hail. Source, radar indicated. Impact, gusty winds could knock down tree limbs and blow around unsecured objects. Minor hail damage to vegetation is possible. Locations impacted include Cody, Goose Pasture, Hell's Half Acre, Ebb, Ito, Lamont, Iridu, Cabbage Grove, Thomas City, Scanlon, Ekamfina, Fanlu, Wessisuck Springs, Sermons, and Shady Grove. If outdoors, consider seeking shelter inside a building. These are the 10 p.m. Eastern Daylight Time conditions. At the Tallahassee Airport, a thunderstorm was reported. The temperature was 73 degrees. The wind was southwest at 22 miles an hour. At Florida State University, the temperature was 86 degrees. The wind was west at 9 miles an hour. At Apalachicola, it was mostly cloudy. The temperature was 82 degrees. The wind was west at 6 miles an hour. At Panama City Northwest, it was mostly cloudy. The temperature was 75 degrees. The wind was north at 3 miles an hour. At Dothan, it was clear. The temperature was 80 degrees. The wind was northwest at 3 miles an hour. At Albany, it was clear. The temperature was 80 degrees. The wind was northwest at 3 miles an hour. At Valdosta, it was clear. The temperature was 76 degrees. The wind was calm. The current time is 10:27 p.m. Eastern Daylight Time.

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The latest weather and forecast information can also be accessed by calling our automated forecast line at 850-942-8851. A severe thunderstorm warning remains in effect until 11 p.m. Eastern Daylight Time for northeastern Wakulla and southeastern Leon counties. At 10:19 p.m. Eastern Daylight Time, severe thunderstorms were located along a line extending from 10 miles southeast of Floor Bay and M to near Woodville to near St. Marks, moving east at 45 miles per hour. Hazard, 60 miles per hour wind gusts and penny-size hail. Source, radar indicated. Impact, expect damage to roofs, siding, and trees. Locations impacted include Tallahassee, Woodville, St. Marks, Crawfordville, Wakulla, Newport, Cheetahville, Wakulla Springs, 8 Mile Pond, Shares, Bethel, Governor's Square Mall, Natural Bridge, Apalachee Regional Park, Apalachee Ridge Estates, Indian Head Acres, Shares Crossroads, Hyde Park, J.R. Alfred Greenway, and Vereen. For your protection, move to an interior room on the lowest floor of a building. Repeating, a severe thunderstorm warning remains in effect until 11 p.m. Eastern Daylight Time for the following counties in Florida, Leon, and Wakulla. The following broadcast is a special weather statement issued by the National Weather Service in Tallahassee, Florida. A strong thunderstorm will impact southwestern Jefferson, northwestern Taylor, and southwestern Madison counties through 11 p.m. Eastern Daylight Time. At 10:21 p.m. Eastern Daylight Time, Doppler radar was tracking a strong thunderstorm near Woodville, moving east at 45 miles per hour. Hazard, wind gusts up to 50 miles per hour and pea-size hail. Source, radar indicated. Impact, gusty winds could knock down tree limbs and blow around unsecured objects. Minor hail damage to vegetation is possible. Locations impacted include Cody, Goose Pasture, Hell's Half Acre, Ebb, Edo, Lamont, Iridu, Cabbage Grove, Thomas City, Scanlon, Ekenfina, Fanlu, Wessissaut Springs, Sermons, and Shady Grove. If outdoors, consider seeking shelter inside a building. These are the 10 p.m. Eastern Daylight Time conditions. At the Tallahassee Airport, a thunderstorm was reported. The temperature was 73 degrees. The wind was southwest at 22 miles an hour. At Florida State University, the temperature was 86 degrees. The wind was west at 9 miles an hour. At Apalachicola, it was mostly cloudy. The temperature was 82 degrees. The wind was west at 6 miles an hour. At Panama City Northwest, it was mostly cloudy. The temperature was 75 degrees. The wind was north at 3 miles an hour. At Dothan, it was clear. The temperature was 80 degrees. The wind was northwest at 3 miles an hour. At Albany, it was clear. The temperature was 80 degrees. The wind was northwest at 3 miles an hour. At Valdosta, it was clear. The temperature was 76 degrees. The wind was calm. The current time is 10:30 p.m. Eastern Daylight Time. 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The latest weather and forecast information can also be accessed by calling our automated forecast line at 850-942-8851. A severe thunderstorm warning remains in effect until 11 p.m. Eastern Daylight Time for northeastern Wakulla and southeastern Leon counties. At 10:19 p.m. Eastern Daylight Time, severe thunderstorms were located along a line extending from 10 miles southeast of Floor Bay and M to near Woodville to near St. Marks, moving east at 45 miles per hour. Hazard, 60 miles per hour wind gusts and penny-size hail. Source, radar indicated. Impact, expect damage to roofs, siding, and trees. Locations impacted include Tallahassee, Woodville, St. Marks, Crawfordville, Wakulla, Newport, Cheetahville, Wakulla Springs, 8 Mile Pond, Shares, Bethel, Governor's Square Mall, Natural Bridge, Apalachee Regional Park, Apalachee Ridge Estates, Indian Head Acres, Shares Crossroads, Hyde Park, J.R. Alfred Greenway, and Vereen. For your protection, move to an interior room on the lowest floor of a building. Repeating, a severe thunderstorm warning remains in effect until

11 p.m. Eastern Daylight Time for the following counties in Florida, Leon and Wakulla. The following broadcast is a special weather statement issued by the National Weather Service in Tallahassee, Florida. A strong thunderstorm will impact southwestern Jefferson, northwestern Taylor, and southwestern Madison counties through 11 p.m. Eastern Daylight Time. At 10:21 p.m. Eastern Daylight Time, Doppler radar was tracking a strong thunderstorm near Woodville, moving east at 45 miles per hour. Hazard, wind gusts up to 50 miles per hour and pea-size hail. Source, radar indicated. Impact, gusty winds could knock down tree limbs and blow around unsecured objects. Minor hail damage to vegetation is possible. Locations impacted include Cody, Goose Pasture, Hell's Half Acre, Ebb, Edo, Lamont, Irivu, Cabbage Grove, Thomas City, Scanlon, Ekenfina, Fanlu, Wessisauk, Wessisauk Springs, Sermons, and Shady Grove. If outdoors, consider seeking shelter inside a building. These are the Wessisauk Springs, Sermons, and Shady Grove. If outdoors, consider seeking shelter inside a building. These are the 10 p.m. Eastern Daylight Time conditions. At the Tallahassee Airport, a thunderstorm was reported. The temperature was 73 degrees. The wind was southwest at 22 miles an hour. At Florida State University, the temperature was 86 degrees. The wind was west at 9 miles an hour. At Apalachicola, it was mostly cloudy. The temperature was 82 degrees. The wind was west at 6 miles an hour. At Panama City Northwest, it was mostly cloudy. The temperature was 75 degrees. The wind was north at 3 miles an hour. At Dothan, it was clear. The temperature was 80 degrees. The wind was northwest at 3 miles an hour. At Albany, it was clear. The temperature was 80 degrees. The wind was northwest at 3 miles an hour. At Valdosta, it was clear. The temperature was 76 degrees. The wind was calm. The current time is 10:34 p.m. Eastern Daylight Time. 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The latest weather and forecast information can also be accessed by calling our automated forecast line at 850-942-8851. A severe thunderstorm warning remains in effect until 11 p.m. Eastern Daylight Time for northeastern Wakulla and southeastern Leon counties. At 10:19 p.m. Eastern Daylight Time, severe thunderstorms were located along a line extending from 10 miles southeast of Florida A&M to near Woodville to near St. Marks, moving east at 45 miles per hour. Hazard, 60 miles per hour wind gusts and penny-size hail. Source, radar indicated. Impact, expect damage to roofs, siding, and trees. Locations impacted include Tallahassee, Woodville, St. Marks, Crawfordville, Wakulla, Newport, Shadyville, Wakulla. A severe thunderstorm warning remains in effect until 11 p.m. Eastern Daylight Time for northeastern Wakulla and southeastern Leon counties. At 10:35 p.m. Eastern Daylight Time, severe thunderstorms were located along a line extending from 16 miles east of Florida A&M to 9 miles east of Woodville to near St. Marks, moving east at 30 miles per hour. Hazard, 60 miles per hour wind gusts and penny-size hail. Source, radar indicated. Impact, expect damage to roofs, siding, and trees. Locations impacted include Woodville, St. Marks, Newport, Port Leon, Wakulla Beach, Natural Bridge, and Plum Orchard. For your protection, move to an interior room on the lowest floor of a building. Repeating, a severe thunderstorm warning remains in effect until 11 p.m. Eastern Daylight Time for the following counties in Florida, Leon and Wakulla. The following broadcast is a special weather statement issued by the National Weather Service in Tallahassee, Florida. A strong thunderstorm will impact southwestern Jefferson, northwestern Taylor, and southwestern Madison counties through 11 p.m. Eastern Daylight Time. At 10:21 p.m. Eastern Daylight Time, Doppler radar was tracking a strong thunderstorm near Woodville, moving east at 45 miles per hour. Hazard, wind gusts up to 50 miles per hour and pea-size hail. Source, radar indicated. Impact, gusty winds could knock down tree limbs and blow around unsecured objects. Minor hail damage to vegetation is possible. Locations impacted include Cody, Goose Pasture, Hell's Half Acre, Ebb, Edo, Lamont,

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If outdoors, consider seeking shelter inside a building. These are the 10 p.m. Eastern Daylight Time conditions. At the Tallahassee Airport, a thunderstorm was reported. The temperature was 73 degrees. The wind was southwest at 22 miles an hour. At Florida State University, the temperature was 86 degrees. The wind was west at 9 miles an hour. At Apalachicola, it was mostly cloudy. The temperature was 82 degrees. The wind was west at 6 miles an hour. At Panama City Northwest, it was mostly cloudy. The temperature was 75 degrees. The wind was north at 3 miles an hour. At Dothan, it was clear. The temperature was 80 degrees. The wind was northwest at 3 miles an hour. At Albany, it was clear. The temperature was 80 degrees. The wind was northwest at 3 miles an hour. At Valdosta, it was clear. The temperature was 76 degrees. The wind was calm. The current time is 10:38 p.m. Eastern Daylight Time. 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The latest weather and forecast information can also be accessed by calling our automated forecast line at 850-942-8851. A severe thunderstorm warning remains in effect until 11 p.m. Eastern Daylight Time for northeastern Wakulla and southeastern Leon counties. At 10:35 p.m. Eastern Daylight Time, severe thunderstorms were located along a line extending from 16 miles east of Florida and M to 9 miles east of Woodville to near St. Marks, moving east at 30 miles per hour. Hazard, 60 miles per hour wind gusts and penny-size hail. Source, radar indicated. Impact, expect damage to roofs, siding, and trees. Locations impacted include Woodville, St. Marks, Newport, Port Leon, Wakulla Beach, Natural Bridge, and Plum Orchard. For your protection, move to an interior room on the lowest floor of a building. Repeating, a severe thunderstorm warning remains in effect until 11 p.m. Eastern Daylight Time for the following counties in Florida, Leon, and Wakulla. The following broadcast is a special weather statement issued by the National Weather Service in Tallahassee, Florida. A strong thunderstorm will impact southwestern Jefferson, northwestern Taylor, and southwestern Madison counties through 11 p.m. Eastern Daylight Time. At 10:21 p.m. Eastern Daylight Time, Doppler radar was tracking a strong thunderstorm near Woodville, moving east at 45 miles per hour. Hazard, wind gusts up to 50 miles per hour and pea-size hail. Source, radar indicated. Impact, gusty winds could knock down tree limbs and blow around unsecured objects. Minor hail damage to vegetation is possible. Locations impacted include Cody, Goose Pasture, Hell's Half Acre, Ebb, Edo, Lamont, Iridu, Cabbage Grove, Thomas City, Scanlon, Ekenfina, Fanlu, Wessasuck Springs, Sermons, and Shady Grove. If outdoors, consider seeking shelter inside a building. These are the 10 p.m. Eastern Daylight Time conditions. At the Tallahassee Airport, a thunderstorm was reported. The temperature was 73 degrees. The wind was southwest at 22 miles an hour. At Florida State University, the temperature was 86 degrees. The wind was west at 9 miles an hour. At Apalachicola, it was mostly cloudy. The temperature was 82 degrees. The wind was west at 6 miles an hour. At Panama City Northwest, it was mostly cloudy. The temperature was 75 degrees. The wind was north at 3 miles an hour. The severe thunderstorm warning for northeastern Wakulla and southeastern Leon counties is canceled. The storms which prompted the warning have weakened below severe limits and no longer pose an immediate threat to life or property. Therefore, the warning has been canceled. However, gusty winds are still possible with these thunderstorms. These are the 10 p.m. Eastern Daylight Time conditions. At the Tallahassee Airport, a thunderstorm was reported. The temperature was 73 degrees. The wind was southwest at 22 miles an hour. At Florida State University, the temperature was 86 degrees. The wind was west at 9 miles an hour. At Apalachicola, it was mostly cloudy. The temperature was 82 degrees. The wind was west at 6 miles an hour.

radar was tracking a strong thunderstorm near Woodville, moving east at 45 miles per hour. Hazard, wind gusts up to 50 miles per hour and pea-sized hail. Source, radar indicated. Impact, gusty winds could knock down tree limbs and blow around unsecured objects. Minor hail damage to vegetation is possible. Locations impacted include Cody, Goose Pasture, Hell's Half Acre, Epp, Edo, Lamont, Irribu, Cabbage Grove, Thomas City, Scanlon, Ekenfina, Fanlu, Wessissa Springs, Sermons, and Shady Grove. If outdoors, consider seeking shelter inside a building. These are the 10 p.m. Eastern Daylight Time conditions. At the Tallahassee Airport, a thunderstorm was reported. The temperature was 73 degrees. The wind was southwest at 22 miles an hour. At Florida State University, the temperature was 86 degrees. The wind was west at 9 miles an hour. At Apalachicola, it was mostly cloudy. The temperature was 82 degrees. The wind was west at 6 miles an hour. At Panama City Northwest, it was mostly cloudy. The temperature was 75 degrees. The wind was north at 3 miles an hour. At Dothan, it was clear. The temperature was 80 degrees. The wind was northwest at 3 miles an hour. At Albany, it was clear. The temperature was 80 degrees. The wind was northwest at 3 miles an hour. At Valdosta, it was clear. The temperature was 76 degrees. The wind was calm. The current time is 10:53 p.m. Eastern Daylight Time. 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The latest weather and forecast information can also be accessed by calling our automated forecast line at 850-942-8851. The severe thunderstorm warning for northeastern Wakulla and southeastern Leon counties is canceled. The storms which prompted the warning have weakened below severe limits and no longer pose an immediate threat to life or property. Therefore, the warning has been canceled. However, gusty winds are still possible with these thunderstorms. The following broadcast is a special weather statement issued by the National Weather Service in Tallahassee, Florida. A strong thunderstorm will impact southwestern Jefferson, northwestern Taylor, and southwestern Madison counties through 11 p.m. Eastern Daylight Time. At 10:21 p.m. Eastern Daylight Time, Doppler radar was tracking a strong thunderstorm near Woodville, moving east at 45 miles per hour. Hazard, wind gusts up to 50 miles per hour and pea-sized hail. Source, radar indicated. Impact, gusty winds could knock down tree limbs and blow around unsecured objects. Minor hail damage to vegetation is possible. Locations impacted include Cody, Goose Pasture, Hell's Half Acre, Epp, Edo, Lamont, Irribu, Cabbage Grove, Thomas City, Scanlon, Ekenfina, Fanlu, Wessissa Springs, Sermons, and Shady Grove. If outdoors, consider seeking shelter inside a building. These are the 10 p.m. Eastern Daylight Time conditions. At the Tallahassee Airport, a thunderstorm was reported. The temperature was 73 degrees. The wind was southwest at 22 miles an hour. At Florida State University, the temperature was 86 degrees. The wind was west at 9 miles an hour. At Apalachicola, it was mostly cloudy. The temperature was 82 degrees. The wind was west at 6 miles an hour. At Panama City Northwest, it was mostly cloudy. The temperature was 75 degrees. The wind was north at 3 miles an hour. At Dothan, it was clear. The temperature was 80 degrees. The wind was northwest at 3 miles an hour. At Albany, it was clear. The temperature was 80 degrees. The wind was northwest at 3 miles an hour. At Valdosta, it was clear. The temperature was 76 degrees. The wind was calm. The current time is 10:56 p.m. Eastern Daylight Time. 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The latest weather and forecast information can also be accessed by calling our automated forecast line at 850-942-8851. The severe thunderstorm warning for northeastern Wakulla and

southeastern Leon County is canceled. The storms which prompted the warning have weakened below severe limits and no longer pose an immediate threat to life or property. Therefore, the warning has been canceled. However, gusty winds are still possible with these thunderstorms. The following broadcast is a special weather statement issued by the National Weather Service in Tallahassee, Florida. A strong thunderstorm will impact southwestern Jefferson, northwestern Taylor, and southwestern Madison counties through 11 p.m. Eastern Daylight Time. At 10:21 p.m. Eastern Daylight Time, Doppler radar was tracking a strong thunderstorm near Woodville, moving east at 45 miles per hour. Hazard, wind gusts up to 50 miles per hour and pea-sized hail. Source, radar indicated. Impact, gusty winds could knock down tree limbs and blow around unsecured objects. Minor hail damage to vegetation is possible. Locations impacted include Cody, Goose Pasture, Hell's Half Acre, Ebb, Edo, Lamont, Iridu, Cabbage Grove, Thomas City, Scanlon, Ekamfina, Fanlu, Wessisuck, Wessisuck Springs, Sermons, and Shady Grove. If outdoors, consider seeking shelter inside a building. These are the 10 p.m. Eastern Daylight Time conditions. At the Tallahassee Airport, a thunderstorm was reported. The temperature was 73 degrees. The wind was southwest at 22 miles an hour. At Florida State University, the temperature was 86 degrees. The wind was west at 9 miles an hour. At Apalachicola, it was mostly cloudy. The temperature was 82 degrees. The wind was west at 6 miles an hour. At Panama City Northwest, it was mostly cloudy. The temperature was 75 degrees. The wind was north at 3 miles an hour. At Dothan, it was clear. The temperature was 80 degrees. The wind was northwest at 3 miles an hour. At Albany, it was clear. The temperature was 80 degrees. The wind was northwest at 3 miles an hour. At Valdosta, it was clear. The temperature was 76 degrees. The wind was calm. The current time is 10:59 p.m. Eastern Daylight Time. 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The latest weather and forecast information can also be accessed by calling our automated forecast line at 850-942-8851. The severe thunderstorm warning for northeastern Wakulla and southeastern Leon counties is canceled. The storms which prompted the warning have weakened below severe limits and no longer pose an immediate threat to life or property. Therefore, the warning has been canceled. However, gusty winds are still possible with these thunderstorms. These are the 10 p.m. Eastern Daylight Time conditions. At the Tallahassee Airport, a thunderstorm was reported. The temperature was 73 degrees. The wind was southwest at 22 miles an hour. At Florida State University, the temperature was 86 degrees. The wind was west at 9 miles an hour. At Apalachicola, it was mostly cloudy. The temperature was 82 degrees. The wind was west at 6 miles an hour. At Panama City Northwest, it was mostly cloudy. The temperature was 75 degrees. The wind was north at 3 miles an hour. At Dothan, it was clear. The temperature was 80 degrees. The wind was northwest at 3 miles an hour. At Albany, it was clear. The temperature was 80 degrees. The wind was northwest at 3 miles an hour. At Valdosta, it was clear. The temperature was 76 degrees. The wind was calm. The current time is 11:01 p.m. Eastern Daylight Time. 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The latest weather and forecast information can also be accessed by calling our automated forecast line at 850-942-8851. The severe thunderstorm warning for northeastern Wakulla and southeastern Leon counties is canceled. The storms which prompted the warning have weakened below severe limits and no longer pose an immediate threat to life or property. Therefore, the warning has been canceled. However, gusty winds are still possible with these thunderstorms. These are the 10 p.m. Eastern Daylight Time conditions. At the Tallahassee Airport, a thunderstorm was reported.

temperature was 73 degrees. The wind was southwest at 22 miles an hour. At Florida State University, the temperature was 86 degrees. The wind was west at 9 miles an hour. At Apalachicola, it was mostly cloudy. The temperature was 82 degrees. The wind was west at 6 miles an hour. At Panama City Northwest, it was mostly cloudy. The temperature was 75 degrees. The wind was north at 3 miles an hour. At Dothan, it was clear. The temperature was 80 degrees. The wind was northwest at 3 miles an hour. At Albany, it was clear. The temperature was 80 degrees. The wind was northwest at 3 miles an hour. At Valdosta, it was clear. The temperature was 76 degrees. The wind was calm. The current time is 11:02 p.m. Eastern Daylight Time. 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The latest weather and forecast information can also be accessed by calling our automated forecast line at 850-942-8851. The severe thunderstorm warning for northeastern Wakulla and southeastern Leon counties is canceled. The storms which prompted the warning have weakened below severe limits and no longer pose an immediate threat to life or property. Therefore, the warning has been canceled. However, gusty winds are still possible with these thunderstorms. These are the 10 p.m. Eastern Daylight Time conditions. At the Tallahassee Airport, a thunderstorm was reported. The temperature was 73 degrees. The wind was southwest at 22 miles an hour. At Florida State University, the temperature was 86 degrees. The wind was west at 9 miles an hour. At Apalachicola, it was mostly cloudy. The temperature was 82 degrees. The wind was west at 6 miles an hour. At Panama City Northwest, it was mostly cloudy. The temperature was 75 degrees. The wind was north at 3 miles an hour. At Dothan, it was clear. The temperature was 80 degrees. The wind was northwest at 3 miles an hour. At Albany, it was clear. The temperature was 80 degrees. The wind was northwest at 3 miles an hour. At Valdosta, it was clear. The temperature was 76 degrees. The wind was calm. These are the 11 p.m. Eastern Daylight Time conditions. At the Tallahassee Airport, it was mostly cloudy. The temperature was 74 degrees. The wind was northwest at 3 miles an hour. The report from Florida State University was not available. At Apalachicola, it was mostly cloudy. The temperature was 82 degrees. The wind was northwest at 6 miles an hour. At Panama City Northwest, it was mostly cloudy. The temperature was 74 degrees. The wind was northwest at 8 miles an hour. At Dothan, it was partly cloudy. The temperature was 79 degrees. The wind was northwest at 6 miles an hour. At Albany, it was clear. The temperature was 79 degrees. The wind was northwest at 6 miles an hour. At Valdosta, it was partly cloudy. The temperature was 75 degrees. The wind was calm. The current time is 11:05 p.m. Eastern Daylight Time. 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The latest weather and forecast information can also be accessed by calling our automated forecast line at 850-942-8851. The severe thunderstorm warning for northeastern Wakulla and southeastern Leon counties is canceled. The storms which prompted the warning have weakened below severe limits and no longer pose an immediate threat to life or property. Therefore, the warning has been canceled. However, gusty winds are still possible with these thunderstorms. These are the 11 p.m. Eastern Daylight Time conditions. At the Tallahassee Airport, it was mostly cloudy. The temperature was 74 degrees. The wind was northwest at 3 miles an hour. The report from Florida State University was not available. At Apalachicola, it was mostly cloudy. The temperature was 82 degrees. The wind was northwest at 6 miles an hour. At Panama City Northwest, it was mostly cloudy.
The temperature was 74 degrees. The wind was northwest at 8 miles an hour. At Dothan, it was partly cloudy. The temperature was 79 degrees. The wind was northwest at 6 miles an hour. At Albany, it was clear. The temperature was 79 degrees. The wind was northwest at 6 miles an hour. At Valdosta, it was partly cloudy. The temperature was 75 degrees. The wind was calm. The current time is 11:07 p.m. Eastern Daylight Time. 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The latest weather and forecast information can also be accessed by calling our automated forecast line at 850-942-8851. The severe thunderstorm warning for northeastern Wakulla and southeastern Leon counties is canceled. The storms which prompted the warning have weakened below severe limits and no longer pose an immediate threat to life or property. Therefore, the warning has been canceled. However, gusty winds are still possible with these thunderstorms. These are the 11 p.m. Eastern Daylight Time conditions. At the Tallahassee Airport, it was mostly cloudy. The temperature was 74 degrees. The wind was northwest at 3 miles an hour. The report from Florida State University was not available. At Apalachicola, it was mostly cloudy. The temperature was 82 degrees. The wind was northwest at 6 miles an hour. At Panama City Northwest, it was mostly cloudy. The temperature was 74 degrees. The wind was northwest at 8 miles an hour. At Dothan, it was partly cloudy. The temperature was 79 degrees. The wind was northwest at 6 miles an hour. At Albany, it was clear. The temperature was 79 degrees. The wind was northwest at 6 miles an hour. At Valdosta, it was partly cloudy. The temperature was 75 degrees. The wind was calm. The current time is 11:09 p.m. Eastern Daylight Time. 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The latest weather and forecast information can also be accessed by calling our automated forecast line at 850-942-8851. The severe thunderstorm warning for northeastern Wakulla and southeastern Leon counties is canceled. The storms which prompted the warning have weakened below severe limits and no longer pose an immediate threat to life or property. Therefore, the warning has been canceled. However, gusty winds are still possible with these thunderstorms. These are the 11 p.m. Eastern Daylight Time conditions. At the Tallahassee Airport, it was mostly cloudy. The temperature was 74 degrees. The wind was northwest at 3 miles an hour. The report from Florida State University was not available. At Apalachicola, it was mostly cloudy. The temperature was 82 degrees. The wind was northwest at 6 miles an hour. At Panama City Northwest, it was mostly cloudy. The temperature was 74 degrees. The wind was northwest at 8 miles an hour. At Dothan, it was partly cloudy. The temperature was 79 degrees. The wind was northwest at 6 miles an hour. At Albany, it was clear. The temperature was 79 degrees. The wind was northwest at 6 miles an hour. At Valdosta, it was partly cloudy. The temperature was 75 degrees. The wind was calm. The current time is 11:11 p.m. Eastern Daylight Time. 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The latest weather and forecast information can also be accessed by calling our automated forecast line at 850-942-8851. The severe thunderstorm warning for northeastern Wakulla and southeastern Leon counties is canceled. The storms which prompted the warning have weakened below severe limits and no longer pose an immediate threat to life or property. Therefore, the warning has been canceled. However, gusty winds are still possible with these thunderstorms. These are the 11 p.m. Eastern Daylight Time conditions. At the Tallahassee Airport, it was

mostly cloudy. The temperature was 74 degrees. The wind was northwest at 3 miles an hour. The report from Florida State University was not available. At Apalachicola, it was mostly cloudy. The temperature was 82 degrees. The wind was northwest at 6 miles an hour. At Panama City Northwest, it was mostly cloudy. The temperature was 74 degrees. The wind was northwest at 8 miles an hour. At Dothan, it was partly cloudy. The temperature was 79 degrees. The wind was northwest at 6 miles an hour. At Albany, it was clear. The temperature was 79 degrees. The wind was northwest at 6 miles an hour. At Valdosta, it was partly cloudy. The temperature was 75 degrees. The wind was calm. These are the 11 p.m. Eastern Daylight Time conditions. At the Tallahassee Airport, it was mostly cloudy. The temperature was 74 degrees. The wind was northwest at 3 miles an hour. At Florida State University, the temperature was 79 degrees. The wind was west at 6 miles an hour. At Apalachicola, it was cloudy. The temperature was 82 degrees. The wind was northwest at 6 miles an hour. At Panama City Northwest, it was partly cloudy. The temperature was 74 degrees. The wind was northwest at 8 miles an hour. At Dothan, it was partly cloudy. The temperature was 79 degrees. The wind was northwest at 6 miles an hour. At Albany, it was clear. The temperature was 79 degrees. The wind was northwest at 6 miles an hour. At Valdosta, it was partly cloudy. The temperature was 75 degrees. The wind was calm. The current time is 11:13 p.m. Eastern Daylight Time. 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The latest weather and forecast information can also be accessed by calling our automated forecast line at 850-942-8851. The severe thunderstorm warning for northeastern Wakulla and southeastern Leon counties is canceled. The storms which prompted the warning have weakened below severe limits and no longer pose an immediate threat to life or property. Therefore, the warning has been canceled. However, gusty winds are still possible with these thunderstorms. These are the 11 p.m. Eastern Daylight Time conditions. At the Tallahassee Airport, it was mostly cloudy. The temperature was 74 degrees. The wind was northwest at 3 miles an hour. At Florida State University, the temperature was 79 degrees. The wind was west at 6 miles an hour. At Apalachicola, it was cloudy. The temperature was 82 degrees. The wind was northwest at 6 miles an hour. At Panama City Northwest, it was partly cloudy. The temperature was 74 degrees. The wind was northwest at 8 miles an hour. At Dothan, it was partly cloudy. The temperature was 79 degrees. The wind was northwest at 6 miles an hour. At Albany, it was clear. The temperature was 79 degrees. The wind was northwest at 6 miles an hour. At Valdosta, it was partly cloudy. The temperature was 75 degrees. The wind was calm. The current time is 11:15 p.m. Eastern Daylight Time. 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The latest weather and forecast information can also be accessed by calling our automated forecast line at 850-942-8851. The severe thunderstorm warning for northeastern Wakulla and southeastern Leon counties is canceled. The storms which prompted the warning have weakened below severe limits and no longer pose an immediate threat to life or property. Therefore, the warning has been canceled. However, gusty winds are still possible with these thunderstorms. These are the 11 p.m. Eastern Daylight Time conditions. At the Tallahassee Airport, it was mostly cloudy. The temperature was 74 degrees. The wind was northwest at 3 miles an hour. At Florida State University, the temperature was 79 degrees. The wind was west at 6 miles an hour. At Apalachicola, it was cloudy. The temperature was 82 degrees.

At Apalachicola, it was cloudy. The temperature was 82 degrees. The wind was northwest at 6 miles an hour. At Panama City Northwest, it was partly cloudy. The temperature was 74 degrees. The wind was northwest at 8 miles an hour. At Dothan, it was partly cloudy. The temperature was 79 degrees. The wind was northwest at 6 miles an hour. At Albany, it was clear. The temperature was 79 degrees. The wind was northwest at 6 miles an hour. At Valdosta, it was partly cloudy. The temperature was 75 degrees. The wind was calm. The current time is 11:18 p.m. Eastern Daylight Time. 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The latest weather and forecast information can also be accessed by calling our automated forecast line at 850-942-8851. The severe thunderstorm warning for northeastern Wakulla and southeastern Leon counties is canceled. The storms which prompted the warning have weakened below severe limits and no longer pose an immediate threat to life or property. Therefore, the warning has been canceled. However, gusty winds are still possible with these thunderstorms. These are the 11 p.m. Eastern Daylight Time conditions. At the Tallahassee Airport, it was mostly cloudy. The temperature was 74 degrees. The wind was northwest at 3 miles an hour. At Florida State University, the temperature was 79 degrees. The wind was west at 6 miles an hour. At Apalachicola, it was cloudy. The temperature was 82 degrees. The wind was northwest at 6 miles an hour. At Panama City Northwest, it was partly cloudy. The temperature was 74 degrees. The wind was northwest at 8 miles an hour. At Dothan, it was partly cloudy. The temperature was 79 degrees. The wind was northwest at 6 miles an hour. At Albany, it was clear. The temperature was 79 degrees. The wind was northwest at 6 miles an hour. At Valdosta, it was partly cloudy. The temperature was 75 degrees. The wind was calm. The current time is 11:20 p.m. Eastern Daylight Time. 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The latest weather and forecast information can also be accessed by calling our automated forecast line at 850-942-8851. The severe thunderstorm warning for northeastern Wakulla and southeastern Leon counties is canceled. The storms which prompted the warning have weakened below severe limits and no longer pose an immediate threat to life or property. Therefore, the warning has been canceled. However, gusty winds are still possible with these thunderstorms. The Tallahassee climate summary for this evening, as of 5 p.m., June 23, 2026. Today's high temperature of 95 degrees occurred at 2:52 p.m. This high was 4 degrees above the normal high of 91. Today's low temperature of 78 degrees occurred at 6:27 a.m. This low was 6 degrees above the normal low of 72. No precipitation fell today, which leaves the monthly total at 5.02 inches. This is 0.93 inches below the normal amount of 5.95 inches for June. The total precipitation for the year still stands at 17.21 inches, which is 9.56 inches below normal. The normal high temperature for tomorrow is 91 degrees, and the normal low is 72. The record high for tomorrow is 104, which last occurred in 1914, and the record low is 60, which occurred in 1966. Sunset tonight is at 8:43 p.m. Sunrise tomorrow is at 6:37 a.m. Tide information for Wednesday, June 24, 2026. St. Mark's River entrance. Low 3:39 a.m., high 10:26 a.m., low 6:01 p.m. Apalachicola. High 11:16 a.m., low 8:14 p.m. St. Andrews Bay at Panama City. High 6:30 a.m., low 5:46 p.m. Note that the times of high and low tide are 3 minutes earlier at Shell Point than at the St. Mark's River entrance. The average water temperature at Apalachicola was 84.2 degrees. Sunrise and sunset in

Tallahassee. June 24th, 2026, sunrise 6:37 a.m. Eastern Daylight Time, sunset 8:43 p.m. Eastern Daylight Time. 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The latest weather and forecast information can also be accessed by calling our automated forecast line at 850-942-8851. The current time is 11:23 p.m. Eastern Daylight Time. These are the 11 p.m. Eastern Daylight Time conditions. At the Tallahassee Airport, it was mostly cloudy. The temperature was 74 degrees. The wind was northwest at 3 miles an hour. At Florida State University, the temperature was 79 degrees. The wind was west at 6 miles an hour. At Apalachicola, it was cloudy. The temperature was 82 degrees. The wind was northwest at 6 miles an hour. At Panama City Northwest, it was partly cloudy. The temperature was 74 degrees. The wind was northwest at 8 miles an hour. At Dothan, it was partly cloudy. The temperature was 79 degrees. The wind was northwest at 6 miles an hour. At Albany, it was clear. The temperature was 79 degrees. The wind was northwest at 6 miles an hour. At Valdosta, it was partly cloudy. The temperature was 75 degrees. The wind was calm. Over the marine area, at the buoy south of Apalachicola, winds were west at 12 knots and seas were 2 feet. At the buoy south of Panama City, winds were west at 12 knots and seas were 2 feet. At the buoy south of Pensacola, winds were west at 12 knots and seas were 2 feet. The forecast for the local area. Tonight, partly cloudy. A chance of showers and thunderstorms this evening. Lows in the lower 70s. West winds 5 to 10 miles per hour. Chance of rain 50%. Wednesday, sunny. Highs in the lower 90s. North winds around 5 miles per hour. Wednesday night, mostly clear. Lows in the lower 70s. Northwest winds around 5 miles per hour in the evening, becoming light and variable. Thursday, mostly sunny. A slight chance of showers in the morning, then a chance of showers and thunderstorms in the afternoon. Highs in the lower 90s. Light and variable winds, becoming southwest around 5 miles per hour in the afternoon. Chance of rain 50%. Thursday night, partly cloudy. A chance of showers and thunderstorms in the evening. Lows in the mid-70s. Southwest winds around 5 miles per hour in the evening, becoming light and variable. Chance of rain 50%. Friday and Friday night, partly cloudy. A chance of showers and thunderstorms. Highs in the lower 90s. Lows in the lower 70s. Chance of rain 40%. Saturday through Sunday night, mostly clear with a slight chance of showers and thunderstorms. Highs in the mid-90s. Lows in the mid-70s. Chance of rain 20%. Heat index values up to 105. Monday, sunny. A chance of showers and thunderstorms in the afternoon. Highs in the mid-90s. Chance of rain 40%. Heat index values up to 110. Monday night and Tuesday, partly cloudy. A chance of showers and thunderstorms. Lows in the mid-70s. Highs in the mid-90s. Chance of rain 40%. Heat index values up to 105. The coastal waters forecast for the following waters from Suwannee River to Apalachicola, Florida, extending from 20 to 60 nautical miles. Coastal waters from Okaloosa-Walton County line to Mexico Beach out to 20 nautical miles. Coastal waters from Mexico Beach to Apalachicola out to 20 nautical miles. Waters from Okaloosa-Walton County line to Mexico Beach 20 to 60 nautical miles. And waters from Mexico Beach to Apalachicola 20 to 60 nautical miles. Rest of tonight, west winds 10 to 15 knots. Seas 2 to 3 feet. Wave detail, west 2 feet at 4 seconds and south 1 foot at 7 seconds. Protected waters a moderate chop. Wednesday, northwest winds 5 to 10 knots. Seas around 2 feet. Wave detail, west 2 feet at 4 seconds and south 1 foot at 7 seconds. Protected waters a light chop. Wednesday night, west winds 5 to 10 knots. Seas around 2 feet. Wave detail, west 1 foot at 4 seconds and south 1 foot at 8 seconds. Protected waters.

Light shop. Thursday. North winds around 5 knots, becoming southwest in the afternoon. Waves 1 foot or less. Wave detail. West 1 foot at 4 seconds and south 1 foot at 8 seconds. Protected waters. A light shop. A slight chance of showers and thunderstorms. Thursday night. Southwest winds 5 to 10 knots. Waves 1 foot or less. Wave detail. West 1 foot at 3 seconds and south 1 foot at 7 seconds. Protected waters. A light shop. A slight chance of showers and thunderstorms in the evening. Friday. Southwest winds 5 to 10 knots. Waves 1 foot or less. Wave detail. West 1 foot at 3 seconds and south 1 foot at 8 seconds. Protected waters. A light shop. Friday night. Southwest winds 5 to 10 knots. Waves 1 foot or less. Protected waters. A light shop. Saturday. Southwest winds 5 to 10 knots. Waves 1 foot or less, then around 2 feet on the afternoon. Protected waters. A light shop. A slight chance of showers and thunderstorms in the morning. Saturday night, west winds 5 to 10 knots. Seas around 2 feet. Protected waters. A light shop. Sunday, northwest winds 5 to 10 knots. Waves 1 foot or less. Protected waters. A light shop. Sunday night, west winds 5 to 10 knots. Waves 1 foot or less, then around 2 feet after midnight. Protected waters. A light shop. Winds and waves higher and near thunderstorms. The coastal waters forecast for the following St. Andrews Bay waterways. Rest of tonight, west winds 5 to 10 knots, becoming northwest late. Protected waters. A light shop. A chance of showers and thunderstorms early this evening. Wednesday, north winds around 5 knots, becoming west in the afternoon. Protected waters. A light shop. Wednesday night, west winds 5 to 10 knots, becoming northwest after midnight. Protected waters. A light shop. A slight chance of showers in the evening. Thursday, northwest winds around 5 knots, becoming southwest in the afternoon. Protected waters. A light shop. A chance of showers. A slight chance of thunderstorms in the morning, then a chance of thunderstorms in the afternoon. Thursday night, southwest winds 5 to 10 knots, diminishing to around 5 knots after midnight. Protected waters. A light shop. A chance of showers and thunderstorms in the evening. Friday, southwest winds around 5 knots, increasing to 5 to 10 knots in the afternoon. Protected waters. A light shop. Friday night, southwest winds 5 to 10 knots. Protected waters. A light shop. Saturday, southwest winds around 5 knots, increasing to 5 to 10 knots in the afternoon. Protected waters. A light shop. A slight chance of showers and thunderstorms. Saturday night, southwest winds 5 to 10 knots, becoming west after midnight. Protected waters. A light shop. Sunday, northwest winds around 5 knots, becoming west in the afternoon. Protected waters. A light shop. A slight chance of showers and thunderstorms in the afternoon. Sunday night, west winds 5 to 10 knots, diminishing to around 5 knots after midnight. Protected waters. A light shop. A slight chance of showers and thunderstorms in the evening. Winds and waves higher and near thunderstorms. The Tropical Weather Outlook. For the North Atlantic, Caribbean Sea, and the Gulf of America, tropical cyclone formation is not expected during the next 7 days. The Surf Zone Forecast General Outlook. Southwest to westerly breezes will increase today in advance of a cold front this evening. This will keep a high risk of rip currents in place today for south and southwest facing beaches, including the beaches of Walton, Bay, and Gulf counties. A turn to northwest breezes Wednesday will narrow the high risk focus area to Bay and Gulf counties. Weaker southwest winds will resume from Thursday through the weekend. Winds will be too weak to support a high risk at any of the beaches from Thursday through the weekend. Based on communication with area beach officials, the following flags are flying at area beaches: Walton, Red Bay, Red State Park Gulf Beaches, Red West Facing Gulf Beaches, Red South Facing Gulf Beaches, Yellow Franklin, Yellow. The Tallahassee Climate Summary for this evening, as of 5 p.m., June 23, 2026. Today's high temperature of 95 degrees occurred at 2:52 p.m. This high was 4 degrees above the normal high of 91. Today's low temperature of 78 degrees occurred at 6:27 a.m. This low was 6 degrees above the normal low of 72.
No precipitation fell today, which leaves the monthly total at

5.02 inches. This is 0.93 inches below the normal amount of 5.95 inches for June. The total precipitation for the year still stands at 17.21 inches, which is 9.56 inches below normal. This is 0.93 inches below the normal amount of 5.95 inches for June. The total precipitation for the year still stands at 17.21 inches, which is 9.56 inches below normal. The normal high temperature for tomorrow is 91 degrees, and the normal low is 72. The record high for tomorrow is 104, which last occurred in 1914, and the record low is 60, which occurred in 1966. Sunset tonight is at 8:43 p.m. Sunrise tomorrow is at 6:37 a.m. Tide information for Wednesday, June 24, 2026. St. Mark's River entrance. Low 3:39 a.m., high 10:26 a.m., low 6:01 p.m. Apalachicola. High 11:16 a.m., low 8:14 p.m. St. Andrews Bay of Panama City. High 6:30 a.m., low 5:46 p.m. Note that the times of high and low tide are 3 minutes earlier at Shell Point than at the St. Mark's River entrance. The average water temperature at Apalachicola was 84.2 degrees. Sunrise and sunset in Tallahassee. June 24, 2026, sunrise 6:37 a.m. Eastern Daylight Time, sunset 8:43 p.m. Eastern Daylight Time. 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The latest weather and forecast information can also be accessed by calling our automated forecast line at 850-942-8851. The current time is 11:34 p.m. Eastern Daylight Time. These are the 11 p.m. Eastern Daylight Time conditions. At the Tallahassee Airport, it was mostly cloudy. The temperature was 74 degrees. The wind was northwest at 3 miles an hour. At Florida State University, the temperature was 79 degrees. The wind was west at 6 miles an hour. At Apalachicola, it was cloudy. The temperature was 82 degrees. The wind was northwest at 6 miles an hour. At Panama City Northwest, it was partly cloudy. The temperature was 74 degrees. The wind was northwest at 8 miles an hour. At Dothan, it was partly cloudy. The temperature was 79 degrees. The wind was northwest at 6 miles an hour. At Albany, it was clear. The temperature was 79 degrees. The wind was northwest at 6 miles an hour. At Valdosta, it was partly cloudy. The temperature was 75 degrees. The wind was calm. Over the marine area, at the buoy south of Apalachicola, winds were west at 12 knots and seas were 2 feet. At the buoy south of Panama City, winds were west at 12 knots and seas were 2 feet. At the buoy south of Pensacola, winds were west at 12 knots and seas were 2 feet. The forecast for the local area. Tonight, partly cloudy. A chance of showers and thunderstorms this evening. Lows in the lower 70s. West winds 5 to 10 miles per hour. Chance of rain 50%. Wednesday, sunny. Highs in the lower 90s. North winds around 5 miles per hour. Wednesday night, mostly clear. Lows in the lower 70s. Northwest winds around 5 miles per hour in the evening, becoming light and variable. Thursday, mostly sunny. A slight chance of showers in the morning, then a chance of showers and thunderstorms in the afternoon. Highs in the lower 90s. Light and variable winds, becoming southwest around 5 miles per hour in the afternoon. Chance of rain 50%. Thursday night, partly cloudy. A chance of showers and thunderstorms in the evening. Lows in the mid-70s. Southwest winds around 5 miles per hour in the evening, becoming light and variable. Chance of rain 50%. Friday and Friday night, partly cloudy. A chance of showers and thunderstorms. Highs in the lower 90s. Lows in the lower 70s. Chance of rain 40%. Saturday through Sunday night, mostly clear with a slight chance of showers and thunderstorms. Highs in the mid-90s. Lows in the mid-70s. Chance of rain 20%. Heat index values up to 105. Monday, sunny. A chance of showers and thunderstorms in the afternoon. Highs in the mid-90s.

chance of rain 40%. Heat index values up to 110. Monday night and Tuesday, partly cloudy. A chance of showers and thunderstorms. Lows in the mid-70s. Highs in the mid-90s. Chance of rain 40%. Heat index values up to 105. The coastal waters forecast for the following: waters from Suwannee River to Apalachicola, Florida, extending from 20 to 60 nautical miles. Coastal waters from Okaloosa-Walton County line to Mexico Beach out to 20 nautical miles. Coastal waters from Mexico Beach to Apalachicola out to 20 nautical miles. Waters from Okaloosa-Walton County line to Mexico Beach 20 to 60 nautical miles. And waters from Mexico Beach to Apalachicola 20 to 60 nautical miles. Rest of tonight, west winds 10 to 15 knots. Seas 2 to 3 feet. Wave detail, west 2 feet at 4 seconds and south 1 foot at 7 seconds. Protected waters a moderate chop. Wednesday, northwest winds 5 to 10 knots. Seas around 2 feet. Wave detail, west 2 feet at 4 seconds and south 1 foot at 7 seconds. Protected waters a light chop. Wednesday night, west winds 5 to 10 knots. Seas around 2 feet. Wave detail, west 1 foot at 4 seconds and south 1 foot at 8 seconds. Protected waters a light chop. Thursday, north winds around 5 knots, becoming southwest in the afternoon. Waves 1 foot or less. Wave detail, west 1 foot at 4 seconds and south 1 foot at 8 seconds. Protected waters a light chop. A slight chance of showers and thunderstorms. Thursday night, southwest winds 5 to 10 knots. Waves 1 foot or less. Wave detail, west 1 foot at 3 seconds and south 1 foot at 7 seconds. Protected waters a light chop. A slight chance of showers and thunderstorms in the evening. Friday, southwest winds 5 to 10 knots. Waves 1 foot or less. Wave detail, west 1 foot at 3 seconds and south 1 foot at 8 seconds. Protected waters a light chop. Friday night, southwest winds 5 to 10 knots. Waves 1 foot or less. Protected waters a light chop. Saturday, southwest winds 5 to 10 knots. Waves 1 foot or less, then around 2 feet in the afternoon. Protected waters a light chop. A slight chance of showers and thunderstorms in the morning. Saturday night, west winds 5 to 10 knots. Seas around 2 feet. Protected waters a light chop. Sunday, northwest winds 5 to 10 knots. Waves 1 foot or less. Protected waters a light chop. Sunday night, west winds 5 to 10 knots. Waves 1 foot or less, then around 2 feet after midnight. Protected waters a light chop. Winds and waves higher in and near thunderstorms. The coastal waters forecast for the following St. Andrews Bay waterways. Rest of tonight, west winds 5 to 10 knots, becoming northwest late. Protected waters a light chop. A chance of showers and thunderstorms early this evening. Wednesday, north winds around 5 knots, becoming west in the afternoon. Protected waters a light chop. Wednesday night, west winds 5 to 10 knots, becoming northwest after midnight. Protected waters a light chop. A slight chance of showers in the evening. Thursday, northwest winds around 5 knots, becoming southwest in the afternoon. Protected waters a light chop. A chance of showers. A slight chance of thunderstorms in the morning, then a chance of thunderstorms in the afternoon. Thursday night, southwest winds 5 to 10 knots, diminishing to around 5 knots after midnight. Protected waters a light chop. A chance of showers and thunderstorms in the evening. Friday, southwest winds around 5 knots, increasing to 5 to 10 knots in the afternoon. Protected waters a light chop. Friday night, southwest winds 5 to 10 knots. Protected waters a light chop. Saturday, southwest winds around 5 knots, increasing to 5 to 10 knots in the afternoon. Protected waters a light chop. A slight chance of showers and thunderstorms. Saturday night, southwest winds 5 to 10 knots, becoming west after midnight. Protected waters a light chop. Sunday, northwest winds around 5 knots, becoming west in the afternoon. Protected waters a light chop. A slight chance of showers and thunderstorms in the afternoon. Sunday night, west winds 5 to 10 knots, diminishing to around 5 knots after midnight. Protected waters a light chop. A slight chance of showers and thunderstorms in the evening.

winds and waves higher and near thunderstorms. The tropical weather outlook. For the North Atlantic, Caribbean Sea, and the Gulf of America, tropical cyclone formation is not expected during the next 7 days. The surf zone forecast general outlook, southwest to westerly breezes will increase today in advance of a cold front this evening. This will keep a high risk of rip currents in place today for south and southwest facing beaches, including the beaches of Walton, Bay, and Gulf counties. A turn to northwest breezes Wednesday will narrow the high risk focus area to Bay and Gulf counties. Weaker southwest winds will resume from Thursday through the weekend. Winds will be too weak to support a high risk at any of the beaches from Thursday through the weekend. Based on communication with area beach officials, the following flags are flying at area beaches: Walton, Red Bay, Red State Park Gulf Beaches, Red West Facing Gulf Beaches, Red South Facing Gulf Beaches, Yellow Franklin, Yellow. Tide information for Wednesday, June 24, 2026. St. Marks River entrance. Low 3:39 a.m., high 10:26 a.m., low 6:01 p.m. Apalachicola. High 11:16 a.m., low 8:14 p.m. St. Andrews Bay at Panama City. High 6:30 a.m., low 5:46 p.m. Note that the times of high and low tide are 3 minutes earlier at Shell Point than at the St. Marks River entrance. The average water temperature at Apalachicola was 84.2 degrees. Sunrise and sunset in Tallahassee. June 24, 2026, sunrise 6:37 a.m. Eastern Daylight Time, sunset 8:43 p.m. Eastern Daylight Time. 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This broadcast originates from your National Weather Service office in Tallahassee, Florida. The latest weather and forecast information can also be accessed by calling our automated forecast line at 850-942-8851. The current time is 11:44 p.m. Eastern Daylight Time. These are the 11 p.m. Eastern Daylight Time conditions. At the Tallahassee Airport, it was mostly cloudy. The temperature was 74 degrees. The wind was northwest at 3 miles an hour. At Florida State University, the temperature was 79 degrees. The wind was west at 6 miles an hour. At Apalachicola, it was cloudy. The temperature was 82 degrees. The wind was northwest at 6 miles an hour. At Panama City Northwest, it was partly cloudy. The temperature was 74 degrees. The wind was northwest at 8 miles an hour. At Dothan, it was partly cloudy. The temperature was 79 degrees. The wind was northwest at 6 miles an hour. At Albany, it was clear. The temperature was 79 degrees. The wind was northwest at 6 miles an hour. At Valdosta, it was partly cloudy. The temperature was 75 degrees. The wind was calm. Over the marine area, at the buoy south of Apalachicola, winds were west at 12 knots and seas were 2 feet. At the buoy south of Panama City, winds were west at 12 knots and seas were 2 feet. At the buoy south of Pensacola, winds were west at 12 knots and seas were 2 feet. The forecast for the local area. Tonight, partly cloudy. A chance of showers and thunderstorms this evening. Lows in the lower 70s. West winds 5 to 10 miles per hour. Chance of rain 50%. Wednesday, sunny. Highs in the lower 90s. North winds around 5 miles per hour. Wednesday night, mostly clear. Lows in the lower 70s. Northwest winds around 5 miles per hour in the evening, becoming light and variable. Thursday, mostly sunny. A slight chance of showers in the morning, then a chance of showers and thunderstorms in the afternoon. Highs in the lower 90s. Light and variable winds, becoming southwest around 5 miles per hour in the afternoon. Chance of rain 50%. Thursday night, partly cloudy. A chance of showers and thunderstorms in the evening. Lows in the mid-70s. Southwest winds around 5 miles per hour in the evening, becoming light and variable. Chance of rain 50%. Friday and Friday night, partly cloudy. A chance of showers and thunderstorms. Highs in the lower 90s. Lows in the lower 70s. Chance of rain 40%. Saturday through Sunday night, mostly clear with a slight chance of showers and thunderstorms. Highs in the mid-90s. Lows in the mid-70s. Chance of rain 20%.
heat index values up to 105. Monday, sunny. A chance of showers and thunderstorms in the afternoon. Highs in the mid-90s. Chance of rain 40%. Heat index values up to 110. Monday night and Tuesday, partly cloudy. A chance of showers and thunderstorms. Lows in the mid-70s. Highs in the mid-90s. Chance of rain 40%. Heat index values up to 105. The coastal waters forecast for the following waters from Suwannee River to Apalachicola, Florida, extending from 20 to 60 nautical miles, coastal waters from Okaloosa-Walton County line to Mexico Beach out to 20 nautical miles, coastal waters from Mexico Beach to Apalachicola out to 20 nautical miles, waters from Okaloosa-Walton County line to Mexico Beach 20 to 60 nautical miles, and waters from Mexico Beach to Apalachicola 20 to 60 nautical miles. Rest of tonight, west winds 10 to 15 knots. Seas 2 to 3 feet. Wave detail, west 2 feet at 4 seconds and south 1 foot at 7 seconds. Protected waters a moderate chop. Wednesday, northwest winds 5 to 10 knots. Seas around 2 feet. Wave detail, west 2 feet at 4 seconds and south 1 foot at 7 seconds. Protected waters a light chop. Wednesday night, west winds 5 to 10 knots. Seas around 2 feet. Wave detail, west 1 foot at 4 seconds and south 1 foot at 8 seconds. Protected waters a light chop. Thursday, north winds around 5 knots, becoming southwest in the afternoon. Waves 1 foot or less. Wave detail, west 1 foot at 4 seconds and south 1 foot at 8 seconds. Protected waters a light chop. A slight chance of showers and thunderstorms. Thursday night, southwest winds 5 to 10 knots. Waves 1 foot or less. Wave detail, west 1 foot at 3 seconds and south 1 foot at 7 seconds. Protected waters a light chop. A slight chance of showers and thunderstorms in the evening. Friday, southwest winds 5 to 10 knots. Waves 1 foot or less. Wave detail, west 1 foot at 3 seconds and south 1 foot at 8 seconds. Protected waters a light chop. Friday night, southwest winds 5 to 10 knots. Waves 1 foot or less. Protected waters a light chop. Saturday, southwest winds 5 to 10 knots. Waves 1 foot or less, then around 2 feet in the afternoon. Protected waters a light chop. A slight chance of showers and thunderstorms in the morning. Saturday night, west winds 5 to 10 knots. Seas around 2 feet. Protected waters a light chop. Sunday, northwest winds 5 to 10 knots. Waves 1 foot or less. Protected waters a light chop. Sunday night, west winds 5 to 10 knots. Waves 1 foot or less, then around 2 feet after midnight. Protected waters a light chop. Winds and waves higher in and near thunderstorms. The coastal waters forecast for the following St. Andrews Bay waterways. Rest of tonight, west winds 5 to 10 knots, becoming northwest late. Protected waters a light chop. A chance of showers and thunderstorms early this evening. Wednesday, north winds around 5 knots, becoming west in the afternoon. Protected waters a light chop. Wednesday night, west winds 5 to 10 knots, becoming northwest after midnight. Protected waters a light chop. A slight chance of showers in the evening. Thursday, northwest winds around 5 knots, becoming southwest in the afternoon. Protected waters a light chop. A chance of showers. A slight chance of thunderstorms in the morning, then a chance of thunderstorms in the afternoon. Thursday night, southwest winds 5 to 10 knots, diminishing to around 5 knots after midnight. Protected waters a light chop. A chance of showers and thunderstorms in the evening. Friday, southwest winds around 5 knots, increasing to 5 to 10 knots in the afternoon. Protected waters a light chop. Friday night, southwest winds 5 to 10 knots. Protected waters a light chop. Saturday, southwest winds around 5 knots, increasing to 5 to 10 knots in the afternoon. Protected waters a light chop. A slight chance of showers and thunderstorms. Saturday night, southwest winds 5 to 10 knots, becoming west after midnight. Protected waters a light chop. Sunday, northwest winds around 5 knots, becoming west in the afternoon. Protected waters a light chop. A slight chance of showers and thunderstorms in the afternoon.
Sunday night, west winds 5 to 10 knots.

diminishing to around 5 knots after midnight. Protected waters, a light chop. A slight chance of showers and thunderstorms in the evening. Winds and waves higher in and near thunderstorms. The tropical weather outlook. For the North Atlantic, Caribbean Sea, and the Gulf of America, tropical cyclone formation is not expected during the next 7 days. The surf zone forecast general outlook. Southwest to westerly breezes will increase today in advance of a cold front this evening. This will keep a high risk of rip currents in place today for south and southwest facing beaches, including the beaches of Walton, Bay, and Gulf counties. A turn to northwest breezes Wednesday will narrow the high risk focus area to Bay and Gulf counties. Weaker southwest winds will resume from Thursday through the weekend. Winds will be too weak to support a high risk at any of the beaches from Thursday through the weekend. Based on communication with area beach officials, the following flags are flying at area beaches: Walton, Red Bay, Red State Park Gulf Beaches, Red West Facing Gulf Beaches, Red South Facing Gulf Beaches, Yellow Franklin, Yellow. Tide information for Wednesday, June 24, 2026. St. Mark's River entrance. Low 3:39 a.m., high 10:26 a.m., low 6:01 p.m. Apalachicola. High 11:16 a.m., low 8:14 p.m. St. Andrews Bay at Panama City. High 6:30 a.m., low 5:46 p.m. Note that the times of high and low tide are 3 minutes earlier at Shell Point than at the St. Mark's River entrance. The average water temperature at Apalachicola was 84.2 degrees. Sunrise and sunset in Tallahassee. June 24, 2026, sunrise 6:37 a.m. Eastern Daylight Time, sunset 8:43 p.m. Eastern Daylight Time. 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The latest weather and forecast information can also be accessed by calling our automated forecast line at 850-942-8851. The current time is 11:55 p.m. Eastern Daylight Time. These are the 11 p.m. Eastern Daylight Time conditions. At the Tallahassee Airport, it was mostly cloudy. The temperature was 74 degrees. The wind was northwest at 3 miles an hour. At Florida State University, the temperature was 79 degrees. The wind was west at 6 miles an hour. At Apalachicola, it was cloudy. The temperature was 82 degrees. The wind was northwest at 6 miles an hour. At Panama City Northwest, it was partly cloudy. The temperature was 74 degrees. The wind was northwest at 8 miles an hour. At Dothan, it was partly cloudy. The temperature was 79 degrees. The wind was northwest at 6 miles an hour. At Albany, it was clear. The temperature was 79 degrees. The wind was northwest at 6 miles an hour. At Valdosta, it was partly cloudy. The temperature was 75 degrees. The wind was calm. Over the marine area, at the buoy south of Apalachicola, winds were west at 12 knots and seas were 2 feet. At the buoy south of Panama City, winds were west at 12 knots and seas were 2 feet. At the buoy south of Pensacola, winds were west at 12 knots and seas were 2 feet. The forecast for the local area. Tonight, partly cloudy. A chance of showers and thunderstorms this evening. Lows in the lower 70s. West winds 5 to 10 miles per hour. Chance of rain 50%. Wednesday, sunny. Highs in the lower 90s. North winds around 5 miles per hour. Wednesday night, mostly clear. Lows in the lower 70s. Northwest winds around 5 miles per hour in the evening, becoming light and variable. Thursday, mostly sunny. A slight chance of showers in the morning, then a chance of showers and thunderstorms in the afternoon. Highs in the lower 90s. Light and variable winds, becoming southwest around 5 miles per hour in the afternoon. Chance of rain 50%. Thursday night, partly cloudy. A chance of showers and thunderstorms in the evening. Lows in the mid-70s. Southwest winds around 5 miles per hour in the evening, becoming light and variable. Chance of rain 50%. Friday and Friday night, partly cloudy. A chance of showers and thunderstorms. Highs in the lower 90s. Lows in the lower 70s. Chance of rain 40%. Saturday through Sunday night, mostly clear with a slight chance of showers.

and thunderstorms. Highs in the mid-90s. Lows in the mid-70s. Chance of rain 20%. Heat index values up to 105. Monday, sunny. A chance of showers and thunderstorms in the afternoon. Highs in the mid-90s. Chance of rain 40%. Heat index values up to 110. Monday night and Tuesday, partly cloudy. A chance of showers and thunderstorms. Lows in the mid-70s. Highs in the mid-90s. Chance of rain 40%. Heat index values up to 105. The coastal waters forecast for the following waters from Suwannee River to Apalachicola, Florida, extending from 20 to 60 nautical miles. Coastal waters from Okaloosa, Walton County line to Mexico Beach out to 20 nautical miles. Coastal waters from Mexico Beach to Apalachicola out to 20 nautical miles. Waters from Okaloosa, Walton County line to Mexico Beach 20 to 60 nautical miles. And waters from Mexico Beach to Apalachicola 20 to 60 nautical miles. Rest of tonight, west winds 10 to 15 knots. Seas 2 to 3 feet. Wave detail, west 2 feet at 4 seconds and south 1 foot at 7 seconds. Protected waters a moderate chop. Wednesday, northwest winds 5 to 10 knots. Seas around 2 feet. Wave detail, west 2 feet at 4 seconds and south 1 foot at 7 seconds. Protected waters a light chop. Wednesday night, west winds 5 to 10 knots. Seas around 2 feet. Wave detail, west 1 foot at 4 seconds and south 1 foot at 8 seconds. Protected waters a light chop. Thursday, north winds around 5 knots, becoming southwest in the afternoon. Waves 1 foot or less. Wave detail, west 1 foot at 4 seconds and south 1 foot at 8 seconds. Protected waters a light chop. A slight chance of showers and thunderstorms. Thursday night, southwest winds 5 to 10 knots. Waves 1 foot or less. Wave detail, west 1 foot at 3 seconds and south 1 foot at 7 seconds. Protected waters a light chop. A slight chance of showers and thunderstorms in the evening. Friday, southwest winds 5 to 10 knots. Waves 1 foot or less. Wave detail, west 1 foot at 3 seconds and south 1 foot at 8 seconds. Protected waters a light chop. Friday night, southwest winds 5 to 10 knots. Waves 1 foot or less. Protected waters a light chop. Saturday, southwest winds 5 to 10 knots. Waves 1 foot or less, then around 2 feet in the afternoon. Protected waters a light chop. A slight chance of showers and thunderstorms in the morning. Saturday night, west winds 5 to 10 knots. Seas around 2 feet. Protected waters a light chop. Sunday, northwest winds 5 to 10 knots. Waves 1 foot or less. Protected waters a light chop. Sunday night, west winds 5 to 10 knots. Waves 1 foot or less, then around 2 feet after midnight. Protected waters a light chop. Winds and waves higher and near thunderstorms. The coastal waters forecast for the following St. Andrews Bay waterways. Rest of tonight, west winds 5 to 10 knots, becoming northwest late. Protected waters a light chop. A chance of showers and thunderstorms early this evening. Wednesday, north winds around 5 knots, becoming west in the afternoon. Protected waters a light chop. Wednesday night, west winds 5 to 10 knots, becoming northwest after midnight. Protected waters a light chop. A slight chance of showers in the evening. Thursday, northwest winds around 5 knots, becoming southwest in the afternoon. Protected waters a light chop. A chance of showers. A slight chance of thunderstorms in the morning, then a chance of thunderstorms in the afternoon. Thursday night, southwest winds 5 to 10 knots, diminishing to around 5 knots after midnight. Protected waters a light chop. A chance of showers and thunderstorms in the evening. Friday, southwest winds around 5 knots, increasing to 5 to 10 knots in the afternoon. Protected waters a light chop. Friday night, southwest winds 5 to 10 knots. Protected waters a light chop. Saturday, southwest winds around 5 knots, increasing to 5 to 10 knots in the afternoon. Protected waters a light chop. A slight chance of showers and thunderstorms. Saturday night, southwest winds 5 to 10 knots, becoming west after midnight. Protected waters a light chop. Sunday, northwest winds around 5 knots, becoming west in the afternoon.

protected waters, a light chop. A slight chance of showers and thunderstorms in the afternoon. Sunday night, west winds 5 to 10 knots, diminishing to around 5 knots after midnight. Protected waters, a light chop. A slight chance of showers and thunderstorms in the evening. Winds and waves higher and near thunderstorms. The Tropical Weather Outlook. For the North Atlantic, Caribbean Sea, and the Gulf of America, tropical cyclone formation is not expected during the next 7 days. The Surf Zone Forecast. General Outlook. Southwest to westerly breezes will increase today in advance of a cold front this evening. This will keep a high risk of rip currents in place today for south and southwest facing beaches, including the beaches of Walton, Bay, and Gulf counties. A turn to northwest breezes Wednesday will narrow the high risk focus area to Bay and Gulf counties. Weaker southwest winds will resume from Thursday through the weekend. Winds will be too weak to support a high risk at any of the beaches from Thursday through the weekend. Based on communication with area beach officials, the following flags are flying at area beaches: Walton, Red Bay, Red State Park Gulf Beaches, Red West Facing Gulf Beaches, Red South Facing Gulf Beaches, Yellow Franklin, Yellow. Tide information for Wednesday, June 24, 2026. St. Mark's River Entrance. Low 3:39 a.m., high 10:26 a.m., low 6:01 p.m. Apalachicola. High 11:16 a.m., low 8:14 p.m. St. Andrews Bay at Panama City. High 6:30 a.m., low 5:46 p.m. Note that the times of high and low tide are 3 minutes earlier at Shell Point than at the St. Mark's River entrance. The average water temperature at Apalachicola was 84.2 degrees. Sunrise and sunset in Tallahassee. June 24, 2026, sunrise 6:37 a.m. Eastern Daylight Time, sunset 8:43 p.m. Eastern Daylight Time. 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This broadcast originates from your National Weather Service office in Tallahassee, Florida. The latest weather and forecast information can also be accessed by calling our automated forecast line at 850-942-8851. The current time is 12:05 a.m. Eastern Daylight Time. These are the midnight Eastern Daylight Time conditions. At the Tallahassee Airport, it was mostly cloudy. The temperature was 73 degrees. The wind was calm. The report from Florida State University was not available. At Apalachicola, it was cloudy. The temperature was 82 degrees. The wind was west at 6 miles an hour. At Panama City Northwest, it was partly cloudy. The temperature was 74 degrees. The wind was northwest at 3 miles an hour. At Dothan, it was partly cloudy. The temperature was 78 degrees. The wind was northwest at 7 miles an hour. At Albany, it was clear. The temperature was 78 degrees. The wind was north at 7 miles an hour. At Valdosta, it was partly cloudy. The temperature was 75 degrees. The wind was calm. Over the marine area, at the buoy south of Apalachicola, winds were west at 12 knots. At the buoy south of Panama City, winds were west at 10 knots. At the buoy south of Pensacola, winds were southwest at 6 knots. The forecast for the local area. Tonight, partly cloudy. A chance of showers and thunderstorms this evening. Lows in the lower 70s. West winds 5 to 10 miles per hour. Chance of rain 50%. Wednesday, sunny. Highs in the lower 90s. North winds around 5 miles per hour. Wednesday night, mostly clear. Lows in the lower 70s. Northwest winds around 5 miles per hour in the evening, becoming light and variable. Thursday, mostly sunny. A slight chance of showers in the morning, then a chance of showers and thunderstorms in the afternoon. Highs in the lower 90s. Light and variable winds, becoming southwest around 5 miles per hour. Chance of rain 50%. Partly cloudy. A chance of showers and thunderstorms in the evening. Lows in the mid-70s. Southwest winds around 5 miles per hour in the evening, becoming light and variable. Chance of rain 50%. Friday and Friday night, partly cloudy. A chance of showers and thunderstorms. Highs in the lower 90s. Lows in the lower 70s. Chance of rain 40%.
Saturday through Sunday night, mostly clear with a slight chance of showers and thunderstorms. In the mid-90s. Mid-90s. Yeah, 20%. Heat index values up to 105. Monday, sunny. A chance of showers and thunderstorms in the afternoon. Highs in the mid-90s. Chance of rain 40%. Index values up to 10. Tonight, Tuesday, partly cloudy. Chance of showers and thunderstorms. Lows in the mid-70s. Highs in the mid-90s. Chance of rain 40%. Heat index values up to 105. The coastal waters forecast for the following: waters from Suwannee River to Apalachicola, Florida, extending from 20 to 60 nautical miles. Coastal waters from Okaloosa-Walton County line to Mexico Beach out to 20 nautical miles. Coastal waters from Mexico Beach to Apalachicola out to 20 nautical miles. Waters from Okaloosa-Walton County line to Mexico Beach 20 to 60 nautical miles. And waters from Mexico Beach to Apalachicola 20 to 60 nautical miles. Rest of tonight, west winds 10 to 15 knots. Seas 2 to 3 feet. Wave detail, west 2 feet at 4 seconds and south 1 foot at 7 seconds. Protected waters a moderate chop. Wednesday, northwest winds 5 to 10 knots. Seas around 2 feet. Wave detail, west 2 feet at 4 seconds and south 1 foot at 7 seconds. Protected waters a light chop. Wednesday night, west winds 5 to 10 knots. Seas around 2 feet. Wave detail, west 1 foot at 4 seconds and south 1 foot at 8 seconds. Protected waters a light Thursday, north wind 5 knots, becoming southwest in the afternoon. Waves 1 foot or less. Wave detail, west 1 foot at 4 seconds and south 1 foot at 8 seconds. Protected waters a light chop. A slight chance of showers and thunderstorms. Thursday night, southwest winds 5 to 10 knots. Waves 1 foot or less. Wave detail, west 1 foot at 3 seconds and south 1 foot at 7 seconds. Protected waters a light chop. A slight chance of showers and thunderstorms in the evening. Friday, southwest winds 5 to 10 knots. Waves 1 foot or less. Wave detail, west 1 foot at 3 seconds and south 1 foot at 8 seconds. Protected waters a light chop. Friday night, southwest winds 5 to 10 knots. Waves 1 foot or less. Protected waters a light chop. Saturday, southwest winds 5 to 10 knots. Waves 1 foot or less, then around 2 feet in the afternoon. Protected waters a light chop. A slight chance of showers and thunderstorms in the morning. Saturday night, west winds 5 to 10 knots. Seas around 2 feet. Protected waters a light chop. Sunday, northwest winds 5 to 10 knots. Waves 1 foot or less. Protected waters a light chop. Sunday night, west winds 5 to 10 knots. Waves 1 foot or less, then around 2 feet after midnight. Protected waters a light chop. Winds and waves higher in and near thunderstorms. The coastal waters forecast for the following St. Andrews Bay waterways. Rest of tonight, west winds 5 to 10 knots, becoming northwest late. Protected waters a light chop. A chance of showers and thunderstorms early this evening. Wednesday, north winds around 5 knots, becoming west in the afternoon. Protected waters a light chop. Wednesday night, west winds 5 to 10 knots, becoming northwest after midnight. Protected waters a light chop. A slight chance of showers in the evening. Thursday, northwest winds around 5 knots, becoming southwest in the afternoon. Protected waters a light chop. A chance of showers. A slight chance of thunderstorms in the morning, then a chance of thunderstorms in the afternoon. Thursday night, southwest winds 5 to 10 knots, diminishing to around 5 knots after midnight. Protected waters a light chop. A chance of showers and thunderstorms in the evening. Friday, southwest winds around 5 knots, increasing to 5 to 10 knots in the afternoon. Protected waters a light chop. Friday night, southwest winds 5 to 10 knots. Protected waters a light chop. Saturday, southwest winds around 5 knots, increasing to 5 to 10 knots in the afternoon. Protected waters a light chop. A slight chance of showers and thunderstorms. Saturday night, southwest winds 5 to 10 knots, becoming west after midnight. Protected waters a light chop.
Sunday, northwest winds around 5 knots, becoming west in the afternoon.

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A slight chance of showers and thunderstorms in the afternoon. Sunday night, west winds 5 to 10 knots, diminishing to around 5 knots after midnight. Protected Waters, a light shop. A slight chance of showers and thunderstorms in the evening. Winds and waves higher in and near thunderstorms. The Tropical Weather Outlook. For the North Atlantic, Caribbean Sea, and the Gulf of America, tropical cyclone formation is not expected during the next 7 days. The Surf Zone Forecast General Outlook. Southwest to westerly breezes will increase today in advance of a cold front this evening. This will keep a high risk of rip currents in place today for south and southwest facing beaches, including the beaches of Walton, Bay, and Gulf counties. A turn to northwest breezes Wednesday will narrow the high risk focus area to Bay and Gulf counties. Weaker southwest winds will resume from Thursday through the weekend. Winds will be too weak to support a high risk at any of the beaches from Thursday through the weekend. Based on communication with area beach officials, the following flags are flying at area beaches: Walton, Red Bay, Red State Park Gulf Beaches, Red West Facing Gulf Beaches, Red South Facing Gulf Beaches, Yellow Franklin, Yellow. Tide information for Wednesday, June 24, 2026. St. Mark's River entrance. Low 3:39 a.m., high 10:26 a.m., low 6:01 p.m. Apalachicola. High 11:16 a.m., low 8:14 p.m. St. Andrews Bay at Panama City. High 6:30 a.m., low 5:46 p.m. Note that the times of high and low tide are 3 minutes earlier at Shell Point than at the St. Mark's River entrance. The average water temperature at Apalachicola was 84.2 degrees. Sunrise and sunset in Tallahassee. June 24, 2026, sunrise 6:37 a.m. Eastern Daylight Time, sunset 8:43 p.m. Eastern Daylight Time. 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This broadcast originates from your National Weather Service office in Tallahassee, Florida. The latest weather and forecast information can also be accessed by calling our automated forecast line at 850-942-8851. The current time is 12:15 a.m. Eastern Daylight Time. These are the midnight Eastern Daylight Time conditions. At the Tallahassee Airport, it was partly cloudy. The temperature was 73 degrees. The wind was calm. At Florida State University, the temperature was 79 degrees. The wind was west at 3 miles an hour. At Apalachicola, it was cloudy. The temperature was 82 degrees. The wind was west at 6 miles an hour. At Panama City Northwest, it was partly cloudy. The temperature was 74 degrees. North Key, it was pretty cloudy. The temperature was 78 degrees. The wind was northwest at 7 miles an hour. At Albany, it was clear. The temperature was 78 degrees. The wind was north at 7 miles an hour. At Valdosta, it was partly cloudy. The temperature was 75 degrees. The wind was calm. Over the marine area, at the buoy south of Apalachicola, winds were west at 12 knots and seas were 2 feet. At the buoy south of Panama City, winds were west at 10 knots and seas were 2 feet. At the buoy south of Pensacola, winds were west at 6 knots and seas were 2 feet. These are the midnight Eastern Daylight Time conditions. At the Tallahassee Airport, it was partly cloudy. The temperature was 73 degrees. The wind was calm. At Florida State University, the temperature was 79 degrees. The wind was west at 3 miles an hour. At Apalachicola, it was cloudy. The temperature was 82 degrees. The wind was west at 6 miles an hour. At Panama City Northwest, it was partly cloudy. The temperature was 74 degrees. The wind was northwest at 3 miles an hour. At Dothan, it was partly cloudy. The temperature was 78 degrees. The wind was northwest at 7 miles an hour. At Albany, it was clear. The temperature was 78 degrees. The wind was north at 7 miles an hour. At Valdosta, it was partly cloudy. The temperature was 75 degrees. The wind was calm. Over the marine area, at the buoy south of Apalachicola, winds were west at 12 knots and seas were 2 feet. At the buoy south of Panama City, winds were west at 10 knots and seas were 2 feet. At the buoy south of Pensacola, winds were west at

in the mid-70s. Southwest winds around 5 miles per hour in the evening, becoming light and variable. Chance of rain 50%. Friday and Friday night, partly cloudy. A chance of showers and thunderstorms. Highs in the lower 90s. Lows in the lower 70s. Chance of rain 40%. Saturday through Sunday night, mostly clear with a slight chance of showers and thunderstorms. Highs in the mid-90s. Lows in the mid-70s. Chance of rain 20%. Heat index values up to 105. Monday, sunny. A chance of showers and thunderstorms in the afternoon. Highs in the mid-90s. Chance of rain 40%. Heat index values up to 110. Monday night and Tuesday, partly cloudy. A chance of showers and thunderstorms. Lows in the mid-70s. Highs in the mid-90s. Chance of rain 40%. Heat index values up to 105. The coastal waters forecast for the following waters from Suwannee River to Apalachicola, Florida, extending from 20 to 60 nautical miles. Coastal waters from Okaloosa-Walton County line to Mexico Beach out to 20 nautical miles. Coastal waters from Mexico Beach to Apalachicola out to 20 nautical miles. Waters from Okaloosa-Walton County line to Mexico Beach 20 to 60 nautical miles. And waters from Mexico Beach to Apalachicola 20 to 60 nautical miles. Rest of tonight, west winds 10 to 15 knots. Seas 2 to 3 feet. Wave detail, west 2 feet at 4 seconds and south 1 foot at 7 seconds. Protected waters a moderate chop. Wednesday, northwest winds 5 to 10 knots. Seas around 2 feet. Wave detail, west 2 feet at 4 seconds and south 1 foot at 7 seconds. Protected waters a light chop. Wednesday night, west winds 5 to 10 knots. Seas around 2 feet. Wave detail, west 1 foot at 4 seconds and south 1 foot at 8 seconds. Protected waters a light chop. Thursday, north winds around 5 knots, becoming southwest in the afternoon. Waves 1 foot or less. Wave detail, west 1 foot at 4 seconds and south 1 foot at 8 seconds. Protected waters a light chop. A slight chance of showers and thunderstorms. Thursday night, southwest winds 5 to 10 knots. Waves 1 foot or less. Wave detail, west 1 foot at 3 seconds and south 1 foot at 7 seconds. Protected waters a light chop. A slight chance of showers and thunderstorms in the evening. Friday, southwest winds 5 to 10 knots. Waves 1 foot or less. Wave detail, west 1 foot at 3 seconds and south 1 foot at 8 seconds. Protected waters a light chop. Friday night, southwest winds 5 to 10 knots. Waves 1 foot or less. Protected waters a light chop. Saturday, southwest winds 5 to 10 knots. Waves 1 foot or less, then around 2 feet in the afternoon. Protected waters a light chop. A slight chance of showers and thunderstorms in the morning. Saturday night, west winds 5 to 10 knots. Seas around 2 feet. Protected waters a light chop. Sunday, northwest winds 5 to 10 knots. Waves 1 foot or less. Protected waters a light chop. Sunday night, west winds 5 to 10 knots. Waves 1 foot or less, then around 2 feet after midnight. Protected waters a light chop. Winds and waves higher in and near thunderstorms. The coastal waters forecast for the following St. Andrews Bay waterways. Rest of tonight, west winds 5 to 10 knots, becoming northwest late. Protected waters a light chop. A chance of showers and thunderstorms early this evening. Wednesday, north winds around 5 knots, becoming west in the afternoon. Protected waters a light chop. Wednesday night, west winds 5 to 10 knots, becoming northwest after midnight. Protected waters a light chop. A slight chance of showers in the evening. Thursday, northwest winds around 5 knots, becoming southwest in the afternoon. Protected waters a light chop. A chance of showers. A slight chance of thunderstorms in the morning, then a chance of thunderstorms in the afternoon. Thursday night, southwest winds 5 to 10 knots, diminishing to around 5 knots after midnight. Protected waters a light chop. A chance of showers and thunderstorms in the evening. Friday, southwest winds around 5 knots, increasing to 5 to 10 knots in the afternoon. Protected waters a light chop. Friday night, southwest winds 5 to 10 knots. Protected waters a light chop.

Saturday, southwest winds around 5 knots, increasing to 5 to 10 knots in the afternoon. Protected waters, a light chop. A slight chance of showers and thunderstorms. Saturday night, southwest winds 5 to 10 knots, becoming west after midnight. Protected waters, a light chop. Sunday, northwest winds around 5 knots, becoming west in the afternoon. Protected waters, a light chop. A slight chance of showers and thunderstorms in the afternoon. Sunday night, west winds 5 to 10 knots, diminishing to around 5 knots after midnight. Protected waters, a light chop. A slight chance of showers and thunderstorms in the evening. Winds and waves higher in and near thunderstorms. The Tropical Weather Outlook. For the North Atlantic, Caribbean Sea, and the Gulf of America, tropical cyclone formation is not expected during the next 7 days. The Surf Zone Forecast General Outlook. Southwest to westerly breezes will increase today in advance of a cold front this evening. This will keep a high risk of rip currents in place today for south and southwest facing beaches, including the beaches of Walton, Bay, and Gulf counties. A turn to northwest breezes Wednesday will narrow the high risk focus area to Bay and Gulf counties. Weaker southwest winds will resume from Thursday through the weekend. Winds will be too weak to support a high risk at any of the beaches from Thursday through the weekend. Based on communication with area beach officials, the following flags are flying at area beaches: Walton, Red Bay, Red State Park Gulf Beaches, Red West Facing Gulf Beaches, Red South Facing Gulf Beaches, Yellow Franklin, Yellow. Tide information for Wednesday, June 24, 2026. St. Marks River Entrance. Low 3:39 a.m., high 10:26 a.m., low 6:01 p.m. Apalachicola. High 11:16 a.m., low 8:14 p.m. St. Andrews Bay at Panama City. High 6:30 a.m., low 5:46 p.m. Note that the times of high and low tide are 3 minutes earlier at Shell Point than at the St. Marks River entrance. The average water temperature at Apalachicola was 84.2 degrees. Sunrise and sunset in Tallahassee. June 24, 2026, sunrise 6:37 a.m. Eastern Daylight Time, sunset 8:43 p.m. Eastern Daylight Time. 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This broadcast originates from your National Weather Service office in Tallahassee, Florida. The latest weather and forecast information can also be accessed by calling our automated forecast line at 850-942-8851. The current time is 12:26 a.m. Eastern Daylight Time. These are the midnight Eastern Daylight Time conditions. At the Tallahassee Airport, it was partly cloudy. The temperature was 73 degrees. The wind was calm. At Florida State University, the temperature was 79 degrees. The wind was west at 3 miles an hour. At Apalachicola, it was cloudy. The temperature was 82 degrees. The wind was west at 6 miles an hour. At Panama City Northwest, it was partly cloudy. The temperature was 74 degrees. The wind was northwest at 3 miles an hour. At Dothan, it was partly cloudy. The temperature was 78 degrees. The wind was northwest at 7 miles an hour. At Albany, it was clear. The temperature was 78 degrees. The wind was north at 7 miles an hour. At Valdosta, it was partly cloudy. The temperature was 75 degrees. The wind was calm. Over the marine area, at the buoy south of Apalachicola, winds were west at 12 knots and seas were 2 feet. At the buoy south of Panama City, winds were west at 10 knots and seas were 2 feet. At the buoy south of Pensacola, winds were west at 6 knots and seas were 2 feet. The forecast for the local area. Tonight, partly cloudy. A chance of showers and thunderstorms this evening. Lows in the lower 70s. West winds 5 to 10 miles per hour. Chance of rain 50%. Wednesday, sunny. Highs in the lower 90s. North winds around 5 miles per hour. Wednesday night, mostly clear. Lows in the lower 70s. Northwest winds around 5 miles per hour in the evening, becoming light and variable. Thursday, mostly sunny. A slight chance of showers in the morning, then a chance of showers and thunderstorms in the afternoon. Highs in the lower 90s. Light and variable winds, becoming southwest around 5 miles per hour in the afternoon. Chance of rain 50%.

Thursday night, partly cloudy. A chance of showers and thunderstorms in the evening. Lows in the mid-70s. Southwest winds around 5 miles per hour in the evening, becoming light and variable. Chance of rain 50%. Friday and Friday night, partly cloudy. A chance of showers and thunderstorms. Highs in the lower 90s. Lows in the lower 70s. Chance of rain 40%. Saturday through Sunday night, mostly clear with a slight chance of showers and thunderstorms. Highs in the mid-90s. Lows in the mid-70s. Chance of rain 20%. Heat index values up to 105. Monday, sunny. A chance of showers and thunderstorms in the afternoon. Highs in the mid-90s. Chance of rain 40%. Heat index values up to 110. Monday night and Tuesday, partly cloudy. A chance of showers and thunderstorms. Lows in the mid-70s. Highs in the mid-90s. Chance of rain 40%. Heat index values up to 105. The coastal waters forecast for the following: waters from Suwannee River to Apalachicola, Florida, extending from 20 to 60 nautical miles. Coastal waters from Okaloosa, Walton County line to Mexico Beach out to 20 nautical miles. Coastal waters from Mexico Beach to Apalachicola out to 20 nautical miles. Waters from Okaloosa, Walton County line to Mexico Beach 20 to 60 nautical miles. And waters from Mexico Beach to Apalachicola 20 to 60 nautical miles. Rest of tonight, west winds 10 to 15 knots. Seas 2 to 3 feet. Wave detail, west 2 feet at 4 seconds and south 1 foot at 7 seconds. Protected waters a moderate chop. Wednesday, northwest winds 5 to 10 knots. Seas around 2 feet. Wave detail, west 2 feet at 4 seconds and south 1 foot at 7 seconds. Protected waters a light chop. Wednesday night, west winds 5 to 10 knots. Seas around 2 feet. Wave detail, west 1 foot at 4 seconds and south 1 foot at 8 seconds. Protected waters a light chop. Thursday, north winds around 5 knots, becoming southwest in the afternoon. Waves 1 foot or less. Wave detail, west 1 foot at 4 seconds and south 1 foot at 8 seconds. Protected waters a light chop. A slight chance of showers and thunderstorms. Thursday night, southwest winds 5 to 10 knots. Waves 1 foot or less. Wave detail, west 1 foot at 3 seconds and south 1 foot at 7 seconds. Protected waters a light chop. A slight chance of showers and thunderstorms in the evening. Friday, southwest winds 5 to 10 knots. Waves 1 foot or less. Wave detail, west 1 foot at 3 seconds and south 1 foot at 8 seconds. Protected waters a light chop. Friday night, southwest winds 5 to 10 knots. Waves 1 foot or less. Protected waters a light chop. Saturday, southwest winds 5 to 10 knots. Waves 1 foot or less, then around 2 feet in the afternoon. Protected waters a light chop. A slight chance of showers and thunderstorms in the morning. Saturday night, west winds 5 to 10 knots. Seas around 2 feet. Protected waters a light chop. Sunday, northwest winds 5 to 10 knots. Waves 1 foot or less. Protected waters a light chop. Sunday night, west winds 5 to 10 knots. Waves 1 foot or less, then around 2 feet after midnight. Protected waters a light chop. Winds and waves higher in and near thunderstorms. The coastal waters forecast for the following: St. Andrews Bay waterways. Rest of tonight, west winds 5 to 10 knots, becoming northwest late. Protected waters a light chop. A chance of showers and thunderstorms early this evening. Wednesday, north winds around 5 knots, becoming west in the afternoon. Protected waters a light chop. Wednesday night, west winds 5 to 10 knots, becoming northwest after midnight. Protected waters a light chop. A slight chance of showers in the evening. Third off. Wednesday night, west winds 5 to 10 knots, becoming northwest after midnight. Protected waters a light chop. A slight chance of showers in the evening. Thursday, northwest winds around 5 knots, becoming southwest in the afternoon. Protected waters a light chop. A chance of showers. A slight chance of thunderstorms in the morning, then a chance of thunderstorms in the afternoon. Thursday night, southwest winds 5 to 10 knots, diminishing to around 5 knots after midnight. Protected waters a light chop.

a chance of showers and thunderstorms in the evening. Friday, southwest winds around 5 knots, increasing to 5 to 10 knots in the afternoon. Protected waters a light shop. Friday night, southwest winds 5 to 10 knots. Protected waters a light shop. Saturday, southwest winds around 5 knots, increasing to 5 to 10 knots in the afternoon. Protected waters a light shop. A slight chance of showers and thunderstorms. Saturday night, southwest winds 5 to 10 knots, becoming west after midnight. Protected waters a light shop. Sunday, northwest winds around 5 knots, becoming west in the afternoon. Protected waters a light shop. A slight chance of showers and thunderstorms in the afternoon. Sunday night, west winds 5 to 10 knots, diminishing to around 5 knots after midnight. Protected waters a light shop. A slight chance of showers and thunderstorms in the evening. Winds and waves higher and near thunderstorms. The Tropical Weather Outlook. For the North Atlantic, Caribbean Sea, and the Gulf of America, tropical cyclone formation is not expected during the next 7 days. The Surf Zone Forecast General Outlook. Southwest to westerly breezes will increase today in advance of a cold front this evening. This will keep a high risk of rip currents in place today for south and southwest facing beaches, including the beaches of Walton, Bay, and Gulf counties. A turn to northwest breezes Wednesday will narrow the high risk focus area to Bay and Gulf counties. Weaker southwest winds will resume from Thursday through the weekend. Winds will be too weak to support a high risk at any of the beaches from Thursday through the weekend. Based on communication with area beach officials, the following flags are flying at area beaches: Walton, Red Bay, Red State Park Gulf Beaches, Red West Facing Gulf Beaches, Red South Facing Gulf Beaches, Yellow Franklin, Yellow. Tide information for Wednesday, June 24, 2026. St. Mark's River entrance. Low 3:39 a.m., high 10:26 a.m., low 6:01 p.m. Apalachicola. High 11:16 a.m., low 8:14 p.m. St. Andrews Bay at Panama City. High 6:30 a.m., low 5:46 p.m. Note that the times of high and low tide are 3 minutes earlier at Shell Point than at the St. Mark's River entrance. The average water temperature at Apalachicola was 84.2 degrees. Sunrise and sunset in Tallahassee. June 24, 2026, sunrise 6:37 a.m. Eastern Daylight Time, sunset 8:43 p.m. Eastern Daylight Time. 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This broadcast originates from your National Weather Service office in Tallahassee, Florida. The latest weather and forecast information can also be accessed by calling our automated forecast line at 850-942-8851. The current time is 12:36 a.m. Eastern Daylight Time. These are the midnight Eastern Daylight Time conditions. At the Tallahassee Airport, it was partly cloudy. The temperature was 73 degrees. The wind was calm. At Florida State University, the temperature was 79 degrees. The wind was west at 3 miles an hour. At Apalachicola, it was cloudy. The temperature was 82 degrees. The wind was west at 6 miles an hour. At Panama City Northwest, it was partly cloudy. The temperature was 74 degrees. The wind was northwest at 3 miles an hour. At Dothan, it was partly cloudy. The temperature was 78 degrees. The wind was northwest at 7 miles an hour. At Albany, it was clear. The temperature was 78 degrees. The wind was north at 7 miles an hour. At Valdosta, it was partly cloudy. The temperature was 75 degrees. The wind was calm. Over the marine area, at the buoy south of Apalachicola, winds were west at 12 knots and seas were 2 feet. At the buoy south of Panama City, winds were west at 10 knots and seas were 2 feet. At the buoy south of Pensacola, winds were west at 6 knots and seas were 2 feet. The forecast for the local area. Tonight, partly cloudy. A chance of showers and thunderstorms this evening. Lows in the lower 70s. West winds 5 to 10 miles per hour. Chance of rain 50%. Wednesday, sunny. Highs in the lower 90s. North winds around 5 miles per hour. Wednesday night, mostly clear. Lows in the lower 70s. Northwest winds around 5 miles per hour in the evening, becoming light and variable. Thursday,
mostly sunny. A slight chance of showers in the morning, then a chance of showers and thunderstorms in the afternoon. Highs in the lower 90s. Light and variable winds, becoming southwest around 5 miles per hour in the afternoon. Chance of rain 50%. Thursday night, partly cloudy. A chance of showers and thunderstorms in the evening. Lows in the mid-70s. Southwest winds around 5 miles per hour in the evening, becoming light and variable. Chance of rain 50%. Friday and Friday night, partly cloudy. A chance of showers and thunderstorms. Highs in the lower 90s. Lows in the lower 70s. Chance of rain 40%. Saturday through Sunday night, mostly clear with a slight chance of showers and thunderstorms. Highs in the mid-90s. Lows in the mid-70s. Chance of rain 20%. Heat index values up to 105. Monday, sunny. A chance of showers and thunderstorms in the afternoon. Highs in the mid-90s. Chance of rain 40%. Heat index values up to 110. Monday night and Tuesday, partly cloudy. A chance of showers and thunderstorms. Lows in the mid-70s. Highs in the mid-90s. Chance of rain 40%. Heat index values up to 105. The coastal waters forecast for the following waters from Suwannee River to Apalachicola, Florida, extending from 20 to 60 nautical miles. Coastal waters from Okaloosa, Walton County line to Mexico Beach out to 20 nautical miles. Coastal waters from Mexico Beach to Apalachicola out to 20 nautical miles. Waters from Okaloosa, Walton County line to Mexico Beach 20 to 60 nautical miles. And waters from Mexico Beach to Apalachicola 20 to 60 nautical miles. Rest of tonight, west winds 10 to 15 knots. Seas 2 to 3 feet. Wave detail, west 2 feet at 4 seconds and south 1 foot at 7 seconds. Protected waters a moderate chop. Wednesday, northwest winds 5 to 10 knots. Seas around 2 feet. Wave detail, west 2 feet at 4 seconds and south 1 foot at 7 seconds. Protected waters a light chop. Wednesday night, west winds 5 to 10 knots. Seas around 2 feet. Wave detail, west 1 foot at 4 seconds and south 1 foot at 8 seconds. Protected waters a light chop. Thursday, north winds around 5 knots, becoming southwest in the afternoon. Waves 1 foot or less. Wave detail, west 1 foot at 4 seconds and south 1 foot at 8 seconds. Protected waters a light chop. A slight chance of showers and thunderstorms. Thursday night, southwest winds 5 to 10 knots. Waves 1 foot or less. Wave detail, west 1 foot at 3 seconds and south 1 foot at 7 seconds. Protected waters a light chop. A slight chance of showers and thunderstorms in the evening. Friday, southwest winds 5 to 10 knots. Waves 1 foot or less. Wave detail, west 1 foot at 3 seconds and south 1 foot at 8 seconds. Protected waters a light chop. Friday night, southwest winds 5 to 10 knots. Waves 1 foot or less. Protected waters a light chop. Saturday, southwest winds 5 to 10 knots. Waves 1 foot or less, then around 2 feet in the afternoon. Protected waters a light chop. A slight chance of showers and thunderstorms in the morning. Saturday night, west winds 5 to 10 knots. Seas around 2 feet. Protected waters a light chop. Sunday, northwest winds 5 to 10 knots. Waves 1 foot or less. Protected waters a light chop. Sunday night, west winds 5 to 10 knots. Waves 1 foot or less, then around 2 feet after midnight. Protected waters a light chop. Winds and waves higher in and near thunderstorms. The coastal waters forecast for the following St. Andrews Bay waterways. Rest of tonight, west winds 5 to 10 knots, becoming northwest late. Protected waters a light chop. A chance of showers and thunderstorms early this evening. Wednesday, north winds around 5 knots, becoming west in the afternoon. Protected waters a light chop. Wednesday night, west winds 5 to 10 knots, becoming northwest after midnight. Protected waters a light chop. A slight chance of showers in the evening. Thursday, northwest winds around 5 knots, becoming southwest in the afternoon. Protected waters a light chop. A chance of showers. A slight chance of thunderstorms in the morning, then a chance of thunderstorms in the afternoon. Thursday night, southwest

turns 5 to 10 knots, diminishing to around 5 knots after midnight. Protected waters, a light chop. A chance of showers and thunderstorms in the evening. Friday, southwest winds around 5 knots, increasing to 5 to 10 knots in the afternoon. Protected waters, a light chop. Friday night, southwest winds 5 to 10 knots. Protected waters, a light chop. Saturday, southwest winds around 5 knots, increasing to 5 to 10 knots in the afternoon. Protected waters, a light chop. A slight chance of showers and thunderstorms. Saturday night, southwest winds 5 to 10 knots, becoming west after midnight. Protected waters, a light chop. Sunday, northwest winds around 5 knots, becoming west in the afternoon. Protected waters, a light chop. A slight chance of showers and thunderstorms in the afternoon. Sunday night, west winds 5 to 10 knots, diminishing to around 5 knots after midnight. Protected waters, a light chop. A slight chance of showers and thunderstorms in the evening. Winds and waves higher and near thunderstorms. The Tropical Weather Outlook. For the North Atlantic, Caribbean Sea, and the Gulf of America, tropical cyclone formation is not expected during the next 7 days. The Surf Zone Forecast General Outlook. Southwest to westerly breezes will increase today in advance of a cold front this evening. This will keep a high risk of rip currents in place today for south and southwest facing beaches, including the beaches of Walton, Bay, and Gulf counties. A turn to northwest breezes Wednesday will narrow the high risk focus area to Bay and Gulf counties. Weaker southwest winds will resume from Thursday through the weekend. Winds will be too weak to support a high risk at any of the beaches from Thursday through the weekend. Based on communication with area beach officials, the following flags are flying at area beaches: Walton, Red Bay, Red State Park Gulf Beaches, Red West Facing Gulf Beaches, Red South Facing Gulf Beaches, Yellow Franklin, Yellow. Tide information for Wednesday, June 24, 2026. St. Mark's River entrance. Low 3:39 a.m., high 10:26 a.m., low 6:01 p.m. Apalachicola. High 11:16 a.m., low 8:14 p.m. St. Andrews Bay at Panama City. High 6:30 a.m., low 5:46 p.m. Note that the times of high and low tide are 3 minutes earlier at Shell Point than at the St. Mark's River entrance. The average water temperature at Apalachicola was 84.2 degrees. Sunrise and sunset in Tallahassee. June 24, 2026, sunrise 6:37 a.m. Eastern Daylight Time, sunset 8:43 p.m. Eastern Daylight Time. 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This broadcast originates from your National Weather Service office in Tallahassee, Florida. The latest weather and forecast information can also be accessed by calling our automated forecast line at 850-942-8851. The current time is 12:46 a.m. Eastern Daylight Time. These are the midnight Eastern Daylight Time conditions. At the Tallahassee Airport, it was partly cloudy. The temperature was 73 degrees. The wind was calm. At Florida State University, the temperature was 79 degrees. The wind was west at 3 miles an hour. At Apalachicola, it was cloudy. The temperature was 82 degrees. The wind was west at 6 miles an hour. At Panama City Northwest, it was partly cloudy. The temperature was 74 degrees. The wind was northwest at 3 miles an hour. At Dothan, it was partly cloudy. The temperature was 78 degrees. The wind was northwest at 7 miles an hour. At Albany, it was clear. The temperature was 78 degrees. The wind was north at 7 miles an hour. At Valdosta, it was partly cloudy. The temperature was 75 degrees. The wind was calm. Over the marine area, at the buoy south of Apalachicola, winds were west at 12 knots and seas were 2 feet. At the buoy south of Panama City, winds were west at 10 knots and seas were 2 feet. At the buoy south of Pensacola, winds were west at 6 knots and seas were 2 feet. The forecast for the local area. Tonight, partly cloudy. A chance of showers and thunderstorms this evening. Lows in the lower 70s. West winds 5 to 10 miles per hour. Chance of rain 50%. Wednesday, sunny. Highs in the lower 90s. North winds around 5 miles per hour. Wednesday night, mostly clear.
lows in the lower 70s. Northwest winds around 5 miles per hour in the evening, becoming light and variable. Thursday, mostly sunny. A slight chance of showers in the morning, then a chance of showers and thunderstorms in the afternoon. Highs in the lower 90s. Light and variable winds, becoming southwest around 5 miles per hour in the afternoon. Chance of rain 50%. Thursday night, partly cloudy. A chance of showers and thunderstorms in the evening. Lows in the mid-70s. Southwest winds around 5 miles per hour in the evening, becoming light and variable. Chance of rain 50%. Friday and Friday night, partly cloudy. A chance of showers and thunderstorms. Highs in the lower 90s. Lows in the lower 70s. Chance of rain 40%. Saturday through Sunday night, mostly clear with a slight chance of showers and thunderstorms. Highs in the mid-90s. Lows in the mid-70s. Chance of rain 20%. Heat index values up to 105. Monday, sunny. A chance of showers and thunderstorms in the afternoon. Highs in the mid-90s. Chance of rain 40%. Heat index values up to 110. Monday night and Tuesday, partly cloudy. A chance of showers and thunderstorms. Lows in the mid-70s. Highs in the mid-90s. Chance of rain 40%. Heat index values up to 105. The coastal waters forecast for the following waters from Suwannee River to Apalachicola, Florida, extending from 20 to 60 nautical miles. Coastal waters from Okaloosa, Walton County line to Mexico Beach out to 20 nautical miles. Coastal waters from Mexico Beach to Apalachicola out to 20 nautical miles. Waters from Okaloosa, Walton County line to Mexico Beach 20 to 60 nautical miles. And waters from Mexico Beach to Apalachicola 20 to 60 nautical miles. Rest of tonight, west winds 10 to 15 knots. Seas 2 to 3 feet. Wave detail, west 2 feet at 4 seconds and south 1 foot at 7 seconds. Protected waters a moderate chop. Wednesday, northwest winds 5 to 10 knots. Seas around 2 feet. Wave detail, west 2 feet at 4 seconds and south 1 foot at 7 seconds. Protected waters a light chop. Wednesday night, west winds 5 to 10 knots. Seas around 2 feet. Wave detail, west 1 foot at 4 seconds and south 1 foot at 8 seconds. Protected waters a light chop. Thursday, north winds around 5 knots, becoming southwest in the afternoon. Waves 1 foot or less. Wave detail, west 1 foot at 4 seconds and south 1 foot at 8 seconds. Protected waters a light chop. A slight chance of showers and thunderstorms. Thursday night, southwest winds 5 to 10 knots. Waves 1 foot or less. Wave detail, west 1 foot at 3 seconds and south 1 foot at 7 seconds. Protected waters a light chop. A slight chance of showers and thunderstorms in the evening. Friday, southwest winds 5 to 10 knots. Waves 1 foot or less. Wave detail, west 1 foot at 3 seconds and south 1 foot at 8 seconds. Protected waters a light chop. Friday night, southwest winds 5 to 10 knots. Waves 1 foot or less. Protected waters a light chop. Saturday, southwest winds 5 to 10 knots. Waves 1 foot or less, then around 2 feet in the afternoon. Protected waters a light chop. A slight chance of showers and thunderstorms in the morning. Saturday night, west winds 5 to 10 knots. Seas around 2 feet. Protected waters a light chop. Sunday, northwest winds 5 to 10 knots. Waves 1 foot or less. Protected waters a light chop. Sunday night, west winds 5 to 10 knots. Waves 1 foot or less, then around 2 feet after midnight. Protected waters a light chop. Winds and waves higher in and near thunderstorms. The coastal waters forecast for the following St. Andrews Bay waterways. Rest of tonight, west winds 5 to 10 knots, becoming northwest late. Protected waters a light chop. A chance of showers and thunderstorms early this evening. Wednesday, north winds around 5 knots, becoming west in the afternoon. Protected waters a light chop. Wednesday night, west winds 5 to 10 knots, becoming northwest after midnight. Protected waters a light chop. A slight chance of showers in the evening. Thursday, northwest winds around 5 knots, becoming southwest in the afternoon. Protected waters a light chop. A chance of showers.
a slight change.

to thunderstorms in the morning, then a chance of thunderstorms in the afternoon. Thursday night, southwest winds 5 to 10 knots, diminishing to around 5 knots after midnight. Protected waters a light chop. A chance of showers and thunderstorms in the evening. Friday, southwest winds around 5 knots, increasing to 5 to 10 knots in the afternoon. Protected waters a light chop. Friday night, southwest winds 5 to 10 knots. Protected waters a light chop. Saturday, southwest winds around 5 knots, increasing to 5 to 10 knots in the afternoon. Protected waters a light chop. A slight chance of showers and thunderstorms. Saturday night, southwest winds 5 to 10 knots, becoming west after midnight. Protected waters a light chop. Sunday, northwest winds around 5 knots, becoming west in the afternoon. Protected waters a light chop. A slight chance of showers and thunderstorms in the afternoon. Sunday night, west winds 5 to 10 knots, diminishing to around 5 knots after midnight. Protected waters a light chop. A slight chance of showers and thunderstorms in the evening. Winds and waves higher and near thunderstorms. The Tropical Weather Outlook. For the North Atlantic, Caribbean Sea, and the Gulf of America, tropical cyclone formation is not expected during the next 7 days. The Surf Zone Forecast General Outlook. Southwest to westerly breezes will increase today in advance of a cold front this evening. This will keep a high risk of rip currents in place today for south and southwest facing beaches, including the beaches of Walton, Bay, and Gulf counties. A turn to northwest breezes Wednesday will narrow the high risk focus area to Bay and Gulf counties. Weaker southwest winds will resume from Thursday through the weekend. Winds will be too weak to support a high risk at any of the beaches from Thursday through the weekend. Based on communication with area beach officials, the following flags are flying at area beaches: Walton, Red Bay, Red State Park Gulf Beaches, Red West Facing Gulf Beaches, Red South Facing Gulf Beaches, Yellow Franklin, Yellow. Tide information for Wednesday, June 24, 2026. St. Mark's River entrance. Low 3:39 a.m., high 10:26 a.m., low 6:01 p.m. Apalachicola. High 11:16 a.m., low 8:14 p.m. St. Andrews Bay at Panama City. High 6:30 a.m., low 5:46 p.m. Note that the times of high and low tide are 3 minutes earlier at Shell Point than at the St. Mark's River entrance. The average water temperature at Apalachicola was 84.2 degrees. Sunrise and sunset in Tallahassee. June 24, 2026, sunrise 6:37 a.m. Eastern Daylight Time, sunset 8:43 p.m. Eastern Daylight Time. 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This broadcast originates from your National Weather Service office in Tallahassee, Florida. The latest weather and forecast information can also be accessed by calling our automated forecast line at 850-942-8851. The current time is 12:56 a.m. Eastern Daylight Time. These are the midnight Eastern Daylight Time conditions. At the Tallahassee Airport, it was partly cloudy. The temperature was 73 degrees. The wind was calm. At Florida State University, the temperature was 79 degrees. The wind was west at 3 miles an hour. At Apalachicola, it was cloudy. The temperature was 82 degrees. The wind was west at 6 miles an hour. At Panama City Northwest, it was partly cloudy. The temperature was 74 degrees. The wind was northwest at 3 miles an hour. At Dothan, it was partly cloudy. The temperature was 78 degrees. The wind was northwest at 7 miles an hour. At Albany, it was clear. The temperature was 78 degrees. The wind was north at 7 miles an hour. At Valdosta, it was partly cloudy. The temperature was 75 degrees. The wind was calm. Over the marine area, at the buoy south of Apalachicola, winds were west at 12 knots and seas were 2 feet. At the buoy south of Panama City, winds were west at 10 knots and seas were 2 feet. At the buoy south of Pensacola, winds were west at 6 knots, and seas were 2 feet. The forecast for the local area. Tonight, partly cloudy. A chance of showers and thunderstorms this evening. Lows in the lower 70s. West winds 5 to 10 miles per hour. Chance of rain 50%. Wednesday, sunny. Highs in the lower 90s.

south winds around 5 miles per hour. Wednesday night, mostly clear. Lows in the lower 70s. Northwest winds around 5 miles per hour in the evening, becoming light and variable. Thursday, mostly sunny. A slight chance of showers in the morning, then a chance of showers and thunderstorms in the afternoon. Highs in the lower 90s. Light and variable winds, becoming southwest around 5 miles per hour in the afternoon. Chance of rain 50%. Thursday night, partly cloudy. A chance of showers and thunderstorms in the evening. Lows in the mid-70s. Southwest winds around 5 miles per hour in the evening, becoming light and variable. Chance of rain 50%. Friday and Friday night, partly cloudy. A chance of showers and thunderstorms. Highs in the lower 90s. Lows in the lower 70s. Chance of rain 40%. Saturday through Sunday night, mostly clear with a slight chance of showers and thunderstorms. Highs in the mid-90s. Lows in the mid-70s. Chance of rain 20%. Heat index values up to 105. Monday, sunny. A chance of showers and thunderstorms in the afternoon. Highs in the mid-90s. Chance of rain 40%. Heat index values up to 110. Monday night and Tuesday, partly cloudy. A chance of showers and thunderstorms. Lows in the mid-70s. Highs in the mid-90s. Chance of rain 40%. Heat index values up to 105. The coastal waters forecast for the following waters from Suwannee River to Apalachicola, Florida, extending from 20 to 60 nautical miles. Coastal waters from Okaloosa-Walton County line to Mexico Beach out to 20 nautical miles. Coastal waters from Mexico Beach to Apalachicola out to 20 nautical miles. Waters from Okaloosa-Walton County line to Mexico Beach 20 to 60 nautical miles. And waters from Mexico Beach to Apalachicola 20 to 60 nautical miles. Rest of tonight, west winds 10 to 15 knots. Seas 2 to 3 feet. Wave detail, west 2 feet at 4 seconds and south 1 foot at 7 seconds. Protected waters a moderate chop. Wednesday, northwest winds 5 to 10 knots. Seas around 2 feet. Wave detail, west 2 feet at 4 seconds and south 1 foot at 7 seconds. Protected waters a light chop. Wednesday night, west winds 5 to 10 knots. Seas around 2 feet. Wave detail, west 1 foot at 4 seconds and south 1 foot at 8 seconds. Protected waters a light chop. Thursday, north winds around 5 knots, becoming southwest in the afternoon. Waves 1 foot or less. Wave detail, west 1 foot at 4 seconds and south 1 foot at 8 seconds. Protected waters a light chop. A slight chance of showers and thunderstorms. Thursday night, southwest winds 5 to 10 knots. Waves 1 foot or less. Wave detail, west 1 foot at 3 seconds and south 1 foot at 7 seconds. Protected waters a light chop. A slight chance of showers and thunderstorms in the evening. Friday, southwest winds 5 to 10 knots. Waves 1 foot or less. Wave detail, west 1 foot at 3 seconds and south 1 foot at 8 seconds. Protected waters a light chop. Friday night, southwest winds 5 to 10 knots. Waves 1 foot or less. Protected waters a light chop. Saturday, southwest winds 5 to 10 knots. Waves 1 foot or less, then around 2 feet in the afternoon. Protected waters a light chop. A slight chance of showers and thunderstorms in the morning. Saturday night, west winds 5 to 10 knots. Seas around 2 feet. Protected waters a light chop. Sunday, northwest winds 5 to 10 knots. Waves 1 foot or less. Protected waters a light chop. Sunday night, west winds 5 to 10 knots. Waves 1 foot or less, then around 2 feet after midnight. Protected waters a light chop. Winds and waves higher in and near thunderstorms. The coastal waters forecast for the following St. Andrews Bay waterways. Rest of tonight, west winds 5 to 10 knots, becoming northwest late. Protected waters a light chop. A chance of showers and thunderstorms early this evening. Wednesday, north winds around 5 knots, becoming west in the afternoon. Protected waters a light chop. Wednesday night, west winds 5 to 10 knots, becoming northwest after midnight. Protected waters a light chop. A slight chance of showers in the evening. Thursday, northwest winds around 5 knots, becoming southwest.

in the afternoon. Protected waters, a light shop. A chance of showers. A slight chance of thunderstorms in the morning, then a chance of thunderstorms in the afternoon. Thursday night, southwest winds 5 to 10 knots, diminishing to around 5 knots after midnight. Protected waters, a light shop. A chance of showers and thunderstorms in the evening. Friday, southwest winds around 5 knots, increasing to 5 to 10 knots in the afternoon. Protected waters, a light shop. Friday night, southwest winds 5 to 10 knots. Protected waters, a light shop. Saturday, southwest winds around 5 knots, increasing to 5 to 10 knots in the afternoon. Protected waters, a light shop. A slight chance of showers and thunderstorms. Saturday night, southwest winds 5 to 10 knots, becoming west after midnight. Protected waters, a light shop. Sunday, northwest winds around 5 knots, becoming west in the afternoon. Protected waters, a light shop. A slight chance of showers and thunderstorms in the afternoon. Sunday night, west winds 5 to 10 knots, diminishing to around 5 knots after midnight. Protected waters, a light shop. A slight chance of showers and thunderstorms in the evening. Winds and waves higher in and near thunderstorms. The Tropical Weather Outlook. For the North Atlantic, Caribbean Sea, and the Gulf of America, tropical cyclone formation is not expected during the next 7 days. The Surf Zone Forecast General Outlook, southwest to westerly breezes will increase today in advance of a cold front this evening. This will keep a high risk of rip currents in place today for south and southwest facing beaches, including the beaches of Walton, Bay, and Gulf counties. A turn to northwest breezes Wednesday will narrow the high risk focus area to Bay and Gulf counties. Weaker southwest winds will resume from Thursday through the weekend. Winds will be too weak to support a high risk at any of the beaches from Thursday through the weekend. Based on communication with area beach officials, the following flags are flying at area beaches: Walton, Red Bay, Red State Park Gulf Beaches, Red West Facing Gulf Beaches, Red South Facing Gulf Beaches, Yellow Franklin, Yellow. Tide information for Wednesday, June 24, 2026. St. Mark's River Entrance. Low 3:39 a.m., high 10:26 a.m., low 6:01 p.m. Apalachicola. High 11:16 a.m., low 8:14 p.m. St. Andrews Bay at Panama City. High 6:30 a.m., low 5:46 p.m. Note that the times of high and low tide are 3 minutes earlier at Shell Point than at the St. Mark's River entrance. The average water temperature at Apalachicola was 84.2 degrees. Sunrise and sunset in Tallahassee. June 24, 2026, sunrise 6:37 a.m. Eastern Daylight Time, sunset 8:43 p.m. Eastern Daylight Time. 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This broadcast originates from your National Weather Service office in Tallahassee, Florida. The latest weather and forecast information can also be accessed by calling our automated forecast line at 850-942-8851. The current time is 1:06 a.m. Eastern Daylight Time. These are the 1 a.m. Eastern Daylight Time conditions. At the Tallahassee Airport, it was partly cloudy. The temperature was 74 degrees. The wind was calm. The report from Florida State University was not available. At Apalachicola, it was cloudy. The temperature was 82 degrees. The wind was west at 8 miles an hour. At Panama City Northwest, it was mostly cloudy. The temperature was 73 degrees. The wind was west at 3 miles an hour. At Dothan, it was clear. The temperature was 76 degrees. The wind was north at 6 miles an hour. At Albany, it was clear. The temperature was 75 degrees. The wind was northwest at 3 miles an hour. At Valdosta, it was clear. The temperature was 74 degrees. The wind was calm. Over the marine area, at the buoy south of Apalachicola, winds were west at 12 knots. At the buoy south of Panama City, winds were west at 10 knots. At the buoy south of Pensacola, winds were west at 16 knots. The forecast for the local area. Tonight, partly cloudy. A chance of showers and thunderstorms this evening. Lows in the lower 70s. West winds 5 to 10 miles per hour. Chance of rain 50%. Wednesday, sunny. Highs in the lower 90s.

south winds around 5 miles per hour. Wednesday night, mostly clear. Lows in the lower 70s. Northwest winds around 5 miles per hour in the evening, becoming light and variable. Thursday, mostly sunny. A slight chance of showers in the morning, then a chance of showers and thunderstorms in the afternoon. Highs in the lower 90s. Light and variable winds, becoming southwest around 5 miles per hour in the afternoon. Chance of rain 50%. Thursday night, partly cloudy. A chance of showers and thunderstorms in the evening. Lows in the mid-70s. Southwest winds around 5 miles per hour in the evening, becoming light and variable. Chance of rain 50%. Friday and Friday night, partly cloudy. A chance of showers and thunderstorms. Highs in the lower 90s. Lows in the lower 70s. Chance of rain 40%. Saturday through Sunday night, mostly clear with a slight chance of showers and thunderstorms. Highs in the mid-90s. Lows in the mid-70s. Chance of rain 20%. Heat index values up to 105. Monday, sunny. A chance of showers and thunderstorms in the afternoon. Highs in the mid-90s. Chance of rain 40%. Heat index values up to 110. Monday night and Tuesday, partly cloudy. A chance of showers and thunderstorms. Lows in the mid-70s. Highs in the mid-90s. Chance of rain 40%. Heat index values up to 105. The coastal waters forecast for the following: waters from Suwannee River to Apalachicola, Florida, extending from 20 to 60 nautical miles. Coastal waters from Okaloosa-Walton County line to Mexico Beach out to 20 nautical miles. Coastal waters from Mexico Beach to Apalachicola out to 20 nautical miles. Waters from Okaloosa-Walton County line to Mexico Beach 20 to 60 nautical miles. And waters from Mexico Beach to Apalachicola 20 to 60 nautical miles. Rest of tonight, west winds 10 to 15 knots. Seas 2 to 3 feet. Wave detail, west 2 feet at 4 seconds and south 1 foot at 7 seconds. Protected waters a moderate chop. Wednesday, northwest winds 5 to 10 knots. Seas around 2 feet. Wave detail, west 2 feet at 4 seconds and south 1 foot at 7 seconds. Protected waters a light chop. Wednesday night, west winds 5 to 10 knots. Seas around 2 feet. Wave detail, west 1 foot at 4 seconds and south 1 foot at 8 seconds. Protected waters a light chop. Thursday, north winds around 5 knots, becoming southwest in the afternoon. Waves 1 foot or less. Wave detail, west 1 foot at 4 seconds and south 1 foot at 8 seconds. Protected waters a light chop. A slight chance of showers and thunderstorms. Thursday night, southwest winds 5 to 10 knots. Waves 1 foot or less. Wave detail, west 1 foot at 3 seconds and south 1 foot at 7 seconds. Protected waters a light chop. A slight chance of showers and thunderstorms in the evening. Friday, southwest winds 5 to 10 knots. Waves 1 foot or less. Wave detail, west 1 foot at 3 seconds and south 1 foot at 8 seconds. Protected waters a light chop. Friday night, southwest winds 5 to 10 knots. Waves 1 foot or less. Protected waters a light chop. Saturday, southwest winds 5 to 10 knots. Waves 1 foot or less, then around 2 feet in the afternoon. Protected waters a light chop. A slight chance of showers and thunderstorms in the morning. Saturday night, west winds 5 to 10 knots. Seas around 2 feet. Protected waters a light chop. Sunday, northwest winds 5 to 10 knots. Waves 1 foot or less. Protected waters a light chop. Sunday night, west winds 5 to 10 knots. Waves 1 foot or less, then around 2 feet after midnight. Protected waters a light chop. Winds and waves higher in and near thunderstorms. The coastal waters forecast for the following: St. Andrews Bay waterways. Rest of tonight, west winds 5 to 10 knots, becoming northwest late. Protected waters a light chop. A chance of showers and thunderstorms early this evening. Wednesday, north winds around 5 knots, becoming west in the afternoon. Protected waters a light chop. Wednesday night, west winds 5 to 10 knots, becoming northwest after midnight. Protected waters a light chop. A slight chance of showers in the evening. Thursday, northwest winds around 5 knots,
becoming southwest in the afternoon. Protected waters, a light chop. A chance of showers. A slight chance of thunderstorms in the morning, then a chance of thunderstorms in the afternoon. Thursday night, southwest winds 5 to 10 knots, diminishing to around 5 knots after midnight. Protected waters, a light chop. A chance of showers and thunderstorms in the evening. Friday, southwest winds around 5 knots, increasing to 5 to 10 knots in the afternoon. Protected waters, a light chop. Friday night, southwest winds 5 to 10 knots. Protected waters, a light chop. Saturday, southwest winds around 5 knots, increasing to 5 to 10 knots in the afternoon. Protected waters, a light chop. A slight chance of showers and thunderstorms. Saturday night, southwest winds 5 to 10 knots, becoming west after midnight. Protected waters, a light chop. Sunday, northwest winds around 5 knots, becoming west in the afternoon. Protected waters, a light chop. A slight chance of showers and thunderstorms in the afternoon. Sunday night, west winds 5 to 10 knots, diminishing to around 5 knots after midnight. Protected waters, a light chop. A slight chance of showers and thunderstorms in the evening. Winds and waves higher and near thunderstorms. The Tropical Weather Outlook. For the North Atlantic, Caribbean Sea, and the Gulf of America, tropical cyclone formation is not expected during the next 7 days. The Surf Zone Forecast General Outlook. Southwest to westerly breezes will increase today in advance of a cold front this evening. This will keep a high risk of rip currents in place today for south and southwest facing beaches, including beaches in Bay and Caps. The surface wind will narrow its focus here. Sunset Thursday weekend, for a high risk at any of the beaches from Thursday through the weekend. Based on communication with area beach officials, the following flags are flying at area beaches: Walton, Red Bay, Red State Park Gulf Beaches, Red West Facing Gulf Beaches, Red South Facing Gulf Beaches, Yellow Franklin, Yellow. Tide information for Wednesday, June 24, 2026. St. Mark's River Entrance. Low 3:39 a.m., high 10:26 a.m., low 6:01 p.m. Apalachicola. High 11:16 a.m., low 8:14 p.m. St. Andrews Bay at Panama City. High 6:30 a.m., low 5:46 p.m. Note that the times of high and low tide are 3 minutes earlier at Shell Point than at the St. Mark's River entrance. The average water temperature at Apalachicola was 84.2 degrees. Sunrise and sunset in Tallahassee. June 24, 2026, sunrise 6:37 a.m. Eastern Daylight Time, sunset 8:43 p.m. Eastern Daylight Time. 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The latest weather and forecast information can also be accessed by calling our automated forecast line at 850-942-8851. The current time is 1:16 a.m. Eastern Daylight Time. These are the 1 a.m. Eastern Daylight Time conditions. At the Tallahassee Airport, it was clear. The temperature was 74 degrees. The wind was calm. At Florida State University, the temperature was 77 degrees. The wind was calm. At Apalachicola, it was partly cloudy. The temperature was 82 degrees. The wind was west at 8 miles an hour. At Panama City Northwest, it was mostly cloudy. The temperature was 73 degrees. The wind was west at 3 miles an hour. At Dothan, it was clear. The temperature was 76 degrees. The wind was north at 6 miles an hour. At Albany, it was clear. The temperature was 75 degrees. The wind was northwest at 3 miles an hour. At Valdosta, it was clear. The temperature was 74 degrees. The wind was calm. Over the marine area, at the buoy south of Apalachicola, winds were west at 12 knots and seas were 2 feet. At the buoy south of Panama City, winds were west at 12 knots and seas were 2 feet. At the buoy south of Pensacola, winds were west at 10 knots and seas were 2 feet. The forecast for the local area. Tonight, partly cloudy. A chance of showers and thunderstorms this evening. Lows in the lower 70s. West winds 5 to 10 miles per hour.
chance of

Lows in the lower 70s. Chance of rain 40%. Saturday through Sunday night, mostly clear with a slight chance of showers and thunderstorms. Highs in the mid-90s. Lows in the mid-70s. Chance of rain 20%. Heat index values up to 105. Monday, sunny. A chance of showers and thunderstorms in the afternoon. Highs in the mid-90s. Chance of rain 40%. Heat index values up to 110. Monday night and Tuesday, partly cloudy. A chance of showers and thunderstorms. Lows in the mid-70s. Highs in the mid-90s. Chance of rain 40%. Heat index values up to 105. The coastal waters forecast for the following waters from Swanee River to Apalachicola, Florida, extending from 20 to 60 nautical miles. Coastal waters from Okaloosa-Walton County line to Mexico Beach out to 20 nautical miles. Coastal waters from Mexico Beach to Apalachicola out to 20 nautical miles. Waters from Okaloosa-Walton County line to Mexico Beach 20 to 60 nautical miles. And waters from Mexico Beach to Apalachicola 20 to 60 nautical miles. Rest of tonight, west winds 10 to 15 knots. Seas 2 to 3 feet. Wave detail, west 2 feet at 4 seconds and south 1 foot at 7 seconds. Protected waters a moderate chop. Wednesday, northwest winds 5 to 10 knots. Seas around 2 feet. Wave detail, west 2 feet at 4 seconds and south 1 foot at 7 seconds. Protected waters a light chop. Wednesday night, west winds 5 to 10 knots. Seas around 2 feet. Wave detail, west 1 foot at 4 seconds and south 1 foot at 8 seconds. Protected waters a light chop. Thursday, north winds around 5 knots, becoming southwest in the afternoon. Waves 1 foot or less. Wave detail, west 1 foot at 4 seconds and south 1 foot at 8 seconds. Protected waters a light chop. A slight chance of showers and thunderstorms. Thursday night, southwest winds 5 to 10 knots. Waves 1 foot or less. Wave detail, west 1 foot at 3 seconds and south 1 foot at 7 seconds. Protected waters a light chop. A slight chance of showers and thunderstorms in the evening. Friday, southwest winds 5 to 10 knots. Waves 1 foot or less. Wave detail, west 1 foot at 3 seconds and south 1 foot at 8 seconds. Protected waters a light chop. Friday night, southwest winds 5 to 10 knots. Waves 1 foot or less. Protected waters a light chop. Saturday, southwest winds 5 to 10 knots. Waves 1 foot or less, then around 2 feet in the afternoon. Protected waters a light chop. A slight chance of showers and thunderstorms in the morning. Saturday night, west winds 5 to 10 knots. Seas around 2 feet. Protected waters a light chop. Sunday, northwest winds 5 to 10 knots. Waves 1 foot or less. Protected waters a light chop. Sunday night, west winds 5 to 10 knots. Waves 1 foot or less, then around 2 feet after midnight. Protected waters a light chop. Winds and waves higher and near thunderstorms. The coastal waters forecast for the following St. Andrews Bay waterways. Rest of tonight, west winds 5 to 10 knots, becoming northwest late. Protected waters a light chop. A chance of showers and thunderstorms early this evening. Wednesday, north winds around 5 knots, becoming west in the afternoon. Protected waters a light chop. Wednesday night, west winds 5 to 10 knots, becoming northwest after midnight. Protected waters a light chop. A slight chance of showers in the evening. Thursday, northwest winds around 5 knots, becoming southwest in the afternoon. Protected waters a light chop. A chance of showers. A slight chance of thunderstorms in the morning, then a chance of thunderstorms in the afternoon. Thursday night, southwest winds 5 to 10 knots, diminishing to around 5 knots after midnight. Protected waters a light chop. A chance of showers and thunderstorms in the evening. Friday, southwest winds around 5 knots, increasing to 5 to 10 knots in the afternoon. Protected waters a light chop. Friday night, southwest winds 5 to 10 knots. Protected waters a light chop. Saturday, southwest winds around 5 knots, increasing to 5 to 10 knots in the afternoon. Protected waters a light chop. A slight chance of showers and thunderstorms. Saturday night, southwest winds 5 to 10 knots, becoming west after

midnight. Protected waters, a light shop. Sunday, northwest winds around 5 knots, becoming west in the afternoon. Protected waters, a light shop. A slight chance of showers and thunderstorms in the afternoon. Sunday night, west winds 5 to 10 knots, diminishing to around 5 knots after midnight. Protected waters, a light shop. A slight chance of showers and thunderstorms in the evening. Winds and waves higher and near thunderstorms. The Tropical Weather Outlook. For the North Atlantic, Caribbean Sea, and the Gulf of America, tropical cyclone formation is not expected during the next 7 days. The Surf Zone Forecast General Outlook. Southwest to westerly breezes will increase today in advance of a cold front this evening. This will keep a high risk of rip currents in place today for south and southwest facing beaches, including the beaches of Walton, Bay, and Gulf counties. A turn to northwest breezes Wednesday will narrow the high risk focus area to Bay and Gulf counties. Weaker southwest winds will resume from Thursday through the weekend. Winds will be too weak to support a high risk at any of the beaches from Thursday through the weekend. Based on communication with area beach officials, the following flags are flying at area beaches: Walton, Red Bay, Red State Park Gulf Beaches, Red West Facing Gulf Beaches, Red South Facing Gulf Beaches, Yellow Franklin, Yellow. Tide information for Wednesday, June 24, 2026. St. Mark's River Entrance. Low 3:39 a.m., high 10:26 a.m., low 6:01 p.m. Apalachicola. High 11:16 a.m., low 8:14 p.m. St. Andrews Bay at Panama City. High 6:30 a.m., low 5:46 p.m. Note that the times of high and low tide are 3 minutes earlier at Channel Point than at the St. Mark's River entrance. The average water temperature at Apalachicola was 84.2 degrees. Sunrise and sunset in Tallahassee. June 24, 2026, sunrise 6:37 a.m. Eastern Daylight Time, sunset 8:43 p.m. Eastern Daylight Time. 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This broadcast originates from your National Weather Service office in Tallahassee, Florida. The latest weather and forecast information can also be accessed by calling our automated forecast line at 850-942-8851. The current time is 1:27 a.m. Eastern Daylight Time. These are the 1 a.m. Eastern Daylight Time conditions. At the Tallahassee Airport, it was clear. The temperature was 74 degrees. The wind was calm. At Florida State University, the temperature was 77 degrees. The wind was calm. At Apalachicola, it was partly cloudy. The temperature was 82 degrees. The wind was west at 8 miles an hour. At Panama City Northwest, it was mostly cloudy. The temperature was 73 degrees. The wind was west at 3 miles an hour. At Dothan, it was clear. The temperature was 76 degrees. The wind was north at 6 miles an hour. At Albany, it was clear. The temperature was 75 degrees. The wind was northwest at 3 miles an hour. At Valdosta, it was clear. The temperature was 74 degrees. The wind was calm. Over the marine area, at the buoy south of Apalachicola, winds were west at 12 knots and seas were 2 feet. At the buoy south of Panama City, winds were west at 12 knots and seas were 2 feet. At the buoy south of Pensacola, winds were west at 10 knots and seas were 2 feet. The forecast for the local area. Tonight, partly cloudy. A chance of showers and thunderstorms this evening. Lows in the lower 70s. West winds 5 to 10 miles per hour. Chance of rain 50%. Wednesday, sunny. Highs in the lower 90s. North winds around 5 miles per hour. Wednesday night, mostly clear. Lows in the lower 70s. Northwest winds around 5 miles per hour in the evening, becoming light and variable. Thursday, mostly sunny. A slight chance of showers in the morning, then a chance of showers and thunderstorms in the afternoon. Highs in the lower 90s. Light and variable winds, becoming southwest around 5 miles per hour in the afternoon. Chance of rain 50%. Thursday night, partly cloudy. A chance of showers and thunderstorms in the evening. Lows in the mid-70s. Southwest winds around 5 miles per hour in the evening, becoming light and variable. Chance of rain 50%. Friday and Friday night, partly cloudy.

a chance of showers and thunderstorms. Highs in the lower 90s. Lows in the lower 70s. Chance of rain 40%. Saturday through Sunday night, mostly clear with a slight chance of showers and thunderstorms. Highs in the mid-90s. Lows in the mid-70s. Chance of rain 20%. Heat index values up to 105. Monday, sunny. A chance of showers and thunderstorms in the afternoon. Highs in the mid-90s. Chance of rain 40%. Heat index values up to 110. Monday night and Tuesday, partly cloudy. A chance of showers and thunderstorms. Lows in the mid-70s. Highs in the mid-90s. Chance of rain 40%. Heat index values up to 105. The coastal waters forecast for the following waters from Suwannee River to Apalachicola, Florida, extending from 20 to 60 nautical miles. Coastal waters from Okaloosa, Walton County line to Mexico Beach out to 20 nautical miles. Coastal waters from Mexico Beach to Apalachicola out to 20 nautical miles. Waters from Okaloosa, Walton County line to Mexico Beach 20 to 60 nautical miles. And waters from Mexico Beach to Apalachicola 20 to 60 nautical miles. Rest of tonight, west winds 10 to 15 knots. Seas 2 to 3 feet. Wave detail, west 2 feet at 4 seconds and south 1 foot at 7 seconds. Protected waters a moderate chop. Wednesday, northwest winds 5 to 10 knots. Seas around 2 feet. Wave detail, west 2 feet at 4 seconds and south 1 foot at 7 seconds. Protected waters a light chop. Wednesday night, west winds 5 to 10 knots. Seas around 2 feet. Wave detail, west 1 foot at 4 seconds and south 1 foot at 8 seconds. Protected waters a light chop. Thursday, north winds around 5 knots, becoming southwest in the afternoon. Waves 1 foot or less. Wave detail, west 1 foot at 4 seconds and south 1 foot at 8 seconds. Protected waters a light chop. A slight chance of showers and thunderstorms. Thursday night, southwest winds 5 to 10 knots. Waves 1 foot or less. Wave detail, west 1 foot at 3 seconds and south 1 foot at 7 seconds. Protected waters a light chop. A slight chance of showers and thunderstorms in the evening. Friday, southwest winds 5 to 10 knots. Waves 1 foot or less. Wave detail, west 1 foot at 3 seconds and south 1 foot at 8 seconds. Protected waters a light chop. Friday night, southwest winds 5 to 10 knots. Waves 1 foot or less. Protected waters a light chop. Saturday, southwest winds 5 to 10 knots. Waves 1 foot or less, then around 2 feet in the afternoon. Protected waters a light chop. A slight chance of showers and thunderstorms in the morning. Saturday night, west winds 5 to 10 knots. Seas around 2 feet. Protected waters a light chop. Sunday, northwest winds 5 to 10 knots. Waves 1 foot or less. Protected waters a light chop. Sunday night, west winds 5 to 10 knots. Waves 1 foot or less, then around 2 feet after midnight. Protected waters a light chop. Winds and waves higher in and near thunderstorms. The coastal waters forecast for the following St. Andrews Bay waterways. Rest of tonight, west winds 5 to 10 knots, becoming northwest late. Forecast for the following St. Andrews Bay waterways. Rest of tonight, west winds 5 to 10 knots, becoming northwest late. Protected waters a light chop. A chance of showers and thunderstorms early this evening. Wednesday, north winds around 5 knots, becoming west in the afternoon. Protected waters a light chop. Wednesday night, west winds 5 to 10 knots, becoming northwest after midnight. Protected waters a light chop. A slight chance of showers in the evening. Thursday, northwest winds around 5 knots, becoming southwest in the afternoon. Protected waters a light chop. A chance of showers. A slight chance of thunderstorms in the morning, then a chance of thunderstorms in the afternoon. Thursday night, southwest winds 5 to 10 knots, diminishing to around 5 knots after midnight. Protected waters a light chop. A chance of showers and thunderstorms in the evening. Friday, southwest winds around 5 knots, increasing to 5 to 10 knots in the afternoon. Protected waters a light chop. Friday night, southwest winds 5 to 10 knots. Protected waters a light chop. Saturday, southwest winds around 5 knots.

knots, increasing to 5 to 10 knots in the afternoon. Protected waters, a light chop. A slight chance of showers and thunderstorms. Saturday night, southwest winds 5 to 10 knots, becoming west after midnight. Protected waters, a light chop. Sunday, northwest winds around 5 knots, becoming west in the afternoon. Protected waters, a light chop. A slight chance of showers and thunderstorms in the afternoon. Sunday night, west winds 5 to 10 knots, diminishing to around 5 knots after midnight. Protected waters, a light chop. A slight chance of showers and thunderstorms in the evening. Winds and waves higher and near thunderstorms. The Tropical Weather Outlook. For the North Atlantic, Caribbean Sea, and the Gulf of America, tropical cyclone formation is not expected during the next 7 days. The Surf Zone Forecast General Outlook. Southwest to westerly breezes will increase today in advance of a cold front this evening. This will keep a high risk of rip currents in place today for south and southwest facing beaches, including the beaches of Walton, Bay, and Gulf counties. A turn to northwest breezes Wednesday will narrow the high risk focus area to Bay and Gulf counties. Weaker southwest winds will resume from Thursday through the weekend. Winds will be too weak to support a high risk at any of the beaches from Thursday through the weekend. Based on communication with area beach officials, the following flags are flying at area beaches: Walton, Red Bay, Red State Park Gulf Beaches, Red West Facing Gulf Beaches, Red South Facing Gulf Beaches, Yellow Franklin, Yellow. Tide information for Wednesday, June 24, 2026. St. Mark's River Entrance. Low 3:39 a.m., high 10:26 a.m., low 6:01 p.m. Apalachicola. High 11:16 a.m., low 8:14 p.m. St. Andrews Bay at Panama City. High 6:30 a.m., low 5:46 p.m. Note that the times of high and low tide are 3 minutes earlier at Shell Point than at the St. Mark's River entrance. The average water temperature at Apalachicola was 84.2 degrees. Sunrise and sunset in Tallahassee. June 24, 2026, sunrise 6:37 a.m. Eastern Daylight Time, sunset 8:43 p.m. Eastern Daylight Time. 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This broadcast originates from your National Weather Service office in Tallahassee, Florida. The latest weather and forecast information can also be accessed by calling our automated forecast line at 850-942-8851. The current time is 1:37 a.m. Eastern Daylight Time. These are the 1 a.m. Eastern Daylight Time conditions. At the Tallahassee Airport, it was clear. The temperature was 74 degrees. The wind was calm. At Florida State University, the temperature was 77 degrees. The wind was calm. At Apalachicola, it was partly cloudy. The temperature was 82 degrees. The wind was west at 8 miles an hour. At Panama City Northwest, it was mostly cloudy. The temperature was 73 degrees. The wind was west at 3 miles an hour. At Dothan, it was clear. The temperature was 76 degrees. The wind was north at 6 miles an hour. At Albany, it was clear. The temperature was 75 degrees. The wind was northwest at 3 miles an hour. At Valdosta, it was clear. The temperature was 74 degrees. The wind was calm. Over the marine area, at the buoy south of Apalachicola, winds were west at 12 knots and seas were 2 feet. At the buoy south of Panama City, winds were west at 12 knots and seas were 2 feet. At the buoy south of Pensacola, winds were west at 10 knots and seas were 2 feet. The forecast for the local area. Tonight, partly cloudy. A chance of showers and thunderstorms this evening. Lows in the lower 70s. West winds 5 to 10 miles per hour. Chance of rain 50%. Wednesday, sunny. Highs in the lower 90s. North winds around 5 miles per hour. Wednesday night, mostly clear. Lows in the lower 70s. Northwest winds around 5 miles per hour in the evening, becoming light and variable. Thursday, mostly sunny. A slight chance of showers in the morning, then a chance of showers and thunderstorms in the afternoon. Highs in the lower 90s. Light and variable winds, becoming southwest around 5 miles per hour in the afternoon. Chance of rain 50%. Thursday night, partly cloudy.
a chance of showers and thunderstorms in the evening. Lows in the mid-70s. Southwest winds around 5 miles per hour in the evening, becoming light and variable. Chance of rain 50%. Friday and Friday night, partly cloudy. A chance of showers and thunderstorms. Highs in the lower 90s. Lows in the lower 70s. Chance of rain 40%. Saturday through Sunday night, mostly clear with a slight chance of showers and thunderstorms. Highs in the mid-90s. Lows in the mid-70s. Chance of rain 20%. Heat index values up to 105. Monday, sunny. A chance of showers and thunderstorms in the afternoon. Highs in the mid-90s. Chance of rain 40%. Heat index values up to 110. Monday night and Tuesday, partly cloudy. A chance of showers and thunderstorms. Lows in the mid-70s. Highs in the mid-90s. Chance of rain 40%. Heat index values up to 105. The coastal waters forecast for the following waters from Suwannee River to Apalachicola, Florida, extending from 20 to 60 nautical miles. Coastal waters from Okaloosa, Walton County line to Mexico Beach out to 20 nautical miles. Coastal waters from Mexico Beach to Apalachicola out to 20 nautical miles. Waters from Okaloosa, Walton County line to Mexico Beach 20 to 60 nautical miles. And waters from Mexico Beach to Apalachicola 20 to 60 nautical miles. Rest of tonight, west winds 10 to 15 knots. Seas 2 to 3 feet. Wave detail, west 2 feet at 4 seconds and south 1 foot at 7 seconds. Protected waters a moderate chop. Wednesday, northwest winds 5 to 10 knots. Seas around 2 feet. Wave detail, west 2 feet at 4 seconds and south 1 foot at 7 seconds. Protected waters a light chop. Wednesday night, west winds 5 to 10 knots. Seas around 2 feet. Wave detail, west 1 foot at 4 seconds and south 1 foot at 8 seconds. Protected waters a light chop. Thursday, north winds around 5 knots, becoming southwest in the afternoon. Waves 1 foot or less. Wave detail, west 1 foot at 4 seconds and south 1 foot at 8 seconds. Protected waters a light chop. A slight chance of showers and thunderstorms. Thursday night, southwest winds 5 to 10 knots. Waves 1 foot or less. Wave detail, west 1 foot at 3 seconds and south 1 foot at 7 seconds. Protected waters a light chop. A slight chance of showers and thunderstorms in the evening. Friday, southwest winds 5 to 10 knots. Waves 1 foot or less. Wave detail, west 1 foot at 3 seconds and south 1 foot at 8 seconds. Protected waters a light chop. Friday night, southwest winds 5 to 10 knots. Waves 1 foot or less. Protected waters a light chop. Saturday, southwest winds 5 to 10 knots. Waves 1 foot or less, then around 2 feet in the afternoon. Protected waters a light chop. A slight chance of showers and thunderstorms in the morning. Saturday night, west winds 5 to 10 knots. Seas around 2 feet. Protected waters a light chop. Sunday, northwest winds 5 to 10 knots. Waves 1 foot or less. Protected waters a light chop. Sunday night, west winds 5 to 10 knots. Waves 1 foot or less, then around 2 feet after midnight. Protected waters a light chop. Winds and waves higher in and near thunderstorms. The coastal waters forecast for the following St. Andrews Bay waterways. Rest of tonight, west winds 5 to 10 knots, becoming northwest late. Protected waters a light chop. A chance of showers and thunderstorms early this evening. Wednesday, north winds around 5 knots, becoming west in the afternoon. Protected waters a light chop. Wednesday night, west winds 5 to 10 knots, becoming northwest after midnight. Protected waters a light chop. A slight chance of showers in the evening. Thursday, northwest winds around 5 knots, becoming southwest in the afternoon. Protected waters a light chop. A chance of showers. A slight chance of thunderstorms in the morning, then a chance of thunderstorms in the afternoon. Thursday night, southwest winds 5 to 10 knots, diminishing to around 5 knots after midnight. Protected waters a light chop. A chance of showers and thunderstorms in the evening. Friday, southwest winds around 5 knots, increasing to 5 to 10 knots in the afternoon. Protected waters a light chop. Friday night,
Southwest winds 5 to 10 knots.

Protected waters, a light chop. Saturday, southwest winds around 5 knots, increasing to 5 to 10 knots in the afternoon. Protected waters, a light chop. A slight chance of showers and thunderstorms. Saturday night, southwest winds 5 to 10 knots, becoming west after midnight. Protected waters, a light chop. Sunday, northwest winds around 5 knots, becoming west in the afternoon. Protected waters, a light chop. A slight chance of showers and thunderstorms in the afternoon. Sunday night, west winds 5 to 10 knots, diminishing to around 5 knots after midnight. Protected waters, a light chop. A slight chance of showers and thunderstorms in the evening. Winds and waves higher and near thunderstorms. The Tropical Weather Outlook. For the North Atlantic, Caribbean Sea, and the Gulf of America, tropical cyclone formation is not expected during the next 7 days. The Surf Zone Forecast General Outlook. Southwest to westerly breezes will increase today in advance of a cold front this evening. This will keep a high risk of rip currents in place today for south and southwest facing beaches, including the beaches of Walton, Bay, and Gulf counties. A turn to northwest breezes Wednesday will narrow the high risk focus area to Bay and Gulf counties. Weaker southwest winds will resume from Thursday through the weekend. Winds will be too weak to support a high risk at any of the beaches from Thursday through the weekend. Based on communication with area beach officials, the following flags are flying at area beaches: Walton, Red Bay, Red State Park Gulf Beaches, Red West Facing Gulf Beaches, Red South Facing Gulf Beaches, Yellow Franklin, Yellow. Tide information for Wednesday, June 24, 2026. St. Mark's River entrance. Low 3:39 a.m., high 10:26 a.m., low 6:01 p.m. Apalachicola. High 11:16 a.m., low 8:14 p.m. St. Andrews Bay of Panama City. High 6:30 a.m., low 5:46 p.m. Note that the times of high and low tide are 3 minutes earlier at Shell Point than at the St. Mark's River entrance. The average water temperature at Apalachicola was 84.2 degrees. Sunrise and sunset in Tallahassee. June 24, 2026, sunrise 6:37 a.m. Eastern Daylight Time, sunset 8:43 p.m. Eastern Daylight Time. 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The latest weather and forecast information can also be accessed by calling our automated forecast line at 850-942-8851. The current time is 1:47 a.m. Eastern Daylight Time. These are the 1 a.m. Eastern Daylight Time conditions. At the Tallahassee Airport, it was clear. The temperature was 74 degrees. The wind was calm. At Florida State University, the temperature was 77 degrees. The wind was calm. At Apalachicola, it was partly cloudy. The temperature was 82 degrees. The wind was west at 8 miles an hour. At Panama City Northwest, it was mostly cloudy. The temperature was 73 degrees. The wind was west at 3 miles an hour. At Dothan, it was clear. The temperature was 76 degrees. The wind was north at 6 miles an hour. At Albany, it was clear. The temperature was 75 degrees. The wind was northwest at 3 miles an hour. At Valdosta, it was clear. The temperature was 74 degrees. The wind was calm. Over the marine area, at the buoy south of Apalachicola, winds were west at 12 knots and seas were 2 feet. At the buoy south of Panama City, winds were west at 12 knots and seas were 2 feet. At the buoy south of Pensacola, winds were west at 10 knots and seas were 2 feet. The forecast for the local area. Tonight, partly cloudy. A chance of showers and thunderstorms this evening. Lows in the lower 70s. West winds 5 to 10 miles per hour. Chance of rain 50%. Wednesday, sunny. Highs in the lower 90s. North winds around 5 miles per hour. Wednesday night, mostly clear. Lows in the lower 70s. Northwest winds around 5 miles per hour in the evening, becoming light and variable. Thursday, mostly sunny. A slight chance of showers in the morning, then a chance of showers and thunderstorms in the afternoon. Highs in the lower 90s. Light and variable winds, becoming southwest around 5 miles per hour in the afternoon. Chance of rain 50%.
Thursday night, partly cloudy. A chance of showers and thunderstorms in the evening. Lows in the mid-70s. Southwest winds around 5 miles per hour in the evening, becoming light and variable. Chance of rain 50%. Friday and Friday night, partly cloudy. A chance of showers and thunderstorms. Highs in the lower 90s. Lows in the lower 70s. Chance of rain 40%. Saturday through Sunday night, mostly clear with a slight chance of showers and thunderstorms. Highs in the mid-90s. Lows in the mid-70s. Chance of rain 20%. Heat index values up to 105. Monday, sunny. A chance of showers and thunderstorms in the afternoon. Highs in the mid-90s. Chance of rain 40%. Heat index values up to 110. Monday night and Tuesday, partly cloudy. A chance of showers and thunderstorms. Lows in the mid-70s. Highs in the mid-90s. Chance of rain 40%. Heat index values up to 105. The coastal waters forecast for the following waters from Suwannee River to Apalachicola, Florida, extending from 20 to 60 nautical miles. Coastal waters from Okaloosa-Walton County line to Mexico Beach out to 20 nautical miles. Coastal waters from Mexico Beach to Apalachicola out to 20 nautical miles. Waters from Okaloosa-Walton County line to Mexico Beach 20 to 60 nautical miles. And waters from Mexico Beach to Apalachicola 20 to 60 nautical miles. Rest of tonight, west winds 10 to 15 knots. Seas 2 to 3 feet. Wave detail, west 2 feet at 4 seconds and south 1 foot at 7 seconds. Protected waters a moderate chop. Wednesday, northwest winds 5 to 10 knots. Seas around 2 feet. Wave detail, west 2 feet at 4 seconds and south 1 foot at 7 seconds. Protected waters a light chop. Wednesday night, west winds 5 to 10 knots. Seas around 2 feet. Wave detail, west 1 foot at 4 seconds and south 1 foot at 8 seconds. Protected waters a light chop. Thursday, north winds around 5 knots, becoming southwest in the afternoon. Waves 1 foot or less. Wave detail, west 1 foot at 4 seconds and south 1 foot at 8 seconds. Protected waters a light chop. A slight chance of showers and thunderstorms. Thursday night, southwest winds 5 to 10 knots. Waves 1 foot or less. Wave detail, west 1 foot at 3 seconds and south 1 foot at 7 seconds. Protected waters a light chop. A slight chance of showers and thunderstorms in the evening. Friday, southwest winds 5 to 10 knots. Waves 1 foot or less. Wave detail, west 1 foot at 3 seconds and south 1 foot at 8 seconds. Protected waters a light chop. Friday night, southwest winds 5 to 10 knots. Waves 1 foot or less. Protected waters a light chop. Saturday, southwest winds 5 to 10 knots. Waves 1 foot or less, then around 2 feet in the afternoon. Protected waters a light chop. A slight chance of showers and thunderstorms in the morning. Saturday night, west winds 5 to 10 knots. Seas around 2 feet. Protected waters a light chop. Sunday, northwest winds 5 to 10 knots. Waves 1 foot or less. Protected waters a light chop. Sunday night, west winds 5 to 10 knots. Waves 1 foot or less, then around 2 feet after midnight. Protected waters a light chop. Winds and waves higher in and near thunderstorms. The coastal waters forecast for the following St. Andrews Bay waterways. Rest of tonight, west winds 5 to 10 knots, becoming northwest late. Protected waters a light chop. A chance of showers and thunderstorms early this evening. Wednesday, north winds around 5 knots, becoming west in the afternoon. Protected waters a light chop. Wednesday night, west winds 5 to 10 knots, becoming northwest after midnight. Protected waters a light chop. A slight chance of showers in the evening. Thursday, northwest winds around 5 knots, becoming southwest in the afternoon. Protected waters a light chop. A chance of showers. A slight chance of thunderstorms in the morning, then a chance of thunderstorms in the afternoon. Thursday night, southwest winds 5 to 10 knots, diminishing to around 5 knots after midnight. Protected waters a light chop. A chance of showers and thunderstorms in the evening. Friday, southwest winds around 5 knots, increasing to 5 to 10 knots in the afternoon. Protected waters.

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Friday night, southwest winds 5 to 10 knots. Protected waters, a light shop. Saturday, southwest winds around 5 knots, increasing to 5 to 10 knots in the afternoon. Protected waters, a light shop. A slight chance of showers and thunderstorms. Saturday night, southwest winds 5 to 10 knots, becoming west after midnight. Protected waters, a light shop. Sunday, northwest winds around 5 knots, becoming west in the afternoon. Protected waters, a light shop. A slight chance of showers and thunderstorms in the afternoon. Sunday night, west winds 5 to 10 knots, diminishing to around 5 knots after midnight. Protected waters, a light shop. A slight chance of showers and thunderstorms in the evening. Winds and waves higher and near thunderstorms. The Tropical Weather Outlook. For the North Atlantic, Caribbean Sea, and the Gulf of America, tropical cyclone formation is not expected during the next 7 days. The Surf Zone Forecast General Outlook. Southwest to westerly breezes will increase today in advance of a cold front this evening. This will keep a high risk of rip currents in place today for south and southwest facing beaches, including the beaches of Walton, Bay, and Gulf counties. A turn to northwest breezes Wednesday will narrow the high risk focus area to Bay and Gulf counties. Weaker southwest winds will resume from Thursday through the weekend. Winds will be too weak to support a high risk at any of the beaches from Thursday through the weekend. Based on communication with area beach officials, the following flags are flying at area beaches: Walton, Red Bay, Red State Park Gulf Beaches, Red West Facing Gulf Beaches, Red South Facing Gulf Beaches, Yellow Franklin, Yellow. Tide information for Wednesday, June 24, 2026. St. Marks River entrance. Low 3:39 a.m., high 10:26 a.m., low 6:01 p.m. Apalachicola. High 11:16 a.m., low 8:14 p.m. St. Andrews Bay at Panama City. High 6:30 a.m., low 5:46 p.m. Note that the times of high and low tide are 3 minutes earlier at Shell Point than at the St. Marks River entrance. The average water temperature at Apalachicola was 84.2 degrees. Sunrise and sunset in Tallahassee. June 24, 2026, sunrise 6:37 a.m. Eastern Daylight Time, sunset 8:43 p.m. Eastern Daylight Time. 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This broadcast originates from your National Weather Service office in Tallahassee, Florida. The latest weather and forecast information can also be accessed by calling our automated forecast line at 850-942-8851. The current time is 1:57 a.m. Eastern Daylight Time. These are the 1 a.m. Eastern Daylight Time conditions. At the Tallahassee Airport, it was clear. The temperature was 74 degrees. The wind was calm. At Florida State University, the temperature was 77 degrees. The wind was calm. At Apalachicola, it was partly cloudy. The temperature was 82 degrees. The wind was west at 8 miles an hour. At Panama City Northwest, it was mostly cloudy. The temperature was 73 degrees. The wind was west at 3 miles an hour. At Dothan, it was clear. The temperature was 76 degrees. The wind was north at 6 miles an hour. At Albany, it was clear. The temperature was 75 degrees. The wind was northwest at 3 miles an hour. At Valdosta, it was clear. The temperature was 74 degrees. The wind was calm. Over the marine area, at the buoy south of Apalachicola, winds were west at 12 knots and seas were 2 feet. At the buoy south of Panama City, winds were west at 12 knots and seas were 2 feet. At the buoy south of Pensacola, winds were west at 10 knots and seas were 2 feet. The forecast for the local area. Tonight, partly cloudy. A chance of showers and thunderstorms this evening. Lows in the lower 70s. West winds 5 to 10 miles per hour. Chance of rain 50%. Wednesday, sunny. Highs in the lower 90s. North winds around 5 miles per hour. Wednesday night, mostly clear. Lows in the lower 70s. Northwest winds around 5 miles per hour in the evening, becoming light and variable. Thursday, mostly sunny. A slight chance of showers in the morning, then a chance of showers and thunderstorms in the afternoon. Highs in the lower 90s. Light and variable winds, becoming

Southwest around 5 miles per hour in the afternoon. Chance of rain 50%. Thursday night, partly cloudy. A chance of showers and thunderstorms in the evening. Lows in the mid-70s. Southwest winds around 5 miles per hour in the evening, becoming light and variable. Chance of rain 50%. Friday and Friday night, partly cloudy. A chance of showers and thunderstorms. Highs in the lower 90s. Lows in the lower 70s. Chance of rain 40%. Saturday through Sunday night, mostly clear with a slight chance of showers and thunderstorms. Highs in the mid-90s. Lows in the mid-70s. Chance of rain 20%. Heat index values up to 105. Monday, sunny. A chance of showers and thunderstorms in the afternoon. Highs in the mid-90s. Chance of rain 40%. Heat index values up to 110. Monday night and Tuesday, partly cloudy. A chance of showers and thunderstorms. Lows in the mid-70s. Highs in the mid-90s. Chance of rain 40%. Heat index values up to 105. The coastal waters forecast for the following waters from Suwannee River to Apalachicola, Florida, extending from 20 to 60 nautical miles. Coastal waters from Okaloosa-Walton County line to Mexico Beach out to 20 nautical miles. Coastal waters from Mexico Beach to Apalachicola out to 20 nautical miles. Waters from Okaloosa-Walton County line to Mexico Beach 20 to 60 nautical miles. And waters from Mexico Beach to Apalachicola 20 to 60 nautical miles. Rest of tonight, west winds 10 to 15 knots. Seas 2 to 3 feet. Wave detail, west 2 feet at 4 seconds and south 1 foot at 7 seconds. Protected waters a moderate chop. Wednesday, northwest winds 5 to 10 knots. Seas around 2 feet. Wave detail, west 2 feet at 4 seconds and south 1 foot at 7 seconds. Protected waters a light chop. Wednesday night, west winds 5 to 10 knots. Seas around 2 feet. Wave detail, west 1 foot at 4 seconds and south 1 foot at 8 seconds. Protected waters a light chop. Thursday, north winds around 5 knots, becoming southwest in the afternoon. Waves 1 foot or less. Wave detail, west 1 foot at 4 seconds and south 1 foot at 8 seconds. Protected waters a light chop. A slight chance of showers and thunderstorms. Thursday night, southwest winds 5 to 10 knots. Waves 1 foot or less. Wave detail, west 1 foot at 3 seconds and south 1 foot at 7 seconds. Protected waters a light chop. A slight chance of showers and thunderstorms in the evening. Friday, southwest winds 5 to 10 knots. Waves 1 foot or less. Wave detail, west 1 foot at 3 seconds and south 1 foot at 8 seconds. Protected waters a light chop. Friday night, southwest winds 5 to 10 knots. Waves 1 foot or less. Protected waters a light chop. Saturday, southwest winds 5 to 10 knots. Waves 1 foot or less, then around 2 feet in the afternoon. Protected waters a light chop. A slight chance of showers and thunderstorms in the morning. Saturday night, west winds 5 to 10 knots. Seas around 2 feet. Protected waters a light chop. Sunday, northwest winds 5 to 10 knots. Waves 1 foot or less. Protected waters a light chop. Sunday night, west winds 5 to 10 knots. Waves 1 foot or less, then around 2 feet after midnight. Protected waters a light chop. Winds and waves higher and near thunderstorms. The coastal waters forecast for the following St. Andrews Bay waterways. Rest of tonight, west winds 5 to 10 knots, becoming northwest late. Protected waters a light chop. A chance of showers and thunderstorms early this evening. Wednesday, north winds around 5 knots, becoming west in the afternoon. Protected waters a light chop. Wednesday night, west winds 5 to 10 knots, becoming northwest after midnight. Protected waters a light chop. A slight chance of showers in the evening. Thursday, northwest winds around 5 knots, becoming southwest in the afternoon. Protected waters a light chop. A chance of showers. A slight chance of thunderstorms in the morning, then a chance of thunderstorms in the afternoon. Thursday night, southwest winds 5 to 10 knots, diminishing to around 5 knots after midnight. Protected waters a light chop. A chance of showers and thunderstorms in the evening. Friday,
southwest winds around 5 knots, increasing to 5 to 10 knots in the afternoon. Protected waters a light shop. Friday night, southwest winds 5 to 10 knots. Protected waters a light shop. Saturday, southwest winds around 5 knots, increasing to 5 to 10 knots in the afternoon. Protected waters a light shop. A slight chance of showers and thunderstorms. Saturday night, southwest winds 5 to 10 knots, becoming west after midnight. Protected waters a light shop. Sunday, northwest winds around 5 knots, becoming west in the afternoon. Protected waters a light shop. A slight chance of showers and thunderstorms in the afternoon. Sunday night, west winds 5 to 10 knots, diminishing to around 5 knots after midnight. Protected waters a light shop. A slight chance of showers and thunderstorms in the evening. Winds and waves higher and near thunderstorms. The Tropical Weather Outlook. For the North Atlantic, Caribbean Sea, and the Gulf of America, tropical cyclone formation is not expected during the next 7 days. The Surf Zone Forecast General Outlook. Southwest to westerly breezes will increase today in advance of a cold front this evening. This will keep a high risk of rip currents in place today for south and southwest facing beaches, including the beaches of Walton, Bay, and Gulf counties. A turn to northwest breezes Wednesday will narrow the high risk focus area to Bay and Gulf counties. Weaker southwest winds will resume from Thursday through the weekend. Winds will be too weak to support a high risk at any of the beaches from Thursday through the weekend. Based on communication with area beach officials, the following flags are flying at area beaches: Walton, Red Bay, Red State Park Gulf Beaches, Red West Facing Gulf Beaches, Red South Facing Gulf Beaches, Yellow Franklin, Yellow. Tide information for Wednesday, June 24, 2026. St. Marks River Entrance. Low 3:39 a.m., high 10:26 a.m., low 6:01 p.m. Apalachicola. High 11:16 a.m., low 8:14 p.m. St. Andrews Bay at Panama City. High 6:30 a.m., low 5:46 p.m. Note that the times of high and low tide are 3 minutes earlier at Shell Point than at the St. Marks River entrance. The average water temperature at Apalachicola was 84.2 degrees. Sunrise and sunset in Tallahassee. June 24, 2026. Sunrise 6:37 a.m. Eastern Daylight Time, sunset 8:43 p.m. Eastern Daylight Time. 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This broadcast originates from your National Weather Service office in Tallahassee, Florida. The latest weather and forecast information can also be accessed by calling our automated forecast line at 850-942-8851. The current time is 2:07 a.m. Eastern Daylight Time. These are the 2 a.m. Eastern Daylight Time conditions. At the Tallahassee Airport, it was clear. The temperature was 73 degrees. The wind was southwest at 3 miles an hour. The report from Florida State University was not available. At Apalachicola, it was partly cloudy. The temperature was 80 degrees. The wind was northwest at 7 miles an hour. At Panama City Northwest, it was clear. The temperature was 73 degrees. The wind was calm. The report from Dothan was not available. At Albany, it was clear. The temperature was 73 degrees. The wind was north at 5 miles an hour. At Valdosta, it was clear. The temperature was 74 degrees. The wind was calm. Over the marine area, at the buoy south of Apalachicola, winds were west at 12 knots. At the buoy south of Panama City, winds were west at 12 knots. At the buoy south of Pensacola, winds were west at 6 knots. The forecast for the local area. Tonight, partly cloudy. A chance of showers and thunderstorms this evening. Lows in the lower 70s. West winds 5 to 10 miles per hour. Chance of rain 50%. Wednesday, sunny. Highs in the lower 90s. North winds around 5 miles per hour. Wednesday night, mostly clear. Lows in the lower 70s. Northwest winds around 5 miles per hour in the evening, becoming light and variable. Thursday, mostly sunny. A slight chance of showers in the morning, then a chance of showers and thunderstorms in the afternoon. Highs in the lower 90s. Light and variable winds, becoming southwest around 5 miles per hour in the afternoon.
Chance of rain 50%. Thursday.

Night, partly cloudy. A chance of showers and thunderstorms in the evening. Lows in the mid-70s. Southwest winds around 5 miles per hour in the evening, becoming light and variable. Chance of rain 50%. Friday and Friday night, partly cloudy. A chance of showers and thunderstorms. Highs in the lower 90s. Lows in the lower 70s. Chance of rain 40%. Saturday through Sunday night, mostly clear with a slight chance of showers and thunderstorms. Highs in the mid-90s. Lows in the mid-70s. Chance of rain 20%. Heat index values up to 105. Monday, sunny. A chance of showers and thunderstorms in the afternoon. Highs in the mid-90s. Chance of rain 40%. Heat index values up to 110. Monday night and Tuesday, partly cloudy. A chance of showers and thunderstorms. Lows in the mid-70s. Highs in the mid-90s. Chance of rain 40%. Heat index values up to 105. The coastal waters forecast for the following waters from Swami River to Apalachicola, Florida, extending from 20 to 60 nautical miles. Coastal waters from Okaloosa, Walton County line to Mexico Beach out to 20 nautical miles. Coastal waters from Mexico Beach to Apalachicola out to 20 nautical miles. Waters from Okaloosa, Walton County line to Mexico Beach 20 to 60 nautical miles. And waters from Mexico Beach to Apalachicola 20 to 60 nautical miles. Today, north winds 5 to 10 knots, becoming west around 5 knots this afternoon. Seas around 2 feet. Wave detail, west 2 feet at 4 seconds and south 1 foot at 7 seconds. Protected waters a light chop. A slight chance of showers and thunderstorms this morning. Tonight, west winds 5 to 10 knots. Seas around 2 feet. Wave detail, west 1 foot at 4 seconds and south 1 foot at 8 seconds. Protected waters a light chop. Thursday, west winds 5 to 10 knots. Waves 1 foot or less. Wave detail, west 1 foot at 4 seconds and south 1 foot at 7 seconds. Protected waters a light chop. A slight chance of showers and thunderstorms. Thursday night, southwest winds 5 to 10 knots. Waves 1 foot or less. Wave detail, west 1 foot at 3 seconds and south 1 foot at 7 seconds. Protected waters a light chop. A slight chance of showers after midnight. Friday, southwest winds 5 to 10 knots. Seas around 2 feet. Wave detail, southwest 1 foot at 3 seconds and south 1 foot at 8 seconds. Protected waters a light chop. Friday night, southwest winds 5 to 10 knots. Seas around 2 feet. Wave detail, southwest 1 foot at 3 seconds and south 1 foot at 8 seconds. Protected waters a light chop. Saturday, southwest winds 5 to 10 knots. Seas around 2 feet. Protected waters a light chop. Saturday night, west winds 5 to 10 knots. Seas around 2 feet. Protected waters a light chop. Sunday, northwest winds 5 to 10 knots. Waves 1 foot or less. Protected waters a light chop. Sunday night, west winds 5 to 10 knots. Seas around 2 feet. Protected waters a light chop. Winds and waves higher in and near thunderstorms. The coastal waters forecast for the following St. Andrews Bay waterways. Today, north winds around 5 knots, becoming west this afternoon. Protected waters a light chop. Tonight, west winds 5 to 10 knots, diminishing to around 5 knots after midnight. Protected waters a light chop. A slight chance of showers and thunderstorms after midnight. Thursday, west winds around 5 knots, becoming southwest in the afternoon. Protected waters a light chop. A chance of showers and thunderstorms. Thursday night, southwest winds 5 to 10 knots, diminishing to around 5 knots after midnight. Protected waters a light chop. A slight chance of thunderstorms in the evening. A slight chance of showers. Friday, southwest winds around 5 knots, increasing to 5 to 10 knots in the afternoon. Protected waters a light chop. Friday night, southwest winds 5 to 10 knots. Protected waters a light chop. Saturday, southwest winds around 5 knots, increasing to 5 to 10 knots in the afternoon. Protected waters a light chop. Saturday night, west winds 5 to 10 knots. Protected waters a light chop. Sunday, northwest winds around 5 knots, becoming west in the afternoon.

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Sunday night, west winds 5 to 10 knots. Protected waters a light shop. Winds and waves higher and near thunderstorms. The tropical weather outlook. For the North Atlantic, Caribbean Sea, and the Gulf of America, tropical cyclone formation is not expected during the next 7 days. The surf zone forecast general outlook. Early this morning, offshore buoys were observing westerly waves of about 2 feet at 5 or 6 seconds. These waves will push most directly onto the southwest and west-facing beaches of Bay and Gulf counties, posing a high risk of rip currents. From Thursday onward, gentle breezes over the eastern Gulf will produce insufficient surf for more than a moderate risk of rips. A brief couple of hours of high risk is possibly any afternoon during peak influence from the afternoon sea breeze. Tide information for Wednesday, June 24, 2026. St. Mark's River entrance. Low 3:39 a.m., high 10:26 a.m., low 6:01 p.m. Apalachicola. High 11:16 a.m., low 8:14 p.m. St. Andrews Bay at Panama City. High 6:30 a.m., low 5:46 p.m. Note that the times of high and low tide are 3 minutes earlier at Channel Point than at the St. Mark's River entrance. The average water temperature at Apalachicola was 84.2 degrees. Sunrise and sunset in Tallahassee. June 24, 2026, sunrise 6:37 a.m. Eastern Daylight Time, sunset 8:43 p.m. Eastern Daylight Time. 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This broadcast originates from your National Weather Service office in Tallahassee, Florida. The latest weather and forecast information can also be accessed by calling our automated forecast line at 850-942-8851. The current time is 2:16 a.m. Eastern Daylight Time. These are the 2 a.m. Eastern Daylight Time conditions. At the Tallahassee Airport, it was clear. The temperature was 73 degrees. The wind was southwest at 3 miles an hour. At Florida State University, the temperature was 77 degrees. The wind was south at 2 miles an hour. At Apalachicola, it was partly cloudy. The temperature was 80 degrees. The wind was northwest at 7 miles an hour. At Panama City Northwest, it was clear. The temperature was 73 degrees. The wind was calm. The report from Dothan was not available. At Albany, it was clear. The temperature was 73 degrees. The wind was north at 5 miles an hour. At Valdosta, it was clear. The temperature was 74 degrees. The wind was calm. Over the marine area, at the buoy south of Apalachicola, winds were west at 12 knots. At the buoy south of Panama City, winds were west at 12 knots. At the buoy south of Pensacola, winds were west at 6 knots. The forecast for the local area. Tonight, partly cloudy. A chance of showers and thunderstorms this evening. Lows in the lower 70s. West winds 5 to 10 miles per hour. Chance of rain 50%. Wednesday, sunny. Highs in the lower 90s. North winds around 5 miles per hour. Wednesday night, mostly clear. Lows in the lower 70s. Northwest winds around 5 miles per hour in the evening, becoming light and variable. Thursday, mostly sunny. A slight chance of showers in the morning, then a chance of showers and thunderstorms in the afternoon. Highs in the lower 90s. Light and variable winds, becoming southwest around 5 miles per hour in the afternoon. Chance of rain 50%. Thursday night, partly cloudy. A chance of showers and thunderstorms in the evening. Lows in the mid-70s. Southwest winds around 5 miles per hour in the evening, becoming light and variable. Chance of rain 50%. Friday and Friday night, partly cloudy. A chance of showers and thunderstorms. Highs in the lower 90s. Lows in the lower 70s. Chance of rain 40%. Saturday through Sunday night, mostly clear with a slight chance of showers and thunderstorms. Highs in the mid-90s. Lows in the mid-70s. Chance of rain 20%. Heat index values up to 105. Monday, sunny. A chance of showers and thunderstorms in the afternoon. Highs in the mid-90s. Chance of rain 40%. Heat index values up to 110. Monday night and Tuesday, partly cloudy. A chance of showers.

chance of showers and thunderstorms this morning. Tonight, west winds 5 to 10 knots. Seas around 2 feet. Wave detail, west 1 foot at 4 seconds and south 1 foot at 8 seconds. Protected waters a light chop. Thursday, west winds 5 to 10 knots. Waves 1 foot or less. Wave detail, west 1 foot at 4 seconds and south 1 foot at 7 seconds. Protected waters a light chop. A slight chance of showers and thunderstorms. Thursday night, southwest winds 5 to 10 knots. Waves 1 foot or less. Wave detail, west 1 foot at 3 seconds and south 1 foot at 7 seconds. Protected waters a light chop. A slight chance of showers after midnight. Friday, southwest winds 5 to 10 knots. Seas around 2 feet. Wave detail, southwest 1 foot at 3 seconds and south 1 foot at 8 seconds. Protected waters a light chop. Friday night, southwest winds 5 to 10 knots. Seas around 2 feet. Wave detail, southwest 1 foot at 3 seconds and south 1 foot at 8 seconds. Protected waters a light chop. Saturday, southwest winds 5 to 10 knots. Seas around 2 feet. Protected waters a light chop. Saturday night, west winds 5 to 10 knots. Seas around 2 feet. Protected waters a light chop. Sunday, northwest winds 5 to 10 knots. Waves 1 foot or less. Protected waters a light chop. Sunday night, west winds 5 to 10 knots. Seas around 2 feet. Protected waters a light chop. Winds and waves higher and near thunderstorms. The coastal waters forecast for the following St. Andrews Bay waterways. Today, north winds around 5 knots, becoming west this afternoon. Protected waters a light chop. Tonight, west winds 5 to 10 knots, diminishing to around 5 knots after midnight. Protected waters a light chop. A slight chance of showers and thunderstorms after midnight. Thursday, west winds around 5 knots, becoming southwest in the afternoon. Protected waters a light chop. A chance of showers and thunderstorms. Thursday night, southwest winds 5 to 10 knots, diminishing to around 5 knots after midnight. Protected waters a light chop. A slight chance of thunderstorms in the evening. A slight chance of showers. Friday, southwest winds around 5 knots, increasing to 5 to 10 knots in the afternoon. Protected waters a light chop. Friday night, southwest winds 5 to 10 knots. Protected waters a light chop. Saturday, southwest winds around 5 knots, increasing to 5 to 10 knots in the afternoon. Protected waters a light chop. Saturday night, west winds 5 to 10 knots. Protected waters a light chop. Sunday, northwest winds around 5 knots, becoming west in the afternoon. Protected waters a light chop. Sunday night, west winds 5 to 10 knots. Protected waters a light chop. Winds and waves higher and near thunderstorms. The Tropical Weather Outlook. For the North Atlantic, Caribbean Sea and the Gulf of America, tropical cyclone formation is not expected during the next 7 days. The Surf Zone Forecast General Outlook. Early this morning, offshore buoys were observing westerly waves of about 2 feet at 5 or 6 seconds. These waves were pushed most directly onto the southwest and west-facing beaches of Bay and Gulf counties, posing a high risk of rip currents. From Thursday onward, gentle breezes over the eastern Gulf will produce insufficient surf for more than a moderate risk of rips. A brief couple of hours of high risk is possibly any afternoon during peak influence from the afternoon sea breeze. Tide information for Wednesday, June 24, 2026. St. Mark's River entrance. Low 3:39 a.m., high 10:26 a.m., low 6:01 p.m. Apalachicola. High 11:16 a.m., low 8:14 p.m. St. Andrews Bay at Panama City. High 6:30 a.m., low 5:46 p.m. Note that the times of high and low tide are 3 minutes earlier at Shell Point than at the St. Mark's River entrance. The average water temperature at Apalachicola was 84.2 degrees. Sunrise and sunset in Tallahassee. June 24, 2026, sunrise 6:37 a.m. Eastern Daylight Time, sunset 8:43 p.m. Eastern Daylight Time. 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

Florida. The latest weather and forecast information can also be accessed by calling our automated forecast line at 850-942-8851. The current time is 2:25 a.m. Eastern Daylight Time. These are the 2 a.m. Eastern Daylight Time conditions. At the Tallahassee Airport, it was clear. The temperature was 73 degrees. The wind was southwest at 3 miles an hour. At Florida State University, the temperature was 77 degrees. The wind was south at 2 miles an hour. At Apalachicola, it was partly cloudy. The temperature was 80 degrees. The wind was northwest at 7 miles an hour. At Panama City Northwest, it was clear. The temperature was 73 degrees. The wind was calm. The report from Dothan was not available. At Albany, it was clear. The temperature was 73 degrees. The wind was north at 5 miles an hour. At Valdosta, it was clear. The temperature was 74 degrees. The wind was calm. Over the marine area, at the buoy south of Apalachicola, winds were west at 12 knots. At the buoy south of Panama City, winds were west at 12 knots. At the buoy south of Pensacola, winds were west at 6 knots. The forecast for the local area. Tonight, partly cloudy. A chance of showers and thunderstorms this evening. Lows in the lower 70s. West winds 5 to 10 miles per hour. Chance of rain 50%. Wednesday, sunny. Highs in the lower 90s. North winds around 5 miles per hour. Wednesday night, mostly clear. Lows in the lower 70s. Northwest winds around 5 miles per hour in the evening, becoming light and variable. Thursday, mostly sunny. A slight chance of showers in the morning, then a chance of showers and thunderstorms in the afternoon. Highs in the lower 90s. Light and variable winds, becoming southwest around 5 miles per hour in the afternoon. Chance of rain 50%. Thursday night, partly cloudy. A chance of showers and thunderstorms in the evening. Lows in the mid-70s. Southwest winds around 5 miles per hour in the evening, becoming light and variable. Chance of rain 50%. Friday and Friday night, partly cloudy. A chance of showers and thunderstorms. Highs in the lower 90s. Lows in the lower 70s. Chance of rain 40%. Saturday through Sunday night, mostly clear with a slight chance of showers and thunderstorms. Highs in the mid-90s. Lows in the mid-70s. Chance of rain 20%. Heat index values up to 105. Monday, sunny. A chance of showers and thunderstorms in the afternoon. Highs in the mid-90s. Chance of rain 40%. Heat index values up to 110. Monday night and Tuesday, partly cloudy. A chance of showers and thunderstorms. Lows in the mid-70s. Highs in the mid-90s. Chance of rain 40%. Heat index values up to 105. The forecast for the local area. Today, sunny. Highs in the lower 90s. North winds around 5 miles per hour. Tonight, partly cloudy. Lows in the lower 70s. Northwest winds around 5 miles per hour in the evening, becoming light and variable. Thursday, mostly sunny. A chance of showers and thunderstorms in the afternoon. Highs in the lower 90s. Light and variable winds, becoming southwest around 5 miles per hour in the afternoon. Chance of rain 50%. Thursday night, mostly cloudy with a chance of showers and thunderstorms in the evening, then partly cloudy with a slight chance of showers after midnight. Lows in the lower 70s. Southwest winds around 5 miles per hour in the evening, becoming light and variable. Chance of rain 50%. Friday, mostly sunny. A slight chance of showers in the morning, then a chance of showers and thunderstorms in the afternoon. Highs in the lower 90s. Southwest winds 5 to 10 miles per hour. Chance of rain 50%. Friday night, partly cloudy with a chance of showers and thunderstorms in the evening, then mostly clear after midnight. Lows in the mid-70s. Chance of rain 50%. Saturday and Saturday night, mostly clear. A slight chance of showers and thunderstorms. Highs in the mid-90s. Lows in the mid-70s. Chance of rain 20%. Heat index values up to 105. Sunday and Sunday night, mostly clear. Highs in the upper 90s. Lows in the upper 70s.

heat index values up to 105. Monday, sunny. A chance of showers and thunderstorms in the afternoon. Highs in the upper 90s. Chance of rain 40%. Heat index values up to 110. Monday night, partly cloudy. A chance of showers and thunderstorms, mainly in the evening. Lows in the mid-70s. Chance of rain 40%. Heat index values up to 110 early in the evening. Tuesday, mostly sunny. A chance of showers and thunderstorms in the afternoon. Highs in the mid-90s. Chance of rain 50%. Heat index values up to 105. The coastal waters forecast for the following waters from Suwannee River to Apalachicola, Florida, extending from 20 to 60 nautical miles, coastal waters from Okaloosa-Walton County line to Mexico Beach out to 20 nautical miles, coastal waters from Mexico Beach to Apalachicola out to 20 nautical miles, waters from Okaloosa-Walton County line to Mexico Beach 20 to 60 nautical miles, and waters from Mexico Beach to Apalachicola 20 to 60 nautical miles. Today, north winds 5 to 10 knots, becoming west around 5 knots this afternoon. Seas around 2 feet. Wave detail, west 2 feet at 4 seconds and south 1 foot at 7 seconds. Protected waters a light chop. A slight chance of showers and thunderstorms this morning. Tonight, west winds 5 to 10 knots. Seas around 2 feet. Wave detail, west 1 foot at 4 seconds and south 1 foot at 8 seconds. Protected waters a light chop. Thursday, west winds 5 to 10 knots. Waves 1 foot or less. Wave detail, west 1 foot at 4 seconds and south 1 foot at 7 seconds. Protected waters a light chop. A slight chance of showers and thunderstorms. Thursday night, southwest winds 5 to 10 knots. Waves 1 foot or less. Wave detail, west 1 foot at 3 seconds and south 1 foot at 7 seconds. Protected waters a light chop. A slight chance of showers after midnight. Friday, southwest winds 5 to 10 knots. Seas around 2 feet. Wave detail, southwest 1 foot at 3 seconds and south 1 foot at 8 seconds. Protected waters a light chop. Friday night, southwest winds 5 to 10 knots. Seas around 2 feet. Wave detail, southwest 1 foot at 3 seconds and south 1 foot at 8 seconds. Protected waters a light chop. Saturday, southwest winds 5 to 10 knots. Seas around 2 feet. Protected waters a light chop. Saturday night, west winds 5 to 10 knots. Seas around 2 feet. Protected waters a light chop. Sunday, north seas around 2 feet. Protected waters a light chop. Saturday night, west winds 5 to 10 knots. Seas around 2 feet. Protected waters a light chop. Sunday, northwest winds 5 to 10 knots. Waves 1 foot or less. Protected waters a light chop. Sunday night, west winds 5 to 10 knots. Seas around 2 feet. Protected waters a light chop. Winds and waves higher in and near thunderstorms. The coastal waters forecast for the following St. Andrews Bay waterways. Today, north winds around 5 knots, becoming west this afternoon. Protected waters a light chop. Tonight, west winds 5 to 10 knots, diminishing to around 5 knots after midnight. Protected waters a light chop. A slight chance of showers and thunderstorms after midnight. Thursday, west winds around 5 knots, becoming southwest in the afternoon. Protected waters a light chop. A chance of showers and thunderstorms. Thursday night, southwest winds 5 to 10 knots, diminishing to around 5 knots after midnight. Protected waters a light chop. A slight chance of thunderstorms in the evening. A slight chance of showers. Friday, southwest winds around 5 knots, increasing to 5 to 10 knots in the afternoon. Protected waters a light chop. Friday night, southwest winds 5 to 10 knots. Protected waters a light chop. Saturday, southwest winds around 5 knots, increasing to 5 to 10 knots in the afternoon. Protected waters a light chop. Saturday night, west winds 5 to 10 knots. Protected waters a light chop. Sunday, northwest winds around 5 knots, becoming west in the afternoon. Protected waters a light chop. Sunday night, west winds 5 to 10 knots. Protected waters a light chop. Winds and waves higher in and near thunderstorms.

Tropical Weather Outlook. For the North Atlantic, Caribbean Sea, and the Gulf of America, tropical cyclone formation is not expected during the next 7 days. The Surf Zone forecasts general outlook. Early this morning, offshore buoys were observing westerly waves of about 2 feet at 5 or 6 seconds. These waves were pushed most directly onto the southwest and west-facing beaches of Bay and Gulf counties, posing a high risk of rip currents. From Thursday onward, gentle breezes over the eastern Gulf will produce insufficient surf for more than a moderate risk of rips. A brief couple of hours of high risk is possibly any afternoon during peak influence from the afternoon sea breeze. Tide information for Wednesday, June 24, 2026. St. Mark's River entrance. Low 3:39 a.m., high 10:26 a.m., low 6:01 p.m. Apalachicola. High 11:16 a.m., low 8:14 p.m. St. Andrews Bay of Panama City. High 6:30 a.m., low 5:46 p.m. Note that the times of high and low tide are 3 minutes earlier at Shell Point than at the St. Mark's River entrance. The average water temperature at Apalachicola was 84.2 degrees. Sunrise and sunset in Tallahassee. June 24, 2026, sunrise 6:37 a.m. Eastern Daylight Time, sunset 8:43 p.m. Eastern Daylight Time. 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The latest weather and forecast information can also be accessed by calling our automated forecast line at 850-942-8851. The current time is 2:36 a.m. Eastern Daylight Time. These are the 2 a.m. Eastern Daylight Time conditions. At the Tallahassee Airport, it was clear. The temperature was 73 degrees. The wind was southwest at 3 miles an hour. At Florida State University, the temperature was 77 degrees. The wind was south at 2 miles an hour. At Apalachicola, it was partly cloudy. The temperature was 80 degrees. The wind was northwest at 7 miles an hour. At Panama City Northwest, it was clear. The temperature was 73 degrees. The wind was calm. The report from Dothan was not available. At Albany, it was clear. The temperature was 73 degrees. The wind was north at 5 miles an hour. At Valdosta, it was clear. The temperature was 74 degrees. The wind was calm. Over the marine area, at the buoy south of Apalachicola, winds were west at 12 knots. At the buoy south of Panama City, winds were west at 12 knots. At the buoy south of Pensacola, winds were west at 6 knots. The forecast for the local area. Today, sunny. Highs in the lower 90s. North winds around 5 miles per hour. Tonight, partly cloudy. Lows in the lower 70s. Northwest winds around 5 miles per hour in the evening, becoming light and variable. Thursday, mostly sunny. A chance of showers and thunderstorms in the afternoon. Highs in the lower 90s. Light and variable winds, becoming southwest around 5 miles per hour in the afternoon. Chance of rain 50%. Thursday night, mostly cloudy with a chance of showers and thunderstorms in the evening, then partly cloudy with a slight chance of showers after midnight. Lows in the lower 70s. Southwest winds around 5 miles per hour in the evening, becoming light and variable. Chance of rain 50%. Friday, mostly sunny. A slight chance of showers in the morning, then a chance of showers and thunderstorms in the afternoon. Highs in the lower 90s. Southwest winds 5 to 10 miles per hour. Chance of rain 50%. Friday night, partly cloudy with a chance of showers and thunderstorms in the evening, then mostly clear after midnight. Lows in the mid-70s. Chance of rain 50%. Saturday and Saturday night, mostly clear. A slight chance of showers and thunderstorms. Highs in the mid-90s. Lows in the mid-70s. Chance of rain 20%. Heat index values up to 105. Sunday and Sunday night, mostly clear. Highs in the upper 90s. Lows in the upper 70s. Heat index values up to 105. Monday, sunny. A chance of showers and thunderstorms in the afternoon. Highs in the upper 90s. Chance of rain 40%. Heat index values up to 110. Monday night, partly cloudy.
A chance of showers and thunderstorms, mainly in the evening. Lows in the mid-70s. Chance of rain 40%. Heat index values up to 110 early in the evening. Tuesday, mostly sunny. A chance of showers and thunderstorms in the afternoon. Highs in the mid-90s. Chance of rain 50%. Heat index values up to 105. The coastal waters forecast for the following waters from Suwannee River to Apalachicola, Florida, extending from 20 to 60 nautical miles. Coastal waters from Okaloosa, Walton County line to Mexico Beach out to 20 nautical miles. Coastal waters from Mexico Beach to Apalachicola out to 20 nautical miles. Waters from Okaloosa, Walton County line to Mexico Beach 20 to 60 nautical miles. And waters from Mexico Beach to Apalachicola 20 to 60 nautical miles. Today, north winds 5 to 10 knots, becoming west around 5 knots this afternoon. Seas around 2 feet. Wave detail, west 2 feet at 4 seconds and south 1 foot at 7 seconds. Protected waters a light chop. A slight chance of showers and thunderstorms this morning. Tonight, west winds 5 to 10 knots. Seas around 2 feet. Wave detail, west 1 foot at 4 seconds and south 1 foot at 8 seconds. Protected waters a light chop. Thursday, west winds 5 to 10 knots. Waves 1 foot or less. Wave detail, west 1 foot at 4 seconds and south 1 foot at 7 seconds. Protected waters a light chop. A slight chance of showers and thunderstorms. Thursday night, southwest winds 5 to 10 knots. Waves 1 foot or less. Wave detail, west 1 foot at 3 seconds and south 1 foot at 7 seconds. Protected waters a light chop. A slight chance of showers after midnight. Friday, southwest winds 5 to 10 knots. Seas around 2 feet. Wave detail, southwest 1 foot at 3 seconds and south 1 foot at 8 seconds. Protected waters a light chop. Friday night, southwest winds 5 to 10 knots. Seas around 2 feet. Wave detail, southwest 1 foot at 3 seconds and south 1 foot at 8 seconds. Protected waters a light chop. Saturday, southwest winds 5 to 10 knots. Seas around 2 feet. Protected waters a light chop. Saturday night, west winds 5 to 10 knots. Seas around 2 feet. Protected waters a light chop. Sunday, northwest winds 5 to 10 knots. Waves 1 foot or less. Protected waters a light chop. Sunday night, west winds 5 to 10 knots. Seas around 2 feet. Protected waters a light chop. Winds and waves higher and near thunderstorms. The coastal waters forecast for the following St. Andrews Bay waterways. Today, north winds around 5 knots, becoming west this afternoon. Protected waters a light chop. Tonight, west winds 5 to 10 knots, diminishing to around 5 knots after midnight. Protected waters a light chop. A slight chance of showers and thunderstorms after midnight. Thursday, west winds around 5 knots, becoming southwest in the afternoon. Protected waters a light chop. A chance of showers and thunderstorms. Thursday night, southwest winds 5 to 10 knots, diminishing to around 5 knots after midnight. Protected waters a light chop. A slight chance of thunderstorms in the evening. A slight chance of showers. Friday, southwest winds around 5 knots, increasing to 5 to 10 knots in the afternoon. Protected waters a light chop. Friday night, southwest winds 5 to 10 knots. Protected waters a light chop. Saturday, southwest winds around 5 knots, increasing to 5 to 10 knots in the afternoon. Protected waters a light chop. Saturday night, west winds 5 to 10 knots. Protected waters a light chop. Sunday, northwest winds around 5 knots, becoming west in the afternoon. Protected waters a light chop. Sunday night, west winds 5 to 10 knots. Protected waters a light chop. Winds and waves higher and near thunderstorms. The Tallahassee Climate Summary for yesterday, June 23, 2026. Yesterday's high temperature was 95 degrees. This high was 4 degrees above the normal high of 91. Yesterday's low temperature was 73 degrees. This low was 1 degree above the normal low of 72. 0.09 inches of precipitation fell yesterday, which brings the monthly total to 5.11 inches. This is 0.84 inches below the normal amount of 5.95 inches for June.
The total precipitation

for the year now stands at 17.30 inches, which is 9.47 inches below normal. The normal high temperature for today is 91 degrees, and the normal low is 72. The record high for today is 104, which last occurred in 1914, and the record low is 60, which occurred in 1966. Sunrise today is at 6:37 a.m. and sunset is at 8:43 p.m. The Tropical Weather Outlook. For the North Atlantic, Caribbean Sea, and the Gulf of America, tropical cyclone formation is not expected during the next 7 days. The Surf Zone Forecast General Outlook. Early this morning, offshore buoys were observing westerly waves of about 2 feet at 5 or 6 seconds. These waves were pushed most directly onto the southwest and west-facing beaches of Bay and Gulf counties, posing a high risk of rip currents. From Thursday onward, gentle breezes over the eastern Gulf will produce insufficient surf for more than a moderate risk of rips. A brief couple of hours of high risk is possibly any afternoon during peak influence from the afternoon sea breeze. Tide information for Wednesday, June 24, 2026. St. Mark's River entrance. Low 3:39 a.m., high 10:26 a.m., low 6:01 p.m. Apalachicola. High 11:16 a.m., low 8:14 p.m. St. Andrews Bay at Panama City. High 6:30 a.m., low 5:46 p.m. Note that the times of high and low tide are 3 minutes earlier at Shell Point than at the St. Mark's River entrance. The average water temperature at Apalachicola was 84.2 degrees. Sunrise and sunset in Tallahassee. June 24, 2026, sunrise 6:37 a.m. Eastern Daylight Time, sunset 8:43 p.m. Eastern Daylight Time. 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This broadcast originates from your National Weather Service office in Tallahassee, Florida. The latest weather and forecast information can also be accessed by calling our automated forecast line at 850-942-8851. The current time is 2:47 a.m. Eastern Daylight Time. These are the 2 a.m. Eastern Daylight Time conditions. At the Tallahassee Airport, it was clear. The temperature was 73 degrees. The wind was southwest at 3 miles an hour. At Florida State University, the temperature was 77 degrees. The wind was south at 2 miles an hour. At Apalachicola, it was partly cloudy. The temperature was 80 degrees. The wind was northwest at 7 miles an hour. At Panama City Northwest, it was clear. The temperature was 73 degrees. The wind was calm. The report from Dothan was not available. At Albany, it was clear. The temperature was 73 degrees. The wind was north at 5 miles an hour. At Valdosta, it was clear. The temperature was 74 degrees. The wind was calm. Over the marine area, at the buoy south of Apalachicola, winds were west at 12 knots. At the buoy south of Panama City, winds were west at 12 knots. At the buoy south of Pensacola, winds were west at 6 knots. The forecast for the local area. Today, sunny. Highs in the lower 90s. North winds around 5 miles per hour. Tonight, partly cloudy. Lows in the lower 70s. Northwest winds around 5 miles per hour in the evening, becoming light and variable. Thursday, mostly sunny. A chance of showers and thunderstorms in the afternoon. Highs in the lower 90s. Light and variable winds, becoming southwest around 5 miles per hour in the afternoon. Chance of rain 50%. Thursday night, mostly cloudy with a chance of showers and thunderstorms in the evening, then partly cloudy with a slight chance of showers after midnight. Lows in the lower 70s. Southwest winds around 5 miles per hour in the evening, becoming light and variable. Chance of rain 50%. Friday, mostly sunny. A slight chance of showers in the morning, then a chance of shower and storms in the afternoon. Highs in the lower 90s. Southwest winds 5 to 10 miles per hour. Chance of rain 50%. Friday night, partly cloudy with a chance of showers and thunderstorms in the evening, then mostly clear after midnight. Lows in the mid-70s. Chance of rain 50%. Saturday and Saturday night, mostly clear. A slight chance of showers and thunderstorms. Highs in the mid-90s. Lows in the mid-70s. Chance of rain 20%. Heat index values up to 105.
Sunday and Sunday night, mostly clear. Highs in the upper 90s. Lows in the upper 70s. Heat index values up to 105. Monday, sunny. A chance of showers and thunderstorms in the afternoon. Highs in the upper 90s. Chance of rain 40%. Heat index values up to 110. Monday night, partly cloudy. A chance of showers and thunderstorms, mainly in the evening. Lows in the mid-70s. Chance of rain 40%. Heat index values up to 110 early in the evening. Tuesday, mostly sunny. A chance of showers and thunderstorms in the afternoon. Highs in the mid-90s. Chance of rain 50%. Heat index values up to 105. The coastal waters forecast for the following waters from Suwannee River to Apalachicola, Florida, extending from 20 to 60 nautical miles. Coastal waters from Okaloosa, Walton County line to Mexico Beach out to 20 nautical miles. Coastal waters from Mexico Beach to Apalachicola out to 20 nautical miles. Waters from Okaloosa, Walton County line to Mexico Beach 20 to 60 nautical miles. And waters from Mexico Beach to Apalachicola 20 to 60 nautical miles. Today, north winds 5 to 10 knots, becoming west around 5 knots this afternoon. Seas around 2 feet. Wave detail, west 2 feet at 4 seconds and south 1 foot at 7 seconds. Protected waters a light chop. A slight chance of showers and thunderstorms this morning. Tonight, west winds 5 to 10 knots. Seas around 2 feet. Wave detail, west 1 foot at 4 seconds and south 1 foot at 8 seconds. Protected waters a light chop. Thursday, west winds 5 to 10 knots. Waves 1 foot or less. Wave detail, west 1 foot at 4 seconds and south 1 foot at 7 seconds. Protected waters a light chop. A slight chance of showers and thunderstorms. Thursday night, southwest winds 5 to 10 knots. Waves 1 foot or less. Wave detail, west 1 foot at 3 seconds and south 1 foot at 7 seconds. Protected waters a light chop. A slight chance of showers after midnight. Friday, southwest winds 5 to 10 knots. Seas around 2 feet. Wave detail, southwest 1 foot at 3 seconds and south 1 foot at 8 seconds. Protected waters a light chop. Friday night, southwest winds 5 to 10 knots. Seas around 2 feet. Wave detail, southwest 1 foot at 3 seconds and south 1 foot at 8 seconds. Protected waters a light chop. Saturday, southwest winds 5 to 10 knots. Seas around 2 feet. Protected waters a light chop. Saturday night, west winds 5 to 10 knots. Seas around 2 feet. Protected waters a light chop. Sunday, northwest winds 5 to 10 knots. Waves 1 foot or less. Protected waters a light chop. Sunday night, west winds 5 to 10 knots. Seas around 2 feet. Protected waters a light chop. Winds and waves higher and near thunderstorms. The coastal waters forecast for the following St. Andrews Bay waterways. Today, north winds around 5 knots, becoming west this afternoon. Protected waters a light chop. Tonight, west winds 5 to 10 knots, diminishing to around 5 knots after midnight. Protected waters a light chop. A slight chance of showers and thunderstorms after midnight. Thursday, west winds around 5 knots, becoming southwest in the afternoon. Protected waters a light chop. A chance of showers and thunderstorms. Thursday night, southwest winds 5 to 10 knots, diminishing to around 5 knots after midnight. Protected waters a light chop. A slight chance of thunderstorms in the evening. A slight chance of showers. Friday, southwest winds around 5 knots, increasing to 5 to 10 knots in the afternoon. Protected waters a light chop. Friday night, southwest winds 5 to 10 knots. Protected waters a light chop. Saturday, southwest winds around 5 knots, increasing to 5 to 10 knots in the afternoon. Protected waters a light chop. Saturday night, west winds 5 to 10 knots. Protected waters a light chop. Sunday, northwest winds around 5 knots, becoming west in the afternoon. Protected waters a light chop. Sunday night, west winds 5 to 10 knots. Protected waters a light chop. Winds and waves higher and near thunderstorms. The Tropical Weather Outlook. For the North Atlantic, Caribbean Sea, and the Gulf of America, tropical cyclone formation.

is not expected during the next 7 days. The Surf Zone forecast general outlook. Early this morning, offshore buoys were observing westerly waves of about 2 feet at 5 or 6 seconds. These waves were pushed most directly onto the southwest and west-facing beaches of Bay and Gulf counties, posing a high risk of rip currents. From Thursday onward, gentle breezes over the eastern Gulf will produce insufficient surf for more than a moderate risk of rips. A brief couple of hours of high risk is possibly any afternoon during peak influence from the afternoon sea breeze. Tide information for Wednesday, June 24, 2026. St. Mark's River entrance. Low 3:39 a.m., high 10:26 a.m., low 6:01 p.m. Apalachicola. High 11:16 a.m., low 8:14 p.m. St. Andrews Bay at Panama City. High 6:30 a.m., low 5:46 p.m. Note that the times of high and low tide are 3 minutes earlier at Shell Point than at the St. Mark's River entrance. The average water temperature at Apalachicola was 84.2 degrees. Sunrise and sunset in Tallahassee. June 24, 2026, sunrise 6:37 a.m. Eastern Daylight Time, sunset 8:43 p.m. Eastern Daylight Time. 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The latest weather and forecast information can also be accessed by calling our automated forecast line at 850-942-8851. The current time is 2:56 a.m. Eastern Daylight Time. These are the 2 a.m. Eastern Daylight Time conditions. At the Tallahassee Airport, it was clear. The temperature was 73 degrees. The wind was southwest at 3 miles an hour. At Florida State University, the temperature was 77 degrees. The wind was south at 2 miles an hour. At Apalachicola, it was partly cloudy. The temperature was 80 degrees. The wind was northwest at 7 miles an hour. At Panama City Northwest, it was clear. The temperature was 73 degrees. The wind was calm. The report from Dothan was not available. At Albany, it was clear. The temperature was 73 degrees. The wind was north at 5 miles an hour. At Valdosta, it was clear. The temperature was 74 degrees. The wind was calm. Over the marine area, at the buoy south of Apalachicola, winds were west at 12 knots. At the buoy south of Panama City, winds were west at 12 knots. At the buoy south of Pensacola, winds were west at 6 knots. The forecast for the local area. Today, sunny. Highs in the lower 90s. North winds around 5 miles per hour. Tonight, partly cloudy. Lows in the lower 70s. Northwest winds around 5 miles per hour in the evening, becoming light and variable. Thursday, mostly sunny. A chance of showers and thunderstorms in the afternoon. Highs in the lower 90s. Light and variable winds, becoming southwest around 5 miles per hour in the afternoon. Chance of rain 50%. Thursday night, mostly cloudy with a chance of showers and thunderstorms in the evening, then partly cloudy with a slight chance of showers after midnight. Lows in the lower 70s. Southwest winds around 5 miles per hour in the evening, becoming light and variable. Chance of rain 50%. Friday, mostly sunny. A slight chance of showers in the morning, then a chance of showers and thunderstorms in the afternoon. Highs in the lower 90s. Southwest winds 5 to 10 miles per hour. Chance of rain 50%. Friday night, partly cloudy with a chance of showers and thunderstorms in the evening, then mostly clear after midnight. Lows in the mid-70s. Chance of rain 50%. Saturday and Saturday night, mostly clear. A slight chance of showers and thunderstorms. Highs in the mid-90s. Lows in the mid-70s. Chance of rain 20%. Heat index values up to 105. Sunday and Sunday night, mostly clear. Highs in the upper 90s. Lows in the upper 70s. Heat index values up to 105. Monday, sunny. A chance of showers and thunderstorms in the afternoon. Highs in the upper 90s. Chance of rain 40%. Heat index values up to 110. Monday night, partly cloudy. A chance of showers and thunderstorms, mainly in the evening. Lows in the mid-70s. Chance of rain 40%.

heat index values up to 110 early in the evening. Tuesday, mostly sunny. A chance of showers and thunderstorms in the afternoon. Highs in the mid-90s. Chance of rain 50%. Heat index values up to 105. The coastal waters forecast for the following waters from Suwannee River to Apalachicola, Florida, extending from 20 to 60 nautical miles. Coastal waters from Okaloosa, Walton County line to Mexico Beach out to 20 nautical miles. Coastal waters from Mexico Beach to Apalachicola out to 20 nautical miles. Waters from Okaloosa, Walton County line to Mexico Beach 20 to 60 nautical miles. And waters from Mexico Beach to Apalachicola 20 to 60 nautical miles. Today, north winds 5 to 10 knots, becoming west around 5 knots this afternoon. Seas around 2 feet. Wave detail, west 2 feet at 4 seconds and south 1 foot at 7 seconds. Protected waters a light chop. A slight chance of showers and thunderstorms this morning. Tonight, west winds 5 to 10 knots. Seas around 2 feet. Wave detail, west 1 foot at 4 seconds and south 1 foot at 8 seconds. Protected waters a light chop. Thursday, west winds 5 to 10 knots. Waves 1 foot or less. Wave detail, west 1 foot at 4 seconds and south 1 foot at 7 seconds. Protected waters a light chop. A slight chance of showers and thunderstorms. Thursday night, southwest winds 5 to 10 knots. Waves 1 foot or less. Wave detail, west 1 foot at 3 seconds and south 1 foot at 7 seconds. Protected waters a light chop. A slight chance of showers after midnight. Friday, southwest winds 5 to 10 knots. Seas around 2 feet. Wave detail, southwest 1 foot at 3 seconds and south 1 foot at 8 seconds. Protected waters a light chop. Friday night, southwest winds 5 to 10 knots. Seas around 2 feet. Wave detail, southwest 1 foot at 3 seconds and south 1 foot at 8 seconds. Protected waters a light chop. Saturday, southwest winds 5 to 10 knots. Seas around 2 feet. Protected waters a light chop. Saturday night, west winds 5 to 10 knots. Seas around 2 feet. Protected waters a light chop. Sunday, northwest winds 5 to 10 knots. Waves 1 foot or less. Protected waters a light chop. Sunday night, west winds 5 to 10 knots. Seas around 2 feet. Protected waters a light chop. Winds and waves higher in and near thunderstorms. The Tallahassee Climate Summary for yesterday, June 23, 2026. Yesterday's high temperature was 95 degrees. This high was 4 degrees above the normal high of 91. Yesterday's low temperature was 73 degrees. This low was 1 degree above the normal low of 72. 0.09 inches of precipitation fell yesterday, which brings the monthly total to 5.11 inches. This is 0.84 inches below the normal amount of 5.95 inches for June. The total precipitation for the year now stands at 17.30 inches, which is 9.47 inches below normal. The normal high temperature for today is 91 degrees, and the normal low is 72. The record high for today is 104, which last occurred in 1914, and the record low is 60, which occurred in 1966. Sunrise today is at 6:37 a.m. and sunset is at 8:43 p.m. The Tropical Weather Outlook. For the North Atlantic, Caribbean Sea, and the Gulf of America, tropical cyclone formation is not expected during the next 7 days. The Surf Zone Forecast General Outlook. Early this morning, offshore buoys were observing westerly waves of about 2 feet at 5 or 6 seconds. These waves were pushed most directly onto the southwest and west-facing beaches of Bay and Gulf counties, posing a high risk of rip currents. From Thursday onward, gentle breezes over the eastern Gulf will produce insufficient surf for more than a moderate risk of rips. A brief couple of hours of high risk is possibly any afternoon during peak influence from the afternoon sea breeze. Tide information for Wednesday, June 24, 2026. St. Mark's River entrance. Low 3:39 a.m., high 10:26 a.m., low 6:01 p.m. Apalachicola. High 11:16 a.m., low 8:14 p.m. St. Andrews Bay at Panama City. High 6:30 a.m., low 5:46 p.m. Note that the times of high and low tide are 3 minutes earlier at Shell Point than at the St. Mark's River entrance. The average water temperature at Apalachicola was 84.2 degrees.
sunrise and sunset in Tallahassee. June 24, 2026, sunrise 6:37 a.m. Eastern Daylight Time, sunset 8:43 p.m. Eastern Daylight Time. 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The latest weather and forecast information can also be accessed by calling our automated forecast line at 850-942-8851. The current time is 3:05 a.m. Eastern Daylight Time. These are the 3 a.m. Eastern Daylight Time conditions. At the Tallahassee Airport, it was clear. The temperature was 73 degrees. The wind was calm. The report from Florida State University was not available. At Apalachicola, it was partly cloudy. The temperature was 78 degrees. The wind was northwest at 3 miles an hour. At Panama City Northwest, it was clear. The temperature was 73 degrees. The wind was calm. The report from Dothan was not available. At Albany, it was clear. The temperature was 70 degrees. The wind was northwest at 3 miles an hour. At Valdosta, it was clear. The temperature was 72 degrees. The wind was calm. Over the marine area, at the buoy south of Apalachicola, winds were west at 12 knots. At the buoy south of Panama City, winds were west at 12 knots. At the buoy south of Pensacola, winds were west at 8 knots. The forecast for the local area. Today, sunny. Highs in the lower 90s. North winds around 5 miles per hour. Tonight, partly cloudy. Lows in the lower 70s. Northwest winds around 5 miles per hour in the evening, becoming light and variable. Thursday, mostly sunny. A chance of showers and thunderstorms in the afternoon. Highs in the lower 90s. Light and variable winds, becoming southwest around 5 miles per hour in the afternoon. Chance of rain 50%. Thursday night, mostly cloudy with a chance of showers and thunderstorms in the evening, then partly cloudy with a slight chance of showers after midnight. Lows in the lower 70s. Southwest winds around 5 miles per hour in the evening, becoming light and variable. Chance of rain 50%. Friday, mostly sunny. A slight chance of showers in the morning, then a chance of showers and thunderstorms in the afternoon. Highs in the lower 90s. Southwest winds 5 to 10 miles per hour. Chance of rain 50%. Friday night, partly cloudy with a chance of showers and thunderstorms in the evening, then mostly clear after midnight. Lows in the mid-70s. Chance of rain 50%. Saturday and Saturday night, mostly clear. A slight chance of showers and thunderstorms. Highs in the mid-90s. Lows in the mid-70s. Chance of rain 20%. Heat index values up to 105. Sunday and Sunday night, mostly clear. Highs in the upper 90s. Lows in the upper 70s. Heat index values up to 105. Monday, sunny. A chance of showers and thunderstorms in the afternoon. Highs in the upper 90s. Chance of rain 40%. Heat index values up to 110. Monday night, partly cloudy. A chance of showers and thunderstorms, mainly in the evening. Lows in the mid-70s. Chance of rain 40%. Heat index values up to 110 early in the evening. Tuesday, mostly sunny. A chance of showers and thunderstorms in the afternoon. Highs in the mid-90s. Chance of rain 50%. Heat index values up to 105. The coastal waters forecast for the following: waters from Suwannee River to Apalachicola, Florida, extending from 20 to 60 nautical miles, coastal waters from Okaloosa-Walton County line to Mexico Beach out to 20 nautical miles, coastal waters from Mexico Beach to Apalachicola out to 20 nautical miles, waters from Okaloosa-Walton County line to Mexico Beach 20 to 60 nautical miles, and waters from Mexico Beach to Apalachicola 20 to 60 nautical miles. Today, north winds 5 to 10 knots, becoming west around 5 knots this afternoon. Seas around 2 feet. Wave detail, west 2 feet at 4 seconds and south 1 foot at 7 seconds. Protected waters a light chop. A slight chance of showers and thunderstorms this morning. Tonight, west winds 5 to 10 knots. Seas around 2 feet. Wave detail, west 1 foot at 4 seconds.

South 1 foot at 8 seconds. Protected waters a light chop. Thursday, west winds 5 to 10 knots. Waves 1 foot or less. Wave detail, west 1 foot at 4 seconds and south 1 foot at 7 seconds. Protected waters a light chop. A slight chance of showers and thunderstorms. Thursday night, southwest winds 5 to 10 knots. Waves 1 foot or less. Wave detail, west 1 foot at 3 seconds and south 1 foot at 7 seconds. Protected waters a light chop. A slight chance of showers after midnight. Friday, southwest winds 5 to 10 knots. Seas around 2 feet. Wave detail, southwest 1 foot at 3 seconds and south 1 foot at 8 seconds. Protected waters a light chop. Friday night, southwest winds 5 to 10 knots. Seas around 2 feet. Wave detail, southwest 1 foot at 3 seconds and south 1 foot at 8 seconds. Protected waters a light chop. Saturday, southwest winds 5 to 10 knots. Seas around 2 feet. Protected waters a light chop. Saturday night, west winds 5 to 10 knots. Seas around 2 feet. Protected waters a light chop. Sunday, northwest winds 5 to 10 knots. Waves 1 foot or less. Protected waters a light chop. Sunday night, west winds 5 to 10 knots. Seas around 2 feet. Protected waters a light chop. Winds and waves higher and near thunderstorms. The coastal waters forecast for the following St. Andrews Bay waterways. Today, north winds around 5 knots, becoming west this afternoon. Protected waters a light chop. Tonight, west winds 5 to 10 knots, diminishing to around 5 knots after midnight. Protected waters a light chop. A slight chance of showers and thunderstorms after midnight. Thursday, west winds around 5 knots, becoming southwest in the afternoon. Protected waters a light chop. A chance of showers and thunderstorms. Thursday night, southwest winds 5 to 10 knots, diminishing to around 5 knots after midnight. Protected waters a light chop. A slight chance of thunderstorms in the evening. A slight chance of showers. Friday, southwest winds around 5 knots, increasing to 5 to 10 knots in the afternoon. Protected waters a light chop. Friday night, southwest winds 5 to 10 knots. Protected waters a light chop. Saturday, southwest winds around 5 knots, increasing to 5 to 10 knots in the afternoon. Protected waters a light chop. Saturday night, west winds 5 to 10 knots. Protected waters a light chop. Sunday, northwest winds around 5 knots, becoming west in the afternoon. Protected waters a light chop. Sunday night, west winds 5 to 10 knots. Protected waters a light chop. Winds and waves higher and near thunderstorms. The Tropical Weather Outlook. For the North Atlantic, Caribbean Sea and the Gulf of America, tropical cyclone formation is not expected during the next 7 days. The Surf Zone forecasts general outlook. Early this morning, offshore buoys were observing westerly waves of about 2 feet at 5 or 6 seconds. These waves were pushed most directly onto the southwest and west-facing beaches of Bay and Gulf counties, posing a high risk of rip currents. From Thursday onward, gentle breezes over the eastern Gulf will produce insufficient surf for more than a moderate risk of rips. A brief couple of hours of high risk is possibly any afternoon during peak influence from the afternoon sea breeze. Tide information for Wednesday, June 24, 2026. St. Mark's River entrance. Low 3:39 a.m., high 10:26 a.m., low 6:01 p.m. Apalachicola. High 11:16 a.m., low 8:14 p.m. St. Andrews Bay at Panama City. High 6:30 a.m., low 5:46 p.m. Note that the times of high and low tide are 3 minutes earlier at Shell Point than at the St. Mark's River entrance. The average water temperature at Apalachicola was 84.2 degrees. Sunrise and sunset in Tallahassee. June 24, 2026, sunrise 6:37 a.m. Eastern Daylight Time, sunset 8:43 p.m. Eastern Daylight Time. 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

Current time is 3:15 a.m. Eastern Daylight Time. These are the 3 a.m. Eastern Daylight Time conditions. At the Tallahassee Airport, it was clear. The temperature was 73 degrees. The wind was calm. At Florida State University, the temperature was 77 degrees. The wind was northwest at 5 miles an hour. At Apalachicola, it was clear. The temperature was 78 degrees. The wind was northwest at 3 miles an hour. At Panama City Northwest, it was clear. The temperature was 73 degrees. The wind was calm. The report from Dothan was not available. At Albany, it was clear. The temperature was 70 degrees. The wind was northwest at 3 miles an hour. At Valdosta, it was clear. The temperature was 72 degrees. The wind was calm. Over the marine area, at the buoy south of Apalachicola, winds were west at 12 knots. At the buoy south of Panama City, winds were west at 12 knots. At the buoy south of Pensacola, winds were west at 6 knots. The forecast for the local area. Today, sunny. Highs in the lower 90s. North winds around 5 miles per hour. Tonight, partly cloudy. Lows in the lower 70s. Northwest winds around 5 miles per hour in the evening, becoming light and variable. Thursday, mostly sunny. A chance of showers and thunderstorms in the afternoon. Highs in the lower 90s. Light and variable winds, becoming southwest around 5 miles per hour in the afternoon. Chance of rain 50%. Thursday night, mostly cloudy with a chance of showers and thunderstorms in the evening, then partly cloudy with a slight chance of showers after midnight. Lows in the lower 70s. Southwest winds around 5 miles per hour in the evening, becoming light and variable. Chance of rain 50%. Friday, mostly sunny. A slight chance of showers in the morning, then a chance of showers and thunderstorms in the afternoon. Highs in the lower 90s. Southwest winds 5 to 10 miles per hour. Chance of rain 50%. Friday night, partly cloudy with a chance of showers and thunderstorms in the evening, then mostly clear after midnight. Lows in the mid-70s. Chance of rain 50%. Saturday and Saturday night, mostly clear. A slight chance of showers and thunderstorms. Highs in the mid-90s. Lows in the mid-70s. Chance of rain 20%. Heat index values up to 105. Sunday and Sunday night, mostly clear. Highs in the upper 90s. Lows in the upper 70s. Heat index values up to 105. Monday, sunny. A chance of showers and thunderstorms in the afternoon. Highs in the upper 90s. Chance of rain 40%. Heat index values up to 110. Monday night, partly cloudy. A chance of showers and thunderstorms, mainly in the evening. Lows in the mid-70s. Chance of rain 40%. Heat index values up to 110 early in the evening. Tuesday, mostly sunny. A chance of showers and thunderstorms in the afternoon. Highs in the mid-90s. Chance of rain 50%. Heat index values up to 105. The coastal waters forecast for the following waters from Suwannee River to Apalachicola, Florida, extending from 20 to 60 nautical miles. Coastal waters from Okaloosa-Walton County line to Mexico Beach out to 20 nautical miles. Coastal waters from Mexico Beach to Apalachicola out to 20 nautical miles. Waters from Okaloosa-Walton County line to Mexico Beach 20 to 60 nautical miles. And waters from Mexico Beach to Apalachicola 20 to 60 nautical miles. Today, north winds 5 to 10 knots, becoming west around 5 knots this afternoon. Seas around 2 feet. Wave detail, west 2 feet at 4 seconds and south 1 foot at 7 seconds. Protected waters a light chop. A slight chance of showers and thunderstorms this morning. Tonight, west winds 5 to 10 knots. Seas around 2 feet. Wave detail, west 1 foot at 4 seconds and south 1 foot at 8 seconds. Protected waters a light chop. Thursday, west winds 5 to 10 knots. Waves 1 foot or less. Wave detail, west 1 foot at 4 seconds and south 1 foot at 7 seconds. Protected waters a light chop. A slight chance of showers and thunderstorms. Thursday night, southwest winds 5 to 10 knots. Waves 1 foot or less. Wave detail, west 1 foot at 3 seconds and south 1 foot at 7 seconds. Protected waters.

and wave higher and near thunderstorms. The coastal waters forecast for the following St. Andrews Bay waterways. Today, north winds around 5 knots, becoming west this afternoon. Protected waters a light chop. Tonight, west winds 5 to 10 knots, diminishing to around 5 knots after midnight. Protected waters a light chop. A slight chance of showers and thunderstorms after midnight. Thursday, west winds around 5 knots, becoming southwest in the afternoon. Protected waters a light chop. A chance of showers and thunderstorms. Thursday night, southwest winds 5 to 10 knots, diminishing to around 5 knots after midnight. Protected waters a light chop. A slight chance of thunderstorms in the evening. A slight chance of showers. Friday, southwest winds around 5 knots, increasing to 5 to 10 knots in the afternoon. Protected waters a light chop. Friday night, southwest winds 5 to 10 knots. Protected waters a light chop. Saturday, southwest winds around 5 knots, increasing to 5 to 10 knots in the afternoon. Protected waters a light chop. Saturday night, west winds 5 to 10 knots. Protected waters a light chop. Sunday, northwest winds around 5 knots, becoming west in the afternoon. Protected waters a light chop. Sunday night, west winds 5 to 10 knots. Protected waters a light chop. Winds and waves higher and near thunderstorms. The Tropical Weather Outlook. For the North Atlantic, Caribbean Sea, and the Gulf of America, tropical cyclone formation is not expected during the next 7 days. The Surf Zone forecasts general outlook. Early this morning, offshore buoys were observing westerly waves of about 2 feet at 5 or 6 seconds. These waves were pushed most directly onto the southwest and west-facing beaches of Bay and Gulf counties, posing a high risk of rip currents. From Thursday onward, gentle breezes over the eastern Gulf will produce insufficient surf for more than a moderate risk of rips. A brief couple of hours of high risk is possibly any afternoon during peak influence from the afternoon sea breeze. Tide information for Wednesday, June 24, 2026. St. Mark's River entrance. Low 3:39 a.m., high 10:26 a.m., low 6:01 p.m. Apalachicola. High 11:16 a.m., low 8:14 p.m. St. Andrews Bay at Panama City. High 6:30 a.m., low 5:46 p.m. Note that the times of high and low tide are 3 minutes earlier at Shell Point than at the St. Mark's River entrance. The average water temperature at Apalachicola was 84.2 degrees. Sunrise and sunset in Tallahassee. June 24, 2026, sunrise 6:37 a.m. Eastern Daylight Time, sunset 8:43 p.m. Eastern Daylight Time. 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This broadcast originates from your National Weather Service office in Tallahassee, Florida. The latest weather and forecast information can also be accessed by calling our automated forecast line at 850-942-8851. The current time is 3:24 a.m. Eastern Daylight Time. These are the 3 a.m. Eastern Daylight Time conditions. At the Tallahassee Airport, it was clear. The temperature was 73 degrees. The wind was calm. At Florida State University, the temperature was 77 degrees. The wind was northwest at 5 miles an hour. At Apalachicola, it was clear. The temperature was 78 degrees. The wind was northwest at 3 miles an hour. At Panama City Northwest, it was clear. The temperature was 73 degrees. The wind was calm. The report from Dothan was not available. At Albany, it was clear. The temperature was 70 degrees. The wind was northwest at 3 miles an hour. At Valdosta, it was clear. The temperature was 72 degrees. The wind was calm. Over the marine area, at the buoy south of Apalachicola, winds were west at 12 knots. At the buoy south of Panama City, winds were west at 12 knots. At the buoy south of Pensacola, winds were west at 6 knots. The forecast for the local area. Today, sunny. Highs in the lower 90s. North winds around 5 miles per hour. Tonight, partly cloudy. Lows in the lower 70s. Northwest winds around 5 miles per hour in the evening, becoming light and variable. Thursday, mostly sunny. A chance of showers and thunderstorms.

the afternoon. Highs in the lower 90s. Light and variable winds, becoming southwest around 5 miles per hour in the afternoon. Chance of rain 50%. Thursday night, mostly cloudy with a chance of showers and thunderstorms in the evening, then partly cloudy with a slight chance of showers after midnight. Lows in the lower 70s. Southwest winds around 5 miles per hour in the evening, becoming light and variable. Chance of rain 50%. Friday, mostly sunny. A slight chance of showers in the morning, then a chance of showers and thunderstorms in the afternoon. Highs in the lower 90s. Southwest winds 5 to 10 miles per hour. Chance of rain 50%. Friday night, partly cloudy with a chance of showers and thunderstorms in the evening, then mostly clear after midnight. Lows in the mid-70s. Chance of rain 50%. Saturday and Saturday night, mostly clear. A slight chance of showers and thunderstorms. Highs in the mid-90s. Lows in the mid-70s. Chance of rain 20%. Heat index values up to 105. Sunday and Sunday night, mostly clear. Highs in the upper 90s. Lows in the upper 70s. Heat index values up to 105. Monday, sunny. A chance of showers and thunderstorms in the afternoon. Highs in the upper 90s. Chance of rain 40%. Heat index values up to 110. Monday night, partly cloudy. A chance of showers and thunderstorms, mainly in the evening. Lows in the mid-70s. Chance of rain 40%. Heat index values up to 110 early in the evening. Tuesday, mostly sunny. A chance of showers and thunderstorms in the afternoon. Highs in the mid-90s. Chance of rain 50%. Heat index values up to 105. The coastal waters forecast for the following waters from Suwannee River to Apalachicola, Florida, extending from 20 to 60 nautical miles, coastal waters from Okaloosa-Walton County line to Mexico Beach out to 20 nautical miles, coastal waters from Mexico Beach to Apalachicola out to 20 nautical miles, waters from Okaloosa-Walton County line to Mexico Beach 20 to 60 nautical miles, and waters from Mexico Beach to Apalachicola 20 to 60 nautical miles. Today, north winds 5 to 10 knots, becoming west around 5 knots this afternoon. Seas around 2 feet. Wave detail, west 2 feet at 4 seconds and south 1 foot at 7 seconds. Protected waters a light chop. A slight chance of showers and thunderstorms this morning. Tonight, west winds 5 to 10 knots. Seas around 2 feet. Wave detail, west 1 foot at 4 seconds and south 1 foot at 8 seconds. Protected waters a light chop. Thursday, west winds 5 to 10 knots. Waves 1 foot or less. Wave detail, west 1 foot at 4 seconds and south 1 foot at 7 seconds. Protected waters a light chop. A slight chance of showers and thunderstorms. Thursday night, southwest winds 5 to 10 knots. Waves 1 foot or less. Wave detail, west 1 foot at 3 seconds and south 1 foot at 7 seconds. Protected waters a light chop. A slight chance of showers after midnight. Friday, southwest winds 5 to 10 knots. Seas around 2 feet. Wave detail, southwest 1 foot at 3 seconds and south 1 foot at 8 seconds. Protected waters a light chop. Friday night, southwest winds 5 to 10 knots. Seas around 2 feet. Wave detail, southwest 1 foot at 3 seconds and south 1 foot at 8 seconds. Protected waters a light chop. Saturday, southwest winds 5 to 10 knots. Seas around 2 feet. Protected waters a light chop. Saturday night, west winds 5 to 10 knots. Seas around 2 feet. Protected waters a light chop. Sunday, northwest winds 5 to 10 knots. Waves 1 foot or less. Protected waters a light chop. Sunday night, west winds 5 to 10 knots. Seas around 2 feet. Protected waters a light chop. Winds and waves higher and near thunderstorms. The coastal waters forecast for the following St. Andrews Bay waterways. Today, north winds around 5 knots, becoming west this afternoon. Protected waters a light chop. Tonight, west winds 5 to 10 knots, diminishing to around 5 knots after midnight. Protected waters a light chop. A slight chance of showers and thunderstorms after midnight. Thursday, west winds around 5 knots, becoming southwest in the afternoon.

Water is a light shop. A chance of showers and thunderstorms. Thursday night, southwest winds 5 to 10 knots, diminishing to around 5 knots after midnight. Protected water is a light shop. A slight chance of thunderstorms in the evening. A slight chance of showers. Friday, southwest winds around 5 knots, increasing to 5 to 10 knots in the afternoon. Protected water is a light shop. Friday night, southwest winds 5 to 10 knots. Protected water is a light shop. Saturday, southwest winds around 5 knots, increasing to 5 to 10 knots in the afternoon. Protected water is a light shop. Saturday night, west winds 5 to 10 knots. Protected water is a light shop. Sunday, northwest winds around 5 knots, becoming west in the afternoon. Protected water is a light shop. Sunday night, west winds 5 to 10 knots. Protected water is a light shop. Winds and waves higher and near thunderstorms. The Tallahassee Climate Summary for yesterday, June 23, 2026. Yesterday's high temperature was 95 degrees. This high was 4 degrees above the normal high of 91. Yesterday's low temperature was 73 degrees. This low was 1 degree above the normal low of 72. 0.09 inches of precipitation fell yesterday, which brings the monthly total to 5.11 inches. This is 0.84 inches below the normal amount of 5.95 inches for June. The total precipitation for the year now stands at 17.30 inches, which is 9.47 inches below normal. The normal high temperature for today is 91 degrees, and the normal low is 72. The record high for today is 104, which last occurred in 1914, and the record low is 60, which occurred in 1966. Sunrise today is at 6:37 a.m. and sunset is at 8:43 p.m. The Tropical Weather Outlook. For the North Atlantic, Caribbean Sea and the Gulf of America, tropics 6:37 a.m. and sunset is at 8:43 p.m. The Tropical Weather Outlook. For the North Atlantic, Caribbean Sea and the Gulf of America, tropical cyclone formation is not expected during the next 7 days. The Surf Zone Forecast General Outlook. Early this morning, offshore buoys were observing westerly waves of about 2 feet at 5 or 6 seconds. These waves were pushed most directly onto the southwest and west-facing beaches of Bay and Gulf counties, posing a high risk of rip currents. From Thursday onward, gentle breezes over the eastern Gulf will produce insufficient surf for more than a moderate risk of rips. A brief couple of hours of high risk is possibly any afternoon during peak influence from the afternoon sea breeze. Tide information for Wednesday, June 24, 2026. St. Mark's River entrance. Low 3:39 a.m., high 10:26 a.m., low 6:01 p.m. Apalachicola. High 11:16 a.m., low 8:14 p.m. St. Andrews Bay at Panama City. High 6:30 a.m., low 5:46 p.m. Note that the times of high and low tide are 3 minutes earlier at Shell Point than at the St. Mark's River entrance. The average water temperature at Apalachicola was 84.2 degrees. Sunrise and sunset in Tallahassee. June 24, 2026, sunrise 6:37 a.m. Eastern Daylight Time, sunset 8:43 p.m. Eastern Daylight Time. 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The latest weather and forecast information can also be accessed by calling our automated forecast line at 850-942-8851. The current time is 3:34 a.m. Eastern Daylight Time. These are the 3 a.m. Eastern Daylight Time conditions. At the Tallahassee Airport, it was clear. The temperature was 73 degrees. The wind was calm. At Florida State University, the temperature was 77 degrees. The wind was northwest at 5 miles an hour. At Apalachicola, it was clear. The temperature was 78 degrees. The wind was northwest at 3 miles an hour. At Panama City Northwest, it was clear. The temperature was 73 degrees. The wind was calm. The report from Dothan was not available. At Albany, it was clear. The temperature was 70 degrees. The wind was northwest at 3 miles an hour. At Valdosta, it was clear. The temperature was 72 degrees. The wind was calm. Over the marine area, at the buoy south of

Apalachicola, winds to her west, at 12 knots. At the buoy south of Panama City, winds to her west, at 12 knots. At the buoy south of Pensacola, winds to her west, at 6 knots. The forecast for the local area. Today, sunny. Highs in the lower 90s. North winds around 5 miles per hour. Tonight, partly cloudy. Lows in the lower 70s. Northwest winds around 5 miles per hour in the evening, becoming light and variable. Thursday, mostly sunny. A chance of showers and thunderstorms in the afternoon. Highs in the lower 90s. Light and variable winds, becoming southwest around 5 miles per hour in the afternoon. Chance of rain 50%. Thursday night, mostly cloudy with a chance of showers and thunderstorms in the evening, then partly cloudy with a slight chance of showers after midnight. Lows in the lower 70s. Southwest winds around 5 miles per hour in the evening, becoming light and variable. Chance of rain 50%. Friday, mostly sunny. A slight chance of showers in the morning, then a chance of showers and thunderstorms in the afternoon. Highs in the lower 90s. Southwest winds 5 to 10 miles per hour. Chance of rain 50%. Friday night, partly cloudy with a chance of showers and thunderstorms in the evening, then mostly clear after midnight. Lows in the mid-70s. Chance of rain 50%. Saturday and Saturday night, mostly clear. A slight chance of showers and thunderstorms. Highs in the mid-90s. Lows in the mid-70s. Chance of rain 20%. Heat index values up to 105. Sunday and Sunday night, mostly clear. Highs in the upper 90s. Lows in the upper 70s. Heat index values up to 105. Monday, sunny. A chance of showers and thunderstorms in the afternoon. Highs in the upper 90s. Chance of rain 40%. Heat index values up to 110. Monday night, partly cloudy. A chance of showers and thunderstorms, mainly in the evening. Lows in the mid-70s. Chance of rain 40%. Heat index values up to 110 early in the evening. Tuesday, mostly sunny. A chance of showers and thunderstorms in the afternoon. Highs in the mid-90s. Chance of rain 50%. Heat index values up to 105. The coastal waters forecast for the following: waters from Suwannee River to Apalachicola, Florida, extending from 20 to 60 nautical miles. Coastal waters from Okaloosa-Walton County line to Mexico Beach out to 20 nautical miles. Coastal waters from Mexico Beach to Apalachicola out to 20 nautical miles. Waters from Okaloosa-Walton County line to Mexico Beach 20 to 60 nautical miles. And waters from Mexico Beach to Apalachicola 20 to 60 nautical miles. Today, north winds 5 to 10 knots, becoming west around 5 knots this afternoon. Seas around 2 feet. Wave detail, west 2 feet at 4 seconds and south 1 foot at 7 seconds. Protected waters a light chop. A slight chance of showers and thunderstorms this morning. Tonight, west winds 5 to 10 knots. Seas around 2 feet. Wave detail, west 1 foot at 4 seconds and south 1 foot at 8 seconds. Protected waters a light chop. Thursday, west winds 5 to 10 knots. Waves 1 foot or less. Wave detail, west 1 foot at 4 seconds and south 1 foot at 7 seconds. Protected waters a light chop. A slight chance of showers and thunderstorms. Thursday night, southwest winds 5 to 10 knots. Waves 1 foot or less. Wave detail, west 1 foot at 3 seconds and south 1 foot at 7 seconds. Protected waters a light chop. A slight chance of showers after midnight. Friday, southwest winds 5 to 10 knots. Seas around 2 feet. Wave detail, southwest 1 foot at 3 seconds and south 1 foot at 8 seconds. Protected waters a light chop. Friday night, southwest winds 5 to 10 knots. Seas around 2 feet. Wave detail, southwest 1 foot at 3 seconds and south 1 foot at 8 seconds. Protected waters a light chop. Saturday, southwest winds 5 to 10 knots. Seas around 2 feet. Protected waters a light chop. Saturday night, west winds 5 to 10 knots. Seas around 2 feet. Protected waters a light chop. Sunday, northwest winds 5 to 10 knots. Waves 1 foot or less. Protected waters a light chop. Sunday night, west winds 5 to 10 knots.
seas around 2 feet. Protected waters, a light chop. Winds and waves higher and near thunderstorms. The coastal waters forecast for the following St. Andrews Bay waterways. Today, north winds around 5 knots, becoming west this afternoon. Protected waters, a light chop. Tonight, west winds 5 to 10 knots, diminishing to around 5 knots after midnight. Protected waters, a light chop. A slight chance of showers and thunderstorms after midnight. Thursday, west winds around 5 knots, becoming southwest in the afternoon. Protected waters, a light chop. A chance of showers and thunderstorms. Thursday night, southwest winds 5 to 10 knots, diminishing to around 5 knots after midnight. Protected waters, a light chop. A slight chance of thunderstorms in the evening. A slight chance of showers. Friday, southwest winds around 5 knots, increasing to 5 to 10 knots in the afternoon. Protected waters, a light chop. Friday night, southwest winds 5 to 10 knots. Protected waters, a light chop. Saturday, southwest winds around 5 knots, increasing to 5 to 10 knots in the afternoon. Protected waters, a light chop. Saturday night, west winds 5 to 10 knots. Protected waters, a light chop. Sunday, northwest winds around 5 knots, becoming west in the afternoon. Protected waters, a light chop. Sunday night, west winds 5 to 10 knots. Protected waters, a light chop. Winds and waves higher and near thunderstorms. The Tropical Weather Outlook. For the North Atlantic, Caribbean Sea, and the Gulf of America, tropical cyclone formation is not expected during the next 7 days. The Surf Zone forecasts general outlook. Early this morning, offshore buoys were observing westerly waves of about 2 feet at 5 or 6 seconds. These waves were pushed most directly onto the southwest and west-facing beaches of Bay and Gulf counties, posing a high risk of rip currents. From Thursday onward, gentle breezes over the eastern Gulf will produce insufficient surf for more than a moderate risk of rips. A brief couple of hours of high risk is possibly any afternoon during peak influence from the afternoon sea breeze. Tide information for Wednesday, June 24, 2026. St. Mark's River entrance. Low 3:39 a.m., high 10:26 a.m., low 6:01 p.m. Apalachicola. High 11:16 a.m., low 8:14 p.m. St. Andrews Bay at Panama City. High 6:30 a.m., low 5:46 p.m. Note that the times of high and low tide are 3 minutes earlier at Shell Point than at the St. Mark's River entrance. The average water temperature at Apalachicola was 84.2 degrees. Sunrise and sunset in Tallahassee. June 24, 2026, sunrise 6:37 a.m. Eastern Daylight Time, sunset 8:43 p.m. Eastern Daylight Time. 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The latest weather and forecast information can also be accessed by calling our automated forecast line at 850-942-8851. The current time is 3:44 a.m. Eastern Daylight Time. These are the 3 a.m. Eastern Daylight Time conditions. At the Tallahassee Airport, it was clear. The temperature was 73 degrees. The wind was calm. At Florida State University, the temperature was 77 degrees. The wind was northwest at 5 miles an hour. At Apalachicola, it was clear. The temperature was 78 degrees. The wind was northwest at 3 miles an hour. At Panama City Northwest, it was clear. The temperature was 73 degrees. The wind was calm. The report from Dothan was not available. At Albany, it was clear. The temperature was 70 degrees. The wind was northwest at 3 miles an hour. At Valdosta, it was clear. The temperature was 72 degrees. The wind was calm. Over the marine area, at the buoy south of Apalachicola, winds were west at 12 knots. At the buoy south of Panama City, winds were west at 12 knots. At the buoy south of Pensacola, winds were west at 6 knots. The forecast for the local area. Today, sunny. Highs in the lower 90s. North winds around 5 miles per hour. Tonight, partly cloudy. Lows in the lower 70s. Northwest winds around 5 miles per hour in the evening, becoming light and variable.
Thursday.

mostly sunny. A chance of showers and thunderstorms in the afternoon. Highs in the lower 90s. Light and variable winds, becoming southwest around 5 miles per hour in the afternoon. Chance of rain 50%. Thursday night, mostly cloudy with a chance of showers and thunderstorms in the evening, then partly cloudy with a slight chance of showers after midnight. Lows in the lower 70s. Southwest winds around 5 miles per hour in the evening, becoming light and variable. Chance of rain 50%. Friday, mostly sunny. A slight chance of showers in the morning, then a chance of showers and thunderstorms in the afternoon. Highs in the lower 90s. Southwest winds 5 to 10 miles per hour. Chance of rain 50%. Friday night, partly cloudy with a chance of showers and thunderstorms in the evening, then mostly clear after midnight. Lows in the mid-70s. Chance of rain 50%. Saturday and Saturday night, mostly clear. A slight chance of showers and thunderstorms. Highs in the mid-90s. Lows in the mid-70s. Chance of rain 20%. Heat index values up to 105. Sunday and Sunday night, mostly clear. Highs in the upper 90s. Lows in the upper 70s. Heat index values up to 105. Monday, sunny. A chance of showers and thunderstorms in the afternoon. Highs in the upper 90s. Chance of rain 40%. Heat index values up to 110. Monday night, partly cloudy. A chance of showers and thunderstorms, mainly in the evening. Lows in the mid-70s. Chance of rain 40%. Heat index values up to 110 early in the evening. Tuesday, mostly sunny. A chance of showers and thunderstorms in the afternoon. Highs in the mid-90s. Chance of rain 50%. Heat index values up to 105. The coastal waters forecast for the following waters from Suwannee River to Apalachicola, Florida, extending from 20 to 60 nautical miles. Coastal waters from Okaloosa-Walton County line to Mexico Beach out to 20 nautical miles. Coastal waters from Mexico Beach to Apalachicola out to 20 nautical miles. Waters from Okaloosa-Walton County line to Mexico Beach 20 to 60 nautical miles. And waters from Mexico Beach to Apalachicola 20 to 60 nautical miles. Today, north winds 5 to 10 knots, becoming west around 5 knots this afternoon. Seas around 2 feet. Wave detail, west 2 feet at 4 seconds and south 1 foot at 7 seconds. Protected waters a light chop. A slight chance of showers and thunderstorms this morning. Tonight, west winds 5 to 10 knots. Seas around 2 feet. Wave detail, west 1 foot at 4 seconds and south 1 foot at 8 seconds. Protected waters a light chop. Thursday, west winds 5 to 10 knots. Waves 1 foot or less. Wave detail, west 1 foot at 4 seconds and south 1 foot at 7 seconds. Protected waters a light chop. A slight chance of showers and thunderstorms. Thursday night, southwest winds 5 to 10 knots. Waves 1 foot or less. Wave detail, west 1 foot at 3 seconds and south 1 foot at 7 seconds. Protected waters a light chop. A slight chance of showers after midnight. Friday, southwest winds 5 to 10 knots. Seas around 2 feet. Wave detail, southwest 1 foot at 3 seconds and south 1 foot at 8 seconds. Protected waters a light chop. Friday night, southwest winds 5 to 10 knots. Seas around 2 feet. Wave detail, southwest 1 foot at 3 seconds and south 1 foot at 8 seconds. Protected waters a light chop. Saturday, southwest winds 5 to 10 knots. Seas around 2 feet. Protected waters a light chop. Saturday night, west winds 5 to 10 knots. Seas around 2 feet. Protected waters a light chop. Sunday, northwest winds 5 to 10 knots. Waves 1 foot or less. Protected waters a light chop. Sunday night, west winds 5 to 10 knots. Seas around 2 feet. Protected waters a light chop. Winds and waves higher in and near thunderstorms. The coastal waters forecast for the following St. Andrews Bay waterways. Today, north winds around 5 knots, becoming west this afternoon. Protected waters a light chop. Tonight, west winds 5 to 10 knots, diminishing to around 5 knots after midnight. Protected waters a light chop. A slight chance of showers and thunderstorms after midnight. Thursday, west winds around 5 knots.

becoming southwest in the afternoon. Protected waters, a light chop. A chance of showers and thunderstorms. Thursday night, southwest winds 5 to 10 knots, diminishing to around 5 knots after midnight. Protected waters, a light chop. A slight chance of thunderstorms in the evening. A slight chance of showers. Friday, southwest winds around 5 knots, increasing to 5 to 10 knots in the afternoon. Protected waters, a light chop. Friday night, southwest winds 5 to 10 knots. Protected waters, a light chop. Saturday, southwest winds around 5 knots, increasing to 5 to 10 knots in the afternoon. Protected waters, a light chop. Saturday night, west winds 5 to 10 knots. Protected waters, a light chop. Sunday, northwest winds around 5 knots, becoming west in the afternoon. Protected waters, a light chop. Sunday night, west winds 5 to 10 knots. Protected waters, a light chop. Winds and waves higher and near thunderstorms. The Tropical Weather Outlook. For the North Atlantic, Caribbean Sea, and the Gulf of America, tropical cyclone formation is not expected during the next 7 days. The Surf Zone Forecast General Outlook. Early this morning, offshore buoys were observing westerly waves of about 2 feet at 5 or 6 seconds. These waves were pushed most directly onto the southwest and west-facing beaches of Bay and Gulf counties, posing a high risk of rip currents. From Thursday onward, gentle breezes over the eastern Gulf will produce insufficient surf for more than a moderate risk of rips. A brief couple of hours of high risk is possibly any afternoon during peak influence from the afternoon sea breeze. Tide information for Wednesday, June 24, 2026. St. Mark's River entrance. Low 3:39 a.m., high 10:26 a.m., low 6:01 p.m. Apalachicola. High 11:16 a.m., low 8:14 p.m. St. Andrews Bay at Panama City. High 6:30 a.m., low 5:46 p.m. Note that the times of high and low tide are 3 minutes earlier at Shell Point than at the St. Mark's River entrance. The average water temperature at Apalachicola was 84.2 degrees. Sunrise and sunset in Tallahassee. June 24, 2026, sunrise 6:37 a.m. Eastern Daylight Time, sunset 8:43 p.m. Eastern Daylight Time. 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This broadcast originates from your National Weather Service office in Tallahassee, Florida. The latest weather and forecast information can also be accessed by calling our automated forecast line at 850-942-8851. The current time is 3:53 a.m. Eastern Daylight Time. These are the 3 a.m. Eastern Daylight Time conditions. At the Tallahassee Airport, it was clear. The temperature was 73 degrees. The wind was calm. At Florida State University, the temperature was 77 degrees. The wind was northwest at 5 miles an hour. At Apalachicola, it was clear. The temperature was 78 degrees. The wind was northwest at 3 miles an hour. At Panama City Northwest, it was clear. The temperature was 73 degrees. The wind was calm. The report from Dothan was not available. At Albany, it was clear. The temperature was 70 degrees. The wind was northwest at 3 miles an hour. At Valdosta, it was clear. The temperature was 72 degrees. The wind was calm. Over the marine area, at the buoy south of Apalachicola, winds were west at 12 knots. At the buoy south of Panama City, winds were west at 12 knots. At the buoy south of Pensacola, winds were west at 6 knots. The forecast for the local area. Today, sunny. Highs in the lower 90s. North winds around 5 miles per hour. Tonight, partly cloudy. Lows in the lower 70s. Northwest winds around 5 miles per hour in the evening, becoming light and variable. Thursday, mostly sunny. A chance of showers and thunderstorms in the afternoon. Highs in the lower 90s. Light and variable winds, becoming southwest around 5 miles per hour in the afternoon. Chance of rain 50%. Thursday night, mostly cloudy with a chance of showers and thunderstorms in the evening, then partly cloudy with a slight chance of showers after midnight. Lows in the lower 70s. Southwest winds around 5 miles per hour in the evening, becoming light and variable. Chance of rain 50%. Friday, mostly

sunny. A slight chance of showers in the morning, then a chance of showers and thunderstorms in the afternoon. Highs in the lower 90s. Southwest winds 5 to 10 miles per hour. Chance of rain 50%. Friday night, partly cloudy with a chance of showers and thunderstorms in the evening, then mostly clear after midnight. Lows in the mid-70s. Chance of rain 50%. Saturday and Saturday night, mostly clear. A slight chance of showers and thunderstorms. Highs in the mid-90s. Lows in the mid-70s. Chance of rain 20%. Heat index values up to 105. Sunday and Sunday night, mostly clear. Highs in the upper 90s. Lows in the upper 70s. Heat index values up to 105. Monday, sunny. A chance of showers and thunderstorms in the afternoon. Highs in the upper 90s. Chance of rain 40%. Heat index values up to 110. Monday night, partly cloudy. A chance of showers and thunderstorms, mainly in the evening. Lows in the mid-70s. Chance of rain 40%. Heat index values up to 110 early in the evening. Tuesday, mostly sunny. A chance of showers and thunderstorms in the afternoon. Highs in the mid-90s. Chance of rain 50%. Heat index values up to 105. The coastal waters forecast for the following waters from Suwannee River to Apalachicola, Florida, extending from 20 to 60 nautical miles. Coastal waters from Okaloosa, Walton County line to Mexico Beach out to 20 nautical miles. Coastal waters from Mexico Beach to Apalachicola out to 20 nautical miles. Waters from Okaloosa, Walton County line to Mexico Beach 20 to 60 nautical miles. And waters from Mexico Beach to Apalachicola 20 to 60 nautical miles. Today, north winds 5 to 10 knots, becoming west around 5 knots this afternoon. Seas around 2 feet. Wave detail, west 2 feet at 4 seconds and south 1 foot at 7 seconds. Protected waters a light chop. A slight chance of showers and thunderstorms this morning. Tonight, west winds 5 to 10 knots. Seas around 2 feet. Wave detail, west 1 foot at 4 seconds and south 1 foot at 8 seconds. Protected waters a light chop. Thursday, west winds 5 to 10 knots. Waves 1 foot or less. Wave detail, west 1 foot at 4 seconds and south 1 foot at 7 seconds. Protected waters a light chop. A slight chance of showers and thunderstorms. Thursday night, southwest winds 5 to 10 knots. Waves 1 foot or less. Wave detail, west 1 foot at 3 seconds and south 1 foot at 7 seconds. Protected waters a light chop. A slight chance of showers after midnight. Friday, southwest winds 5 to 10 knots. Seas around 2 feet. Wave detail, southwest 1 foot at 3 seconds and south 1 foot at 8 seconds. Protected waters a light chop. Friday night, southwest winds 5 to 10 knots. Seas around 2 feet. Wave detail, southwest 1 foot at 3 seconds and south 1 foot at 8 seconds. Protected waters a light chop. Saturday, southwest winds 5 to 10 knots. Seas around 2 feet. Protected waters a light chop. Saturday night, west winds 5 to 10 knots. Seas around 2 feet. Protected waters a light chop. Sunday, northwest winds 5 to 10 knots. Waves 1 foot or less. Protected waters a light chop. Sunday night, west winds 5 to 10 knots. Seas around 2 feet. Protected waters a light chop. Winds and waves higher and near thunderstorms. The coastal waters forecast for the following St. Andrews Bay waterways. Today, north winds around 5 knots, becoming west this afternoon. Protected waters a light chop. Tonight, west winds 5 to 10 knots, diminishing to around 5 knots after midnight. Protected waters a light chop. A slight chance of showers and thunderstorms after midnight. Thursday, west winds around 5 knots, becoming southwest in the afternoon. Protected waters a light chop. A chance of showers and thunderstorms. Thursday night, southwest winds 5 to 10 knots, diminishing to around 5 knots after midnight. Protected waters a light chop. A slight chance of thunderstorms in the evening. A slight chance of showers. Friday, southwest winds around 5 knots, increasing to 5 to 10 knots in the afternoon. Protected waters a light chop. Friday night, southwest winds 5 to 10 knots.

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Saturday, southwest winds around 5 knots, increasing to 5 to 10 knots in the afternoon. Protected waters, a light shop. Saturday night, west winds 5 to 10 knots. Protected waters, a light shop. Sunday, northwest winds around 5 knots, becoming west in the afternoon. Protected waters, a light shop. Sunday night, west winds 5 to 10 knots. Protected waters, a light shop. Winds and waves higher and near thunderstorms. The Tallahassee climate summary for yesterday, June 23, 2026. Yesterday's high temperature was 95 degrees. This high was 4 degrees above the normal high of 91. Yesterday's low temperature was 73 degrees. This low was 1 degree above the normal low of 72. 0.09 inches of precipitation fell yesterday, which brings the monthly total to 5.11 inches. This is 0.84 inches below the normal amount of 5.95 inches for June. The total precipitation for the year now stands at 17.30 inches, which is 9.47 inches below normal. The normal high temperature for today is 91 degrees, and the normal low is 72. The record high for today is 104, which last occurred in 1914, and the record low is 60, which occurred in 1966. Sunrise today is at 6:37 a.m. and sunset is at 8:43 p.m. The Tropical Weather Outlook. For the North Atlantic, Caribbean Sea, and the Gulf of America, tropical cyclone formation is not expected during the next 7 days. The Surf Zone Forecast General Outlook. Early this morning, offshore buoys were observing westerly waves of about 2 feet at 5 or 6 seconds. These waves will push most directly onto the southwest and west-facing beaches of Bay and Gulf counties, posing a high risk of rip currents. From Thursday onward, gentle breezes over the eastern Gulf will produce insufficient surf for more than a moderate risk of rips. A brief couple of hours of high risk is possibly any afternoon during peak influence from the afternoon sea breeze. Tide information for Wednesday, June 24, 2026. St. Mark's River entrance. Low 3:39 a.m., high 10:26 a.m., low 6:01 p.m. Apalachicola. High 11:16 a.m., low 8:14 p.m. St. Andrews Bay at Panama City. High 6:30 a.m., low 5:46 p.m. Note that the times of high and low tide are 3 minutes earlier at Shell Point than at the St. Mark's River entrance. The average water temperature at Apalachicola was 84.2 degrees. Sunrise and sunset in Tallahassee. June 24, 2026, sunrise 6:37 a.m. Eastern Daylight Time, sunset 8:43 p.m. Eastern Daylight Time. 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This broadcast originates from your National Weather Service office in Tallahassee, Florida. The latest weather and forecast information can also be accessed by calling our automated forecast line at 850-942-8851. The current time is 4:04 a.m. Eastern Daylight Time. These are the 4 a.m. Eastern Daylight Time conditions. At the Tallahassee Airport, it was clear. The temperature was 73 degrees. The wind was west at 3 miles an hour. The report from Florida State University was not available. At Apalachicola, it was clear. The temperature was 77 degrees. The wind was calm. At Panama City Northwest, it was mostly cloudy. The temperature was 74 degrees. The wind was calm. The report from Dothan was not available. At Albany, it was clear. The temperature was 70 degrees. The wind was northwest at 3 miles an hour. At Valdosta, it was clear. The temperature was 71 degrees. The wind was calm. Over the marine area, at the buoy south of Apalachicola, winds were west at 14 knots. At the buoy south of Panama City, winds were west at 14 knots. At the buoy south of Pensacola, winds were north at 8 knots. The forecast for the local area. Today, sunny. Highs in the lower 90s. North winds around 5 miles per hour. Tonight, partly cloudy. Lows in the lower 70s. Northwest winds around 5 miles per hour in the evening, becoming light and variable. Thursday, mostly sunny. A chance of showers and thunderstorms in the afternoon. Highs in the lower 90s. Light and variable winds,
becoming southwest around 5 miles per hour in the afternoon. Chance of rain 50%. Thursday night, mostly cloudy with a chance of showers and thunderstorms in the evening, then partly cloudy with a slight chance of showers after midnight. Lows in the lower 70s. Southwest winds around 5 miles per hour in the evening, becoming light and variable. Chance of rain 50%. Friday, mostly sunny. A slight chance of showers in the morning, then a chance of showers and thunderstorms in the afternoon. Highs in the lower 90s. Southwest winds 5 to 10 miles per hour. Chance of rain 50%. Friday night, partly cloudy with a chance of showers and thunderstorms in the evening, then mostly clear after midnight. Lows in the mid-70s. Chance of rain 50%. Saturday and Saturday night, mostly clear. A slight chance of showers and thunderstorms. Highs in the mid-90s. Lows in the mid-70s. Chance of rain 20%. Heat index values up to 105. Sunday and Sunday night, mostly clear. Highs in the upper 90s. Lows in the upper 70s. Heat index values up to 105. Monday, sunny. A chance of showers and thunderstorms in the afternoon. Highs in the upper 90s. Chance of rain 40%. Heat index values up to 110. Monday night, partly cloudy. A chance of showers and thunderstorms, mainly in the evening. Lows in the mid-70s. Chance of rain 40%. Heat index values up to 110 early in the evening. Tuesday, mostly sunny. A chance of showers and thunderstorms in the afternoon. Highs in the mid-90s. Chance of rain 50%. Heat index values up to 105. The coastal waters forecast for the following waters from Suwannee River to Apalachicola, Florida, extending from 20 to 60 nautical miles. Coastal waters from Okaloosa, Walton County line to Mexico Beach out to 20 nautical miles. Coastal waters from Mexico Beach to Apalachicola out to 20 nautical miles. Waters from Okaloosa, Walton County line to Mexico Beach 20 to 60 nautical miles. And waters from Mexico Beach to Apalachicola 20 to 60 nautical miles. Today, north winds 5 to 10 knots, becoming west around 5 knots this afternoon. Seas around 2 feet. Wave detail, west 2 feet at 4 seconds and south 1 foot at 7 seconds. Protected waters a light chop. A slight chance of showers and thunderstorms this morning. Tonight, west winds 5 to 10 knots. Seas around 2 feet. Wave detail, west 1 foot at 4 seconds and south 1 foot at 8 seconds. Protected waters a light chop. Thursday, west winds 5 to 10 knots. Waves 1 foot or less. Wave detail, west 1 foot at 4 seconds and south 1 foot at 7 seconds. Protected waters a light chop. A slight chance of showers and thunderstorms. Thursday night, southwest winds 5 to 10 knots. Waves 1 foot or less. Wave detail, west 1 foot at 3 seconds and south 1 foot at 7 seconds. Protected waters a light chop. A slight chance of showers after midnight. Friday, southwest winds 5 to 10 knots. Seas around 2 feet. Wave detail, southwest 1 foot at 3 seconds and south 1 foot at 8 seconds. Protected waters a light chop. Friday night, southwest winds 5 to 10 knots. Seas around 2 feet. Wave detail, southwest 1 foot at 3 seconds and south 1 foot at 8 seconds. Protected waters a light chop. Saturday, southwest winds 5 to 10 knots. Seas around 2 feet. Protected waters a light chop. Saturday night, west winds 5 to 10 knots. Seas around 2 feet. Protected waters a light chop. Sunday, northwest winds 5 to 10 knots. Waves 1 foot or less. Protected waters a light chop. Sunday night, west winds 5 to 10 knots. Seas around 2 feet. Protected waters a light chop. Winds and waves higher and near thunderstorms. The coastal waters forecast for the following St. Andrews Bay waterways. Today, north winds around 5 knots, becoming west this afternoon. Protected waters a light chop. Tonight, west winds 5 to 10 knots, diminishing to around 5 knots after midnight. Protected waters a light chop. A slight chance of showers and thunderstorms after midnight. Thursday, west winds around 5 knots, becoming southwest in the afternoon. Protected waters a light chop. A chance of showers and thunderstorms.
Thursday night, southwest winds 5 to 10 knots.

diminishing to around 5 knots after midnight. Protected waters, a light chop. A slight chance of thunderstorms in the evening. A slight chance of showers. Friday, southwest winds around 5 knots, increasing to 5 to 10 knots in the afternoon. Protected waters, a light chop. Friday night, southwest winds 5 to 10 knots. Protected waters, a light chop. Saturday, southwest winds around 5 knots, increasing to 5 to 10 knots in the afternoon. Protected waters, a light chop. Saturday night, west winds 5 to 10 knots. Protected waters, a light chop. Sunday, northwest winds around 5 knots, becoming west in the afternoon. Protected waters, a light chop. Sunday night, west winds 5 to 10 knots. Protected waters, a light chop. Winds and waves higher and near thunderstorms. The Tropical Weather Outlook. For the North Atlantic, Caribbean Sea, and the Gulf of America, tropical cyclone formation is not expected during the next 7 days. The Surf Zone Forecast General Outlook. Early this morning, offshore buoys were observing westerly waves of about 2 feet at 5 or 6 seconds. These waves were pushed most directly onto the southwest and west-facing beaches of Bay and Gulf counties, posing a high risk of rip currents. From Thursday onward, gentle breezes over the eastern Gulf will produce insufficient surf for more than a moderate risk of rips. A brief couple of hours of high risk is possibly any afternoon during peak influence from the afternoon sea breeze. Tide information for Wednesday, June 24, 2026. St. Mark's River entrance. Low 3:39 a.m., high 10:26 a.m., low 6:01 p.m. Apalachicola. High 11:16 a.m., low 8:14 p.m. St. Andrews Bay of Panama City. High 6:30 a.m., low 5:46 p.m. Note that the times of high and low tide are 3 minutes earlier at Shell Point than at the St. Mark's River entrance. The average water temperature at Apalachicola was 84.2 degrees. Sunrise and sunset in Tallahassee. June 24, 2026, sunrise 6:37 a.m. Eastern Daylight Time, sunset 8:43 p.m. Eastern Daylight Time. 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The latest weather and forecast information can also be accessed by calling our automated forecast line at 850-942-8851. The current time is 4:13 a.m. Eastern Daylight Time. These are the 4 a.m. Eastern Daylight Time conditions. At the Tallahassee Airport, it was clear. The temperature was 73 degrees. The wind was west at 3 miles an hour. At Florida State University, the temperature was 75 degrees. The wind was northwest at 5 miles an hour. At Apalachicola, it was clear. The temperature was 77 degrees. The wind was calm. At Panama City Northwest, it was mostly cloudy. The temperature was 74 degrees. The wind was calm. The report from Dothan was not available. At Albany, it was clear. The temperature was 70 degrees. The wind was northwest at 3 miles an hour. At Valdosta, it was clear. The temperature was 71 degrees. The wind was calm. Over the marine area, at the buoy south of Apalachicola, winds were west at 14 knots. At the buoy south of Panama City, winds were west at 14 knots. At the buoy south of Pensacola, winds were north at 6 knots and seas were 2 feet. The forecast for the local area. Today, sunny. Highs in the lower 90s. North winds around 5 miles per hour. Tonight, partly cloudy. Lows in the lower 70s. Northwest winds around 5 miles per hour in the evening, becoming light and variable. Thursday, mostly sunny. A chance of showers and thunderstorms in the afternoon. Highs in the lower 90s. Light and variable winds, becoming southwest around 5 miles per hour in the afternoon. Chance of rain 50%. Thursday night, mostly cloudy with a chance of showers and thunderstorms in the evening, then partly cloudy with a slight chance of showers after midnight. Lows in the lower 70s. Southwest winds around 5 miles per hour in the evening, becoming light and variable. Chance of rain 50%. Friday, mostly sunny. A slight chance of showers in the morning, then a chance of showers and thunderstorms in the afternoon. Highs in the lower 90s. Southwest winds

5 to 10 miles per hour. Chance of rain 50%. Friday night, partly cloudy with a chance of showers and thunderstorms in the evening, then mostly clear after midnight. Lows in the mid-70s. Chance of rain 50%. Saturday and Saturday night, mostly clear. A slight chance of showers and thunderstorms. Highs in the mid-90s. Lows in the mid-70s. Chance of rain 20%. Heat index values up to 105. Sunday and Sunday night, mostly clear. Highs in the upper 90s. Lows in the upper 70s. Heat index values up to 105. Monday, sunny. A chance of showers and thunderstorms in the afternoon. Highs in the upper 90s. Chance of rain 40%. Heat index values up to 110. Monday night, partly cloudy. A chance of showers and thunderstorms, mainly in the evening. Lows in the mid-70s. Chance of rain 40%. Heat index values up to 110 early in the evening. Tuesday, mostly sunny. A chance of showers and thunderstorms in the afternoon. Highs in the mid-90s. Chance of rain 50%. Heat index values up to 105. The coastal waters forecast for the following: waters from Suwannee River to Apalachicola, Florida, extending from 20 to 60 nautical miles. Coastal waters from Okaloosa, Walton County line to Mexico Beach out to 20 nautical miles. Coastal waters from Mexico Beach to Apalachicola out to 20 nautical miles. Waters from Okaloosa, Walton County line to Mexico Beach 20 to 60 nautical miles. And waters from Mexico Beach to Apalachicola 20 to 60 nautical miles. Today, north winds 5 to 10 knots, becoming west around 5 knots this afternoon. Seas around 2 feet. Wave detail, west 2 feet at 4 seconds and south 1 foot at 7 seconds. Protected waters a light chop. A slight chance of showers and thunderstorms this morning. Tonight, west winds 5 to 10 knots. Seas around 2 feet. Wave detail, west 1 foot at 4 seconds and south 1 foot at 8 seconds. Protected waters a light chop. Thursday, west winds 5 to 10 knots. Waves 1 foot or less. Wave detail, west 1 foot at 4 seconds and south 1 foot at 7 seconds. Protected waters a light chop. A slight chance of showers and thunderstorms. Thursday night, southwest winds 5 to 10 knots. Waves 1 foot or less. Wave detail, west 1 foot at 3 seconds and south 1 foot at 7 seconds. Protected waters a light chop. A slight chance of showers after midnight. Friday, southwest winds 5 to 10 knots. Seas around 2 feet. Wave detail, southwest 1 foot at 3 seconds and south 1 foot at 8 seconds. Protected waters a light chop. Friday night, southwest winds 5 to 10 knots. Seas around 2 feet. Wave detail, southwest 1 foot at 3 seconds and south 1 foot at 8 seconds. Protected waters a light chop. Saturday, southwest winds 5 to 10 knots. Seas around 2 feet. Protected waters a light chop. Saturday night, west winds 5 to 10 knots. Seas around 2 feet. Protected waters a light chop. Sunday, northwest winds 5 to 10 knots. Waves 1 foot or less. Protected waters a light chop. Sunday night, west winds 5 to 10 knots. Seas around 2 feet. Protected waters a light chop. Winds and waves higher and near thunderstorms. The coastal waters forecast for the following: St. Andrews Bay waterways. Today, north winds around 5 knots, becoming west this afternoon. Protected waters a light chop. Tonight, west winds 5 to 10 knots, diminishing to around 5 knots after midnight. Protected waters a light chop. A slight chance of showers and thunderstorms after midnight. Thursday, west winds around 5 knots, becoming southwest in the afternoon. Protected waters a light chop. A chance of showers and thunderstorms. Thursday night, southwest winds 5 to 10 knots, diminishing to around 5 knots after midnight. Protected waters a light chop. A slight chance of thunderstorms in the evening. A slight chance of showers. Friday, southwest winds around 5 knots, increasing to 5 to 10 knots in the afternoon. Protected waters a light chop. Friday night, southwest winds 5 to 10 knots. Protected waters a light chop. Saturday, southwest winds around 5 knots, increasing to 5 to 10 knots in the afternoon. Protected waters a light chop.

risk of rips. A brief couple of hours of high risk is possibly any afternoon during peak influence from the afternoon sea breeze. Tide information for Wednesday, June 24, 2026. St. Mark's River entrance. Low 3:39 a.m., high 10:26 a.m., low 6:01 p.m. Apalachicola. High 11:16 a.m., low 8:14 p.m. St. Andrews Bay of Panama City. High 6:30 a.m., low 5:46 p.m. Note that the times of high and low tide are 3 minutes earlier at Shell Point than at the St. Mark's River entrance. The average water temperature at Apalachicola was 84.2 degrees. Sunrise and sunset in Tallahassee. June 24, 2026, sunrise 6:37 a.m. Eastern Daylight Time, sunset 8:43 p.m. Eastern Daylight Time. 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The latest weather and forecast information can also be accessed by calling our automated forecast line at 850-942-8851. The current time is 4:23 a.m. Eastern Daylight Time. These are the 4 a.m. Eastern Daylight Time conditions. At the Tallahassee Airport, it was clear. The temperature was 73 degrees. The wind was west at 3 miles an hour. At Florida State University, the temperature was 75 degrees. The wind was northwest at 5 miles an hour. At Apalachicola, it was clear. The temperature was 77 degrees. The wind was calm. At Panama City Northwest, it was mostly cloudy. The temperature was 74 degrees. The wind was calm. The report from Dothan was not available. At Albany, it was clear. The temperature was 70 degrees. The wind was northwest at 3 miles an hour. At Valdosta, it was clear. The temperature was 71 degrees. The wind was calm. Over the marine area, at the buoy south of Apalachicola, winds were west at 12 knots and seas were 2 feet. At the buoy south of Panama City, winds were west at 12 knots and seas were 2 feet. At the buoy south of Pensacola, winds were north at 6 knots and seas were 2 feet. The forecast for the local area. Today, sunny. Highs in the lower 90s. North winds around 5 miles per hour. Tonight, partly cloudy. Lows in the lower 70s. Northwest winds around 5 miles per hour in the evening, becoming light and variable. Thursday, mostly sunny. A chance of showers and thunderstorms in the afternoon. Highs in the lower 90s. Light and variable winds, becoming southwest around 5 miles per hour in the afternoon. Chance of rain 50%. Thursday night, mostly cloudy with a chance of showers and thunderstorms in the evening, then partly cloudy with a slight chance of showers after midnight. Lows in the lower 70s. Southwest winds around 5 miles per hour in the evening, becoming light and variable. Chance of rain 50%. Friday, mostly sunny. A slight chance of showers in the morning, then a chance of showers and thunderstorms in the afternoon. Highs in the lower 90s. Southwest winds 5 to 10 miles per hour. Chance of rain 50%. Friday night, partly cloudy with a chance of showers and thunderstorms in the evening, then mostly clear after midnight. Lows in the mid-70s. Chance of rain 50%. Saturday and Saturday night, mostly clear. A slight chance of showers and thunderstorms. Highs in the mid-90s. Lows in the mid-70s. Chance of rain 20%. Heat index values up to 105. Sunday and Sunday night, mostly clear. Highs in the upper 90s. Lows in the upper 70s. Heat index values up to 105. Monday, sunny. A chance of showers and thunderstorms in the afternoon. Highs in the upper 90s. Chance of rain 40%. Heat index values up to 110. Monday night, partly cloudy. A chance of showers and thunderstorms, mainly in the evening. Lows in the mid-70s. Chance of rain 40%. Heat index values up to 110 early in the evening. Tuesday, mostly sunny. A chance of showers and thunderstorms in the afternoon. Highs in the mid-90s. Chance of rain 50%. Heat index values up to 105. The coastal waters forecast for the following waters from Suwannee River to Apalachicola, Florida.

Extending from 20 to 60 nautical miles, coastal waters from Okaloosa, Walton County line to Mexico Beach out to 20 nautical miles, coastal waters from Mexico Beach to Apalachicola out to 20 nautical miles, waters from Okaloosa, Walton County line to Mexico Beach 20 to 60 nautical miles, and waters from Mexico Beach to Apalachicola 20 to 60 nautical miles. Today, north winds 5 to 10 knots, becoming west around 5 knots this afternoon. Seas around 2 feet. Wave detail, west 2 feet at 4 seconds and south 1 foot at 7 seconds. Protected waters, a light chop. A slight chance of showers and thunderstorms this morning. Tonight, west winds 5 to 10 knots. Seas around 2 feet. Wave detail, west 1 foot at 4 seconds and south 1 foot at 8 seconds. Protected waters, a light chop. Thursday, west winds 5 to 10 knots. Waves 1 foot or less. Wave detail, west 1 foot at 4 seconds and south 1 foot at 7 seconds. Protected waters, a light chop. A slight chance of showers and thunderstorms. Thursday night, southwest winds 5 to 10 knots. Waves 1 foot or less. Wave detail, west 1 foot at 3 seconds and south 1 foot at 7 seconds. Protected waters, a light chop. A slight chance of showers after midnight. Friday, southwest winds 5 to 10 knots. Seas around 2 feet. Wave detail, southwest 1 foot at 3 seconds and south 1 foot at 8 seconds. Protected waters, a light chop. Friday night, southwest winds 5 to 10 knots. Seas around 2 feet. Wave detail, southwest 1 foot at 3 seconds and south 1 foot at 8 seconds. Protected waters, a light chop. Saturday, southwest winds 5 to 10 knots. Seas around 2 feet. Protected waters, a light chop. Saturday night, west winds 5 to 10 knots. Seas around 2 feet. Protected waters, a light chop. Sunday, northwest winds 5 to 10 knots. Waves 1 foot or less. Protected waters, a light chop. Sunday night, west winds 5 to 10 knots. Seas around 2 feet. Protected waters, a light chop. Winds and waves higher and near thunderstorms. The coastal waters forecast for the following St. Andrews Bay waterways. Today, north winds around 5 knots, becoming west this afternoon. Protected waters, a light chop. Tonight, west winds 5 to 10 knots, diminishing to around 5 knots after midnight. Protected waters, a light chop. A slight chance of showers and thunderstorms after midnight. Thursday, west winds around 5 knots, becoming southwest in the afternoon. Protected waters, a light chop. A chance of showers and thunderstorms. Thursday night, southwest winds 5 to 10 knots, diminishing to around 5 knots after midnight. Protected waters, a light chop. A slight chance of thunderstorms in the evening. A slight chance of showers. Friday, southwest winds around 5 knots, increasing to 5 to 10 knots in the afternoon. Protected waters, a light chop. Friday night, southwest winds 5 to 10 knots. Protected waters, a light chop. Saturday, southwest winds around 5 knots, increasing to 5 to 10 knots in the afternoon. Protected waters, a light chop. Saturday night, west winds 5 to 10 knots. Protected waters, a light chop. Sunday, northwest winds around 5 knots, becoming west in the afternoon. Protected waters, a light chop. Sunday night, west winds 5 to 10 knots. Protected waters, a light chop. Winds and waves higher and near thunderstorms. The Tropical Weather Outlook. For the North Atlantic, Caribbean Sea and the Gulf of America, tropical cyclone formation is not expected during the next 7 days. The Surf Zone Forecast General Outlook. Early this morning, offshore buoys were observing westerly waves of about 2 feet at 5 or 6 seconds. These waves were pushed most directly onto the southwest and west-facing beaches of Bay and Gulf counties, posing a high risk of rip currents. From Thursday onward, gentle breezes over the eastern Gulf will produce insufficient surf for more than a moderate risk of rips. A brief couple of hours of high risk is possibly any afternoon during peak influence from the afternoon sea breeze. The Tallahassee Climate Summary for yesterday, June 23, 2026. Yesterday's high temperature was 95 degrees. This high was 4 degrees above the normal high of 91. Yesterday's low temperature was 73 degrees. This low was 1 degree above the normal low of 72. 0.09 inches of precipitation fell yesterday.

which brings the monthly total to 5.11 inches. This is 0.84 inches below the normal amount of 5.95 inches for June. The total precipitation for the year now stands at 17.30 inches, which is 9.47 inches below normal. The normal high temperature for today is 91 degrees, and the normal low is 72. The record high for today is 104, which last occurred in 1914, and the record low is 60, which occurred in 1966. Sunrise today is at 6:37 a.m. and sunset is at 8:43 p.m. Tide information for Wednesday, June 24, 2026. St. Mark's River entrance. Low 3:39 a.m., high 10:26 a.m., low 6:01 p.m. Apalachicola. High 11:16 a.m., low 8:14 p.m. St. Andrews Bay at Panama City. High 6:30 a.m., low 5:46 p.m. Note that the times of high and low tide are 3 minutes earlier at Shell Point than at the St. Mark's River entrance. The average water temperature at Apalachicola was 84.2 degrees. Sunrise and sunset in Tallahassee. June 24, 2026, sunrise 6:37 a.m. Eastern Daylight Time, sunset 8:43 p.m. Eastern Daylight Time. 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The latest weather and forecast information can also be accessed by calling our automated forecast line at 850-942-8851. The current time is 4:33 a.m. Eastern Daylight Time. These are the 4 a.m. Eastern Daylight Time conditions. At the Tallahassee Airport, it was clear. The temperature was 73 degrees. The wind was west at 3 miles an hour. At Florida State University, the temperature was 75 degrees. The wind was northwest at 5 miles an hour. At Apalachicola, it was clear. The temperature was 77 degrees. The wind was calm. At Panama City Northwest, it was mostly cloudy. The temperature was 74 degrees. The wind was calm. The report from Dothan was not available. At Albany, it was clear. The temperature was 70 degrees. The wind was northwest at 3 miles an hour. At Valdosta, it was clear. The temperature was 71 degrees. The wind was calm. Over the marine area, at the buoy south of Apalachicola, winds were west at 12 knots and seas were 2 feet. At the buoy south of Panama City, winds were west at 12 knots and seas were 2 feet. At the buoy south of Pensacola, winds were north at 6 knots and seas were 2 feet. The forecast for the local area. Today, sunny. Highs in the lower 90s. North winds around 5 miles per hour. Tonight, partly cloudy. Lows in the lower 70s. Northwest winds around 5 miles per hour in the evening, becoming light and variable. Thursday, mostly sunny. A chance of showers and thunderstorms in the afternoon. Highs in the lower 90s. Light and variable winds, becoming southwest around 5 miles per hour in the afternoon. Chance of rain 50%. Thursday night, mostly cloudy with a chance of showers and thunderstorms in the evening, then partly cloudy with a slight chance of showers after midnight. Lows in the lower 70s. Southwest winds around 5 miles per hour in the evening, becoming light and variable. Chance of rain 50%. Friday, mostly sunny. A slight chance of showers in the morning, then a chance of showers and thunderstorms in the afternoon. Highs in the lower 90s. Southwest winds 5 to 10 miles per hour. Chance of rain 50%. Friday night, partly cloudy with a chance of showers and thunderstorms in the evening, then mostly clear after midnight. Lows in the mid-70s. Chance of rain 50%. Saturday and Saturday night, mostly clear. A slight chance of showers and thunderstorms. Highs in the mid-90s. Lows in the mid-70s. Chance of rain 20%. Heat index values up to 105. Sunday and Sunday night, mostly clear. Highs in the upper 90s. Lows in the upper 70s. Heat index values up to 105. Monday, sunny. A chance of showers and thunderstorms in the afternoon.

highs in the upper 90s. Chance of rain 40%. Heat index values up to 110. Monday night, partly cloudy. A chance of showers and thunderstorms, mainly in the evening. Lows in the mid-70s. Chance of rain 40%. Heat index values up to 110 early in the evening. Tuesday, mostly sunny. A chance of showers and thunderstorms in the afternoon. Highs in the mid-90s. Chance of rain 50%. Heat index values up to 105. The coastal waters forecast for the following: waters from Suwannee River to Apalachicola, Florida, extending from 20 to 60 nautical miles. Coastal waters from Okaloosa, Walton County line to Mexico Beach out to 20 nautical miles. Coastal waters from Mexico Beach to Apalachicola out to 20 nautical miles. Waters from Okaloosa, Walton County line to Mexico Beach 20 to 60 nautical miles. And waters from Mexico Beach to Apalachicola 20 to 60 nautical miles. Today, north winds 5 to 10 knots, becoming west around 5 knots this afternoon. Seas around 2 feet. Wave detail, west 2 feet at 4 seconds and south 1 foot at 7 seconds. Protected waters a light chop. A slight chance of showers and thunderstorms this morning. Tonight, west winds 5 to 10 knots. Seas around 2 feet. Wave detail, west 1 foot at 4 seconds and south 1 foot at 8 seconds. Protected waters a light chop. Thursday, west winds 5 to 10 knots. Waves 1 foot or less. Wave detail, west 1 foot at 4 seconds and south 1 foot at 7 seconds. Protected waters a light chop. A slight chance of showers and thunderstorms. Thursday night, southwest winds 5 to 10 knots. Waves 1 foot or less. Wave detail, west 1 foot at 3 seconds and south 1 foot at 7 seconds. Protected waters a light chop. A slight chance of showers after midnight. Friday, southwest winds 5 to 10 knots. Seas around 2 feet. Wave detail, southwest 1 foot at 3 seconds and south 1 foot at 8 seconds. Protected waters a light chop. Friday night, southwest winds 5 to 10 knots. Seas around 2 feet. Wave detail, southwest 1 foot at 3 seconds and south 1 foot at 8 seconds. Protected waters a light chop. Saturday, southwest winds 5 to 10 knots. Seas around 2 feet. Protected waters a light chop. Saturday night, west winds 5 to 10 knots. Seas around 2 feet. Protected waters a light chop. Sunday, northwest winds 5 to 10 knots. Waves 1 foot or less. Protected waters a light chop. Sunday night, west winds 5 to 10 knots. Seas around 2 feet. Protected waters a light chop. Winds and waves higher in and near thunderstorms. The coastal waters forecast for the following: St. Andrews Bay waterways. Today, north winds around 5 knots, becoming west this afternoon. Protected waters a light chop. Tonight, west winds 5 to 10 knots, diminishing to around 5 knots after midnight. Protected waters a light chop. A slight chance of showers and thunderstorms after midnight. Thursday, west winds around 5 knots, becoming southwest in the afternoon. Protected waters a light chop. A chance of showers and thunderstorms. Thursday night, southwest winds 5 to 10 knots, diminishing to around 5 knots after midnight. Protected waters a light chop. A slight chance of thunderstorms in the evening. A slight chance of showers. Friday, southwest winds around 5 knots, increasing to 5 to 10 knots in the afternoon. Protected waters a light chop. Friday night, southwest winds 5 to 10 knots. Protected waters a light chop. Saturday, southwest winds around 5 knots, increasing to 5 to 10 knots in the afternoon. Protected waters a light chop. Saturday night, west winds 5 to 10 knots. Protected waters a light chop. Sunday, northwest winds around 5 knots, becoming west in the afternoon. Protected waters a light chop. Sunday night, west winds 5 to 10 knots. Protected waters a light chop. Winds and waves higher in and near thunderstorms. The tropical weather outlook. For the North Atlantic, Caribbean Sea and the Gulf of America, tropical cyclone formation is not expected during the next 7 days. The surf zone forecast general outlook. Early this morning, offshore buoys were observing westerly waves of about 2 feet at 5 or 6 seconds. These waves were pushed most directly onto the southwest and west.

touching beaches of Bay and Gulf counties, posing a high risk of recurrence. From Thursday onward, gentle breezes over the eastern Gulf will produce insufficient surf for more than a moderate risk of rips. A brief couple of hours of high risk is possibly any afternoon during peak influence from the afternoon sea breeze. Tide information for Wednesday, June 24, 2026. St. Mark's River entrance. Low 3:39 a.m., high 10:26 a.m., low 6:01 p.m. Apalachicola. High 11:16 a.m., low 8:14 p.m. St. Andrews Bay at Panama City. High 6:30 a.m., low 5:46 p.m. Note that the times of high and low tide are 3 minutes earlier at Shell Point than at the St. Mark's River entrance. The average water temperature at Apalachicola was 84.2 degrees. Sunrise and sunset in Tallahassee. June 24, 2026, sunrise 6:37 a.m. Eastern Daylight Time, sunset 8:43 p.m. Eastern Daylight Time. 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The latest weather and forecast information can also be accessed by calling our automated forecast line at 850-942-8851. The current time is 4:43 a.m. Eastern Daylight Time. These are the 4 a.m. Eastern Daylight Time conditions. At the Tallahassee Airport, it was clear. The temperature was 73 degrees. The wind was west at 3 miles an hour. At Florida State University, the temperature was 75 degrees. The wind was northwest at 5 miles an hour. At Apalachicola, it was clear. The temperature was 77 degrees. The wind was calm. At Panama City Northwest, it was mostly cloudy. The temperature was 74 degrees. The wind was calm. The report from Dothan was not available. At Albany, it was clear. The temperature was 70 degrees. The wind was northwest at 3 miles an hour. At Valdosta, it was clear. The temperature was 71 degrees. The wind was calm. Over the marine area, at the buoy south of Apalachicola, winds were west at 12 knots and seas were 2 feet. At the buoy south of Panama City, winds were west at 12 knots and seas were 2 feet. At the buoy south of Pensacola, winds were north at 6 knots and seas were 2 feet. The forecast for the local area. Today, sunny. Highs in the lower 90s. North winds around 5 miles per hour. Tonight, partly cloudy. Lows in the lower 70s. Northwest winds around 5 miles per hour in the evening, becoming light and variable. Thursday, mostly sunny. A chance of showers and thunderstorms in the afternoon. Highs in the lower 90s. Light and variable winds, becoming southwest around 5 miles per hour in the afternoon. Chance of rain 50%. Thursday night, mostly cloudy with a chance of showers and thunderstorms in the evening, then partly cloudy with a slight chance of showers after midnight. Lows in the lower 70s. Southwest winds around 5 miles per hour in the evening, becoming light and variable. Chance of rain 50%. Friday, mostly sunny. A slight chance of showers in the morning, then a chance of showers and thunderstorms in the afternoon. Highs in the lower 90s. Southwest winds 5 to 10 miles per hour. Chance of rain 50%. Friday night, partly cloudy with a chance of showers and thunderstorms in the evening, then mostly clear after midnight. Lows in the mid-70s. Chance of rain 50%. Saturday and Saturday night, mostly clear. A slight chance of showers and thunderstorms. Highs in the mid-90s. Lows in the mid-70s. Chance of rain 20%. Heat index values up to 105. Sunday and Sunday night, mostly clear. Highs in the upper 90s. Lows in the upper 70s. Heat index values up to 105. Monday, sunny. A chance of showers and thunderstorms in the afternoon. Highs in the upper 90s. Chance of rain 40%. Heat index values up to 110. Monday night, partly cloudy. A chance of showers and thunderstorms, mainly in the evening. Lows in the mid-70s. Chance of rain 40%. Heat index values up to 110 early in the evening. Tuesday, mostly sunny. A chance of showers and thunderstorms in the afternoon. Highs in the mid-90s. Chance of rain 50%.

heat index values up to 105. The coastal waters forecast for the following: waters from Suwannee River to Apalachicola, Florida, extending from 20 to 60 nautical miles. Coastal waters from Okaloosa-Walton County line to Mexico Beach out to 20 nautical miles. Coastal waters from Mexico Beach to Apalachicola out to 20 nautical miles. Waters from Okaloosa-Walton County line to Mexico Beach 20 to 60 nautical miles. And waters from Mexico Beach to Apalachicola 20 to 60 nautical miles. Today, north winds 5 to 10 knots, becoming west around 5 knots this afternoon. Seas around 2 feet. Wave detail, west 2 feet at 4 seconds and south 1 foot at 7 seconds. Protected waters, a light chop. A slight chance of showers and thunderstorms this morning. Tonight, west winds 5 to 10 knots. Seas around 2 feet. Wave detail, west 1 foot at 4 seconds and south 1 foot at 8 seconds. Protected waters, a light chop. Thursday, west winds 5 to 10 knots. Waves 1 foot or less. Wave detail, west 1 foot at 4 seconds and south 1 foot at 7 seconds. Protected waters, a light chop. A slight chance of showers and thunderstorms. Thursday night, southwest winds 5 to 10 knots. Waves 1 foot or less. Wave detail, west 1 foot at 3 seconds and south 1 foot at 7 seconds. Protected waters, a light chop. A slight chance of showers after midnight. Friday, southwest winds 5 to 10 knots. Seas around 2 feet. Wave detail, southwest 1 foot at 3 seconds and south 1 foot at 8 seconds. Protected waters, a light chop. Friday night, southwest winds 5 to 10 knots. Seas around 2 feet. Wave detail, southwest 1 foot at 3 seconds and south 1 foot at 8 seconds. Protected waters, a light chop. Saturday, southwest winds 5 to 10 knots. Seas around 2 feet. Protected waters, a light chop. Saturday night, west winds 5 to 10 knots. Seas around 2 feet. Protected waters, a light chop. Sunday, northwest winds 5 to 10 knots. Waves 1 foot or less. Protected waters, a light chop. Sunday night, west winds 5 to 10 knots. Seas around 2 feet. Protected waters, a light chop. Winds and waves higher and near thunderstorms. The coastal waters forecast for the following St. Andrews Bay waterways. Today, north winds around 5 knots, becoming west this afternoon. Protected waters, a light chop. Tonight, west winds 5 to 10 knots, diminishing to around 5 knots after midnight. Protected waters, a light chop. A slight chance of showers and thunderstorms after midnight. Thursday, west winds around 5 knots, becoming southwest in the afternoon. Protected waters, a light chop. A chance of showers and thunderstorms. Thursday night, southwest winds 5 to 10 knots, diminishing to around 5 knots after midnight. Protected waters, a light chop. A slight chance of thunderstorms in the evening. A slight chance of showers. Friday, southwest winds around 5 knots, increasing to 5 to 10 knots in the afternoon. Protected waters, a light chop. Friday night, southwest winds 5 to 10 knots. Protected waters, a light chop. Saturday, southwest winds around 5 knots, increasing to 5 to 10 knots in the afternoon. Protected waters, a light chop. Saturday night, west winds 5 to 10 knots. Protected waters, a light chop. Sunday, northwest winds around 5 knots, becoming west in the afternoon. Protected waters, a light chop. Sunday night, west winds 5 to 10 knots. Protected waters, a light chop. Winds and waves higher and near thunderstorms. The tropical weather outlook. For the North Atlantic, Caribbean Sea and the Gulf of America, tropical cyclone formation is not expected during the next 7 days. The surf zone forecasts general outlook. Early this morning, offshore buoys were observing westerly waves of about 2 feet at 5 or 6 seconds. These waves were pushed most directly onto the southwest and west-facing beaches of Bay and Gulf counties, posing a high risk of rip currents. From Thursday onward, gentle breezes over the eastern Gulf will produce insufficient surf for more than a moderate risk of rips. A brief couple of hours of high risk is possibly any afternoon during peak influence from the afternoon sea breeze. Tide information for Wednesday, June 24, 2026. St. Mark's River entrance. Low 3:39 a.m., high 10:26 a.m., low 6:01 p.m. Apalachicola.

high 11:16 a.m., low 8:14 p.m. St. Andrews Bay of Panama City, high 6:30 a.m., low 5:46 p.m. Note that the times of high and low tide are 3 minutes earlier at Shell Point than at the St. Mark's River entrance. The average water temperature at Apalachicola was 84.2 degrees. Sunrise and sunset in Tallahassee. June 24, 2026, sunrise 6:37 a.m. Eastern Daylight Time, sunset 8:43 p.m. Eastern Daylight Time. 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The latest weather and forecast information can also be accessed by calling our automated forecast line at 850-942-8851. The current time is 4:52 a.m. Eastern Daylight Time. These are the 4 a.m. Eastern Daylight Time conditions. At the Tallahassee Airport, it was clear. The temperature was 73 degrees. The wind was west at 3 miles an hour. At Florida State University, the temperature was 75 degrees. The wind was northwest at 5 miles an hour. At Apalachicola, it was clear. The temperature was 77 degrees. The wind was calm. At Panama City Northwest, it was mostly cloudy. The temperature was 74 degrees. The wind was calm. The report from Dothan was not available. At Albany, it was clear. The temperature was 70 degrees. The wind was northwest at 3 miles an hour. At Valdosta, it was clear. The temperature was 71 degrees. The wind was calm. Over the marine area, at the buoy south of Apalachicola, winds were west at 12 knots and seas were 2 feet. At the buoy south of Panama City, winds were west at 12 knots and seas were 2 feet. At the buoy south of Pensacola, winds were north at 6 knots and seas were 2 feet. The forecast for the local area. Today, sunny. Highs in the lower 90s. North winds around 5 miles per hour. Tonight, partly cloudy. Lows in the lower 70s. Northwest winds around 5 miles per hour in the evening, becoming light and variable. Thursday, mostly sunny. A chance of showers and thunderstorms in the afternoon. Highs in the lower 90s. Light and variable winds, becoming southwest around 5 miles per hour in the afternoon. Chance of rain 50%. Thursday night, mostly cloudy with a chance of showers and thunderstorms in the evening, then partly cloudy with a slight chance of showers after midnight. Lows in the lower 70s. Southwest winds around 5 miles per hour in the evening, becoming light and variable. Chance of rain 50%. Friday, mostly sunny. A slight chance of showers in the morning, then a chance of showers and thunderstorms in the afternoon. Highs in the lower 90s. Southwest winds 5 to 10 miles per hour. Chance of rain 50%. Friday night, partly cloudy with a chance of showers and thunderstorms in the evening, then mostly clear after midnight. Lows in the mid-70s. Chance of rain 50%. Saturday and Saturday night, mostly clear. A slight chance of showers and thunderstorms. Highs in the mid-90s. Lows in the mid-70s. Chance of rain 20%. Heat index values up to 105. Sunday and Sunday night, mostly clear. Highs in the upper 90s. Lows in the upper 70s. Heat index values up to 105. Monday, sunny. A chance of showers and thunderstorms in the afternoon. Highs in the upper 90s. Chance of rain 40%. Heat index values up to 110. Monday night, partly cloudy. A chance of showers and thunderstorms, mainly in the evening. Lows in the mid-70s. Chance of rain 40%. Heat index values up to 110 early in the evening. Tuesday, mostly sunny. A chance of showers and thunderstorms in the afternoon. Highs in the mid-90s. Chance of rain 50%. Heat index values up to 105. The coastal waters forecast for the following: waters from Suwannee River to Apalachicola, Florida, extending from 20 to 60 nautical miles, coastal waters from Okaloosa-Walton County line to Mexico Beach out to 20 nautical miles, coastal waters from Mexico Beach to Apalachicola out to 20 nautical miles, waters from Okaloosa-Walton County line to Mexico Beach 20 to 60 nautical miles, and waters from Mexico Beach to Apalachicola 20 to 60 nautical miles.
Today, north winds 5 to 10 knots, becoming west around 5 knots this afternoon. Seas around 2 feet. Wave detail, west 2 feet at 4 seconds and south 1 foot at 7 seconds. Protected waters a light chop. A slight chance of showers and thunderstorms this morning. Tonight, west winds 5 to 10 knots. Seas around 2 feet. Wave detail, west 1 foot at 4 seconds and south 1 foot at 8 seconds. Protected waters a light chop. Thursday, west winds 5 to 10 knots. Waves 1 foot or less. Wave detail, west 1 foot at 4 seconds and south 1 foot at 7 seconds. Protected waters a light chop. A slight chance of showers and thunderstorms. Thursday night, southwest winds 5 to 10 knots. Waves 1 foot or less. Wave detail, west 1 foot at 3 seconds and south 1 foot at 7 seconds. Protected waters a light chop. A slight chance of showers after midnight. Friday, southwest winds 5 to 10 knots. Seas around 2 feet. Wave detail, southwest 1 foot at 3 seconds and south 1 foot at 8 seconds. Protected waters a light chop. Friday night, southwest winds 5 to 10 knots. Seas around 2 feet. Wave detail, southwest 1 foot at 3 seconds and south 1 foot at 8 seconds. Protected waters a light chop. Saturday, southwest winds 5 to 10 knots. Seas around 2 feet. Protected waters a light chop. Saturday night, west winds 5 to 10 knots. Seas around 2 feet. Protected waters a light chop. Sunday, northwest winds 5 to 10 knots. Waves 1 foot or less. Protected waters a light chop. Sunday night, west winds 5 to 10 knots. Seas around 2 feet. Protected waters a light chop. Winds and waves higher and near thunderstorms. The coastal waters forecast for the following St. Andrews Bay waterways. Today, north winds around 5 knots, becoming west this afternoon. Protected waters a light chop. Tonight, west winds 5 to 10 knots, diminishing to around 5 knots after midnight. Protected waters a light chop. A slight chance of showers and thunderstorms after midnight. Thursday, west winds around 5 knots, becoming southwest in the afternoon. Protected waters a light chop. A chance of showers and thunderstorms. Thursday night, southwest winds 5 to 10 knots, diminishing to around 5 knots after midnight. Protected waters a light chop. A slight chance of thunderstorms in the evening. A slight chance of showers. Friday, southwest winds around 5 knots, increasing to 5 to 10 knots in the afternoon. Protected waters a light chop. Friday night, southwest winds 5 to 10 knots. Protected waters a light chop. Saturday, southwest winds around 5 knots, increasing to 5 to 10 knots in the afternoon. Protected waters a light chop. Saturday night, west winds 5 to 10 knots. Protected waters a light chop. Sunday, northwest winds around 5 knots, becoming west in the afternoon. Protected waters a light chop. Sunday night, west winds 5 to 10 knots. Protected waters a light chop. Winds and waves higher and near thunderstorms. The Tropical Weather Outlook. For the North Atlantic, Caribbean Sea and the Gulf of America, tropical cyclone formation is not expected during the next 7 days. The Surf Zone Forecast General Outlook. Early this morning, offshore buoys were observing westerly waves of about 2 feet at 5 or 6 seconds. These waves were pushed most directly onto the southwest and west-facing beaches of Bay and Gulf counties, posing a high risk of rip currents. From Thursday onward, gentle breezes over the eastern Gulf will produce insufficient surf for more than a moderate risk of rips. A brief couple of hours of high risk is possibly any afternoon during peak influence from the afternoon sea breeze. Tide information for Wednesday, June 24, 2026. St. Mark's River entrance. Low 3:39 a.m., high 10:26 a.m., low 6:01 p.m. Apalachicola. High 11:16 a.m., low 8:14 p.m. St. Andrews Bay at Panama City. High 6:30 a.m., low 5:46 p.m. Note that the times of high and low tide are 3 minutes earlier at Shell Point than at the St. Mark's River entrance. The average water temperature at Apalachicola was 84.2 degrees. Sunrise and sunset in Tallahassee. June 24, 2026, sunrise 6:37 a.m. Eastern Daylight Time, sunset 8:43 p.m. Eastern

The Tallahassee Climate Summary for yesterday, June 23, 2026. Yesterday's high temperature was 95 degrees. This high was 4 degrees above the normal high of 91. Yesterday's low temperature was 73 degrees. This low was 1 degree above the normal low of 72. 0.09 inches of precipitation fell yesterday, which brings the monthly total to 5.11 inches. This is 0.84 inches below the normal amount of 5.95 inches for June. The total precipitation for the year now stands at 17.30 inches, which is 9.47 inches below normal. The normal high temperature for today is 91 degrees, and the normal low is 72. The record high for today is 104, which last occurred in 1914, and the record low is 60, which occurred in 1966. Sunrise today is at 6:37 a.m. and sunset is at 8:43 p.m. You are listening to NOAA Weather Radio Station KIH24 in Tallahassee, Florida, operating 24 hours a day on a frequency of 162.40 MHz. 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The latest weather and forecast information can also be accessed by calling our automated forecast line at 850-942-8851. The current time is 5:03 a.m. Eastern Daylight Time. These are the 4 a.m. Eastern Daylight Time conditions. At the Tallahassee Airport, it was clear. The temperature was 73 degrees. The wind was west at 3 miles an hour. At Florida State University, the temperature was 75 degrees. The wind was northwest at 5 miles an hour. At Apalachicola, it was clear. The temperature was 77 degrees. The wind was calm. At Panama City Northwest, it was mostly cloudy. The temperature was 74 degrees. The wind was calm. The report from Dothan was not available. At Albany, it was clear. The temperature was 70 degrees. The wind was northwest at 3 miles an hour. At Valdosta, it was clear. The temperature was 71 degrees. The wind was calm. Over the marine area, at the buoy south of Apalachicola, winds were west at 12 knots and seas were 2 feet. At the buoy south of Panama City, winds were west at 12 knots and seas were 2 feet. At the buoy south of Pensacola, winds were north at 6 knots and seas were 2 feet. The Tropical Weather Outlook. For the North Atlantic, Caribbean Sea, and the Gulf of America, tropical cyclone formation is not expected during the next 7 days. The Surf Zone Forecast General Outlook. Early this morning, offshore buoys were observing westerly waves of about 2 feet at 5 or 6 seconds. These waves were pushed most directly onto the southwest and west-facing beaches of Bay and Gulf counties, posing a high risk of rip currents. From Thursday onward, gentle breezes over the eastern Gulf will produce insufficient surf for more than a moderate risk of rips. A brief couple of hours of high risk is possibly any afternoon during peak influence from the afternoon sea breeze. Tide information for Wednesday, June 24, 2026. St. Mark's River entrance. Low 3:39 a.m., high 10:26 a.m., low 6:01 p.m. Apalachicola. High 11:16 a.m., low 8:14 p.m. St. Andrews Bay at Panama City. High 6:30 a.m., low 5:46 p.m. Note that the times of high and low tide are 3 minutes earlier at Shell Point than at the St. Mark's River entrance. The average water temperature at Apalachicola was 84.2 degrees. Sunrise and sunset in Tallahassee. June 24, 2026, sunrise 6:37 a.m. Eastern Daylight Time, sunset 8:43 p.m. Eastern Daylight Time. 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This broadcast originates from your National Weather Service office in Tallahassee, Florida. The latest weather and forecast information can also be accessed by calling our automated forecast line at 850-942-8851. The current time is 5:06 a.m. Eastern Daylight Time. These are the 5 a.m. Eastern Daylight Time conditions. At the Tallahassee Airport, it was clear. The temperature was 74 degrees. The wind was north at 3 miles an hour. The report from Florida State University was not available. At Apalachicola, it was clear. The temperature was 76 degrees. The wind was north at 3 miles an hour. At Panama City Northwest, it was cloudy.

temperature was 74 degrees. The wind was northwest at 8 miles an hour. The report from Dothan was not available. At Albany, it was clear. The temperature was 68 degrees. The wind was west at 5 miles an hour. At Valdosta, it was clear. The temperature was 70 degrees. The wind was calm. Over the marine area, at the buoy south of Apalachicola, winds were west at 14 knots. At the buoy south of Panama City, winds were west at 10 knots. At the buoy south of Pensacola, winds were northeast at 10 knots. The forecast for the local area. Today, sunny. Highs in the lower 90s. North winds around 5 miles per hour. Tonight, partly cloudy. Lows in the lower 70s. Northwest winds around 5 miles per hour in the evening, becoming light and variable. Thursday, mostly sunny. A chance of showers and thunderstorms in the afternoon. Highs in the lower 90s. Light and variable winds, becoming southwest around 5 miles per hour in the afternoon. Chance of rain 50%. Thursday night, mostly cloudy with a chance of showers and thunderstorms in the evening, then partly cloudy with a slight chance of showers after midnight. Lows in the lower 70s. Southwest winds around 5 miles per hour in the evening, becoming light and variable. Chance of rain 50%. Friday, mostly sunny. A slight chance of showers in the morning, then a chance of showers and thunderstorms in the afternoon. Highs in the lower 90s. Southwest winds 5 to 10 miles per hour. Chance of rain 50%. Friday night, partly cloudy with a chance of showers and thunderstorms in the evening, then mostly clear after midnight. Lows in the mid-70s. Chance of rain 50%. Saturday and Saturday night, mostly clear. A slight chance of showers and thunderstorms. Highs in the mid-90s. Lows in the mid-70s. Chance of rain 20%. Heat index values up to 105. Sunday and Sunday night, mostly clear. Highs in the upper 90s. Lows in the upper 70s. Heat index values up to 105. Monday, sunny. A chance of showers and thunderstorms in the afternoon. Highs in the upper 90s. Chance of rain 40%. Heat index values up to 110. Monday night, partly cloudy. A chance of showers and thunderstorms, mainly in the evening. Lows in the mid-70s. Chance of rain 40%. Heat index values up to 110 early in the evening. Tuesday, mostly sunny. A chance of showers and thunderstorms in the afternoon. Highs in the mid-90s. Chance of rain 50%. Heat index values up to 105. The coastal waters forecast for the following: waters from Suwannee River to Apalachicola, Florida, extending from 20 to 60 nautical miles, coastal waters from Okaloosa-Walton County line to Mexico Beach out to 20 nautical miles, coastal waters from Mexico Beach to Apalachicola out to 20 nautical miles, waters from Okaloosa-Walton County line to Mexico Beach 20 to 60 nautical miles, and waters from Mexico Beach to Apalachicola 20 to 60 nautical miles. Today, north winds 5 to 10 knots, becoming west around 5 knots this afternoon. Seas around 2 feet. Wave detail, west 2 feet at 4 seconds and south 1 foot at 7 seconds. Protected waters a light chop. A slight chance of showers and thunderstorms this morning. Tonight, west winds 5 to 10 knots. Seas around 2 feet. Wave detail, west 1 foot at 4 seconds and south 1 foot at 8 seconds. Protected waters a light chop. Thursday, west winds 5 to 10 knots. Waves 1 foot or less. Wave detail, west 1 foot at 4 seconds and south 1 foot at 7 seconds. Protected waters a light chop. A slight chance of showers and thunderstorms. Thursday night, southwest winds 5 to 10 knots. Waves 1 foot or less. Wave detail, west 1 foot at 3 seconds and south 1 foot at 7 seconds. Protected waters a light chop. A slight chance of showers after midnight. Friday, southwest winds 5 to 10 knots. Seas around 2 feet. Wave detail, southwest 1 foot at 3 seconds and south 1 foot at 8 seconds. Protected waters a light chop. Friday night, southwest winds 5 to 10 knots. Seas around 2 feet. Wave detail, southwest 1 foot at 3 seconds and south 1 foot at 8 seconds. Protected waters a light chop. Saturday, southwest winds 5 to 10.

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Seas around 2 feet. Protected waters a light chop. Saturday night, west winds 5 to 10 knots. Seas around 2 feet. Protected waters a light chop. Sunday, northwest winds 5 to 10 knots. Waves 1 foot or less. Protected waters a light chop. Sunday night, west winds 5 to 10 knots. Seas around 2 feet. Protected waters a light chop. Winds and waves higher and near thunderstorms. The coastal waters forecast for the following St. Andrews Bay waterways. Today, north winds around 5 knots, becoming west this afternoon. Protected waters a light chop. Tonight, west winds 5 to 10 knots, diminishing to around 5 knots after midnight. Protected waters a light chop. A slight chance of showers and thunderstorms after midnight. Thursday, west winds around 5 knots, becoming southwest in the afternoon. Protected waters a light chop. A chance of showers and thunderstorms. Thursday night, southwest winds 5 to 10 knots, diminishing to around 5 knots after midnight. Protected waters a light chop. A slight chance of thunderstorms in the evening. A slight chance of showers. Friday, southwest winds around 5 knots, increasing to 5 to 10 knots in the afternoon. Protected waters a light chop. Friday night, southwest winds 5 to 10 knots. Protected waters a light chop. Saturday, southwest winds around 5 knots, increasing to 5 to 10 knots in the afternoon. Protected waters a light chop. Saturday night, west winds 5 to 10 knots. Protected waters a light chop. Sunday, northwest winds around 5 knots, becoming west in the afternoon. Protected waters a light chop. Sunday night, west winds 5 to 10 knots. Protected waters a light chop. Winds and waves higher and near thunderstorms. The Tropical Weather Outlook. For the North Atlantic, Caribbean Sea and the Gulf of America, tropical cyclone formation is not expected during the next 7 days. The Surf Zone Forecast General Outlook. Early this morning, offshore buoys were observing westerly waves of about 2 feet at 5 or 6 seconds. These waves were pushed most directly onto the southwest and west-facing beaches of Bay and Gulf counties, posing a high risk of rip currents. From Thursday onward, gentle breezes over the eastern Gulf will produce insufficient surf for more than a moderate risk of rips. A brief couple of hours of high risk is possibly any afternoon during peak influence from the afternoon sea breeze. Tide information for Wednesday, June 24, 2026. St. Mark's River entrance. Low 3:39 a.m., high 10:26 a.m., low 6:01 p.m. Apalachicola. High 11:16 a.m., low 8:14 p.m. St. Andrews Bay at Panama City. High 6:30 a.m., low 5:46 p.m. Note that the times of high and low tide are 3 minutes earlier at Shell Point than at the St. Mark's River entrance. The average water temperature at Apalachicola was 84.2 degrees. Sunrise and sunset in Tallahassee. June 24, 2026, sunrise 6:37 a.m. Eastern Daylight Time, sunset 8:43 p.m. Eastern Daylight Time. 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The latest weather and forecast information can also be accessed by calling our automated forecast line at 850-942-8851. The current time is 5:15 a.m. Eastern Daylight Time. These are the 5 a.m. Eastern Daylight Time conditions. At the Tallahassee Airport, it was clear. The temperature was 74 degrees. The wind was north at 3 miles an hour. At Florida State University, the temperature was 75 degrees. The wind was north at 3 miles an hour. At Apalachicola, it was clear. The temperature was 76 degrees. The wind was north at 3 miles an hour. At Panama City Northwest, it was cloudy. The temperature was 74 degrees. The wind was northwest at 8 miles an hour. The report from Dothan was not available. At Albany, it was clear. The temperature was 68 degrees. The wind was west at 5 miles an hour. At Valdosta, it was clear. The temperature was 70 degrees. The wind was calm. Over the marine area, at the buoy south of Apalachicola, winds were west at 14 knots. At the buoy south of Panama City, winds

west at 10 knots. At the buoy south of Pensacola, winds were northeast at 10 knots. These are the 5 a.m. Eastern Daylight Time conditions. At the Tallahassee Airport, it was clear. The temperature was 74 degrees. The wind was north at 3 miles an hour. At Florida State University, the temperature was 75 degrees. The wind was north at 3 miles an hour. At Apalachicola, it was clear. The temperature was 76 degrees. The wind was north at 3 miles an hour. At Panama City Northwest, it was cloudy. The temperature was 74 degrees. The wind was northwest at 8 miles an hour. The report from Dothan was not available. At Albany, it was clear. The temperature was 68 degrees. The wind was west at 5 miles an hour. At Valdosta, it was clear. The temperature was 70 degrees. The wind was calm. Over the marine area, at the buoy south of Apalachicola, winds were west at 14 knots. At the buoy south of Panama City, winds were west at 10 knots. At the buoy south of Pensacola, winds were northeast at 10 knots. The forecast for the local area. Today, sunny. Highs in the lower 90s. North winds around 5 miles per hour. Tonight, partly cloudy. Lows in the lower 70s. Northwest winds around 5 miles per hour in the evening, becoming light and variable. Thursday, mostly sunny. A chance of showers and thunderstorms in the afternoon. Highs in the lower 90s. Light and variable winds, becoming southwest around 5 miles per hour in the afternoon. Chance of rain 50%. Thursday night, mostly cloudy with a chance of showers and thunderstorms in the evening, then partly cloudy with a slight chance of showers after midnight. Lows in the lower 70s. Southwest winds around 5 miles per hour in the evening, becoming light and variable. Chance of rain 50%. Friday, mostly sunny. A slight chance of showers in the morning, then a chance of showers and thunderstorms in the afternoon. Highs in the lower 90s. Southwest winds 5 to 10 miles per hour. Chance of rain 50%. Friday night, partly cloudy with a chance of showers and thunderstorms in the evening, then mostly clear after midnight. Lows in the mid-70s. Chance of rain 50%. Saturday and Saturday night, mostly clear. A slight chance of showers and thunderstorms. Highs in the mid-90s. Lows in the mid-70s. Chance of rain 20%. Heat index values up to 105. Sunday and Sunday night, mostly clear. Highs in the upper 90s. Lows in the upper 70s. Heat index values up to 105. Monday, sunny. A chance of showers and thunderstorms in the afternoon. Highs in the upper 90s. Chance of rain 40%. Heat index values up to 110. Monday night, partly cloudy. A chance of showers and thunderstorms, mainly in the evening. Lows in the mid-70s. Chance of rain 40%. Heat index values up to 110 early in the evening. Tuesday, mostly sunny. A chance of showers and thunderstorms in the afternoon. Highs in the mid-90s. Chance of rain 50%. Heat index values up to 105. The coastal waters forecast for the following: waters from Suwannee River to Apalachicola, Florida, extending from 20 to 60 nautical miles, coastal waters from Okaloosa-Walton County line to Mexico Beach out to 20 nautical miles, coastal waters from Mexico Beach to Apalachicola out to 20 nautical miles, waters from Okaloosa-Walton County line to Mexico Beach 20 to 60 nautical miles, and waters from Mexico Beach to Apalachicola 20 to 60 nautical miles. Today, north winds 5 to 10 knots, becoming west around 5 knots this afternoon. Seas around 2 feet. Wave detail, west 2 feet at 4 seconds and south 1 foot at 7 seconds. Protected waters a light chop. A slight chance of showers and thunderstorms this morning. Tonight, west winds 5 to 10 knots. Seas around 2 feet. Wave detail, west 1 foot at 4 seconds and south 1 foot at 8 seconds. Protected waters a light chop. Thursday, west winds 5 to 10 knots. Waves 1 foot or less. Wave detail, west 1 foot at 4 seconds and south 1 foot at 7 seconds. Protected waters a light chop. A slight chance of showers and thunderstorms. Thursday night, southwest winds 5 to 10 knots. Waves 1 foot or less. Wave detail, west 1.

winds 5 to 10 knots. Seas around 2 feet. Protected waters a light chop. Winds and waves higher and near thunderstorms. The coastal waters forecast for the following St. Andrews Bay waterways. Today, north winds around 5 knots, becoming west this afternoon. Protected waters a light chop. Tonight, west winds 5 to 10 knots, diminishing to around 5 knots after midnight. Protected waters a light chop. A slight chance of showers and thunderstorms after midnight. Thursday, west winds around 5 knots, becoming southwest in the afternoon. Protected waters a light chop. A chance of showers and thunderstorms. Thursday night, southwest winds 5 to 10 knots, diminishing to around 5 knots after midnight. Protected waters a light chop. A slight chance of thunderstorms in the evening. A slight chance of showers. Friday, southwest winds around 5 knots, increasing to 5 to 10 knots in the afternoon. Protected waters a light chop. Friday night, southwest winds 5 to 10 knots. Protected waters a light chop. Saturday, southwest winds around 5 knots, increasing to 5 to 10 knots in the afternoon. Protected waters a light chop. Saturday night, west winds 5 to 10 knots. Protected waters a light chop. Sunday, northwest winds around 5 knots, becoming west in the afternoon. Protected waters a light chop. Sunday night, west winds 5 to 10 knots. Protected waters a light chop. Winds and waves higher and near thunderstorms. The Tropical Weather Outlook. For the North Atlantic, Caribbean Sea, and the Gulf of America, tropical cyclone formation is not expected during the next 7 days. The Surf Zone Forecast General Outlook. Early this morning, offshore buoys were observing westerly waves of about 2 feet at 5 or 6 seconds. These waves were pushed most directly onto the southwest and west-facing beaches of Bay and Gulf counties, posing a high risk of rip currents. From Thursday onward, gentle breezes over the eastern Gulf will produce insufficient surf for more than a moderate risk of rips. A brief couple of hours of high risk is possibly any afternoon during peak influence from the afternoon sea breeze. Tide information for Wednesday, June 24, 2026. St. Mark's River entrance. Low 3:39 a.m., high 10:26 a.m., low 6:01 p.m. Apalachicola. High 11:16 a.m., low 8:14 p.m. St. Andrews Bay at Panama City. High 6:30 a.m., low 5:46 p.m. Note that the times of high and low tide are 3 minutes earlier at Shell Point than at the St. Mark's River entrance. The average water temperature at Apalachicola was 84.2 degrees. Sunrise and sunset in Tallahassee. June 24, 2026, sunrise 6:37 a.m. Eastern Daylight Time, sunset 8:43 p.m. Eastern Daylight Time. 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The latest weather and forecast information can also be accessed by calling our automated forecast line at 850-942-8851. The current time is 5:26 a.m. Eastern Daylight Time. These are the 5 a.m. Eastern Daylight Time conditions. At the Tallahassee Airport, it was clear. The temperature was 74 degrees. The wind was north at 3 miles an hour. At Florida State University, the temperature was 75 degrees. The wind was north at 3 miles an hour. At Apalachicola, it was clear. The temperature was 76 degrees. The wind was north at 3 miles an hour. At Panama City Northwest, it was cloudy. The temperature was 74 degrees. The wind was northwest at 8 miles an hour. The report from Dothan was not available. At Albany, it was clear. The temperature was 68 degrees. The wind was west at 5 miles an hour. At Valdosta, it was clear. The temperature was 70 degrees. The wind was calm. Over the marine area, at the buoy south of Apalachicola, winds were west at 14 knots. At the buoy south of Panama City, winds were west at 10 knots. At the buoy south of Pensacola, winds were northeast at 10 knots. The forecast for the local area. Today, sunny. Highs in the lower 90s. North winds around 5 miles per hour. Tonight, partly cloudy. Lows in the lower 70s. Northwest winds are

Around 5 miles per hour in the evening, becoming light and variable. Thursday, mostly sunny. A chance of showers and thunderstorms in the afternoon. Highs in the lower 90s. Light and variable winds, becoming southwest around 5 miles per hour in the afternoon. Chance of rain 50%. Thursday night, mostly cloudy with a chance of showers and thunderstorms in the evening, then partly cloudy with a slight chance of showers after midnight. Lows in the lower 70s. Southwest winds around 5 miles per hour in the evening, becoming light and variable. Chance of rain 50%. Friday, mostly sunny. A slight chance of showers in the morning, then a chance of showers and thunderstorms in the afternoon. Highs in the lower 90s. Southwest winds 5 to 10 miles per hour. Chance of rain 50%. Friday night, partly cloudy with a chance of showers and thunderstorms in the evening, then mostly clear after midnight. Lows in the mid-70s. Chance of rain 50%. Saturday and Saturday night, mostly clear. A slight chance of showers and thunderstorms. Highs in the mid-90s. Lows in the mid-70s. Chance of rain 20%. Heat index values up to 105. Sunday and Sunday night, mostly clear. Highs in the upper 90s. Lows in the upper 70s. Heat index values up to 105. Monday, sunny. A chance of showers and thunderstorms in the afternoon. Highs in the upper 90s. Chance of rain 40%. Heat index values up to 110. Monday night, partly cloudy. A chance of showers and thunderstorms, mainly in the evening. Lows in the mid-70s. Chance of rain 40%. Heat index values up to 110 early in the evening. Tuesday, mostly sunny. A chance of showers and thunderstorms in the afternoon. Highs in the mid-90s. Chance of rain 50%. Heat index values up to 105. The coastal waters forecast for the following waters from Suwannee River to Apalachicola, Florida, extending from 20 to 60 nautical miles. Coastal waters from Okaloosa-Walton County line to Mexico Beach out to 20 nautical miles. Coastal waters from Mexico Beach to Apalachicola out to 20 nautical miles. Waters from Okaloosa-Walton County line to Mexico Beach 20 to 60 nautical miles. And waters from Mexico Beach to Apalachicola 20 to 60 nautical miles. Today, north winds 5 to 10 knots, becoming west around 5 knots this afternoon. Seas around 2 feet. Wave detail, west 2 feet at 4 seconds and south 1 foot at 7 seconds. Protected waters, a light chop. A slight chance of showers and thunderstorms this morning. Tonight, west winds 5 to 10 knots. Seas around 2 feet. Wave detail, west 1 foot at 4 seconds and south 1 foot at 8 seconds. Protected waters, a light chop. Thursday, west winds 5 to 10 knots. Waves 1 foot or less. Wave detail, west 1 foot at 4 seconds and south 1 foot at 7 seconds. Protected waters, a light chop. A slight chance of showers and thunderstorms. Thursday night, southwest winds 5 to 10 knots. Waves 1 foot or less. Wave detail, west 1 foot at 3 seconds and south 1 foot at 7 seconds. Protected waters, a light chop. A slight chance of showers after midnight. Friday, southwest winds 5 to 10 knots. Seas around 2 feet. Wave detail, southwest 1 foot at 3 seconds and south 1 foot at 8 seconds. Protected waters, a light chop. Friday night, southwest winds 5 to 10 knots. Seas around 2 feet. Wave detail, southwest 1 foot at 3 seconds and south 1 foot at 8 seconds. Protected waters, a light chop. Saturday, southwest winds 5 to 10 knots. Seas around 2 feet. Protected waters, a light chop. Saturday night, west winds 5 to 10 knots. Seas around 2 feet. Protected waters, a light chop. Sunday, northwest winds 5 to 10 knots. Waves 1 foot or less. Protected waters, a light chop. Sunday night, west winds 5 to 10 knots. Seas around 2 feet. Protected waters, a light chop. Winds and waves higher in and near thunderstorms. The Tallahassee Climate Summary for yesterday, June 23, 2026. Yesterday's high temperature was 95 degrees. This high was 4 degrees above the normal high of 91. Yesterday's low temperature was 73 degrees. This low was 1 degree above the normal low of 72. 0.09 inches of

precipitation fail yesterday, which brings the monthly total to 5.11 inches. This is 0.84 inches below the normal amount of 5.95 inches for June. The total precipitation for the year now stands at 17.30 inches, which is 9.47 inches below normal. The normal high temperature for today is 91 degrees, and the normal low is 72. The record high for today is 104, which last occurred in 1914, and the record low is 60, which occurred in 1966. Sunrise today is at 6:37 a.m. and sunset is at 8:43 p.m. Occurred in 1914, and the record low is 60, which occurred in 1966. Sunrise today is at 6:37 a.m. and sunset is at 8:43 p.m. The coastal waters forecast for the following St. Andrews Bay waterways. Today, north winds around 5 knots, becoming west this afternoon. Protected waters a light chop. Tonight, west winds 5 to 10 knots, diminishing to around 5 knots after midnight. Protected waters a light chop. A slight chance of showers and thunderstorms after midnight. Thursday, west winds around 5 knots, becoming southwest in the afternoon. Protected waters a light chop. A chance of showers and thunderstorms. Thursday night, southwest winds 5 to 10 knots, diminishing to around 5 knots after midnight. Protected waters a light chop. A slight chance of thunderstorms in the evening. A slight chance of showers. Friday, southwest winds around 5 knots, increasing to 5 to 10 knots in the afternoon. Protected waters a light chop. Friday night, southwest winds 5 to 10 knots. Protected waters a light chop. Saturday, southwest winds around 5 knots, increasing to 5 to 10 knots in the afternoon. Protected waters a light chop. Saturday night, west winds 5 to 10 knots. Protected waters a light chop. Sunday, northwest winds around 5 knots, becoming west in the afternoon. Protected waters a light chop. Sunday night, west winds 5 to 10 knots. Protected waters a light chop. Winds and waves higher and near thunderstorms. The Tropical Weather Outlook. For the North Atlantic, Caribbean Sea and the Gulf of America, tropical cyclone formation is not expected during the next 7 days. The Surf Zone Forecast General Outlook. Early this morning, offshore buoys were observing westerly waves of about 2 feet at 5 or 6 seconds. These waves were pushed most directly onto the southwest and west-facing beaches of Bay and Gulf counties, posing a high risk of rip currents. From Thursday onward, gentle breezes over the eastern Gulf will produce insufficient surf for more than a moderate risk of rips. A brief couple of hours of high risk is possibly any afternoon during peak influence from the afternoon sea breeze. Tide information for Wednesday, June 24, 2026. St. Mark's River entrance. Low 3:39 a.m., high 10:26 a.m., low 6:01 p.m. Apalachicola. High 11:16 a.m., low 8:14 p.m. St. Andrews Bay at Panama City. High 6:30 a.m., low 5:46 p.m. Note that the times of high and low tide are 3 minutes earlier at Shell Point than at the St. Mark's River entrance. The average water temperature at Apalachicola was 84.2 degrees. Sunrise and sunset in Tallahassee. June 24, 2026, sunrise 6:37 a.m. Eastern Daylight Time, sunset 8:43 p.m. Eastern Daylight Time. 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This broadcast originates from your National Weather Service office in Tallahassee, Florida. The latest weather and forecast information can also be accessed by calling our automated forecast line at 850-942-8851. The current time is 5:36 a.m. Eastern Daylight Time. These are the 5 a.m. Eastern Daylight Time conditions. At the Tallahassee Airport, it was clear. The temperature was 74 degrees. The wind was north at 3 miles an hour. At Florida State University, the temperature was 75 degrees. The wind was north at 3 miles an hour. At Apalachicola, it was clear. The temperature was 76 degrees. The wind was north at 3 miles an hour. At Panama City Northwest, it was cloudy. The temperature was 74 degrees. The wind was northwest at 8 miles an hour. The report from Dothan was not available. At Albany, it was clear. The temperature was 68 degrees. The wind was west.

at 5 miles an hour. At Valdosta, it was clear. The temperature was 70 degrees. The wind was calm. Over the marine area, at the buoy south of Apalachicola, winds were west at 14 knots. At the buoy south of Panama City, winds were west at 10 knots. At the buoy south of Pensacola, winds were northeast at 10 knots. The forecast for the local area. Today, sunny. Highs in the lower 90s. North winds around 5 miles per hour. Tonight, partly cloudy. Lows in the lower 70s. Northwest winds around 5 miles per hour in the evening, becoming light and variable. Thursday, mostly sunny. A chance of showers and thunderstorms in the afternoon. Highs in the lower 90s. Light and variable winds, becoming southwest around 5 miles per hour in the afternoon. Chance of rain 50%. Thursday night, mostly cloudy with a chance of showers and thunderstorms in the evening, then partly cloudy with a slight chance of showers after midnight. Lows in the lower 70s. Southwest winds around 5 miles per hour in the evening, becoming light and variable. Chance of rain 50%. Friday, mostly sunny. A slight chance of showers in the morning, then a chance of showers and thunderstorms in the afternoon. Highs in the lower 90s. Southwest winds 5 to 10 miles per hour. Chance of rain 50%. Friday night, partly cloudy with a chance of showers and thunderstorms in the evening, then mostly clear after midnight. Lows in the mid-70s. Chance of rain 50%. Saturday and Saturday night, mostly clear. A slight chance of showers and thunderstorms. Highs in the mid-90s. Lows in the mid-70s. Chance of rain 20%. Heat index values up to 105. Sunday and Sunday night, mostly clear. Highs in the upper 90s. Lows in the upper 70s. Heat index values up to 105. Monday, sunny. A chance of showers and thunderstorms in the afternoon. Highs in the upper 90s. Chance of rain 40%. Heat index values up to 110. Monday night, partly cloudy. A chance of showers and thunderstorms, mainly in the evening. Lows in the mid-70s. Chance of rain 40%. Heat index values up to 110 early in the evening. Tuesday, mostly sunny. A chance of showers and thunderstorms in the afternoon. Highs in the mid-90s. Chance of rain 50%. Heat index values up to 105. The coastal waters forecast for the following: waters from Suwannee River to Apalachicola, Florida, extending from 20 to 60 nautical miles. Coastal waters from Okaloosa-Walton County line to Mexico Beach out to 20 nautical miles. Coastal waters from Mexico Beach to Apalachicola out to 20 nautical miles. Waters from Okaloosa-Walton County line to Mexico Beach 20 to 60 nautical miles. And waters from Mexico Beach to Apalachicola 20 to 60 nautical miles. Today, north winds 5 to 10 knots, becoming west around 5 knots this afternoon. Seas around 2 feet. Wave detail, west 2 feet at 4 seconds and south 1 foot at 7 seconds. Protected waters a light chop. A slight chance of showers and thunderstorms this morning. Tonight, west winds 5 to 10 knots. Seas around 2 feet. Wave detail, west 1 foot at 4 seconds and south 1 foot at 8 seconds. Protected waters a light chop. Thursday, west winds 5 to 10 knots. Waves 1 foot or less. Wave detail, west 1 foot at 4 seconds and south 1 foot at 7 seconds. Protected waters a light chop. A slight chance of showers and thunderstorms. Thursday night, southwest winds 5 to 10 knots. Waves 1 foot or less. Wave detail, west 1 foot at 3 seconds and south 1 foot at 7 seconds. Protected waters a light chop. A slight chance of showers after midnight. Friday, southwest winds 5 to 10 knots. Seas around 2 feet. Wave detail, southwest 1 foot at 3 seconds and south 1 foot at 8 seconds. Protected waters a light chop. Friday night, southwest winds 5 to 10 knots. Seas around 2 feet. Wave detail, southwest 1 foot at 3 seconds and south 1 foot at 8 seconds. Protected waters a light chop. Saturday, southwest winds 5 to 10 knots. Seas around 2 feet. Protected waters a light chop. Saturday night, west winds 5 to 10 knots. Seas around 2 feet. Protected waters a light chop. Sunday, northwest

winds 5 to 10 knots. Waves 1 foot or less. Protected waters a light chop. Sunday night, west winds 5 to 10 knots. Seas around 2 feet. Protected waters a light chop. Winds and waves higher and near thunderstorms. The coastal waters forecast for the following St. Andrews Bay waterways. Today, north winds around 5 knots, becoming west this afternoon. Protected waters a light chop. Tonight, west winds 5 to 10 knots, diminishing to around 5 knots after midnight. Protected waters a light chop. A slight chance of showers and thunderstorms after midnight. Thursday, west winds around 5 knots, becoming southwest in the afternoon. Protected waters a light chop. A chance of showers and thunderstorms. Thursday night, southwest winds 5 to 10 knots, diminishing to around 5 knots after midnight. Protected waters a light chop. A slight chance of thunderstorms in the evening. A slight chance of showers. Friday, southwest winds around 5 knots, increasing to 5 to 10 knots in the afternoon. Protected waters a light chop. Friday night, southwest winds 5 to 10 knots. Protected waters a light chop. Saturday, southwest winds around 5 knots, increasing to 5 to 10 knots in the afternoon. Protected waters a light chop. Saturday night, west winds 5 to 10 knots. Protected waters a light chop. Sunday, northwest winds around 5 knots, becoming west in the afternoon. Protected waters a light chop. Sunday night, west winds 5 to 10 knots. Protected waters a light chop. Winds and waves higher and near thunderstorms. The Tropical Weather Outlook. For the North Atlantic, Caribbean Sea, and the Gulf of America, tropical cyclone formation is not expected during the next 7 days. The Surf Zone forecasts general outlook. Early this morning, offshore buoys were observing westerly waves of about 2 feet at 5 or 6 seconds. These waves were pushed most directly onto the southwest and west-facing beaches of Bay and Gulf counties, posing a high risk of rip currents. From Thursday onward, gentle breezes over the eastern Gulf will produce insufficient surf for more than a moderate risk of rips. A brief couple of hours of high risk is possibly any afternoon during peak influence from the afternoon sea breeze. Tide information for Wednesday, June 24, 2026. St. Mark's River entrance. Low 3:39 a.m., high 10:26 a.m., low 6:01 p.m. Apalachicola. High 11:16 a.m., low 8:14 p.m. St. Andrews Bay at Panama City. High 6:30 a.m., low 5:46 p.m. Note that the times of high and low tide are 3 minutes earlier at Shell Point than at the St. Mark's River entrance. The average water temperature at Apalachicola was 84.2 degrees. Sunrise and sunset in Tallahassee. June 24, 2026, sunrise 6:37 a.m. Eastern Daylight Time, sunset 8:43 p.m. Eastern Daylight Time. 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This broadcast originates from your National Weather Service office in Tallahassee, Florida. The latest weather and forecast information can also be accessed by calling our automated forecast line at 850-942-8851. The current time is 5:46 a.m. Eastern Daylight Time. These are the 5 a.m. Eastern Daylight Time conditions. At the Tallahassee Airport, it was clear. The temperature was 74 degrees. The wind was north at 3 miles an hour. At Florida State University, the temperature was 75 degrees. The wind was north at 3 miles an hour. At Apalachicola, it was clear. The temperature was 76 degrees. The wind was north at 3 miles an hour. At Panama City Northwest, it was cloudy. The temperature was 74 degrees. The wind was northwest at 8 miles an hour. The report from Dothan was not available. At Albany, it was clear. The temperature was 68 degrees. The wind was west at 5 miles an hour. At Valdosta, it was clear. The temperature was 70 degrees. The wind was calm. Over the marine area, at the buoy south of Apalachicola, winds were west at 14 knots. At the buoy south of Panama City, winds were west at 10 knots. At the buoy south of Pensacola, winds were northeast at 10 knots. The forecast for the local area. Today, sunny. Highs in the lower 90s. North wind

around 5 miles per hour. Tonight, partly cloudy. Lows in the lower 70s. Northwest winds around 5 miles per hour in the evening, becoming light and variable. Thursday, mostly sunny. A chance of showers and thunderstorms in the afternoon. Highs in the lower 90s. Light and variable winds, becoming southwest around 5 miles per hour in the afternoon. Chance of rain 50%. Thursday night, mostly cloudy with a chance of showers and thunderstorms in the evening, then partly cloudy with a slight chance of showers after midnight. Lows in the lower 70s. Southwest winds around 5 miles per hour in the evening, becoming light and variable. Chance of rain 50%. Friday, mostly sunny. A slight chance of showers in the morning, then a chance of showers and thunderstorms in the afternoon. Highs in the lower 90s. Southwest winds 5 to 10 miles per hour. Chance of rain 50%. Friday night, partly cloudy with a chance of showers and thunderstorms in the evening, then mostly clear after midnight. Lows in the mid-70s. Chance of rain 50%. Saturday and Saturday night, mostly clear. A slight chance of showers and thunderstorms. Highs in the mid-90s. Lows in the mid-70s. Chance of rain 20%. Heat index values up to 105. Sunday and Sunday night, mostly clear. Highs in the upper 90s. Lows in the upper 70s. Heat index values up to 105. Monday, sunny. A chance of showers and thunderstorms in the afternoon. Highs in the upper 90s. Chance of rain 40%. Heat index values up to 110. Monday night, partly cloudy. A chance of showers and thunderstorms, mainly in the evening. Lows in the mid-70s. Chance of rain 40%. Heat index values up to 110 early in the evening. Tuesday, mostly sunny. A chance of showers and thunderstorms in the afternoon. Highs in the mid-90s. Chance of rain 50%. Heat index values up to 105. The coastal waters forecast for the following waters from Suwannee River to Apalachicola, Florida, extending from 20 to 60 nautical miles. Coastal waters from Okaloosa, Walton County line to Mexico Beach out to 20 nautical miles. Coastal waters from Mexico Beach to Apalachicola out to 20 nautical miles. Waters from Okaloosa, Walton County line to Mexico Beach 20 to 60 nautical miles. And waters from Mexico Beach to Apalachicola 20 to 60 nautical miles. Today, north winds 5 to 10 knots, becoming west around 5 knots this afternoon. Seas around 2 feet. Wave detail, west 2 feet at 4 seconds and south 1 foot at 7 seconds. Protected waters a light chop. A slight chance of showers and thunderstorms this morning. Tonight, west winds 5 to 10 knots. Seas around 2 feet. Wave detail, west 1 foot at 4 seconds and south 1 foot at 8 seconds. Protected waters a light chop. Thursday, west winds 5 to 10 knots. Waves 1 foot or less. Wave detail, west 1 foot at 4 seconds and south 1 foot at 7 seconds. Protected waters a light chop. A slight chance of showers and thunderstorms. Thursday night, southwest winds 5 to 10 knots. Waves 1 foot or less. Wave detail, west 1 foot at 3 seconds and south 1 foot at 7 seconds. Protected waters a light chop. A slight chance of showers after midnight. Friday, southwest winds 5 to 10 knots. Seas around 2 feet. Wave detail, southwest 1 foot at 3 seconds and south 1 foot at 8 seconds. Protected waters a light chop. Friday night, southwest winds 5 to 10 knots. Seas around 2 feet. Wave detail, southwest 1 foot at 3 seconds and south 1 foot at 8 seconds. Protected waters a light chop. Saturday, southwest winds 5 to 10 knots. Seas around 2 feet. Protected waters a light chop. Saturday night, west winds 5 to 10 knots. Seas around 2 feet. Protected waters a light chop. Sunday, northwest winds 5 to 10 knots. Waves 1 foot or less. Protected waters a light chop. Sunday night, west winds 5 to 10 knots. Seas around 2 feet. Protected waters a light chop. Winds and waves higher and near thunderstorms. The coastal waters forecast for the following St. Andrews Bay waterways. Today, north winds around 5 knots, becoming west this afternoon. Protected waters a light chop. Tonight, west winds

5 to 10 knots, diminishing to around 5 knots after midnight. Protected waters, a light chop. A slight chance of showers and thunderstorms after midnight. Thursday, west winds around 5 knots, becoming southwest in the afternoon. Protected waters, a light chop. A chance of showers and thunderstorms. Thursday night, southwest winds 5 to 10 knots, diminishing to around 5 knots after midnight. Protected waters, a light chop. A slight chance of thunderstorms in the evening. A slight chance of showers. Friday, southwest winds around 5 knots, increasing to 5 to 10 knots in the afternoon. Protected waters, a light chop. Friday night, southwest winds 5 to 10 knots. Protected waters, a light chop. Saturday, southwest winds around 5 knots, increasing to 5 to 10 knots in the afternoon. Protected waters, a light chop. Saturday night, west winds 5 to 10 knots. Protected waters, a light chop. Sunday, northwest winds around 5 knots, becoming west in the afternoon. Protected waters, a light chop. Sunday night, west winds 5 to 10 knots. Protected waters, a light chop. Winds and waves higher and near thunderstorms. The Tropical Weather Outlook. For the North Atlantic, Caribbean Sea, and the Gulf of America, tropical cyclone formation is not expected during the next 7 days. The Surf Zone Forecast General Outlook. Early this morning, offshore buoys were observing westerly waves of about 2 feet at 5 or 6 seconds. These waves were pushed most directly onto the southwest and west-facing beaches of Bay and Gulf counties, posing a high risk of rip currents. From Thursday onward, gentle breezes over the eastern Gulf will produce insufficient surf for more than a moderate risk of rips. A brief couple of hours of high risk is possibly any afternoon during peak influence from the afternoon sea breeze. Tide information for Wednesday, June 24, 2026. St. Mark's River entrance. Low 3:39 a.m., high 10:26 a.m., low 6:01 p.m. Apalachicola. High 11:16 a.m., low 8:14 p.m. St. Andrews Bay at Panama City. High 6:30 a.m., low 5:46 p.m. Note that the times of high and low tide are 3 minutes earlier at Shell Point than at the St. Mark's River entrance. The average water temperature at Apalachicola was 84.2 degrees. Sunrise and sunset in Tallahassee. June 24, 2026, sunrise 6:37 a.m. Eastern Daylight Time, sunset 8:43 p.m. Eastern Daylight Time. 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The latest weather and forecast information can also be accessed by calling our automated forecast line at 850-942-8851. The current time is 5:55 a.m. Eastern Daylight Time. These are the 5 a.m. Eastern Daylight Time conditions. At the Tallahassee Airport, it was clear. The temperature was 74 degrees. The wind was north at 3 miles an hour. At Florida State University, the temperature was 75 degrees. The wind was north at 3 miles an hour. At Apalachicola, it was clear. The temperature was 76 degrees. The wind was north at 3 miles an hour. At Panama City Northwest, it was cloudy. The temperature was 74 degrees. The wind was northwest at 8 miles an hour. The report from Dothan was not available. At Albany, it was clear. The temperature was 68 degrees. The wind was west at 5 miles an hour. At Valdosta, it was clear. The temperature was 70 degrees. The wind was calm. Over the marine area, at the buoys south of Apalachicola, winds were west at 14 knots. At the buoys south of Panama City, winds were west at 10 knots. At the buoys south of Pensacola, winds were northeast at 10 knots. The forecast for the local area. Today, sunny. Highs in the lower 90s. North winds around 5 miles per hour. Tonight, partly cloudy. Lows in the lower 70s. Northwest winds around 5 miles per hour in the evening, becoming light and variable. Thursday, mostly sunny. A chance of showers and thunderstorms in the afternoon. Highs in the lower 90s. Light and variable winds, becoming southwest around 5 miles per hour in the afternoon. Chance of rain 50%.
Thursday night, mostly cloudy with a chance of showers and thunderstorms in the evening, then partly cloudy with a slight chance of showers after midnight. Lows in the lower 70s. Southwest winds around 5 miles per hour in the evening, becoming light and variable. Chance of rain 50%. Friday, mostly sunny. A slight chance of showers in the morning, then a chance of showers and thunderstorms in the afternoon. Highs in the lower 90s. Southwest winds 5 to 10 miles per hour. Chance of rain 50%. Friday night, partly cloudy with a chance of showers and thunderstorms in the evening, then mostly clear after midnight. Lows in the mid-70s. Chance of rain 50%. Saturday and Saturday night, mostly clear. A slight chance of showers and thunderstorms. Highs in the mid-90s. Lows in the mid-70s. Chance of rain 20%. Heat index values up to 105. Sunday and Sunday night, mostly clear. Highs in the upper 90s. Lows in the upper 70s. Heat index values up to 105. Monday, sunny. A chance of showers and thunderstorms in the afternoon. Highs in the upper 90s. Chance of rain 40%. Heat index values up to 110. Monday night, partly cloudy. A chance of showers and thunderstorms, mainly in the evening. Lows in the mid-70s. Chance of rain 40%. Heat index values up to 110 early in the evening. Tuesday, mostly sunny. A chance of showers and thunderstorms in the afternoon. Highs in the mid-90s. Chance of rain 50%. Heat index values up to 105. The coastal waters forecast for the following waters from Suwannee River to Apalachicola, Florida, extending from 20 to 60 nautical miles, coastal waters from Okaloosa-Walton County line to Mexico Beach out to 20 nautical miles, coastal waters from Mexico Beach to Apalachicola out to 20 nautical miles, waters from Okaloosa-Walton County line to Mexico Beach 20 to 60 nautical miles, and waters from Mexico Beach to Apalachicola 20 to 60 nautical miles. Today, north winds 5 to 10 knots, becoming west around 5 knots this afternoon. Seas around 2 feet. Wave detail, west 2 feet at 4 seconds and south 1 foot at 7 seconds. Protected waters a light chop. A slight chance of showers and thunderstorms this morning. Tonight, west winds 5 to 10 knots. Seas around 2 feet. Wave detail, west 1 foot at 4 seconds and south 1 foot at 8 seconds. Protected waters a light chop. Thursday, west winds 5 to 10 knots. Waves 1 foot or less. Wave detail, west 1 foot at 4 seconds and south 1 foot at 7 seconds. Protected waters a light chop. A slight chance of showers and thunderstorms. Thursday night, southwest winds 5 to 10 knots. Waves 1 foot or less. Wave detail, west 1 foot at 3 seconds and south 1 foot at 7 seconds. Protected waters a light chop. A slight chance of showers after midnight. Friday, southwest winds 5 to 10 knots. Seas around 2 feet. Wave detail, southwest 1 foot at 3 seconds and south 1 foot at 8 seconds. Protected waters a light chop. Friday night, southwest winds 5 to 10 knots. Seas around 2 feet. Wave detail, southwest 1 foot at 3 seconds and south 1 foot at 8 seconds. Protected waters a light chop. Saturday, southwest winds 5 to 10 knots. Seas around 2 feet. Protected waters a light chop. Saturday night, west winds 5 to 10 knots. Seas around 2 feet. Protected waters a light chop. Sunday, northwest winds 5 to 10 knots. Waves 1 foot or less. Protected waters a light chop. Sunday night, west winds 5 to 10 knots. Seas around 2 feet. Protected waters a light chop. Winds and waves higher in and near thunderstorms. The Tallahassee Climate Summary for yesterday, June 23, 2026. Yesterday's high temperature was 95 degrees. This high was 4 degrees above the normal high of 91. Yesterday's low temperature was 73 degrees. This low was 1 degree above the normal low of 72. 0.09 inches of precipitation fell yesterday, which brings the monthly total to 5.11 inches. This is 0.84 inches below the normal amount of 5.95 inches for June. The total precipitation for the year now stands at 17.30 inches, which is 9.47 inches below normal.
The normal high temperature for today is 91 degrees, and the normal low is 72.

Record high for today is 104, which last occurred in 1914, and the record low is 60, which occurred in 1966. Sunrise today is at 6:37 a.m. and sunset is at 8:43 p.m. The coastal waters forecast for the following St. Andrews Bay waterways. Today, north winds around 5 knots, becoming west this afternoon. Protected waters a light chop. Tonight, west winds 5 to 10 knots, diminishing to around 5 knots after midnight. Protected waters a light chop. A slight chance of showers and thunderstorms after midnight. Thursday, west winds around 5 knots, becoming southwest in the afternoon. Protected waters a light chop. A chance of showers and thunderstorms. Thursday night, southwest winds 5 to 10 knots, diminishing to around 5 knots after midnight. Protected waters a light chop. A slight chance of thunderstorms in the evening. A slight chance of showers. Friday, southwest winds around 5 knots, increasing to 5 to 10 knots in the afternoon. Protected waters a light chop. Friday night, southwest winds 5 to 10 knots. Protected waters a light chop. Saturday, southwest winds around 5 knots, increasing to 5 to 10 knots in the afternoon. Protected waters a light chop. Saturday night, west winds 5 to 10 knots. Protected waters a light chop. Sunday, northwest winds around 5 knots, becoming west in the afternoon. Protected waters a light chop. Sunday night, west winds 5 to 10 knots. Protected waters a light chop. Winds and waves higher and near thunderstorms. The Tropical Weather Outlook. For the North Atlantic, Caribbean Sea and the Gulf of America, tropical cyclone formation is not expected during the next 7 days. The Surf Zone Forecast General Outlook. Early this morning, offshore buoys were observing westerly waves of about 2 feet at 5 or 6 seconds. These waves were pushed most directly onto the southwest and west-facing beaches of Bay and Gulf counties, posing a high risk of rip currents. From Thursday onward, gentle breezes over the eastern Gulf will produce insufficient surf for more than a moderate risk of rips. A brief couple of hours of high risk is possibly any afternoon during peak influence from the afternoon sea breeze. Tide information for Wednesday, June 24, 2026. St. Mark's River entrance. Low 3:39 a.m., high 10:26 a.m., low 6:01 p.m. Apalachicola. High 11:16 a.m., low 8:14 p.m. St. Andrews Bay at Panama City. High 6:30 a.m., low 5:46 p.m. Note that the times of high and low tide are 3 minutes earlier at Shell Point than at the St. Mark's River entrance. The average water temperature at Apalachicola was 84.2 degrees. Sunrise and sunset in Tallahassee. June 24, 2026, sunrise 6:37 a.m. Eastern Daylight Time, sunset 8:43 p.m. Eastern Daylight Time. 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The latest weather and forecast information can also be accessed by calling our automated forecast line at 850-942-8851. The current time is 6:06 a.m. Eastern Daylight Time. These are the 6 a.m. Eastern Daylight Time conditions. At the Tallahassee Airport, it was clear. The temperature was 74 degrees. The wind was north at 5 miles an hour. The report from Florida State University was not available. At Apalachicola, it was clear. The temperature was 75 degrees. The wind was calm. At Panama City Northwest, it was partly cloudy. The temperature was 74 degrees. The wind was north at 6 miles an hour. The report from Dothan was not available. At Albany, it was clear. The temperature was 67 degrees. The wind was calm. At Valdosta, it was clear. The temperature was 68 degrees. The wind was calm. Over the marine area, at the buoy south of Apalachicola, winds were west at 12 knots. At the buoy south of Panama City, winds were west at 14 knots. At the buoy south of Pensacola, winds were north at 12 knots. The forecast for the local area. Today, sunny. Highs in the lower 90s. North winds around 5 miles per hour. Tonight, partly cloudy. Lows in the lower 70s.
Northwest winds around 5 miles per hour in the evening, becoming light and variable. Thursday, mostly sunny. A chance of showers and thunderstorms in the afternoon. Highs in the lower 90s. Light and variable winds, becoming southwest around 5 miles per hour in the afternoon. Chance of rain 50%. Thursday night, mostly cloudy with a chance of showers and thunderstorms in the evening, then partly cloudy with a slight chance of showers after midnight. Lows in the lower 70s. Southwest winds around 5 miles per hour in the evening, becoming light and variable. Chance of rain 50%. Friday, mostly sunny. A slight chance of showers in the morning, then a chance of showers and thunderstorms in the afternoon. Highs in the lower 90s. Southwest winds 5 to 10 miles per hour. Chance of rain 50%. Friday night, partly cloudy with a chance of showers and thunderstorms in the evening, then mostly clear after midnight. Lows in the mid-70s. Chance of rain 50%. Saturday and Saturday night, mostly clear. A slight chance of showers and thunderstorms. Highs in the mid-90s. Lows in the mid-70s. Chance of rain 20%. Heat index values up to 105. Sunday and Sunday night, mostly clear. Highs in the upper 90s. Lows in the upper 70s. Heat index values up to 105. Monday, sunny. A chance of showers and thunderstorms in the afternoon. Highs in the upper 90s. Chance of rain 40%. Heat index values up to 110. Monday night, partly cloudy. A chance of showers and thunderstorms, mainly in the evening. Lows in the mid-70s. Chance of rain 40%. Heat index values up to 110 early in the evening. Tuesday, mostly sunny. A chance of showers and thunderstorms in the afternoon. Highs in the mid-90s. Chance of rain 50%. Heat index values up to 105. The coastal waters forecast for the following waters from Suwannee River to Apalachicola, Florida, extending from 20 to 60 nautical miles, coastal waters from Okaloosa-Walton County line to Mexico Beach out to 20 nautical miles, coastal waters from Mexico Beach to Apalachicola out to 20 nautical miles, waters from Okaloosa-Walton County line to Mexico Beach 20 to 60 nautical miles, and waters from Mexico Beach to Apalachicola 20 to 60 nautical miles. Today, north winds 5 to 10 knots, becoming west around 5 knots this afternoon. Seas around 2 feet. Wave detail, west 2 feet at 4 seconds and south 1 foot at 7 seconds. Protected waters a light chop. A slight chance of showers and thunderstorms this morning. Tonight, west winds 5 to 10 knots. Seas around 2 feet. Wave detail, west 1 foot at 4 seconds and south 1 foot at 8 seconds. Protected waters a light chop. Thursday, west winds 5 to 10 knots. Waves 1 foot or less. Wave detail, west 1 foot at 4 seconds and south 1 foot at 7 seconds. Protected waters a light chop. A slight chance of showers and thunderstorms. Thursday night, southwest winds 5 to 10 knots. Waves 1 foot or less. Wave detail, west 1 foot at 3 seconds and south 1 foot at 7 seconds. Protected waters a light chop. A slight chance of showers after midnight. Friday, southwest winds 5 to 10 knots. Seas around 2 feet. Wave detail, southwest 1 foot at 3 seconds and south 1 foot at 8 seconds. Protected waters a light chop. Friday night, southwest winds 5 to 10 knots. Seas around 2 feet. Wave detail, southwest 1 foot at 3 seconds and south 1 foot at 8 seconds. Protected waters a light chop. Saturday, southwest winds 5 to 10 knots. Seas around 2 feet. Protected waters a light chop. Saturday night, west winds 5 to 10 knots. Seas around 2 feet. Protected waters a light chop. Sunday, northwest winds 5 to 10 knots. Waves 1 foot or less. Protected waters a light chop. Sunday night, west winds 5 to 10 knots. Seas around 2 feet. Protected waters a light chop. Winds and waves higher in and near thunderstorms. The coastal waters forecast for the following St. Andrews Bay waterways. Today, north winds around 5 knots, becoming west this afternoon. Protected waters a light chop. Tonight, west winds 5 to 10 knots, diminishing to around 5 knots after midnight. Protected waters a light chop.
a slight chance of showers and thunderstorms.

after midnight. Thursday, west winds around 5 knots, becoming southwest in the afternoon. Protected waters, a light shop. A chance of showers and thunderstorms. Thursday night, southwest winds 5 to 10 knots, diminishing to around 5 knots after midnight. Protected waters, a light shop. A slight chance of thunderstorms in the evening. A slight chance of showers. Friday, southwest winds around 5 knots, increasing to 5 to 10 knots in the afternoon. Protected waters, a light shop. Friday night, southwest winds 5 to 10 knots. Protected waters, a light shop. Saturday, southwest winds around 5 knots, increasing to 5 to 10 knots in the afternoon. Protected waters, a light shop. Saturday night, west winds 5 to 10 knots. Protected waters, a light shop. Sunday, northwest winds around 5 knots, becoming west in the afternoon. Protected waters, a light shop. Sunday night, west winds 5 to 10 knots. Protected waters, a light shop. Winds and waves higher and near thunderstorms. The Tropical Weather Outlook. For the North Atlantic, Caribbean Sea, and the Gulf of America, tropical cyclone formation is not expected during the next 7 days. The Surf Zone Forecast General Outlook. Early this morning, offshore buoys were observing westerly waves of about 2 feet at 5 or 6 seconds. These waves were pushed most directly onto the southwest and west-facing beaches of Bay and Gulf counties, posing a high risk of rip currents. From Thursday onward, gentle breezes over the eastern Gulf will produce insufficient surf for more than a moderate risk of rips. A brief couple of hours of high risk is possibly any afternoon during peak influence from the afternoon sea breeze. Tide information for Wednesday, June 24, 2026. St. Mark's River entrance. Low 3:39 a.m., high 10:26 a.m., low 6:01 p.m. Apalachicola. High 11:16 a.m., low 8:14 p.m. St. Andrews Bay at Panama City. High 6:30 a.m., low 5:46 p.m. Note that the times of high and low tide are 3 minutes earlier at Shell Point than at the St. Mark's River entrance. The average water temperature at Apalachicola was 84.2 degrees. Sunrise and sunset in Tallahassee. June 24, 2026, sunrise 6:37 a.m. Eastern Daylight Time, sunset 8:43 p.m. Eastern Daylight Time. 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This broadcast originates from your National Weather Service office in Tallahassee, Florida. The latest weather and forecast information can also be accessed by calling our automated forecast line at 850-942-8851. The current time is 6:15 a.m. Eastern Daylight Time. These are the 6 a.m. Eastern Daylight Time conditions. At the Tallahassee Airport, it was clear. The temperature was 74 degrees. The wind was north at 5 miles an hour. At Florida State University, the temperature was 73 degrees. The wind was north at 6 miles an hour. At Apalachicola, it was clear. The temperature was 75 degrees. The wind was calm. At Panama City Northwest, it was partly cloudy. The temperature was 74 degrees. The wind was north at 6 miles an hour. The report from Dothan was not available. At Albany, it was clear. The temperature was 67 degrees. The wind was calm. At Valdosta, it was clear. The temperature was 68 degrees. The wind was calm. Over the marine area, at the buoy south of Apalachicola, winds were west at 12 knots and seas were 3 feet. At the buoy south of Panama City, winds were west at 14 knots. At the buoy south of Pensacola, winds were north at 12 knots. These are the 6 a.m. Eastern Daylight Time conditions. At the Tallahassee Airport, it was clear. The temperature was 74 degrees. The wind was north at 5 miles an hour. At Florida State University, the temperature was 73 degrees. The wind was north at 6 miles an hour. At Apalachicola, it was clear. The temperature was 75 degrees. The wind was calm. At Panama City Northwest, it was partly cloudy. The temperature was 74 degrees. The wind was north at 6 miles an hour. The report from Dothan was not available. At Albany, it was clear. The temperature was 67 degrees. The wind was calm. At Valdosta, it was clear. The temperature was 68 degrees.

Breeze. The wind was calm. Over the marine area, at the buoy south of Apalachicola, winds were west at 12 knots and seas were 3 feet. At the buoy south of Panama City, winds were west at 14 knots. At the buoy south of Pensacola, winds were north at 12 knots. The forecast for the local area. Today, sunny. Highs in the lower 90s. North winds around 5 miles per hour. Tonight, partly cloudy. Lows in the lower 70s. Northwest winds around 5 miles per hour in the evening, becoming light and variable. Thursday, mostly sunny. A chance of showers and thunderstorms in the afternoon. Highs in the lower 90s. Light and variable winds, becoming southwest around 5 miles per hour in the afternoon. Chance of rain 50%. Thursday night, mostly cloudy with a chance of showers and thunderstorms in the evening, then partly cloudy with a slight chance of showers after midnight. Lows in the lower 70s. Southwest winds around 5 miles per hour in the evening, becoming light and variable. Chance of rain 50%. Friday, mostly sunny. A slight chance of showers in the morning, then a chance of showers and thunderstorms in the afternoon. Highs in the lower 90s. Southwest winds 5 to 10 miles per hour. Chance of rain 50%. Friday night, partly cloudy with a chance of showers and thunderstorms in the evening, then mostly clear after midnight. Lows in the mid-70s. Chance of rain 50%. Saturday and Saturday night, mostly clear. A slight chance of showers and thunderstorms. Highs in the mid-90s. Lows in the mid-70s. Chance of rain 20%. Heat index values up to 105. Sunday and Sunday night, mostly clear. Highs in the upper 90s. Lows in the upper 70s. Heat index values up to 105. Monday, sunny. A chance of showers and thunderstorms in the afternoon. Highs in the upper 90s. Chance of rain 40%. Heat index values up to 110. Monday night, partly cloudy. A chance of showers and thunderstorms, mainly in the evening. Lows in the mid-70s. Chance of rain 40%. Heat index values up to 110 early in the evening. Tuesday, mostly sunny. A chance of showers and thunderstorms in the afternoon. Highs in the mid-90s. Chance of rain 50%. Heat index values up to 105. The coastal waters forecast for the following: waters from Suwannee River to Apalachicola, Florida, extending from 20 to 60 nautical miles. Coastal waters from Okaloosa-Walton County line to Mexico Beach out to 20 nautical miles. Coastal waters from Mexico Beach to Apalachicola out to 20 nautical miles. Waters from Okaloosa-Walton County line to Mexico Beach 20 to 60 nautical miles. And waters from Mexico Beach to Apalachicola 20 to 60 nautical miles. Today, north winds 5 to 10 knots, becoming west around 5 knots this afternoon. Seas around 2 feet. Wave detail, west 2 feet at 4 seconds and south 1 foot at 7 seconds. Protected waters, a light chop. A slight chance of showers and thunderstorms this morning. Tonight, west winds 5 to 10 knots. Seas around 2 feet. Wave detail, west 1 foot at 4 seconds and south 1 foot at 8 seconds. Protected waters, a light chop. Thursday, west winds 5 to 10 knots. Waves 1 foot or less. Wave detail, west 1 foot at 4 seconds and south 1 foot at 7 seconds. Protected waters, a light chop. A slight chance of showers and thunderstorms. Thursday night, southwest winds 5 to 10 knots. Waves 1 foot or less. Wave detail, west 1 foot at 3 seconds and south 1 foot at 7 seconds. Protected waters, a light chop. A slight chance of showers after midnight. Friday, southwest winds 5 to 10 knots. Seas around 2 feet. Wave detail, southwest 1 foot at 3 seconds and south 1 foot at 8 seconds. Protected waters, a light chop. Friday night, southwest winds 5 to 10 knots. Seas around 2 feet. Wave detail, southwest 1 foot at 3 seconds and south 1 foot at 8 seconds. Protected waters, a light chop. Saturday, southwest winds 5 to 10 knots. Seas around 2 feet. Protected waters, a light chop. Saturday night, west winds 5 to 10 knots. Seas around 2 feet. Protected waters, a light chop. Sunday, northwest winds 5 to 10 knots. Waves 1 foot or less. Protected waters.

a slight chance of showers. Friday, southwest winds around 5 knots, increasing to 5 to 10 knots in the afternoon. Protected waters a light chop. Friday night, southwest winds 5 to 10 knots. Protected waters a light chop. Saturday, southwest winds around 5 knots, increasing to 5 to 10 knots in the afternoon. Protected waters a light chop. Saturday night, west winds 5 to 10 knots. Protected waters a light chop. Sunday, northwest winds around 5 knots, becoming west in the afternoon. Protected waters a light chop. Sunday night, west winds 5 to 10 knots. Protected waters a light chop. Winds and waves higher and near thunderstorms. The Tropical Weather Outlook. For the North Atlantic, Caribbean Sea, and the Gulf of America, tropical cyclone formation is not expected during the next 7 days. The Surf Zone Forecast General Outlook. Early this morning, offshore buoys were observing westerly waves of about 2 feet at 5 or 6 seconds. These waves will push most directly onto the southwest and west-facing beaches of Bay and Gulf counties, posing a high risk of rip currents. From Thursday onward, gentle breezes over the eastern Gulf will produce insufficient surf for more than a moderate risk of rips. A brief couple of hours of high risk is possibly any afternoon during peak influence from the afternoon sea breeze. Tide information for Wednesday, June 24, 2026. St. Mark's River entrance. Low 3:39 a.m., high 10:26 a.m., low 6:01 p.m. Apalachicola. High 11:16 a.m., low 8:14 p.m. St. Andrews Bay at Panama City. High 6:30 a.m., low 5:46 p.m. Note that the times of high and low tide are 3 minutes earlier at Shell Point than at the St. Mark's River entrance. The average water temperature at Apalachicola was 84.2 degrees. Sunrise and sunset in Tallahassee. June 24, 2026, sunrise 6:37 a.m. Eastern Daylight Time, sunset 8:43 p.m. Eastern Daylight Time. 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This broadcast originates from your National Weather Service office in Tallahassee, Florida. The latest weather and forecast information can also be accessed by calling our automated forecast line at 850-942-8851. The current time is 6:25 a.m. Eastern Daylight Time. These are the 6 a.m. Eastern Daylight Time conditions. At the Tallahassee Airport, it was clear. The temperature was 74 degrees. The wind was north at 5 miles an hour. At Florida State University, the temperature was 73 degrees. The wind was north at 6 miles an hour. At Apalachicola, it was clear. The temperature was 75 degrees. The wind was calm. At Panama City Northwest, it was partly cloudy. The temperature was 74 degrees. The wind was north at 6 miles an hour. The report from Dothan was not available. At Albany, it was clear. The temperature was 67 degrees. The wind was calm. At Valdosta, it was clear. The temperature was 68 degrees. The wind was calm. Over the marine area, at the buoy south of Apalachicola, winds were west at 12 knots and seas were 3 feet. At the buoy south of Panama City, winds were west at 14 knots. At the buoy south of Pensacola, winds were north at 12 knots. The forecast for the local area. Today, sunny. Highs in the lower 90s. North winds around 5 miles per hour. Tonight, partly cloudy. Lows in the lower 70s. Northwest winds around 5 miles per hour in the evening, becoming light and variable. Thursday, mostly sunny. A chance of showers and thunderstorms in the afternoon. Highs in the lower 90s. Light and variable winds, becoming southwest around 5 miles per hour in the afternoon. Chance of rain 50%. Thursday night, mostly cloudy with a chance of showers and thunderstorms in the evening, then partly cloudy with a slight chance of showers after midnight. Lows in the lower 70s. Southwest winds around 5 miles per hour in the evening, becoming light and variable. Chance of rain 50%. Friday, mostly sunny. A slight chance of showers in the morning, then a chance of showers and thunderstorms in the afternoon. Highs in the lower 90s. Southwest winds 5 to 10 miles per hour. Chance of rain 50%. Friday night, partly cloudy with a chance of showers and thunderstorms in the evening.

been mostly clear after midnight. Lows in the mid-70s. Chance of rain 50%. Saturday and Saturday night, mostly clear. A slight chance of showers and thunderstorms. Highs in the mid-90s. Lows in the mid-70s. Chance of rain 20%. Heat index values up to 105. Sunday and Sunday night, mostly clear. Highs in the upper 90s. Lows in the upper 70s. Heat index values up to 105. Monday, sunny. A chance of showers and thunderstorms in the afternoon. Highs in the upper 90s. Chance of rain 40%. Heat index values up to 110. Monday night, partly cloudy. A chance of showers and thunderstorms, mainly in the evening. Lows in the mid-70s. Chance of rain 40%. Heat index values up to 110 early in the evening. Tuesday, mostly sunny. A chance of showers and thunderstorms in the afternoon. Highs in the mid-90s. Chance of rain 50%. Heat index values up to 105. The coastal waters forecast for the following waters from Suwannee River to Apalachicola, Florida, extending from 20 to 60 nautical miles. Coastal waters from Okaloosa, Walton County line to Mexico Beach out to 20 nautical miles. Coastal waters from Mexico Beach to Apalachicola out to 20 nautical miles. Waters from Okaloosa, Walton County line to Mexico Beach 20 to 60 nautical miles. And waters from Mexico Beach to Apalachicola 20 to 60 nautical miles. Today, north winds 5 to 10 knots, becoming west around 5 knots this afternoon. Seas around 2 feet. Wave detail, west 2 feet at 4 seconds and south 1 foot at 7 seconds. Protected waters, a light chop. A slight chance of showers and thunderstorms this morning. Tonight, west winds 5 to 10 knots. Seas around 2 feet. Wave detail, west 1 foot at 4 seconds and south 1 foot at 8 seconds. Protected waters, a light chop. Thursday, west winds 5 to 10 knots. Waves 1 foot or less. Wave detail, west 1 foot at 4 seconds and south 1 foot at 7 seconds. Protected waters, a light chop. A slight chance of showers and thunderstorms. Thursday night, southwest winds 5 to 10 knots. Waves 1 foot or less. Wave detail, west 1 foot at 3 seconds and south 1 foot at 7 seconds. Protected waters, a light chop. A slight chance of showers after midnight. Friday, southwest winds 5 to 10 knots. Seas around 2 feet. Wave detail, southwest 1 foot at 3 seconds and south 1 foot at 8 seconds. Protected waters, a light chop. Friday night, southwest winds 5 to 10 knots. Seas around 2 feet. Wave detail, southwest 1 foot at 3 seconds and south 1 foot at 8 seconds. Protected waters, a light chop. Saturday, southwest winds 5 to 10 knots. Seas around 2 feet. Protected waters, a light chop. Saturday night, west winds 5 to 10 knots. Seas around 2 feet. Protected waters, a light chop. Sunday, northwest winds 5 to 10 knots. Waves 1 foot or less. Protected waters, a light chop. Sunday night, west winds 5 to 10 knots. Seas around 2 feet. Protected waters, a light chop. Winds and waves higher in and near thunderstorms. The Tallahassee Climate Summary for yesterday, June 23, 2026. Yesterday's high temperature was 95 degrees. This high was 4 degrees above the normal high of 91. Yesterday's low temperature was 73 degrees. This low was 1 degree above the normal low of 72. 0.09 inches of precipitation fell yesterday, which brings the monthly total to 5.11 inches. This is 0.84 inches below the normal amount of 5.95 inches for June. The total precipitation for the year now stands at 17.30 inches, which is 9.47 inches below normal. The normal high temperature for today is 91 degrees, and the normal low is 72. The record high for today is 104, which last occurred in 1914, and the record low is 60, which occurred in 1966. Sunrise today is at 6:37 a.m. and sunset is at 8:43 p.m. The coastal waters forecast for the following St. Andrews Bay waterways. Today, north winds around the sunrise today is at 6:37 a.m. and sunset is at 8:43 p.m. The coastal waters forecast for the following St. Andrews Bay waterways. Today, north

with winds around 5 knots, becoming west this afternoon. Protected waters, a light chop. Tonight, west winds 5 to 10 knots, diminishing to around 5 knots after midnight. Protected waters, a light chop. A slight chance of showers and thunderstorms after midnight. Thursday, west winds around 5 knots, becoming southwest in the afternoon. Protected waters, a light chop. A chance of showers and thunderstorms. Thursday night, southwest winds 5 to 10 knots, diminishing to around 5 knots after midnight. Protected waters, a light chop. A slight chance of thunderstorms in the evening. A slight chance of showers. Friday, southwest winds around 5 knots, increasing to 5 to 10 knots in the afternoon. Protected waters, a light chop. Friday night, southwest winds 5 to 10 knots. Protected waters, a light chop. Saturday, southwest winds around 5 knots, increasing to 5 to 10 knots in the afternoon. Protected waters, a light chop. Saturday night, west winds 5 to 10 knots. Protected waters, a light chop. Sunday, northwest winds around 5 knots, becoming west in the afternoon. Protected waters, a light chop. Sunday night, west winds 5 to 10 knots. Protected waters, a light chop. Winds and waves higher and near thunderstorms. The Tropical Weather Outlook. For the North Atlantic, Caribbean Sea, and the Gulf of America, tropical cyclone formation is not expected during the next 7 days. The Surf Zone Forecast General Outlook. Early this morning, offshore buoys were observing westerly waves of about 2 feet at 5 or 6 seconds. These waves were pushed most directly onto the southwest and west-facing beaches of Bay and Gulf counties, posing a high risk of rip currents. From Thursday onward, gentle breezes over the eastern Gulf will produce insufficient surf for more than a moderate risk of rips. A brief couple of hours of high risk is possibly any afternoon during peak influence from the afternoon sea breeze. Tide information for Wednesday, June 24, 2026. St. Mark's River entrance. Low 3:39 a.m., high 10:26 a.m., low 6:01 p.m. Apalachicola. High 11:16 a.m., low 8:14 p.m. St. Andrews Bay at Panama City. High 6:30 a.m., low 5:46 p.m. Note that the times of high and low tide are 3 minutes earlier at Shell Point than at the St. Mark's River entrance. The average water temperature at Apalachicola was 84.2 degrees. Sunrise and sunset in Tallahassee. June 24, 2026, sunrise 6:37 a.m. Eastern Daylight Time, sunset 8:43 p.m. Eastern Daylight Time. 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The latest weather and forecast information can also be accessed by calling our automated forecast line at 850-942-8851. The current time is 6:36 a.m. Eastern Daylight Time. These are the 6 a.m. Eastern Daylight Time conditions. At the Tallahassee Airport, it was clear. The temperature was 74 degrees. The wind was north at 5 miles an hour. At Florida State University, the temperature was 73 degrees. The wind was north at 6 miles an hour. At Apalachicola, it was clear. The temperature was 75 degrees. The wind was calm. At Panama City Northwest, it was partly cloudy. The temperature was 74 degrees. The wind was north at 6 miles an hour. The report from Dothan was not available. At Albany, it was clear. The temperature was 67 degrees. The wind was calm. At Valdosta, it was clear. The temperature was 68 degrees. The wind was calm. Over the marine area, at the buoy south of Apalachicola, winds were west at 12 knots and seas were 3 feet. At the buoy south of Panama City, winds were west at 14 knots. At the buoy south of Pensacola, winds were north at 12 knots. The forecast for the local area. Today, sunny. Highs in the lower 90s. North winds around 5 miles per hour. Tonight, partly cloudy. Lows in the lower 70s. Northwest winds around 5 miles per hour in the evening, becoming light and variable. Thursday, mostly sunny. A chance of showers and thunderstorms in the afternoon. Highs in the lower 90s. Light and variable winds, becoming southwest around 5 miles per hour in the afternoon.
chance of rain 50%. Thursday night, mostly cloudy with a chance of showers and thunderstorms in the evening, then partly cloudy with a slight chance of showers after midnight. Lows in the lower 70s. Southwest winds around 5 miles per hour in the evening, becoming light and variable. Chance of rain 50%. Friday, mostly sunny. A slight chance of showers in the morning, then a chance of showers and thunderstorms in the afternoon. Highs in the lower 90s. Southwest winds 5 to 10 miles per hour. Chance of rain 50%. Friday night, partly cloudy with a chance of showers and thunderstorms in the evening, then mostly clear after midnight. Lows in the mid-70s. Chance of rain 50%. Saturday and Saturday night, mostly clear. A slight chance of showers and thunderstorms. Highs in the mid-90s. Lows in the mid-70s. Chance of rain 20%. Heat index values up to 105. Sunday and Sunday night, mostly clear. Highs in the upper 90s. Lows in the upper 70s. Heat index values up to 105. Monday, sunny. A chance of showers and thunderstorms in the afternoon. Highs in the upper 90s. Chance of rain 40%. Heat index values up to 110. Monday night, partly cloudy. A chance of showers and thunderstorms, mainly in the evening. Lows in the mid-70s. Chance of rain 40%. Heat index values up to 110 early in the evening. Tuesday, mostly sunny. A chance of showers and thunderstorms in the afternoon. Highs in the mid-90s. Chance of rain 50%. Heat index values up to 105. The coastal waters forecast for the following: waters from Suwannee River to Apalachicola, Florida, extending from 20 to 60 nautical miles. Coastal waters from Okaloosa-Walton County line to Mexico Beach out to 20 nautical miles. Coastal waters from Mexico Beach to Apalachicola out to 20 nautical miles. Waters from Okaloosa-Walton County line to Mexico Beach 20 to 60 nautical miles. And waters from Mexico Beach to Apalachicola 20 to 60 nautical miles. Today, north winds 5 to 10 knots, becoming west around 5 knots this afternoon. Seas around 2 feet. Wave detail, west 2 feet at 4 seconds and south 1 foot at 7 seconds. Protected waters, a light chop. A slight chance of showers and thunderstorms this morning. Tonight, west winds 5 to 10 knots. Seas around 2 feet. Wave detail, west 1 foot at 4 seconds and south 1 foot at 8 seconds. Protected waters, a light chop. Thursday, west winds 5 to 10 knots. Waves 1 foot or less. Wave detail, west 1 foot at 4 seconds and south 1 foot at 7 seconds. Protected waters, a light chop. A slight chance of showers and thunderstorms. Thursday night, southwest winds 5 to 10 knots. Waves 1 foot or less. Wave detail, west 1 foot at 3 seconds and south 1 foot at 7 seconds. Protected waters, a light chop. A slight chance of showers after midnight. Friday, southwest winds 5 to 10 knots. Seas around 2 feet. Wave detail, southwest 1 foot at 3 seconds and south 1 foot at 8 seconds. Protected waters, a light chop. Friday night, southwest winds 5 to 10 knots. Seas around 2 feet. Wave detail, southwest 1 foot at 3 seconds and south 1 foot at 8 seconds. Protected waters, a light chop. Saturday, southwest winds 5 to 10 knots. Seas around 2 feet. Protected waters, a light chop. Saturday night, west winds 5 to 10 knots. Seas around 2 feet. Protected waters, a light chop. Sunday, northwest winds 5 to 10 knots. Waves 1 foot or less. Protected waters, a light chop. Sunday night, west winds 5 to 10 knots. Seas around 2 feet. Protected waters, a light chop. Winds and waves higher in and near thunderstorms. The coastal waters forecast for the following: St. Andrews Bay waterways. Today, north winds around 5 knots, becoming west this afternoon. Protected waters, a light chop. Tonight, west winds 5 to 10 knots, diminishing to around 5 knots after midnight. Protected waters, a light chop. A slight chance of showers and thunderstorms after midnight. Thursday, west winds around 5 knots, becoming southwest in the afternoon. Protected waters, a light chop. A chance of showers and thunderstorms. Thursday night, southwest winds 5 to 10 knots,
diminishing to around 5 knots.

after midnight. Protected waters, a light shop. A slight chance of thunderstorms in the evening. A slight chance of showers. Friday, southwest winds around 5 knots, increasing to 5 to 10 knots in the afternoon. Protected waters, a light shop. Friday night, southwest winds 5 to 10 knots. Protected waters, a light shop. Saturday, southwest winds around 5 knots, increasing to 5 to 10 knots in the afternoon. Protected waters, a light shop. Saturday night, west winds 5 to 10 knots. Protected waters, a light shop. Sunday, northwest winds around 5 knots, becoming west in the afternoon. Protected waters, a light shop. Sunday night, west winds 5 to 10 knots. Protected waters, a light shop. Winds and waves higher and near thunderstorms. The Tropical Weather Outlook. For the North Atlantic, Caribbean Sea, and the Gulf of America, tropical cyclone formation is not expected during the next 7 days. The Surf Zone Forecast General Outlook. Early this morning, offshore buoys were observing westerly waves of about 2 feet at 5 or 6 seconds. These waves were pushed most directly onto the southwest and west-facing beaches of Bay and Gulf counties, posing a high risk of rip currents. From Thursday onward, gentle breezes over the eastern Gulf will produce insufficient surf for more than a moderate risk of rips. A brief couple of hours of high risk is possibly any afternoon during peak influence from the afternoon sea breeze. Tide information for Wednesday, June 24, 2026. St. Mark's River entrance. Low 3:39 a.m., high 10:26 a.m., low 6:01 p.m. Apalachicola. High 11:16 a.m., low 8:14 p.m. St. Andrews Bay at Panama City. High 6:30 a.m., low 5:46 p.m. Note that the times of high and low tide are 3 minutes earlier at Shell Point than at the St. Mark's River entrance. The average water temperature at Apalachicola was 84.2 degrees. Sunrise and sunset in Tallahassee. June 24, 2026, sunrise 6:37 a.m. Eastern Daylight Time, sunset 8:43 p.m. Eastern Daylight Time. 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The latest weather and forecast information can also be accessed by calling our automated forecast line at 850-942-8851. The current time is 6:45 a.m. Eastern Daylight Time. These are the 6 a.m. Eastern Daylight Time conditions. At the Tallahassee Airport, it was clear. The temperature was 74 degrees. The wind was north at 5 miles an hour. At Florida State University, the temperature was 73 degrees. The wind was north at 6 miles an hour. At Apalachicola, it was clear. The temperature was 75 degrees. The wind was calm. At Panama City Northwest, it was partly cloudy. The temperature was 74 degrees. The wind was north at 6 miles an hour. The report from Dothan was not available. At Albany, it was clear. The temperature was 67 degrees. The wind was calm. At Valdosta, it was clear. The temperature was 68 degrees. The wind was calm. Over the marine area, at the buoy south of Apalachicola, winds were west at 12 knots and seas were 3 feet. At the buoy south of Panama City, winds were west at 14 knots. At the buoy south of Pensacola, winds were north at 12 knots. The forecast for the local area. Today, sunny. Highs in the lower 90s. North winds around 5 miles per hour. Tonight, partly cloudy. Lows in the lower 70s. Northwest winds around 5 miles per hour in the evening, becoming light and variable. Thursday, mostly sunny. A chance of showers and thunderstorms in the afternoon. Highs in the lower 90s. Light and variable winds, becoming southwest around 5 miles per hour in the afternoon. Chance of rain 50%. Thursday night, mostly cloudy with a chance of showers and thunderstorms in the evening, then partly cloudy with a slight chance of showers after midnight. Lows in the lower 70s. Southwest winds around 5 miles per hour in the evening, becoming light and variable. Chance of rain 50%. Friday, mostly sunny. A slight chance of showers in the morning, then a chance of showers and thunderstorms in the afternoon. Highs in the lower 90s. Southwest winds 5 to 10 miles per hour.

chance of rain 50%. Friday night, partly cloudy with a chance of showers and thunderstorms in the evening, then mostly clear after midnight. Lows in the mid-70s. Chance of rain 50%. Saturday and Saturday night, mostly clear. A slight chance of showers and thunderstorms. Highs in the mid-90s. Lows in the mid-70s. Chance of rain 20%. Heat index values up to 105. Sunday and Sunday night, mostly clear. Highs in the upper 90s. Lows in the upper 70s. Heat index values up to 105. Monday, sunny. A chance of showers and thunderstorms in the afternoon. Highs in the upper 90s. Chance of rain 40%. Heat index values up to 110. Monday night, partly cloudy. A chance of showers and thunderstorms, mainly in the evening. Lows in the mid-70s. Chance of rain 40%. Heat index values up to 110 early in the evening. Tuesday, mostly sunny. A chance of showers and thunderstorms in the afternoon. Highs in the mid-90s. Chance of rain 50%. Heat index values up to 105. The coastal waters forecast for the following waters from Suwannee River to Apalachicola, Florida, extending from 20 to 60 nautical miles, coastal waters from Okaloosa Walton County line to Mexico Beach out to 20 nautical miles, coastal waters from Mexico Beach to Apalachicola out to 20 nautical miles, waters from Okaloosa Walton County line to Mexico Beach 20 to 60 nautical miles, and waters from Mexico Beach to Apalachicola 20 to 60 nautical miles. Today, north winds 5 to 10 knots, becoming west around 5 knots this afternoon. Seas around 2 feet. Wave detail, west 2 feet at 4 seconds and south 1 foot at 7 seconds. Protected waters a light chop. A slight chance of showers and thunderstorms this morning. Tonight, west winds 5 to 10 knots. Seas around 2 feet. Wave detail, west 1 foot at 4 seconds and south 1 foot at 8 seconds. Protected waters a light chop. Thursday, west winds 5 to 10 knots. Waves 1 foot or less. Wave detail, west 1 foot at 4 seconds and south 1 foot at 7 seconds. Protected waters a light chop. A slight chance of showers and thunderstorms. Thursday night, southwest winds 5 to 10 knots. Waves 1 foot or less. Wave detail, west 1 foot at 3 seconds and south 1 foot at 7 seconds. Protected waters a light chop. A slight chance of showers after midnight. Friday, southwest winds 5 to 10 knots. Seas around 2 feet. Wave detail, southwest 1 foot at 3 seconds and south 1 foot at 8 seconds. Protected waters a light chop. Friday night, southwest winds 5 to 10 knots. Seas around 2 feet. Wave detail, southwest 1 foot at 3 seconds and south 1 foot at 8 seconds. Protected waters a light chop. Saturday, southwest winds 5 to 10 knots. Seas around 2 feet. Protected waters a light chop. Saturday night, west winds 5 to 10 knots. Seas around 2 feet. Protected waters a light chop. Sunday, northwest winds 5 to 10 knots. Waves 1 foot or less. Protected waters a light chop. Sunday night, west winds 5 to 10 knots. Seas around 2 feet. Protected waters a light chop. Winds and waves higher in and near thunderstorms. The coastal waters forecast for the following St. Andrews Bay waterways. Today, north winds around 5 knots, becoming west this afternoon. Protected waters a light chop. Tonight, west winds 5 to 10 knots, diminishing to around 5 knots after midnight. Protected waters a light chop. A slight chance of showers and thunderstorms after midnight. Thursday, west winds around 5 knots, becoming southwest in the afternoon. Protected waters a light chop. A chance of showers and thunderstorms. Thursday night, southwest winds 5 to 10 knots, diminishing to around 5 knots after midnight. Protected waters a light chop. A slight chance of thunderstorms in the evening. A slight chance of showers. Friday, southwest winds around 5 knots, increasing to 5 to 10 knots in the afternoon. Protected waters a light chop. Friday night, southwest winds 5 to 10 knots. Protected waters a light chop. Saturday, southwest winds around 5 knots, increasing to 5 to 10 knots in the afternoon. Protected waters a light chop. Saturday night, west

5 to 10 knots. Protected waters a light chop. Sunday, northwest winds around 5 knots, becoming west in the afternoon. Protected waters a light chop. Sunday night, west winds 5 to 10 knots. Protected waters a light chop. Winds and waves higher and near thunderstorms. The tropical weather outlook. For the North Atlantic, Caribbean Sea, and the Gulf of America, tropical cyclone formation is not expected during the next 7 days. The surf zone forecast general outlook. Early this morning, offshore buoys were observing westerly waves of about 2 feet at 5 or 6 seconds. These waves were pushed most directly onto the southwest and west-facing beaches of Bay and Gulf counties, posing a high risk of rip currents. From Thursday onward, gentle breezes over the eastern Gulf will produce insufficient surf for more than a moderate risk of rips. A brief couple of hours of high risk is possibly any afternoon during peak influence from the afternoon sea breeze. Tide information for Wednesday, June 24, 2026. St. Mark's River entrance. Low 3:39 a.m., high 10:26 a.m., low 6:01 p.m. Apalachicola. High 11:16 a.m., low 8:14 p.m. St. Andrews Bay at Panama City. High 6:30 a.m., low 5:46 p.m. Note that the times of high and low tide are 3 minutes earlier at Shell Point than at the St. Mark's River entrance. The average water temperature at Apalachicola was 84.2 degrees. Sunrise and sunset in Tallahassee. June 24, 2026, sunrise 6:37 a.m. Eastern Daylight Time, sunset 8:43 p.m. Eastern Daylight Time. 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This broadcast originates from your National Weather Service office in Tallahassee, Florida. The latest weather and forecast information can also be accessed by calling our automated forecast line at 850-942-8851. The current time is 6:55 a.m. Eastern Daylight Time. These are the 6 a.m. Eastern Daylight Time conditions. At the Tallahassee Airport, it was clear. The temperature was 74 degrees. The wind was north at 5 miles an hour. At Florida State University, the temperature was 73 degrees. The wind was north at 6 miles an hour. At Apalachicola, it was clear. The temperature was 75 degrees. The wind was calm. At Panama City Northwest, it was partly cloudy. The temperature was 74 degrees. The wind was north at 6 miles an hour. The report from Dothan was not available. At Albany, it was clear. The temperature was 67 degrees. The wind was calm. At Valdosta, it was clear. The temperature was 68 degrees. The wind was calm. Over the marine area, at the buoy south of Apalachicola, winds were west at 12 knots and seas were 3 feet. At the buoy south of Panama City, winds were west at 14 knots. At the buoy south of Pensacola, winds were north at 12 knots. The forecast for the local area. Today, sunny. Highs in the lower 90s. North winds around 5 miles per hour. Tonight, partly cloudy. Lows in the lower 70s. Northwest winds around 5 miles per hour in the evening, becoming light and variable. Thursday, mostly sunny. A chance of showers and thunderstorms in the afternoon. Highs in the lower 90s. Light and variable winds, becoming southwest around 5 miles per hour in the afternoon. Chance of rain 50%. Thursday night, mostly cloudy with a chance of showers and thunderstorms in the evening, then partly cloudy with a slight chance of showers after midnight. Lows in the lower 70s. Southwest winds around 5 miles per hour in the evening, becoming light and variable. Chance of rain 50%. Friday, mostly sunny. A slight chance of showers in the morning, then a chance of showers and thunderstorms in the afternoon. Highs in the lower 90s. Southwest winds 5 to 10 miles per hour. Chance of rain 50%. Friday night, partly cloudy with a chance of showers and thunderstorms in the evening, then mostly clear after midnight. Lows in the mid-70s. Chance of rain 50%. Saturday and Saturday night, mostly clear. A slight chance of showers and thunderstorms. Highs in the mid-90s. Lows in the mid-70s. Chance of rain 20%. Heat index values up to 105. Sunday and Sunday night, mostly clear. Highs in the upper 90s.
lows in the upper 70s. Heat index values up to 105. Monday, sunny. A chance of showers and thunderstorms in the afternoon. Highs in the upper 90s. Chance of rain 40%. Heat index values up to 110. Monday night, partly cloudy. A chance of showers and thunderstorms, mainly in the evening. Lows in the mid-70s. Chance of rain 40%. Heat index values up to 110 early in the evening. Tuesday, mostly sunny. A chance of showers and thunderstorms in the afternoon. Highs in the mid-90s. Chance of rain 50%. Heat index values up to 105. The coastal waters forecast for the following waters from Suwannee River to Apalachicola, Florida, extending from 20 to 60 nautical miles. Coastal waters from Okaloosa, Walton County line to Mexico Beach out to 20 nautical miles. Coastal waters from Mexico Beach to Apalachicola out to 20 nautical miles. Waters from Okaloosa, Walton County line to Mexico Beach 20 to 60 nautical miles. And waters from Mexico Beach to Apalachicola 20 to 60 nautical miles. Today, north winds 5 to 10 knots, becoming west around 5 knots this afternoon. Seas around 2 feet. Wave detail, west 2 feet at 4 seconds and south 1 foot at 7 seconds. Protected waters a light chop. A slight chance of showers and thunderstorms this morning. Tonight, west winds 5 to 10 knots. Seas around 2 feet. Wave detail, west 1 foot at 4 seconds and south 1 foot at 8 seconds. Protected waters a light chop. Thursday, west winds 5 to 10 knots. Waves 1 foot or less. Wave detail, west 1 foot at 4 seconds and south 1 foot at 7 seconds. Protected waters a light chop. A slight chance of showers and thunderstorms. Thursday night, southwest winds 5 to 10 knots. Waves 1 foot or less. Wave detail, west 1 foot at 3 seconds and south 1 foot at 7 seconds. Protected waters a light chop. A slight chance of showers after midnight. Friday, southwest winds 5 to 10 knots. Seas around 2 feet. Wave detail, southwest 1 foot at 3 seconds and south 1 foot at 8 seconds. Protected waters a light chop. Friday night, southwest winds 5 to 10 knots. Seas around 2 feet. Wave detail, southwest 1 foot at 3 seconds and south 1 foot at 8 seconds. Protected waters a light chop. Saturday, southwest winds 5 to 10 knots. Seas around 2 feet. Protected waters a light chop. Saturday night, west winds 5 to 10 knots. Seas around 2 feet. Protected waters a light chop. Sunday, northwest winds 5 to 10 knots. Waves 1 foot or less. Protected waters a light chop. Sunday night, west winds 5 to 10 knots. Seas around 2 feet. Protected waters a light chop. Winds and waves higher and near thunderstorms. The Tallahassee climate summary for yesterday, June 23, 2026. Yesterday's high temperature was 95 degrees. This high was 4 degrees above the normal high of 91. Yesterday's low temperature was 73 degrees. This low was 1 degree above the normal low of 72. 0.09 inches of precipitation fell yesterday, which brings the monthly total to 5.11 inches. This is 0.84 inches below the normal amount of 5.95 inches for June. The total precipitation for the year now stands at 17.30 inches, which is 9.47 inches below normal. The normal high temperature for today is 91 degrees, and the normal low is 72. The record high for today is 104, which last occurred in 1914, and the record low is 60, which occurred in 1966. Sunrise today is at 6:37 a.m. and sunset is at 8:43 p.m. The coastal waters forecast for the following St. Andrews Bay waterways. Today, north winds around 5 knots, becoming west this afternoon. Protected waters a light chop. Tonight, west winds 5 to 10 knots, diminishing to around 5 knots after midnight. Protected waters a light chop. A slight chance of showers and thunderstorms after midnight. Thursday, west winds around 5 knots, becoming southwest in the afternoon. Protected waters a light chop. A chance of showers and thunderstorms. Thursday night, southwest winds 5 to 10 knots, diminishing to around 5 knots after midnight. Protected waters a light chop. A slight chance of thunderstorms in the evening.

a slight chance of showers. Friday, southwest winds around 5 knots, increasing to 5 to 10 knots in the afternoon. Protected waters, a light chop. Friday night, southwest winds 5 to 10 knots. Protected waters, a light chop. Saturday, southwest winds around 5 knots, increasing to 5 to 10 knots in the afternoon. Protected waters, a light chop. Saturday night, west winds 5 to 10 knots. Protected waters, a light chop. Sunday, northwest winds around 5 knots, becoming west in the afternoon. Protected waters, a light chop. Sunday night, west winds 5 to 10 knots. Protected waters, a light chop. Winds and waves higher in and near thunderstorms. The surf zone forecast. General outlook. Early this morning, offshore buoys were observing westerly waves of about 2 feet at 5 or 6 seconds. These waves were pushed most directly onto the southwest and west-facing beaches of Bay and Gulf counties, posing a high risk of rip currents. From Thursday onward, gentle breezes over the eastern Gulf will produce insufficient surf for more than a moderate risk of rips. A brief couple of hours of high risk is possibly any afternoon during peak influence from the afternoon sea breeze. Tide information for Wednesday, June 24, 2026. St. Mark's River entrance. Low 3:39 a.m., high 10:26 a.m., low 6:01 p.m. Apalachicola. High 11:16 a.m., low 8:14 p.m. St. Andrews Bay at Panama City. High 6:30 a.m., low 5:46 p.m. Note that the times of high and low tide are 3 minutes earlier at Shell Point than at the St. Mark's River entrance. The average water temperature at Apalachicola was 84.2 degrees. Sunrise and sunset in Tallahassee. June 24, 2026, sunrise 6:37 a.m. Eastern Daylight Time, sunset 8:43 p.m. Eastern Daylight Time. 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This broadcast originates from your National Weather Service office in Tallahassee, Florida. The latest weather and forecast information can also be accessed by calling our automated forecast line at 850-942-8851. The current time is 7:05 a.m. Eastern Daylight Time. These are the 7 a.m. Eastern Daylight Time conditions. At the Tallahassee Airport, it was clear. The temperature was 73 degrees. The wind was north at 5 miles an hour. The report from Florida State University was not available. At Apalachicola, it was clear. The temperature was 75 degrees. The wind was north at 5 miles an hour. At Panama City Northwest, it was partly cloudy. The temperature was 73 degrees. The wind was north at 5 miles an hour. At Dothan, it was clear. The temperature was 68 degrees. The wind was north at 5 miles an hour. At Albany, it was clear. The temperature was 67 degrees. The wind was calm. At Valdosta, it was clear. The temperature was 68 degrees. The wind was calm. Over the marine area, at the buoy south of Apalachicola, winds were west at 12 knots. At the buoy south of Panama City, winds were west at 12 knots. At the buoy south of Pensacola, winds were northeast at 12 knots. The forecast for the local area. Today, sunny. Highs in the lower 90s. North winds around 5 miles per hour. Tonight, partly cloudy. Lows in the lower 70s. Northwest winds around 5 miles per hour in the evening, becoming light and variable. Thursday, mostly sunny. A chance of showers and thunderstorms in the afternoon. Highs in the lower 90s. Light and variable winds, becoming southwest around 5 miles per hour in the afternoon. Chance of rain 50%. Thursday night, mostly cloudy with a chance of showers and thunderstorms in the evening, then partly cloudy with a slight chance of showers after midnight. Lows in the lower 70s. Southwest winds around 5 miles per hour in the evening, becoming light and variable. Chance of rain 50%. Friday, mostly sunny. A slight chance of showers in the morning, then a chance of showers and thunderstorms in the afternoon. Highs in the lower 90s. Southwest winds 5 to 10 miles per hour. Chance of rain 50%. Friday night, partly cloudy with a chance of showers and thunderstorms in the evening, then mostly clear after midnight. Lows in the mid-70s. Chance of rain 50%. Saturday and Saturday night, mostly

clear. A slight chance of showers and thunderstorms. Highs in the mid-90s. Lows in the mid-70s. Chance of rain 20%. Heat index values up to 105. Sunday and Sunday night, mostly clear. Highs in the upper 90s. Lows in the upper 70s. Heat index values up to 105. Monday, sunny. A chance of showers and thunderstorms in the afternoon. Highs in the upper 90s. Chance of rain 40%. Heat index values up to 110. Monday night, partly cloudy. A chance of showers and thunderstorms, mainly in the evening. Lows in the mid-70s. Chance of rain 40%. Heat index values up to 110 early in the evening. Tuesday, mostly sunny. A chance of showers and thunderstorms in the afternoon. Highs in the mid-90s. Chance of rain 50%. Heat index values up to 105. The coastal waters forecast for the following waters from Suwannee River to Apalachicola, Florida, extending from 20 to 60 nautical miles. Coastal waters from Okaloosa, Walton County line to Mexico Beach out to 20 nautical miles. Coastal waters from Mexico Beach to Apalachicola out to 20 nautical miles. Waters from Okaloosa, Walton County line to Mexico Beach 20 to 60 nautical miles. And waters from Mexico Beach to Apalachicola 20 to 60 nautical miles. Today, north winds 5 to 10 knots, becoming west around 5 knots this afternoon. Seas around 2 feet. Wave detail, west 2 feet at 4 seconds and south 1 foot at 7 seconds. Protected waters a light chop. A slight chance of showers and thunderstorms this morning. Tonight, west winds 5 to 10 knots. Seas around 2 feet. Wave detail, west 1 foot at 4 seconds and south 1 foot at 8 seconds. Protected waters a light chop. Thursday, west winds 5 to 10 knots. Waves 1 foot or less. Wave detail, west 1 foot at 4 seconds and south 1 foot at 7 seconds. Protected waters a light chop. A slight chance of showers and thunderstorms. Thursday night, southwest winds 5 to 10 knots. Waves 1 foot or less. Wave detail, west 1 foot at 3 seconds and south 1 foot at 7 seconds. Protected waters a light chop. A slight chance of showers after midnight. Friday, southwest winds 5 to 10 knots. Seas around 2 feet. Wave detail, southwest 1 foot at 3 seconds and south 1 foot at 8 seconds. Protected waters a light chop. Friday night, southwest winds 5 to 10 knots. Seas around 2 feet. Wave detail, southwest 1 foot at 3 seconds and south 1 foot at 8 seconds. Protected waters a light chop. Saturday, southwest winds 5 to 10 knots. Seas around 2 feet. Protected waters a light chop. Saturday night, west winds 5 to 10 knots. Seas around 2 feet. Protected waters a light chop. Sunday, northwest winds 5 to 10 knots. Waves 1 foot or less. Protected waters a light chop. Sunday night, west winds 5 to 10 knots. Seas around 2 feet. Protected waters a light chop. Winds and waves higher and near thunderstorms. The coastal waters forecast for the following St. Andrews Bay waterways. Today, north winds around 5 knots, becoming west this afternoon. Protected waters a light chop. Tonight, west winds 5 to 10 knots, diminishing to around 5 knots after midnight. Protected waters a light chop. A slight chance of showers and thunderstorms after midnight. Thursday, west winds around 5 knots, becoming southwest in the afternoon. Protected waters a light chop. A chance of showers and thunderstorms. Thursday night, southwest winds 5 to 10 knots, diminishing to around 5 knots after midnight. Protected waters a light chop. A slight chance of thunderstorms in the evening. A slight chance of showers. Friday, southwest winds around 5 knots, increasing to 5 to 10 knots in the afternoon. Protected waters a light chop. Friday night, southwest winds 5 to 10 knots. Protected waters a light chop. Saturday, southwest winds around 5 knots, increasing to 5 to 10 knots in the afternoon. Protected waters a light chop. Saturday night, west winds 5 to 10 knots. Protected waters a light chop. Sunday, northwest winds around 5 knots, becoming west in the afternoon. Protected waters a light chop. Sunday night, west winds 5 to 10 knots.
Protected water is a light shop. Winds and waves higher in and near thunderstorms. The surf zone forecast general outlook. Early this morning, offshore buoys were observing westerly waves of about 2 feet at 5 or 6 seconds. These waves will push most directly onto the southwest and west-facing beaches of Bay and Gulf counties, posing a high risk of rip currents. From Thursday onward, gentle breezes over the eastern Gulf will produce insufficient surf for more than a moderate risk of rips. A brief couple of hours of high risk is possibly any afternoon during peak influence from the afternoon sea breeze. Tide information for Wednesday, June 24, 2026. St. Mark's River entrance. Low 3:39 a.m., high 10:26 a.m., low 6:01 p.m. Apalachicola. High 11:16 a.m., low 8:14 p.m. St. Andrews Bay at Panama City. High 6:30 a.m., low 5:46 p.m. Note that the times of high and low tide are 3 minutes earlier at Shell Point than at the St. Mark's River entrance. The average water temperature at Apalachicola was 84.2 degrees. Sunrise and sunset in Tallahassee. June 24, 2026, sunrise 6:37 a.m. Eastern Daylight Time, sunset 8:43 p.m. Eastern Daylight Time. 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The latest weather and forecast information can also be accessed by calling our automated forecast line at 850-942-8851. The current time is 7:14 a.m. Eastern Daylight Time. These are the 7 a.m. Eastern Daylight Time conditions. At the Tallahassee Airport, it was clear. The temperature was 73 degrees. The wind was north at 5 miles an hour. At Florida State University, the temperature was 73 degrees. The wind was north at 6 miles an hour. At Apalachicola, it was partly cloudy. The temperature was 75 degrees. The wind was north at 5 miles an hour. At Panama City Northwest, it was partly cloudy. The temperature was 73 degrees. The wind was north at 5 miles an hour. At Dothan, it was clear. The temperature was 68 degrees. The wind was north at 5 miles an hour. At Albany, it was clear. The temperature was 67 degrees. The wind was calm. At Valdosta, it was clear. The temperature was 68 degrees. The wind was calm. Over the marine area, at the buoy south of Apalachicola, winds were west at 12 knots and seas were 3 feet. At the buoy south of Panama City, winds were west at 10 knots and seas were 2 feet. At the buoy south of Pensacola, winds were northeast at 14 knots and seas were 2 feet. The forecast for the local area. Today, sunny. Highs in the lower 90s. North winds around 5 miles per hour. Tonight, partly cloudy. Lows in the lower 70s. Northwest winds around 5 miles per hour in the evening, becoming light and variable. Thursday, mostly sunny. A chance of showers and thunderstorms in the afternoon. Highs in the lower 90s. Light and variable winds, becoming southwest around 5 miles per hour in the afternoon. Chance of rain 50%. Thursday night, mostly cloudy with a chance of showers and thunderstorms in the evening, then partly cloudy with a slight chance of showers after midnight. Lows in the lower 70s. Southwest winds around 5 miles per hour in the evening, becoming light and variable. Chance of rain 50%. Friday, mostly sunny. A slight chance of showers in the morning, then a chance of showers and thunderstorms in the afternoon. Highs in the lower 90s. Southwest winds 5 to 10 miles per hour. Chance of rain 50%. Friday night, partly cloudy with a chance of showers and thunderstorms in the evening, then mostly clear after midnight. Lows in the mid-70s. Chance of rain 50%. Saturday and Saturday night, mostly clear. A slight chance of showers and thunderstorms. Highs in the mid-90s. Lows in the mid-70s. Chance of rain 20%. Heat index values up to 105. Sunday and Sunday night, mostly clear. Highs in the upper 90s. Lows in the upper 70s. Heat index values up to 105. Monday, sunny. A chance of showers and thunderstorms in the afternoon. Highs in the upper 90s. Chance of rain 40%. Heat index values up to 110.

10. Monday night, partly cloudy. A chance of showers and thunderstorms, mainly in the evening. Lows in the mid-70s. Chance of rain 40%. Heat index values up to 110 early in the evening. Tuesday, mostly sunny. A chance of showers and thunderstorms in the afternoon. Highs in the mid-90s. Chance of rain 50%. Heat index values up to 105. The coastal waters forecast for the following: waters from Suwannee River to Apalachicola, Florida, extending from 20 to 60 nautical miles, coastal waters from Okaloosa-Walton County line to Mexico Beach out to 20 nautical miles, coastal waters from Mexico Beach to Apalachicola out to 20 nautical miles, waters from Okaloosa-Walton County line to Mexico Beach 20 to 60 nautical miles, and waters from Mexico Beach to Apalachicola 20 to 60 nautical miles. Today, north winds 5 to 10 knots, becoming west around 5 knots this afternoon. Seas around 2 feet. Wave detail, west 2 feet at 4 seconds and south 1 foot at 7 seconds. Protected waters, a light chop. A slight chance of showers and thunderstorms this morning. Tonight, west winds 5 to 10 knots. Seas around 2 feet. Wave detail, west 1 foot at 4 seconds and south 1 foot at 8 seconds. Protected waters, a light chop. Thursday, west winds 5 to 10 knots. Waves 1 foot or less. Wave detail, west 1 foot at 4 seconds and south 1 foot at 7 seconds. Protected waters, a light chop. A slight chance of showers and thunderstorms. Thursday night, southwest winds 5 to 10 knots. Waves 1 foot or less. Wave detail, west 1 foot at 3 seconds and south 1 foot at 7 seconds. Protected waters, a light chop. A slight chance of showers after midnight. Friday, southwest winds 5 to 10 knots. Seas around 2 feet. Wave detail, southwest 1 foot at 3 seconds and south 1 foot at 8 seconds. Protected waters, a light chop. Friday night, southwest winds 5 to 10 knots. Seas around 2 feet. Wave detail, southwest 1 foot at 3 seconds and south 1 foot at 8 seconds. Protected waters, a light chop. Saturday, southwest winds 5 to 10 knots. Seas around 2 feet. Protected waters, a light chop. Saturday night, west winds 5 to 10 knots. Seas around 2 feet. Protected waters, a light chop. Sunday, northwest winds 5 to 10 knots. Waves 1 foot or less. Protected waters, a light chop. Sunday night, west winds 5 to 10 knots. Seas around 2 feet. Protected waters, a light chop. Winds and waves higher in and near thunderstorms. The coastal waters forecast for the following: St. Andrews Bay waterways. Today, north winds around 5 knots, becoming west this afternoon. Protected waters, a light chop. Tonight, west winds 5 to 10 knots, diminishing to around 5 knots after midnight. Protected waters, a light chop. A slight chance of showers and thunderstorms after midnight. Thursday, west winds around 5 knots, becoming southwest in the afternoon. Protected waters, a light chop. A chance of showers and thunderstorms. Thursday night, southwest winds 5 to 10 knots, diminishing to around 5 knots after midnight. Protected waters, a light chop. A slight chance of thunderstorms in the evening. A slight chance of showers. Friday, southwest winds around 5 knots, increasing to 5 to 10 knots in the afternoon. Protected waters, a light chop. Friday night, southwest winds 5 to 10 knots. Protected waters, a light chop. Saturday, southwest winds around 5 knots, increasing to 5 to 10 knots in the afternoon. Protected waters, a light chop. Saturday night, west winds 5 to 10 knots. Protected waters, a light chop. Sunday, northwest winds around 5 knots, becoming west in the afternoon. Protected waters, a light chop. Sunday night, west winds 5 to 10 knots. Protected waters, a light chop. Winds and waves higher in and near thunderstorms. The surf zone forecast general outlook. Early this morning, offshore buoys were observing westerly waves of about 2 feet at 5 or 6 seconds. These waves were pushed most directly onto the southwest and west-facing beaches of Bay and Gulf counties, posing a high risk of rip currents. From Thursday onward, gentle breezes over the eastern Gulf will produce insufficient surf for more than a moderate risk of rips. A brief couple of hours of high risk is possibly any afternoon during peak influence from the afternoon sea breeze.

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The latest weather and forecast information can also be accessed by calling our automated forecast line at 850-942-8851. The current time is 7:24 a.m. Eastern Daylight Time. These are the 7 a.m. Eastern Daylight Time conditions. At the Tallahassee Airport, it was clear. The temperature was 73 degrees. The wind was north at 5 miles an hour. At Florida State University, the temperature was 73 degrees. The wind was north at 6 miles an hour. At Apalachicola, it was partly cloudy. The temperature was 75 degrees. The wind was north at 5 miles an hour. At Panama City Northwest, it was partly cloudy. The temperature was 73 degrees. The wind was north at 5 miles an hour. At Dothan, it was clear. The temperature was 68 degrees. The wind was north at 5 miles an hour. At Albany, it was clear. The temperature was 67 degrees. The wind was calm. At Valdosta, it was clear. The temperature was 68 degrees. The wind was calm. Over the Marine area, at the buoy south of Apalachicola, winds were west at 12 knots and seas were 3 feet. At the buoy south of Panama City, winds were west at 10 knots and seas were 2 feet. At the buoy south of Pensacola, winds were northeast at 14 knots and seas were 2 feet. The forecast for the local area. Today, sunny. Highs in the lower 90s. North winds around 5 miles per hour. Tonight, partly cloudy. Lows in the lower 70s. Northwest winds around 5 miles per hour in the evening, becoming light and variable. Thursday, mostly sunny. A chance of showers and thunderstorms in the afternoon. Highs in the lower 90s. Light and variable winds, becoming southwest around 5 miles per hour in the afternoon. Chance of rain 50%. Thursday night, mostly cloudy with a chance of showers and thunderstorms in the evening, then partly cloudy with a slight chance of showers after midnight. Lows in the lower 70s. Southwest winds around 5 miles per hour in the evening, becoming light and variable. Chance of rain 50%. Friday, mostly sunny. A slight chance of showers in the morning, then a chance of showers and thunderstorms in the afternoon. Highs in the lower 90s. Southwest winds 5 to 10 miles per hour. Chance of rain 50%. Friday night, partly cloudy with a chance of showers and thunderstorms in the evening, then mostly clear after midnight. Lows in the mid-70s. Chance of rain 50%. Saturday and Saturday night, mostly clear. A slight chance of showers and thunderstorms. Highs in the mid-90s. Lows in the mid-70s. Chance of rain 20%. Heat index values up to 105. Sunday and Sunday night, mostly clear. Highs in the upper 90s. Lows in the upper 70s. Heat index values up to 105. Monday, sunny. A chance of showers and thunderstorms in the afternoon. Highs in the upper 90s. Chance of rain 40%. Heat index values up to 110. Monday night, partly cloudy. A chance of showers and thunderstorms, mainly in the evening. Lows in the mid-70s. Chance of rain 40%. Heat index values up to 110 early in the evening. Tuesday, mostly sunny. A chance of showers and thunderstorms in the afternoon. Highs in the mid-90s. Chance of rain 50%. Heat index values up to 105. The coastal waters forecast for the following: waters from Suwannee River to Apalachicola, Florida, extending from 20 to 60 nautical miles. Coastal waters from Okaloosa-Walton County line to Mexico Beach out to 20 nautical miles. Coastal waters from Mexico Beach to Apalachicola out to 20 nautical miles. Waters from Okaloosa-Walton County line to Mexico Beach 20 to 60 nautical miles. And waters from Mexico Beach to Apalachicola 20 to 60 nautical miles. Today, north winds 5 to 10 knots, becoming west around 5 knots this afternoon. Seas around 2 feet. Wave detail, west 2 feet at 4 seconds and south 1 foot at 7 seconds. Protected waters, a light chop. A slight chance of showers and thunderstorms this morning. Tonight, west winds 5 to 10 knots. Seas around 2 feet. Wave detail, west 1 foot at 4 seconds and south 1 foot at 8 seconds. Protected waters, a light chop. Thursday, west winds 5 to 10 knots.

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1: Wave detail, west 1 foot at 4 seconds and south 1 foot at 7 seconds. Protected waters, a light shop. A slight chance of showers and thunderstorms. Thursday night, southwest winds 5 to 10 knots. Waves 1 foot or less. Wave detail, west 1 foot at 3 seconds and south 1 foot at 7 seconds. Protected waters, a light chop. A slight chance of showers after midnight. Friday, southwest winds 5 to 10 knots. Seas around 2 feet. Wave detail, southwest 1 foot at 3 seconds and south 1 foot at 8 seconds. Protected waters, a light chop. Friday night, southwest winds 5 to 10 knots. Seas around 2 feet. Wave detail, southwest 1 foot at 3 seconds and south 1 foot at 8 seconds. Protected waters, a light chop. Saturday, southwest winds 5 to 10 knots. Seas around 2 feet. Protected waters, a light chop. Saturday night, west winds 5 to 10 knots. Seas around 2 feet. Protected waters, a light chop. Sunday, northwest winds 5 to 10 knots. Waves 1 foot or less. Protected waters, a light chop. Sunday night, west winds 5 to 10 knots. Seas around 2 feet. Protected waters, a light chop. Winds and waves higher in and near thunderstorms. The coastal waters forecast for the following St. Andrews Bay waterways. Today, north winds around 5 knots, becoming west this afternoon. Protected waters, a light chop. Tonight, west winds 5 to 10 knots, diminishing to around 5 knots after midnight. Protected waters, a light chop. A slight chance of showers and thunderstorms after midnight. Thursday, west winds around 5 knots, becoming southwest in the afternoon. Protected waters, a light chop. A chance of showers and thunderstorms. Thursday night, southwest winds 5 to 10 knots, diminishing to around 5 knots after midnight. Protected waters, a light chop. A slight chance of thunderstorms in the evening. A slight chance of showers. Friday, southwest winds around 5 knots, increasing to 5 to 10 knots in the afternoon. Protected waters, a light chop. Friday night, southwest winds 5 to 10 knots. Protected waters, a light chop. Saturday, southwest winds around 5 knots, increasing to 5 to 10 knots in the afternoon. Protected waters, a light chop. Saturday night, west winds 5 to 10 knots. Protected waters, a light chop. Sunday, northwest winds around 5 knots, becoming west in the afternoon. Protected waters, a light chop. Sunday night, west winds 5 to 10 knots. Protected waters, a light chop. Winds and waves higher in and near thunderstorms. The Tallahassee Climate Summary for yesterday, June 23, 2026. Yesterday's high temperature was 95 degrees. This high was 4 degrees above the normal high of 91. Yesterday's low temperature was 73 degrees. This low was 1 degree above the normal low of 72. 0.09 inches of precipitation fell yesterday, which brings the monthly total to 5.11 inches. This is 0.84 inches below the normal amount of 5.95 inches for June. The total precipitation for the year now stands at 17.30 inches, which is 9.47 inches below normal. The normal high temperature for today is 91 degrees, and the normal low is 72. The record high for today is 104, which last occurred in 1914, and the record low is 60, which occurred in 1966. Sunrise today is at 6:37 a.m. and sunset is at 8:43 p.m. The surf zone forecast general outlook. Early this morning, offshore buoys were observing westerly waves of about 2 feet at 5. Today is at 6:37 a.m. and sunset is at 8:43 p.m. The surf zone forecast general outlook. Early this morning, offshore buoys were observing westerly waves of about 2 feet at 5 or 6 seconds. These waves were pushed most directly onto the southwest and west-facing beaches of Bay and Gulf counties, posing a high risk of rip currents. From Thursday onward, gentle breezes over the eastern Gulf will produce insufficient surf for more than a moderate risk of rips. A brief couple of hours of high risk is possibly any afternoon during peak influence from the afternoon sea breeze. Tide information for Wednesday, June 24, 2026. St. Mark's River entrance. Low 3:39 a.m., high 10:26 a.m., low 6:01 p.m. Apalachicola. High 11:16 a.m., low 8:14 p.m.

Andrews Bay at Panama City. High 6:30 a.m., low 5:46 p.m. Note that the times of high and low tide are 3 minutes earlier at Shell Point than at the St. Marks River entrance. The average water temperature at Apalachicola was 84.2 degrees. Sunrise and sunset in Tallahassee. June 24, 2026, sunrise 6:37 a.m. Eastern Daylight Time, sunset 8:43 p.m. Eastern Daylight Time. 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The latest weather and forecast information can also be accessed by calling our automated forecast line at 850-942-8851. The current time is 7:34 a.m. Eastern Daylight Time. These are the 7 a.m. Eastern Daylight Time conditions. At the Tallahassee Airport, it was clear. The temperature was 73 degrees. The wind was north at 5 miles an hour. At Florida State University, the temperature was 73 degrees. The wind was north at 6 miles an hour. At Apalachicola, it was partly cloudy. The temperature was 75 degrees. The wind was north at 5 miles an hour. At Panama City Northwest, it was partly cloudy. The temperature was 73 degrees. The wind was north at 5 miles an hour. At Dothan, it was clear. The temperature was 68 degrees. The wind was north at 5 miles an hour. At Albany, it was clear. The temperature was 67 degrees. The wind was calm. At Valdosta, it was clear. The temperature was 68 degrees. The wind was calm. Over the marine area, at the buoy south of Apalachicola, winds were west at 12 knots and seas were 3 feet. At the buoy south of Panama City, winds were west at 10 knots and seas were 2 feet. At the buoy south of Pensacola, winds were northeast at 14 knots and seas were 2 feet. The forecast for the local area. Today, sunny. Highs in the lower 90s. North winds around 5 miles per hour. Tonight, partly cloudy. Lows in the lower 70s. Northwest winds around 5 miles per hour in the evening, becoming light and variable. Thursday, mostly sunny. A chance of showers and thunderstorms in the afternoon. Highs in the lower 90s. Light and variable winds, becoming southwest around 5 miles per hour in the afternoon. Chance of rain 50%. Thursday night, mostly cloudy with a chance of showers and thunderstorms in the evening, then partly cloudy with a slight chance of showers after midnight. Lows in the lower 70s. Southwest winds around 5 miles per hour in the evening, becoming light and variable. Chance of rain 50%. Friday, mostly sunny. A slight chance of showers in the morning, then a chance of showers and thunderstorms in the afternoon. Highs in the lower 90s. Southwest winds 5 to 10 miles per hour. Chance of rain 50%. Friday night, partly cloudy with a chance of showers and thunderstorms in the evening, then mostly clear after midnight. Lows in the mid-70s. Chance of rain 50%. Saturday and Saturday night, mostly clear. A slight chance of showers and thunderstorms. Highs in the mid-90s. Lows in the mid-70s. Chance of rain 20%. Heat index values up to 105. Sunday and Sunday night, mostly clear. Highs in the upper 90s. Lows in the upper 70s. Heat index values up to 105. Monday, sunny. A chance of showers and thunderstorms in the afternoon. Highs in the upper 90s. Chance of rain 40%. Heat index values up to 110. Monday night, partly cloudy. A chance of showers and thunderstorms, mainly in the evening. Lows in the mid-70s. Chance of rain 40%. Heat index values up to 110 early in the evening. Tuesday, mostly sunny. A chance of showers and thunderstorms in the afternoon. Highs in the mid-90s. Chance of rain 50%. Heat index values up to 105. The coastal waters forecast for the following waters from Suwannee River to Apalachicola, Florida, extending from 20 to 60 nautical miles, coastal waters from Okaloosa-Walton County line to Mexico Beach out to 20 nautical miles, coastal waters from Mexico Beach to Apalachicola out to 20 nautical miles, waters from Okaloosa-Walton County line to Mexico Beach 20 to 60 nautical miles, and waters from Mexico Beach to Apalachicola 20 to 60 nautical miles.

miles. Today, north winds 5 to 10 knots, becoming west around 5 knots this afternoon. Seas around 2 feet. Wave detail, west 2 feet at 4 seconds and south 1 foot at 7 seconds. Protected waters, a light chop. A slight chance of showers and thunderstorms this morning. Tonight, west winds 5 to 10 knots. Seas around 2 feet. Wave detail, west 1 foot at 4 seconds and south 1 foot at 8 seconds. Protected waters, a light chop. Thursday, west winds 5 to 10 knots. Waves 1 foot or less. Wave detail, west 1 foot at 4 seconds and south 1 foot at 7 seconds. Protected waters, a light chop. A slight chance of showers and thunderstorms. Thursday night, southwest winds 5 to 10 knots. Waves 1 foot or less. Wave detail, west 1 foot at 3 seconds and south 1 foot at 7 seconds. Protected waters, a light chop. A slight chance of showers after midnight. Friday, southwest winds 5 to 10 knots. Seas around 2 feet. Wave detail, southwest 1 foot at 3 seconds and south 1 foot at 8 seconds. Protected waters, a light chop. Friday night, southwest winds 5 to 10 knots. Seas around 2 feet. Wave detail, southwest 1 foot at 3 seconds and south 1 foot at 8 seconds. Protected waters, a light chop. Saturday, southwest winds 5 to 10 knots. Seas around 2 feet. Protected waters, a light chop. Saturday night, west winds 5 to 10 knots. Seas around 2 feet. Protected waters, a light chop. Sunday, northwest winds 5 to 10 knots. Waves 1 foot or less. Protected waters, a light chop. Sunday night, west winds 5 to 10 knots. Seas around 2 feet. Protected waters, a light chop. Winds and waves higher and near thunderstorms. The coastal waters forecast for the following St. Andrews Bay waterways. Today, north winds around 5 knots, becoming west this afternoon. Protected waters, a light chop. Tonight, west winds 5 to 10 knots, diminishing to around 5 knots after midnight. Protected waters, a light chop. A slight chance of showers and thunderstorms after midnight. Thursday, west winds around 5 knots, becoming southwest in the afternoon. Protected waters, a light chop. A chance of showers and thunderstorms. Thursday night, southwest winds 5 to 10 knots, diminishing to around 5 knots after midnight. Protected waters, a light chop. A slight chance of thunderstorms in the evening. A slight chance of showers. Friday, southwest winds around 5 knots, increasing to 5 to 10 knots in the afternoon. Protected waters, a light chop. Friday night, southwest winds 5 to 10 knots. Protected waters, a light chop. Saturday, southwest winds around 5 knots, increasing to 5 to 10 knots in the afternoon. Protected waters, a light chop. Saturday night, west winds 5 to 10 knots. Protected waters, a light chop. Sunday, northwest winds around 5 knots, becoming west in the afternoon. Protected waters, a light chop. Sunday night, west winds 5 to 10 knots. Protected waters, a light chop. Winds and waves higher and near thunderstorms. The Tropical Weather Outlook. For the North Atlantic, Caribbean Sea and the Gulf of America, tropical cyclone formation is not expected during the next 7 days. The Surf Zone Forecast General Outlook. Early this morning, offshore buoys were observing westerly waves of about 2 feet at 5 or 6 seconds. These waves were pushed most directly onto the southwest and west-facing beaches of Bay and Gulf counties, posing a high risk of rip currents. From Thursday onward, gentle breezes over the eastern Gulf will produce insufficient surf for more than a moderate risk of rips. A brief couple of hours of high risk is possibly any afternoon during peak influence from the afternoon sea breeze. Tide information for Wednesday, June 24, 2026. St. Mark's River entrance. Low 3:39 a.m., high 10:26 a.m., low 6:01 p.m. Apalachicola. High 11:16 a.m., low 8:14 p.m. St. Andrews Bay at Panama City. High 6:30 a.m., low 5:46 p.m. Note that the times of high and low tide are 3 minutes earlier at Shell Point than at the St. Mark's River entrance. The average water temperature at Apalachicola was 84.2 degrees. Sunrise and sunset in Tallahassee. June 24, 2026,
Sunrise 6:37 a.m. Eastern Daylight Time, sunset 8:43 p.m. Eastern Daylight Time. 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The latest weather and forecast information can also be accessed by calling our automated forecast line at 850-942-8851. The current time is 7:44 a.m. Eastern Daylight Time. These are the 7 a.m. Eastern Daylight Time conditions. At the Tallahassee Airport, it was clear. The temperature was 73 degrees. The wind was north at 5 miles an hour. At Florida State University, the temperature was 73 degrees. The wind was north at 6 miles an hour. At Apalachicola, it was partly cloudy. The temperature was 75 degrees. The wind was north at 5 miles an hour. At Panama City Northwest, it was partly cloudy. The temperature was 73 degrees. The wind was north at 5 miles an hour. At Dothan, it was clear. The temperature was 68 degrees. The wind was north at 5 miles an hour. At Albany, it was clear. The temperature was 67 degrees. The wind was calm. At Valdosta, it was clear. The temperature was 68 degrees. The wind was calm. Over the marine area, at the buoy south of Apalachicola, winds were west at 12 knots and seas were 3 feet. At the buoy south of Panama City, winds were west at 10 knots and seas were 2 feet. At the buoy south of Pensacola, winds were northeast at 14 knots and seas were 2 feet. The forecast for the local area. Today, sunny. Highs in the lower 90s. North winds around 5 miles per hour. Tonight, partly cloudy. Lows in the lower 70s. Northwest winds around 5 miles per hour in the evening, becoming light and variable. Thursday, mostly sunny. A chance of showers and thunderstorms in the afternoon. Highs in the lower 90s. Light and variable winds, becoming southwest around 5 miles per hour in the afternoon. Chance of rain 50%. Thursday night, mostly cloudy with a chance of showers and thunderstorms in the evening, then partly cloudy with a slight chance of showers after midnight. Lows in the lower 70s. Southwest winds around 5 miles per hour in the evening, becoming light and variable. Chance of rain 50%. Friday, mostly sunny. A slight chance of showers in the morning, then a chance of showers and thunderstorms in the afternoon. Highs in the lower 90s. Southwest winds 5 to 10 miles per hour. Chance of rain 50%. Friday night, partly cloudy with a chance of showers and thunderstorms in the evening, then mostly clear after midnight. Lows in the mid-70s. Chance of rain 50%. Saturday and Saturday night, mostly clear. A slight chance of showers and thunderstorms. Highs in the mid-90s. Lows in the mid-70s. Chance of rain 20%. Heat index values up to 105. Sunday and Sunday night, mostly clear. Highs in the upper 90s. Lows in the upper 70s. Heat index values up to 105. Monday, sunny. A chance of showers and thunderstorms in the afternoon. Highs in the upper 90s. Chance of rain 40%. Heat index values up to 110. Monday night, partly cloudy. A chance of showers and thunderstorms, mainly in the evening. Lows in the mid-70s. Chance of rain 40%. Heat index values up to 110 early in the evening. Tuesday, mostly sunny. A chance of showers and thunderstorms in the afternoon. Highs in the mid-90s. Chance of rain 50%. Heat index values up to 105. The coastal waters forecast for the following: waters from Suwannee River to Apalachicola, Florida, extending from 20 to 60 nautical miles, coastal waters from Okaloosa-Walton County line to Mexico Beach out to 20 nautical miles, coastal waters from Mexico Beach to Apalachicola out to 20 nautical miles, waters from Okaloosa-Walton County line to Mexico Beach 20 to 60 nautical miles, and waters from Mexico Beach to Apalachicola 20 to 60 nautical miles. Today, north winds 5 to 10 knots, becoming west around 5 knots this afternoon. Seas around 2 feet. Wave detail, west 2 feet at 4 seconds and south 1 foot at 7 seconds. Protected waters, a light chop. A slight chance of showers and thunderstorms this morning. Tonight,
West winds 5 to 10 knots. Seas around 2 feet.

Wave detail, west 1 foot at 4 seconds and south 1 foot at 8 seconds. Protected waters, a light chop. Thursday, west winds 5 to 10 knots. Waves 1 foot or less. Wave detail, west 1 foot at 4 seconds and south 1 foot at 7 seconds. Protected waters, a light chop. A slight chance of showers and thunderstorms. Thursday night, southwest winds 5 to 10 knots. Waves 1 foot or less. Wave detail, west 1 foot at 3 seconds and south 1 foot at 7 seconds. Protected waters, a light chop. A slight chance of showers after midnight. Friday, southwest winds 5 to 10 knots. Seas around 2 feet. Wave detail, southwest 1 foot at 3 seconds and south 1 foot at 8 seconds. Protected waters, a light chop. Friday night, southwest winds 5 to 10 knots. Seas around 2 feet. Wave detail, southwest 1 foot at 3 seconds and south 1 foot at 8 seconds. Protected waters, a light chop. Saturday, southwest winds 5 to 10 knots. Seas around 2 feet. Protected waters, a light chop. Saturday night, west winds 5 to 10 knots. Seas around 2 feet. Protected waters, a light chop. Sunday, northwest winds 5 to 10 knots. Waves 1 foot or less. Protected waters, a light chop. Sunday night, west winds 5 to 10 knots. Seas around 2 feet. Protected waters, a light chop. Winds and waves higher in and near thunderstorms. The coastal waters forecast for the following St. Andrews Bay waterways. Today, north winds around 5 knots, becoming west to the... This afternoon, protected waters, a light chop. Tonight, west winds 5 to 10 knots, diminishing to around 5 knots after midnight. Protected waters, a light chop. A slight chance of showers and thunderstorms after midnight. Thursday, west winds around 5 knots, becoming southwest in the afternoon. Protected waters, a light chop. A chance of showers and thunderstorms. Thursday night, southwest winds 5 to 10 knots, diminishing to around 5 knots after midnight. Protected waters, a light chop. A slight chance of thunderstorms in the evening. A slight chance of showers. Friday, southwest winds around 5 knots, increasing to 5 to 10 knots in the afternoon. Protected waters, a light chop. Friday night, southwest winds 5 to 10 knots. Protected waters, a light chop. Saturday, southwest winds around 5 knots, increasing to 5 to 10 knots in the afternoon. Protected waters, a light chop. Saturday night, west winds 5 to 10 knots. Protected waters, a light chop. Sunday, northwest winds around 5 knots, becoming west in the afternoon. Protected waters, a light chop. Sunday night, west winds 5 to 10 knots. Protected waters, a light chop. Winds and waves higher in and near thunderstorms. The Tropical Weather Outlook. For the North Atlantic, Caribbean Sea, and the Gulf of America, tropical cyclone formation is not expected during the next 7 days. The Surf Zone forecast general outlook. Early this morning, offshore buoys were observing westerly waves of about 2 feet at 5 or 6 seconds. These waves were pushed most directly onto the southwest and west-facing beaches of Bay and Gulf counties, posing a high risk of rip currents. From Thursday onward, gentle breezes over the eastern Gulf will produce insufficient surf for more than a moderate risk of rips. A brief couple of hours of high risk is possibly any afternoon during peak influence from the afternoon sea breeze. Tide information for Wednesday, June 24, 2026. St. Mark's River entrance. Low 3:39 a.m., high 10:26 a.m., low 6:01 p.m. Apalachicola. High 11:16 a.m., low 8:14 p.m. St. Andrews Bay at Panama City. High 6:30 a.m., low 5:46 p.m. Note that the times of high and low tide are 3 minutes earlier at Shell Point than at the St. Mark's River entrance. The average water temperature at Apalachicola was 84.2 degrees. Sunrise and sunset in Tallahassee. June 24, 2026, sunrise 6:37 a.m. Eastern Daylight Time, sunset 8:43 p.m. Eastern Daylight Time. 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

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The current time is 7:53 a.m. Eastern Daylight Time. These are the 7 a.m. Eastern Daylight Time conditions. At the Tallahassee Airport, it was clear. The temperature was 73 degrees. The wind was north at 5 miles an hour. At Florida State University, the temperature was 73 degrees. The wind was north at 6 miles an hour. At Apalachicola, it was partly cloudy. The temperature was 75 degrees. The wind was north at 5 miles an hour. At Panama City Northwest, it was partly cloudy. The temperature was 73 degrees. The wind was north at 5 miles an hour. At Dothan, it was clear. The temperature was 68 degrees. The wind was north at 5 miles an hour. At Albany, it was clear. The temperature was 67 degrees. The wind was calm. At Valdosta, it was clear. The temperature was 68 degrees. The wind was calm. Over the marine area, at the buoy south of Apalachicola, winds were west at 12 knots and seas were 3 feet. At the buoy south of Panama City, winds were west at 10 knots and seas were 2 feet. At the buoy south of Pensacola, winds were northeast at 14 knots and seas were 2 feet. The forecast for the local area. Today, sunny. Highs in the lower 90s. North winds around 5 miles per hour. Tonight, partly cloudy. Lows in the lower 70s. Northwest winds around 5 miles per hour in the evening, becoming light and variable. Thursday, mostly sunny. A chance of showers and thunderstorms in the afternoon. Highs in the lower 90s. Light and variable winds, becoming southwest around 5 miles per hour in the afternoon. Chance of rain 50%. Thursday night, mostly cloudy with a chance of showers and thunderstorms in the evening, then partly cloudy with a slight chance of showers after midnight. Lows in the lower 70s. Southwest winds around 5 miles per hour in the evening, becoming light and variable. Chance of rain 50%. Friday, mostly sunny. A slight chance of showers in the morning, then a chance of showers and thunderstorms in the afternoon. Highs in the lower 90s. Southwest winds 5 to 10 miles per hour. Chance of rain 50%. Friday night, partly cloudy with a chance of showers and thunderstorms in the evening, then mostly clear after midnight. Lows in the mid-70s. Chance of rain 50%. Saturday and Saturday night, mostly clear. A slight chance of showers and thunderstorms. Highs in the mid-90s. Lows in the mid-70s. Chance of rain 20%. Heat index values up to 105. Sunday and Sunday night, mostly clear. Highs in the upper 90s. Lows in the upper 70s. Heat index values up to 105. Monday, sunny. A chance of showers and thunderstorms in the afternoon. Highs in the upper 90s. Chance of rain 40%. Heat index values up to 110. Monday night, partly cloudy. A chance of showers and thunderstorms, mainly in the evening. Lows in the mid-70s. Chance of rain 40%. Heat index values up to 110 early in the evening. Tuesday, mostly sunny. A chance of showers and thunderstorms in the afternoon. Highs in the mid-90s. Chance of rain 50%. Heat index values up to 105. The coastal waters forecast for the following waters from Suwannee River to Apalachicola, Florida, extending from 20 to 60 nautical miles. Coastal waters from Okaloosa, Walton County line to Mexico Beach out to 20 nautical miles. Coastal waters from Mexico Beach to Apalachicola out to 20 nautical miles. Waters from Okaloosa, Walton County line to Mexico Beach 20 to 60 nautical miles. And waters from Mexico Beach to Apalachicola 20 to 60 nautical miles. Today, north winds 5 to 10 knots, becoming west around 5 knots this afternoon. Seas around 2 feet. Wave detail, west 2 feet at 4 seconds and south 1 foot at 7 seconds. Protected waters a light chop. A slight chance of showers and thunderstorms this morning. Tonight, west winds 5 to 10 knots. Seas around 2 feet. Wave detail, west 1 foot at 4 seconds and south 1 foot at 8 seconds. Protected waters a light chop. Thursday, west winds 5 to 10 knots. Waves 1 foot or less. Wave detail, west 1 foot at 4 seconds and south 1 foot at 7 seconds. Protected waters a light chop. A slight chance of showers and thunderstorms.
Thursday night, southwest winds 5 to 10 knots. Waves 1 foot or less. Wave detail, west 1 foot at 3 seconds and south 1 foot at 7 seconds. Protected waters, a light chop. A slight chance of showers after midnight. Friday, southwest winds 5 to 10 knots. Seas around 2 feet. Wave detail, southwest 1 foot at 3 seconds and south 1 foot at 8 seconds. Protected waters, a light chop. Friday night, southwest winds 5 to 10 knots. Seas around 2 feet. Wave detail, southwest 1 foot at 3 seconds and south 1 foot at 8 seconds. Protected waters, a light chop. Saturday, southwest winds 5 to 10 knots. Seas around 2 feet. Protected waters, a light chop. Saturday night, west winds 5 to 10 knots. Seas around 2 feet. Protected waters, a light chop. Sunday, northwest winds 5 to 10 knots. Waves 1 foot or less. Protected waters, a light chop. Sunday night, west winds 5 to 10 knots. Seas around 2 feet. Protected waters, a light chop. Winds and waves higher in and near thunderstorms. The coastal waters forecast for the following St. Andrews Bay waterways. Today, north winds around 5 knots, becoming west this afternoon. Protected waters, a light chop. Tonight, west winds 5 to 10 knots, diminishing to around 5 knots after midnight. Protected waters, a light chop. A slight chance of showers and thunderstorms after midnight. Thursday, west winds around 5 knots, becoming southwest in the afternoon. Protected waters, a light chop. A chance of showers and thunderstorms. Thursday night, southwest winds 5 to 10 knots, diminishing to around 5 knots after midnight. Protected waters, a light chop. A slight chance of thunderstorms in the evening. A slight chance of showers. Friday, southwest winds around 5 knots, increasing to 5 to 10 knots in the afternoon. Protected waters, a light chop. Friday night, southwest winds 5 to 10 knots. Protected waters, a light chop. Saturday, southwest winds around 5 knots, increasing to 5 to 10 knots in the afternoon. Protected waters, a light chop. Saturday night, west winds 5 to 10 knots. Protected waters, a light chop. Sunday, northwest winds around 5 knots, becoming west in the afternoon. Protected waters, a light chop. Sunday night, west winds 5 to 10 knots. Protected waters, a light chop. Winds and waves higher in and near thunderstorms. The Tallahassee Climate Summary for yesterday, June 23, 2026. Yesterday's high temperature was 95 degrees. This high was 4 degrees above the normal high of 91. Yesterday's low temperature was 73 degrees. This low was 1 degree above the normal low of 72. 0.09 inches of precipitation fell yesterday, which brings the monthly total to 5.11 inches. This is 0.84 inches below the normal amount of 5.95 inches for June. The total precipitation for the year now stands at 17.30 inches, which is 9.47 inches below normal. The normal high temperature for today is 91 degrees, and the normal low is 72. The record high for today is 104, which last occurred in 1914, and the record low is 60, which occurred in 1966. Sunrise today is at 6:37 a.m. and sunset is at 8:43 p.m. The Tropical Weather Outlook. For the North Atlantic, Caribbean Sea, and the Gulf of America, tropical cyclone formation is not expected during the next 7 days. The Surf Zone forecasts general outlook. Early this morning, offshore buoys were observing westerly waves of about 2 feet at 5 or 6 seconds. These waves were pushed most directly onto the southwest and west-facing beaches of Bay and Gulf counties, posing a high risk of rip currents. From Thursday onward, gentle breezes over the eastern Gulf will produce insufficient surf for more than a moderate risk of rips. A brief couple of hours of high risk is possibly any afternoon during peak influence from the afternoon sea breeze. Tide information for Wednesday, June 24, 2026. St. Mark's River entrance. Low 3:39 a.m., high 10:26 a.m., low 6:01 p.m. Apalachicola. High 11:16 a.m., low 8:14 p.m. St. Andrews Bay at Panama City. High 6:30 a.m., low 5:46 p.m. Note that the times of high and low tide are 3 minutes earlier at Shell Point than at the St. Mark's River entrance. The average water temperature at Apalachicola.

It was 84.2 degrees. Sunrise and sunset in Tallahassee. June 24th, 2026. Sunrise 6:37 a.m. Eastern Daylight Time. Sunset 8:43 p.m. Eastern Daylight Time. 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The latest weather and forecast information can also be accessed by calling our automated forecast line at 850-942-8851. The current time is 8:04 a.m. Eastern Daylight Time. These are the 8 a.m. Eastern Daylight Time conditions. At the Tallahassee Airport, it was sunny. The temperature was 74 degrees. The wind was north at 8 miles an hour. The report from Florida State University was not available. At Apalachicola, it was mostly sunny. The temperature was 77 degrees. The wind was northeast at 8 miles an hour. At Panama City Northwest, it was mostly sunny. The temperature was 75 degrees. The wind was north at 8 miles an hour. At Dothan, it was sunny. The temperature was 71 degrees. The wind was north at 7 miles an hour. At Albany, it was sunny. The temperature was 69 degrees. The wind was north at 7 miles an hour. At Valdosta, it was sunny. The temperature was 74 degrees. The wind was variable at 3 miles an hour. Over the marine area, at the buoy south of Apalachicola, winds were northwest at 12 knots. At the buoy south of Panama City, winds were northwest at 10 knots. At the buoy south of Pensacola, winds were northeast at 14 knots. The forecast for the local area. Today, sunny. Highs in the lower 90s. North winds around 5 miles per hour. Tonight, partly cloudy. Lows in the lower 70s. Northwest winds around 5 miles per hour in the evening, becoming light and variable. Thursday, mostly sunny. A chance of showers and thunderstorms in the afternoon. Highs in the lower 90s. Light and variable winds, becoming southwest around 5 miles per hour in the afternoon. Chance of rain 50%. Thursday night, mostly cloudy with a chance of showers and thunderstorms in the evening, then partly cloudy with a slight chance of showers after midnight. Lows in the lower 70s. Southwest winds around 5 miles per hour in the evening, becoming light and variable. Chance of rain 50%. Friday, mostly sunny. A slight chance of showers in the morning, then a chance of showers and thunderstorms in the afternoon. Highs in the lower 90s. Southwest winds 5 to 10 miles per hour. Chance of rain 50%. Friday night, partly cloudy with a chance of showers and thunderstorms in the evening, then mostly clear after midnight. Lows in the mid-70s. Chance of rain 50%. Saturday and Saturday night, mostly clear. A slight chance of showers and thunderstorms. Highs in the mid-90s. Lows in the mid-70s. Chance of rain 20%. Heat index values up to 105. Sunday and Sunday night, mostly clear. Highs in the upper 90s. Lows in the upper 70s. Heat index values up to 105. Monday, sunny. A chance of showers and thunderstorms in the afternoon. Highs in the upper 90s. Chance of rain 40%. Heat index values up to 110. Monday night, partly cloudy. A chance of showers and thunderstorms, mainly in the evening. Lows in the mid-70s. Chance of rain 40%. Heat index values up to 110 early in the evening. Tuesday, mostly sunny. A chance of showers and thunderstorms in the afternoon. Highs in the mid-90s. Chance of rain 50%. Heat index values up to 105. The coastal waters forecast for the following: waters from Swami River to Apalachicola, Florida, extending from 20 to 60 nautical miles, coastal waters from Okaloosa Walton County line to Mexico Beach out to 20 nautical miles, coastal waters from Mexico Beach to Apalachicola out to 20 nautical miles, waters from Okaloosa Walton County line to Mexico Beach 20 to 60 nautical miles, and waters from Mexico Beach to Apalachicola 20 to 60 nautical miles. Today, north winds 5 to 10 knots, becoming west around 5 knots this afternoon. Seas around 2 feet. Wave detail, west 2 feet at 4 seconds and south 1 foot at 7 seconds. Protected waters, a light chop.
a slight chance of showers and thunderstorms this morning. Tonight, west winds 5 to 10 knots. Seas around 2 feet. Wave detail, west 1 foot at 4 seconds and south 1 foot at 8 seconds. Protected waters a light chop. Thursday, west winds 5 to 10 knots. Waves 1 foot or less. Wave detail, west 1 foot at 4 seconds and south 1 foot at 7 seconds. Protected waters a light chop. A slight chance of showers and thunderstorms. Thursday night, southwest winds 5 to 10 knots. Waves 1 foot or less. Wave detail, west 1 foot at 3 seconds and south 1 foot at 7 seconds. Protected waters a light chop. A slight chance of showers after midnight. Friday, southwest winds 5 to 10 knots. Seas around 2 feet. Wave detail, southwest 1 foot at 3 seconds and south 1 foot at 8 seconds. Protected waters a light chop. Friday night, southwest winds 5 to 10 knots. Seas around 2 feet. Wave detail, southwest 1 foot at 3 seconds and south 1 foot at 8 seconds. Protected waters a light chop. Saturday, southwest winds 5 to 10 knots. Seas around 2 feet. Protected waters a light chop. Saturday night, west winds 5 to 10 knots. Seas around 2 feet. Protected waters a light chop. Sunday, northwest winds 5 to 10 knots. Waves 1 foot or less. Protected waters a light chop. Sunday night, west winds 5 to 10 knots. Seas around 2 feet. Protected waters a light chop. Winds and waves higher and near thunderstorms. The coastal waters forecast for the following St. Andrews Bay waterways. Today, north winds around 5 knots, becoming west this afternoon. Protected waters a light chop. Tonight, west winds 5 to 10 knots, diminishing to around 5 knots after midnight. Protected waters a light chop. A slight chance of showers and thunderstorms after midnight. Thursday, west winds around 5 knots, becoming southwest in the afternoon. Protected waters a light chop. A chance of showers and thunderstorms. Thursday night, southwest winds 5 to 10 knots, diminishing to around 5 knots after midnight. Protected waters a light chop. A slight chance of thunderstorms in the evening. A slight chance of showers. Friday, southwest winds around 5 knots, increasing to 5 to 10 knots in the afternoon. Protected waters a light chop. Friday night, southwest winds 5 to 10 knots. Protected waters a light chop. Saturday, southwest winds around 5 knots, increasing to 5 to 10 knots in the afternoon. Protected waters a light chop. Saturday night, west winds 5 to 10 knots. Protected waters a light chop. Sunday, northwest winds around 5 knots, becoming west in the afternoon. Protected waters a light chop. Sunday night, west winds 5 to 10 knots. Protected waters a light chop. Winds and waves higher and near thunderstorms. The Tropical Weather Outlook. For the North Atlantic, Caribbean Sea and the Gulf of America, tropical cyclone formation is not expected during the next 7 days. The Surf Zone Forecast General Outlook. Early this morning, offshore buoys were observing westerly waves of about 2 feet at 5 or 6 seconds. These waves were pushed most directly onto the southwest and west-facing beaches of Bay and Gulf counties, posing a high risk of rip currents. From Thursday onward, gentle breezes over the eastern Gulf will produce insufficient surf for more than a moderate risk of rips. A brief couple of hours of high risk is possibly any afternoon during peak influence from the afternoon sea breeze. Tide information for Wednesday, June 24, 2026. St. Mark's River entrance. Low 3:39 a.m., high 10:26 a.m., low 6:01 p.m. Apalachicola. High 11:16 a.m., low 8:14 p.m. St. Andrews Bay at Panama City. High 6:30 a.m., low 5:46 p.m. Note that the times of high and low tide are 3 minutes earlier at Shell Point than at the St. Mark's River entrance. The average water temperature at Apalachicola was 84.2 degrees. Sunrise and sunset in Tallahassee. June 24, 2026, sunrise 6:37 a.m. Eastern Daylight Time, sunset 8:43 p.m. Eastern Daylight Time. 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

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The latest weather and forecast information can also be accessed by calling our automated forecast line at 850-942-8851. The current time is 8:14 a.m. Eastern Daylight Time. These are the 8 a.m. Eastern Daylight Time conditions. At the Tallahassee Airport, it was sunny. The temperature was 74 degrees. The wind was north at 8 miles an hour. At Florida State University, the temperature was 75 degrees. The wind was north at 6 miles an hour. At Apalachicola, it was sunny. The temperature was 77 degrees. The wind was northeast at 8 miles an hour. At Panama City Northwest, it was mostly sunny. The temperature was 75 degrees. The wind was north at 8 miles an hour. At Dothan, it was sunny. The temperature was 71 degrees. The wind was north at 7 miles an hour. At Albany, it was sunny. The temperature was 69 degrees. The wind was north at 7 miles an hour. At Valdosta, it was sunny. The temperature was 74 degrees. The wind was variable at 3 miles an hour. Over the marine area, at the buoy south of Apalachicola, winds were northwest at 12 knots and seas were 2 feet. At the buoy south of Panama City, winds were northwest at 10 knots and seas were 2 feet. At the buoy south of Pensacola, winds were northeast at 14 knots and seas were 2 feet. The forecast for the local area. Today, sunny. Highs in the lower 90s. North winds around 5 miles per hour. Tonight, partly cloudy. Lows in the lower 70s. Northwest winds around 5 miles per hour in the evening, becoming light and variable. Thursday, mostly sunny. A chance of showers and thunderstorms in the afternoon. Highs in the lower 90s. Light and variable winds, becoming southwest around 5 miles per hour in the afternoon. Chance of rain 50%. Thursday night, mostly cloudy with a chance of showers and thunderstorms in the evening, then partly cloudy with a slight chance of showers after midnight. Lows in the lower 70s. Southwest winds around 5 miles per hour in the evening, becoming light and variable. Chance of rain 50%. Friday, mostly sunny. A slight chance of showers in the morning, then a chance of showers and thunderstorms in the afternoon. Highs in the lower 90s. Southwest winds 5 to 10 miles per hour. Chance of rain 50%. Friday night, partly cloudy with a chance of showers and thunderstorms in the evening, then mostly clear after midnight. Lows in the mid-70s. Chance of rain 50%. Saturday and Saturday night, mostly clear. A slight chance of showers and thunderstorms. Highs in the mid-90s. Lows in the mid-70s. Chance of rain 20%. Heat index values up to 105. Sunday and Sunday night, mostly clear. Highs in the upper 90s. Lows in the upper 70s. Heat index values up to 105. Monday, sunny. A chance of showers and thunderstorms in the afternoon. Highs in the upper 90s. Chance of rain 40%. Heat index values up to 110. Monday night, partly cloudy. A chance of showers and thunderstorms, mainly in the evening. Lows in the mid-70s. Chance of rain 40%. Heat index values up to 110 early in the evening. Tuesday, mostly sunny. A chance of showers and thunderstorms in the afternoon. Highs in the mid-90s. Chance of rain 50%. Heat index values up to 105. The coastal waters forecast for the following waters from Suwannee River to Apalachicola, Florida, extending from 20 to 60 nautical miles. Coastal waters from Okaloosa-Walton County line to Mexico Beach out to 20 nautical miles. Coastal waters from Mexico Beach to Apalachicola out to 20 nautical miles. Waters from Okaloosa-Walton County line to Mexico Beach 20 to 60 nautical miles. And waters from Mexico Beach to Apalachicola 20 to 60 nautical miles. Today, north winds 5 to 10 knots, becoming west around 5 knots this afternoon. Seas around 2 feet. Wave detail, west 2 feet at 4 seconds and south 1 foot at 7 seconds. Protected waters, a light chop. A slight chance of showers and thunderstorms this morning. Tonight, west winds 5 to 10 knots. Seas around 2 feet. Wave detail, west 1 foot at 4 seconds and south 1 foot at 8 seconds. Protected waters, a light chop. Thursday, west winds 5 to 10 knots. Waves 1 foot or less. Wave detail,

foot at 4 seconds and south 1 foot at 7 seconds. Protected waters, a light chop. A slight chance of showers and thunderstorms. Thursday night, southwest winds 5 to 10 knots. Waves 1 foot or less. Wave detail, west 1 foot at 3 seconds and south 1 foot at 7 seconds. Protected waters, a light chop. A slight chance of showers after midnight. Friday, southwest winds 5 to 10 knots. Seas around 2 feet. Wave detail, southwest 1 foot at 3 seconds and south 1 foot at 8 seconds. Protected waters, a light chop. Friday night, southwest winds 5 to 10 knots. Seas around 2 feet. Wave detail, southwest 1 foot at 3 seconds and south 1 foot at 8 seconds. Protected waters, a light chop. Saturday, southwest winds 5 to 10 knots. Seas around 2 feet. Protected waters, a light chop. Saturday night, west winds 5 to 10 knots. Seas around 2 feet. Protected waters, a light chop. Sunday, northwest winds 5 to 10 knots. Waves 1 foot or less. Protected waters, a light chop. Sunday night, west winds 5 to 10 knots. Seas around 2 feet. Protected waters, a light chop. Winds and waves higher and near thunderstorms. The coastal waters forecast for the following St. Andrews Bay waterways. Today, north winds around 5 knots, becoming west this afternoon. Protected waters, a light chop. Tonight, west winds 5 to 10 knots, diminishing to around 5 knots after midnight. Protected waters, a light chop. A slight chance of showers and thunderstorms after midnight. Thursday, west winds around 5 knots, becoming southwest in the afternoon. Protected waters, a light chop. A chance of showers and thunderstorms. Thursday night, southwest winds 5 to 10 knots, diminishing to around 5 knots after midnight. Protected waters, a light chop. A slight chance of thunderstorms in the evening. A slight chance of showers. Friday, southwest winds around 5 knots, increasing to 5 to 10 knots in the afternoon. Protected waters, a light chop. Friday night, southwest winds 5 to 10 knots. Protected waters, a light chop. Saturday, southwest winds around 5 knots, increasing to 5 to 10 knots in the afternoon. Protected waters, a light chop. Saturday night, west winds 5 to 10 knots. Protected waters, a light chop. Sunday, northwest winds around 5 knots, becoming west in the afternoon. Protected waters, a light chop. Sunday night, west winds 5 to 10 knots. Protected waters, a light chop. Winds and waves higher and near thunderstorms. The Tropical Weather Outlook. For the North Atlantic, Caribbean Sea, and the Gulf of America, tropical cyclone formation is not expected during the next 7 days. The Surf Zone forecast general outlook. Early this morning, offshore buoys were observing westerly waves of about 2 feet at 5 or 6 seconds. These waves will push most directly onto the southwest and west-facing beaches of Bay and Gulf counties, posing a high risk of rip currents. From Thursday onward, gentle breezes over the eastern Gulf will produce insufficient surf for more than a moderate risk of rips. A brief couple of hours of high risk is possibly any afternoon during peak influence from the afternoon sea breeze. Tide information for Wednesday, June 24, 2026. St. Mark's River entrance. Low 3:39 a.m., high 10:26 a.m., low 6:01 p.m. Apalachicola. High 11:16 a.m., low 8:14 p.m. St. Andrews Bay at Panama City. High 6:30 a.m., low 5:46 p.m. Note that the times of high and low tide are 3 minutes earlier at Shell Point than at the St. Mark's River entrance. The average water temperature at Apalachicola was 84.2 degrees. Sunrise and sunset in Tallahassee. June 24, 2026, sunrise 6:37 a.m. Eastern Daylight Time, sunset 8:43 p.m. Eastern Daylight Time. 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The latest weather and forecast information can also be accessed by calling our automated forecast line at 850-942-8851. The current time is 8:23 a.m. Eastern Daylight Time. These are the 8 a.m. Eastern Daylight Time conditions. At the Tallahassee Airport, it was sunny. The temperature

south of Panama City, winds were northwest at 10 knots, and seas were 2 feet. At the buoy south of Pensacola, winds were northeast at 14 knots, and seas were 2 feet. The forecast for the local area. Today, sunny. Highs in the lower 90s. North winds around 5 miles per hour. Tonight, partly cloudy. Lows in the lower 70s. Northwest winds around 5 miles per hour in the evening, becoming light and variable. Thursday, mostly sunny. A chance of showers and thunderstorms in the afternoon. Highs in the lower 90s. Light and variable winds, becoming southwest around 5 miles per hour in the afternoon. Chance of rain 50%. Thursday night, mostly cloudy with a chance of showers and thunderstorms in the evening, then partly cloudy with a slight chance of showers after midnight. Lows in the lower 70s. Southwest winds around 5 miles per hour in the evening, becoming light and variable. Chance of rain 50%. Friday, mostly sunny. A slight chance of showers in the morning, then a chance of showers and thunderstorms in the afternoon. Highs in the lower 90s. Southwest winds 5 to 10 miles per hour. Chance of rain 50%. Friday night, partly cloudy with a chance of showers and thunderstorms in the evening, then mostly clear after midnight. Lows in the mid-70s. Chance of rain 50%. Saturday and Saturday night, mostly clear. A slight chance of showers and thunderstorms. Highs in the mid-90s. Lows in the mid-70s. Chance of rain 20%. Heat index values up to 105. Sunday and Sunday night, mostly clear. Highs in the upper 90s. Lows in the upper 70s. Heat index values up to 105. Monday, sunny. A chance of showers and thunderstorms in the afternoon. Highs in the upper 90s. Chance of rain 40%. Heat index values up to 110. Monday night, partly cloudy. A chance of showers and thunderstorms, mainly in the evening. Lows in the mid-70s. Chance of rain 40%. Heat index values up to 110 early in the evening. Tuesday, mostly sunny. A chance of showers and thunderstorms in the afternoon. Highs in the mid-90s. Chance of rain 50%. Heat index values up to 105. The coastal waters forecast for the following waters from Suwannee River to Apalachicola, Florida, extending from 20 to 60 nautical miles, coastal waters from Okaloosa Walton County line to Mexico Beach out to 20 nautical miles, coastal waters from Mexico Beach to Apalachicola out to 20 nautical miles, waters from Okaloosa Walton County line to Mexico Beach 20 to 60 nautical miles, and waters from Mexico Beach to Apalachicola 20 to 60 nautical miles. Today, north winds 5 to 10 knots, becoming west around 5 knots this afternoon. Seas around 2 feet. Wave detail, west 2 feet at 4 seconds and south 1 foot at 7 seconds. Protected waters a light chop. A slight chance of showers and thunderstorms this morning. Tonight, west winds 5 to 10 knots. Seas around 2 feet. Wave detail, west 1 foot at 4 seconds and south 1 foot at 8 seconds. Protected waters a light chop. Thursday, west winds 5 to 10 knots. Waves 1 foot or less. Wave detail, west 1 foot at 4 seconds and south 1 foot at 7 seconds. Protected waters a light chop. A slight chance of showers and thunderstorms. Thursday night, southwest winds 5 to 10 knots. Waves 1 foot or less. Wave detail, west 1 foot at 3 seconds and south 1 foot at 7 seconds. Protected waters a light chop. A slight chance of showers after midnight. Friday, southwest winds 5 to 10 knots. Seas around 2 feet. Wave detail, southwest 1 foot at 3 seconds and south 1 foot at 8 seconds. Protected waters a light chop. Friday night, southwest winds 5 to 10 knots. Seas around 2 feet. Wave detail, southwest 1 foot at 3 seconds and south 1 foot at 8 seconds. Protected waters a light chop. Saturday, southwest winds 5 to 10 knots. Seas around 2 feet. Protected waters a light chop. Saturday night, west winds 5 to 10 knots. Seas around 2 feet. Protected waters a light chop. Sunday, northwest winds 5 to 10 knots. Waves 1 foot or less. Protected waters a light chop. Sunday night, west winds 5 to 10 knots. Seas around 2 feet. Protected waters a light chop.

winds and waves higher and near thunderstorms. The coastal waters forecast for the following St. Andrews Bay waterways. Today, north winds around 5 knots, becoming west this afternoon. Protected waters a light chop. Tonight, west winds 5 to 10 knots, diminishing to around 5 knots after midnight. Protected waters a light chop. A slight chance of showers and thunderstorms after midnight. Thursday, west winds around 5 knots, becoming southwest in the afternoon. Protected waters a light chop. A chance of showers and thunderstorms. Thursday night, southwest winds 5 to 10 knots, diminishing to around 5 knots after midnight. Protected waters a light chop. A slight chance of thunderstorms in the evening. A slight chance of showers. Friday, southwest winds around 5 knots, increasing to 5 to 10 knots in the afternoon. Protected waters a light chop. Friday night, southwest winds 5 to 10 knots. Protected waters a light chop. Saturday, southwest winds around 5 knots, increasing to 5 to 10 knots in the afternoon. Protected waters a light chop. Saturday night, west winds 5 to 10 knots. Protected waters a light chop. Sunday, northwest winds around 5 knots, becoming west in the afternoon. Protected waters a light chop. Sunday night, west winds 5 to 10 knots. Protected waters a light chop. Winds and waves higher and near thunderstorms. The Tallahassee Climate Summary for yesterday, June 23, 2026. Yesterday's high temperature was 95 degrees. This high was 4 degrees above the normal high of 91. Yesterday's low temperature was 73 degrees. This low was 1 degree above the normal low of 72. 0.09 inches of precipitation fell yesterday, which brings the monthly total to 5.11 inches. This is 0.84 inches below the normal amount of 5.95 inches for June. The total precipitation for the year now stands at 17.30 inches, which is 9.47 inches below normal. The normal high temperature for today is 91 degrees, and the normal low is 72. The record high for today is 104, which last occurred in 1914, and the record low is 60, which occurred in 1966. Sunrise today is at 6:37 a.m. and sunset is at 8:43 p.m. The Tropical Weather Outlook. For the North Atlantic, Caribbean Sea, and the Gulf of America, tropical cyclone formation is not expected during the next 7 days. The Surf Zone Forecast General Outlook. Early this morning, offshore buoys were observing westerly waves of about 2 feet at 5 or 6 seconds. These waves were pushed most directly onto the southwest and west-facing beaches of Bay and Gulf counties, posing a high risk of rip currents. From Thursday onward, gentle breezes over the eastern Gulf will produce insufficient surf for more than a moderate risk of rips. A brief couple of hours of high risk is possibly any afternoon during peak influence from the afternoon sea breeze. Tide information for Wednesday, June 24th. Insufficient surf for more than a moderate risk of rips. A brief couple of hours of high risk is possibly any afternoon during peak influence from the afternoon sea breeze. Tide information for Wednesday, June 24, 2026. St. Mark's River entrance. Low 3:39 a.m., high 10:26 a.m., low 6:01 p.m. Apalachicola. High 11:16 a.m., low 8:14 p.m. St. Andrews Bay at Panama City. High 6:30 a.m., low 5:46 p.m. Note that the times of high and low tide are 3 minutes earlier at Shell Point than at the St. Mark's River entrance. The average water temperature at Apalachicola was 84.2 degrees. Sunrise and sunset in Tallahassee. June 24, 2026, sunrise 6:37 a.m. Eastern Daylight Time, sunset 8:43 p.m. Eastern Daylight Time. 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The latest weather and forecast information can also be accessed by calling our automated forecast line at 850-942-8851. The current time is 8:34 a.m. Eastern Daylight Time. These are the 8 a.m. Eastern Daylight Time conditions. At the Tallahassee Airport, it was sunny. The temperature was 74 degrees. The wind was north at 8 miles an hour. At Florida State University, the temperature was 75 degrees. The wind was north at 6 miles

an hour. At Apalachicola, it was sunny. The temperature was 77 degrees. The wind was northeast at 8 miles an hour. At Panama City Northwest, it was mostly sunny. The temperature was 75 degrees. The wind was north at 8 miles an hour. At Dothan, it was sunny. The temperature was 71 degrees. The wind was north at 7 miles an hour. At Albany, it was sunny. The temperature was 69 degrees. The wind was north at 7 miles an hour. At Valdosta, it was sunny. The temperature was 74 degrees. The wind was variable at 3 miles an hour. Over the marine area, at the buoy south of Apalachicola, winds were northwest at 12 knots and seas were 2 feet. At the buoy south of Panama City, winds were northwest at 10 knots and seas were 2 feet. At the buoy south of Pensacola, winds were northeast at 14 knots and seas were 2 feet. The forecast for the local area. Today, sunny. Highs in the lower 90s. North winds around 5 miles per hour. Tonight, partly cloudy. Lows in the lower 70s. Northwest winds around 5 miles per hour in the evening, becoming light and variable. Thursday, mostly sunny. A chance of showers and thunderstorms in the afternoon. Highs in the lower 90s. Light and variable winds, becoming southwest around 5 miles per hour in the afternoon. Chance of rain 50%. Thursday night, mostly cloudy with a chance of showers and thunderstorms in the evening, then partly cloudy with a slight chance of showers after midnight. Lows in the lower 70s. Southwest winds around 5 miles per hour in the evening, becoming light and variable. Chance of rain 50%. Friday, mostly sunny. A slight chance of showers in the morning, then a chance of showers and thunderstorms in the afternoon. Highs in the lower 90s. Southwest winds 5 to 10 miles per hour. Chance of rain 50%. Friday night, partly cloudy with a chance of showers and thunderstorms in the evening, then mostly clear after midnight. Lows in the mid-70s. Chance of rain 50%. Saturday and Saturday night, mostly clear. A slight chance of showers and thunderstorms. Highs in the mid-90s. Lows in the mid-70s. Chance of rain 20%. Heat index values up to 105. Sunday and Sunday night, mostly clear. Highs in the upper 90s. Lows in the upper 70s. Heat index values up to 105. Monday, sunny. A chance of showers and thunderstorms in the afternoon. Highs in the upper 90s. Chance of rain 40%. Heat index values up to 110. Monday night, partly cloudy. A chance of showers and thunderstorms, mainly in the evening. Lows in the mid-70s. Chance of rain 40%. Heat index values up to 110 early in the evening. Tuesday, mostly sunny. A chance of showers and thunderstorms in the afternoon. Highs in the mid-90s. Chance of rain 50%. Heat index values up to 105. The coastal waters forecast for the following: waters from Suwannee River to Apalachicola, Florida, extending from 20 to 60 nautical miles, coastal waters from Okaloosa-Walton County line to Mexico Beach out to 20 nautical miles, coastal waters from Mexico Beach to Apalachicola out to 20 nautical miles, waters from Okaloosa-Walton County line to Mexico Beach 20 to 60 nautical miles, and waters from Mexico Beach to Apalachicola 20 to 60 nautical miles. Today, north winds 5 to 10 knots, becoming west around 5 knots this afternoon. Seas around 2 feet. Wave detail, west 2 feet at 4 seconds and south 1 foot at 7 seconds. Protected waters a light chop. A slight chance of showers and thunderstorms this morning. Tonight, west winds 5 to 10 knots. Seas around 2 feet. Wave detail, west 1 foot at 4 seconds and south 1 foot at 8 seconds. Protected waters a light chop. Thursday, west winds 5 to 10 knots. Waves 1 foot or less. Wave detail, west 1 foot at 4 seconds and south 1 foot at 7 seconds. Protected waters a light chop. A slight chance of showers and thunderstorms. Thursday night, southwest winds 5 to 10 knots. Waves 1 foot or less. Wave detail, west 1 foot at 3 seconds and south 1 foot at 7 seconds. Protected waters a light chop. A slight chance of showers after midnight. Friday, southwest winds 5 to 10 knots. Seas around 2 feet. Wave detail, southwest

1 foot at 3 seconds and south 1 foot at 8 seconds. Protected waters, a light chop. Friday night, southwest winds 5 to 10 knots. Seas around 2 feet. Wave detail, southwest 1 foot at 3 seconds and south 1 foot at 8 seconds. Protected waters, a light chop. Saturday, southwest winds 5 to 10 knots. Seas around 2 feet. Protected waters, a light chop. Saturday night, west winds 5 to 10 knots. Seas around 2 feet. Protected waters, a light chop. Sunday, northwest winds 5 to 10 knots. Waves 1 foot or less. Protected waters, a light chop. Sunday night, west winds 5 to 10 knots. Seas around 2 feet. Protected waters, a light chop. Winds and waves higher and near thunderstorms. The coastal waters forecast for the following St. Andrews Bay waterways. Today, north winds around 5 knots, becoming west this afternoon. Protected waters, a light chop. Tonight, west winds 5 to 10 knots, diminishing to around 5 knots after midnight. Protected waters, a light chop. A slight chance of showers and thunderstorms after midnight. Thursday, west winds around 5 knots, becoming southwest in the afternoon. Protected waters, a light chop. A chance of showers and thunderstorms. Thursday night, southwest winds 5 to 10 knots, diminishing to around 5 knots after midnight. Protected waters, a light chop. A slight chance of thunderstorms in the evening. A slight chance of showers. Friday, southwest winds around 5 knots, increasing to 5 to 10 knots in the afternoon. Protected waters, a light chop. Friday night, southwest winds 5 to 10 knots. Protected waters, a light chop. Saturday, southwest winds around 5 knots, increasing to 5 to 10 knots in the afternoon. Protected waters, a light chop. Saturday night, west winds 5 to 10 knots. Protected waters, a light chop. Sunday, northwest winds around 5 knots, becoming west in the afternoon. Protected waters, a light chop. Sunday night, west winds 5 to 10 knots. Protected waters, a light chop. Winds and waves higher and near thunderstorms. The Tropical Weather Outlook. For the North Atlantic, Caribbean Sea and the Gulf of America, tropical cyclone formation is not expected during the next 7 days. The Surf Zone forecast general outlook. Early this morning, offshore buoys were observing westerly waves of about 2 feet at 5 or 6 seconds. These waves were pushed most directly onto the southwest and west-facing beaches of Bay and Gulf counties, posing a high risk of rip currents. From Thursday onward, gentle breezes over the eastern Gulf will produce insufficient surf for more than a moderate risk of rips. A brief couple of hours of high risk is possibly any afternoon during peak influence from the afternoon sea breeze. Tide information for Wednesday, June 24, 2026. St. Mark's River entrance. Low 3:39 a.m., high 10:26 a.m., low 6:01 p.m. Apalachicola. High 11:16 a.m., low 8:14 p.m. St. Andrews Bay at Panama City. High 6:30 a.m., low 5:46 p.m. Note that the times of high and low tide are 3 minutes earlier at Shell Point than at the St. Mark's River entrance. The average water temperature at Apalachicola was 84.2 degrees. Sunrise and sunset in Tallahassee. June 24, 2026. Sunrise 6:37 a.m. Eastern Daylight Time, sunset 8:43 p.m. Eastern Daylight Time. 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The latest weather and forecast information can also be accessed by calling our automated forecast line at 850-942-8851. The current time is 8:43 a.m. Eastern Daylight Time. These are the 8 a.m. Eastern Daylight Time conditions. At the Tallahassee Airport, it was sunny. The temperature was 74 degrees. The wind was north at 8 miles an hour. At Florida State University, the temperature was 75 degrees. The wind was north at 6 miles an hour. At Apalachicola, it was sunny. The temperature was 77 degrees. The wind was northeast at 8 miles an hour. At Panama City Northwest, it was mostly sunny. The temperature was 75 degrees. The wind was north at 8 miles an hour. At Dothan, it was sunny. The temperature was 70.

31 degrees. The wind was north at 7 miles an hour. At Albany, it was sunny. The temperature was 69 degrees. The wind was north at 7 miles an hour. At Valdosta, it was sunny. The temperature was 74 degrees. The wind was variable at 3 miles an hour. Over the marine area, at the buoy south of Apalachicola, winds were northwest at 12 knots and seas were 2 feet. At the buoy south of Panama City, winds were northwest at 10 knots and seas were 2 feet. At the buoy south of Pensacola, winds were northeast at 14 knots and seas were 2 feet. The forecast for the local area. Today, sunny. Highs in the lower 90s. North winds around 5 miles per hour. Tonight, partly cloudy. Lows in the lower 70s. Northwest winds around 5 miles per hour in the evening, becoming light and variable. Thursday, mostly sunny. A chance of showers and thunderstorms in the afternoon. Highs in the lower 90s. Light and variable winds, becoming southwest around 5 miles per hour in the afternoon. Chance of rain 50%. Thursday night, mostly cloudy with a chance of showers and thunderstorms in the evening, then partly cloudy with a slight chance of showers after midnight. Lows in the lower 70s. Southwest winds around 5 miles per hour in the evening, becoming light and variable. Chance of rain 50%. Friday, mostly sunny. A slight chance of showers in the morning, then a chance of showers and thunderstorms in the afternoon. Highs in the lower 90s. Southwest winds 5 to 10 miles per hour. Chance of rain 50%. Friday night, partly cloudy with a chance of showers and thunderstorms in the evening, then mostly clear after midnight. Lows in the mid-70s. Chance of rain 50%. Saturday and Saturday night, mostly clear. A slight chance of showers and thunderstorms. Highs in the mid-90s. Lows in the mid-70s. Chance of rain 20%. Heat index values up to 105. Sunday and Sunday night, mostly clear. Highs in the upper 90s. Lows in the upper 70s. Heat index values up to 105. Monday, sunny. A chance of showers and thunderstorms in the afternoon. Highs in the upper 90s. Chance of rain 40%. Heat index values up to 110. Monday night, partly cloudy. A chance of showers and thunderstorms, mainly in the evening. Lows in the mid-70s. Chance of rain 40%. Heat index values up to 110 early in the evening. Tuesday, mostly sunny. A chance of showers and thunderstorms in the afternoon. Highs in the mid-90s. Chance of rain 50%. Heat index values up to 105. The coastal waters forecast for the following: waters from Suwannee River to Apalachicola, Florida, extending from 20 to 60 nautical miles, coastal waters from Okaloosa-Walton County line to Mexico Beach out to 20 nautical miles, coastal waters from Mexico Beach to Apalachicola out to 20 nautical miles, waters from Okaloosa-Walton County line to Mexico Beach 20 to 60 nautical miles, and waters from Mexico Beach to Apalachicola 20 to 60 nautical miles. Today, north winds 5 to 10 knots, becoming west around 5 knots this afternoon. Seas around 2 feet. Wave detail, west 2 feet at 4 seconds and south 1 foot at 7 seconds. Protected waters, a light chop. A slight chance of showers and thunderstorms this morning. Tonight, west winds 5 to 10 knots. Seas around 2 feet. Wave detail, west 1 foot at 4 seconds and south 1 foot at 8 seconds. Protected waters, a light chop. Thursday, west winds 5 to 10 knots. Waves 1 foot or less. Wave detail, west 1 foot at 4 seconds and south 1 foot at 7 seconds. Protected waters, a light chop. A slight chance of showers and thunderstorms. Thursday night, southwest winds 5 to 10 knots. Waves 1 foot or less. Wave detail, west 1 foot at 3 seconds and south 1 foot at 7 seconds. Protected waters, a light chop. A slight chance of showers after midnight. Friday, southwest winds 5 to 10 knots. Seas around 2 feet. Wave detail, southwest 1 foot at 3 seconds and south 1 foot at 8 seconds. Protected waters, a light chop. Friday night, southwest winds 5 to 10 knots. Seas around 2 feet. Wave detail, southwest 1 foot at 3 seconds and south 1 foot at 8 seconds. Protected waters, a light chop. Saturday, southwest winds 5 to 10.

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Seas around 2 feet. Protected waters, a light chop. Saturday night, west winds 5 to 10 knots. Seas around 2 feet. Protected waters, a light chop. Sunday, northwest winds 5 to 10 knots. Waves 1 foot or less. Protected waters, a light chop. Sunday night, west winds 5 to 10 knots. Seas around 2 feet. Protected waters, a light chop. Winds and waves higher and near thunderstorms. The coastal waters forecast for the following St. Andrews Bay waterways. Today, north winds around 5 knots, becoming west this afternoon. Protected waters, a light chop. Tonight, west winds 5 to 10 knots, diminishing to around 5 knots after midnight. Protected waters, a light chop. A slight chance of showers and thunderstorms after midnight. Thursday, west winds around 5 knots, becoming southwest in the afternoon. Protected waters, a light chop. A chance of showers and thunderstorms. Thursday night, southwest winds 5 to 10 knots, diminishing to around 5 knots after midnight. Protected waters, a light chop. A slight chance of thunderstorms in the evening. A slight chance of showers. Friday, southwest winds around 5 knots, increasing to 5 to 10 knots in the afternoon. Protected waters, a light chop. Friday night, southwest winds 5 to 10 knots. Protected waters, a light chop. Saturday, southwest winds around 5 knots, increasing to 5 to 10 knots in the afternoon. Protected waters, a light chop. Saturday night, west winds 5 to 10 knots. Protected waters, a light chop. Sunday, northwest winds around 5 knots, becoming west in the afternoon. Protected waters, a light chop. Sunday night, west winds 5 to 10 knots. Protected waters, a light chop. Winds and waves higher and near thunderstorms. The Tropical Weather Outlook. For the North Atlantic, Caribbean Sea, and the Gulf of America, tropical cyclone formation is not expected during the next 7 days. The Surf Zone forecast general outlook. Early this morning, offshore buoys were observing westerly waves of about 2 feet at 5 or 6 seconds. These waves were pushed most directly onto the southwest and west-facing beaches of Bay and Gulf counties, posing a high risk of rip currents. From Thursday onward, gentle breezes over the eastern Gulf will produce insufficient surf for more than a moderate risk of rips. A brief couple of hours of high risk is possibly any afternoon during peak influence from the afternoon sea breeze. Tide information for Wednesday, June 24, 2026. St. Mark's River entrance. Low 3:39 a.m., high 10:26 a.m., low 6:01 p.m. Apalachicola. High 11:16 a.m., low 8:14 p.m. St. Andrews Bay at Panama City. High 6:30 a.m., low 5:46 p.m. Note that the times of high and low tide are 3 minutes earlier at Shell Point than at the St. Mark's River entrance. The average water temperature at Apalachicola was 84.2 degrees. Sunrise and sunset in Tallahassee. June 24, 2026, sunrise 6:37 a.m. Eastern Daylight Time, sunset 8:43 p.m. Eastern Daylight Time. 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The latest weather and forecast information can also be accessed by calling our automated forecast line at 850-942-8851. The current time is 8:53 a.m. Eastern Daylight Time. These are the 8 a.m. Eastern Daylight Time conditions. At the Tallahassee Airport, it was sunny. The temperature was 74 degrees. The wind was north at 8 miles an hour. At Florida State University, the temperature was 75 degrees. The wind was north at 6 miles an hour. At Apalachicola, it was sunny. The temperature was 77 degrees. The wind was northeast at 8 miles an hour. At Panama City Northwest, it was mostly sunny. The temperature was 75 degrees. The wind was north at 8 miles an hour. At Dothan, it was sunny. The temperature was 71 degrees. The wind was north at 7 miles an hour. At Albany, it was sunny. The temperature was 69 degrees. The wind was north at 7 miles an hour. At Valdosta, it was sunny. The temperature was 74 degrees. The wind was variable at 3 miles an hour. Over the marine area, at the buoys,

off of Apalachicola, winds were northwest at 12 knots and seas were 2 feet. At the buoy south of Panama City, winds were northwest at 10 knots and seas were 2 feet. At the buoy south of Pensacola, winds were northeast at 14 knots and seas were 2 feet. The forecast for the local area. Today, sunny. Highs in the lower 90s. North winds around 5 miles per hour. Tonight, partly cloudy. Lows in the lower 70s. Northwest winds around 5 miles per hour in the evening, becoming light and variable. Thursday, mostly sunny. A chance of showers and thunderstorms in the afternoon. Highs in the lower 90s. Light and variable winds, becoming southwest around 5 miles per hour in the afternoon. Chance of rain 50%. Thursday night, mostly cloudy with a chance of showers and thunderstorms in the evening, then partly cloudy with a slight chance of showers after midnight. Lows in the lower 70s. Southwest winds around 5 miles per hour in the evening, becoming light and variable. Chance of rain 50%. Friday, mostly sunny. A slight chance of showers in the morning, then a chance of showers and thunderstorms in the afternoon. Highs in the lower 90s. Southwest winds 5 to 10 miles per hour. Chance of rain 50%. Friday night, partly cloudy with a chance of showers and thunderstorms in the evening, then mostly clear after midnight. Lows in the mid-70s. Chance of rain 50%. Saturday and Saturday night, mostly clear. A slight chance of showers and thunderstorms. Highs in the mid-90s. Lows in the mid-70s. Chance of rain 20%. Heat index values up to 105. Sunday and Sunday night, mostly clear. Highs in the upper 90s. Lows in the upper 70s. Heat index values up to 105. Monday, sunny. A chance of showers and thunderstorms in the afternoon. Highs in the upper 90s. Chance of rain 40%. Heat index values up to 110. Monday night, partly cloudy. A chance of showers and thunderstorms, mainly in the evening. Lows in the mid-70s. Chance of rain 40%. Heat index values up to 110 early in the evening. Tuesday, mostly sunny. A chance of showers and thunderstorms in the afternoon. Highs in the mid-90s. Chance of rain 50%. Heat index values up to 105. The coastal waters forecast for the following waters from Suwannee River to Apalachicola, Florida, extending from 20 to 60 nautical miles. Coastal waters from Okaloosa, Walton County line to Mexico Beach out to 20 nautical miles. Coastal waters from Mexico Beach to Apalachicola out to 20 nautical miles. Waters from Okaloosa, Walton County line to Mexico Beach 20 to 60 nautical miles. And waters from Mexico Beach to Apalachicola 20 to 60 nautical miles. Today, north winds 5 to 10 knots, becoming west around 5 knots this afternoon. Seas around 2 feet. Wave detail, west 2 feet at 4 seconds and south 1 foot at 7 seconds. Protected waters a light chop. A slight chance of showers and thunderstorms this morning. Tonight, west winds 5 to 10 knots. Seas around 2 feet. Wave detail, west 1 foot at 4 seconds and south 1 foot at 8 seconds. Protected waters a light chop. Thursday, west winds 5 to 10 knots. Waves 1 foot or less. Wave detail, west 1 foot at 4 seconds and south 1 foot at 7 seconds. Protected waters a light chop. A slight chance of showers and thunderstorms. Thursday night, southwest winds 5 to 10 knots. Waves 1 foot or less. Wave detail, west 1 foot at 3 seconds and south 1 foot at 7 seconds. Protected waters a light chop. A slight chance of showers after midnight. Friday, southwest winds 5 to 10 knots. Seas around 2 feet. Wave detail, southwest 1 foot at 3 seconds and south 1 foot at 8 seconds. Protected waters a light chop. Friday night, southwest winds 5 to 10 knots. Seas around 2 feet. Wave detail, southwest 1 foot at 3 seconds and south 1 foot at 8 seconds. Protected waters a light chop. Saturday, southwest winds 5 to 10 knots. Seas around 2 feet. Protected waters a light chop. Saturday night, west winds 5 to 10 knots. Seas around 2 feet. Protected waters a light chop. Sunday, northwest winds 5 to 10 knots. Waves 1 foot or less. Protected waters a light chop. Sunday night, west

winds 5 to 10 knots. Seas around 2 feet. Protected waters a light chop. Winds and waves higher and near thunderstorms. The coastal waters forecast for the following St. Andrews Bay waterways. Today, north winds around 5 knots, becoming west this afternoon. Protected waters a light chop. Tonight, west winds 5 to 10 knots, diminishing to around 5 knots after midnight. Protected waters a light chop. A slight chance of showers and thunderstorms after midnight. Thursday, west winds around 5 knots, becoming southwest in the afternoon. Protected waters a light chop. A chance of showers and thunderstorms. Thursday night, southwest winds 5 to 10 knots, diminishing to around 5 knots after midnight. Protected waters a light chop. A slight chance of thunderstorms in the evening. A slight chance of showers. Friday, southwest winds around 5 knots, increasing to 5 to 10 knots in the afternoon. Protected waters a light chop. Friday night, southwest winds 5 to 10 knots. Protected waters a light chop. Saturday, southwest winds around 5 knots, increasing to 5 to 10 knots in the afternoon. Protected waters a light chop. Saturday night, west winds 5 to 10 knots. Protected waters a light chop. Sunday, northwest winds around 5 knots, becoming west in the afternoon. Protected waters a light chop. Sunday night, west winds 5 to 10 knots. Protected waters a light chop. Winds and waves higher and near thunderstorms. The Tallahassee Climate Summary for yesterday, June 23, 2026. Yesterday's high temperature was 95 degrees. This high was 4 degrees above the normal high of 91. Yesterday's low temperature was 73 degrees. This low was 1 degree above the normal low of 72. 0.09 inches of precipitation fell yesterday, which brings the monthly total to 5.11 inches. This is 0.84 inches below the normal amount of 5.95 inches for June. The total precipitation for the year now stands at 17.30 inches, which is 9.47 inches below normal. The normal high temperature for today is 91 degrees, and the normal low is 72. The record high for today is 104, which last occurred in 1914, and the record low is 60, which occurred in 1966. Sunrise today is at 6:37 a.m. and sunset is at 8:43 p.m. The Tropical Weather Outlook. For the North Atlantic, Caribbean Sea, and the Gulf of America, tropical cyclone formation is not expected during the next 7 days. The Surf Zone forecasts general outlook. Early this morning, offshore buoys were observing westerly waves of about 2 feet at 5 or 6 seconds. These waves were pushed most directly onto the southwest and west-facing beaches of Bay and Gulf counties, posing a high risk of rip currents. From Thursday onward, gentle breezes over the eastern Gulf will produce insufficient surf for more than a moderate risk of rips. A brief couple of hours of high risk is possibly any afternoon during peak influence from the afternoon sea breeze. Tide information for Wednesday, June 24, 2026. St. Mark's River entrance. Low 3:39 a.m., high 10:26 a.m., low 6:01 p.m. Apalachicola. High 11:16 a.m., low 8:14 p.m. St. Andrews Bay at Panama City. High 6:30 a.m., low 5:46 p.m. Note that the times of high and low tide are 3 minutes earlier at Shell Point than at the St. Mark's River entrance. The average water temperature at Apalachicola was 84.2 degrees. Sunrise and sunset in Tallahassee. June 24, 2026, sunrise 6:37 a.m. Eastern Daylight Time, sunset 8:43 p.m. Eastern Daylight Time. 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The latest weather and forecast information can also be accessed by calling our automated forecast line at 850-942-8851. The current time is 9:04 a.m. Eastern Daylight Time. These are the 9 a.m. Eastern Daylight Time conditions. At the Tallahassee Airport, it was sunny. The temperature was 77 degrees. The wind was north at 8 miles an hour. The report from Florida State University was not available. At Apalachicola, it was sunny. The temperature was 80 degrees. The wind was northeast at 13 miles an hour. At Panama City North.

west, it was sunny. The temperature was 77 degrees. The wind was northeast at 9 miles an hour. At Dothan, it was sunny. The temperature was 74 degrees. The wind was northeast at 8 miles an hour. At Albany, it was sunny. The temperature was 73 degrees. The wind was north at 6 miles an hour. At Valdosta, it was sunny. The temperature was 76 degrees. The wind was north at 6 miles an hour. Over the marine area, at the buoy south of Apalachicola, winds were northwest at 10 knots. At the buoy south of Panama City, winds were northwest at 10 knots. At the buoy south of Pensacola, winds were northeast at 12 knots. The forecast for the local area. Today, sunny. Highs in the lower 90s. North winds around 5 miles per hour. Tonight, partly cloudy. Lows in the lower 70s. Northwest winds around 5 miles per hour in the evening, becoming light and variable. Thursday, mostly sunny. A chance of showers and thunderstorms in the afternoon. Highs in the lower 90s. Light and variable winds, becoming southwest around 5 miles per hour in the afternoon. Chance of rain 50%. Thursday night, mostly cloudy with a chance of showers and thunderstorms in the evening, then partly cloudy with a slight chance of showers after midnight. Lows in the lower 70s. Southwest winds around 5 miles per hour in the evening, becoming light and variable. Chance of rain 50%. Friday, mostly sunny. A slight chance of showers in the morning, then a chance of showers and thunderstorms in the afternoon. Highs in the lower 90s. Southwest winds 5 to 10 miles per hour. Chance of rain 50%. Friday night, partly cloudy with a chance of showers and thunderstorms in the evening, then mostly clear after midnight. Lows in the mid-70s. Chance of rain 50%. Saturday and Saturday night, mostly clear. A slight chance of showers and thunderstorms. Highs in the mid-90s. Lows in the mid-70s. Chance of rain 20%. Heat index values up to 105. Sunday and Sunday night, mostly clear. Highs in the upper 90s. Lows in the upper 70s. Heat index values up to 105. Monday, sunny. A chance of showers and thunderstorms in the afternoon. Highs in the upper 90s. Chance of rain 40%. Heat index values up to 110. Monday night, partly cloudy. A chance of showers and thunderstorms, mainly in the evening. Lows in the mid-70s. Chance of rain 40%. Heat index values up to 110 early in the evening. Tuesday, mostly sunny. A chance of showers and thunderstorms in the afternoon. Highs in the mid-90s. Chance of rain 50%. Heat index values up to 105. The coastal waters forecast for the following: waters from Suwannee River to Apalachicola, Florida, extending from 20 to 60 nautical miles, coastal waters from Okaloosa-Walton County line to Mexico Beach out to 20 nautical miles, coastal waters from Mexico Beach to Apalachicola out to 20 nautical miles, waters from Okaloosa-Walton County line to Mexico Beach 20 to 60 nautical miles, and waters from Mexico Beach to Apalachicola 20 to 60 nautical miles. Today, north winds 5 to 10 knots, becoming west around 5 knots this afternoon. Seas around 2 feet. Wave detail, west 2 feet at 4 seconds and south 1 foot at 7 seconds. Protected waters a light chop. A slight chance of showers and thunderstorms this morning. Tonight, west winds 5 to 10 knots. Seas around 2 feet. Wave detail, west 1 foot at 4 seconds and south 1 foot at 8 seconds. Protected waters a light chop. Thursday, west winds 5 to 10 knots. Waves 1 foot or less. Wave detail, west 1 foot at 4 seconds and south 1 foot at 7 seconds. Protected waters a light chop. A slight chance of showers and thunderstorms. Thursday night, southwest winds 5 to 10 knots. Waves 1 foot or less. Wave detail, west 1 foot at 3 seconds and south 1 foot at 7 seconds. Protected waters a light chop. A slight chance of showers after midnight. Friday, southwest winds 5 to 10 knots. Seas around 2 feet. Wave detail, southwest 1 foot at 3 seconds and south 1 foot at 8 seconds. Protected waters a light chop. Friday night, southwest winds 5 to 10 knots. Seas around 2 feet. Wave detail, southwest.

1 foot at 3 seconds and south 1 foot at 8 seconds. 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Saturday, southwest winds 5 to 10 knots. Seas around 2 feet. 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Saturday night, west winds 5 to 10 knots. Seas around 2 feet. 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Sunday, northwest winds 5 to 10 knots. 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Sunday night, west winds 5 to 10 knots. Seas around 2 feet. Protected waters, a light shop. Winds and waves higher and near thunderstorms. The coastal waters forecast for the following St. Andrews Bay waterways. Today, north winds around 5 knots, becoming west this afternoon. Protected waters, a light shop. Tonight, west winds 5 to 10 knots, diminishing to around 5 knots after midnight. Protected waters, a light shop. A slight chance of showers and thunderstorms after midnight. Thursday, west winds around 5 knots, becoming southwest in the afternoon. Protected waters, a light shop. A chance of showers and thunderstorms. Thursday night, southwest winds 5 to 10 knots, diminishing to around 5 knots after midnight. Protected waters, a light shop. A slight chance of thunderstorms in the evening. A slight chance of showers. Friday, southwest winds around 5 knots, increasing to 5 to 10 knots in the afternoon. Protected waters, a light shop. Friday night, southwest winds 5 to 10 knots. Protected waters, a light shop. Saturday, southwest winds around 5 knots, increasing to 5 to 10 knots in the afternoon. Protected waters, a light shop. Saturday night, west winds 5 to 10 knots. Protected waters, a light shop. Sunday, northwest winds around 5 knots, becoming west in the afternoon. Protected waters, a light shop. Sunday night, west winds 5 to 10 knots. Protected waters, a light shop. Winds and waves higher and near thunderstorms. The Tropical Weather Outlook. For the North Atlantic, Caribbean Sea, and the Gulf of America, tropical cyclone formation is not expected during the next 7 days. The Surf Zone forecasts general outlook. Early this morning, offshore buoys were observing westerly waves of about 2 feet at 5 or 6 seconds. These waves were pushed most directly onto the southwest and west-facing beaches of Bay and Gulf counties, posing a high risk of rip currents. From Thursday onward, gentle breezes over the eastern Gulf will produce insufficient surf for more than a moderate risk of rips. A brief couple of hours of high risk is possibly any afternoon during peak influence from the afternoon sea breeze. Tide information for Wednesday, June 24, 2026. St. Mark's River entrance. Low 3:39 a.m., high 10:26 a.m., low 6:01 p.m. Apalachicola. High 11:16 a.m., low 8:14 p.m. St. Andrews Bay at Panama City. High 6:30 a.m., low 5:46 p.m. Note that the times of high and low tide are 3 minutes earlier at Shell Point than at the St. Mark's River entrance. The average water temperature at Apalachicola was 84.2 degrees. Sunrise and sunset in Tallahassee. June 24, 2026, sunrise 6:37 a.m. Eastern Daylight Time, sunset 8:43 p.m. Eastern Daylight Time. 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This broadcast originates from your National Weather Service office in Tallahassee, Florida. The latest weather and forecast information can also be accessed by calling our automated forecast line at 850-942-8851. The current time is 9:13 a.m. Eastern Daylight Time. These are the 9 a.m. Eastern Daylight Time conditions. At the Tallahassee Airport, it was sunny. The temperature was 77 degrees. The wind was north at 8 miles an hour. At Florida State University, the temperature was 77 degrees. The wind was northeast at 6 miles an hour. At Apalachicola, it was sunny. The temperature was 80 degrees. The wind was northeast at 13 miles an hour. At Panama City Northwest, it was sunny. The temperature was 77 degrees. The wind was northeast at 9 miles an hour. At Dothan, it was sunny. The temperature was 74 degrees. The wind was northeast at 8 miles an hour. At Albany, it was sunny. The temperature was 73 degrees. The wind was north at 6 miles an hour.
At Valdosta, it was sunny. The temperature was 76 degrees. The wind was north at 6 miles an hour. Over the marine area, at the buoy south of Apalachicola, winds were northwest at 8 knots and seas were 2 feet. At the buoy south of Panama City, winds were northwest at 10 knots and seas were 2 feet. At the buoy south of Pensacola, winds were northeast at 12 knots and seas were 2 feet. The forecast for the local area. Today, sunny. Highs in the lower 90s. North winds around 5 miles per hour. Tonight, partly cloudy. Lows in the lower 70s. Northwest winds around 5 miles per hour in the evening, becoming light and variable. Thursday, mostly sunny. A chance of showers and thunderstorms in the afternoon. Highs in the lower 90s. Light and variable winds, becoming southwest around 5 miles per hour in the afternoon. Chance of rain 50%. Thursday night, mostly cloudy with a chance of showers and thunderstorms in the evening, then partly cloudy with a slight chance of showers after midnight. Lows in the lower 70s. Southwest winds around 5 miles per hour in the evening, becoming light and variable. Chance of rain 50%. Friday, mostly sunny. A slight chance of showers in the morning, then a chance of showers and thunderstorms in the afternoon. Highs in the lower 90s. Southwest winds 5 to 10 miles per hour. Chance of rain 50%. Friday night, partly cloudy with a chance of showers and thunderstorms in the evening, then mostly clear after midnight. Lows in the mid-70s. Chance of rain 50%. Saturday and Saturday night, mostly clear. A slight chance of showers and thunderstorms. Highs in the mid-90s. Lows in the mid-70s. Chance of rain 20%. Heat index values up to 105. Sunday and Sunday night, mostly clear. Highs in the upper 90s. Lows in the upper 70s. Heat index values up to 105. Monday, sunny. A chance of showers and thunderstorms in the afternoon. Highs in the upper 90s. Chance of rain 40%. Heat index values up to 110. Monday night, partly cloudy. A chance of showers and thunderstorms, mainly in the evening. Lows in the mid-70s. Chance of rain 40%. Heat index values up to 110 early in the evening. Tuesday, mostly sunny. A chance of showers and thunderstorms in the afternoon. Highs in the mid-90s. Chance of rain 50%. Heat index values up to 105. The coastal waters forecast for the following: waters from Suwannee River to Apalachicola, Florida, extending from 20 to 60 nautical miles, coastal waters from Okaloosa-Walton County line to Mexico Beach out to 20 nautical miles, coastal waters from Mexico Beach to Apalachicola out to 20 nautical miles, waters from Okaloosa-Walton County line to Mexico Beach 20 to 60 nautical miles, and waters from Mexico Beach to Apalachicola 20 to 60 nautical miles. Today, north winds 5 to 10 knots, becoming west around 5 knots this afternoon. Seas around 2 feet. Wave detail, west 2 feet at 4 seconds and south 1 foot at 7 seconds. Protected waters a light chop. A slight chance of showers and thunderstorms this morning. Tonight, west winds 5 to 10 knots. Seas around 2 feet. Wave detail, west 1 foot at 4 seconds and south 1 foot at 8 seconds. Protected waters a light chop. Thursday, west winds 5 to 10 knots. Waves 1 foot or less. Wave detail, west 1 foot at 4 seconds and south 1 foot at 7 seconds. Protected waters a light chop. A slight chance of showers and thunderstorms. Thursday night, southwest winds 5 to 10 knots. Waves 1 foot or less. Wave detail, west 1 foot at 3 seconds and south 1 foot at 7 seconds. Protected waters a light chop. A slight chance of showers after midnight. Friday, southwest winds 5 to 10 knots. Seas around 2 feet. Wave detail, southwest 1 foot at 3 seconds and south 1 foot at 8 seconds. Protected waters a light chop. Friday night, southwest winds 5 to 10 knots. Seas around 2 feet. Wave detail, southwest 1 foot at 3 seconds and south 1 foot at 8 seconds. Protected waters a light chop. Saturday, southwest winds 5 to 10 knots. Seas around 2 feet. Protected waters a light chop. Saturday night, west winds 5 to 10 knots. Seas around 2 feet. Protected waters a light chop.

Sunday, northwest winds 5 to 10 knots. Waves 1 foot or less. Protected waters a light chop. Sunday night, west winds 5 to 10 knots. Seas around 2 feet. Protected waters a light chop. Winds and waves higher and near thunderstorms. The coastal waters forecast for the following St. Andrews Bay waterways. Today, north winds around 5 knots, becoming west this afternoon. Protected waters a light chop. Tonight, west winds 5 to 10 knots, diminishing to around 5 knots after midnight. Protected waters a light chop. A slight chance of showers and thunderstorms after midnight. Thursday, west winds around 5 knots, becoming southwest in the afternoon. Protected waters a light chop. A chance of showers and thunderstorms. Thursday night, southwest winds 5 to 10 knots, diminishing to around 5 knots after midnight. Protected waters a light chop. A slight chance of thunderstorms in the evening. A slight chance of showers. Friday, southwest winds around 5 knots, increasing 5 to 10 knots in the afternoon. Protected waters a light chop. Friday night, southwest winds 5 to 10 knots. Protected waters a light chop. Saturday, southwest winds around 5 knots, increasing to 5 to 10 knots in the afternoon. Protected waters a light chop. Saturday night, west winds 5 to 10 knots. Protected waters a light chop. Sunday, northwest winds around 5 knots, becoming west in the afternoon. Protected waters a light chop. Sunday night, west winds 5 to 10 knots. Protected waters a light chop. Winds and waves higher and near thunderstorms. The Tropical Weather Outlook. For the North Atlantic, Caribbean Sea, and the Gulf of America, tropical cyclone formation is not expected during the next 7 days. The Surf Zone forecast general outlook. Early this morning, offshore buoys were observing westerly waves of about 2 feet at 5 or 6 seconds. These waves were pushed most directly onto the southwest and west-facing beaches of Bay and Gulf counties, posing a high risk of rip currents. From Thursday onward, gentle breezes over the eastern Gulf will produce insufficient surf for more than a moderate risk of rips. A brief couple of hours of high risk is possibly any afternoon during peak influence from the afternoon sea breeze. Tide information for Wednesday, June 24, 2026. St. Mark's River entrance. Low 3:39 a.m., high 10:26 a.m., low 6:01 p.m. Apalachicola. High 11:16 a.m., low 8:14 p.m. St. Andrews Bay at Panama City. High 6:30 a.m., low 5:46 p.m. Note that the times of high and low tide are 3 minutes earlier at Shell Point than at the St. Mark's River entrance. The average water temperature at Apalachicola was 84.2 degrees. Sunrise and sunset in Tallahassee. June 24, 2026, sunrise 6:37 a.m. Eastern Daylight Time, sunset 8:43 p.m. Eastern Daylight Time. 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The latest weather and forecast information can also be accessed by calling our automated forecast line at 850-942-8851. The current time is 9:23 a.m. Eastern Daylight Time. These are the 9 a.m. Eastern Daylight Time conditions. At the Tallahassee Airport, it was sunny. The temperature was 77 degrees. The wind was north at 8 miles an hour. At Florida State University, the temperature was 77 degrees. The wind was northeast at 6 miles an hour. At Apalachicola, it was sunny. The temperature was 80 degrees. The wind was northeast at 13 miles an hour. At Panama City Northwest, it was sunny. The temperature was 77 degrees. The wind was northeast at 9 miles an hour. At Dothan, it was sunny. The temperature was 74 degrees. The wind was northeast at 8 miles an hour. At Albany, it was sunny. The temperature was 73 degrees. The wind was north at 6 miles an hour. At Valdosta, it was sunny. The temperature was 76 degrees. The wind was north at 6 miles an hour. Over the marine area, at the buoys south of Apalachicola, winds were northwest at 8 knots and seas were 2 feet. At the buoys south of Panama City, winds were northwest at 10 knots, and seas were 2 feet. At the buoys south of Pensacola, winds were northeast at 12 knots.

southwest winds 5 to 10 miles per hour. Chance of rain 50%. Friday night, partly cloudy with a chance of showers and thunderstorms in the evening, then mostly clear after midnight. Lows in the mid-70s. Chance of rain 50%. Saturday and Saturday night, mostly clear. A slight chance of showers and thunderstorms. Highs in the mid-90s. Lows in the mid-70s. Chance of rain 20%. Heat index values up to 105. Sunday and Sunday night, mostly clear. Highs in the upper 90s. Lows in the upper 70s. Heat index values up to 105. Monday, sunny. A chance of showers and thunderstorms in the afternoon. Highs in the upper 90s. Chance of rain 40%. Heat index values up to 110. Monday night, partly cloudy. A chance of showers and thunderstorms, mainly in the evening. Lows in the mid-70s. Chance of rain 40%. Heat index values up to 110 early in the evening. Tuesday, mostly sunny. A chance of showers and thunderstorms in the afternoon. Highs in the mid-90s. Chance of rain 50%. Heat index values up to 105. The coastal waters forecast for the following waters from Suwannee River to Apalachicola, Florida, extending from 20 to 60 nautical miles, coastal waters from Okaloosa Walton County line to Mexico Beach out to 20 nautical miles, coastal waters from Mexico Beach to Apalachicola out to 20 nautical miles, waters from Okaloosa Walton County line to Mexico Beach 20 to 60 nautical miles, and waters from Mexico Beach to Apalachicola 20 to 60 nautical miles. Today, north winds 5 to 10 knots, becoming west around 5 knots this afternoon. Seas around 2 feet. Wave detail, west 2 feet at 4 seconds and south 1 foot at 7 seconds. Protected waters a light chop. A slight chance of showers and thunderstorms this morning. Tonight, west winds 5 to 10 knots. Seas around 2 feet. Wave detail, west 1 foot at 4 seconds and south 1 foot at 8 seconds. Protected waters a light chop. Thursday, west winds 5 to 10 knots. Waves 1 foot or less. Wave detail, west 1 foot at 4 seconds and south 1 foot at 7 seconds. Protected waters a light chop. A slight chance of showers and thunderstorms. Thursday night, southwest winds 5 to 10 knots. Waves 1 foot or less. Wave detail, west 1 foot at 3 seconds and south 1 foot at 7 seconds. Protected waters a light chop. A slight chance of showers after midnight. Friday, southwest winds 5 to 10 knots. Seas around 2 feet. Wave detail, southwest 1 foot at 3 seconds and south 1 foot at 8 seconds. Protected waters a light chop. Friday night, southwest winds 5 to 10 knots. Seas around 2 feet. Wave detail, southwest 1 foot at 3 seconds and south 1 foot at 8 seconds. Protected waters a light chop. Saturday, southwest winds 5 to 10 knots. Seas around 2 feet. Protected waters a light chop. Saturday night, west winds 5 to 10 knots. Seas around 2 feet. Protected waters a light chop. Sunday, northwest winds 5 to 10 knots. Waves 1 foot or less. Protected waters a light chop. Sunday night, west winds 5 to 10 knots. Seas around 2 feet. Protected waters a light chop. Winds and waves higher in and near thunderstorms. The coastal waters forecast for the following St. Andrews Bay waterways. Today, north winds around 5 knots, becoming west this afternoon. Protected waters a light chop. Tonight, west winds 5 to 10 knots, diminishing to around 5 knots after midnight. Protected waters a light chop. A slight chance of showers and thunderstorms after midnight. Thursday, west winds around 5 knots, becoming southwest in the afternoon. Protected waters a light chop. A chance of showers and thunderstorms. Thursday night, southwest winds 5 to 10 knots, diminishing to around 5 knots after midnight. Protected waters a light chop. A slight chance of thunderstorms in the evening. A slight chance of showers. Friday, southwest winds around 5 knots, increasing to 5 to 10 knots in the afternoon. Protected waters a light chop. Friday night, southwest winds 5 to 10 knots. Protected waters a light chop. Saturday, southwest winds around 5 knots, increasing to 5 to 10 knots in the afternoon. Protected

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Saturday night, west winds 5 to 10 knots. Protected Waters Electron. Sunday, northwest winds around 5 knots, becoming west in the afternoon. Protected Waters Electron. Sunday night, west winds 5 to 10 knots. Protected Waters Electron. Winds and waves higher and near thunderstorms. The Tallahassee Climate Summary for yesterday, June 23, 2026. Yesterday's high temperature was 95 degrees. This high was 4 degrees above the normal high of 91. Yesterday's low temperature was 73 degrees. This low was 1 degree above the normal low of 72. 0.09 inches of precipitation fell yesterday, which brings the monthly total to 5.11 inches. This is 0.84 inches below the normal amount of 5.95 inches for June. The total precipitation for the year now stands at 17.30 inches, which is 9.47 inches below normal. The normal high temperature for today is 91 degrees, and the normal low is 72. The record high for today is 104, which last occurred in 1914, and the record low is 60, which occurred in 1966. Sunrise today is at 6:37 a.m. and sunset is at 8:43 p.m. The Tropical Weather Outlook. For the North Atlantic, Caribbean Sea, and the Gulf of America, tropical cyclone formation is not expected during the next 7 days. The Surf Zone Forecast General Outlook. Early this morning, offshore buoys were observing westerly waves of about 2 feet at 5 or 6 seconds. These waves were pushed most directly onto the southwest and west-facing beaches of Bay and Gulf counties, posing a high risk of rip currents. From Thursday onward, gentle breezes over the eastern Gulf will produce insufficient surf for more than a moderate risk of rips. A brief couple of hours of high risk is possibly any afternoon during peak influence from the afternoon sea breeze. Tide information for Wednesday, June 24, 2026. St. Mark's River entrance. Low 3:39 a.m., high 10:26 a.m., low 6:01 p.m. Apalachicola. High 11:16 a.m., low 8:14 p.m. St. Andrews Bay at Panama City. High 6:30 a.m., low 5:46 p.m. Apalachicola. High 11:16 a.m., low 8:14 p.m. St. Andrews Bay at Panama City. High 6:30 a.m., low 5:46 p.m. Note that the times of high and low tide are 3 minutes earlier at Shell Point than at the St. Mark's River entrance. The average water temperature at Apalachicola was 84.2 degrees. Sunrise and sunset in Tallahassee. June 24, 2026, sunrise 6:37 a.m. Eastern Daylight Time, sunset 8:43 p.m. Eastern Daylight Time. 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The latest weather and forecast information can also be accessed by calling our automated forecast line at 850-942-8851. The current time is 9:33 a.m. Eastern Daylight Time. These are the 9 a.m. Eastern Daylight Time conditions. At the Tallahassee Airport, it was sunny. The temperature was 77 degrees. The wind was north at 8 miles an hour. At Florida State University, the temperature was 77 degrees. The wind was northeast at 6 miles an hour. At Apalachicola, it was sunny. The temperature was 80 degrees. The wind was northeast at 13 miles an hour. At Panama City Northwest, it was sunny. The temperature was 77 degrees. The wind was northeast at 9 miles an hour. At Dothan, it was sunny. The temperature was 74 degrees. The wind was northeast at 8 miles an hour. At Albany, it was sunny. The temperature was 73 degrees. The wind was north at 6 miles an hour. At Valdosta, it was sunny. The temperature was 76 degrees. The wind was north at 6 miles an hour. Over the marine area, at the buoys south of Apalachicola, winds were northwest at 8 knots and seas were 2 feet. At the buoys south of Panama City, winds were northwest at 10 knots and seas were 2 feet. At the buoys south of Pensacola, winds were northeast at 12 knots and seas were 2 feet. The forecast for the local area. Rest of today, sunny. Highs in the lower 90s. North winds around 5 miles per hour. Tonight, partly cloudy. Lows in the lower 70s.

Northwest winds around 5 miles per hour in the evening, becoming light and variable. Thursday, mostly sunny. A chance of showers and thunderstorms in the afternoon. Highs in the lower 90s. Light and variable winds, becoming southwest around 5 miles per hour in the afternoon. Chance of rain 50%. Thursday night, mostly cloudy with a chance of showers and thunderstorms in the evening, then partly cloudy with a slight chance of showers after midnight. Lows in the lower 70s. Southwest winds around 5 miles per hour in the evening, becoming light and variable. Chance of rain 50%. Friday, mostly sunny. A slight chance of showers in the morning, then a chance of showers and thunderstorms in the afternoon. Highs in the lower 90s. Southwest winds 5 to 10 miles per hour. Chance of rain 50%. Friday night, partly cloudy with a chance of showers and thunderstorms in the evening, then mostly clear after midnight. Lows in the mid-70s. Chance of rain 50%. Saturday and Saturday night, mostly clear. A slight chance of showers and thunderstorms. Highs in the mid-90s. Lows in the mid-70s. Chance of rain 20%. Heat index values up to 105. Sunday and Sunday night, mostly clear. Highs in the upper 90s. Lows in the upper 70s. Heat index values up to 105. Monday, sunny. A chance of showers and thunderstorms in the afternoon. Highs in the upper 90s. Chance of rain 40%. Heat index values up to 110. Monday night, partly cloudy. A chance of showers and thunderstorms, mainly in the evening. Lows in the mid-70s. Chance of rain 40%. Heat index values up to 110 early in the evening. Tuesday, mostly sunny. A chance of showers and thunderstorms in the afternoon. Highs in the mid-90s. Chance of rain 50%. Heat index values up to 105. The coastal waters forecast for the following: waters from Suwannee River to Apalachicola, Florida, extending from 20 to 60 nautical miles, coastal waters from Okaloosa-Walton County line to Mexico Beach out to 20 nautical miles, coastal waters from Mexico Beach to Apalachicola out to 20 nautical miles, waters from Okaloosa-Walton County line to Mexico Beach 20 to 60 nautical miles, and waters from Mexico Beach to Apalachicola 20 to 60 nautical miles. Today, north winds 5 to 10 knots, becoming west around 5 knots this afternoon. Seas around 2 feet. Wave detail, west 2 feet at 4 seconds and south 1 foot at 7 seconds. Protected waters a light chop. A slight chance of showers and thunderstorms this morning. Tonight, west winds 5 to 10 knots. Seas around 2 feet. Wave detail, west 1 foot at 4 seconds and south 1 foot at 8 seconds. Protected waters a light chop. Thursday, west winds 5 to 10 knots. Waves 1 foot or less. Wave detail, west 1 foot at 4 seconds and south 1 foot at 7 seconds. Protected waters a light chop. A slight chance of showers and thunderstorms. Thursday night, southwest winds 5 to 10 knots. Waves 1 foot or less. Wave detail, west 1 foot at 3 seconds and south 1 foot at 7 seconds. Protected waters a light chop. A slight chance of showers after midnight. Friday, southwest winds 5 to 10 knots. Seas around 2 feet. Wave detail, southwest 1 foot at 3 seconds and south 1 foot at 8 seconds. Protected waters a light chop. Friday night, southwest winds 5 to 10 knots. Seas around 2 feet. Wave detail, southwest 1 foot at 3 seconds and south 1 foot at 8 seconds. Protected waters a light chop. Saturday, southwest winds 5 to 10 knots. Seas around 2 feet. Protected waters a light chop. Saturday night, west winds 5 to 10 knots. Seas around 2 feet. Protected waters a light chop. Sunday, northwest winds 5 to 10 knots. Waves 1 foot or less. Protected waters a light chop. Sunday night, west winds 5 to 10 knots. Seas around 2 feet. Protected waters a light chop. Winds and waves higher in and near thunderstorms. The coastal waters forecast for the following: St. Andrews Bay waterways. Today, north winds around 5 knots, becoming west this afternoon. Protected waters a light chop. Tonight, west winds 5 to 10 knots, diminishing to around 5 knots after midnight. Protected waters a light chop.

a slight chance of showers and thunderstorms after midnight. Thursday, west winds around 5 knots, becoming southwest in the afternoon. Protected waters, a light chop. A chance of showers and thunderstorms. Thursday night, southwest winds 5 to 10 knots, diminishing to around 5 knots after midnight. Protected waters, a light chop. A slight chance of thunderstorms in the evening. A slight chance of showers. Friday, southwest winds around 5 knots, increasing to 5 to 10 knots in the afternoon. Protected waters, a light chop. Friday night, southwest winds 5 to 10 knots. Protected waters, a light chop. Saturday, southwest winds around 5 knots, increasing to 5 to 10 knots in the afternoon. Protected waters, a light chop. Saturday night, west winds 5 to 10 knots. Protected waters, a light chop. Sunday, northwest winds around 5 knots, becoming west in the afternoon. Protected waters, a light chop. Sunday night, west winds 5 to 10 knots. Protected waters, a light chop. Winds and waves higher in and near thunderstorms. The Tropical Weather Outlook. For the North Atlantic, Caribbean Sea, and the Gulf of America, tropical cyclone formation is not expected during the next 7 days. The Surf Zone Forecast General Outlook. Early this morning, offshore buoys were observing westerly waves of about 2 feet at 5 or 6 seconds. These waves were pushed most directly onto the southwest and west-facing beaches of Bay and Gulf counties, posing a high risk of rip currents. From Thursday onward, gentle breezes over the eastern Gulf will produce insufficient surf for more than a moderate risk of rips. A brief couple of hours of high risk is possibly any afternoon during peak influence from the afternoon sea breeze. Tide information for Wednesday, June 24, 2026. St. Mark's River entrance. Low 3:39 a.m., high 10:26 a.m., low 6:01 p.m. Apalachicola. High 11:16 a.m., low 8:14 p.m. St. Andrews Bay at Panama City. High 6:30 a.m., low 5:46 p.m. Note that the times of high and low tide are 3 minutes earlier at Shell Point than at the St. Mark's River entrance. The average water temperature at Apalachicola was 84.2 degrees. Sunrise and sunset in Tallahassee. June 24, 2026, sunrise 6:37 a.m. Eastern Daylight Time, sunset 8:43 p.m. Eastern Daylight Time. 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The latest weather and forecast information can also be accessed by calling our automated forecast line at 850-942-8851. The current time is 9:43 a.m. Eastern Daylight Time. These are the 9 a.m. Eastern Daylight Time conditions. At the Tallahassee Airport, it was sunny. The temperature was 77 degrees. The wind was north at 8 miles an hour. At Florida State University, the temperature was 77 degrees. The wind was northeast at 6 miles an hour. At Apalachicola, it was sunny. The temperature was 80 degrees. The wind was northeast at 13 miles an hour. At Panama City Northwest, it was sunny. The temperature was 77 degrees. The wind was northeast at 9 miles an hour. At Dothan, it was sunny. The temperature was 74 degrees. The wind was northeast at 8 miles an hour. At Albany, it was sunny. The temperature was 73 degrees. The wind was north at 6 miles an hour. At Valdosta, it was sunny. The temperature was 76 degrees. The wind was north at 6 miles an hour. Over the marine area, at the buoy south of Apalachicola, winds were northwest at 8 knots and seas were 2 feet. At the buoy south of Panama City, winds were northwest at 10 knots and seas were 2 feet. At the buoy south of Pensacola, winds were northeast at 12 knots and seas were 2 feet. The forecast for the local area. Rest of today, sunny. Highs in the lower 90s. North winds around 5 miles per hour. Tonight, partly cloudy. Lows in the lower 70s. Northwest winds around 5 miles per hour in the evening, becoming light and variable. Thursday, mostly sunny. A chance of showers and thunderstorms in the afternoon. Highs in the lower 90s. Light and variable winds, becoming southwest around 5 miles per hour in the afternoon. Chance of rain 50%.

Thursday night, mostly cloudy with a chance of showers and thunderstorms in the evening, then partly cloudy with a slight chance of showers after midnight. Lows in the lower 70s. Southwest winds around 5 miles per hour in the evening, becoming light and variable. Chance of rain 50%. Friday, mostly sunny. A slight chance of showers in the morning, then a chance of showers and thunderstorms in the afternoon. Highs in the lower 90s. Southwest winds 5 to 10 miles per hour. Chance of rain 50%. Friday night, partly cloudy with a chance of showers and thunderstorms in the evening, then mostly clear after midnight. Lows in the mid-70s. Chance of rain 50%. Saturday and Saturday night, mostly clear. A slight chance of showers and thunderstorms. Highs in the mid-90s. Lows in the mid-70s. Chance of rain 20%. Heat index values up to 105. Sunday and Sunday night, mostly clear. Highs in the upper 90s. Lows in the upper 70s. Heat index values up to 105. Monday, sunny. A chance of showers and thunderstorms in the afternoon. Highs in the upper 90s. Chance of rain 40%. Heat index values up to 110. Monday night, partly cloudy. A chance of showers and thunderstorms, mainly in the evening. Lows in the mid-70s. Chance of rain 40%. Heat index values up to 110 early in the evening. Tuesday, mostly sunny. A chance of showers and thunderstorms in the afternoon. Highs in the mid-90s. Chance of rain 50%. Heat index values up to 105. The coastal waters forecast for the following waters from Suwannee River to Apalachicola, Florida, extending from 20 to 60 nautical miles. Coastal waters from Okaloosa-Walton County line to Mexico Beach out to 20 nautical miles. Coastal waters from Mexico Beach to Apalachicola out to 20 nautical miles. Waters from Okaloosa-Walton County line to Mexico Beach 20 to 60 nautical miles. And waters from Mexico Beach to Apalachicola 20 to 60 nautical miles. Rest of today, north winds 5 to 10 knots, diminishing to around 5 knots early this afternoon, then becoming west late. Seas around 2 feet. Wave detail, west 2 feet at 4 seconds and south 1 foot at 7 seconds. Protected waters a light chop. A slight chance of showers and thunderstorms late this morning. Tonight, west winds 5 to 10 knots. Seas around 2 feet. Wave detail, west 1 foot at 4 seconds and south 1 foot at 8 seconds. Protected waters a light chop. Thursday, west winds 5 to 10 knots. Waves 1 foot or less. Wave detail, west 1 foot at 4 seconds and south 1 foot at 7 seconds. Protected waters a light chop. A slight chance of showers and thunderstorms. Thursday night, southwest winds 5 to 10 knots. Waves 1 foot or less. Wave detail, west 1 foot at 3 seconds and south 1 foot at 7 seconds. Protected waters a light chop. A slight chance of showers after midnight. Friday, southwest winds 5 to 10 knots. Seas around 2 feet. Wave detail, southwest 1 foot at 3 seconds and south 1 foot at 8 seconds. Protected waters a light chop. Friday night, southwest winds 5 to 10 knots. Seas around 2 feet. Wave detail, southwest 1 foot at 3 seconds and south 1 foot at 8 seconds. Protected waters a light chop. Saturday, southwest winds 5 to 10 knots. Seas around 2 feet. Protected waters a light chop. Saturday night, west winds 5 to 10 knots. Seas around 2 feet. Protected waters a light chop. Sunday, northwest winds 5 to 10 knots. Waves 1 foot or less. Protected waters a light chop. Sunday night, west winds 5 to 10 knots. Seas around 2 feet. Protected waters a light chop. Winds and waves higher in and near thunderstorms. The coastal waters forecast for the following St. Andrews Bay waterways. Rest of today, northeast winds around 5 knots, becoming west this afternoon. Protected waters a light chop. Tonight, west winds 5 to 10 knots, diminishing to around 5 knots after midnight. Protected waters a light chop. A slight chance of showers and thunderstorms after midnight. Thursday, west winds around 5 knots, becoming southwest in the afternoon. Protected waters a light chop. A chance of showers and thunderstorms. Thursday night, southwest winds 5 to 10 knots, diminishing.

approaching to around 5 knots after midnight. Protected waters, a light chop. A slight chance of thunderstorms in the evening. A slight chance of showers. Friday, southwest winds around 5 knots, increasing to 5 to 10 knots in the afternoon. Protected waters, a light chop. Friday night, southwest winds 5 to 10 knots. Protected waters, a light chop. Saturday, southwest winds around 5 knots, increasing to 5 to 10 knots in the afternoon. Protected waters, a light chop. Saturday night, west winds 5 to 10 knots. Protected waters, a light chop. Sunday, northwest winds around 5 knots, becoming west in the afternoon. Protected waters, a light chop. Sunday night, west winds 5 to 10 knots. Protected waters, a light chop. Winds and waves higher and near thunderstorms. The Tropical Weather Outlook. For the North Atlantic, Caribbean Sea, and the Gulf of America, tropical cyclone formation is not expected during the next 7 days. The Surf Zone Forecast General Outlook. Early this morning, offshore buoys were observing westerly waves of about 2 feet at 5 or 6 seconds. These waves were pushed most directly onto the southwest and west-facing beaches of Bay and Gulf counties, posing a high risk of rip currents. From Thursday onward, gentle breezes over the eastern Gulf will produce insufficient surf for more than a moderate risk of rips. A brief couple of hours of high risk is possibly any afternoon during peak influence from the afternoon sea breeze. Tide information for Wednesday, June 24, 2026. St. Mark's River entrance. Low 3:39 a.m., high 10:26 a.m., low 6:01 p.m. Apalachicola. High 11:16 a.m., low 8:14 p.m. St. Andrews Bay at Panama City. High 6:30 a.m., low 5:46 p.m. Note that the times of high and low tide are 3 minutes earlier at Shell Point than at the St. Mark's River entrance. The average water temperature at Apalachicola was 84.2 degrees. Sunrise and sunset in Tallahassee. June 24, 2026, sunrise 6:37 a.m. Eastern Daylight Time, sunset 8:43 p.m. Eastern Daylight Time. 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This broadcast originates from your National Weather Service office in Tallahassee, Florida. The latest weather and forecast information can also be accessed by calling our automated forecast line at 850-942-8851. The current time is 9:53 a.m. Eastern Daylight Time. These are the 9 a.m. Eastern Daylight Time conditions. At the Tallahassee Airport, it was sunny. The temperature was 77 degrees. The wind was north at 8 miles an hour. At Florida State University, the temperature was 77 degrees. The wind was northeast at 6 miles an hour. At Apalachicola, it was sunny. The temperature was 80 degrees. The wind was northeast at 13 miles an hour. At Panama City Northwest, it was sunny. The temperature was 77 degrees. The wind was northeast at 9 miles an hour. At Dothan, it was sunny. The temperature was 74 degrees. The wind was northeast at 8 miles an hour. At Albany, it was sunny. The temperature was 73 degrees. The wind was north at 6 miles an hour. At Valdosta, it was sunny. The temperature was 76 degrees. The wind was north at 6 miles an hour. Over the marine area, at the buoy south of Apalachicola, winds were northwest at 8 knots and seas were 2 feet. At the buoy south of Panama City, winds were northwest at 10 knots, and seas were 2 feet. At the buoy south of Pensacola, winds were northeast at 12 knots, and seas were 2 feet. The forecast for the local area. Rest of today, sunny. Highs in the lower 90s. North winds around 5 miles per hour. Tonight, partly cloudy. Lows in the lower 70s. Northwest winds around 5 miles per hour in the evening, becoming light and variable. Thursday, mostly sunny. A chance of showers and thunderstorms in the afternoon. Highs in the lower 90s. Light and variable winds, becoming southwest around 5 miles per hour in the afternoon. Chance of rain 50%. Thursday night, mostly cloudy with a chance of showers and thunderstorms in the evening, then partly cloudy with a slight chance of showers after midnight. Lows in the lower 70s. Southwest winds around 5 miles per hour in the evening, becoming light and variable. Chance of rain 50%.
Friday, mostly sunny. A slight chance of showers in the morning, then a chance of showers and thunderstorms in the afternoon. Highs in the lower 90s. Southwest winds 5 to 10 miles per hour. Chance of rain 50%. Friday night, partly cloudy with a chance of showers and thunderstorms in the evening, then mostly clear after midnight. Lows in the mid-70s. Chance of rain 50%. Saturday and Saturday night, mostly clear. A slight chance of showers and thunderstorms. Highs in the mid-90s. Lows in the mid-70s. Chance of rain 20%. Heat index values up to 105. Sunday and Sunday night, mostly clear. Highs in the upper 90s. Lows in the upper 70s. Heat index values up to 105. Monday, sunny. A chance of showers and thunderstorms in the afternoon. Highs in the upper 90s. Chance of rain 40%. Heat index values up to 110. Monday night, partly cloudy. A chance of showers and thunderstorms, mainly in the evening. Lows in the mid-70s. Chance of rain 40%. Heat index values up to 110 early in the evening. Tuesday, mostly sunny. A chance of showers and thunderstorms in the afternoon. Highs in the mid-90s. Chance of rain 50%. Heat index values up to 105. The coastal waters forecast for the following: waters from Suwannee River to Apalachicola, Florida, extending from 20 to 60 nautical miles. Coastal waters from Okaloosa-Walton County line to Mexico Beach out to 20 nautical miles. Coastal waters from Mexico Beach to Apalachicola out to 20 nautical miles. Waters from Okaloosa-Walton County line to Mexico Beach 20 to 60 nautical miles. And waters from Mexico Beach to Apalachicola 20 to 60 nautical miles. Rest of today, north winds 5 to 10 knots, diminishing to around 5 knots early this afternoon, then becoming west late. Seas around 2 feet. Wave detail, west 2 feet at 4 seconds and south 1 foot at 7 seconds. Protected waters, a light chop. A slight chance of showers and thunderstorms late this morning. Tonight, west winds 5 to 10 knots. Seas around 2 feet. Wave detail, west 1 foot at 4 seconds and south 1 foot at 8 seconds. Protected waters, a light chop. Thursday, west winds 5 to 10 knots. Waves 1 foot or less. Wave detail, west 1 foot at 4 seconds and south 1 foot at 7 seconds. Protected waters, a light chop. A slight chance of showers and thunderstorms. Thursday night, southwest winds 5 to 10 knots. Waves 1 foot or less. Wave detail, west 1 foot at 3 seconds and south 1 foot at 7 seconds. Protected waters, a light chop. A slight chance of showers after midnight. Friday, southwest winds 5 to 10 knots. Seas around 2 feet. Wave detail, southwest 1 foot at 3 seconds and south 1 foot at 8 seconds. Protected waters, a light chop. Friday night, southwest winds 5 to 10 knots. Seas around 2 feet. Wave detail, southwest 1 foot at 3 seconds and south 1 foot at 8 seconds. Protected waters, a light chop. Saturday, southwest winds 5 to 10 knots. Seas around 2 feet. Protected waters, a light chop. Saturday night, west winds 5 to 10 knots. Seas around 2 feet. Protected waters, a light chop. Sunday, northwest winds 5 to 10 knots. Waves 1 foot or less. Protected waters, a light chop. Sunday night, west winds 5 to 10 knots. Seas around 2 feet. Protected waters, a light chop. Winds and waves higher and near thunderstorms. The coastal waters forecast for the following: St. Andrews Bay waterways. Rest of today, northeast winds around 5 knots, becoming west this afternoon. Protected waters, a light chop. Tonight, west winds 5 to 10 knots, diminishing to around 5 knots after midnight. Protected waters, a light chop. A slight chance of showers and thunderstorms after midnight. Thursday, west winds around 5 knots, becoming southwest in the afternoon. Protected waters, a light chop. A chance of showers and thunderstorms. Thursday night, southwest winds 5 to 10 knots, diminishing to around 5 knots after midnight. Protected waters, a light chop. A slight chance of thunderstorms in the evening. A slight chance of showers. Friday, southwest winds around 5 knots, increasing to 5 to 10 knots in the afternoon. Protected waters, a light chop.

Night, southwest winds 5 to 10 knots. Protected waters, a light chop. Saturday, southwest winds around 5 knots, increasing to 5 to 10 knots in the afternoon. Protected waters, a light chop. Saturday night, west winds 5 to 10 knots. Protected waters, a light chop. Sunday, northwest winds around 5 knots, becoming west in the afternoon. Protected waters, a light chop. Sunday night, west winds 5 to 10 knots. Protected waters, a light chop. Winds and waves higher and near thunderstorms. The Tallahassee Climate Summary for yesterday, June 23, 2026. Yesterday's high temperature was 95 degrees. This high was 4 degrees above the normal high of 91. Yesterday's low temperature was 73 degrees. This low was 1 degree above the normal low of 72. 0.09 inches of precipitation fell yesterday, which brings the monthly total to 5.11 inches. This is 0.84 inches below the normal amount of 5.95 inches for June. The total precipitation for the year now stands at 17.30 inches, which is 9.47 inches below normal. The normal high temperature for today is 91 degrees, and the normal low is 72. The record high for today is 104, which last occurred in 1914, and the record low is 60, which occurred in 1966. Sunrise today is at 6:37 a.m. and sunset is at 8:43 p.m. The Tropical Weather Outlook. For the North Atlantic, Caribbean Sea, and the Gulf of America, tropical cyclone formation is not expected during the next 7 days. The Surf Zone Forecast General Outlook. Early this morning, offshore buoys were observing westerly waves of about 2 feet at 5 or 6 seconds. These waves were pushed most directly onto the southwest and west-facing beaches of Bay and Gulf counties, posing a high risk of rip currents. From Thursday onward, gentle breezes over the eastern Gulf will produce insufficient surf for more than a moderate risk of rips. A brief couple of hours of high risk is possibly any afternoon during peak influence from the afternoon sea breeze. Tide information for Wednesday, June 24, 2026. St. Mark's River entrance. Low 3:39 a.m., high 10:26 a.m., low 6:01 p.m. Apalachicola. High 11:16 a.m., low 8:14 p.m. St. Andrews Bay at Panama City. High 6:30 a.m., low 5:46 p.m. Note that the times of high and low tide are 3 minutes earlier at Shell Point than at the St. Mark's River entrance. The average water temperature at Apalachicola was 84.2 degrees. Sunrise and sunset in Tallahassee. June 24, 2026, sunrise 6:37 a.m. Eastern Daylight Time, sunset 8:43 p.m. Eastern Daylight Time. 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This broadcast originates from your National Weather Service office in Tallahassee, Florida. The latest weather and forecast information can also be accessed by calling our automated forecast line at 850-942-8851. The current time is 10:03 a.m. Eastern Daylight Time. These are the 10 a.m. Eastern Daylight Time conditions. At the Tallahassee Airport, it was sunny. The temperature was 79 degrees. The wind was northeast at 8 miles an hour. The report from Florida State University was not available. At Apalachicola, it was sunny. The temperature was 83 degrees. The wind was northeast at 8 miles an hour. At Panama City Northwest, it was sunny. The temperature was 79 degrees. The wind was north at 10 miles an hour. At Dothan, it was sunny. The temperature was 76 degrees. The wind was northeast at 12 miles an hour. At Albany, it was sunny. The temperature was 76 degrees. The wind was northeast at 6 miles an hour. At Valdosta, it was sunny. The temperature was 79 degrees. The wind was north at 7 miles an hour. Over the marine area, at the buoy south of Apalachicola, winds were northwest at 8 knots. At the buoy south of Panama City, winds were north at 10 knots. At the buoy south of Pensacola, winds were northeast at 12 knots. The forecast for the local area. Rest of today, sunny. Highs in the lower 90s. North winds around 5 miles per hour. Tonight, partly cloudy. Lows in the lower 70s. Northwest winds around 5 miles per hour in the evening, becoming light and variable.

Thursday, mostly sunny. A chance of showers and thunderstorms in the afternoon. Highs in the lower 90s. Light and variable winds, becoming southwest around 5 miles per hour in the afternoon. Chance of rain 50%. Thursday night, mostly cloudy with a chance of showers and thunderstorms in the evening, then partly cloudy with a slight chance of showers after midnight. Lows in the lower 70s. Southwest winds around 5 miles per hour in the evening, becoming light and variable. Chance of rain 50%. Friday, mostly sunny. A slight chance of showers in the morning, then a chance of showers and thunderstorms in the afternoon. Highs in the lower 90s. Southwest winds 5 to 10 miles per hour. Chance of rain 50%. Friday night, partly cloudy with a chance of showers and thunderstorms in the evening, then mostly clear after midnight. Lows in the mid-70s. Chance of rain 50%. Saturday and Saturday night, mostly clear. A slight chance of showers and thunderstorms. Highs in the mid-90s. Lows in the mid-70s. Chance of rain 20%. Heat index values up to 105. Sunday and Sunday night, mostly clear. Highs in the upper 90s. Lows in the upper 70s. Heat index values up to 105. Monday, sunny. A chance of showers and thunderstorms in the afternoon. Highs in the upper 90s. Chance of rain 40%. Heat index values up to 110. Monday night, partly cloudy. A chance of showers and thunderstorms, mainly in the evening. Lows in the mid-70s. Chance of rain 40%. Heat index values up to 110 early in the evening. Tuesday, mostly sunny. A chance of showers and thunderstorms in the afternoon. Highs in the mid-90s. Chance of rain 50%. Heat index values up to 105. The coastal waters forecast for the following waters from Suwannee River to Apalachicola, Florida, extending from 20 to 60 nautical miles. Coastal waters from Okaloosa, Walton County line to Mexico Beach out to 20 nautical miles. Coastal waters from Mexico Beach to Apalachicola out to 20 nautical miles. Waters from Okaloosa, Walton County line to Mexico Beach 20 to 60 nautical miles. And waters from Mexico Beach to Apalachicola 20 to 60 nautical miles. Rest of today, north winds 5 to 10 knots, diminishing to around 5 knots early this afternoon, then becoming west late. Seas around 2 feet. Wave detail, west 2 feet at 4 seconds and south 1 foot at 7 seconds. Protected waters a light chop. A slight chance of showers and thunderstorms late this morning. Tonight, west winds 5 to 10 knots. Seas around 2 feet. Wave detail, west 1 foot at 4 seconds and south 1 foot at 8 seconds. Protected waters a light chop. Thursday, west winds 5 to 10 knots. Waves 1 foot or less. Wave detail, west 1 foot at 4 seconds and south 1 foot at 7 seconds. Protected waters a light chop. A slight chance of showers and thunderstorms. Thursday night, southwest winds 5 to 10 knots. Waves 1 foot or less. Wave detail, west 1 foot at 3 seconds and south 1 foot at 7 seconds. Protected waters a light chop. A slight chance of showers after midnight. Friday, southwest winds 5 to 10 knots. Seas around 2 feet. Wave detail, southwest 1 foot at 3 seconds and south 1 foot at 8 seconds. Protected waters a light chop. Friday night, southwest winds 5 to 10 knots. Seas around 2 feet. Wave detail, southwest 1 foot at 3 seconds and south 1 foot at 8 seconds. Protected waters a light chop. Saturday, southwest winds 5 to 10 knots. Seas around 2 feet. Protected waters a light chop. Saturday night, west winds 5 to 10 knots. Seas around 2 feet. Protected waters a light chop. Sunday, northwest winds 5 to 10 knots. Waves 1 foot or less. Protected waters a light chop. Sunday night, west winds 5 to 10 knots. Seas around 2 feet. Protected waters a light chop. Winds and waves higher and near thunderstorms. The coastal waters forecast for the following St. Andrews Bay waterways. Rest of today, northeast winds around 5 knots, becoming west this afternoon. Protected waters a light chop. Tonight, west winds 5 to 10 knots, diminishing to around 5 knots after midnight. Protected waters a light chop. A slight chance of showers and thunderstorms.

after midnight. Thursday, west winds around 5 knots, becoming southwest in the afternoon. Protected waters, a light chop. A chance of showers and thunderstorms. Thursday night, southwest winds 5 to 10 knots, diminishing to around 5 knots after midnight. Protected waters, a light chop. A slight chance of thunderstorms in the evening. A slight chance of showers. Friday, southwest winds around 5 knots, increasing to 5 to 10 knots in the afternoon. Protected waters, a light chop. Friday night, southwest winds 5 to 10 knots. Protected waters, a light chop. Saturday, southwest winds around 5 knots, increasing to 5 to 10 knots in the afternoon. Protected waters, a light chop. Saturday night, west winds 5 to 10 knots. Protected waters, a light chop. Sunday, northwest winds around 5 knots, becoming west in the afternoon. Protected waters, a light chop. Sunday night, west winds 5 to 10 knots. Protected waters, a light chop. Winds and waves higher and near thunderstorms. The Tropical Weather Outlook. For the North Atlantic, Caribbean Sea, and the Gulf of America, tropical cyclone formation is not expected during the next 7 days. The Surf Zone Forecast General Outlook. Early this morning, offshore buoys were observing westerly waves of about 2 feet at 5 or 6 seconds. These waves will push most directly onto the southwest and west-facing beaches of Bay and Gulf counties, posing a high risk of rip currents. From Thursday onward, gentle breezes over the eastern Gulf will produce insufficient surf for more than a moderate risk of rips. A brief couple of hours of high risk is possibly any afternoon during peak influence from the afternoon sea breeze. Tide information for Wednesday, June 24, 2026. St. Mark's River entrance. Low 3:39 a.m., high 10:26 a.m., low 6:01 p.m. Apalachicola. High 11:16 a.m., low 8:14 p.m. St. Andrews Bay at Panama City. High 6:30 a.m., low 5:46 p.m. Note that the times of high and low tide are 3 minutes earlier at Shell Point than at the St. Mark's River entrance. The average water temperature at Apalachicola was 84.2 degrees. Sunrise and sunset in Tallahassee. June 24, 2026, sunrise 6:37 a.m. Eastern Daylight Time, sunset 8:43 p.m. Eastern Daylight Time. 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The latest weather and forecast information can also be accessed by calling our automated forecast line at 850-942-8851. The current time is 10:13 a.m. Eastern Daylight Time. These are the 10 a.m. Eastern Daylight Time conditions. At the Tallahassee Airport, it was sunny. The temperature was 79 degrees. The wind was northeast at 8 miles an hour. At Florida State University, the temperature was 79 degrees. The wind was northeast at 3 miles an hour. At Apalachicola, it was sunny. The temperature was 83 degrees. The wind was northeast at 8 miles an hour. At Panama City Northwest, it was sunny. The temperature was 79 degrees. The wind was north at 10 miles an hour. At Dothan, it was sunny. The temperature was 76 degrees. The wind was northeast at 12 miles an hour. At Albany, it was sunny. The temperature was 76 degrees. The wind was northeast at 6 miles an hour. At Valdosta, it was sunny. The temperature was 79 degrees. The wind was north at 7 miles an hour. Over the marine area, at the buoy south of Apalachicola, winds were northwest at 8 knots and seas were 3 feet. At the buoy south of Panama City, winds were north at 10 knots. At the buoy south of Pensacola, winds were northeast at 12 knots and seas were 2 feet. The forecast for the local area. Rest of today, sunny. Highs in the lower 90s. North winds around 5 miles per hour. Tonight, partly cloudy. Lows in the lower 70s. Northwest winds around 5 miles per hour in the evening, becoming light and variable. Thursday, mostly sunny. A chance of showers and thunderstorms in the afternoon. Highs in the lower 90s. Light and variable winds, becoming southwest around 5 miles per hour in the afternoon. Chance of rain 50%.
Thursday night, mostly cloudy with a chance of showers and thunderstorms in the evening, then partly cloudy with a slight chance of showers after midnight. Lows in the lower 70s. Southwest winds around 5 miles per hour in the evening, becoming light and variable. Chance of rain 50%. Friday, mostly sunny. A slight chance of showers in the morning, then a chance of showers and thunderstorms in the afternoon. Highs in the lower 90s. Southwest winds 5 to 10 miles per hour. Chance of rain 50%. Friday night, partly cloudy with a chance of showers and thunderstorms in the evening, then mostly clear after midnight. Lows in the mid-70s. Chance of rain 50%. Saturday and Saturday night, mostly clear. A slight chance of showers and thunderstorms. Highs in the mid-90s. Lows in the mid-70s. Chance of rain 20%. Heat index values up to 105. Sunday and Sunday night, mostly clear. Highs in the upper 90s. Lows in the upper 70s. Heat index values up to 105. Monday, sunny. A chance of showers and thunderstorms in the afternoon. Highs in the upper 90s. Chance of rain 40%. Heat index values up to 110. Monday night, partly cloudy. A chance of showers and thunderstorms, mainly in the evening. Lows in the mid-70s. Chance of rain 40%. Heat index values up to 110 early in the evening. Tuesday, mostly sunny. A chance of showers and thunderstorms in the afternoon. Highs in the mid-90s. Chance of rain 50%. Heat index values up to 105. The coastal waters forecast for the following waters from Suwannee River to Apalachicola, Florida, extending from 20 to 60 nautical miles. Coastal waters from Okaloosa, Walton County line to Mexico Beach out to 20 nautical miles. Coastal waters from Mexico Beach to Apalachicola out to 20 nautical miles. Waters from Okaloosa, Walton County line to Mexico Beach 20 to 60 nautical miles. And waters from Mexico Beach to Apalachicola 20 to 60 nautical miles. Rest of today, north winds 5 to 10 knots, diminishing to around 5 knots early this afternoon, then becoming west late. Seas around 2 feet. Wave detail, west 2 feet at 4 seconds and south 1 foot at 7 seconds. Protected waters a light chop. A slight chance of showers and thunderstorms late this morning. Tonight, west winds 5 to 10 knots. Seas around 2 feet. Wave detail, west 1 foot at 4 seconds and south 1 foot at 8 seconds. Protected waters a light chop. Thursday, west winds 5 to 10 knots. Waves 1 foot or less. Wave detail, west 1 foot at 4 seconds and south 1 foot at 7 seconds. Protected waters a light chop. A slight chance of showers and thunderstorms. Thursday night, southwest winds 5 to 10 knots. Waves 1 foot or less. Wave detail, west 1 foot at 3 seconds and south 1 foot at 7 seconds. Protected waters a light chop. A slight chance of showers after midnight. Friday, southwest winds 5 to 10 knots. Seas around 2 feet. Wave detail, southwest 1 foot at 3 seconds and south 1 foot at 8 seconds. Protected waters a light chop. Friday night, southwest winds 5 to 10 knots. Seas around 2 feet. Wave detail, southwest 1 foot at 3 seconds and south 1 foot at 8 seconds. Protected waters a light chop. Saturday, southwest winds 5 to 10 knots. Seas around 2 feet. Protected waters a light chop. Saturday night, west winds 5 to 10 knots. Seas around 2 feet. Protected waters a light chop. Sunday, northwest winds 5 to 10 knots. Waves 1 foot or less. Protected waters a light chop. Sunday night, west winds 5 to 10 knots. Seas around 2 feet. Protected waters a light chop. Winds and waves higher in and near thunderstorms. The coastal waters forecast for the following St. Andrews Bay waterways. Rest of today, northeast winds around 5 knots, becoming west this afternoon. Protected waters a light chop. Tonight, west winds 5 to 10 knots, diminishing to around 5 knots after midnight. Protected waters a light chop. A slight chance of showers and thunderstorms after midnight. Thursday, west winds around 5 knots, becoming southwest in the afternoon. Protected waters a light chop. A chance of showers and thunderstorms. Thursday night,
Southwest winds 5 to 10 knots, diminishing to around 5 knots after midnight. Protected waters, a light chop.

A slight chance of thunderstorms in the evening. A slight chance of showers. Friday, southwest winds around 5 knots, increasing to 5 to 10 knots in the afternoon. Protected waters a light chop. Friday night, southwest winds 5 to 10 knots. Protected waters a light chop. Saturday, southwest winds around 5 knots, increasing to 5 to 10 knots in the afternoon. Protected waters a light chop. Saturday night, west winds 5 to 10 knots. Protected waters a light chop. Sunday, northwest winds around 5 knots, becoming west in the afternoon. Protected waters a light chop. Sunday night, west winds 5 to 10 knots. Protected waters a light chop. Winds and waves higher and near thunderstorms. The Tropical Weather Outlook. For the North Atlantic, Caribbean Sea, and the Gulf of America, tropical cyclone formation is not expected during the next 7 days. The Surf Zone Forecast General Outlook. Early this morning, offshore buoys were observing westerly waves of about 2 feet at 5 or 6 seconds. These waves were pushed most directly onto the southwest and west-facing beaches of Bay and Gulf counties, posing a high risk of rip currents. From Thursday onward, gentle breezes over the eastern Gulf will produce insufficient surf for more than a moderate risk of rips. A brief couple of hours of high risk is possibly any afternoon during peak influence from the afternoon sea breeze. Tide information for Wednesday, June 24, 2026. St. Mark's River entrance. Low 3:39 a.m., high 10:26 a.m., low 6:01 p.m. Apalachicola. High 11:16 a.m., low 8:14 p.m. St. Andrews Bay at Panama City. High 6:30 a.m., low 5:46 p.m. Note that the times of high and low tide are 3 minutes earlier at Shell Point than at the St. Mark's River entrance. The average water temperature at Apalachicola was 84.2 degrees. Sunrise and sunset in Tallahassee. June 24, 2026, sunrise 6:37 a.m. Eastern Daylight Time, sunset 8:43 p.m. Eastern Daylight Time. 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The latest weather and forecast information can also be accessed by calling our automated forecast line at 850-942-8851. The current time is 10:23 a.m. Eastern Daylight Time. These are the 10 a.m. Eastern Daylight Time conditions. At the Tallahassee Airport, it was sunny. The temperature was 79 degrees. The wind was northeast at 8 miles an hour. At Florida State University, the temperature was 79 degrees. The wind was northeast at 3 miles an hour. At Apalachicola, it was sunny. The temperature was 83 degrees. The wind was northeast at 8 miles an hour. At Panama City Northwest, it was sunny. The temperature was 79 degrees. The wind was north at 10 miles an hour. At Dothan, it was sunny. The temperature was 76 degrees. The wind was northeast at 12 miles an hour. At Albany, it was sunny. The temperature was 76 degrees. The wind was northeast at 6 miles an hour. At Valdosta, it was sunny. The temperature was 79 degrees. The wind was north at 7 miles an hour. Over the marine area, at the buoys south of Apalachicola, winds were northwest at 8 knots and seas were 3 feet. At the buoys south of Panama City, winds were north at 10 knots. At the buoys south of Pensacola, winds were northeast at 12 knots and seas were 2 feet. The forecast for the local area. Rest of today, sunny. Highs in the lower 90s. North winds around 5 miles per hour. Tonight, partly cloudy. Lows in the lower 70s. Northwest winds around 5 miles per hour in the evening, becoming light and variable. Thursday, mostly sunny. A chance of showers and thunderstorms in the afternoon. Highs in the lower 90s. Light and variable winds, becoming southwest around 5 miles per hour in the afternoon. Chance of rain 50%. Thursday night, mostly cloudy with a chance of showers and thunderstorms in the evening, then partly cloudy with a slight chance of showers after midnight. Lows in the lower 70s. Southwest winds around 5 miles per hour in the evening, becoming light and variable. Chance of rain 50%. Friday, mostly sunny. A slight chance of showers in the morning, then a chance of showers and thunderstorms in the afternoon.

70s. Chance of rain 40%. Heat index values up to 110 early in the evening. Tuesday, mostly sunny. A chance of showers and thunderstorms in the afternoon. Highs in the mid-90s. Chance of rain 50%. Heat index values up to 105. The coastal waters forecast for the following: waters from Suwannee River to Apalachicola, Florida, extending from 20 to 60 nautical miles. Coastal waters from Okaloosa, Walton County line to Mexico Beach out to 20 nautical miles. Coastal waters from Mexico Beach to Apalachicola out to 20 nautical miles. Waters from Okaloosa, Walton County line to Mexico Beach 20 to 60 nautical miles. And waters from Mexico Beach to Apalachicola 20 to 60 nautical miles. Rest of today, north winds 5 to 10 knots, diminishing to around 5 knots early this afternoon, then becoming west late. Seas around 2 feet. Wave detail, west 2 feet at 4 seconds and south 1 foot at 7 seconds. Protected waters a light chop. A slight chance of showers and thunderstorms late this morning. Tonight, west winds 5 to 10 knots. Seas around 2 feet. Wave detail, west 1 foot at 4 seconds and south 1 foot at 8 seconds. Protected waters a light chop. Thursday, west winds 5 to 10 knots. Waves 1 foot or less. Wave detail, west 1 foot at 4 seconds and south 1 foot at 7 seconds. Protected waters a light chop. A slight chance of showers and thunderstorms. Thursday night, southwest winds 5 to 10 knots. Waves 1 foot or less. Wave detail, west 1 foot at 3 seconds and south 1 foot at 7 seconds. Protected waters a light chop. A slight chance of showers after midnight. Friday, southwest winds 5 to 10 knots. Seas around 2 feet. Wave detail, southwest 1 foot at 3 seconds and south 1 foot at 8 seconds. Protected waters a light chop. Friday night, southwest winds 5 to 10 knots. Seas around 2 feet. Wave detail, southwest 1 foot at 3 seconds and south 1 foot at 8 seconds. Protected waters a light chop. Saturday, southwest winds 5 to 10 knots. Seas around 2 feet. Protected waters a light chop. Saturday night, west winds 5 to 10 knots. Seas around 2 feet. Protected waters a light chop. Sunday, northwest winds 5 to 10 knots. Waves 1 foot or less. Protected waters a light chop. Sunday night, west winds 5 to 10 knots. Seas around 2 feet. Protected waters a light chop. Winds and waves higher and near thunderstorms. The coastal waters forecast for the following: St. Andrews Bay waterways. Rest of today, northeast winds around 5 knots, becoming west this afternoon. Protected waters a light chop. Tonight, west winds 5 to 10 knots, diminishing to around 5 knots after midnight. Protected waters a light chop. A slight chance of showers and thunderstorms after midnight. Thursday, west winds around 5 knots, becoming southwest in the afternoon. Protected waters a light chop. A chance of showers and thunderstorms. Thursday night, southwest winds 5 to 10 knots, diminishing to around 5 knots after midnight. Protected waters a light chop. A slight chance of thunderstorms in the evening. A slight chance of showers. Friday, southwest winds around 5 knots, increasing to 5 to 10 knots in the afternoon. Protected waters a light chop. Friday night, southwest winds 5 to 10 knots. Protected waters a light chop. Saturday, southwest winds around 5 knots, increasing to 5 to 10 knots in the afternoon. Protected waters a light chop. Saturday night, west winds 5 to 10 knots. Protected waters a light chop. Sunday, northwest winds around 5 knots, becoming west in the afternoon. Protected waters a light chop. Sunday night, west winds 5 to 10 knots. Protected waters a light chop. Winds and waves higher and near thunderstorms. The Tallahassee climate summary for yesterday, June 23, 2026. Yesterday's high temperature was 95 degrees. This high was 4 degrees above the normal high of 91. Yesterday's low temperature was 73 degrees. This low was 1 degree above the normal low of 72. 0.09 inches of precipitation fell yesterday, which brings the monthly total to 5.11 inches. This is 0.84 inches below the normal amount of 5.95 inches for June. The total precipitation for the year now stands

ends at 17.30 inches, which is 9.47 inches below normal. The normal high temperature for today is 91 degrees, and the normal low is 72. The record high for today is 104, which last occurred in 1914, and the record low is 60, which occurred in 1966. Sunrise today is at 6:37 a.m. and sunset is at 8:43 p.m. The Tropical Weather Outlook. For the North Atlantic, Caribbean Sea, and the Gulf of America, tropical cyclone formation is not expected during the next 7 days. The Surf Zone Forecast General Outlook. Early this morning, offshore buoys were observing westerly waves of about 2 feet at 5 or 6 seconds. These waves were pushed most directly onto the southwest and west-facing beaches of Bay and Gulf counties, posing a high risk of rip currents. From Thursday onward, gentle breezes over the eastern Gulf will produce insufficient surf for more than a moderate risk of rips. A brief couple of hours of high risk is possibly any afternoon during peak influence from the afternoon sea breeze. Tide information for Wednesday, June 24, 2026. St. Mark's River entrance. Low 3:39 a.m., high 10:26 a.m., low 6:01 p.m. Apalachicola. High 11:16 a.m., low 8:14 p.m. St. Andrews Bay of Panama City. High 6:30 a.m., low 5:46 p.m. Note that the times of high and low tide are 3 minutes earlier at Shell Point than at the St. Andrews Bay of Panama City. High 6:30 a.m., low 5:46 p.m. Note that the times of high and low tide are 3 minutes earlier at Shell Point than at the St. Mark's River entrance. The average water temperature at Apalachicola was 84.2 degrees. Sunrise and sunset in Tallahassee. June 24, 2026, sunrise 6:37 a.m. Eastern Daylight Time, sunset 8:43 p.m. Eastern Daylight Time. 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The latest weather and forecast information can also be accessed by calling our automated forecast line at 850-942-8851. The current time is 10:33 a.m. Eastern Daylight Time. These are the 10 a.m. Eastern Daylight Time conditions. At the Tallahassee Airport, it was sunny. The temperature was 79 degrees. The wind was northeast at 8 miles an hour. At Florida State University, the temperature was 79 degrees. The wind was northeast at 3 miles an hour. At Apalachicola, it was sunny. The temperature was 83 degrees. The wind was northeast at 8 miles an hour. At Panama City Northwest, it was sunny. The temperature was 79 degrees. The wind was north at 10 miles an hour. At Dothan, it was sunny. The temperature was 76 degrees. The wind was northeast at 12 miles an hour. At Albany, it was sunny. The temperature was 76 degrees. The wind was northeast at 6 miles an hour. At Valdosta, it was sunny. The temperature was 79 degrees. The wind was north at 7 miles an hour. Over the marine area, at the buoys south of Apalachicola, winds were northwest at 8 knots and seas were 3 feet. At the buoys south of Panama City, winds were north at 10 knots. At the buoys south of Pensacola, winds were northeast at 12 knots and seas were 2 feet. The forecast for the local area. Rest of today, sunny. Highs in the lower 90s. North winds around 5 miles per hour. Tonight, partly cloudy. Lows in the lower 70s. Northwest winds around 5 miles per hour in the evening, becoming light and variable. Thursday, mostly sunny. A chance of showers and thunderstorms in the afternoon. Highs in the lower 90s. Light and variable winds, becoming southwest around 5 miles per hour in the afternoon. Chance of rain 50%. Thursday night, mostly cloudy with a chance of showers and thunderstorms in the evening, then partly cloudy with a slight chance of showers after midnight. Lows in the lower 70s. Southwest winds around 5 miles per hour in the evening, becoming light and variable. Chance of rain 50%. Friday, mostly sunny. A slight chance of showers in the morning, then a chance of showers and thunderstorms in the afternoon. Highs in the lower 90s. Southwest winds 5 to 10 miles per hour. Chance of rain 50%. Friday night, partly cloudy with a chance of showers and thunderstorms in the evening, then mostly clear after midnight.

lows in the mid-70s. Chance of rain 50%. Saturday and Saturday night, mostly clear. A slight chance of showers and thunderstorms. Highs in the mid-90s. Lows in the mid-70s. Chance of rain 20%. Heat index values up to 105. Sunday and Sunday night, mostly clear. Highs in the upper 90s. Lows in the upper 70s. Heat index values up to 105. Monday, sunny. A chance of showers and thunderstorms in the afternoon. Highs in the upper 90s. Chance of rain 40%. Heat index values up to 110. Monday night, partly cloudy. A chance of showers and thunderstorms, mainly in the evening. Lows in the mid-70s. Chance of rain 40%. Heat index values up to 110 early in the evening. Tuesday, mostly sunny. A chance of showers and thunderstorms in the afternoon. Highs in the mid-90s. Chance of rain 50%. Heat index values up to 105. The coastal waters forecast for the following waters from Suwannee River to Apalachicola, Florida, extending from 20 to 60 nautical miles. Coastal waters from Okaloosa, Walton County line to Mexico Beach out to 20 nautical miles. Coastal waters from Mexico Beach to Apalachicola out to 20 nautical miles. Waters from Okaloosa, Walton County line to Mexico Beach 20 to 60 nautical miles. And waters from Mexico Beach to Apalachicola 20 to 60 nautical miles. Rest of today, north winds 5 to 10 knots, diminishing to around 5 knots early this afternoon, then becoming west late. Seas around 2 feet. Wave detail, west 2 feet at 4 seconds and south 1 foot at 7 seconds. Protected waters a light chop. A slight chance of showers and thunderstorms late this morning. Tonight, west winds 5 to 10 knots. Seas around 2 feet. Wave detail, west 1 foot at 4 seconds and south 1 foot at 8 seconds. Protected waters a light chop. Thursday, west winds 5 to 10 knots. Waves 1 foot or less. Wave detail, west 1 foot at 4 seconds and south 1 foot at 7 seconds. Protected waters a light chop. A slight chance of showers and thunderstorms. Thursday night, southwest winds 5 to 10 knots. Waves 1 foot or less. Wave detail, west 1 foot at 3 seconds and south 1 foot at 7 seconds. Protected waters a light chop. A slight chance of showers after midnight. Friday, southwest winds 5 to 10 knots. Seas around 2 feet. Wave detail, southwest 1 foot at 3 seconds and south 1 foot at 8 seconds. Protected waters a light chop. Friday night, southwest winds 5 to 10 knots. Seas around 2 feet. Wave detail, southwest 1 foot at 3 seconds and south 1 foot at 8 seconds. Protected waters a light chop. Saturday, southwest winds 5 to 10 knots. Seas around 2 feet. Protected waters a light chop. Saturday night, west winds 5 to 10 knots. Seas around 2 feet. Protected waters a light chop. Sunday, northwest winds 5 to 10 knots. Waves 1 foot or less. Protected waters a light chop. Sunday night, west winds 5 to 10 knots. Seas around 2 feet. Protected waters a light chop. Winds and waves higher in and near thunderstorms. The coastal waters forecast for the following St. Andrews Bay waterways. Rest of today, northeast winds around 5 knots, becoming west this afternoon. Protected waters a light chop. Tonight, west winds 5 to 10 knots, diminishing to around 5 knots after midnight. Protected waters a light chop. A slight chance of showers and thunderstorms after midnight. Thursday, west winds around 5 knots, becoming southwest in the afternoon. Protected waters a light chop. A chance of showers and thunderstorms. Thursday night, southwest winds 5 to 10 knots, diminishing to around 5 knots after midnight. Protected waters a light chop. A slight chance of thunderstorms in the evening. A slight chance of showers. Friday, southwest winds around 5 knots, increasing to 5 to 10 knots in the afternoon. Protected waters a light chop. Friday night, southwest winds 5 to 10 knots. Protected waters a light chop. Saturday, southwest winds around 5 knots, increasing to 5 to 10 knots in the afternoon. Protected waters a light chop. Saturday night, west winds 5 to 10 knots. Protected waters a light chop. Sunday, north

around 5 knots, becoming west in the afternoon. Protected waters a light chop. Sunday night, west winds 5 to 10 knots. Protected waters a light chop. Winds and waves higher and near thunderstorms. The tropical weather outlook. For the North Atlantic, Caribbean Sea, and the Gulf of America, tropical cyclone formation is not expected during the next 7 days. The surf zone forecast general outlook. Early this morning, offshore buoys were observing westerly waves of about 2 feet at 5 or 6 seconds. These waves will push most directly onto the southwest and west-facing beaches of Bay and Gulf counties, posing a high risk of rip currents. From Thursday onward, gentle breezes over the eastern Gulf will produce insufficient surf for more than a moderate risk of rips. A brief couple of hours of high risk is possibly any afternoon during peak influence from the afternoon sea breeze. Tide information for Wednesday, June 24, 2026. St. Mark's River entrance. Low 3:39 a.m., high 10:26 a.m., low 6:01 p.m. Apalachicola. High 11:16 a.m., low 8:14 p.m. St. Andrews Bay at Panama City. High 6:30 a.m., low 5:46 p.m. Note that the times of high and low tide are 3 minutes earlier at Shell Point than at the St. Mark's River entrance. The average water temperature at Apalachicola was 84.2 degrees. Sunrise and sunset in Tallahassee. June 24, 2026, sunrise 6:37 a.m. Eastern Daylight Time, sunset 8:43 p.m. Eastern Daylight Time. 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The latest weather and forecast information can also be accessed by calling our automated forecast line at 850-942-8851. The current time is 10:43 a.m. Eastern Daylight Time. These are the 10 a.m. Eastern Daylight Time conditions. At the Tallahassee Airport, it was sunny. The temperature was 79 degrees. The wind was northeast at 8 miles an hour. At Florida State University, the temperature was 79 degrees. The wind was northeast at 3 miles an hour. At Apalachicola, it was sunny. The temperature was 83 degrees. The wind was northeast at 8 miles an hour. At Panama City Northwest, it was sunny. The temperature was 79 degrees. The wind was north at 10 miles an hour. At Dothan, it was sunny. The temperature was 76 degrees. The wind was northeast at 12 miles an hour. At Albany, it was sunny. The temperature was 76 degrees. The wind was northeast at 6 miles an hour. At Valdosta, it was sunny. The temperature was 79 degrees. The wind was north at 7 miles an hour. Over the marine area, at the buoy south of Apalachicola, winds were northwest at 8 knots and seas were 3 feet. At the buoy south of Panama City, winds were north at 10 knots. At the buoy south of Pensacola, winds were northeast at 12 knots and seas were 2 feet. The forecast for the local area. Rest of today, sunny. Highs in the lower 90s. North winds around 5 miles per hour. Tonight, partly cloudy. Lows in the lower 70s. Northwest winds around 5 miles per hour in the evening, becoming light and variable. Thursday, mostly sunny. A chance of showers and thunderstorms in the afternoon. Highs in the lower 90s. Light and variable winds, becoming southwest around 5 miles per hour in the afternoon. Chance of rain 50%. Thursday night, mostly cloudy with a chance of showers and thunderstorms in the evening, then partly cloudy with a slight chance of showers after midnight. Lows in the lower 70s. Southwest winds around 5 miles per hour in the evening, becoming light and variable. Chance of rain 50%. Friday, mostly sunny. A slight chance of showers in the morning, then a chance of showers and thunderstorms in the afternoon. Highs in the lower 90s. Southwest winds 5 to 10 miles per hour. Chance of rain 50%. Friday night, partly cloudy with a chance of showers and thunderstorms in the evening, then mostly clear after midnight. Lows in the mid-70s. Chance of rain 50%. Saturday and Saturday night, mostly clear. A slight chance of showers and thunderstorms. Highs in the mid-90s. Lows in the mid-70s. Chance of rain 20%. Heat index values up to 105.

and Sunday night, mostly clear. Highs in the upper 90s. Lows in the upper 70s. Heat index values up to 105. Monday, sunny. A chance of showers and thunderstorms in the afternoon. Highs in the upper 90s. Chance of rain 40%. Heat index values up to 110. Monday night, partly cloudy. A chance of showers and thunderstorms, mainly in the evening. Lows in the mid-70s. Chance of rain 40%. Heat index values up to 110 early in the evening. Tuesday, mostly sunny. A chance of showers and thunderstorms in the afternoon. Highs in the mid-90s. Chance of rain 50%. Heat index values up to 105. The coastal waters forecast for the following waters from Suwannee River to Apalachicola, Florida, extending from 20 to 60 nautical miles. Coastal waters from Okaloosa-Walton County line to Mexico Beach out to 20 nautical miles. Coastal waters from Mexico Beach to Apalachicola out to 20 nautical miles. Waters from Okaloosa-Walton County line to Mexico Beach 20 to 60 nautical miles. And waters from Mexico Beach to Apalachicola 20 to 60 nautical miles. Rest of today, north winds 5 to 10 knots, diminishing to around 5 knots early this afternoon, then becoming west late. Seas around 2 feet. Wave detail, west 2 feet at 4 seconds and south 1 foot at 7 seconds. Protected waters a light chop. A slight chance of showers and thunderstorms late this morning. Tonight, west winds 5 to 10 knots. Seas around 2 feet. Wave detail, west 1 foot at 4 seconds and south 1 foot at 8 seconds. Protected waters a light chop. Thursday, west winds 5 to 10 knots. Waves 1 foot or less. Wave detail, west 1 foot at 4 seconds and south 1 foot at 7 seconds. Protected waters a light chop. A slight chance of showers and thunderstorms. Thursday night, southwest winds 5 to 10 knots. Waves 1 foot or less. Wave detail, west 1 foot at 3 seconds and south 1 foot at 7 seconds. Protected waters a light chop. A slight chance of showers after midnight. Friday, southwest winds 5 to 10 knots. Seas around 2 feet. Wave detail, southwest 1 foot at 3 seconds and south 1 foot at 8 seconds. Protected waters a light chop. Friday night, southwest winds 5 to 10 knots. Seas around 2 feet. Wave detail, southwest 1 foot at 3 seconds and south 1 foot at 8 seconds. Protected waters a light chop. Saturday, southwest winds 5 to 10 knots. Seas around 2 feet. Protected waters a light chop. Saturday night, west winds 5 to 10 knots. Seas around 2 feet. Protected waters a light chop. Sunday, northwest winds 5 to 10 knots. Waves 1 foot or less. Protected waters a light chop. Sunday night, west winds 5 to 10 knots. Seas around 2 feet. Protected waters a light chop. Winds and waves higher in and near thunderstorms. The coastal waters forecast for the following St. Andrews Bay waterways. Rest of today, northeast winds around 5 knots, becoming west this afternoon. Protected waters a light chop. Tonight, west winds 5 to 10 knots, diminishing to around 5 knots after midnight. Protected waters a light chop. A slight chance of showers and thunderstorms after midnight. Thursday, west winds around 5 knots, becoming southwest in the afternoon. Protected waters a light chop. A chance of showers and thunderstorms. Thursday night, southwest winds 5 to 10 knots, diminishing to around 5 knots after midnight. Protected waters a light chop. A slight chance of thunderstorms in the evening. A slight chance of showers. Friday, southwest winds around 5 knots, increasing to 5 to 10 knots in the afternoon. Protected waters a light chop. Friday night, southwest winds 5 to 10 knots. Protected waters a light chop. Saturday, southwest winds around 5 knots, increasing to 5 to 10 knots in the afternoon. Protected waters a light chop. Saturday night, west winds 5 to 10 knots. Protected waters a light chop. Sunday, northwest winds around 5 knots, becoming west in the afternoon. Protected waters a light chop. Sunday night, west winds 5 to 10 knots. Protected waters a light chop. Winds and waves higher in and near thunderstorms. The Tropical Weather Outlook. For the North Atlantic, Caribbean Sea and

Gulf of America, tropical cyclone formation is not expected during the next 7 days. The Surf Zone forecasts general outlook. Early this morning, offshore buoys were observing westerly waves of about 2 feet at 5 or 6 seconds. These waves were pushed most directly onto the southwest and west-facing beaches of Bay and Gulf counties, posing a high risk of rip currents. From Thursday onward, gentle breezes over the eastern Gulf will produce insufficient surf for more than a moderate risk of rips. A brief couple of hours of high risk is possibly any afternoon during peak influence from the afternoon sea breeze. Tide information for Wednesday, June 24, 2026. St. Mark's River entrance. Low 3:39 a.m., high 10:26 a.m., low 6:01 p.m. Apalachicola. High 11:16 a.m., low 8:14 p.m. St. Andrews Bay at Panama City. High 6:30 a.m., low 5:46 p.m. Note that the times of high and low tide are 3 minutes earlier at Shell Point than at the St. Mark's River entrance. The average water temperature at Apalachicola was 84.2 degrees. Sunrise and sunset in Tallahassee. June 24, 2026, sunrise 6:37 a.m. Eastern Daylight Time, sunset 8:43 p.m. Eastern Daylight Time. 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The latest weather and forecast information can also be accessed by calling our automated forecast line at 850-942-8851. The current time is 10:53 a.m. Eastern Daylight Time. These are the 10 a.m. Eastern Daylight Time conditions. At the Tallahassee Airport, it was sunny. The temperature was 79 degrees. The wind was northeast at 8 miles an hour. At Florida State University, the temperature was 79 degrees. The wind was northeast at 3 miles an hour. At Apalachicola, it was sunny. The temperature was 83 degrees. The wind was northeast at 8 miles an hour. At Panama City Northwest, it was sunny. The temperature was 79 degrees. The wind was north at 10 miles an hour. At Dothan, it was sunny. The temperature was 76 degrees. The wind was northeast at 12 miles an hour. At Albany, it was sunny. The temperature was 76 degrees. The wind was northeast at 6 miles an hour. At Valdosta, it was sunny. The temperature was 79 degrees. The wind was north at 7 miles an hour. Over the marine area, at the buoys south of Apalachicola, winds were northwest at 8 knots and seas were 3 feet. At the buoys south of Panama City, winds were north at 10 knots. At the buoys south of Pensacola, winds were northeast at 12 knots and seas were 2 feet. The forecast for the local area. Rest of today, sunny. Highs in the lower 90s. North winds around 5 miles per hour. Tonight, partly cloudy. Lows in the lower 70s. Northwest winds around 5 miles per hour in the evening, becoming light and variable. Thursday, mostly sunny. A chance of showers and thunderstorms in the afternoon. Highs in the lower 90s. Light and variable winds, becoming southwest around 5 miles per hour in the afternoon. Chance of rain 50%. Thursday night, mostly cloudy with a chance of showers and thunderstorms in the evening, then partly cloudy with a slight chance of showers after midnight. Lows in the lower 70s. Southwest winds around 5 miles per hour in the evening, becoming light and variable. Chance of rain 50%. Friday, mostly sunny. A slight chance of showers in the morning, then a chance of showers and thunderstorms in the afternoon. Highs in the lower 90s. Southwest winds 5 to 10 miles per hour. Chance of rain 50%. Friday night, partly cloudy with a chance of showers and thunderstorms in the evening, then mostly clear after midnight. Lows in the mid-70s. Chance of rain 50%. Saturday and Saturday night, mostly clear. A slight chance of showers and thunderstorms. Highs in the mid-90s. Lows in the mid-70s. Chance of rain 20%. Heat index values up to 105. Sunday and Sunday night, mostly clear. Highs in the upper 90s. Lows in the upper 70s. Heat index values up to 105. Monday, sunny. A chance of showers and thunderstorms in the afternoon. Highs in the upper 90s. Chance of rain 40%.
heat index values up to 110. Monday night, partly cloudy. A chance of showers and thunderstorms, mainly in the evening. Lows in the mid-70s. Chance of rain 40%. Heat index values up to 110 early in the evening. Tuesday, mostly sunny. A chance of showers and thunderstorms in the afternoon. Highs in the mid-90s. Chance of rain 50%. Heat index values up to 105. The coastal waters forecast for the following: waters from Suwannee River to Apalachicola, Florida, extending from 20 to 60 nautical miles. Coastal waters from Okaloosa, Walton County line to Mexico Beach out to 20 nautical miles. Coastal waters from Mexico Beach to Apalachicola out to 20 nautical miles. Waters from Okaloosa, Walton County line to Mexico Beach 20 to 60 nautical miles. And waters from Mexico Beach to Apalachicola 20 to 60 nautical miles. Rest of today, north winds 5 to 10 knots, diminishing to around 5 knots early this afternoon, then becoming west late. Seas around 2 feet. Wave detail, west 2 feet at 4 seconds and south 1 foot at 7 seconds. Protected waters a light chop. A slight chance of showers and thunderstorms late this morning. Tonight, west winds 5 to 10 knots. Seas around 2 feet. Wave detail, west 1 foot at 4 seconds and south 1 foot at 8 seconds. Protected waters a light chop. Thursday, west winds 5 to 10 knots. Waves 1 foot or less. Wave detail, west 1 foot at 4 seconds and south 1 foot at 7 seconds. Protected waters a light chop. A slight chance of showers and thunderstorms. Thursday night, southwest winds 5 to 10 knots. Waves 1 foot or less. Wave detail, west 1 foot at 3 seconds and south 1 foot at 7 seconds. Protected waters a light chop. A slight chance of showers after midnight. Friday, southwest winds 5 to 10 knots. Seas around 2 feet. Wave detail, southwest 1 foot at 3 seconds and south 1 foot at 8 seconds. Protected waters a light chop. Friday night, southwest winds 5 to 10 knots. Seas around 2 feet. Wave detail, southwest 1 foot at 3 seconds and south 1 foot at 8 seconds. Protected waters a light chop. Saturday, southwest winds 5 to 10 knots. Seas around 2 feet. Protected waters a light chop. Saturday night, west winds 5 to 10 knots. Seas around 2 feet. Protected waters a light chop. Sunday, northwest winds 5 to 10 knots. Waves 1 foot or less. Protected waters a light chop. Sunday night, west winds 5 to 10 knots. Seas around 2 feet. Protected waters a light chop. Winds and waves higher and near thunderstorms. The coastal waters forecast for the following: St. Andrews Bay waterways. Rest of today, northeast winds around 5 knots, becoming west this afternoon. Protected waters a light chop. Tonight, west winds 5 to 10 knots, diminishing to around 5 knots after midnight. Protected waters a light chop. A slight chance of showers and thunderstorms after midnight. Thursday, west winds around 5 knots, becoming southwest in the afternoon. Protected waters a light chop. A chance of showers and thunderstorms. Thursday night, southwest winds 5 to 10 knots, diminishing to around 5 knots after midnight. Protected waters a light chop. A slight chance of thunderstorms in the evening. A slight chance of showers. Friday, southwest winds around 5 knots, increasing to 5 to 10 knots in the afternoon. Protected waters a light chop. Friday night, southwest winds 5 to 10 knots. Protected waters a light chop. Saturday, southwest winds around 5 knots, increasing to 5 to 10 knots in the afternoon. Protected waters a light chop. Saturday night, west winds 5 to 10 knots. Protected waters a light chop. Sunday, northwest winds around 5 knots, becoming west in the afternoon. Protected waters a light chop. Sunday night, west winds 5 to 10 knots. Protected waters a light chop. Winds and waves higher and near thunderstorms. The Tallahassee climate summary for yesterday, June 23, 2026. Yesterday's high temperature was 95 degrees. This high was 4 degrees above the normal high of 91. Yesterday's low temperature was 73 degrees. This low was 1 degree above the normal low of 72.
0.09 inches of precipitation fell yesterday, which brings the monthly total to 5.1.

1 inches. This is 0.84 inches below the normal amount of 5.95 inches for June. The total precipitation for the year now stands at 17.30 inches, which is 9.47 inches below normal. The normal high temperature for today is 91 degrees, and the normal low is 72. The record high for today is 104, which last occurred in 1914, and the record low is 60, which occurred in 1966. Sunrise today is at 6:37 a.m. and sunset is at 8:43 p.m. The Tropical Weather Outlook. For the North Atlantic, Caribbean Sea, and the Gulf of America, tropical cyclone formation is not expected during the next 7 days. The Surf Zone Forecast General Outlook. Early this morning, offshore buoys were observing westerly waves of about 2 feet at 5 or 6 seconds. These waves were pushed most directly onto the southwest and west-facing beaches of Bay and Gulf counties, posing a high risk of rip currents. From Thursday onward, gentle breezes over the eastern Gulf will produce insufficient surf for more than a moderate risk of rips. A brief couple of hours of high risk is possibly any afternoon during peak influence from the afternoon sea breeze. Tide information for Wednesday, June 24, 2026. St. Mark's River entrance. Low 3:39 a.m., high 10:26 a.m., low 6:01 p.m. Apalachicola. High 11:16 a.m., low 8:14 p.m. St. Andrews Bay of Panama City. High 6:30 a.m., low 5:46 p.m. Note that the times of high and low tide are 3 minutes earlier at Shell Point than at the St. Mark's River entrance. The average water temperature at Apalachicola was 84.2 degrees. Sunrise and sunset in Tallahassee. June 24, 2026, sunrise 6:37 a.m. Eastern Daylight Time, sunset 8:43 p.m. Eastern Daylight Time. 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The latest weather and forecast information can also be accessed by calling our automated forecast line at 850-942-8851. The current time is 11:03 a.m. Eastern Daylight Time. These are the 11 a.m. Eastern Daylight Time conditions. At the Tallahassee Airport, it was sunny. The temperature was 81 degrees. The wind was north at 8 miles an hour. The report from Florida State University was not available. At Apalachicola, it was sunny. The temperature was 85 degrees. The wind was east at 8 miles an hour. At Panama City Northwest, it was sunny. The temperature was 82 degrees. The wind was north at 9 miles an hour. At Dothan, it was sunny. The temperature was 79 degrees. The wind was variable at 6 miles an hour. At Albany, it was sunny. The temperature was 78 degrees. The wind was north at 5 miles an hour. At Valdosta, it was sunny. The temperature was 81 degrees. The wind was variable at 5 miles an hour. Over the marine area, at the buoy south of Apalachicola, winds were northeast at 4 knots. At the buoy south of Panama City, winds were north at 8 knots. At the buoy south of Pensacola, winds were east at 10 knots. The forecast for the local area. Rest of today, sunny. Highs in the lower 90s. North winds around 5 miles per hour. Tonight, partly cloudy. Lows in the lower 70s. Northwest winds around 5 miles per hour in the evening, becoming light and variable. Thursday, mostly sunny. A chance of showers and thunderstorms in the afternoon. Highs in the lower 90s. Light and variable winds, becoming southwest around 5 miles per hour in the afternoon. Chance of rain 50%. Thursday night, mostly cloudy with a chance of showers and thunderstorms in the evening, then partly cloudy with a slight chance of showers after midnight. Lows in the lower 70s. Southwest winds around 5 miles per hour in the evening, becoming light and variable. Chance of rain 50%. Friday, mostly sunny. A slight chance of showers in the morning, then a chance of showers and thunderstorms in the afternoon. Highs in the lower 90s. Southwest winds 5 to 10 miles per hour. Chance of rain 50%. Friday night, partly cloudy with a chance of showers and thunderstorms in the evening, then mostly clear after midnight. Lows in the mid-70s. Chance of rain 50%. Saturday and Saturday night, mostly clear,

a slight chance of showers and thunderstorms. Highs in the mid-90s. Lows in the mid-70s. Chance of rain 20%. Heat index values up to 105. Sunday and Sunday night, mostly clear. Highs in the upper 90s. Lows in the upper 70s. Heat index values up to 105. Monday, sunny. A chance of showers and thunderstorms in the afternoon. Highs in the upper 90s. Chance of rain 40%. Heat index values up to 110. Monday night, partly cloudy. A chance of showers and thunderstorms, mainly in the evening. Lows in the mid-70s. Chance of rain 40%. Heat index values up to 110 early in the evening. Tuesday, mostly sunny. A chance of showers and thunderstorms in the afternoon. Highs in the mid-90s. Chance of rain 50%. Heat index values up to 105. The coastal waters forecast for the following: waters from Suwannee River to Apalachicola, Florida, extending from 20 to 60 nautical miles. Coastal waters from Okaloosa-Walton County line to Mexico Beach out to 20 nautical miles. Coastal waters from Mexico Beach to Apalachicola out to 20 nautical miles. Waters from Okaloosa-Walton County line to Mexico Beach 20 to 60 nautical miles. And waters from Mexico Beach to Apalachicola 20 to 60 nautical miles. Rest of today, north winds 5 to 10 knots, diminishing to around 5 knots early this afternoon, then becoming west late. Seas around 2 feet. Wave detail, west 2 feet at 4 seconds and south 1 foot at 7 seconds. Protected waters a light chop. A slight chance of showers and thunderstorms late this morning. Tonight, west winds 5 to 10 knots. Seas around 2 feet. Wave detail, west 1 foot at 4 seconds and south 1 foot at 8 seconds. Protected waters a light chop. Thursday, west winds 5 to 10 knots. Waves 1 foot or less. Wave detail, west 1 foot at 4 seconds and south 1 foot at 7 seconds. Protected waters a light chop. A slight chance of showers and thunderstorms. Thursday night, southwest winds 5 to 10 knots. Waves 1 foot or less. Wave detail, west 1 foot at 3 seconds and south 1 foot at 7 seconds. Protected waters a light chop. A slight chance of showers after midnight. Friday, southwest winds 5 to 10 knots. Seas around 2 feet. Wave detail, southwest 1 foot at 3 seconds and south 1 foot at 8 seconds. Protected waters a light chop. Friday night, southwest winds 5 to 10 knots. Seas around 2 feet. Wave detail, southwest 1 foot at 3 seconds and south 1 foot at 8 seconds. Protected waters a light chop. Saturday, southwest winds 5 to 10 knots. Seas around 2 feet. Protected waters a light chop. Saturday night, west winds 5 to 10 knots. Seas around 2 feet. Protected waters a light chop. Sunday, northwest winds 5 to 10 knots. Waves 1 foot or less. Protected waters a light chop. Sunday night, west winds 5 to 10 knots. Seas around 2 feet. Protected waters a light chop. Winds and waves higher and near thunderstorms. The coastal waters forecast for the following: St. Andrews Bay waterways. Rest of today, northeast winds around 5 knots, becoming west this afternoon. Protected waters a light chop. Tonight, west winds 5 to 10 knots, diminishing to around 5 knots after midnight. Protected waters a light chop. A slight chance of showers and thunderstorms after midnight. Thursday, west winds around 5 knots, becoming southwest in the afternoon. Protected waters a light chop. A chance of showers and thunderstorms. Thursday night, southwest winds 5 to 10 knots, diminishing to around 5 knots after midnight. Protected waters a light chop. A slight chance of thunderstorms in the evening. A slight chance of showers. Friday, southwest winds around 5 knots, increasing to 5 to 10 knots in the afternoon. Protected waters a light chop. Friday night, southwest winds 5 to 10 knots. Protected waters a light chop. Saturday, southwest winds around 5 knots, increasing to 5 to 10 knots in the afternoon. Protected waters a light chop. Saturday night, west winds 5 to 10 knots. Protected waters a light chop. Sunday, northwest winds around 5 knots, becoming west in the afternoon. Protected waters a light chop. Sunday night, west

turns 5 to 10 knots. Protected water is a light chop. Winds and waves higher and near thunderstorms. The tropical weather outlook. For the North Atlantic, Caribbean Sea, and the Gulf of America, tropical cyclone formation is not expected during the next 7 days. The Surf Zone forecast general outlook. Early this morning, offshore buoys were observing westerly waves of about 2 feet at 5 or 6 seconds. These waves were pushed most directly onto the southwest and west-facing beaches of Bay and Gulf counties, posing a high risk of rip currents. From Thursday onward, gentle breezes over the eastern Gulf will produce insufficient surf for more than a moderate risk of rips. A brief couple of hours of high risk is possibly any afternoon during peak influence from the afternoon sea breeze. Tide information for Wednesday, June 24, 2026. St. Mark's River entrance. Low 3:39 a.m., high 10:26 a.m., low 6:01 p.m. Apalachicola. High 11:16 a.m., low 8:14 p.m. St. Andrews Bay at Panama City. High 6:30 a.m., low 5:46 p.m. Note that the times of high and low tide are 3 minutes earlier at Shell Point than at the St. Mark's River entrance. The average water temperature at Apalachicola was 84.2 degrees. Sunrise and sunset in Tallahassee. June 24, 2026, sunrise 6:37 a.m. Eastern Daylight Time, sunset 8:43 p.m. Eastern Daylight Time. 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The latest weather and forecast information can also be accessed by calling our automated forecast line at 850-942-8851. The current time is 11:13 a.m. Eastern Daylight Time. These are the 11 a.m. Eastern Daylight Time conditions. At the Tallahassee Airport, it was sunny. The temperature was 81 degrees. The wind was north at 8 miles an hour. At Florida State University, the temperature was 82 degrees. The wind was northwest at 5 miles an hour. At Apalachicola, it was sunny. The temperature was 85 degrees. The wind was east at 8 miles an hour. At Panama City Northwest, it was sunny. The temperature was 82 degrees. The wind was north at 9 miles an hour. At Dothan, it was sunny. The temperature was 79 degrees. The wind was variable at 6 miles an hour. At Albany, it was sunny. The temperature was 78 degrees. The wind was north at 5 miles an hour. At Valdosta, it was sunny. The temperature was 81 degrees. The wind was variable at 5 miles an hour. Over the marine area, at the buoy south of Apalachicola, winds were northeast at 4 knots. At the buoy south of Panama City, winds were north at 8 knots, and seas were 2 feet. At the buoy south of Pensacola, winds were east at 10 knots. The forecast for the local area. Rest of today, sunny. Highs in the lower 90s. North winds around 5 miles per hour. Tonight, partly cloudy. Lows in the lower 70s. Northwest winds around 5 miles per hour in the evening, becoming light and variable. Thursday, mostly sunny. A chance of showers and thunderstorms in the afternoon. Highs in the lower 90s. Light and variable winds, becoming southwest around 5 miles per hour in the afternoon. Chance of rain 50%. Thursday night, mostly cloudy with a chance of showers and thunderstorms in the evening, then partly cloudy with a slight chance of showers after midnight. Lows in the lower 70s. Southwest winds around 5 miles per hour in the evening, becoming light and variable. Chance of rain 50%. Friday, mostly sunny. A slight chance of showers in the morning, then a chance of showers and thunderstorms in the afternoon. Highs in the lower 90s. Southwest winds 5 to 10 miles per hour. Chance of rain 50%. Friday night, partly cloudy with a chance of showers and thunderstorms in the evening, then mostly clear after midnight. Lows in the mid-70s. Chance of rain 50%. Saturday and Saturday night, mostly clear. A slight chance of showers and thunderstorms. Highs in the mid-90s. Lows in the mid-70s. Chance of rain 20%. Heat index values up to 105. Sunday and Sunday night, mostly clear. Highs in the upper 90s. Lows in the upper 70s. Heat index values up to 105.
Monday, sunny. A chance of showers and thunderstorms in the afternoon. Highs in the upper 90s. Chance of rain 40%. Heat index values up to 110. Monday night, partly cloudy. A chance of showers and thunderstorms, mainly in the evening. Lows in the mid-70s. Chance of rain 40%. Heat index values up to 110 early in the evening. Tuesday, mostly sunny. A chance of showers and thunderstorms in the afternoon. Highs in the mid-90s. Chance of rain 50%. Heat index values up to 105. The coastal waters forecast for the following waters from Suwannee River to Apalachicola, Florida, extending from 20 to 60 nautical miles. Coastal waters from Okaloosa, Walton County line to Mexico Beach out to 20 nautical miles. Coastal waters from Mexico Beach to Apalachicola out to 20 nautical miles. Waters from Okaloosa, Walton County line to Mexico Beach 20 to 60 nautical miles. And waters from Mexico Beach to Apalachicola 20 to 60 nautical miles. Rest of today, north winds 5 to 10 knots, diminishing to around 5 knots early this afternoon, then becoming west late. Seas around 2 feet. Wave detail, west 2 feet at 4 seconds and south 1 foot at 7 seconds. Protected waters a light chop. A slight chance of showers and thunderstorms late this morning. Tonight, west winds 5 to 10 knots. Seas around 2 feet. Wave detail, west 1 foot at 4 seconds and south 1 foot at 8 seconds. Protected waters a light chop. Thursday, west winds 5 to 10 knots. Waves 1 foot or less. Wave detail, west 1 foot at 4 seconds and south 1 foot at 7 seconds. Protected waters a light chop. A slight chance of showers and thunderstorms. Thursday night, southwest winds 5 to 10 knots. Waves 1 foot or less. Wave detail, west 1 foot at 3 seconds and south 1 foot at 7 seconds. Protected waters a light chop. A slight chance of showers after midnight. Friday, southwest winds 5 to 10 knots. Seas around 2 feet. Wave detail, southwest 1 foot at 3 seconds and south 1 foot at 8 seconds. Protected waters a light chop. Friday night, southwest winds 5 to 10 knots. Seas around 2 feet. Wave detail, southwest 1 foot at 3 seconds and south 1 foot at 8 seconds. Protected waters a light chop. Saturday, southwest winds 5 to 10 knots. Seas around 2 feet. Protected waters a light chop. Saturday night, west winds 5 to 10 knots. Seas around 2 feet. Protected waters a light chop. Sunday, northwest winds 5 to 10 knots. Waves 1 foot or less. Protected waters a light chop. Sunday night, west winds 5 to 10 knots. Seas around 2 feet. Protected waters a light chop. Winds and waves higher and near thunderstorms. The coastal waters forecast for the following St. Andrews Bay waterways. Rest of today, northeast winds around 5 knots, becoming west this afternoon. Protected waters a light chop. Tonight, west winds 5 to 10 knots, diminishing to around 5 knots after midnight. Protected waters a light chop. A slight chance of showers and thunderstorms after midnight. Thursday, west winds around 5 knots, becoming southwest in the afternoon. Protected waters a light chop. A chance of showers and thunderstorms. Thursday night, southwest winds 5 to 10 knots, diminishing to around 5 knots after midnight. Protected waters a light chop. A slight chance of thunderstorms in the evening. A slight chance of showers. Friday, southwest winds around 5 knots, increasing to 5 to 10 knots in the afternoon. Protected waters a light chop. Friday night, southwest winds 5 to 10 knots. Protected waters a light chop. Saturday, southwest winds around 5 knots, increasing to 5 to 10 knots in the afternoon. Protected waters a light chop. Saturday night, west winds 5 to 10 knots. Protected waters a light chop. Sunday, northwest winds around 5 knots, becoming west in the afternoon. Protected waters a light chop. Sunday night, west winds 5 to 10 knots. Protected waters a light chop. Winds and waves higher and near thunderstorms. The Tropical Weather Outlook. For the North Atlantic, Caribbean Sea and the Gulf of America, tropical cyclone formation is not expected during the next 7 days. The Surf Zone Forecast General Outlook, early this morning.

offshore buoys were observing westerly waves of about 2 feet at 5 or 6 seconds. These waves were pushed most directly onto the southwest and west-facing beaches of Bay and Gulf counties, posing a high risk of rip currents. From Thursday onward, gentle breezes over the eastern Gulf will produce insufficient surf for more than a moderate risk of rips. A brief couple of hours of high risk is possibly any afternoon during peak influence from the afternoon sea breeze. Tide information for Wednesday, June 24, 2026. St. Mark's River entrance. Low 3:39 a.m., high 10:26 a.m., low 6:01 p.m. Apalachicola. High 11:16 a.m., low 8:14 p.m. St. Andrews Bay at Panama City. High 6:30 a.m., low 5:46 p.m. Note that the times of high and low tide are 3 minutes earlier at Shell Point than at the St. Mark's River entrance. The average water temperature at Apalachicola was 84.2 degrees. Sunrise and sunset in Tallahassee. June 24, 2026, sunrise 6:37 a.m. Eastern Daylight Time, sunset 8:43 p.m. Eastern Daylight Time. 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The latest weather and forecast information can also be accessed by calling our automated forecast line at 850-942-8851. The current time is 11:23 a.m. Eastern Daylight Time. These are the 11 a.m. Eastern Daylight Time conditions. At the Tallahassee Airport, it was sunny. The temperature was 81 degrees. The wind was north at 8 miles an hour. At Florida State University, the temperature was 82 degrees. The wind was northwest at 5 miles an hour. At Apalachicola, it was sunny. The temperature was 85 degrees. The wind was east at 8 miles an hour. At Panama City Northwest, it was sunny. The temperature was 82 degrees. The wind was north at 9 miles an hour. At Dothan, it was sunny. The temperature was 79 degrees. The wind was variable at 6 miles an hour. At Albany, it was sunny. The temperature was 78 degrees. The wind was north at 5 miles an hour. At Valdosta, it was sunny. The temperature was 81 degrees. The wind was variable at 5 miles an hour. Over the marine area, at the buoy south of Apalachicola, winds were northeast at 4 knots. At the buoy south of Panama City, winds were north at 8 knots, and seas were 2 feet. At the buoy south of Pensacola, winds were east at 10 knots. The forecast for the local area. Rest of today, sunny. Highs in the lower 90s. North winds around 5 miles per hour. Tonight, partly cloudy. Lows in the lower 70s. Northwest winds around 5 miles per hour in the evening, becoming light and variable. Thursday, mostly sunny. A chance of showers and thunderstorms in the afternoon. Highs in the lower 90s. Light and variable winds, becoming southwest around 5 miles per hour in the afternoon. Chance of rain 50%. Thursday night, mostly cloudy with a chance of showers and thunderstorms in the evening, then partly cloudy with a slight chance of showers after midnight. Lows in the lower 70s. Southwest winds around 5 miles per hour in the evening, becoming light and variable. Chance of rain 50%. Friday, mostly sunny. A slight chance of showers in the morning, then a chance of showers and thunderstorms in the afternoon. Highs in the lower 90s. Southwest winds 5 to 10 miles per hour. Chance of rain 50%. Friday night, partly cloudy with a chance of showers and thunderstorms in the evening, then mostly clear after midnight. Lows in the mid-70s. Chance of rain 50%. Saturday and Saturday night, mostly clear. A slight chance of showers and thunderstorms. Highs in the mid-90s. Lows in the mid-70s. Chance of rain 20%. Heat index values up to 105. Sunday and Sunday night, mostly clear. Highs in the upper 90s. Lows in the upper 70s. Heat index values up to 105. Monday, sunny. A chance of showers and thunderstorms in the afternoon. Highs in the upper 90s. Chance of rain 40%. Heat index values up to 110. Monday night, partly cloudy. A chance of showers and thunderstorms, mainly in the evening. Lows in the mid-70s. Chance of rain.

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Protected waters alike shop. A slight chance of showers and thunderstorms late this morning. Tonight, west winds 5 to 10 knots. Seas around 2 feet. Wave detail, west 1 foot at 4 seconds and south 1 foot at 8 seconds. Protected waters alike shop. Thursday, west winds 5 to 10 knots. Waves 1 foot or less. Wave detail, west 1 foot at 4 seconds and south 1 foot at 7 seconds. Protected waters alike shop. A slight chance of showers and thunderstorms. Thursday night, southwest winds 5 to 10 knots. Waves 1 foot or less. Wave detail, west 1 foot at 3 seconds and south 1 foot at 7 seconds. Protected waters alike shop. A slight chance of showers after midnight. Friday, southwest winds 5 to 10 knots. Seas around 2 feet. Wave detail, southwest 1 foot at 3 seconds and south 1 foot at 8 seconds. Protected waters alike shop. Friday night, southwest winds 5 to 10 knots. Seas around 2 feet. Wave detail, southwest 1 foot at 3 seconds and south 1 foot at 8 seconds. Protected waters alike shop. Saturday, southwest winds 5 to 10 knots. Seas around 2 feet. 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Saturday night, west winds 5 to 10 knots. Seas around 2 feet. 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Sunday, northwest winds 5 to 10 knots. 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Sunday night, west winds 5 to 10 knots. Seas around 2 feet. 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Winds and waves higher and near thunderstorms. The coastal waters forecast for the following St. Andrews Bay waterways. Rest of today, northeast winds around 5 knots, becoming west this afternoon. Protected waters alike shop. Tonight, west winds 5 to 10 knots, diminishing to around 5 knots after midnight. Protected waters alike shop. A slight chance of showers and thunderstorms after midnight. Thursday, west winds around 5 knots, becoming southwest in the afternoon. Protected waters alike shop. A chance of showers and thunderstorms. Thursday night, southwest winds 5 to 10 knots, diminishing to around 5 knots after midnight. Protected waters alike shop. A slight chance of thunderstorms in the evening. A slight chance of showers. Friday, southwest winds around 5 knots, increasing to 5 to 10 knots in the afternoon. Protected waters alike shop. Friday night, southwest winds 5 to 10 knots. 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Saturday, southwest winds around 5 knots, increasing to 5 to 10 knots in the afternoon. 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Saturday night, west winds 5 to 10 knots. 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Sunday, northwest winds around 5 knots, becoming west in the afternoon. 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Sunday night, west winds 5 to 10 knots. Protected waters alike shop. Winds and waves higher and near thunderstorms. The Tropical Weather Outlook. For the North Atlantic, Caribbean Sea, and the Gulf of America, tropical cyclone formation is not expected during the next 7 days. The Tallahassee Climate Summary for yesterday, June 23, 2026. Yesterday's high temperature was 95 degrees. This high was 4 degrees above the normal high of 91. Yesterday's low temperature was 73 degrees. This low was 1 degree above the normal low of 72. 0.09 inches of precipitation fell yesterday, which brings the monthly total to 5.11 inches. This is 0.84 inches below the normal amount of 5.95 inches for June. The total precipitation for the year now stands at 17.30 inches, which is 9.47 inches below normal. The normal high temperature for today is 91 degrees, and the normal low is 72. The record high for today is 104, which last occurred in 1914, and the record low is 60, which occurred in 1966. Sunrise today is at 6:37 a.m. and sunset is at 8:43 p.m. The Surf Zone forecast general outlook. Early this morning, offshore buoys were observing westerly waves of about 2 feet at 5 or 6 seconds. These waves were pushed most directly onto the southwest and west-facing beaches of Bay and Gulf counties, posing a high risk of rip currents. From Thursday onward, gentle breezes over the eastern Gulf will produce insufficient surf for more than a moderate risk of rips. A brief couple of hours.

high risk is possibly any afternoon during peak influence from the afternoon sea breeze. Tide information for Wednesday, June 24, 2026. St. Mark's River entrance. Low 3:39 a.m., high 10:26 a.m., low 6:01 p.m. Apalachicola. High 11:16 a.m., low 8:14 p.m. St. Andrews Bay of Panama City. High 6:30 a.m., low 5:46 p.m. Note that the times of high and low tide are 3 minutes earlier at Shell Point than at the St. Mark's River entrance. The average water temperature at Apalachicola was 84.2 degrees. Sunrise and sunset in Tallahassee. June 24, 20 Mark's River entrance. The average water temperature at Apalachicola was 84.2 degrees. Sunrise and sunset in Tallahassee. June 24, 2026, sunrise 6:37 a.m. Eastern Daylight Time, sunset 8:43 p.m. Eastern Daylight Time. 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The latest weather and forecast information can also be accessed by calling our automated forecast line at 850-942-8851. The current time is 11:33 a.m. Eastern Daylight Time. These are the 11 a.m. Eastern Daylight Time conditions. At the Tallahassee Airport, it was sunny. The temperature was 81 degrees. The wind was north at 8 miles an hour. At Florida State University, the temperature was 82 degrees. The wind was northwest at 5 miles an hour. At Apalachicola, it was sunny. The temperature was 85 degrees. The wind was east at 8 miles an hour. At Panama City Northwest, it was sunny. The temperature was 82 degrees. The wind was north at 9 miles an hour. At Dothan, it was sunny. The temperature was 79 degrees. The wind was variable at 6 miles an hour. At Albany, it was sunny. The temperature was 78 degrees. The wind was north at 5 miles an hour. At Valdosta, it was sunny. The temperature was 81 degrees. The wind was variable at 5 miles an hour. Over the marine area, at the buoy south of Apalachicola, winds were northeast at 4 knots. At the buoy south of Panama City, winds were north at 8 knots, and seas were 2 feet. At the buoy south of Pensacola, winds were east at 10 knots. The forecast for the local area. Rest of today, sunny. Highs in the lower 90s. North winds around 5 miles per hour. Tonight, partly cloudy. Lows in the lower 70s. Northwest winds around 5 miles per hour in the evening, becoming light and variable. Thursday, mostly sunny. A chance of showers and thunderstorms in the afternoon. Highs in the lower 90s. Light and variable winds, becoming southwest around 5 miles per hour in the afternoon. Chance of rain 50%. Thursday night, mostly cloudy with a chance of showers and thunderstorms in the evening, then partly cloudy with a slight chance of showers after midnight. Lows in the lower 70s. Southwest winds around 5 miles per hour in the evening, becoming light and variable. Chance of rain 50%. Friday, mostly sunny. A slight chance of showers in the morning, then a chance of showers and thunderstorms in the afternoon. Highs in the lower 90s. Southwest winds 5 to 10 miles per hour. Chance of rain 50%. Friday night, partly cloudy with a chance of showers and thunderstorms in the evening, then mostly clear after midnight. Lows in the mid-70s. Chance of rain 50%. Saturday and Saturday night, mostly clear. A slight chance of showers and thunderstorms. Highs in the mid-90s. Lows in the mid-70s. Chance of rain 20%. Heat index values up to 105. Sunday and Sunday night, mostly clear. Highs in the upper 90s. Lows in the upper 70s. Heat index values up to 105. Monday, sunny. A chance of showers and thunderstorms in the afternoon. Highs in the upper 90s. Chance of rain 40%. Heat index values up to 110. Monday night, partly cloudy. A chance of showers and thunderstorms.

This is a weekly test of the NOAA radio warning alarm device and the emergency alert system. During potentially dangerous weather situations, specially built receivers are automatically activated to warn of the impending severe weather and or hazards for the Florida Panhandle, Southeast Alabama, Southwest and South Central Georgia. Tests of these receivers are normally conducted every Wednesday between 11 a.m. and noon local time. When there is a threat of or existing severe weather in the area on Wednesday, the test is postponed until the next available non-severe or non-hazard day. Reception of this broadcast and the warning alarm will vary at any given location. To provide the most consistent warning service possible, the warning alarm will be activated for watches and warnings affecting the Florida Panhandle, Southeast Alabama, Southwest and South Central Georgia. This concludes the weekly test of the NOAA radio warning alarm and the emergency alert system for the entire county warning area serviced by the Tallahassee Weather Forecast Office. The forecast for the local area. Rest of today, sunny. Highs in the lower 90s. North winds around 5 miles per hour. Tonight, partly cloudy. Lows in the lower 70s. Northwest winds around 5 miles per hour in the evening, becoming light and variable. Thursday, mostly sunny. A chance of showers and thunderstorms in the afternoon. Highs in the lower 90s. Light and variable winds, becoming southwest around 5 miles per hour in the afternoon. Chance of rain 50%. Thursday night, mostly cloudy with a chance of showers and thunderstorms in the evening, then partly cloudy with a slight chance of showers after midnight. Lows in the lower 70s. Southwest winds around 5 miles per hour in the evening, becoming light and variable. Chance of rain 50%. Friday, mostly sunny. A slight chance of showers in the morning, then a chance of showers and thunderstorms in the afternoon. Highs in the lower 90s. Southwest winds 5 to 10 miles per hour. Chance of rain 50%. Friday night, partly cloudy with a chance of showers and thunderstorms in the evening, then mostly clear after midnight. Lows in the mid-70s. Chance of rain 50%. Saturday and Saturday night, mostly clear. A slight chance of showers and thunderstorms. Highs in the mid-90s. Lows in the mid-70s. Chance of rain 20%. Heat index values up to 105. Sunday and Sunday night, mostly clear. Highs in the upper 90s. Lows in the upper 70s. Heat index values up to 105. Monday, sunny. A chance of showers and thunderstorms in the afternoon. Highs in the upper 90s. Chance of rain 40%. Heat index values up to 110. Monday night, partly cloudy. A chance of showers and thunderstorms, mainly in the evening. Lows in the mid-70s. Chance of rain 40%. Heat index values up to 110 early in the evening. Tuesday, mostly sunny. A chance of showers and thunderstorms in the afternoon. Highs in the mid-90s. Chance of rain 50%. Heat index values up to 105. The coastal waters forecast for the following: waters from Suwannee River to Apalachicola, Florida, extending from 20 to 60 nautical miles, coastal waters from Okaloosa-Walton County line to Mexico Beach out to 20 nautical miles, coastal waters from Mexico Beach to Apalachicola out to 20 nautical miles, waters from Okaloosa-Walton County line to Mexico Beach 20 to 60 nautical miles, and waters from Mexico Beach to Apalachicola 20 to 60 nautical miles. Rest of today, north winds 5 to 10 knots, diminishing to around 5 knots early this afternoon, then becoming west late. Seas around 2 feet. Wave detail, west 2 feet at 4 seconds and south 1 foot at 7 seconds. Protected waters, a light chop. A slight chance of showers and thunderstorms late this morning. Tonight, west winds 5 to 10 knots. Seas around 2 feet. Wave detail, west 1 foot at 4 seconds and south 1 foot at 8 seconds. Protected waters, a light chop. Thursday, west winds 5 to 10 knots. Waves 1 foot or less. Wave detail, west 1 foot at 4 seconds and south 1 foot at 7 seconds. Protected waters, a light chop. A slight chance of showers and thunderstorms. Thursday night, southwest winds 5 to 10 knots. Waves 1 foot or less. Wave detail, west 1 foot at 3 seconds and south 1 foot at 7 seconds. Protected waters, a light chop.

Light chance of showers after midnight. Friday, southwest winds 5 to 10 knots. Seas around 2 feet. Wave detail, southwest 1 foot at 3 seconds and south 1 foot at 8 seconds. Protected waters, a light chop. Friday night, southwest winds 5 to 10 knots. Seas around 2 feet. Wave detail, southwest 1 foot at 3 seconds and south 1 foot at 8 seconds. Protected waters, a light chop. Saturday, southwest winds 5 to 10 knots. Seas around 2 feet. Protected waters, a light chop. Saturday night, west winds 5 to 10 knots. Seas around 2 feet. Protected waters, a light chop. Sunday, northwest winds 5 to 10 knots. Waves 1 foot or less. Protected waters, a light chop. Sunday night, west winds 5 to 10 knots. Seas around 2 feet. Protected waters, a light chop. Winds and waves higher and near thunderstorms. The coastal waters forecast for the following St. Andrews Bay waterways. Rest of today, northeast winds around 5 knots, becoming west this afternoon. Protected waters, a light chop. Tonight, west winds 5 to 10 knots, diminishing to around 5 knots after midnight. Protected waters, a light chop. A slight chance of showers and thunderstorms after midnight. Thursday, west winds around 5 knots, becoming southwest in the afternoon. Protected waters, a light chop. A chance of showers and thunderstorms. Thursday night, southwest winds 5 to 10 knots, diminishing to around 5 knots after midnight. Protected waters, a light chop. A slight chance of thunderstorms in the evening. A slight chance of showers. Friday, southwest winds around 5 knots, increasing to 5 to 10 knots in the afternoon. Protected waters, a light chop. Friday night, southwest winds 5 to 10 knots. Protected waters, a light chop. Saturday, southwest winds around 5 knots, increasing to 5 to 10 knots in the afternoon. Protected waters, a light chop. Saturday night, west winds 5 to 10 knots. Protected waters, a light chop. Sunday, northwest winds around 5 knots, becoming west in the afternoon. Protected waters, a light chop. Sunday night, west winds 5 to 10 knots. Protected waters, a light chop. Winds and waves higher and near thunderstorms. The Tropical Weather Outlook. For the North Atlantic, Caribbean Sea, and the Gulf of America, tropical cyclone formation is not expected during the next 7 days. The Surf Zone forecasts general outlook. Early this morning, offshore buoys were observing westerly waves of about 2 feet at 5 or 6 seconds. These waves were pushed most directly onto the southwest and west-facing beaches of Bay and Gulf counties, posing a high risk of rip currents. From Thursday onward, gentle breezes over the eastern Gulf will produce insufficient surf for more than a moderate risk of rips. A brief couple of hours of high risk is possibly any afternoon during peak influence from the afternoon sea breeze. Tide information for Wednesday, June 24, 2026. St. Mark's River entrance. Low 3:39 a.m., high 10:26 a.m., low 6:01 p.m. Apalachicola. High 11:16 a.m., low 8:14 p.m. St. Andrews Bay at Panama City. High 6:30 a.m., low 5:46 p.m. Note that the times of high and low tide are 3 minutes earlier at Shell Point than at the St. Mark's River entrance. The average water temperature at Apalachicola was 84.2 degrees. Sunrise and sunset in Tallahassee. June 24, 2026, sunrise 6:37 a.m. Eastern Daylight Time, sunset 8:43 p.m. Eastern Daylight Time. 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This broadcast originates from your National Weather Service office in Tallahassee, Florida. The latest weather and forecast information can also be accessed by calling our automated forecast line at 850-942-8851. The current time is 11:46 a.m. Eastern Daylight Time. These are the 11 a.m. Eastern Daylight Time conditions. At the Tallahassee Airport, it was sunny. The temperature was 81 degrees. The wind was north at 8 miles an hour. At Florida State University, the temperature was 82 degrees. The wind was northwest at 5 miles an hour. At Apalachicola, it was sunny. The temperature was 85 degrees. The wind was east at 8 miles an hour. At Panama City Northwest,
It was sunny. The temperature was 82 degrees. The wind was north at 9 miles an hour. At Dothan, it was sunny. The temperature was 79 degrees. The wind was variable at 6 miles an hour. At Albany, it was sunny. The temperature was 78 degrees. The wind was north at 5 miles an hour. At Valdosta, it was sunny. The temperature was 81 degrees. The wind was variable at 5 miles an hour. Over the marine area, at the buoy south of Apalachicola, winds were northeast at 4 knots. At the buoy south of Panama City, winds were north at 8 knots, and seas were 2 feet. At the buoy south of Pensacola, winds were east at 10 knots. The forecast for the local area. Rest of today, sunny. Highs in the lower 90s. North winds around 5 miles per hour. Tonight, partly cloudy. Lows in the lower 70s. Northwest winds around 5 miles per hour in the evening, becoming light and variable. Thursday, mostly sunny. A chance of showers and thunderstorms in the afternoon. Highs in the lower 90s. Light and variable winds, becoming southwest around 5 miles per hour in the afternoon. Chance of rain 50%. Thursday night, mostly cloudy with a chance of showers and thunderstorms in the evening, then partly cloudy with a slight chance of showers after midnight. Lows in the lower 70s. Southwest winds around 5 miles per hour in the evening, becoming light and variable. Chance of rain 50%. Friday, mostly sunny. A slight chance of showers in the morning, then a chance of showers and thunderstorms in the afternoon. Highs in the lower 90s. Southwest winds 5 to 10 miles per hour. Chance of rain 50%. Friday night, partly cloudy with a chance of showers and thunderstorms in the evening, then mostly clear after midnight. Lows in the mid-70s. Chance of rain 50%. Saturday and Saturday night, mostly clear. A slight chance of showers and thunderstorms. Highs in the mid-90s. Lows in the mid-70s. Chance of rain 20%. Heat index values up to 105. Sunday and Sunday night, mostly clear. Highs in the upper 90s. Lows in the upper 70s. Heat index values up to 105. Monday, sunny. A chance of showers and thunderstorms in the afternoon. Highs in the upper 90s. Chance of rain 40%. Heat index values up to 110. Monday night, partly cloudy. A chance of showers and thunderstorms, mainly in the evening. Lows in the mid-70s. Chance of rain 40%. Heat index values up to 110 early in the evening. Tuesday, mostly sunny. A chance of showers and thunderstorms in the afternoon. Highs in the mid-90s. Chance of rain 50%. Heat index values up to 105. The coastal waters forecast for the following: waters from Suwannee River to Apalachicola, Florida, extending from 20 to 60 nautical miles. Coastal waters from Okaloosa-Walton County line to Mexico Beach out to 20 nautical miles. Coastal waters from Mexico Beach to Apalachicola out to 20 nautical miles. Waters from Okaloosa-Walton County line to Mexico Beach 20 to 60 nautical miles. And waters from Mexico Beach to Apalachicola 20 to 60 nautical miles. Rest of today, north winds 5 to 10 knots, diminishing to around 5 knots early this afternoon, then becoming west late. Seas around 2 feet. Wave detail, west 2 feet at 4 seconds and south 1 foot at 7 seconds. Protected waters a light chop. A slight chance of showers and thunderstorms late this morning. Tonight, west winds 5 to 10 knots. Seas around 2 feet. Wave detail, west 1 foot at 4 seconds and south 1 foot at 8 seconds. Protected waters a light chop. Thursday, west winds 5 to 10 knots. Waves 1 foot or less. Wave detail, west 1 foot at 4 seconds and south 1 foot at 7 seconds. Protected waters a light chop. A slight chance of showers and thunderstorms. Thursday night, southwest winds 5 to 10 knots. Waves 1 foot or less. Wave detail, west 1 foot at 3 seconds and south 1 foot at 7 seconds. Protected waters a light chop. A slight chance of showers after midnight. Friday, southwest winds 5 to 10 knots. Seas around 2 feet. Wave detail, southwest 1 foot at 3 seconds and south 1 foot at 8 seconds. Protected waters a light chop. Friday night, southwest winds 5 to 10 knots. Seas around 2 feet.

Detail, southwest 1 foot at 3 seconds and south 1 foot at 8 seconds. Protected waters, a light chop. Saturday, southwest winds 5 to 10 knots. Seas around 2 feet. Protected waters, a light chop. Saturday night, west winds 5 to 10 knots. Seas around 2 feet. Protected waters, a light chop. Sunday, northwest winds 5 to 10 knots. Waves 1 foot or less. Protected waters, a light chop. Sunday night, west winds 5 to 10 knots. Seas around 2 feet. Protected waters, a light chop. Winds and waves higher in and near thunderstorms. The coastal waters forecast for the following St. Andrews Bay waterways. West of today, northeast winds around 5 knots, becoming west this afternoon. Protected waters, a light chop. Tonight, west winds 5 to 10 knots, diminishing to around 5 knots after midnight. Protected waters, a light chop. A slight chance of showers and thunderstorms after midnight. Thursday, west winds around 5 knots, becoming southwest in the afternoon. Protected waters, a light chop. A chance of showers and thunderstorms. Thursday night, southwest winds 5 to 10 knots, diminishing to around 5 knots after midnight. Protected waters, a light chop. A slight chance of thunderstorms in the evening. A slight chance of showers. Friday, southwest winds around 5 knots, increasing to 5 to 10 knots in the afternoon. Protected waters, a light chop. Friday night, southwest winds 5 to 10 knots. Protected waters, a light chop. Saturday, southwest winds around 5 knots, increasing to 5 to 10 knots in the afternoon. Protected waters, a light chop. Saturday night, west winds 5 to 10 knots. Protected waters, a light chop. Sunday, northwest winds around 5 knots, becoming west in the afternoon. Protected waters, a light chop. Sunday night, west winds 5 to 10 knots. Protected waters, a light chop. Winds and waves higher in and near thunderstorms. The Tropical Weather Outlook. For the North Atlantic, Caribbean Sea, and the Gulf of America, tropical cyclone formation is not expected during the next 7 days. The Surf Zone forecasts general outlook. Early this morning, offshore buoys were observing westerly waves of about 2 feet at 5 or 6 seconds. These waves will push most directly onto the southwest and west-facing beaches of Bay and Gulf counties, posing a high risk of rip currents. From Thursday onward, gentle breezes over the eastern Gulf will produce insufficient surf for more than a moderate risk of rips. A brief couple of hours of high risk is possibly any afternoon during peak influence from the afternoon sea breeze. Tide information for Wednesday, June 24, 2026. St. Mark's River entrance. Low 3:39 a.m., high 10:26 a.m., low 6:01 p.m. Apalachicola. High 11:16 a.m., low 8:14 p.m. St. Andrews Bay at Panama City. High 6:30 a.m., low 5:46 p.m. Note that the times of high and low tide are 3 minutes earlier at Shell Point than at the St. Mark's River entrance. The average water temperature at Apalachicola was 84.2 degrees. Sunrise and sunset in Tallahassee. June 24, 2026, sunrise 6:37 a.m. Eastern Daylight Time, sunset 8:43 p.m. Eastern Daylight Time. 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The latest weather and forecast information can also be accessed by calling our automated forecast line at 850-942-8851. The current time is 11:56 a.m. Eastern Daylight Time. These are the 11 a.m. Eastern Daylight Time conditions. At the Tallahassee Airport, it was sunny. The temperature was 81 degrees. The wind was north at 8 miles an hour. At Florida State University, the temperature was 82 degrees. The wind was northwest at 5 miles an hour. At Apalachicola, it was sunny. The temperature was 85 degrees. The wind was east at 8 miles an hour. At Panama City Northwest, it was sunny. The temperature was 82 degrees. The wind was north at 9 miles an hour. At Dothan, it was sunny. The temperature was 79 degrees. The wind was variable at 6 miles an hour. At Albany, it was sunny. The temperature was 78 degrees. The wind was north at 5 miles an hour.
At Valdosta, it was sunny. The temperature was 81 degrees. The wind was variable at 5 miles an hour. Over the marine area, at the buoy south of Apalachicola, winds were northeast at 4 knots. At the buoy south of Panama City, winds were north at 8 knots, and seas were 2 feet. At the buoy south of Pensacola, winds were east at 10 knots. The forecast for the local area. Rest of today, sunny. Highs in the lower 90s. North winds around 5 miles per hour. Tonight, partly cloudy. Lows in the lower 70s. Northwest winds around 5 miles per hour in the evening, becoming light and variable. Thursday, mostly sunny. A chance of showers and thunderstorms in the afternoon. Highs in the lower 90s. Light and variable winds, becoming southwest around 5 miles per hour in the afternoon. Chance of rain 50%. Thursday night, mostly cloudy with a chance of showers and thunderstorms in the evening, then partly cloudy with a slight chance of showers after midnight. Lows in the lower 70s. Southwest winds around 5 miles per hour in the evening, becoming light and variable. Chance of rain 50%. Friday, mostly sunny. A slight chance of showers in the morning, then a chance of showers and thunderstorms in the afternoon. Highs in the lower 90s. Southwest winds 5 to 10 miles per hour. Chance of rain 50%. Friday night, partly cloudy with a chance of showers and thunderstorms in the evening, then mostly clear after midnight. Lows in the mid-70s. Chance of rain 50%. Saturday and Saturday night, mostly clear. A slight chance of showers and thunderstorms. Highs in the mid-90s. Lows in the mid-70s. Chance of rain 20%. Heat index values up to 105. Sunday and Sunday night, mostly clear. Highs in the upper 90s. Lows in the upper 70s. Heat index values up to 105. Monday, sunny. A chance of showers and thunderstorms in the afternoon. Highs in the upper 90s. Chance of rain 40%. Heat index values up to 110. Monday night, partly cloudy. A chance of showers and thunderstorms, mainly in the evening. Lows in the mid-70s. Chance of rain 40%. Heat index values up to 110 early in the evening. Tuesday, mostly sunny. A chance of showers and thunderstorms in the afternoon. Highs in the mid-90s. Chance of rain 50%. Heat index values up to 105. The coastal waters forecast for the following waters from Suwannee River to Apalachicola, Florida, extending from 20 to 60 nautical miles. Coastal waters from Okaloosa-Walton County line to Mexico Beach out to 20 nautical miles. Coastal waters from Mexico Beach to Apalachicola out to 20 nautical miles. Waters from Okaloosa-Walton County line to Mexico Beach 20 to 60 nautical miles. And waters from Mexico Beach to Apalachicola 20 to 60 nautical miles. Rest of today, north winds 5 to 10 knots, diminishing to around 5 knots early this afternoon, then becoming west late. Seas around 2 feet. Wave detail, west 2 feet at 4 seconds and south 1 foot at 7 seconds. Protected waters a light chop. A slight chance of showers and thunderstorms late this morning. Tonight, west winds 5 to 10 knots. Seas around 2 feet. Wave detail, west 1 foot at 4 seconds and south 1 foot at 8 seconds. Protected waters a light chop. Thursday, west winds 5 to 10 knots. Waves 1 foot or less. Wave detail, west 1 foot at 4 seconds and south 1 foot at 7 seconds. Protected waters a light chop. A slight chance of showers and thunderstorms. Thursday night, southwest winds 5 to 10 knots. Waves 1 foot or less. Wave detail, west 1 foot at 3 seconds and south 1 foot at 7 seconds. Protected waters a light chop. A slight chance of showers after midnight. Friday, southwest winds 5 to 10 knots. Seas around 2 feet. Wave detail, southwest 1 foot at 3 seconds and south 1 foot at 8 seconds. Protected waters a light chop. Friday night, southwest winds 5 to 10 knots. Seas around 2 feet. Wave detail, southwest 1 foot at 3 seconds and south 1 foot at 8 seconds. Protected waters a light chop. Saturday, southwest winds 5 to 10 knots. Seas around 2 feet. Protected waters a light chop. Saturday night, west winds 5 to 10 knots. Seas around 2 feet.
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Sunday, northwest winds 5 to 10 knots. Waves 1 foot or less. Protected waters a light chop. Sunday night, west winds 5 to 10 knots. Seas around 2 feet. Protected waters a light chop. Winds and waves higher and near thunderstorms. The Tallahassee Climate Summary for yesterday, June 23, 2026. Yesterday's high temperature was 95 degrees. This high was 4 degrees above the normal high of 91. Yesterday's low temperature was 73 degrees. This low was 1 degree above the normal low of 72. 0.09 inches of precipitation fell yesterday, which brings the monthly total to 5.11 inches. This is 0.84 inches below the normal amount of 5.95 inches for June. The total precipitation for the year now stands at 17.30 inches, which is 9.47 inches below normal. The normal high temperature for today is 91 degrees, and the normal low is 72. The record high for today is 104, which last occurred in 1914, and the record low is 60, which occurred in 1966. Sunrise today is at 6:37 a.m. and sunset is at 8:43 p.m. The Tropical Weather Outlook. For the North Atlantic, Caribbean Sea, and the Gulf of America, tropical cyclone formation is not expected during the next 7 days. The Surf Zone Forecast General Outlook. Early this morning, offshore buoys were observing westerly waves of about 2 feet at 5 or 6 seconds. These waves were pushed most directly onto the southwest and west-facing beaches of Bay and Gulf counties, posing a high risk of rip currents. From Thursday onward, gentle breezes over the eastern Gulf will produce insufficient surf for more than a moderate risk of rips. A brief couple of hours of high risk is possibly any afternoon during peak influence from the afternoon sea breeze. Tide information for Wednesday, June 24, 2026. St. Mark's River entrance. Low 3:39 a.m., high 10:26 a.m., low 6:01 p.m. Apalachicola. High 11:16 a.m., low 8:14 p.m. St. Andrews Bay at Panama City. High 6:30 a.m., low 5:46 p.m. Note that the times of high and low tide are 3 minutes earlier at Shell Point than at the St. Mark's River entrance. The average water temperature at Apalachicola was 84.2 degrees. Sunrise and sunset in Tallahassee. June 24, 2026, sunrise 6:37 a.m. Eastern Daylight Time, sunset 8:43 p.m. Eastern Daylight Time. 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The latest weather and forecast information can also be accessed by calling our automated forecast line at 850-942-8851. The current time is 12:05 p.m. Eastern Daylight Time. These are the noon Eastern Daylight Time conditions. At the Tallahassee Airport, it was sunny. The temperature was 84 degrees. The wind was north at 7 miles an hour. The report from Florida State University was not available. At Apalachicola, it was sunny. The temperature was 87 degrees. The wind was north at 7 miles an hour. At Panama City Northwest, it was sunny. The temperature was 83 degrees. The wind was northwest at 6 miles an hour. At Dothan, it was sunny. The temperature was 81 degrees. The wind was variable at 3 miles an hour. At Albany, it was sunny. The temperature was 81 degrees. The wind was east at 6 miles an hour. At Valdosta, it was sunny. The temperature was 82 degrees. The wind was north at 6 miles an hour. Over the marine area, at the buoy south of Apalachicola, winds were north at 8 knots. At the buoy south of Panama City, winds were north at 6 knots. At the buoy south of Pensacola, winds were east at 8 knots. The forecast for the local area. Rest of today, sunny. Highs in the lower 90s. North winds around 5 miles per hour. Tonight, partly cloudy. Lows in the lower 70s. Northwest winds around 5 miles per hour in the evening, becoming light and variable. Thursday, mostly sunny. A chance of showers and thunderstorms in the afternoon. Highs in the lower 90s. Light and variable winds, becoming southwest around 5 miles per hour in the afternoon. Chance of rain 50%. Thursday night, mostly cloudy with a chance

showers and thunderstorms in the evening, then partly cloudy with a slight chance of showers after midnight. Lows in the lower 70s. Southwest winds around 5 miles per hour in the evening, becoming light and variable. Chance of rain 50%. Friday, mostly sunny. A slight chance of showers in the morning, then a chance of showers and thunderstorms in the afternoon. Highs in the lower 90s. Southwest winds 5 to 10 miles per hour. Chance of rain 50%. Friday night, partly cloudy with a chance of showers and thunderstorms in the evening, then mostly clear after midnight. Lows in the mid-70s. Chance of rain 50%. Saturday and Saturday night, mostly clear. A slight chance of showers and thunderstorms. Highs in the mid-90s. Lows in the mid-70s. Chance of rain 20%. Heat index values up to 105. Sunday and Sunday night, mostly clear. Highs in the upper 90s. Lows in the upper 70s. Heat index values up to 105. Monday, sunny. A chance of showers and thunderstorms in the afternoon. Highs in the upper 90s. Chance of rain 40%. Heat index values up to 110. Monday night, partly cloudy. A chance of showers and thunderstorms, mainly in the evening. Lows in the mid-70s. Chance of rain 40%. Heat index values up to 110 early in the evening. Tuesday, mostly sunny. A chance of showers and thunderstorms in the afternoon. Highs in the mid-90s. Chance of rain 50%. Heat index values up to 105. The coastal waters forecast for the following waters from Suwannee River to Apalachicola, Florida, extending from 20 to 60 nautical miles, coastal waters from Okaloosa-Walton County line to Mexico Beach out to 20 nautical miles, coastal waters from Mexico Beach to Apalachicola out to 20 nautical miles, waters from Okaloosa-Walton County line to Mexico Beach 20 to 60 nautical miles, and waters from Mexico Beach to Apalachicola 20 to 60 nautical miles. Rest of today, north winds 5 to 10 knots, diminishing to around 5 knots early this afternoon, then becoming west late. Seas around 2 feet. Wave detail, west 2 feet at 4 seconds and south 1 foot at 7 seconds. Protected waters a light chop. A slight chance of showers and thunderstorms late this morning. Tonight, west winds 5 to 10 knots. Seas around 2 feet. Wave detail, west 1 foot at 4 seconds and south 1 foot at 8 seconds. Protected waters a light chop. Thursday, west winds 5 to 10 knots. Waves 1 foot or less. Wave detail, west 1 foot at 4 seconds and south 1 foot at 7 seconds. Protected waters a light chop. A slight chance of showers and thunderstorms. Thursday night, southwest winds 5 to 10 knots. Waves 1 foot or less. Wave detail, west 1 foot at 3 seconds and south 1 foot at 7 seconds. Protected waters a light chop. A slight chance of showers after midnight. Friday, southwest winds 5 to 10 knots. Seas around 2 feet. Wave detail, southwest 1 foot at 3 seconds and south 1 foot at 8 seconds. Protected waters a light chop. Friday night, southwest winds 5 to 10 knots. Seas around 2 feet. Wave detail, southwest 1 foot at 3 seconds and south 1 foot at 8 seconds. Protected waters a light chop. Saturday, southwest winds 5 to 10 knots. Seas around 2 feet. Protected waters a light chop. Saturday night, west winds 5 to 10 knots. Seas around 2 feet. Protected waters a light chop. Sunday, northwest winds 5 to 10 knots. Waves 1 foot or less. Protected waters a light chop. Sunday night, west winds 5 to 10 knots. Seas around 2 feet. Protected waters a light chop. Winds and waves higher in and near thunderstorms. The coastal waters forecast for the following St. Andrews Bay waterways. Rest of today, northeast winds around 5 knots, becoming west this afternoon. Protected waters a light chop. Tonight, west winds 5 to 10 knots, diminishing to around 5 knots after midnight. Protected waters a light chop. A slight chance of showers and thunderstorms after midnight. Thursday, west winds around 5 knots, becoming southwest in the afternoon. Protected waters a light chop. A chance of showers and thunderstorms. Thursday night, southwest winds 5 to 10 knots, diminishing to around 5 knots after midnight.
Protected waters, a light shop. A slight chance of thunderstorms in the evening. A slight chance of showers. Friday, southwest winds around 5 knots, increasing to 5 to 10 knots in the afternoon. Protected waters, a light shop. Friday night, southwest winds 5 to 10 knots. Protected waters, a light shop. Saturday, southwest winds around 5 knots, increasing to 5 to 10 knots in the afternoon. Protected waters, a light shop. Saturday night, west winds 5 to 10 knots. Protected waters, a light shop. Sunday, northwest winds around 5 knots, becoming west in the afternoon. Protected waters, a light shop. Sunday night, west winds 5 to 10 knots. Protected waters, a light shop. Winds and waves higher and near thunderstorms. The Tropical Weather Outlook. For the North Atlantic, Caribbean Sea, and the Gulf of America, tropical cyclone formation is not expected during the next 7 days. The Surf Zone Forecast General Outlook. Early this morning, offshore buoys were observing westerly waves of about 2 feet at 5 or 6 seconds. These waves were pushed most directly onto the southwest and west-facing beaches of Bay and Gulf counties, posing a high risk of rip currents. From Thursday onward, gentle breezes over the eastern Gulf will produce insufficient surf for more than a moderate risk of rips. A brief couple of hours of high risk is possibly any afternoon during peak influence from the afternoon sea breeze. Based on communication with area beach officials, the following flags are flying at area beaches: Walton, Yellow Bay, Yellow State Park Gulf Beaches, Red West Facing Gulf Beaches, Red South Facing Gulf Beaches, Yellow Franklin, Yellow. Tide information for Wednesday, June 24, 2026. St. Mark's River entrance. Low 3:39 a.m., high 10:26 a.m., low 6:01 p.m. Apalachicola. High 11:16 a.m., low 8:14 p.m. St. Andrews Bay at Panama City. High 6:30 a.m., low 5:46 p.m. Note that the times of high and low tide are 3 minutes earlier at Shell Point than at the St. Mark's River entrance. The average water temperature at Apalachicola was 84.2 degrees. Sunrise and sunset in Tallahassee. June 24, 2026, sunrise 6:37 a.m. Eastern Daylight Time, sunset 8:43 p.m. Eastern Daylight Time. 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This broadcast originates from your National Weather Service office in Tallahassee, Florida. The latest weather and forecast information can also be accessed by calling our automated forecast line at 850-942-8851. The current time is 12:15 p.m. Eastern Daylight Time. These are the noon Eastern Daylight Time conditions. At the Tallahassee Airport, it was sunny. The temperature was 84 degrees. The wind was north at 7 miles an hour. At Florida State University, the temperature was 84 degrees. The wind was northwest at 6 miles an hour. At Apalachicola, it was sunny. The temperature was 87 degrees. The wind was north at 7 miles an hour. At Panama City Northwest, it was sunny. The temperature was 83 degrees. The wind was northwest at 6 miles an hour. At Dothan, it was sunny. The temperature was 81 degrees. The wind was variable at 3 miles an hour. At Albany, it was sunny. The temperature was 81 degrees. The wind was east at 6 miles an hour. At Valdosta, it was sunny. The temperature was 82 degrees. The wind was north at 6 miles an hour. Over the marine area, at the buoys south of Apalachicola, winds were north at 6 knots and seas were 2 feet. At the buoys south of Panama City, winds were north at 4 knots and seas were 2 feet. At the buoys south of Pensacola, winds were east at 8 knots. These are the noon Eastern Daylight Time conditions. At the Tallahassee Airport, it was sunny. The temperature was 84 degrees. The wind was north at 7 miles an hour. At Florida State University, the temperature was 84 degrees. The wind was northwest at 6 miles an hour. At Apalachicola, it was sunny. The temperature was 87 degrees. The wind was north at 7 miles an hour. At Panama City Northwest, it was sunny. The temperature was 83 degrees. The wind was northwest at 6 miles an hour. At Dothan, it was sunny. The temperature was 81 degrees. The wind was variable at 3 miles an hour. At Albany, it was sunny.

The temperature was 81 degrees. The wind was east at 6 miles an hour. At Valdosta, it was sunny. The temperature was 82 degrees. The wind was north at 6 miles an hour. Over the marine area, at the buoy south of Apalachicola, winds were north at 6 knots and seas were 2 feet. At the buoy south of Panama City, winds were north at 4 knots and seas were 2 feet. At the buoy south of Pensacola, winds were east at 8 knots. The forecast for the local area. Rest of today, sunny. Highs in the lower 90s. North winds around 5 miles per hour. Tonight, partly cloudy. Lows in the lower 70s. Northwest winds around 5 miles per hour in the evening, becoming light and variable. Thursday, mostly sunny. A chance of showers and thunderstorms in the afternoon. Highs in the lower 90s. Light and variable winds, becoming southwest around 5 miles per hour in the afternoon. Chance of rain 50%. Thursday night, mostly cloudy with a chance of showers and thunderstorms in the evening, then partly cloudy with a slight chance of showers after midnight. Lows in the lower 70s. Southwest winds around 5 miles per hour in the evening, becoming light and variable. Chance of rain 50%. Friday, mostly sunny. A slight chance of showers in the morning, then a chance of showers and thunderstorms in the afternoon. Highs in the lower 90s. Southwest winds 5 to 10 miles per hour. Chance of rain 50%. Friday night, partly cloudy with a chance of showers and thunderstorms in the evening, then mostly clear after midnight. Lows in the mid-70s. Chance of rain 50%. Saturday and Saturday night, mostly clear. A slight chance of showers and thunderstorms. Highs in the mid-90s. Lows in the mid-70s. Chance of rain 20%. Heat index values up to 105. Sunday and Sunday night, mostly clear. Highs in the upper 90s. Lows in the upper 70s. Heat index values up to 105. Monday, sunny. A chance of showers and thunderstorms in the afternoon. Highs in the upper 90s. Chance of rain 40%. Heat index values up to 110. Monday night, partly cloudy. A chance of showers and thunderstorms, mainly in the evening. Lows in the mid-70s. Chance of rain 40%. Heat index values up to 110 early in the evening. Tuesday, mostly sunny. A chance of showers and thunderstorms in the afternoon. Highs in the mid-90s. Chance of rain 50%. Heat index values up to 105. The coastal waters forecast for the following waters from Suwannee River to Apalachicola, Florida, extending from 20 to 60 nautical miles. Coastal waters from Okaloosa, Walton County line to Mexico Beach out to 20 nautical miles. Coastal waters from Mexico Beach to Apalachicola out to 20 nautical miles. Waters from Okaloosa, Walton County line to Mexico Beach 20 to 60 nautical miles. And waters from Mexico Beach to Apalachicola 20 to 60 nautical miles. Rest of today, north winds 5 to 10 knots, diminishing to around 5 knots early this afternoon, then becoming west late. Seas around 2 feet. Wave detail, west 2 feet at 4 seconds and south 1 foot at 7 seconds. Protected waters, a light chop. A slight chance of showers and thunderstorms late this morning. Tonight, west winds 5 to 10 knots. Seas around 2 feet. Wave detail, west 1 foot at 4 seconds and south 1 foot at 8 seconds. Protected waters, a light chop. Thursday, west winds 5 to 10 knots. Waves 1 foot or less. Wave detail, west 1 foot at 4 seconds and south 1 foot at 7 seconds. Protected waters, a light chop. A slight chance of showers and thunderstorms. Thursday night, southwest winds 5 to 10 knots. Waves 1 foot or less. Wave detail, west 1 foot at 3 seconds and south 1 foot at 7 seconds. Protected waters, a light chop. A slight chance of showers after midnight. Friday, southwest winds 5 to 10 knots. Seas around 2 feet. Wave detail, southwest 1 foot at 3 seconds and south 1 foot at 8 seconds. Protected waters, a light chop. Friday night, southwest winds 5 to 10 knots. Seas around 2 feet. Wave detail, southwest 1 foot at 3 seconds and south 1 foot at 8 seconds. Protected waters, a light chop. Saturday, southwest winds 5 to 10 knots. Seas around 2 feet. Protected waters, a light chop.

Saturday night, west winds 5 to 10 knots. Seas around 2 feet. Protected waters a light chop. Sunday, northwest winds 5 to 10 knots. Waves 1 foot or less. Protected waters a light chop. Sunday night, west winds 5 to 10 knots. Seas around 2 feet. Protected waters a light chop. Winds and waves higher and near thunderstorms. The coastal waters forecast for the following St. Andrews Bay waterways. Rest of today, northeast winds around 5 knots, becoming west this afternoon. Protected waters a light chop. Tonight, west winds 5 to 10 knots, diminishing to around 5 knots after midnight. Protected waters a light chop. A slight chance of showers and thunderstorms after midnight. Thursday, west winds around 5 knots, becoming southwest in the afternoon. Protected waters a light chop. A chance of showers and thunderstorms. Thursday night, southwest winds 5 to 10 knots, diminishing to around 5 knots after midnight. Protected waters a light chop. A slight chance of thunderstorms in the evening. A slight chance of showers. Friday, southwest winds around 5 knots, increasing to 5 to 10 knots in the afternoon. Protected waters a light chop. Friday night, southwest winds 5 to 10 knots. Protected waters a light chop. Saturday, southwest winds around 5 knots, increasing to 5 to 10 knots in the afternoon. Protected waters a light chop. Saturday night, west winds 5 to 10 knots. Protected waters a light chop. Sunday, northwest winds around 5 knots, becoming west in the afternoon. Protected waters a light chop. Sunday night, west winds 5 to 10 knots. Protected waters a light chop. Winds and waves higher and near thunderstorms. The Tropical Weather Outlook. For the North Atlantic, Caribbean Sea and the Gulf of America, tropical cyclone formation is not expected during the next 7 days. The Surf Zone Forecast General Outlook. Early this morning, offshore buoys were observing westerly waves of about 2 feet at 5 or 6 seconds. These waves will push most directly onto the southwest and west-facing beaches of Bay and Gulf counties, posing a high risk of rip currents. From Thursday onward, gentle breezes over the eastern Gulf will produce insufficient surf for more than a moderate risk of rips. A brief couple of hours of high risk is possibly any afternoon during peak influence from the afternoon sea breeze. Based on communication with area beach officials, the following flags are flying at area beaches: Walton, Yellow Bay, Yellow State Park Gulf Beaches, Red West Facing Gulf Beaches, Red South Facing Gulf Beaches, Yellow Franklin, Yellow. Tide information for Wednesday, June 24, 2026. St. Mark's River entrance. Low 3:39 a.m., high 10:26 a.m., low 6:01 p.m. Apalachicola. High 11:16 a.m., low 8:14 p.m. St. Andrews Bay at Panama City. High 6:30 a.m., low 5:46 p.m. Note that the times of high and low tide are 3 minutes earlier at Shell Point than at the St. Mark's River entrance. The average water temperature at Apalachicola was 84.2 degrees. Sunrise and sunset in Tallahassee. June 24, 2026, sunrise 6:37 a.m. Eastern Daylight Time, sunset 8:43 p.m. Eastern Daylight Time. 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The latest weather and forecast information can also be accessed by calling our automated forecast line at 850-942-8851. The current time is 12:26 p.m. Eastern Daylight Time. These are the noon Eastern Daylight Time conditions. At the Tallahassee Airport, it was sunny. The temperature was 84 degrees. The wind was north at 7 miles an hour. At Florida State University, the temperature was 84 degrees. The wind was northwest at 6 miles an hour. At Apalachicola, it was sunny. The temperature was 87 degrees. The wind was north at 7 miles an hour. At Panama City Northwest, it was sunny. The temperature was 83 degrees. The wind was northwest at 6 miles an hour. At Dothan, it was sunny. The temperature was 81 degrees. The wind was variable at 3 miles an hour. At Albany, it was sunny. The temperature was 81 degrees. The wind was east at 6 miles an hour. At Valdosta, it was sunny.

And partly cloudy with a slight chance of showers after midnight. Lows in the lower 70s. Southwest winds around 5 miles per hour in the evening, becoming light and variable. Chance of rain 50%. Friday, mostly sunny. A slight chance of showers in the morning, then a chance of showers and thunderstorms in the afternoon. Highs in the lower 90s. Southwest winds 5 to 10 miles per hour. Chance of rain 50%. Friday night, partly cloudy with a chance of showers and thunderstorms in the evening, then mostly clear after midnight. Lows in the mid-70s. Chance of rain 50%. Saturday and Saturday night, mostly clear. A slight chance of showers and thunderstorms. Highs in the mid-90s. Lows in the mid-70s. Chance of rain 20%. Heat index values up to 105. Sunday and Sunday night, mostly clear. Highs in the upper 90s. Lows in the upper 70s. Heat index values up to 105. Monday, sunny. A chance of showers and thunderstorms in the afternoon. Highs in the upper 90s. Chance of rain 40%. Heat index values up to 110. Monday night, partly cloudy. A chance of showers and thunderstorms, mainly in the evening. Lows in the mid-70s. Chance of rain 40%. Heat index values up to 110 early in the evening. Tuesday, mostly sunny. A chance of showers and thunderstorms in the afternoon. Highs in the mid-90s. Chance of rain 50%. Heat index values up to 105. The coastal waters forecast for the following waters from Suwannee River to Apalachicola, Florida, extending from 20 to 60 nautical miles. Coastal waters from Okaloosa-Walton County line to Mexico Beach out to 20 nautical miles. Coastal waters from Mexico Beach to Apalachicola out to 20 nautical miles. Waters from Okaloosa-Walton County line to Mexico Beach 20 to 60 nautical miles. And waters from Mexico Beach to Apalachicola 20 to 60 nautical miles. Rest of today, north winds 5 to 10 knots, diminishing to around 5 knots early this afternoon, then becoming west late. Seas around 2 feet. Wave detail, west 2 feet at 4 seconds and south 1 foot at 7 seconds. Protected waters a light shop. A slight chance of showers and thunderstorms late this morning. Tonight, west winds 5 to 10 knots. Seas around 2 feet. Wave detail, west 1 foot at 4 seconds and south 1 foot at 8 seconds. Protected waters a light chop. Thursday, west winds 5 to 10 knots. Waves 1 foot or less. Wave detail, west 1 foot at 4 seconds and south 1 foot at 7 seconds. Protected waters a light chop. A slight chance of showers and thunderstorms. Thursday night, southwest winds 5 to 10 knots. Waves 1 foot or less. Wave detail, west 1 foot at 3 seconds and south 1 foot at 7 seconds. Protected waters a light chop. A slight chance of showers after midnight. Friday, southwest winds 5 to 10 knots. Seas around 2 feet. Wave detail, southwest 1 foot at 3 seconds and south 1 foot at 8 seconds. Protected waters a light chop. Friday night, southwest winds 5 to 10 knots. Seas around 2 feet. Wave detail, southwest 1 foot at 3 seconds and south 1 foot at 8 seconds. Protected waters a light chop. Saturday, southwest winds 5 to 10 knots. Seas around 2 feet. Protected waters a light chop. Saturday night, west winds 5 to 10 knots. Seas around 2 feet. Protected waters a light chop. Sunday, northwest winds 5 to 10 knots. Waves 1 foot or less. Protected waters a light chop. Sunday night, west winds 5 to 10 knots. Seas around 2 feet. Protected waters a light chop. Winds and waves higher in and near thunderstorms. The Tallahassee climate summary for yesterday, June 23, 2026. Yesterday's high temperature was 95 degrees. This high was 4 degrees above the normal high of 91. Yesterday's low temperature was 73 degrees. This low was 1 degree above the normal low of 72. 0.09 inches of precipitation fell yesterday, which brings the monthly total to 5.11 inches. This is 0.84 inches below the normal amount of 5.95 inches for June. The total precipitation for the year now stands at 17.30 inches, which is 9.4.95 inches for June. The total precipitation for the year now stands at 17.30.

30 inches, which is 9.47 inches below normal. The normal high temperature for today is 91 degrees, and the normal low is 72. The record high for today is 104, which last occurred in 1914, and the record low is 60, which occurred in 1966. Sunrise today is at 6:37 a.m. and sunset is at 8:43 p.m. The coastal waters forecast for the following St. Andrews Bay waterways. Rest of today, northeast winds around 5 knots, becoming west this afternoon. Protected waters a light chop. Tonight, west winds 5 to 10 knots, diminishing to around 5 knots after midnight. Protected waters a light chop. A slight chance of showers and thunderstorms after midnight. Thursday, west winds around 5 knots, becoming southwest in the afternoon. Protected waters a light chop. A chance of showers and thunderstorms. Thursday night, southwest winds 5 to 10 knots, diminishing to around 5 knots after midnight. Protected waters a light chop. A slight chance of thunderstorms in the evening. A slight chance of showers. Friday, southwest winds around 5 knots, increasing to 5 to 10 knots in the afternoon. Protected waters a light chop. Friday night, southwest winds 5 to 10 knots. Protected waters a light chop. Saturday, southwest winds around 5 knots, increasing to 5 to 10 knots in the afternoon. Protected waters a light chop. Saturday night, west winds 5 to 10 knots. Protected waters a light chop. Sunday, northwest winds around 5 knots, becoming west in the afternoon. Protected waters a light chop. Sunday night, west winds 5 to 10 knots. Protected waters a light chop. Winds and waves higher in and near thunderstorms. The Tropical Weather Outlook. For the North Atlantic, Caribbean Sea and the Gulf of America, tropical cyclone formation is not expected during the next 7 days. The Surf Zone Forecast General Outlook. Early this morning, offshore buoys were observing westerly waves of about 2 feet at 5 or 6 seconds. These waves were pushed most directly onto the southwest and west-facing beaches of Bay and Gulf counties, posing a high risk of rip currents. From Thursday onward, gentle breezes over the eastern Gulf will produce insufficient surf for more than a moderate risk of rips. A brief couple of hours of high risk is possibly any afternoon during peak influence from the afternoon sea breeze. Based on communication with area beach officials, the following flags are flying at area beaches: Walton, Yellow Bay, Yellow State Park Gulf Beaches, Red West Facing Gulf Beaches, Red South Facing Gulf Beaches, Yellow Franklin, Yellow. Tide information for Wednesday, June 24, 2026. St. Mark's River entrance. Low 3:39 a.m., high 10:26 a.m., low 6:01 p.m. Apalachicola. High 11:16 a.m., low 8:14 p.m. St. Andrews Bay at Panama City. High 6:30 a.m., low 5:46 p.m. Note that the times of high and low tide are 3 minutes earlier at Shell Point than at the St. Mark's River entrance. The average water temperature at Apalachicola was 84.2 degrees. Sunrise and sunset in Tallahassee. June 24, 2026, sunrise 6:37 a.m. Eastern Daylight Time, sunset 8:43 p.m. Eastern Daylight Time. 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The latest weather and forecast information can also be accessed by calling our automated forecast line at 850-942-8851. The current time is 12:37 p.m. Eastern Daylight Time. These are the noon Eastern Daylight Time conditions. At the Tallahassee Airport, it was sunny. The temperature was 84 degrees. The wind was north at 7 miles an hour. At Florida State University, the temperature was 84 degrees. The wind was northwest at 6 miles an hour. At Apalachicola, it was sunny. The temperature was 87 degrees. The wind was north at 7 miles an hour. At Panama City Northwest, it was sunny. The temperature was 83 degrees. The wind was northwest at 6 miles an hour. At Dothan, it was sunny. The temperature was 81 degrees. The wind was variable at 3 miles an hour. At Albany, it was sunny. The temperature was 81 degrees. The wind was east at 6 miles an hour. At Valdosta, it was sunny. The temperature was 82 degrees.

the wind was north at 6 miles an hour. Over the marine area, at the buoy south of Apalachicola, winds were north at 6 knots and seas were 2 feet. At the buoy south of Panama City, winds were north at 4 knots and seas were 2 feet. At the buoy south of Pensacola, winds were east at 8 knots. The forecast for the local area. Rest of today, sunny. Highs in the lower 90s. North winds around 5 miles per hour. Tonight, partly cloudy. Lows in the lower 70s. Northwest winds around 5 miles per hour in the evening, becoming light and variable. Thursday, mostly sunny. A chance of showers and thunderstorms in the afternoon. Highs in the lower 90s. Light and variable winds, becoming southwest around 5 miles per hour in the afternoon. Chance of rain 50%. Thursday night, mostly cloudy with a chance of showers and thunderstorms in the evening, then partly cloudy with a slight chance of showers after midnight. Lows in the lower 70s. Southwest winds around 5 miles per hour in the evening, becoming light and variable. Chance of rain 50%. Friday, mostly sunny. A slight chance of showers in the morning, then a chance of showers and thunderstorms in the afternoon. Highs in the lower 90s. Southwest winds 5 to 10 miles per hour. Chance of rain 50%. Friday night, partly cloudy with a chance of showers and thunderstorms in the evening, then mostly clear after midnight. Lows in the mid-70s. Chance of rain 50%. Saturday and Saturday night, mostly clear. A slight chance of showers and thunderstorms. Highs in the mid-90s. Lows in the mid-70s. Chance of rain 20%. Heat index values up to 105. Sunday and Sunday night, mostly clear. Highs in the upper 90s. Lows in the upper 70s. Heat index values up to 105. Monday, sunny. A chance of showers and thunderstorms in the afternoon. Highs in the upper 90s. Chance of rain 40%. Heat index values up to 110. Monday night, partly cloudy. A chance of showers and thunderstorms, mainly in the evening. Lows in the mid-70s. Chance of rain 40%. Heat index values up to 110 early in the evening. Tuesday, mostly sunny. A chance of showers and thunderstorms in the afternoon. Highs in the mid-90s. Chance of rain 50%. Heat index values up to 105. The coastal waters forecast for the following: waters from Suwannee River to Apalachicola, Florida, extending from 20 to 60 nautical miles, coastal waters from Okaloosa-Walton County line to Mexico Beach out to 20 nautical miles, coastal waters from Mexico Beach to Apalachicola out to 20 nautical miles, waters from Okaloosa-Walton County line to Mexico Beach 20 to 60 nautical miles, and waters from Mexico Beach to Apalachicola 20 to 60 nautical miles. Rest of today, north winds 5 to 10 knots, diminishing to around 5 knots early this afternoon, then becoming west late. Seas around 2 feet. Wave detail, west 2 feet at 4 seconds and south 1 foot at 7 seconds. Protected waters, a light chop. A slight chance of showers and thunderstorms late this morning. Tonight, west winds 5 to 10 knots. Seas around 2 feet. Wave detail, west 1 foot at 4 seconds and south 1 foot at 8 seconds. Protected waters, a light chop. Thursday, west winds 5 to 10 knots. Waves 1 foot or less. Wave detail, west 1 foot at 4 seconds and south 1 foot at 7 seconds. Protected waters, a light chop. A slight chance of showers and thunderstorms. Thursday night, southwest winds 5 to 10 knots. Waves 1 foot or less. Wave detail, west 1 foot at 3 seconds and south 1 foot at 7 seconds. Protected waters, a light chop. A slight chance of showers after midnight. Friday, southwest winds 5 to 10 knots. Seas around 2 feet. Wave detail, southwest 1 foot at 3 seconds and south 1 foot at 8 seconds. Protected waters, a light chop. Friday night, southwest winds 5 to 10 knots. Seas around 2 feet. Wave detail, southwest 1 foot at 3 seconds and south 1 foot at 8 seconds. Protected waters, a light chop. Saturday, southwest winds 5 to 10 knots. Seas around 2 feet. Protected waters, a light chop. Saturday night, west winds 5 to 10 knots. Seas around 2 feet. Protected waters, a light chop. Sunday, northwest winds 5 to 10 knots.

waves 1 foot or less. Protected waters, a light chop. Sunday night, west winds 5 to 10 knots. Seas around 2 feet. Protected waters, a light chop. Winds and waves higher and near thunderstorms. The coastal waters forecast for the following St. Andrews Bay waterways. Rest of today, northeast winds around 5 knots, becoming west this afternoon. Protected waters, a light chop. Tonight, west winds 5 to 10 knots, diminishing to around 5 knots after midnight. Protected waters, a light chop. A slight chance of showers and thunderstorms after midnight. Thursday, west winds around 5 knots, becoming southwest in the afternoon. Protected waters, a light chop. A chance of showers and thunderstorms. Thursday night, southwest winds 5 to 10 knots, diminishing to around 5 knots after midnight. Protected waters, a light chop. A slight chance of thunderstorms in the evening. A slight chance of showers. Friday, southwest winds around 5 knots, increasing to 5 to 10 knots in the afternoon. Protected waters, a light chop. Friday night, southwest winds 5 to 10 knots. Protected waters, a light chop. Saturday, southwest winds around 5 knots, increasing to 5 to 10 knots in the afternoon. Protected waters, a light chop. Saturday night, west winds 5 to 10 knots. Protected waters, a light chop. Sunday, northwest winds around 5 knots, becoming west in the afternoon. Protected waters, a light chop. Sunday night, west winds 5 to 10 knots. Protected waters, a light chop. Winds and waves higher and near thunderstorms. The Tropical Weather Outlook. For the North Atlantic, Caribbean Sea, and the Gulf of America, tropical cyclone formation is not expected during the next 7 days. The Surf Zone forecasts general outlook. Early this morning, offshore buoys were observing westerly waves of about 2 feet at 5 or 6 seconds. These waves will push most directly onto the southwest and west-facing beaches of Bay and Gulf counties, posing a high risk of rip currents. From Thursday onward, gentle breezes over the eastern Gulf will produce insufficient surf for more than a moderate risk of rips. A brief couple of hours of high risk is possibly any afternoon during peak influence from the afternoon sea breeze. Based on communication with area beach officials, the following flags are flying at area beaches: Walton, Yellow Bay, Yellow State Park Gulf Beaches, Red West Facing Gulf Beaches, Red South Facing Gulf Beaches, Yellow Franklin, Yellow. Tide information for Wednesday, June 24, 2026. St. Marks River entrance. Low 3:39 a.m., high 10:26 a.m., low 6:01 p.m. Apalachicola. High 11:16 a.m., low 8:14 p.m. St. Andrews Bay at Panama City. High 6:30 a.m., low 5:46 p.m. Note that the times of high and low tide are 3 minutes earlier at Shell Point than at the St. Marks River entrance. The average water temperature at Apalachicola was 84.2 degrees. Sunrise and sunset in Tallahassee. June 24, 2026, sunrise 6:37 a.m. Eastern Daylight Time, sunset 8:43 p.m. Eastern Daylight Time. 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This broadcast originates from your National Weather Service office in Tallahassee, Florida. The latest weather and forecast information can also be accessed by calling our automated forecast line at 850-942-8851. The current time is 12:47 p.m. Eastern Daylight Time. These are the noon Eastern Daylight Time conditions. At the Tallahassee Airport, it was sunny. The temperature was 84 degrees. The wind was north at 7 miles an hour. At Florida State University, the temperature was 84 degrees. The wind was northwest at 6 miles an hour. At Apalachicola, it was sunny. The temperature was 87 degrees. The wind was north at 7 miles an hour. At Panama City Northwest, it was sunny. The temperature was 83 degrees. The wind was northwest at 6 miles an hour. At Dothan, it was sunny. The temperature was 81 degrees. The wind was variable at 3 miles an hour. At Albany, it was sunny. The temperature was 81 degrees. The wind was east at 6 miles an hour. At Valdosta, it was sunny. The temperature was 82 degrees. The wind was north at 6 miles an hour.
Over the marine area, at the buoy south of Apalachicola, winds were north at 6 knots and seas were 2 feet. At the buoy south of Panama City, winds were north at 4 knots and seas were 2 feet. At the buoy south of Pensacola, winds were east at 8 knots. The forecast for the local area. Rest of today, sunny. Highs in the lower 90s. North winds around 5 miles per hour. Tonight, partly cloudy. Lows in the lower 70s. Northwest winds around 5 miles per hour in the evening, becoming light and variable. Thursday, mostly sunny. A chance of showers and thunderstorms in the afternoon. Highs in the lower 90s. Light and variable winds, becoming southwest around 5 miles per hour in the afternoon. Chance of rain 50%. Thursday night, mostly cloudy with a chance of showers and thunderstorms in the evening, then partly cloudy with a slight chance of showers after midnight. Lows in the lower 70s. Southwest winds around 5 miles per hour in the evening, becoming light and variable. Chance of rain 50%. Friday, mostly sunny. A slight chance of showers in the morning, then a chance of showers and thunderstorms in the afternoon. Highs in the lower 90s. Southwest winds 5 to 10 miles per hour. Chance of rain 50%. Friday night, partly cloudy with a chance of showers and thunderstorms in the evening, then mostly clear after midnight. Lows in the mid-70s. Chance of rain 50%. Saturday and Saturday night, mostly clear. A slight chance of showers and thunderstorms. Highs in the mid-90s. Lows in the mid-70s. Chance of rain 20%. Heat index values up to 105. Sunday and Sunday night, mostly clear. Highs in the upper 90s. Lows in the upper 70s. Heat index values up to 105. Monday, sunny. A chance of showers and thunderstorms in the afternoon. Highs in the upper 90s. Chance of rain 40%. Heat index values up to 110. Monday night, partly cloudy. A chance of showers and thunderstorms, mainly in the evening. Lows in the mid-70s. Chance of rain 40%. Heat index values up to 110 early in the evening. Tuesday, mostly sunny. A chance of showers and thunderstorms in the afternoon. Highs in the mid-90s. Chance of rain 50%. Heat index values up to 105. The coastal waters forecast for the following waters from Suwannee River to Apalachicola, Florida, extending from 20 to 60 nautical miles. Coastal waters from Okaloosa Walton County line to Mexico Beach out to 20 nautical miles. Coastal waters from Mexico Beach to Apalachicola out to 20 nautical miles. Waters from Okaloosa Walton County line to Mexico Beach 20 to 60 nautical miles. And waters from Mexico Beach to Apalachicola 20 to 60 nautical miles. Rest of today, north winds 5 to 10 knots, diminishing to around 5 knots early this afternoon, then becoming west late. Seas around 2 feet. Wave detail, west 2 feet at 4 seconds and south 1 foot at 7 seconds. Protected waters a light chop. A slight chance of showers and thunderstorms late this morning. Tonight, west winds 5 to 10 knots. Seas around 2 feet. Wave detail, west 1 foot at 4 seconds and south 1 foot at 8 seconds. Protected waters a light chop. Thursday, west winds 5 to 10 knots. Waves 1 foot or less. Wave detail, west 1 foot at 4 seconds and south 1 foot at 7 seconds. Protected waters a light chop. A slight chance of showers and thunderstorms. Thursday night, southwest winds 5 to 10 knots. Waves 1 foot or less. Wave detail, west 1 foot at 3 seconds and south 1 foot at 7 seconds. Protected waters a light chop. A slight chance of showers after midnight. Friday, southwest winds 5 to 10 knots. Seas around 2 feet. Wave detail, southwest 1 foot at 3 seconds and south 1 foot at 8 seconds. Protected waters a light chop. Friday night, southwest winds 5 to 10 knots. Seas around 2 feet. Wave detail, southwest 1 foot at 3 seconds and south 1 foot at 8 seconds. Protected waters a light chop. Saturday, southwest winds 5 to 10 knots. Seas around 2 feet. Protected waters a light chop. Saturday night, west winds 5 to 10 knots. Seas around 2 feet. Protected waters a light chop. Sunday, northwest winds 5 to 10 knots. Waves 1 foot or less.
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Sunday night, west winds 5 to 10 knots.

seas around 2 feet. Protected waters, a light chop. Winds and waves higher and near thunderstorms. The coastal waters forecast for the following St. Andrews Bay waterways. Rest of today, northeast winds around 5 knots, becoming west this afternoon. Protected waters, a light chop. Tonight, west winds 5 to 10 knots, diminishing to around 5 knots after midnight. Protected waters, a light chop. A slight chance of showers and thunderstorms after midnight. Thursday, west winds around 5 knots, becoming southwest in the afternoon. Protected waters, a light chop. A chance of showers and thunderstorms. Thursday night, southwest winds 5 to 10 knots, diminishing to around 5 knots after midnight. Protected waters, a light chop. A slight chance of thunderstorms in the evening. A slight chance of showers. Friday, southwest winds around 5 knots, increasing to 5 to 10 knots in the afternoon. Protected waters, a light chop. Friday night, southwest winds 5 to 10 knots. Protected waters, a light chop. Saturday, southwest winds around 5 knots, increasing to 5 to 10 knots in the afternoon. Protected waters, a light chop. Saturday night, west winds 5 to 10 knots. Protected waters, a light chop. Sunday, northwest winds around 5 knots, becoming west in the afternoon. Protected waters, a light chop. Sunday night, west winds 5 to 10 knots. Protected waters, a light chop. Winds and waves higher and near thunderstorms. The Tropical Weather Outlook. For the North Atlantic, Caribbean Sea, and the Gulf of America, tropical cyclone formation is not expected during the next 7 days. The Surf Zone forecast general outlook. Early this morning, offshore buoys were observing westerly waves of about 2 feet at 5 or 6 seconds. These waves were pushed most directly onto the southwest and west-facing beaches of Bay and Gulf counties, posing a high risk of rip currents. From Thursday onward, gentle breezes over the eastern Gulf will produce insufficient surf for more than a moderate risk of rips. A brief couple of hours of high risk is possibly any afternoon during peak influence from the afternoon sea breeze. Based on communication with area beach officials, the following flags are flying at area beaches: Walton, Yellow Bay, Yellow State Park Gulf Beaches, Red West Facing Gulf Beaches, Red South Facing Gulf Beaches, Yellow Franklin, Yellow. Tide information for Wednesday, June 24, 2026. St. Marks River entrance. Low 3:39 a.m., high 10:26 a.m., low 6:01 p.m. Apalachicola. High 11:16 a.m., low 8:14 p.m. St. Andrews Bay at Panama City. High 6:30 a.m., low 5:46 p.m. Note that the times of high and low tide are 3 minutes earlier at Shell Point than at the St. Marks River entrance. The average water temperature at Apalachicola was 84.2 degrees. Sunrise and sunset in Tallahassee. June 24, 2026, sunrise 6:37 a.m. Eastern Daylight Time, sunset 8:43 p.m. Eastern Daylight Time. 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This broadcast originates from your National Weather Service office in Tallahassee, Florida. The latest weather and forecast information can also be accessed by calling our automated forecast line at 850-942-8851. The current time is 12:56 p.m. Eastern Daylight Time. These are the noon Eastern Daylight Time conditions. At the Tallahassee Airport, it was sunny. The temperature was 84 degrees. The wind was north at 7 miles an hour. At Florida State University, the temperature was 84 degrees. The wind was northwest at 6 miles an hour. At Apalachicola, it was sunny. The temperature was 87 degrees. The wind was north at 7 miles an hour. At Panama City Northwest, it was sunny. The temperature was 83 degrees. The wind was northwest at 6 miles an hour. At Dothan, it was sunny. The temperature was 81 degrees. The wind was variable at 3 miles an hour. At Albany, it was sunny. The temperature was 81 degrees. The wind was east at 6 miles an hour. At Valdosta, it was sunny. The temperature was 82 degrees. The wind was north at 6 miles an hour. Over the marine area, at the buoys south of Apalachicola, winds were north at 6 knots and seas were 2 feet. At the buoys south of Panama City, winds were north at 4 knots, and seas were 2 feet.
At the buoy south of Pensacola, winds were east at 8 knots. The forecast for the local area. Rest of today, sunny. Highs in the lower 90s. North winds around 5 miles per hour. Tonight, partly cloudy. Lows in the lower 70s. Northwest winds around 5 miles per hour in the evening, becoming light and variable. Thursday, mostly sunny. A chance of showers and thunderstorms in the afternoon. Highs in the lower 90s. Light and variable winds, becoming southwest around 5 miles per hour in the afternoon. Chance of rain 50%. Thursday night, mostly cloudy with a chance of showers and thunderstorms in the evening, then partly cloudy with a slight chance of showers after midnight. Lows in the lower 70s. Southwest winds around 5 miles per hour in the evening, becoming light and variable. Chance of rain 50%. Friday, mostly sunny. A slight chance of showers in the morning, then a chance of showers and thunderstorms in the afternoon. Highs in the lower 90s. Southwest winds 5 to 10 miles per hour. Chance of rain 50%. Friday night, partly cloudy with a chance of showers and thunderstorms in the evening, then mostly clear after midnight. Lows in the mid-70s. Chance of rain 50%. Saturday and Saturday night, mostly clear. A slight chance of showers and thunderstorms. Highs in the mid-90s. Lows in the mid-70s. Chance of rain 20%. Heat index values up to 105. Sunday and Sunday night, mostly clear. Highs in the upper 90s. Lows in the upper 70s. Heat index values up to 105. Monday, sunny. A chance of showers and thunderstorms in the afternoon. Highs in the upper 90s. Chance of rain 40%. Heat index values up to 110. Monday night, partly cloudy. A chance of showers and thunderstorms, mainly in the evening. Lows in the mid-70s. Chance of rain 40%. Heat index values up to 110 early in the evening. Tuesday, mostly sunny. A chance of showers and thunderstorms in the afternoon. Highs in the mid-90s. Chance of rain 50%. Heat index values up to 105. The coastal waters forecast for the following waters from Suwannee River to Apalachicola, Florida, extending from 20 to 60 nautical miles. Coastal waters from Okaloosa, Walton County line to Mexico Beach out to 20 nautical miles. Coastal waters from Mexico Beach to Apalachicola out to 20 nautical miles. Waters from Okaloosa, Walton County line to Mexico Beach 20 to 60 nautical miles. And waters from Mexico Beach to Apalachicola 20 to 60 nautical miles. Rest of today, north winds 5 to 10 knots, diminishing to around 5 knots early this afternoon, then becoming west late. Seas around 2 feet. Wave detail, west 2 feet at 4 seconds and south 1 foot at 7 seconds. Protected waters a light shop. A slight chance of showers and thunderstorms late this morning. Tonight, west winds 5 to 10 knots. Seas around 2 feet. Wave detail, west 1 foot at 4 seconds and south 1 foot at 8 seconds. Protected waters a light chop. Thursday, west winds 5 to 10 knots. Waves 1 foot or less. Wave detail, west 1 foot at 4 seconds and south 1 foot at 7 seconds. Protected waters a light chop. A slight chance of showers and thunderstorms. Thursday night, southwest winds 5 to 10 knots. Waves 1 foot or less. Wave detail, west 1 foot at 3 seconds and south 1 foot at 7 seconds. Protected waters a light chop. A slight chance of showers after midnight. Friday, southwest winds 5 to 10 knots. Seas around 2 feet. Wave detail, southwest 1 foot at 3 seconds and south 1 foot at 8 seconds. Protected waters a light chop. Friday night, southwest winds 5 to 10 knots. Seas around 2 feet. Wave detail, southwest 1 foot at 3 seconds and south 1 foot at 8 seconds. Protected waters a light chop. Saturday, southwest winds 5 to 10 knots. Seas around 2 feet. Protected waters a light chop. Saturday night, west winds 5 to 10 knots. Seas around 2 feet. Protected waters a light chop. Sunday, northwest winds 5 to 10 knots. Waves 1 foot or less. Protected waters a light chop. Sunday night, west winds 5 to 10 knots. Seas around 2 feet. Protected waters a light chop.
winds and waves higher and near thunderstorms.

The Tallahassee Climate Summary for yesterday, June 23, 2026. Yesterday's high temperature was 95 degrees. This high was 4 degrees above the normal high of 91. Yesterday's low temperature was 73 degrees. This low was 1 degree above the normal low of 72. 0.09 inches of precipitation fell yesterday, which brings the monthly total to 5.11 inches. This is 0.84 inches below the normal amount of 5.95 inches for June. The total precipitation for the year now stands at 17.30 inches, which is 9.47 inches below normal. The normal high temperature for today is 91 degrees, and the normal low is 72. The record high for today is 104, which last occurred in 1914, and the record low is 60, which occurred in 1966. Sunrise today is at 6:37 a.m. and sunset is at 8:43 p.m. The Tropical Weather Outlook. For the North Atlantic, Caribbean Sea, and the Gulf of America, tropical cyclone formation is not expected during the next 7 days. The Surf Zone Forecast General Outlook. Early this morning, offshore buoys were observing westerly waves of about 2 feet at 5 or 6 seconds. These waves will push most directly onto the southwest and west-facing beaches of Bay and Gulf counties, posing a high risk of rip currents. From Thursday onward, gentle breezes over the eastern Gulf will produce insufficient surf for more than a moderate risk of rips. A brief couple of hours of high risk is possibly any afternoon during peak influence from the afternoon sea breeze. Based on communication with area beach officials, the following flags are flying at area beaches: Walton, Yellow Bay, Yellow State Park Gulf Beaches, Red West Facing Gulf Beaches, Red South Facing Gulf Beaches, Yellow Franklin, Yellow. Tide information for Wednesday, June 24, 2026. St. Marks River Entrance. Low 3:39 a.m., high 10:26 a.m., low 6:01 p.m. Apalachicola. High 11:16 a.m., low 8:14 p.m. St. Andrews Bay at Panama City. High 6:30 a.m., low 5:46 p.m. Note that the times of high and low tide are 3 minutes earlier at Shell Point than at the St. Marks River entrance. The average water temperature at Apalachicola was 84.2 degrees. Sunrise and sunset in Tallahassee. June 24, 2026, sunrise 6:37 a.m. Eastern Daylight Time, sunset 8:43 p.m. Eastern Daylight Time. 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The latest weather and forecast information can also be accessed by calling our automated forecast line at 850-942-8851. The current time is 1:06 p.m. Eastern Daylight Time. These are the 1 p.m. Eastern Daylight Time conditions. At the Tallahassee Airport, it was sunny. The temperature was 85 degrees. The wind was calm. The report from Florida State University was not available. At Apalachicola, it was partly sunny. The temperature was 86 degrees. The wind was south at 10 miles an hour. At Panama City Northwest, it was sunny. Visibility 10 miles. Temperature was 85 degrees, dew point 69. And the pressure was 30.06 inches and steady. At Dothan, it was sunny. Visibility 10 miles. Temperature was 83 degrees, dew point 62. And the pressure was 30.11 inches and falling. At Albany, it was sunny. The temperature was 83 degrees. The wind was northeast at 6 miles an hour. At Valdosta, it was sunny. The temperature was 84 degrees. The wind was north at 7 miles an hour. Over the marine area, at the buoy south of Apalachicola, winds were north at 6 knots. At the buoy south of Panama City, winds were northeast at 4 knots. At the buoy south of Pensacola, winds were east at 8 knots. The forecast for the local area. Rest of today, sunny. Highs in the lower 90s. North winds around 5 miles per hour. Tonight, partly cloudy. Lows in the lower 70s. Northwest winds around 5 miles per hour in the evening, becoming light and variable. Thursday, mostly sunny. A chance of showers and thunderstorms in the afternoon. Highs in the lower 90s. Light and variable winds, becoming southwest around 5 miles per hour in the afternoon. Chance of rain 50%.

50%. Thursday night, mostly cloudy with a chance of showers and thunderstorms in the evening, then partly cloudy with a slight chance of showers after midnight. Lows in the lower 70s. Southwest winds around 5 miles per hour in the evening, becoming light and variable. Chance of rain 50%. Friday, mostly sunny. A slight chance of showers in the morning, then a chance of showers and thunderstorms in the afternoon. Highs in the lower 90s. Southwest winds 5 to 10 miles per hour. Chance of rain 50%. Friday night, partly cloudy with a chance of showers and thunderstorms in the evening, then mostly clear after midnight. Lows in the mid-70s. Chance of rain 50%. Saturday and Saturday night, mostly clear. A slight chance of showers and thunderstorms. Highs in the mid-90s. Lows in the mid-70s. Chance of rain 20%. Heat index values up to 105. Sunday and Sunday night, mostly clear. Highs in the upper 90s. Lows in the upper 70s. Heat index values up to 105. Monday, sunny. A chance of showers and thunderstorms in the afternoon. Highs in the upper 90s. Chance of rain 40%. Heat index values up to 110. Monday night, partly cloudy. A chance of showers and thunderstorms, mainly in the evening. Lows in the mid-70s. Chance of rain 40%. Heat index values up to 110 early in the evening. Tuesday, mostly sunny. A chance of showers and thunderstorms in the afternoon. Highs in the mid-90s. Chance of rain 50%. Heat index values up to 105. The coastal waters forecast for the following waters from Suwannee River to Apalachicola, Florida, extending from 20 to 60 nautical miles, coastal waters from Okaloosa, Walton County line to Mexico Beach out to 20 nautical miles, coastal waters from Mexico Beach to Apalachicola out to 20 nautical miles, waters from Okaloosa, Walton County line to Mexico Beach 20 to 60 nautical miles, and waters from Mexico Beach to Apalachicola 20 to 60 nautical miles. Rest of today, north winds 5 to 10 knots, diminishing to around 5 knots early this afternoon, then becoming west late. Seas around 2 feet. Wave detail, west 2 feet at 4 seconds and south 1 foot at 7 seconds. Protected waters a light chop. A slight chance of showers and thunderstorms late this morning. Tonight, west winds 5 to 10 knots. Seas around 2 feet. Wave detail, west 1 foot at 4 seconds and south 1 foot at 8 seconds. Protected waters a light chop. Thursday, west winds 5 to 10 knots. Waves 1 foot or less. Wave detail, west 1 foot at 4 seconds and south 1 foot at 7 seconds. Protected waters a light chop. A slight chance of showers and thunderstorms. Thursday night, southwest winds 5 to 10 knots. Waves 1 foot or less. Wave detail, west 1 foot at 3 seconds and south 1 foot at 7 seconds. Protected waters a light chop. A slight chance of showers after midnight. Friday, southwest winds 5 to 10 knots. Seas around 2 feet. Wave detail, southwest 1 foot at 3 seconds and south 1 foot at 8 seconds. Protected waters a light chop. Friday night, southwest winds 5 to 10 knots. Seas around 2 feet. Wave detail, southwest 1 foot at 3 seconds and south 1 foot at 8 seconds. Protected waters a light chop. Saturday, southwest winds 5 to 10 knots. Seas around 2 feet. Protected waters a light chop. Saturday night, west winds 5 to 10 knots. Seas around 2 feet. Protected waters a light chop. Sunday, northwest winds 5 to 10 knots. Waves 1 foot or less. Protected waters a light chop. Sunday night, west winds 5 to 10 knots. Seas around 2 feet. Protected waters a light chop. Winds and waves higher in and near thunderstorms. The coastal waters forecast for the following St. Andrews Bay waterways. Rest of today, northeast winds around 5 knots, becoming west this afternoon. Protected waters a light chop. Tonight, west winds 5 to 10 knots, diminishing to around 5 knots after midnight. Protected waters a light chop. A slight chance of showers and thunderstorms after midnight. Thursday, west winds around 5 knots, becoming southwest in the afternoon. Protected waters a light chop. A chance of showers and thunderstorms. Thursday night,
Southwest winds 5 to 10 knots, diminishing to around 5 knots after midnight. Protected waters a light chop. A slight chance of thunderstorms in the evening. A slight chance of showers. Friday, southwest winds around 5 knots, increasing to 5 to 10 knots in the afternoon. Protected waters a light chop. Friday night, southwest winds 5 to 10 knots. Protected waters a light chop. Saturday, southwest winds around 5 knots, increasing to 5 to 10 knots in the afternoon. Protected waters a light chop. Saturday night, west winds 5 to 10 knots. Protected waters a light chop. Sunday, northwest winds around 5 knots, becoming west in the afternoon. Protected waters a light chop. Sunday night, west winds 5 to 10 knots. Protected waters a light chop. Winds and waves higher and near thunderstorms. The Tropical Weather Outlook. For the North Atlantic, Caribbean Sea and the Gulf of America, tropical cyclone formation is not expected during the next 7 days. The Surf Zone Forecast General Outlook. Early this morning, offshore buoys were observing westerly waves of about 2 feet at 5 or 6 seconds. These waves will push most directly onto the southwest and west-facing beaches of Bay and Gulf counties, posing a high risk of rip currents. From Thursday onward, gentle breezes over the eastern Gulf will produce insufficient surf for more than a moderate risk of rips. A brief couple of hours of high risk is possibly any afternoon during peak influence from the afternoon sea breeze. Based on communication with area beach officials, the following flags are flying at area beaches: Walton, Yellow Bay, Yellow State Park Gulf Beaches, Red West Facing Gulf Beaches, Red South Facing Gulf Beaches, Yellow Franklin, Yellow. Tide information for Wednesday, June 24, 2026. St. Mark's River entrance. Low 3:39 a.m., high 10:26 a.m., low 6:01 p.m. Apalachicola. High 11:16 a.m., low 8:14 p.m. St. Andrews Bay at Panama City. High 6:30 a.m., low 5:46 p.m. Note that the times of high and low tide are 3 minutes earlier at Shell Point than at the St. Mark's River entrance. The average water temperature at Apalachicola was 84.2 degrees. Sunrise and sunset in Tallahassee. June 24, 2026, sunrise 6:37 a.m. Eastern Daylight Time, sunset 8:43 p.m. Eastern Daylight Time. 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The latest weather and forecast information can also be accessed by calling our automated forecast line at 850-942-8851. The current time is 1:16 p.m. Eastern Daylight Time. These are the 1 p.m. Eastern Daylight Time conditions. At the Tallahassee Airport, it was sunny. The temperature was 85 degrees. The wind was calm. At Florida State University, the temperature was 86 degrees. The wind was west at 3 miles an hour. At Apalachicola, it was partly sunny. The temperature was 86 degrees. The wind was south at 10 miles an hour. At Panama City Northwest, it was sunny. Visibility 10 miles. Temperature was 85 degrees, dew point 69. And the pressure was 30.06 inches and steady. At Dothan, it was sunny. Visibility 10 miles. Temperature was 83 degrees, dew point 62. And the pressure was 30.11 inches and falling. At Albany, it was sunny. The temperature was 83 degrees. The wind was northeast at 6 miles an hour. At Valdosta, it was sunny. The temperature was 84 degrees. The wind was north at 7 miles an hour. Over the marine area, at the buoy south of Apalachicola, winds were northeast at 6 knots and seas were 2 feet. At the buoy south of Panama City, winds were northeast at 4 knots and seas were 2 feet. At the buoy south of Pensacola, winds were east at 8 knots and seas were 2 feet. These are the 1 p.m. Eastern Daylight Time conditions. At the Tallahassee Airport, it was sunny. The temperature was 85 degrees. The wind was calm. At Florida State University, the temperature was 86 degrees. The wind was west at 3 miles an hour. At Apalachicola, it was partly sunny. The temperature was 86 degrees. The wind was south at 10 miles an hour. At Panama City Northwest, it was sunny.
Visibility 10.

miles. Temperature was 85 degrees, dew point 69. And the pressure was 30.06 inches and steady. At Dothan, it was sunny. Visibility 10 miles. Temperature was 83 degrees, dew point 62. And the pressure was 30.11 inches and falling. At Albany, it was sunny. The temperature was 83 degrees. The wind was northeast at 6 miles an hour. At Valdosta, it was sunny. The temperature was 84 degrees. The wind was north at 7 miles an hour. Over the marine area, at the buoy south of Apalachicola, winds were northeast at 6 knots and seas were 2 feet. At the buoy south of Panama City, winds were northeast at 4 knots and seas were 2 feet. At the buoy south of Pensacola, winds were east at 8 knots and seas were 2 feet. The forecast for the local area. Rest of today, sunny. Highs in the lower 90s. North winds around 5 miles per hour. Tonight, partly cloudy. Lows in the lower 70s. Northwest winds around 5 miles per hour in the evening, becoming light and variable. Thursday, mostly sunny. A chance of showers and thunderstorms in the afternoon. Highs in the lower 90s. Light and variable winds, becoming southwest around 5 miles per hour in the afternoon. Chance of rain 50%. Thursday night, mostly cloudy with a chance of showers and thunderstorms in the evening, then partly cloudy with a slight chance of showers after midnight. Lows in the lower 70s. Southwest winds around 5 miles per hour in the evening, becoming light and variable. Chance of rain 50%. Friday, mostly sunny. A slight chance of showers in the morning, then a chance of showers and thunderstorms in the afternoon. Highs in the lower 90s. Southwest winds 5 to 10 miles per hour. Chance of rain 50%. Friday night, partly cloudy with a chance of showers and thunderstorms in the evening, then mostly clear after midnight. Lows in the mid-70s. Chance of rain 50%. Saturday and Saturday night, mostly clear. A slight chance of showers and thunderstorms. Highs in the mid-90s. Lows in the mid-70s. Chance of rain 20%. Heat index values up to 105. Sunday and Sunday night, mostly clear. Highs in the upper 90s. Lows in the upper 70s. Heat index values up to 105. Monday, sunny. A chance of showers and thunderstorms in the afternoon. Highs in the upper 90s. Chance of rain 40%. Heat index values up to 110. Monday night, partly cloudy. A chance of showers and thunderstorms, mainly in the evening. Lows in the mid-70s. Chance of rain 40%. Heat index values up to 110 early in the evening. Tuesday, mostly sunny. A chance of showers and thunderstorms in the afternoon. Highs in the mid-90s. Chance of rain 50%. Heat index values up to 105. The coastal waters forecast for the following waters from Suwannee River to Apalachicola, Florida, extending from 20 to 60 nautical miles. Coastal waters from Okaloosa-Walton County line to Mexico Beach out to 20 nautical miles. Coastal waters from Mexico Beach to Apalachicola out to 20 nautical miles. Waters from Okaloosa-Walton County line to Mexico Beach 20 to 60 nautical miles. And waters from Mexico Beach to Apalachicola 20 to 60 nautical miles. Rest of today, north winds 5 to 10 knots, diminishing to around 5 knots early this afternoon, then becoming west late. Seas around 2 feet. Wave detail, west 2 feet at 4 seconds and south 1 foot at 7 seconds. Protected waters a light chop. A slight chance of showers and thunderstorms late this morning. Tonight, west winds 5 to 10 knots. Seas around 2 feet. Wave detail, west 1 foot at 4 seconds and south 1 foot at 8 seconds. Protected waters a light chop. Thursday, west winds 5 to 10 knots. Waves 1 foot or less. Wave detail, west 1 foot at 4 seconds and south 1 foot at 7 seconds. Protected waters a light chop. A slight chance of showers and thunderstorms. Thursday night, southwest winds 5 to 10 knots. Waves 1 foot or less. Wave detail, west 1 foot at 3 seconds and south 1 foot at 7 seconds. Protected waters a light chop. A slight chance of showers after midnight. Friday, southwest winds 5 to 10 knots. Seas around 2 feet. Wave detail, southwest 1 foot at 3 seconds and south 1 foot at 8 seconds.
Protected Waters, a light shop. Friday night, southwest winds 5 to 10 knots. Seas around 2 feet. Wave detail, southwest 1 foot at 3 seconds and south 1 foot at 8 seconds. Protected Waters, a light shop. Saturday, southwest winds 5 to 10 knots. Seas around 2 feet. 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Saturday night, west winds 5 to 10 knots. Seas around 2 feet. 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Sunday, northwest winds 5 to 10 knots. 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Sunday night, west winds 5 to 10 knots. Seas around 2 feet. Protected Waters, a light shop. Winds and waves higher in and near thunderstorms. The coastal waters forecast for the following St. Andrews Bay waterways. West of today, northeast winds around 5 knots, becoming west this afternoon. Protected Waters, a light shop. Tonight, west winds 5 to 10 knots, diminishing to around 5 knots after midnight. Protected Waters, a light shop. A slight chance of showers and thunderstorms after midnight. Thursday, west winds around 5 knots, becoming southwest in the afternoon. Protected Waters, a light shop. A chance of showers and thunderstorms. Thursday night, southwest winds 5 to 10 knots, diminishing to around 5 knots after midnight. Protected Waters, a light shop. A slight chance of thunderstorms in the evening. A slight chance of showers. Friday, southwest winds around 5 knots, increasing to 5 to 10 knots in the afternoon. Protected Waters, a light shop. Friday night, southwest winds 5 to 10 knots. 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Saturday, southwest winds around 5 knots, increasing to 5 to 10 knots in the afternoon. 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Saturday night, west winds 5 to 10 knots. 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Sunday, northwest winds around 5 knots, becoming west in the afternoon. 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Sunday night, west winds 5 to 10 knots. Protected Waters, a light shop. Winds and waves higher in and near thunderstorms. The Tropical Weather Outlook. For the North Atlantic, Caribbean Sea and the Gulf of America, tropical cyclone formation is not expected during the next 7 days. The Surf Zone forecasts general outlook. Early this morning, offshore buoys were observing westerly waves of about 2 feet at 5 or 6 seconds. These waves were pushed most directly onto the southwest and west-facing beaches of Bay and Gulf counties, posing a high risk of rip currents. From Thursday onward, gentle breezes over the eastern Gulf will produce insufficient surf for more than a moderate risk of rips. A brief couple of hours of high risk is possibly any afternoon during peak influence from the afternoon sea breeze. Based on communication with area beach officials, the following flags are flying at area beaches: Walton, Yellow Bay, Yellow State Park Gulf Beaches, Red West Facing Gulf Beaches, Red South Facing Gulf Beaches, Yellow Franklin, Yellow. Tide information for Wednesday, June 24, 2026. St. Mark's River entrance. Low 3:39 a.m., high 10:26 a.m., low 6:01 p.m. Apalachicola. High 11:16 a.m., low 8:14 p.m. St. Andrews Bay at Panama City. High 6:30 a.m., low 5:46 p.m. Note that the times of high and low tide are 3 minutes earlier at Shell Point than at the St. Mark's River entrance. The average water temperature at Apalachicola was 84.2 degrees. Sunrise and sunset in Tallahassee. June 24, 2026, sunrise 6:37 a.m. Eastern Daylight Time, sunset 8:43 p.m. Eastern Daylight Time. 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This broadcast originates from your National Weather Service office in Tallahassee, Florida. The latest weather and forecast information can also be accessed by calling our automated forecast line at 850-942-8851. The current time is 1:27 p.m. Eastern Daylight Time. These are the 1 p.m. Eastern Daylight Time conditions. At the Tallahassee Airport, it was sunny. The temperature was 85 degrees. The wind was calm. At Florida State University, the temperature was 86 degrees. The wind was west at 3 miles an hour. At Apalachicola, it was partly sunny. The temperature was 86 degrees. The wind was south at 10 miles an hour. At Panama City Northwest,

of Pensacola, winds were east at 8 knots and seas were 2 feet. The forecast for the local area. Rest of today, sunny. Highs in the lower 90s. North winds around 5 miles per hour. Tonight, partly cloudy. Lows in the lower 70s. Northwest winds around 5 miles per hour in the evening, becoming light and variable. Thursday, mostly sunny. A chance of showers and thunderstorms in the afternoon. Highs in the lower 90s. Light and variable winds, becoming southwest around 5 miles per hour in the afternoon. Chance of rain 50%. Thursday night, mostly cloudy with a chance of showers and thunderstorms in the evening, then partly cloudy with a slight chance of showers after midnight. Lows in the lower 70s. Southwest winds around 5 miles per hour in the evening, becoming light and variable. Chance of rain 50%. Friday, mostly sunny. A slight chance of showers in the morning, then a chance of showers and thunderstorms in the afternoon. Highs in the lower 90s. Southwest winds 5 to 10 miles per hour. Chance of rain 50%. Friday night, partly cloudy with a chance of showers and thunderstorms in the evening, then mostly clear after midnight. Lows in the mid-70s. Chance of rain 50%. Saturday and Saturday night, mostly clear. A slight chance of showers and thunderstorms. Highs in the mid-90s. Lows in the mid-70s. Chance of rain 20%. Heat index values up to 105. Sunday and Sunday night, mostly clear. Highs in the upper 90s. Lows in the upper 70s. Heat index values up to 105. Monday, sunny. A chance of showers and thunderstorms in the afternoon. Highs in the upper 90s. Chance of rain 40%. Heat index values up to 110. Monday night, partly cloudy. A chance of showers and thunderstorms, mainly in the evening. Lows in the mid-70s. Chance of rain 40%. Heat index values up to 110 early in the evening. Tuesday, mostly sunny. A chance of showers and thunderstorms in the afternoon. Highs in the mid-90s. Chance of rain 50%. Heat index values up to 105. The Tallahassee Climate Summary for yesterday, June 23, 2026. Yesterday's high temperature was 95 degrees. This high was 4 degrees above the normal high of 91. Yesterday's low temperature was 73 degrees. This low was 1 degree above the normal low of 72. 0.09 inches of precipitation fell yesterday, which brings the monthly total to 5.11 inches. This is 0.84 inches below the normal amount of 5.95 inches for June. The total precipitation for the year now stands at 17.30 inches, which is 9.47 inches below normal. The normal high temperature for today is 91 degrees, and the normal low is 72. The record high for today is 104, which last occurred in 1914, and the record low is 60, which occurred in 1966. Sunrise today is at 6:37 a.m. and sunset is at 8:43 p.m. The coastal waters forecast for the following: waters from Suwannee River to Apalachicola, Florida, extending from 20 to 60 nautical miles, coastal waters from Okaloosa-Walton County line to Mexico Beach out to 20 nautical miles, coastal waters from Mexico Beach to Apalachicola out to 20 nautical miles, waters from Okaloosa-Walton County line to Mexico Beach 20 to 60 nautical miles, and waters from Mexico Beach to Apalachicola 20 to 60 nautical miles. Rest of today, north winds 5 to 10 knots, diminishing to around 5 knots early this afternoon, then becoming west late. Seas around 2 feet. Wave detail, west 2 feet at 4 seconds and south 1 foot at 7 seconds. Protected waters a light chop. A slight chance of showers and thunderstorms late this morning, is around 2 feet. Wave detail, west 2 feet at 4 seconds and south 1 foot at 7 seconds. Protected waters a light chop. A slight chance of showers and thunderstorms late this morning. Tonight, west winds 5 to 10 knots. Seas around 2 feet. Wave detail, west 1 foot at 4 seconds and south 1 foot at 8 seconds. Protected waters a light chop. Thursday, west winds 5 to 10 knots. Waves 1 foot or less. Wave detail, west 1 foot at 4 seconds and south 1 foot at 7 seconds. Protected waters a light chop. A slight chance of showers and thunderstorms. Thursday night, southwest winds 5 to 10 knots. Waves 1 foot or less.

Wave detail, west 1 foot at 3 seconds and south 1 foot at 7 seconds. Protected waters, a light chop. A slight chance of showers after midnight. Friday, southwest winds 5 to 10 knots. Seas around 2 feet. Wave detail, southwest 1 foot at 3 seconds and south 1 foot at 8 seconds. Protected waters, a light chop. Friday night, southwest winds 5 to 10 knots. Seas around 2 feet. Wave detail, southwest 1 foot at 3 seconds and south 1 foot at 8 seconds. Protected waters, a light chop. Saturday, southwest winds 5 to 10 knots. Seas around 2 feet. Protected waters, a light chop. Saturday night, west winds 5 to 10 knots. Seas around 2 feet. Protected waters, a light chop. Sunday, northwest winds 5 to 10 knots. Waves 1 foot or less. Protected waters, a light chop. Sunday night, west winds 5 to 10 knots. Seas around 2 feet. Protected waters, a light chop. Winds and waves higher and near thunderstorms. The coastal waters forecast for the following St. Andrews Bay waterways. Rest of today, northeast winds around 5 knots, becoming west this afternoon. Protected waters, a light chop. Tonight, west winds 5 to 10 knots, diminishing to around 5 knots after midnight. Protected waters, a light chop. A slight chance of showers and thunderstorms after midnight. Thursday, west winds around 5 knots, becoming southwest in the afternoon. Protected waters, a light chop. A chance of showers and thunderstorms. Thursday night, southwest winds 5 to 10 knots, diminishing to around 5 knots after midnight. Protected waters, a light chop. A slight chance of thunderstorms in the evening. A slight chance of showers. Friday, southwest winds around 5 knots, increasing to 5 to 10 knots in the afternoon. Protected waters, a light chop. Friday night, southwest winds 5 to 10 knots. Protected waters, a light chop. Saturday, southwest winds around 5 knots, increasing to 5 to 10 knots in the afternoon. Protected waters, a light chop. Saturday night, west winds 5 to 10 knots. Protected waters, a light chop. Sunday, northwest winds around 5 knots, becoming west in the afternoon. Protected waters, a light chop. Sunday night, west winds 5 to 10 knots. Protected waters, a light chop. Winds and waves higher and near thunderstorms. The Tropical Weather Outlook. For the North Atlantic, Caribbean Sea, and the Gulf of America, tropical cyclone formation is not expected during the next 7 days. The Surf Zone Forecast General Outlook. Early this morning, offshore buoys were observing westerly waves of about 2 feet at 5 or 6 seconds. These waves will push most directly onto the southwest and west-facing beaches of Bay and Gulf counties, posing a high risk of rip currents. From Thursday onward, gentle breezes over the eastern Gulf will produce insufficient surf for more than a moderate risk of rips. A brief couple of hours of high risk is possibly any afternoon during peak influence from the afternoon sea breeze. Based on communication with area beach officials, the following flags are flying at area beaches: Walton, Yellow Bay, Yellow State Park Gulf Beaches, Red West Facing Gulf Beaches, Red South Facing Gulf Beaches, Yellow Franklin, Yellow. Tide information for Wednesday, June 24, 2026. St. Mark's River entrance. Low 3:39 a.m., high 10:26 a.m., low 6:01 p.m. Apalachicola. High 11:16 a.m., low 8:14 p.m. St. Andrews Bay at Panama City. High 6:30 a.m., low 5:46 p.m. Note that the times of high and low tide are 3 minutes earlier at Shell Point than at the St. Mark's River entrance. The average water temperature at Apalachicola was 84.2 degrees. Sunrise and sunset in Tallahassee. June 24, 2026, sunrise 6:37 a.m. Eastern Daylight Time, sunset 8:43 p.m. Eastern Daylight Time. 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This broadcast originates from your National Weather Service office in Tallahassee, Florida. The latest weather and forecast information can also be accessed by calling our automated forecast line at 850-942-8851. The current time is 1:38 p.m. Eastern Daylight Time. These are the 1 p.m. Eastern Daylight Time conditions. At the Tallahassee Airport, it was sunny.
The temperature was 85 degrees. The wind was calm. At Florida State University, the temperature was 86 degrees. The wind was west at 3 miles an hour. At Apalachicola, it was partly sunny. The temperature was 86 degrees. The wind was south at 10 miles an hour. At Panama City Northwest, it was sunny. Visibility 10 miles. Temperature was 85 degrees, dew point 69. And the pressure was 30.06 inches and steady. At Dothan, it was sunny. Visibility 10 miles. Temperature was 83 degrees, dew point 62. And the pressure was 30.11 inches and falling. At Albany, it was sunny. The temperature was 83 degrees. The wind was northeast at 6 miles an hour. At Valdosta, it was sunny. The temperature was 84 degrees. The wind was north at 7 miles an hour. Over the marine area, at the buoys south of Apalachicola, winds were northeast at 6 knots and seas were 2 feet. At the buoys south of Panama City, winds were northeast at 4 knots and seas were 2 feet. At the buoys south of Pensacola, winds were east at 8 knots and seas were 2 feet. The forecast for the local area. Rest of today, sunny. Highs in the lower 90s. North winds around 5 miles per hour. Tonight, partly cloudy. Lows in the lower 70s. Northwest winds around 5 miles per hour in the evening, becoming light and variable. Thursday, mostly sunny. A chance of showers and thunderstorms in the afternoon. Highs in the lower 90s. Light and variable winds, becoming southwest around 5 miles per hour in the afternoon. Chance of rain 50%. Thursday night, mostly cloudy with a chance of showers and thunderstorms in the evening, then partly cloudy with a slight chance of showers after midnight. Lows in the lower 70s. Southwest winds around 5 miles per hour in the evening, becoming light and variable. Chance of rain 50%. Friday, mostly sunny. A slight chance of showers in the morning, then a chance of showers and thunderstorms in the afternoon. Highs in the lower 90s. Southwest winds 5 to 10 miles per hour. Chance of rain 50%. Friday night, partly cloudy with a chance of showers and thunderstorms in the evening, then mostly clear after midnight. Lows in the mid-70s. Chance of rain 50%. Saturday and Saturday night, mostly clear. A slight chance of showers and thunderstorms. Highs in the mid-90s. Lows in the mid-70s. Chance of rain 20%. Heat index values up to 105. Sunday and Sunday night, mostly clear. Highs in the upper 90s. Lows in the upper 70s. Heat index values up to 105. Monday, sunny. A chance of showers and thunderstorms in the afternoon. Highs in the upper 90s. Chance of rain 40%. Heat index values up to 110. Monday night, partly cloudy. A chance of showers and thunderstorms, mainly in the evening. Lows in the mid-70s. Chance of rain 40%. Heat index values up to 110 early in the evening. Tuesday, mostly sunny. A chance of showers and thunderstorms in the afternoon. Highs in the mid-90s. Chance of rain 50%. Heat index values up to 105. The coastal waters forecast for the following: waters from Suwannee River to Apalachicola, Florida, extending from 20 to 60 nautical miles. Coastal waters from Okaloosa-Walton County line to Mexico Beach out to 20 nautical miles. Coastal waters from Mexico Beach to Apalachicola out to 20 nautical miles. Waters from Okaloosa-Walton County line to Mexico Beach 20 to 60 nautical miles. And waters from Mexico Beach to Apalachicola 20 to 60 nautical miles. Rest of today, north winds 5 to 10 knots, diminishing to around 5 knots early this afternoon, then becoming west late. Seas around 2 feet. Wave detail, west 2 feet at 4 seconds and south 1 foot at 7 seconds. Protected waters, a light chop. A slight chance of showers and thunderstorms late this morning. Tonight, west winds 5 to 10 knots. Seas around 2 feet. Wave detail, west 1 foot at 4 seconds and south 1 foot at 8 seconds. Protected waters, a light chop. Thursday, west winds 5 to 10 knots. Waves 1 foot or less. Wave detail, west 1 foot at 4 seconds and south 1 foot at 7 seconds. Protected waters, a light chop. A slight chance of showers and thunderstorms. Thursday night,
southwest winds 5 to 10 knots.

waves 1 foot or less. Wave detail, west 1 foot at 3 seconds and south 1 foot at 7 seconds. Protected waters, a light chop. A slight chance of showers after midnight. Friday, southwest winds 5 to 10 knots. Seas around 2 feet. Wave detail, southwest 1 foot at 3 seconds and south 1 foot at 8 seconds. Protected waters, a light chop. Friday night, southwest winds 5 to 10 knots. Seas around 2 feet. Wave detail, southwest 1 foot at 3 seconds and south 1 foot at 8 seconds. Protected waters, a light chop. Saturday, southwest winds 5 to 10 knots. Seas around 2 feet. Protected waters, a light chop. Saturday night, west winds 5 to 10 knots. Seas around 2 feet. Protected waters, a light chop. Sunday, northwest winds 5 to 10 knots. Waves 1 foot or less. Protected waters, a light chop. Sunday night, west winds 5 to 10 knots. Seas around 2 feet. Protected waters, a light chop. Winds and waves higher and near thunderstorms. The coastal waters forecast for the following St. Andrews Bay waterways. Rest of today, northeast winds around 5 knots, becoming west this afternoon. Protected waters, a light chop. Tonight, west winds 5 to 10 knots, diminishing to around 5 knots after midnight. Protected waters, a light chop. A slight chance of showers and thunderstorms after midnight. Thursday, west winds around 5 knots, becoming southwest in the afternoon. Protected waters, a light chop. A chance of showers and thunderstorms. Thursday night, southwest winds 5 to 10 knots, diminishing to around 5 knots after midnight. Protected waters, a light chop. A slight chance of thunderstorms in the evening. A slight chance of showers. Friday, southwest winds around 5 knots, increasing to 5 to 10 knots in the afternoon. Protected waters, a light chop. Friday night, southwest winds 5 to 10 knots. Protected waters, a light chop. Saturday, southwest winds around 5 knots, increasing to 5 to 10 knots in the afternoon. Protected waters, a light chop. Saturday night, west winds 5 to 10 knots. Protected waters, a light chop. Sunday, northwest winds around 5 knots, becoming west in the afternoon. Protected waters, a light chop. Sunday night, west winds 5 to 10 knots. Protected waters, a light chop. Winds and waves higher and near thunderstorms. The Tropical Weather Outlook. For the North Atlantic, Caribbean Sea, and the Gulf of America, tropical cyclone formation is not expected during the next 7 days. The Surf Zone forecast general outlook. Early this morning, offshore buoys were observing westerly waves of about 2 feet at 5 or 6 seconds. These waves were pushed most directly onto the southwest and west-facing beaches of Bay and Gulf counties, posing a high risk of rip currents. From Thursday onward, gentle breezes over the eastern Gulf will produce insufficient surf for more than a moderate risk of rips. A brief couple of hours of high risk is possibly any afternoon during peak influence from the afternoon sea breeze. Based on communication with area beach officials, the following flags are flying at area beaches: Walton, Yellow Bay, Yellow State Park Gulf Beaches, Red West Facing Gulf Beaches, Red South Facing Gulf Beaches, Yellow Franklin, Yellow. Tide information for Wednesday, June 24, 2026. St. Marks River entrance. Low 3:39 a.m., high 10:26 a.m., low 6:01 p.m. Apalachicola. High 11:16 a.m., low 8:14 p.m. St. Andrews Bay at Panama City. High 6:30 a.m., low 5:46 p.m. Note that the times of high and low tide are 3 minutes earlier at Shell Point than at the St. Marks River entrance. The average water temperature at Apalachicola was 84.2 degrees. Sunrise and sunset in Tallahassee. June 24, 2026, sunrise 6:37 a.m. Eastern Daylight Time, sunset 8:43 p.m. Eastern Daylight Time. 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The latest weather and forecast information can also be accessed by calling our automated forecast line at 850-942-8851. The current time is 1:48 p.m. Eastern Daylight Time. These are the 1 p.m. Eastern Daylight Time conditions. At the Tallahassee Airport,

was sunny. The temperature was 85 degrees. The wind was calm. At Florida State University, the temperature was 86 degrees. The wind was west at 3 miles an hour. At Apalachicola, it was partly sunny. The temperature was 86 degrees. The wind was south at 10 miles an hour. At Panama City Northwest, it was sunny. Visibility 10 miles. Temperature was 85 degrees, dew point 69. And the pressure was 30.06 inches and steady. At Dothan, it was sunny. Visibility 10 miles. Temperature was 83 degrees, dew point 62. And the pressure was 30.11 inches and falling. At Albany, it was sunny. The temperature was 83 degrees. The wind was northeast at 6 miles an hour. At Valdosta, it was sunny. The temperature was 84 degrees. The wind was north at 7 miles an hour. Over the marine area, at the buoy south of Apalachicola, winds were northeast at 6 knots and seas were 2 feet. At the buoy south of Panama City, winds were northeast at 4 knots and seas were 2 feet. At the buoy south of Pensacola, winds were east at 8 knots and seas were 2 feet. The forecast for the local area. Rest of today, sunny. Highs in the lower 90s. North winds around 5 miles per hour. Tonight, partly cloudy. Lows in the lower 70s. Northwest winds around 5 miles per hour in the evening, becoming light and variable. Thursday, mostly sunny. A chance of showers and thunderstorms in the afternoon. Highs in the lower 90s. Light and variable winds, becoming southwest around 5 miles per hour in the afternoon. Chance of rain 50%. Thursday night, mostly cloudy with a chance of showers and thunderstorms in the evening, then partly cloudy with a slight chance of showers after midnight. Lows in the lower 70s. Southwest winds around 5 miles per hour in the evening, becoming light and variable. Chance of rain 50%. Friday, mostly sunny. A slight chance of showers in the morning, then a chance of showers and thunderstorms in the afternoon. Highs in the lower 90s. Southwest winds 5 to 10 miles per hour. Chance of rain 50%. Friday night, partly cloudy with a chance of showers and thunderstorms in the evening, then mostly clear after midnight. Lows in the mid-70s. Chance of rain 50%. Saturday and Saturday night, mostly clear. A slight chance of showers and thunderstorms. Highs in the mid-90s. Lows in the mid-70s. Chance of rain 20%. Heat index values up to 105. Sunday and Sunday night, mostly clear. Highs in the upper 90s. Lows in the upper 70s. Heat index values up to 105. Monday, sunny. A chance of showers and thunderstorms in the afternoon. Highs in the upper 90s. Chance of rain 40%. Heat index values up to 110. Monday night, partly cloudy. A chance of showers and thunderstorms, mainly in the evening. Lows in the mid-70s. Chance of rain 40%. Heat index values up to 110 early in the evening. Tuesday, mostly sunny. A chance of showers and thunderstorms in the afternoon. Highs in the mid-90s. Chance of rain 50%. Heat index values up to 105. The coastal waters forecast for the following waters from Suwannee River to Apalachicola, Florida, extending from 20 to 60 nautical miles. Coastal waters from Okaloosa, Walton County line to Mexico Beach out to 20 nautical miles. Coastal waters from Mexico Beach to Apalachicola out to 20 nautical miles. Waters from Okaloosa, Walton County line to Mexico Beach 20 to 60 nautical miles. And waters from Mexico Beach to Apalachicola 20 to 60 nautical miles. Rest of today, north winds 5 to 10 knots, diminishing to around 5 knots early this afternoon, then becoming west late. Seas around 2 feet. Wave detail, west 2 feet at 4 seconds and south 1 foot at 7 seconds. Protected waters a light chop. A slight chance of showers and thunderstorms late this morning. Tonight, west winds 5 to 10 knots. Seas around 2 feet. Wave detail, west 1 foot at 4 seconds and south 1 foot at 8 seconds. Protected waters a light chop. Thursday, west winds 5 to 10 knots. Waves 1 foot or less. Wave detail, west 1 foot at 4 seconds and south 1 foot at 7 seconds. Protected waters a light chop. A slight chance of showers and thunderstorms. Thursday night.

southwest winds 5 to 10 knots. Waves 1 foot or less. Wave detail, west 1 foot at 3 seconds and south 1 foot at 7 seconds. Protected waters, a light chop. A slight chance of showers after midnight. Friday, southwest winds 5 to 10 knots. Seas around 2 feet. Wave detail, southwest 1 foot at 3 seconds and south 1 foot at 8 seconds. Protected waters, a light chop. Friday night, southwest winds 5 to 10 knots. Seas around 2 feet. Wave detail, southwest 1 foot at 3 seconds and south 1 foot at 8 seconds. Protected waters, a light chop. Saturday, southwest winds 5 to 10 knots. Seas around 2 feet. Protected waters, a light chop. Saturday night, west winds 5 to 10 knots. Seas around 2 feet. Protected waters, a light chop. Sunday, northwest winds 5 to 10 knots. Waves 1 foot or less. Protected waters, a light chop. Sunday night, west winds 5 to 10 knots. Seas around 2 feet. Protected waters, a light chop. Winds and waves higher in and near thunderstorms. The coastal waters forecast for the following St. Andrews Bay waterways. Rest of today, northeast winds around 5 knots, becoming west this afternoon. Protected waters, a light chop. Tonight, west winds 5 to 10 knots, diminishing to around 5 knots after midnight. Protected waters, a light chop. A slight chance of showers and thunderstorms after midnight. Thursday, west winds around 5 knots, becoming southwest in the afternoon. Protected waters, a light chop. A chance of showers and thunderstorms. Thursday night, southwest winds 5 to 10 knots, diminishing to around 5 knots after midnight. Protected waters, a light chop. A slight chance of thunderstorms in the evening. A slight chance of showers. Friday, southwest winds around 5 knots, increasing to 5 to 10 knots in the afternoon. Protected waters, a light chop. Friday night, southwest winds 5 to 10 knots. Protected waters, a light chop. Saturday, southwest winds around 5 knots, increasing to 5 to 10 knots in the afternoon. Protected waters, a light chop. Saturday night, west winds 5 to 10 knots. Protected waters, a light chop. Sunday, northwest winds around 5 knots, becoming west in the afternoon. Protected waters, a light chop. Sunday night, west winds 5 to 10 knots. Protected waters, a light chop. Winds and waves higher in and near thunderstorms. The Tropical Weather Outlook. For the North Atlantic, Caribbean Sea and the Gulf of America, tropical cyclone formation is not expected during the next 7 days. The Surf Zone Forecast General Outlook. Early this morning, offshore buoys were observing westerly waves of about 2 feet at 5 or 6 seconds. These waves will push most directly onto the southwest and west-facing beaches of Bay and Gulf counties, posing a high risk of rip currents. From Thursday onward, gentle breezes over the eastern Gulf will produce insufficient surf for more than a moderate risk of rips. A brief couple of hours of high risk is possibly any afternoon during peak influence from the afternoon sea breeze. Based on communication with area beach officials, the following flags are flying at area beaches: Walton, Yellow Bay, Yellow State Park Gulf Beaches, Red West Facing Gulf Beaches, Red South Facing Gulf Beaches, Yellow Franklin, Yellow. Tide information for Wednesday, June 24, 2026. St. Mark's River entrance. Low 3:39 a.m., high 10:26 a.m., low 6:01 p.m. Apalachicola. High 11:16 a.m., low 8:14 p.m. St. Andrews Bay at Panama City. High 6:30 a.m., low 5:46 p.m. Note that the times of high and low tide are 3 minutes earlier at Shell Point than at the St. Mark's River entrance. The average water temperature at Apalachicola was 84.2 degrees. Sunrise and sunset in Tallahassee. June 24, 2026, sunrise 6:37 a.m. Eastern Daylight Time, sunset 8:43 p.m. Eastern Daylight Time. 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This broadcast originates from your National Weather Service office in Tallahassee, Florida. The latest weather and forecast information can also be accessed by calling our automated forecast line at 850-942-8851. The current time is 1:58 p.m. Eastern Daylight Time. These are the 1 p.m. Eastern Daylight Time conditions.

At the Tallahassee Airport, it was sunny. The temperature was 85 degrees. The wind was calm. At Florida State University, the temperature was 86 degrees. The wind was west at 3 miles an hour. At Apalachicola, it was partly sunny. The temperature was 86 degrees. The wind was south at 10 miles an hour. At Panama City Northwest, it was sunny. Visibility 10 miles. Temperature was 85 degrees, dew point 69. And the pressure was 30.06 inches and steady. At Dothan, it was sunny. Visibility 10 miles. Temperature was 83 degrees, dew point 62. And the pressure was 30.11 inches and falling. At Albany, it was sunny. The temperature was 83 degrees. The wind was northeast at 6 miles an hour. At Valdosta, it was sunny. The temperature was 84 degrees. The wind was north at 7 miles an hour. Over the marine area, at the buoy south of Apalachicola, winds were northeast at 6 knots and seas were 2 feet. At the buoy south of Panama City, winds were northeast at 4 knots and seas were 2 feet. At the buoy south of Pensacola, winds were east at 8 knots and seas were 2 feet. The forecast for the local area. Rest of today, sunny. Highs in the lower 90s. North winds around 5 miles per hour. Tonight, partly cloudy. Lows in the lower 70s. Northwest winds around 5 miles per hour in the evening, becoming light and variable. Thursday, mostly sunny. A chance of showers and thunderstorms in the afternoon. Highs in the lower 90s. Light and variable winds, becoming southwest around 5 miles per hour in the afternoon. Chance of rain 50%. Thursday night, mostly cloudy with a chance of showers and thunderstorms in the evening, then partly cloudy with a slight chance of showers after midnight. Lows in the lower 70s. Southwest winds around 5 miles per hour in the evening, becoming light and variable. Chance of rain 50%. Friday, mostly sunny. A slight chance of showers in the morning, then a chance of showers and thunderstorms in the afternoon. Highs in the lower 90s. Southwest winds 5 to 10 miles per hour. Chance of rain 50%. Friday night, partly cloudy with a chance of showers and thunderstorms in the evening, then mostly clear after midnight. Lows in the mid-70s. Chance of rain 50%. Saturday and Saturday night, mostly clear. A slight chance of showers and thunderstorms. Highs in the mid-90s. Lows in the mid-70s. Chance of rain 20%. Heat index values up to 105. Sunday and Sunday night, mostly clear. Highs in the upper 90s. Lows in the upper 70s. Heat index values up to 105. Monday, sunny. A chance of showers and thunderstorms in the afternoon. Highs in the upper 90s. Chance of rain 40%. Heat index values up to 110. Monday night, partly cloudy. A chance of showers and thunderstorms, mainly in the evening. Lows in the mid-70s. Chance of rain 40%. Heat index values up to 110 early in the evening. Tuesday, mostly sunny. A chance of showers and thunderstorms in the afternoon. Highs in the mid-90s. Chance of rain 50%. Heat index values up to 105. The Tallahassee Climate Summary for yesterday, June 23, 2026. Yesterday's high temperature was 95 degrees. This high was 4 degrees above the normal high of 91. Yesterday's low temperature was 73 degrees. This low was 1 degree above the normal low of 72. 0.09 inches of precipitation fell yesterday, which brings the monthly total to 5.11 inches. This is 0.84 inches below the normal amount of 5.95 inches for June. The total precipitation for the year now stands at 17.30 inches, which is 9.47 inches below normal. The normal high temperature for today is 91 degrees, and the normal low is 72. The record high for today is 104, which last occurred in 1914, and the record low is 60, which occurred in 1966. Sunrise today is at 6:37 a.m. and sunset is at 8:43 p.m. The Tropical Weather Outlook. For the North Atlantic, Caribbean Sea and the Gulf of America, tropical cyclone formation is not expected during the next 7 days. The Surf Zone Forecast General Outlook, early this morning, offshore buoys were observing westerly

of about 2 feet at 5 or 6 seconds. These waves were pushed most directly onto the southwest and west-facing beaches of Bay and Gulf counties, posing a high risk of rip currents. From Thursday onward, gentle breezes over the eastern Gulf will produce insufficient surf for more than a moderate risk of rips. A brief couple of hours of high risk is possibly any afternoon during peak influence from the afternoon sea breeze. Based on communication with area beach officials, the following flags are flying at area beaches: Walton, Yellow Bay, Yellow State Park Gulf Beaches, Red West Facing Gulf Beaches, Red South Facing Gulf Beaches, Yellow Franklin, Yellow. Tide information for Wednesday, June 24, 2026. St. Marks River entrance. Low 3:39 a.m., high 10:26 a.m., low 6:01 p.m. Apalachicola. High 11:16 a.m., low 8:14 p.m. St. Andrews Bay at Panama City. High 6:30 a.m., low 5:46 p.m. Note that the times of high and low tide are 3 minutes earlier at Shell Point than at the St. Marks River entrance. The average water temperature at Apalachicola was 84.2 degrees. Sunrise and sunset in Tallahassee. June 24, 2026, sunrise 6:37 a.m. Eastern Daylight Time, sunset 8:43 p.m. Eastern Daylight Time. 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The latest weather and forecast information can also be accessed by calling our automated forecast line at 850-942-8851. The current time is 2:05 p.m. Eastern Daylight Time. These are the 2 p.m. Eastern Daylight Time conditions. At the Tallahassee Airport, it was mostly sunny. The temperature was 88 degrees. The wind was north at 6 miles an hour. The report from Florida State University was not available. At Apalachicola, it was mostly sunny. The temperature was 86 degrees. The wind was south at 9 miles an hour. At Panama City Northwest, it was sunny. The temperature was 87 degrees. The wind was variable at 3 miles an hour. At Dothan, it was sunny. The temperature was 85 degrees. The wind was variable at 5 miles an hour. At Albany, it was mostly sunny. The temperature was 85 degrees. The wind was variable at 5 miles an hour. At Valdosta, it was sunny. The temperature was 86 degrees. The wind was northeast at 7 miles an hour. Over the marine area, at the buoy south of Apalachicola, winds were east at 4 knots. At the buoy south of Panama City, winds were northeast at 2 knots. At the buoy south of Pensacola, winds were east at 6 knots. The forecast for the local area. Rest of today, sunny. Highs in the lower 90s. North winds around 5 miles per hour. Tonight, partly cloudy. Lows in the lower 70s. Northwest winds around 5 miles per hour in the evening, becoming light and variable. Thursday, mostly sunny. A chance of showers and thunderstorms in the afternoon. Highs in the lower 90s. Light and variable winds, becoming southwest around 5 miles per hour in the afternoon. Chance of rain 50%. Thursday night, mostly cloudy with a chance of showers and thunderstorms in the evening, then partly cloudy with a slight chance of showers after midnight. Lows in the lower 70s. Southwest winds around 5 miles per hour in the evening, becoming light and variable. Chance of rain 50%. Friday, mostly sunny. A slight chance of showers in the morning, then a chance of showers and thunderstorms in the afternoon. Highs in the lower 90s. Southwest winds 5 to 10 miles per hour. Chance of rain 50%. Friday night, partly cloudy with a chance of showers and thunderstorms in the evening, then mostly clear after midnight. Lows in the mid-70s. Chance of rain 50%. Saturday and Saturday night, mostly clear. A slight chance of showers and thunderstorms. Highs in the mid-90s. Lows in the mid-70s. Chance of rain 20%. Heat index values up to 105. Sunday and Sunday night, mostly clear. Highs in the upper 90s. Lows in the upper 70s. Heat index values up to 105. Monday, sunny. A chance of showers and thunderstorms in the afternoon. Highs in the upper 90s. Chance of rain 40%. Heat index values up to 110.

Monday night, partly cloudy. A chance of showers and thunderstorms, mainly in the evening. Lows in the mid-70s. Chance of rain 40%. Heat index values up to 110 early in the evening. Tuesday, mostly sunny. A chance of showers and thunderstorms in the afternoon. Highs in the mid-90s. Chance of rain 50%. Heat index values up to 105. The coastal waters forecast for the following waters from Suwannee River to Apalachicola, Florida, extending from 20 to 60 nautical miles. Coastal waters from Okaloosa-Walton County line to Mexico Beach out to 20 nautical miles. Coastal waters from Mexico Beach to Apalachicola out to 20 nautical miles. Waters from Okaloosa-Walton County line to Mexico Beach 20 to 60 nautical miles. And waters from Mexico Beach to Apalachicola 20 to 60 nautical miles. Rest of today, north winds 5 to 10 knots, diminishing to around 5 knots early this afternoon, then becoming west late. Seas around 2 feet. Wave detail, west 2 feet at 4 seconds and south 1 foot at 7 seconds. Protected waters a light chop. A slight chance of showers and thunderstorms late this morning. Tonight, west winds 5 to 10 knots. Seas around 2 feet. Wave detail, west 1 foot at 4 seconds and south 1 foot at 8 seconds. Protected waters a light chop. Thursday, west winds 5 to 10 knots. Waves 1 foot or less. Wave detail, west 1 foot at 4 seconds and south 1 foot at 7 seconds. Protected waters a light chop. A slight chance of showers and thunderstorms. Thursday night, southwest winds 5 to 10 knots. Waves 1 foot or less. Wave detail, west 1 foot at 3 seconds and south 1 foot at 7 seconds. Protected waters a light chop. A slight chance of showers after midnight. Friday, southwest winds 5 to 10 knots. Seas around 2 feet. Wave detail, southwest 1 foot at 3 seconds and south 1 foot at 8 seconds. Protected waters a light chop. Friday night, southwest winds 5 to 10 knots. Seas around 2 feet. Wave detail, southwest 1 foot at 3 seconds and south 1 foot at 8 seconds. Protected waters a light chop. Saturday, southwest winds 5 to 10 knots. Seas around 2 feet. Protected waters a light chop. Saturday night, west winds 5 to 10 knots. Seas around 2 feet. Protected waters a light chop. Sunday, northwest winds 5 to 10 knots. Waves 1 foot or less. Protected waters a light chop. Sunday night, west winds 5 to 10 knots. Seas around 2 feet. Protected waters a light chop. Winds and waves higher and near thunderstorms. The coastal waters forecast for the following St. Andrews Bay waterways. Rest of today, northeast winds around 5 knots, becoming west this afternoon. Protected waters a light chop. Tonight, west winds 5 to 10 knots, diminishing to around 5 knots after midnight. Protected waters a light chop. A slight chance of showers and thunderstorms after midnight. Thursday, west winds around 5 knots, becoming southwest in the afternoon. Protected waters a light chop. A chance of showers and thunderstorms. Thursday night, southwest winds 5 to 10 knots, diminishing to around 5 knots after midnight. Protected waters a light chop. A slight chance of thunderstorms in the evening. A slight chance of showers. Friday, southwest winds around 5 knots, increasing to 5 to 10 knots in the afternoon. Protected waters a light chop. Friday night, southwest winds 5 to 10 knots. Protected waters a light chop. Saturday, southwest winds around 5 knots, increasing to 5 to 10 knots in the afternoon. Protected waters a light chop. Saturday night, west winds 5 to 10 knots. Protected waters a light chop. Sunday, northwest winds around 5 knots, becoming west in the afternoon. Protected waters a light chop. Sunday night, west winds 5 to 10 knots. Protected waters a light chop. Winds and waves higher and near thunderstorms. The tropical weather outlook. For the North Atlantic, Caribbean Sea and the Gulf of America, tropical cyclone formation is not expected during the next 7 days. The surf zone forecast general outlook. Early this morning, offshore buoys were observing westerly waves of about 2 feet at 5 or 6 seconds. These waves were pushed most directly onto the southwest and west-facing beaches of Bay and Gulf counties, posing a high risk of rip currents. From
Thursday onward, gentle breezes over the eastern Gulf will produce insufficient surf for more than a moderate risk of rips. A brief couple of hours of high risk is possibly any afternoon during peak influence from the afternoon sea breeze. Based on communication with area beach officials, the following flags are flying at area beaches: Walton, Yellow Bay, Yellow State Park Gulf Beaches, Red West Facing Gulf Beaches, Red South Facing Gulf Beaches, Yellow Franklin, Yellow. Tide information for Wednesday, June 24, 2026. St. Mark's River entrance. Low 3:39 a.m., high 10:26 a.m., low 6:01 p.m. Apalachicola. High 11:16 a.m., low 8:14 p.m. St. Andrews Bay at Panama City. High 6:30 a.m., low 5:46 p.m. Note that the times of high and low tide are 3 minutes earlier at Shell Point than at the St. Mark's River entrance. The average water temperature at Apalachicola was 84.2 degrees. Sunrise and sunset in Tallahassee. June 24, 2026, sunrise 6:37 a.m. Eastern Daylight Time, sunset 8:43 p.m. Eastern Daylight Time. 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This broadcast originates from your National Weather Service office in Tallahassee, Florida. The latest weather and forecast information can also be accessed by calling our automated forecast line at 850-942-8851. The current time is 2:15 p.m. Eastern Daylight Time. These are the 2 p.m. Eastern Daylight Time conditions. At the Tallahassee Airport, it was mostly sunny. The temperature was 88 degrees. The wind was north at 6 miles an hour. At Florida State University, the temperature was 88 degrees. The wind was west at 5 miles an hour. At Apalachicola, it was mostly sunny. The temperature was 86 degrees. The wind was south at 9 miles an hour. At Panama City Northwest, it was sunny. The temperature was 87 degrees. The wind was variable at 3 miles an hour. At Dothan, it was sunny. The temperature was 85 degrees. The wind was variable at 5 miles an hour. At Albany, it was mostly sunny. The temperature was 85 degrees. The wind was variable at 5 miles an hour. At Valdosta, it was sunny. The temperature was 86 degrees. The wind was northeast at 7 miles an hour. Over the marine area, at the buoy south of Apalachicola, winds were east at 6 knots and seas were 2 feet. At the buoy south of Panama City, winds were northeast at 2 knots. At the buoy south of Pensacola, winds were east at 6 knots. These are the 2 p.m. Eastern Daylight Time conditions. At the Tallahassee Airport, it was mostly sunny. The temperature was 88 degrees. The wind was north at 6 miles an hour. At Florida State University, the temperature was 88 degrees. The wind was west at 5 miles an hour. At Apalachicola, it was mostly sunny. The temperature was 86 degrees. The wind was south at 9 miles an hour. At Panama City Northwest, it was sunny. The temperature was 87 degrees. The wind was variable at 3 miles an hour. At Dothan, it was sunny. The temperature was 85 degrees. The wind was variable at 5 miles an hour. At Albany, it was mostly sunny. The temperature was 85 degrees. The wind was variable at 5 miles an hour. At Valdosta, it was sunny. The temperature was 86 degrees. The wind was northeast at 7 miles an hour. Over the marine area, at the buoy south of Apalachicola, winds were east at 6 knots and seas were 2 feet. At the buoy south of Panama City, winds were northeast at 2 knots. At the buoy south of Pensacola, winds were east at 6 knots. The forecast for the local area. Rest of today, sunny. Highs in the lower 90s. North winds around 5 miles per hour. Tonight, partly cloudy. Lows in the lower 70s. Northwest winds around 5 miles per hour in the evening, becoming light and variable. Thursday, mostly sunny. A chance of showers and thunderstorms in the afternoon. Highs in the lower 90s. Light and variable winds, becoming southwest around 5 miles per hour in the afternoon. Chance of rain 50%. Thursday night, mostly cloudy with a chance of showers and thunderstorms in the evening, then partly cloudy with a slight chance of showers after midnight. Lows in the lower 70s. Southwest winds

around 5 miles per hour in the evening, becoming light and variable. Chance of rain 50%. Friday, mostly sunny. A slight chance of showers in the morning, then a chance of showers and thunderstorms in the afternoon. Highs in the lower 90s. Southwest winds 5 to 10 miles per hour. Chance of rain 50%. Friday night, partly cloudy with a chance of showers and thunderstorms in the evening, then mostly clear after midnight. Lows in the mid-70s. Chance of rain 50%. Saturday and Saturday night, mostly clear. A slight chance of showers and thunderstorms. Highs in the mid-90s. Lows in the mid-70s. Chance of rain 20%. Heat index values up to 105. Sunday and Sunday night, mostly clear. Highs in the upper 90s. Lows in the upper 70s. Heat index values up to 105. Monday, sunny. A chance of showers and thunderstorms in the afternoon. Highs in the upper 90s. Chance of rain 40%. Heat index values up to 110. Monday night, partly cloudy. A chance of showers and thunderstorms, mainly in the evening. Lows in the mid-70s. Chance of rain 40%. Heat index values up to 110 early in the evening. Tuesday, mostly sunny. A chance of showers and thunderstorms in the afternoon. Highs in the mid-90s. Chance of rain 50%. Heat index values up to 105. The coastal waters forecast for the following: waters from Suwannee River to Apalachicola, Florida, extending from 20 to 60 nautical miles. Coastal waters from Okaloosa-Walton County line to Mexico Beach out to 20 nautical miles. Coastal waters from Mexico Beach to Apalachicola out to 20 nautical miles. Waters from Okaloosa-Walton County line to Mexico Beach 20 to 60 nautical miles. And waters from Mexico Beach to Apalachicola 20 to 60 nautical miles. Rest of today, north winds 5 to 10 knots, diminishing to around 5 knots early this afternoon, then becoming west late. Seas around 2 feet. Wave detail, west 2 feet at 4 seconds and south 1 foot at 7 seconds. Protected waters a light chop. A slight chance of showers and thunderstorms late this morning. Tonight, west winds 5 to 10 knots. Seas around 2 feet. Wave detail, west 1 foot at 4 seconds and south 1 foot at 8 seconds. Protected waters a light chop. Thursday, west winds 5 to 10 knots. Waves 1 foot or less. Wave detail, west 1 foot at 4 seconds and south 1 foot at 7 seconds. Protected waters a light chop. A slight chance of showers and thunderstorms. Thursday night, southwest winds 5 to 10 knots. Waves 1 foot or less. Wave detail, west 1 foot at 3 seconds and south 1 foot at 7 seconds. Protected waters a light chop. A slight chance of showers after midnight. Friday, southwest winds 5 to 10 knots. Seas around 2 feet. Wave detail, southwest 1 foot at 3 seconds and south 1 foot at 8 seconds. Protected waters a light chop. Friday night, southwest winds 5 to 10 knots. Seas around 2 feet. Wave detail, southwest 1 foot at 3 seconds and south 1 foot at 8 seconds. Protected waters a light chop. Saturday, southwest winds 5 to 10 knots. Seas around 2 feet. Protected waters a light chop. Saturday night, west winds 5 to 10 knots. Seas around 2 feet. Protected waters a light chop. Sunday, northwest winds 5 to 10 knots. Waves 1 foot or less. Protected waters a light chop. Sunday night, west winds 5 to 10 knots. Seas around 2 feet. Protected waters a light chop. Winds and waves higher in and near thunderstorms. The coastal waters forecast for the following: St. Andrews Bay waterways. Rest of today, northeast winds around 5 knots, becoming west this afternoon. Protected waters a light chop. Tonight, west winds 5 to 10 knots, diminishing to around 5 knots after midnight. Protected waters a light chop. A slight chance of showers and thunderstorms after midnight. Thursday, west winds around 5 knots, becoming southwest in the afternoon. Protected waters a light chop. A chance of showers and thunderstorms. Thursday night, southwest winds 5 to 10 knots, diminishing to around 5 knots after midnight. Protected waters a light chop. A slight chance of thunderstorms in the evening. A slight chance of showers. Friday, southwest

around 5 knots, increasing to 5 to 10 knots in the afternoon. Protected waters, a light chop. Friday night, southwest winds 5 to 10 knots. Protected waters, a light chop. Saturday, southwest winds around 5 knots, increasing to 5 to 10 knots in the afternoon. Protected waters, a light chop. Saturday night, west winds 5 to 10 knots. Protected waters, a light chop. Sunday, northwest winds around 5 knots, becoming west in the afternoon. Protected waters, a light chop. Sunday night, west winds 5 to 10 knots. Protected waters, a light chop. Winds and waves higher and near thunderstorms. The Tropical Weather Outlook. For the North Atlantic, Caribbean Sea, and the Gulf of America, tropical cyclone formation is not expected during the next 7 days. The Surf Zone Forecast General Outlook. Early this morning, offshore buoys were observing westerly waves of about 2 feet at 5 or 6 seconds. These waves were pushed most directly onto the southwest and west-facing beaches of Bay and Gulf counties, posing a high risk of rip currents. From Thursday onward, gentle breezes over the eastern Gulf will produce insufficient surf for more than a moderate risk of rips. A brief couple of hours of high risk is possibly any afternoon during peak influence from the afternoon sea breeze. Based on communication with area beach officials, the following flags are flying at area beaches: Walton, Yellow Bay, Yellow State Park Gulf Beaches, Red West Facing Gulf Beaches, Red South Facing Gulf Beaches, Yellow Franklin, Yellow. Tide information for Wednesday, June 24, 2026. St. Mark's River entrance. Low 3:39 a.m., high 10:26 a.m., low 6:01 p.m. Apalachicola. High 11:16 a.m., low 8:14 p.m. St. Andrews Bay at Panama City. High 6:30 a.m., low 5:46 p.m. Note that the times of high and low tide are 3 minutes earlier at Shell Point than at the St. Mark's River entrance. The average water temperature at Apalachicola was 84.2 degrees. Sunrise and sunset in Tallahassee. June 24, 2026, sunrise 6:37 a.m. Eastern Daylight Time, sunset 8:43 p.m. Eastern Daylight Time. 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The latest weather and forecast information can also be accessed by calling our automated forecast line at 850-942-8851. The current time is 2:26 p.m. Eastern Daylight Time. These are the 2 p.m. Eastern Daylight Time conditions. At the Tallahassee Airport, it was mostly sunny. The temperature was 88 degrees. The wind was north at 6 miles an hour. At Florida State University, the temperature was 88 degrees. The wind was west at 5 miles an hour. At Apalachicola, it was mostly sunny. The temperature was 86 degrees. The wind was south at 9 miles an hour. At Panama City Northwest, it was sunny. The temperature was 87 degrees. The wind was variable at 3 miles an hour. At Dothan, it was sunny. The temperature was 85 degrees. The wind was variable at 5 miles an hour. At Albany, it was mostly sunny. The temperature was 85 degrees. The wind was variable at 5 miles an hour. At Valdosta, it was sunny. The temperature was 86 degrees. The wind was northeast at 7 miles an hour. Over the marine area, at the buoys south of Apalachicola, winds were east at 6 knots and seas were 2 feet. At the buoys south of Panama City, winds were northeast at 2 knots. At the buoys south of Pensacola, winds were east at 6 knots. The forecast for the local area. Tonight, partly cloudy. Lows in the lower 70s. Northwest winds around 5 miles per hour this evening, becoming light and variable. Thursday, mostly sunny. A chance of showers and thunderstorms in the afternoon. Highs in the lower 90s. Light and variable winds, becoming southwest around 5 miles per hour in the afternoon. Chance of rain 50%. Thursday night, mostly cloudy. A chance of showers and thunderstorms in the evening. Lows in the lower 70s. Southwest winds around 5 miles per hour in the evening, becoming light and variable. Chance of rain 50%. Friday, mostly sunny. A slight chance of showers in the morning, then showers and thunderstorms likely in the afternoon. Humid with highs in the lower 90s.

Thunderstorms. Highs in the lower 90s. Lows in the mid-70s. Chance of rain 50%. Heat index values up to 105. Wednesday, sunny. A chance of showers and thunderstorms in the afternoon. Highs in the mid-90s. Chance of rain 40%. The coastal waters forecast for the following waters from Suwannee River to Apalachicola, Florida, extending from 20 to 60 nautical miles. Coastal waters from Okaloosa-Walton County line to Mexico Beach out to 20 nautical miles. Coastal waters from Mexico Beach to Apalachicola out to 20 nautical miles. Waters from Okaloosa-Walton County line to Mexico Beach 20 to 60 nautical miles. And waters from Mexico Beach to Apalachicola 20 to 60 nautical miles. Rest of today, north winds 5 to 10 knots, diminishing to around 5 knots early this afternoon, then becoming west late. Seas around 2 feet. Wave detail, west 2 feet at 4 seconds and south 1 foot at 7 seconds. Protected waters a light chop. A slight chance of showers and thunderstorms late this morning. Tonight, west winds 5 to 10 knots. Seas around 2 feet. Wave detail, west 1 foot at 4 seconds and south 1 foot at 8 seconds. Protected waters a light chop. Thursday, west winds 5 to 10 knots. Waves 1 foot or less. Wave detail, west 1 foot at 4 seconds and south 1 foot at 7 seconds. Protected waters a light chop. A slight chance of showers and thunderstorms. Thursday night, southwest winds 5 to 10 knots. Waves 1 foot or less. Wave detail, west 1 foot at 3 seconds and south 1 foot at 7 seconds. Protected waters a light chop. A slight chance of showers after midnight. Friday, southwest winds 5 to 10 knots. Seas around 2 feet. Wave detail, southwest 1 foot at 3 seconds and south 1 foot at 8 seconds. Protected waters a light chop. Friday night, southwest winds 5 to 10 knots. Seas around 2 feet. Wave detail, southwest 1 foot at 3 seconds and south 1 foot at 8 seconds. Protected waters a light chop. Saturday, southwest winds 5 to 10 knots. Seas around 2 feet. Protected waters a light chop. Saturday night, west winds 5 to 10 knots. Seas around 2 feet. Protected waters a light chop. Sunday, northwest winds 5 to 10 knots. Waves 1 foot or less. Protected waters a light chop. Sunday night, west winds 5 to 10 knots. Seas around 2 feet. Protected waters a light chop. Winds and waves higher in and near thunderstorms. The Tallahassee Climate Summary for yesterday, June 23, 2026. Yesterday's high temperature was 95 degrees. This high was 4 degrees above the normal high of 91. Yesterday's low temperature was 73 degrees. This low was 1 degree above the normal low of 72. 0.09 inches of precipitation fell yesterday, which brings the monthly total to 5.11 inches. This is 0.84 inches below the normal amount of 5.95 inches precipitation fell yesterday, which brings the monthly total to 5.11 inches. This is 0.84 inches below the normal amount of 5.95 inches for June. The total precipitation for the year now stands at 17.30 inches, which is 9.47 inches below normal. The normal high temperature for today is 91 degrees, and the normal low is 72. The record high for today is 104, which last occurred in 1914, and the record low is 60, which occurred in 1966. Sunrise today is at 6:37 a.m. and sunset is at 8:43 p.m. The coastal waters forecast for the following St. Andrews Bay waterways. Rest of today, northeast winds around 5 knots, becoming west this afternoon. Protected waters a light chop. Tonight, west winds 5 to 10 knots, diminishing to around 5 knots after midnight. Protected waters a light chop. A slight chance of showers and thunderstorms after midnight. Thursday, west winds around 5 knots, becoming southwest in the afternoon. Protected waters a light chop. A chance of showers and thunderstorms. Thursday night, southwest winds 5 to 10 knots, diminishing to around 5 knots after midnight. Protected waters a light chop. A slight chance of thunderstorms in the evening. A slight chance of showers. Friday, southwest winds around 5 knots, increasing to 5 to 10 knots in the afternoon. Protected waters a light chop. Friday night, south

gust winds 5 to 10 knots. Protected waters a light chop. Saturday, southwest winds around 5 knots, increasing to 5 to 10 knots in the afternoon. Protected waters a light chop. Saturday night, west winds 5 to 10 knots. Protected waters a light chop. Sunday, northwest winds around 5 knots, becoming west in the afternoon. Protected waters a light chop. Sunday night, west winds 5 to 10 knots. Protected waters a light chop. Winds and waves higher and near thunderstorms. The Tropical Weather Outlook. For the North Atlantic, Caribbean Sea, and the Gulf of America, tropical cyclone formation is not expected during the next 7 days. The Surf Zone Forecast General Outlook. Early this morning, offshore buoys were observing westerly waves of about 2 feet at 5 or 6 seconds. These waves were pushed most directly onto the southwest and west-facing beaches of Bay and Gulf counties, posing a high risk of rip currents. From Thursday onward, gentle breezes over the eastern Gulf will produce insufficient surf for more than a moderate risk of rips. A brief couple of hours of high risk is possibly any afternoon during peak influence from the afternoon sea breeze. Based on communication with area beach officials, the following flags are flying at area beaches: Walton, Yellow Bay, Yellow State Park Gulf Beaches, Red West Facing Gulf Beaches, Red South Facing Gulf Beaches, Yellow Franklin, Yellow. Tide information for Wednesday, June 24, 2026. St. Mark's River entrance. Low 3:39 a.m., high 10:26 a.m., low 6:01 p.m. Apalachicola. High 11:16 a.m., low 8:14 p.m. St. Andrews Bay at Panama City. High 6:30 a.m., low 5:46 p.m. Note that the times of high and low tide are 3 minutes earlier at Shell Point than at the St. Mark's River entrance. The average water temperature at Apalachicola was 84.2 degrees. Sunrise and sunset in Tallahassee. June 24, 2026, sunrise 6:37 a.m. Eastern Daylight Time, sunset 8:43 p.m. Eastern Daylight Time. 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This broadcast originates from your National Weather Service office in Tallahassee, Florida. The latest weather and forecast information can also be accessed by calling our automated forecast line at 850-942-8851. The current time is 2:37 p.m. Eastern Daylight Time. These are the 2 p.m. Eastern Daylight Time conditions. At the Tallahassee Airport, it was mostly sunny. The temperature was 88 degrees. The wind was north at 6 miles an hour. At Florida State University, the temperature was 88 degrees. The wind was west at 5 miles an hour. At Apalachicola, it was mostly sunny. The temperature was 86 degrees. The wind was south at 9 miles an hour. At Panama City Northwest, it was sunny. The temperature was 87 degrees. The wind was variable at 3 miles an hour. At Dothan, it was sunny. The temperature was 85 degrees. The wind was variable at 5 miles an hour. At Albany, it was mostly sunny. The temperature was 85 degrees. The wind was variable at 5 miles an hour. At Valdosta, it was sunny. The temperature was 86 degrees. The wind was northeast at 7 miles an hour. Over the marine area, at the buoys south of Apalachicola, winds were east at 6 knots and seas were 2 feet. At the buoys south of Panama City, winds were northeast at 2 knots. At the buoys south of Pensacola, winds were east at 6 knots. The forecast for the local area. Tonight, partly cloudy. Lows in the lower 70s. Northwest winds around 5 miles per hour this evening, becoming light and variable. Thursday, mostly sunny. A chance of showers and thunderstorms in the afternoon. Highs in the lower 90s. Light and variable winds, becoming southwest around 5 miles per hour in the afternoon. Chance of rain 50%. Thursday night, mostly cloudy. A chance of showers and thunderstorms in the evening. Lows in the lower 70s. Southwest winds around 5 miles per hour in the evening, becoming light and variable. Chance of rain 50%. Friday, mostly sunny. A slight chance of showers in the morning, then showers and thunderstorms likely in the afternoon. Humid with highs in the lower 90s. Southwest winds 5 to 10 miles per hour. Chance of rain 70%.
Friday night, partly cloudy with showers and thunderstorms likely in the evening, then mostly clear after midnight. Lows in the mid-70s. Southwest winds 5 to 10 miles per hour. Chance of rain 70%. Saturday through Sunday night, mostly clear. Highs in the mid-90s. Lows in the mid-70s. Heat index values up to 105. Monday, sunny. A chance of showers and thunderstorms in the afternoon. Highs in the mid-90s. Chance of rain 40%. Heat index values up to 110. Monday night, partly cloudy with a chance of showers and thunderstorms. Lows in the mid-70s. Chance of rain 40%. Heat index values up to 105 early in the evening. Tuesday and Tuesday night, partly cloudy. A chance of showers and thunderstorms. Highs in the lower 90s. Lows in the mid-70s. Chance of rain 50%. Heat index values up to 105. Wednesday, sunny. A chance of showers and thunderstorms in the afternoon. Highs in the mid-90s. Chance of rain 40%. The coastal waters forecast for the following waters from Suwannee River to Apalachicola, Florida, extending from 20 to 60 nautical miles. Coastal waters from Okaloosa, Walton County line to Mexico Beach out to 20 nautical miles. Coastal waters from Mexico Beach to Apalachicola out to 20 nautical miles. Waters from Okaloosa, Walton County line to Mexico Beach 20 to 60 nautical miles. And waters from Mexico Beach to Apalachicola 20 to 60 nautical miles. Rest of today, north winds 5 to 10 knots, diminishing to around 5 knots early this afternoon, then becoming west late. Seas around 2 feet. Wave detail, west 2 feet at 4 seconds and south 1 foot at 7 seconds. Protected waters a light chop. A slight chance of showers and thunderstorms late this morning. Tonight, west winds 5 to 10 knots. Seas around 2 feet. Wave detail, west 1 foot at 4 seconds and south 1 foot at 8 seconds. Protected waters a light chop. Thursday, west winds 5 to 10 knots. Waves 1 foot or less. Wave detail, west 1 foot at 4 seconds and south 1 foot at 7 seconds. Protected waters a light chop. A slight chance of showers and thunderstorms. Thursday night, southwest winds 5 to 10 knots. Waves 1 foot or less. Wave detail, west 1 foot at 3 seconds and south 1 foot at 7 seconds. Protected waters a light chop. A slight chance of showers after midnight. Friday, southwest winds 5 to 10 knots. Seas around 2 feet. Wave detail, southwest 1 foot at 3 seconds and south 1 foot at 8 seconds. Protected waters a light chop. Friday night, southwest winds 5 to 10 knots. Seas around 2 feet. Wave detail, southwest 1 foot at 3 seconds and south 1 foot at 8 seconds. Protected waters a light chop. Saturday, southwest winds 5 to 10 knots. Seas around 2 feet. Protected waters a light chop. Saturday night, west winds 5 to 10 knots. Seas around 2 feet. Protected waters a light chop. Sunday, northwest winds 5 to 10 knots. Waves 1 foot or less. Protected waters a light chop. Sunday night, west winds 5 to 10 knots. Seas around 2 feet. Protected waters a light chop. Winds and waves higher in and near thunderstorms. The coastal waters forecast for the following St. Andrews Bay waterways. Rest of today, northeast winds around 5 knots, becoming west this afternoon. Protected waters a light chop. Tonight, west winds 5 to 10 knots, diminishing to around 5 knots after midnight. Protected waters a light chop. A slight chance of showers and thunderstorms after midnight. Thursday, west winds around 5 knots, becoming southwest in the afternoon. Protected waters a light chop. A chance of showers and thunderstorms. Thursday night, southwest winds 5 to 10 knots, diminishing to around 5 knots after midnight. Protected waters a light chop. A slight chance of thunderstorms in the evening. A slight chance of showers. Friday, southwest winds around 5 knots, increasing to 5 to 10 knots in the afternoon. Protected waters a light chop. Friday night, southwest winds 5 to 10 knots. Protected waters a light chop. Saturday, southwest winds around 5 knots, increasing to 5 to 10 knots in the afternoon. Protected waters a light chop. Saturday night, west winds 5 to 10 knots.
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Sunday, northwest winds around 5 knots, becoming west in the afternoon. Protected waters a light chop. Sunday night, west winds 5 to 10 knots. Protected waters a light chop. Winds and waves higher and near thunderstorms. The Tropical Weather Outlook. For the North Atlantic, Caribbean Sea, and the Gulf of America, tropical cyclone formation is not expected during the next 7 days. The Surf Zone Forecast General Outlook. Early this morning, offshore buoys were observing westerly waves of about 2 feet at 5 or 6 seconds. These waves were pushed most directly onto the southwest and west-facing beaches of Bay and Gulf counties, posing a high risk of rip currents. From Thursday onward, gentle breezes over the eastern Gulf will produce insufficient surf for more than a moderate risk of rips. A brief couple of hours of high risk is possibly any afternoon during peak influence from the afternoon sea breeze. Based on communication with area beach officials, the following flags are flying at area beaches: Walton, Yellow Bay, Yellow State Park Gulf Beaches, Red West Facing Gulf Beaches, Red South Facing Gulf Beaches, Yellow Franklin, Yellow. Tide information for Wednesday, June 24, 2026. St. Mark's River entrance. Low 3:39 a.m., high 10:26 a.m., low 6:01 p.m. Apalachicola. High 11:16 a.m., low 8:14 p.m. St. Andrews Bay at Panama City. High 6:30 a.m., low 5:46 p.m. Note that the times of high and low tide are 3 minutes earlier at Shell Point than at the St. Mark's River entrance. The average water temperature at Apalachicola was 84.2 degrees. Sunrise and sunset in Tallahassee. June 24, 2026, sunrise 6:37 a.m. Eastern Daylight Time, sunset 8:43 p.m. Eastern Daylight Time. 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This broadcast originates from your National Weather Service office in Tallahassee, Florida. The latest weather and forecast information can also be accessed by calling our automated forecast line at 850-942-8851. The current time is 2:46 p.m. Eastern Daylight Time. These are the 2 p.m. Eastern Daylight Time conditions. At the Tallahassee Airport, it was mostly sunny. The temperature was 88 degrees. The wind was north at 6 miles an hour. At Florida State University, the temperature was 88 degrees. The wind was west at 5 miles an hour. At Apalachicola, it was mostly sunny. The temperature was 86 degrees. The wind was south at 9 miles an hour. At Panama City Northwest, it was sunny. The temperature was 87 degrees. The wind was variable at 3 miles an hour. At Dothan, it was sunny. The temperature was 85 degrees. The wind was variable at 5 miles an hour. At Albany, it was mostly sunny. The temperature was 85 degrees. The wind was variable at 5 miles an hour. At Valdosta, it was sunny. The temperature was 86 degrees. The wind was northeast at 7 miles an hour. Over the marine area, at the buoys south of Apalachicola, winds were east at 6 knots and seas were 2 feet. At the buoys south of Panama City, winds were northeast at 2 knots. At the buoys south of Pensacola, winds were east at 6 knots. The forecast for the local area. Tonight, partly cloudy. Lows in the lower 70s. Northwest winds around 5 miles per hour this evening, becoming light and variable. Thursday, mostly sunny. A chance of showers and thunderstorms in the afternoon. Highs in the lower 90s. Light and variable winds, becoming southwest around 5 miles per hour in the afternoon. Chance of rain 50%. Thursday night, mostly cloudy. A chance of showers and thunderstorms in the evening. Lows in the lower 70s. Southwest winds around 5 miles per hour in the evening, becoming light and variable. Chance of rain 50%. Friday, mostly sunny. A slight chance of showers in the morning, then showers and thunderstorms likely in the afternoon. Humid with highs in the lower 90s. Southwest winds 5 to 10 miles per hour. Chance of rain 70%. Friday night, partly cloudy with showers and thunderstorms likely in the evening, then mostly clear after midnight. Lows in the mid-70s. Southwest winds 5 to 10 miles per hour. Chance of rain 70%. Saturday through Sunday night, mostly clear. Highs in the mid-90s. Lows in the mid-70s.
heat index values up to 105. Monday, sunny. A chance of showers and thunderstorms in the afternoon. Highs in the mid-90s. Chance of rain 40%. Heat index values up to 110. Monday night, partly cloudy with a chance of showers and thunderstorms. Lows in the mid-70s. Chance of rain 40%. Heat index values up to 105 early in the evening. Tuesday and Tuesday night, partly cloudy. A chance of showers and thunderstorms. Highs in the lower 90s. Lows in the mid-70s. Chance of rain 50%. Heat index values up to 105. Wednesday, sunny. A chance of showers and thunderstorms in the afternoon. Highs in the mid-90s. Chance of rain 40%. The coastal waters forecast for the following waters from Suwannee River to Apalachicola, Florida, extending from 20 to 60 nautical miles, coastal waters from Okaloosa-Walton County line to Mexico Beach out to 20 nautical miles, coastal waters from Mexico Beach to Apalachicola out to 20 nautical miles, waters from Okaloosa-Walton County line to Mexico Beach 20 to 60 nautical miles, and waters from Mexico Beach to Apalachicola 20 to 60 nautical miles. Rest of today, north winds 5 to 10 knots, diminishing to around 5 knots early this afternoon, then becoming west late. Seas around 2 feet. Wave detail, west 2 feet at 4 seconds and south 1 foot at 7 seconds. Protected waters a light chop. A slight chance of showers and thunderstorms late this morning. Tonight, west winds 5 to 10 knots. Seas around 2 feet. Wave detail, west 1 foot at 4 seconds and south 1 foot at 8 seconds. Protected waters a light chop. Thursday, west winds 5 to 10 knots. Waves 1 foot or less. Wave detail, west 1 foot at 4 seconds and south 1 foot at 7 seconds. Protected waters a light chop. A slight chance of showers and thunderstorms. Thursday night, southwest winds 5 to 10 knots. Waves 1 foot or less. Wave detail, west 1 foot at 3 seconds and south 1 foot at 7 seconds. Protected waters a light chop. A slight chance of showers after midnight. Friday, southwest winds 5 to 10 knots. Seas around 2 feet. Wave detail, southwest 1 foot at 3 seconds and south 1 foot at 8 seconds. Protected waters a light chop. Friday night, southwest winds 5 to 10 knots. Seas around 2 feet. Wave detail, southwest 1 foot at 3 seconds and south 1 foot at 8 seconds. Protected waters a light chop. Saturday, southwest winds 5 to 10 knots. Seas around 2 feet. Protected waters a light chop. Saturday night, west winds 5 to 10 knots. Seas around 2 feet. Protected waters a light chop. Sunday, northwest winds 5 to 10 knots. Waves 1 foot or less. Protected waters a light chop. Sunday night, west winds 5 to 10 knots. Seas around 2 feet. Protected waters a light chop. Winds and waves higher and near thunderstorms. The coastal waters forecast for the following St. Andrews Bay waterways. Rest of today, northeast winds around 5 knots, becoming west this afternoon. Protected waters a light chop. Tonight, west winds 5 to 10 knots, diminishing to around 5 knots after midnight. Protected waters a light chop. A slight chance of showers and thunderstorms after midnight. Thursday, west winds around 5 knots, becoming southwest in the afternoon. Protected waters a light chop. A chance of showers and thunderstorms. Thursday night, southwest winds 5 to 10 knots, diminishing to around 5 knots after midnight. Protected waters a light chop. A slight chance of thunderstorms in the evening. A slight chance of showers. Friday, southwest winds around 5 knots, increasing to 5 to 10 knots in the afternoon. Protected waters a light chop. Friday night, southwest winds 5 to 10 knots. Protected waters a light chop. Saturday, southwest winds around 5 knots, increasing to 5 to 10 knots in the afternoon. Protected waters a light chop. Saturday night, west winds 5 to 10 knots. Protected waters a light chop. Sunday, northwest winds around 5 knots, becoming west in the afternoon. Protected waters a light chop. Sunday night, west winds 5 to 10 knots. Protected waters a light chop. Winds and waves higher and near thunderstorms.

Tropical Weather Outlook. For the North Atlantic, Caribbean Sea, and the Gulf of America, tropical cyclone formation is not expected during the next 7 days. The Surf Zone forecasts general outlook. Early this morning, offshore buoys were observing westerly waves of about 2 feet at 5 or 6 seconds. These waves will push most directly onto the southwest and west-facing beaches of Bay and Gulf counties, posing a high risk of rip currents. From Thursday onward, gentle breezes over the eastern Gulf will produce insufficient surf for more than a moderate risk of rips. A brief couple of hours of high risk is possibly any afternoon during peak influence from the afternoon sea breeze. Based on communication with area beach officials, the following flags are flying at area beaches: Walton, Yellow Bay, Yellow State Park Gulf Beaches, Red West Facing Gulf Beaches, Red South Facing Gulf Beaches, Yellow Franklin, Yellow. Tide information for Wednesday, June 24, 2026. St. Mark's River entrance. Low 3:39 a.m., high 10:26 a.m., low 6:01 p.m. Apalachicola. High 11:16 a.m., low 8:14 p.m. St. Andrews Bay at Panama City. High 6:30 a.m., low 5:46 p.m. Note that the times of high and low tide are 3 minutes earlier at Shell Point than at the St. Mark's River entrance. The average water temperature at Apalachicola was 84.2 degrees. Sunrise and sunset in Tallahassee. June 24, 2026, sunrise 6:37 a.m. Eastern Daylight Time, sunset 8:43 p.m. Eastern Daylight Time. 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The latest weather and forecast information can also be accessed by calling our automated forecast line at 850-942-8851. The current time is 2:56 p.m. Eastern Daylight Time. These are the 2 p.m. Eastern Daylight Time conditions. At the Tallahassee Airport, it was mostly sunny. The temperature was 88 degrees. The wind was north at 6 miles an hour. At Florida State University, the temperature was 88 degrees. The wind was west at 5 miles an hour. At Apalachicola, it was mostly sunny. The temperature was 86 degrees. The wind was south at 9 miles an hour. At Panama City Northwest, it was sunny. The temperature was 87 degrees. The wind was variable at 3 miles an hour. At Dothan, it was sunny. The temperature was 85 degrees. The wind was variable at 5 miles an hour. At Albany, it was mostly sunny. The temperature was 85 degrees. The wind was variable at 5 miles an hour. At Valdosta, it was sunny. The temperature was 86 degrees. The wind was northeast at 7 miles an hour. Over the marine area, at the buoys south of Apalachicola, winds were east at 6 knots and seas were 2 feet. At the buoys south of Panama City, winds were northeast at 2 knots. At the buoys south of Pensacola, winds were east at 6 knots. The forecast for the local area. Tonight, partly cloudy. Lows in the lower 70s. Northwest winds around 5 miles per hour this evening, becoming light and variable. Thursday, mostly sunny. A chance of showers and thunderstorms in the afternoon. Highs in the lower 90s. Light and variable winds, becoming southwest around 5 miles per hour in the afternoon. Chance of rain 50%. Thursday night, mostly cloudy. A chance of showers and thunderstorms in the evening. Lows in the lower 70s. Southwest winds around 5 miles per hour in the evening, becoming light and variable. Chance of rain 50%. Friday, mostly sunny. A slight chance of showers in the morning, then showers and thunderstorms likely in the afternoon. Humid with highs in the lower 90s. Southwest winds 5 to 10 miles per hour. Chance of rain 70%. Friday night, partly cloudy with showers and thunderstorms likely in the evening, then mostly clear after midnight. Lows in the mid-70s. Southwest winds 5 to 10 miles per hour. Chance of rain 70%. Saturday through Sunday night, mostly clear. Highs in the mid-90s. Lows in the mid-70s. Heat index values up to 105. Monday, sunny. A chance of showers and thunderstorms in the afternoon. Highs in the mid-90s. Chance of rain 40%. Heat index values up to 110. Monday night, partly clear.

Cloudy with a chance of showers and thunderstorms. Lows in the mid-70s. Chance of rain 40%. Heat index values up to 105 early in the evening. Tuesday and Tuesday night, partly cloudy. A chance of showers and thunderstorms. Highs in the lower 90s. Lows in the mid-70s. Chance of rain 50%. Heat index values up to 105. Wednesday, sunny. A chance of showers and thunderstorms in the afternoon. Highs in the mid-90s. Chance of rain 40%. The coastal waters forecast for the following waters from Suwannee River to Apalachicola, Florida, extending from 20 to 60 nautical miles. Coastal waters from Okaloosa-Walton County line to Mexico Beach out to 20 nautical miles. Coastal waters from Mexico Beach to Apalachicola out to 20 nautical miles. Waters from Okaloosa-Walton County line to Mexico Beach 20 to 60 nautical miles. And waters from Mexico Beach to Apalachicola 20 to 60 nautical miles. Rest of today, north winds 5 to 10 knots, diminishing to around 5 knots early this afternoon, then becoming west late. Seas around 2 feet. Wave detail, west 2 feet at 4 seconds and south 1 foot at 7 seconds. Protected waters a light chop. A slight chance of showers and thunderstorms late this morning. Tonight, west winds 5 to 10 knots. Seas around 2 feet. Wave detail, west 1 foot at 4 seconds and south 1 foot at 8 seconds. Protected waters a light chop. Thursday, west winds 5 to 10 knots. Waves 1 foot or less. Wave detail, west 1 foot at 4 seconds and south 1 foot at 7 seconds. Protected waters a light chop. A slight chance of showers and thunderstorms. Thursday night, southwest winds 5 to 10 knots. Waves 1 foot or less. Wave detail, west 1 foot at 3 seconds and south 1 foot at 7 seconds. Protected waters a light chop. A slight chance of showers after midnight. Friday, southwest winds 5 to 10 knots. Seas around 2 feet. Wave detail, southwest 1 foot at 3 seconds and south 1 foot at 8 seconds. Protected waters a light chop. Friday night, southwest winds 5 to 10 knots. Seas around 2 feet. Wave detail, southwest 1 foot at 3 seconds and south 1 foot at 8 seconds. Protected waters a light chop. Saturday, southwest winds 5 to 10 knots. Seas around 2 feet. Protected waters a light chop. Saturday night, west winds 5 to 10 knots. Seas around 2 feet. Protected waters a light chop. Sunday, northwest winds 5 to 10 knots. Waves 1 foot or less. Protected waters a light chop. Sunday night, west winds 5 to 10 knots. Seas around 2 feet. Protected waters a light chop. Winds and waves higher in and near thunderstorms. The coastal waters forecast for the following St. Andrews Bay waterways. Rest of today, northeast winds around 5 knots, becoming west this afternoon. Protected waters a light chop. Tonight, west winds 5 to 10 knots, diminishing to around 5 knots after midnight. Protected waters a light chop. A slight chance of showers and thunderstorms after midnight. Thursday, west winds around 5 knots, becoming southwest in the afternoon. Protected waters a light chop. A chance of showers and thunderstorms. Thursday night, southwest winds 5 to 10 knots, diminishing to around 5 knots after midnight. Protected waters a light chop. A slight chance of thunderstorms in the evening. A slight chance of showers. Friday, southwest winds around 5 knots, increasing to 5 to 10 knots in the afternoon. Protected waters a light chop. Friday night, southwest winds 5 to 10 knots. Protected waters a light chop. Saturday, southwest winds around 5 knots, increasing to 5 to 10 knots in the afternoon. Protected waters a light chop. Saturday night, west winds 5 to 10 knots. Protected waters a light chop. Sunday, northwest winds around 5 knots, becoming west in the afternoon. Protected waters a light chop. Sunday night, west winds 5 to 10 knots. Protected waters a light chop. Winds and waves higher in and near thunderstorms. The tropical weather outlook. For the North Atlantic, Caribbean Sea and the Gulf of America, tropical cyclone formation is not expected during the next 7 days. The surf zone forecast general outlook. Early this morning, offshore buoys were observing westerly waves of about 2 feet at 5 or 6 seconds.
These waves were pushed most directly onto the southwest and west-facing beaches of Bay and Gulf counties, posing a high risk of rip currents. From Thursday onward, gentle breezes over the eastern Gulf will produce insufficient surf for more than a moderate risk of rips. A brief couple of hours of high risk is possibly any afternoon during peak influence from the afternoon sea breeze. Based on communication with area beach officials, the following flags are flying at area beaches: Walton, Yellow Bay, Yellow State Park Gulf Beaches, Red West Facing Gulf Beaches, Red South Facing Gulf Beaches, Yellow Franklin, Yellow. Tide information for Wednesday, June 24, 2026. St. Mark's River entrance. Low 3:39 a.m., high 10:26 a.m., low 6:01 p.m. Apalachicola. High 11:16 a.m., low 8:14 p.m. St. Andrews Bay at Panama City. High 6:30 a.m., low 5:46 p.m. Note that the times of high and low tide are 3 minutes earlier at Shell Point than at the St. Mark's River entrance. The average water temperature at Apalachicola was 84.2 degrees. Sunrise and sunset in Tallahassee. June 24, 2026, sunrise 6:37 a.m. Eastern Daylight Time, sunset 8:43 p.m. Eastern Daylight Time. 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The latest weather and forecast information can also be accessed by calling our automated forecast line at 850-942-8851. The current time is 3:06 p.m. Eastern Daylight Time. These are the 3 p.m. Eastern Daylight Time conditions. At the Tallahassee Airport, it was mostly sunny. The temperature was 90 degrees. The wind was variable at 7 miles an hour. The report from Florida State University was not available. At Apalachicola, it was sunny. The temperature was 87 degrees. The wind was south at 12 miles an hour. At Panama City Northwest, it was sunny. The temperature was 88 degrees. The wind was variable at 3 miles an hour. At Dothan, it was sunny. The temperature was 85 degrees. The wind was northwest at 7 miles an hour. At Albany, it was mostly sunny. The temperature was 84 degrees. The wind was variable at 6 miles an hour. At Valdosta, it was sunny. The temperature was 87 degrees. The wind was calm. Over the marine area, at the buoy south of Apalachicola, winds were east at 4 knots. At the buoy south of Panama City, winds were calm. At the buoy south of Pensacola, winds were southeast at 4 knots. The forecast for the local area. Tonight, partly cloudy. Lows in the lower 70s. Northwest winds around 5 miles per hour this evening, becoming light and variable. Thursday, mostly sunny. A chance of showers and thunderstorms in the afternoon. Highs in the lower 90s. Light and variable winds, becoming southwest around 5 miles per hour in the afternoon. Chance of rain 50%. Thursday night, mostly cloudy. A chance of showers and thunderstorms in the evening. Lows in the lower 70s. Southwest winds around 5 miles per hour in the evening, becoming light and variable. Chance of rain 50%. Friday, mostly sunny. A slight chance of showers in the morning, then showers and thunderstorms likely in the afternoon. Humid with highs in the lower 90s. Southwest winds 5 to 10 miles per hour. Chance of rain 70%. Friday night, partly cloudy with showers and thunderstorms likely in the evening, then mostly clear after midnight. Lows in the mid-70s. Southwest winds 5 to 10 miles per hour. Chance of rain 70%. Saturday through Sunday night, mostly clear. Highs in the mid-90s. Lows in the mid-70s. Heat index values up to 105. Monday, sunny. A chance of showers and thunderstorms in the afternoon. Highs in the mid-90s. Chance of rain 40%. Heat index values up to 110. Monday night, partly cloudy with a chance of showers and thunderstorms. Lows in the mid-70s. Chance of rain 40%. Heat index values up to 105 early in the evening. Tuesday and Tuesday night, partly cloudy. A chance of showers and thunderstorms. Highs in the lower 90s. Lows in the mid-70s. Chance of rain 50%. Heat index values up

105. Wednesday, sunny. A chance of showers and thunderstorms in the afternoon. Highs in the mid-90s. Chance of rain 40%. The coastal waters forecast for the following: waters from Suwannee River to Apalachicola, Florida, extending from 20 to 60 nautical miles. Coastal waters from Okaloosa-Walton County line to Mexico Beach out to 20 nautical miles. Coastal waters from Mexico Beach to Apalachicola out to 20 nautical miles. Waters from Okaloosa-Walton County line to Mexico Beach 20 to 60 nautical miles. And waters from Mexico Beach to Apalachicola 20 to 60 nautical miles. Rest of today, north winds 5 to 10 knots, diminishing to around 5 knots early this afternoon, then becoming west late. Seas around 2 feet. Wave detail, west 2 feet at 4 seconds and south 1 foot at 7 seconds. Protected waters a light chop. A slight chance of showers and thunderstorms late this morning. Tonight, west winds 5 to 10 knots. Seas around 2 feet. Wave detail, west 1 foot at 4 seconds and south 1 foot at 8 seconds. Protected waters a light chop. Thursday, west winds 5 to 10 knots. Waves 1 foot or less. Wave detail, west 1 foot at 4 seconds and south 1 foot at 7 seconds. Protected waters a light chop. A slight chance of showers and thunderstorms. Thursday night, southwest winds 5 to 10 knots. Waves 1 foot or less. Wave detail, west 1 foot at 3 seconds and south 1 foot at 7 seconds. Protected waters a light chop. A slight chance of showers after midnight. Friday, southwest winds 5 to 10 knots. Seas around 2 feet. Wave detail, southwest 1 foot at 3 seconds and south 1 foot at 8 seconds. Protected waters a light chop. Friday night, southwest winds 5 to 10 knots. Seas around 2 feet. Wave detail, southwest 1 foot at 3 seconds and south 1 foot at 8 seconds. Protected waters a light chop. Saturday, southwest winds 5 to 10 knots. Seas around 2 feet. Protected waters a light chop. Saturday night, west winds 5 to 10 knots. Seas around 2 feet. Protected waters a light chop. Sunday, northwest winds 5 to 10 knots. Waves 1 foot or less. Protected waters a light chop. Sunday night, west winds 5 to 10 knots. Seas around 2 feet. Protected waters a light chop. Winds and waves higher in and near thunderstorms. The coastal waters forecast for the following St. Andrews Bay waterways. Rest of today, northeast winds around 5 knots, becoming west this afternoon. Protected waters a light chop. Tonight, west winds 5 to 10 knots, diminishing to around 5 knots after midnight. Protected waters a light chop. A slight chance of showers and thunderstorms after midnight. Thursday, west winds around 5 knots, becoming southwest in the afternoon. Protected waters a light chop. A chance of showers and thunderstorms. Thursday night, southwest winds 5 to 10 knots, diminishing to around 5 knots after midnight. Protected waters a light chop. A slight chance of thunderstorms in the evening. A slight chance of showers. Friday, southwest winds around 5 knots, increasing to 5 to 10 knots in the afternoon. Protected waters a light chop. Friday night, southwest winds 5 to 10 knots. Protected waters a light chop. Saturday, southwest winds around 5 knots, increasing to 5 to 10 knots in the afternoon. Protected waters a light chop. Saturday night, west winds 5 to 10 knots. Protected waters a light chop. Sunday, northwest winds around 5 knots, becoming west in the afternoon. Protected waters a light chop. Sunday night, west winds 5 to 10 knots. Protected waters a light chop. Winds and waves higher in and near thunderstorms. The Tropical Weather Outlook. For the North Atlantic, Caribbean Sea and the Gulf of America, tropical cyclone formation is not expected during the next 7 days. The Surf Zone Forecast General Outlook. Early this morning, offshore buoys were observing westerly waves of about 2 feet at 5 or 6 seconds. These waves were pushed most directly onto the southwest and west-facing beaches of Bay and Gulf counties, posing a high risk of rip currents. From Thursday onward, gentle breezes over the eastern Gulf will produce insufficient surf for more than a moderate risk of rips. A brief couple of hours of high risk is possibly any afternoon during peak influence from the afternoon sea breeze.
Based on communication with area beach officials, the following flags are flying at area beaches: Walton, Yellow Bay, Yellow State Park Golf Beaches, Red West Facing Golf Beaches, Red South Facing Golf Beaches, Yellow Franklin, Yellow. Tide information for Wednesday, June 24, 2026. St. Mark's River entrance. Low 3:39 a.m., high 10:26 a.m., low 6:01 p.m. Apalachicola. High 11:16 a.m., low 8:14 p.m. St. Andrews Bay at Panama City. High 6:30 a.m., low 5:46 p.m. Note that the times of high and low tide are 3 minutes earlier at Shell Point than at the St. Mark's River entrance. The average water temperature at Apalachicola was 84.2 degrees. Sunrise and sunset in Tallahassee. June 24, 2026, sunrise 6:37 a.m. Eastern Daylight Time, sunset 8:43 p.m. Eastern Daylight Time. 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The latest weather and forecast information can also be accessed by calling our automated forecast line at 850-942-8851. The current time is 3:15 p.m. Eastern Daylight Time. These are the 3 p.m. Eastern Daylight Time conditions. At the Tallahassee Airport, it was mostly sunny. The temperature was 90 degrees. The wind was variable at 7 miles an hour. At Florida State University, the temperature was 90 degrees. The wind was northwest at 6 miles an hour. At Apalachicola, it was sunny. The temperature was 87 degrees. The wind was south at 12 miles an hour. At Panama City Northwest, it was sunny. The temperature was 88 degrees. The wind was variable at 3 miles an hour. At Dothan, it was sunny. The temperature was 85 degrees. The wind was northwest at 7 miles an hour. At Albany, it was mostly sunny. The temperature was 84 degrees. The wind was variable at 6 miles an hour. At Valdosta, it was sunny. The temperature was 87 degrees. The wind was calm. Over the marine area, at the buoy south of Apalachicola, winds were east at 4 knots. At the buoy south of Panama City, winds were calm. At the buoy south of Pensacola, winds were southeast at 4 knots. These are the 3 p.m. Eastern Daylight Time conditions. At the Tallahassee Airport, it was mostly sunny. The temperature was 90 degrees. The wind was variable at 7 miles an hour. At Florida State University, the temperature was 90 degrees. The wind was northwest at 6 miles an hour. At Apalachicola, it was sunny. The temperature was 87 degrees. The wind was south at 12 miles an hour. At Panama City Northwest, it was sunny. The temperature was 88 degrees. The wind was variable at 3 miles an hour. At Dothan, it was sunny. The temperature was 85 degrees. The wind was northwest at 7 miles an hour. At Albany, it was mostly sunny. The temperature was 84 degrees. The wind was variable at 6 miles an hour. At Valdosta, it was sunny. The temperature was 87 degrees. The wind was calm. Over the marine area, at the buoy south of Apalachicola, winds were east at 4 knots. At the buoy south of Panama City, winds were calm. At the buoy south of Pensacola, winds were southeast at 4 knots. The forecast for the local area. Tonight, partly cloudy. Lows in the lower 70s. Northwest winds around 5 miles per hour this evening, becoming light and variable. Thursday, mostly sunny. A chance of showers and thunderstorms in the afternoon. Highs in the lower 90s. Light and variable winds, becoming southwest around 5 miles per hour in the afternoon. Chance of rain 50%. Thursday night, mostly cloudy. A chance of showers and thunderstorms in the evening. Lows in the lower 70s. Southwest winds around 5 miles per hour in the evening, becoming light and variable. Chance of rain 50%. Friday, mostly sunny. A slight chance of showers in the morning, then showers and thunderstorms likely in the afternoon. Humid with highs in the lower 90s. Southwest winds 5 to 10 miles per hour. Chance of rain 70%.
Friday night, partly cloudy with showers and thunderstorms likely in the evening, then mostly clear after midnight. Lows in the mid-70s.

Southwest winds 5 to 10 miles per hour. Chance of rain 70%. Saturday through Sunday night, mostly clear. Highs in the mid-90s. Lows in the mid-70s. Heat index values up to 105. Monday, sunny. A chance of showers and thunderstorms in the afternoon. Highs in the mid-90s. Chance of rain 40%. Heat index values up to 110. Monday night, partly cloudy with a chance of showers and thunderstorms. Lows in the mid-70s. Chance of rain 40%. Heat index values up to 105 early in the evening. Tuesday and Tuesday night, partly cloudy. A chance of showers and thunderstorms. Highs in the lower 90s. Lows in the mid-70s. Chance of rain 50%. Heat index values up to 105. Wednesday, sunny. A chance of showers and thunderstorms in the afternoon. Highs in the mid-90s. Chance of rain 40%. The coastal waters forecast for the following waters from Suwannee River to Apalachicola, Florida, extending from 20 to 60 nautical miles. Coastal waters from Okaloosa, Walton County line to Mexico Beach out to 20 nautical miles. Coastal waters from Mexico Beach to Apalachicola out to 20 nautical miles. Waters from Okaloosa, Walton County line to Mexico Beach 20 to 60 nautical miles. And waters from Mexico Beach to Apalachicola 20 to 60 nautical miles. Rest of today, north winds 5 to 10 knots, diminishing to around 5 knots early this afternoon, then becoming west late. Seas around 2 feet. Wave detail, west 2 feet at 4 seconds and south 1 foot at 7 seconds. Protected waters, a light chop. A slight chance of showers and thunderstorms late this morning. Tonight, west winds 5 to 10 knots. Seas around 2 feet. Wave detail, west 1 foot at 4 seconds and south 1 foot at 8 seconds. Protected waters, a light chop. Thursday, west winds 5 to 10 knots. Waves 1 foot or less. Wave detail, west 1 foot at 4 seconds and south 1 foot at 7 seconds. Protected waters, a light chop. A slight chance of showers and thunderstorms. Thursday night, southwest winds 5 to 10 knots. Waves 1 foot or less. Wave detail, west 1 foot at 3 seconds and south 1 foot at 7 seconds. Protected waters, a light chop. A slight chance of showers after midnight. Friday, southwest winds 5 to 10 knots. Seas around 2 feet. Wave detail, southwest 1 foot at 3 seconds and south 1 foot at 8 seconds. Protected waters, a light chop. Friday night, southwest winds 5 to 10 knots. Seas around 2 feet. Wave detail, southwest 1 foot at 3 seconds and south 1 foot at 8 seconds. Protected waters, a light chop. Saturday, southwest winds 5 to 10 knots. Seas around 2 feet. Protected waters, a light chop. Saturday night, west winds 5 to 10 knots. Seas around 2 feet. Protected waters, a light chop. Sunday, northwest winds 5 to 10 knots. Waves 1 foot or less. Protected waters, a light chop. Sunday night, west winds 5 to 10 knots. Seas around 2 feet. Protected waters, a light chop. Winds and waves higher and near thunderstorms. The coastal waters forecast for the following St. Andrews Bay waterways. Rest of today, northeast winds around 5 knots, becoming west this afternoon. Protected waters, a light chop. Tonight, west winds 5 to 10 knots, diminishing to around 5 knots after midnight. Protected waters, a light chop. A slight chance of showers and thunderstorms after midnight. Thursday, west winds around 5 knots, becoming southwest in the afternoon. Protected waters, a light chop. A chance of showers and thunderstorms. Thursday night, southwest winds 5 to 10 knots, diminishing to around 5 knots after midnight. Protected waters, a light chop. A slight chance of thunderstorms in the evening. A slight chance of showers. Friday, southwest winds around 5 knots, increasing to 5 to 10 knots in the afternoon. Protected waters, a light chop. Friday night, southwest winds 5 to 10 knots. Protected waters, a light chop. Saturday, southwest winds around 5 knots, increasing to 5 to 10 knots in the afternoon. Protected waters, a light chop. Saturday night, west winds 5 to 10 knots. Protected waters, a light chop. Sunday, northwest winds around 5 knots, becoming west in the afternoon. Protected waters.

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Sunday night, west winds 5 to 10 knots. Protected waters a light shop. Winds and waves higher in and near thunderstorms. The tropical weather outlook. For the North Atlantic, Caribbean Sea, and the Gulf of America, tropical cyclone formation is not expected during the next 7 days. The surf zone forecast general outlook. Early this morning, offshore buoys were observing westerly waves of about 2 feet at 5 or 6 seconds. These waves will push most directly onto the southwest and west-facing beaches of Bay and Gulf counties, posing a high risk of rip currents. From Thursday onward, gentle breezes over the eastern Gulf will produce insufficient surf for more than a moderate risk of rips. A brief couple of hours of high risk is possibly any afternoon during peak influence from the afternoon sea breeze. Based on communication with area beach officials, the following flags are flying at area beaches: Walton, Yellow Bay, Yellow State Park Gulf Beaches, Red West Facing Gulf Beaches, Red South Facing Gulf Beaches, Yellow Franklin, Yellow. Tide information for Wednesday, June 24, 2026. St. Mark's River entrance. Low 3:39 a.m., high 10:26 a.m., low 6:01 p.m. Apalachicola. High 11:16 a.m., low 8:14 p.m. St. Andrews Bay at Panama City. High 6:30 a.m., low 5:46 p.m. Note that the times of high and low tide are 3 minutes earlier at Shell Point than at the St. Mark's River entrance. The average water temperature at Apalachicola was 84.2 degrees. Sunrise and sunset in Tallahassee. June 24, 2026, sunrise 6:37 a.m. Eastern Daylight Time, sunset 8:43 p.m. Eastern Daylight Time. 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This broadcast originates from your National Weather Service office in Tallahassee, Florida. The latest weather and forecast information can also be accessed by calling our automated forecast line at 850-942-8851. The current time is 3:26 p.m. Eastern Daylight Time. These are the 3 p.m. Eastern Daylight Time conditions. At the Tallahassee Airport, it was mostly sunny. The temperature was 90 degrees. The wind was variable at 7 miles an hour. At Florida State University, the temperature was 90 degrees. The wind was northwest at 6 miles an hour. At Apalachicola, it was sunny. The temperature was 87 degrees. The wind was south at 12 miles an hour. At Panama City Northwest, it was sunny. The temperature was 88 degrees. The wind was variable at 3 miles an hour. At Dothan, it was sunny. The temperature was 85 degrees. The wind was northwest at 7 miles an hour. At Albany, it was mostly sunny. The temperature was 84 degrees. The wind was variable at 6 miles an hour. At Valdosta, it was sunny. The temperature was 87 degrees. The wind was calm. Over the marine area, at the buoy south of Apalachicola, winds were east at 4 knots. At the buoy south of Panama City, winds were calm. At the buoy south of Pensacola, winds were southeast at 4 knots. The forecast for the local area. Tonight, partly cloudy. Lows in the lower 70s. Northwest winds around 5 miles per hour this evening, becoming light and variable. Thursday, mostly sunny. A chance of showers and thunderstorms in the afternoon. Highs in the lower 90s. Light and variable winds, becoming southwest around 5 miles per hour in the afternoon. Chance of rain 50%. Thursday night, mostly cloudy. A chance of showers and thunderstorms in the evening. Lows in the lower 70s. Southwest winds around 5 miles per hour in the evening, becoming light and variable. Chance of rain 50%. Friday, mostly sunny. A slight chance of showers in the morning, then showers and thunderstorms likely in the afternoon. Humid with highs in the lower 90s. Southwest winds 5 to 10 miles per hour. Chance of rain 70%. Friday night, partly cloudy with showers and thunderstorms likely in the evening, then mostly clear after midnight. Lows in the mid-70s. Southwest winds 5 to 10 miles per hour. Chance of rain 70%. Saturday through Sunday night, mostly clear. Highs in the mid-90s. Lows in the mid-70s. Heat index values up to 105. Monday, sunny. A chance of showers and thunderstorms in the afternoon.

up to 20 nautical miles, coastal waters from Mexico Beach to Apalachicola out to 20 nautical miles, waters from Okaloosa-Walton County line to Mexico Beach 20 to 60 nautical miles, and waters from Mexico Beach to Apalachicola 20 to 60 nautical miles. Rest of today, north winds 5 to 10 knots, diminishing to around 5 knots early this afternoon, then becoming west late. Seas around 2 feet. Wave detail, west 2 feet at 4 seconds and south 1 foot at 7 seconds. Protected waters, a light chop. A slight chance of showers and thunderstorms late this morning. Tonight, west winds 5 to 10 knots. Seas around 2 feet. Wave detail, west 1 foot at 4 seconds and south 1 foot at 8 seconds. Protected waters, a light chop. Thursday, west winds 5 to 10 knots. Waves 1 foot or less. Wave detail, west 1 foot at 4 seconds and south 1 foot at 7 seconds. Protected waters, a light chop. A slight chance of showers and thunderstorms. Thursday night, southwest winds 5 to 10 knots. Waves 1 foot or less. Wave detail, west 1 foot at 3 seconds and south 1 foot at 7 seconds. Protected waters, a light chop. A slight chance of showers after midnight. Friday, southwest winds 5 to 10 knots. Seas around 2 feet. Wave detail, southwest 1 foot at 3 seconds and south 1 foot at 8 seconds. Protected waters, a light chop. Friday night, southwest winds 5 to 10 knots. Seas around 2 feet. Wave detail, southwest 1 foot at 3 seconds and south 1 foot at 8 seconds. Protected waters, a light chop. Saturday, southwest winds 5 to 10 knots. Seas around 2 feet. Protected waters, a light chop. Saturday night, west winds 5 to 10 knots. Seas around 2 feet. Protected waters, a light chop. Sunday, northwest winds 5 to 10 knots. Waves 1 foot or less. Protected waters, a light chop. Sunday night, west winds 5 to 10 knots. Seas around 2 feet. Protected waters, a light chop. Winds and waves higher and near thunderstorms. The coastal waters forecast for the following St. Andrews Bay waterways. Rest of today, northeast winds around 5 knots, becoming west this afternoon. Protected waters, a light chop. Tonight. Rest of today, northeast winds around 5 knots, becoming west this afternoon. Protected waters, a light chop. Tonight, west winds 5 to 10 knots, diminishing to around 5 knots after midnight. Protected waters, a light chop. A slight chance of showers and thunderstorms after midnight. Thursday, west winds around 5 knots, becoming southwest in the afternoon. Protected waters, a light chop. A chance of showers and thunderstorms. Thursday night, southwest winds 5 to 10 knots, diminishing to around 5 knots after midnight. Protected waters, a light chop. A slight chance of thunderstorms in the evening. A slight chance of showers. Friday, southwest winds around 5 knots, increasing to 5 to 10 knots in the afternoon. Protected waters, a light chop. Friday night, southwest winds 5 to 10 knots. Protected waters, a light chop. Saturday, southwest winds around 5 knots, increasing to 5 to 10 knots in the afternoon. Protected waters, a light chop. Saturday night, west winds 5 to 10 knots. Protected waters, a light chop. Sunday, northwest winds around 5 knots, becoming west in the afternoon. Protected waters, a light chop. Sunday night, west winds 5 to 10 knots. Protected waters, a light chop. Winds and waves higher and near thunderstorms. The Tropical Weather Outlook. For the North Atlantic, Caribbean Sea and the Gulf of America, tropical cyclone formation is not expected during the next 7 days. The Surf Zone Forecast General Outlook. Early this morning, offshore buoys were observing westerly waves of about 2 feet at 5 or 6 seconds. These waves were pushed most directly onto the southwest and west-facing beaches of Bay and Gulf counties, posing a high risk of rip currents. From Thursday onward, gentle breezes over the eastern Gulf will produce insufficient surf for more than a moderate risk of rips. A brief couple of hours of high risk is possibly any afternoon during peak influence from the afternoon sea breeze. Based on communication with area beach officials, the following flags are flying at area beaches: Walton, Yellow Bay, Yellow State Park Gulf Beaches, Red West Facing Gulf Beaches, Red South Facing Gulf Beaches, Yellow Franklin, Yellow. Tide information for Wednesday, June 24th.

May 26th, St. Mark's River entrance. Low 3:39 a.m., high 10:26 a.m., low 6:01 p.m. Apalachicola. High 11:16 a.m., low 8:14 p.m. St. Andrews Bay at Panama City. High 6:30 a.m., low 5:46 p.m. Note that the times of high and low tide are 3 minutes earlier at Shell Point than at the St. Mark's River entrance. The average water temperature at Apalachicola was 84.2 degrees. Sunrise and sunset in Tallahassee. June 24, 2026, sunrise 6:37 a.m. Eastern Daylight Time, sunset 8:43 p.m. Eastern Daylight Time. 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The latest weather and forecast information can also be accessed by calling our automated forecast line at 850-942-8851. The current time is 3:36 p.m. Eastern Daylight Time. These are the 3 p.m. Eastern Daylight Time conditions. At the Tallahassee Airport, it was mostly sunny. The temperature was 90 degrees. The wind was variable at 7 miles an hour. At Florida State University, the temperature was 90 degrees. The wind was northwest at 6 miles an hour. At Apalachicola, it was sunny. The temperature was 87 degrees. The wind was south at 12 miles an hour. At Panama City Northwest, it was sunny. The temperature was 88 degrees. The wind was variable at 3 miles an hour. At Dothan, it was sunny. The temperature was 85 degrees. The wind was northwest at 7 miles an hour. At Albany, it was mostly sunny. The temperature was 84 degrees. The wind was variable at 6 miles an hour. At Valdosta, it was sunny. The temperature was 87 degrees. The wind was calm. Over the marine area, at the buoy south of Apalachicola, winds were east at 4 knots. At the buoy south of Panama City, winds were calm. At the buoy south of Pensacola, winds were southeast at 4 knots. The forecast for the local area. Tonight, partly cloudy. Lows in the lower 70s. Northwest winds around 5 miles per hour this evening, becoming light and variable. Thursday, mostly sunny. A chance of showers and thunderstorms in the afternoon. Highs in the lower 90s. Light and variable winds, becoming southwest around 5 miles per hour in the afternoon. Chance of rain 50%. Thursday night, mostly cloudy. A chance of showers and thunderstorms in the evening. Lows in the lower 70s. Southwest winds around 5 miles per hour in the evening, becoming light and variable. Chance of rain 50%. Friday, mostly sunny. A slight chance of showers in the morning, then showers and thunderstorms likely in the afternoon. Humid with highs in the lower 90s. Southwest winds 5 to 10 miles per hour. Chance of rain 70%. Friday night, partly cloudy with showers and thunderstorms likely in the evening, then mostly clear after midnight. Lows in the mid-70s. Southwest winds 5 to 10 miles per hour. Chance of rain 70%. Saturday through Sunday night, mostly clear. Highs in the mid-90s. Lows in the mid-70s. Heat index values up to 105. Monday, sunny. A chance of showers and thunderstorms in the afternoon. Highs in the mid-90s. Chance of rain 40%. Heat index values up to 110. Monday night, partly cloudy with a chance of showers and thunderstorms. Lows in the mid-70s. Chance of rain 40%. Heat index values up to 105 early in the evening. Tuesday and Tuesday night, partly cloudy. A chance of showers and thunderstorms. Highs in the lower 90s. Lows in the mid-70s. Chance of rain 50%. Heat index values up to 105. Wednesday, sunny. A chance of showers and thunderstorms in the afternoon. Highs in the mid-90s. Chance of rain 40%. The coastal waters forecast for
for the following. Waters from Suwannee River to Apalachicola, Florida, extending from 20 to 60 nautical miles. Coastal waters from Okaloosa, Walton County line to Mexico Beach out to 20 nautical miles. Coastal waters from Mexico Beach to Apalachicola out to 20 nautical miles. Waters from Okaloosa, Walton County line to Mexico Beach 20 to 60 nautical miles. And waters from Mexico Beach to Apalachicola 20 to 60 nautical miles. Rest of today, north winds 5 to 10 knots, diminishing to around 5 knots early this afternoon, then becoming west late. Seas around 2 feet. Wave detail, west 2 feet at 4 seconds and south 1 foot at 7 seconds. Protected waters, a light chop. A slight chance of showers and thunderstorms late this morning. Tonight, west winds 5 to 10 knots. Seas around 2 feet. Wave detail, west 1 foot at 4 seconds and south 1 foot at 8 seconds. Protected waters, a light chop. Thursday, west winds 5 to 10 knots. Waves 1 foot or less. Wave detail, west 1 foot at 4 seconds and south 1 foot at 7 seconds. Protected waters, a light chop. A slight chance of showers and thunderstorms. Thursday night, southwest winds 5 to 10 knots. Waves 1 foot or less. Wave detail, west 1 foot at 3 seconds and south 1 foot at 7 seconds. Protected waters, a light chop. A slight chance of showers after midnight. Friday, southwest winds 5 to 10 knots. Seas around 2 feet. Wave detail, southwest 1 foot at 3 seconds and south 1 foot at 8 seconds. Protected waters, a light chop. Friday night, southwest winds 5 to 10 knots. Seas around 2 feet. Wave detail, southwest 1 foot at 3 seconds and south 1 foot at 8 seconds. Protected waters, a light chop. Saturday, southwest winds 5 to 10 knots. Seas around 2 feet. Protected waters, a light chop. Saturday night, west winds 5 to 10 knots. Seas around 2 feet. Protected waters, a light chop. Sunday, northwest winds 5 to 10 knots. Waves 1 foot or less. Protected waters, a light chop. Sunday night, west winds 5 to 10 knots. Seas around 2 feet. Protected waters, a light chop. Winds and waves higher and near thunderstorms. The coastal waters forecast for the following St. Andrews Bay waterways. Rest of today, northeast winds around 5 knots, becoming west this afternoon. Protected waters, a light chop. Tonight, west winds 5 to 10 knots, diminishing to around 5 knots after midnight. Protected waters, a light chop. A slight chance of showers and thunderstorms after midnight. Thursday, west winds around 5 knots, becoming southwest in the afternoon. Protected waters, a light chop. A chance of showers and thunderstorms. Thursday night, southwest winds 5 to 10 knots, diminishing to around 5 knots after midnight. Protected waters, a light chop. A slight chance of thunderstorms in the evening. A slight chance of showers. Friday, southwest winds around 5 knots, increasing to 5 to 10 knots in the afternoon. Protected waters, a light chop. Friday night, southwest winds 5 to 10 knots. Protected waters, a light chop. Saturday, southwest winds around 5 knots, increasing to 5 to 10 knots in the afternoon. Protected waters, a light chop. Saturday night, west winds 5 to 10 knots. Protected waters, a light chop. Sunday, northwest winds around 5 knots, becoming west in the afternoon. Protected waters, a light chop. Sunday night, west winds 5 to 10 knots. Protected waters, a light chop. Winds and waves higher and near thunderstorms. The Tropical Weather Outlook. For the North Atlantic, Caribbean Sea, and the Gulf of America, tropical cyclone formation is not expected during the next 7 days. The Surf Zone forecast general outlook. Early this morning, offshore buoys were observing westerly waves of about 2 feet at 5 or 6 seconds. These waves were pushed most directly onto the southwest and west-facing beaches of Bay and Gulf counties, posing a high risk of rip currents. From Thursday onward, gentle breezes over the eastern Gulf will produce insufficient surf for more than a moderate risk of rips. A brief couple of hours of high risk is possibly any afternoon during peak influence from the afternoon sea breeze. Based on communication with area beach officials, the following flags are flying at area beaches: Walton, Yellow Bay, Yellow State Park Gulf Beaches, Red West Facing Gulf Beaches, Red South Facing Gulf Beaches, Yellow Franklin, Yellow.
tide information for Wednesday, June 24th, 2026. St. Mark's River entrance. Low 3:39 a.m., high 10:26 a.m., low 6:01 p.m. Apalachicola. High 11:16 a.m., low 8:14 p.m. St. Andrews Bay at Panama City. High 6:30 a.m., low 5:46 p.m.

Note that the times of high and low tide are 3 minutes earlier at Shell Point than at the St. Mark's River entrance. The average water temperature at Apalachicola was 84.2 degrees. Sunrise and sunset in Tallahassee. June 24, 2026, sunrise 6:37 a.m. Eastern Daylight Time, sunset 8:43 p.m. Eastern Daylight Time. 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This broadcast originates from your National Weather Service office in Tallahassee, Florida. The latest weather and forecast information can also be accessed by calling our automated forecast line at 850-942-8851. The current time is 3:46 p.m. Eastern Daylight Time. These are the 3 p.m. Eastern Daylight Time conditions. At the Tallahassee Airport, it was mostly sunny. The temperature was 90 degrees. The wind was variable at 7 miles an hour. At Florida State University, the temperature was 90 degrees. The wind was northwest at 6 miles an hour. At Apalachicola, it was sunny. The temperature was 87 degrees. The wind was south at 12 miles an hour. At Panama City Northwest, it was sunny. The temperature was 88 degrees. The wind was variable at 3 miles an hour. At Dothan, it was sunny. The temperature was 85 degrees. The wind was northwest at 7 miles an hour. At Albany, it was mostly sunny. The temperature was 84 degrees. The wind was variable at 6 miles an hour. At Valdosta, it was sunny. The temperature was 87 degrees. The wind was calm. Over the marine area, at the buoy south of Apalachicola, winds were east at 4 knots. At the buoy south of Panama City, winds were calm. At the buoy south of Pensacola, winds were southeast at 4 knots. The forecast for the local area. Tonight, partly cloudy. Lows in the lower 70s. Northwest winds around 5 miles per hour this evening, becoming light and variable. Thursday, mostly sunny. A chance of showers and thunderstorms in the afternoon. Highs in the lower 90s. Light and variable winds, becoming southwest around 5 miles per hour in the afternoon. Chance of rain 50%. Thursday night, mostly cloudy. A chance of showers and thunderstorms in the evening. Lows in the lower 70s. Southwest winds around 5 miles per hour in the evening, becoming light and variable. Chance of rain 50%. Friday, mostly sunny. A slight chance of showers in the morning, then showers and thunderstorms likely in the afternoon. Humid with highs in the lower 90s. Southwest winds 5 to 10 miles per hour. Chance of rain 70%. Friday night, partly cloudy with showers and thunderstorms likely in the evening, then mostly clear after midnight. Lows in the mid-70s. Southwest winds 5 to 10 miles per hour. Chance of rain 70%. Saturday through Sunday night, mostly clear. Highs in the mid-90s. Lows in the mid-70s. Heat index values up to 105. Monday, sunny. A chance of showers and thunderstorms in the afternoon. Highs in the mid-90s. Chance of rain 40%. Heat index values up to 110. Monday night, partly cloudy with a chance of showers and thunderstorms. Lows in the mid-70s. Chance of rain 40%. Heat index values up to 105 early in the evening. Tuesday and Tuesday night, partly cloudy. A chance of showers and thunderstorms. Highs in the lower 90s. Lows in the mid-70s. Chance of rain 50%. Heat index values up to 105. Wednesday, sunny. A chance of showers and thunderstorms in the afternoon. Highs in the mid-90s. Chance of rain 40%. The coastal waters forecast for the following: waters from Suwannee River to Apalachicola, Florida, extending from 20 to 60 nautical miles, coastal waters from Okaloosa-Walton County line to Mexico Beach out to 20 nautical miles, coastal waters from Mexico Beach to Apalachicola out to 20 nautical miles, waters from Okaloosa-Walton County line to Mexico Beach 20 to 60 nautical miles, and waters from Mexico Beach to Apalachicola 20 to 60 nautical miles. Rest of today, north winds 5 to 10 knots, diminishing to around 5 knots early this afternoon, then becoming west late. Seas around 2 feet. Wave detail, west 2 feet at 4 seconds and south 1 foot at 7 seconds. Protected waters a light chop,

A slight chance of showers and thunderstorms late this morning. Tonight, west winds 5 to 10 knots. Seas around 2 feet. Wave detail, west 1 foot at 4 seconds and south 1 foot at 8 seconds. Protected waters a light shop. Thursday, west winds 5 to 10 knots. Waves 1 foot or less. Wave detail, west 1 foot at 4 seconds and south 1 foot at 7 seconds. Protected waters a light shop. A slight chance of showers and thunderstorms. Thursday night, southwest winds 5 to 10 knots. Waves 1 foot or less. Wave detail, west 1 foot at 3 seconds and south 1 foot at 7 seconds. Protected waters a light shop. A slight chance of showers after midnight. Friday, southwest winds 5 to 10 knots. Seas around 2 feet. Wave detail, southwest 1 foot at 3 seconds and south 1 foot at 8 seconds. Protected waters a light shop. Friday night, southwest winds 5 to 10 knots. Seas around 2 feet. Wave detail, southwest 1 foot at 3 seconds and south 1 foot at 8 seconds. Protected waters a light shop. Saturday, southwest winds 5 to 10 knots. Seas around 2 feet. Protected waters a light shop. Saturday night, west winds 5 to 10 knots. Seas around 2 feet. Protected waters a light shop. Sunday, northwest winds 5 to 10 knots. 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Sunday night, west winds 5 to 10 knots. Seas around 2 feet. Protected waters a light shop. Winds and waves higher and near thunderstorms. The coastal waters forecast for the following waters from Suwannee River to Apalachicola, Florida, extending from 20 to 60 nautical miles. Coastal waters from Okaloosa, Walton County line to Mexico Beach out to 20 nautical miles. Coastal waters from Mexico Beach to Apalachicola out to 20 nautical miles. Waters from Okaloosa, Walton County line to Mexico Beach 20 to 60 nautical miles. And waters from Mexico Beach to Apalachicola 20 to 60 nautical miles. Tonight, west winds 5 to 10 knots. Seas around 2 feet this evening, then 1 foot or less. Wave detail, west 1 foot at 4 seconds and south 1 foot at 7 seconds, becoming west 1 foot at 4 seconds and south 1 foot at 8 seconds. Protected waters a light shop. Thursday, west winds 5 to 10 knots. Waves 1 foot or less. Wave detail, west 1 foot at 4 seconds and south 1 foot at 8 seconds. Protected waters a light shop. A chance of showers and thunderstorms in the morning. Thursday night, southwest winds 5 to 10 knots. Waves 1 foot or less, then around 2 feet after midnight. Wave detail, west 1 foot at 4 seconds and south 1 foot at 7 seconds, becoming west 1 foot at 3 seconds and south 1 foot at 8 seconds. Protected waters a light shop. A slight chance of showers and thunderstorms after midnight. Friday, southwest winds 5 to 10 knots. Seas around 2 feet. Wave detail, southwest 1 foot at 3 seconds and south 1 foot at 8 seconds. Protected waters a light shop. A slight chance of showers and thunderstorms. Friday night, southwest winds 5 to 10 knots. Seas around 2 feet. Wave detail, southwest 1 foot at 3 seconds and south 1 foot at 8 seconds. Protected waters a light shop. Saturday, southwest winds around 5 knots, increasing to 5 to 10 knots in the afternoon. Seas around 2 feet. Wave detail, southwest 1 foot at 3 seconds and south 1 foot at 8 seconds. Protected waters a light shop. Saturday night, west winds 5 to 10 knots. Seas around 2 feet. 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Sunday, northwest winds 5 to 10 knots. 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Sunday night, west winds 5 to 10 knots. Seas around 2 feet. 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Monday, northwest winds 5 to 10 knots. Seas around 2 feet. Protected waters a light shop. A slight chance of showers and thunderstorms in the afternoon. Monday night, northwest winds 5 to 10 knots. Seas around 2 feet. Protected waters a light shop. A chance of showers and thunderstorms. Winds and waves higher and near thunderstorms. The coastal waters forecast for the following St. Andrews Bay waterways. Tonight, west winds 5 to 10 knots, becoming northwest late this evening and overnight. Protected waters alike.

Chop. Thursday. Northwest winds around 5 knots, becoming southwest in the afternoon. Protected waters, a light chop. A chance of showers and thunderstorms. Thursday night. Southwest winds 5 to 10 knots, becoming south after midnight. Protected waters, a light chop. A chance of showers. A chance of thunderstorms, mainly in the evening. Friday, southwest winds 5 to 10 knots. Protected waters, a light chop. A chance of showers. A slight chance of thunderstorms in the morning, then a chance of thunderstorms in the afternoon. Friday night, southwest winds 5 to 10 knots. Protected waters, a light chop. Saturday, southwest winds around 5 knots, increasing to 5 to 10 knots in the afternoon. Protected waters, a light chop. Saturday night, west winds 5 to 10 knots. Protected waters, a light chop. Sunday, northwest winds around 5 knots, becoming west in the afternoon. Protected waters, a light chop. Sunday night, west winds 5 to 10 knots. Protected waters, a light chop. Monday, northwest winds 5 to 10 knots. Protected waters, a light chop. A slight chance of showers and thunderstorms in the afternoon. Monday night, west winds 5 to 10 knots, becoming northwest after midnight. Protected waters, a light chop. A chance of showers and thunderstorms. Winds and waves higher in and near thunderstorms. The Tropical Weather Outlook. For the North Atlantic, Caribbean Sea, and the Gulf of America, tropical cyclone formation is not expected during the next 7 days. The Surf Zone Forecast General Outlook. Early this morning, offshore buoys were observing westerly waves of about 2 feet at 5 or 6 seconds. These waves were pushed most directly onto the southwest and west-facing beaches of Bay and Gulf counties, posing a high risk of rip currents. From Thursday onward, gentle breezes over the eastern Gulf will produce insufficient surf for more than a moderate risk of rips. A brief couple of hours of high risk is possibly any afternoon during peak influence from the afternoon sea breeze. Based on communication with area beach officials, the following flags are flying at area beaches: Walton, Yellow Bay, Yellow State Park Gulf Beaches, Red West Facing Gulf Beaches, Red South Facing Gulf Beaches, Yellow Franklin, Yellow. Tide information for Wednesday, June 24, 2026. St. Mark's River entrance. Low 3:39 a.m., high 10:26 a.m., low 6:01 p.m. Apalachicola. High 11:16 a.m., low 8:14 p.m. St. Andrews Bay at Panama City. High 6:30 a.m., low 5:46 p.m. Note that the times of high and low tide are 3 minutes earlier at Shell Point than at the St. Mark's River entrance. The average water temperature at Apalachicola was 84.2 degrees. Sunrise and sunset in Tallahassee. June 24, 2026, sunrise 6:37 a.m. Eastern Daylight Time, sunset 8:43 p.m. Eastern Daylight Time. 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The latest weather and forecast information can also be accessed by calling our automated forecast line at 850-942-8851. The current time is 3:59 p.m. Eastern Daylight Time. These are the 3 p.m. Eastern Daylight Time conditions. At the Tallahassee Airport, it was mostly sunny. The temperature was 90 degrees. The wind was variable at 7 miles an hour. At Florida State University, the temperature was 90 degrees. The wind was northwest at 6 miles an hour. At Apalachicola, it was sunny. The temperature was 87 degrees. The wind was south at 12 miles an hour. At Panama City Northwest, it was sunny. The temperature was 88 degrees. The wind was variable at 3 miles an hour. At Dothan, it was sunny. The temperature was 85 degrees. The wind was northwest at 7 miles an hour. At Albany, it was mostly sunny. The temperature was 84 degrees. The wind was variable at 6 miles an hour. At Valdosta, it was sunny. The temperature was 87 degrees. The wind was calm. Over the marine area, at the buoy south of Apalachicola, winds were east, at 4 knots. At the buoy south of Panama City, winds were calm. At the buoy south of Pensacola, winds were southeast, at 4 knots. The forecast for the local area. Tonight, partly cloudy. Lows in the

lower 70s. Northwest winds around 5 miles per hour this evening, becoming light and variable. Thursday, mostly sunny. A chance of showers and thunderstorms in the afternoon. Highs in the lower 90s. Light and variable winds, becoming southwest around 5 miles per hour in the afternoon. Chance of rain 50%. Thursday night, mostly cloudy. A chance of showers and thunderstorms in the evening. Lows in the lower 70s. Southwest winds around 5 miles per hour in the evening, becoming light and variable. Chance of rain 50%. Friday, mostly sunny. A slight chance of showers in the morning, then showers and thunderstorms likely in the afternoon. Humid with highs in the lower 90s. Southwest winds 5 to 10 miles per hour. Chance of rain 70%. Friday night, partly cloudy with showers and thunderstorms likely in the evening, then mostly clear after midnight. Lows in the mid-70s. Southwest winds 5 to 10 miles per hour. Chance of rain 70%. Saturday through Sunday night, mostly clear. Highs in the mid-90s. Lows in the mid-70s. Heat index values up to 105. Monday, sunny. A chance of showers and thunderstorms in the afternoon. Highs in the mid-90s. Chance of rain 40%. Heat index values up to 110. Monday night, partly cloudy with a chance of showers and thunderstorms. Lows in the mid-70s. Chance of rain 40%. Heat index values up to 105 early in the evening. Tuesday and Tuesday night, partly cloudy. A chance of showers and thunderstorms. Highs in the lower 90s. Lows in the mid-70s. Chance of rain 50%. Heat index values up to 105. Wednesday, sunny. A chance of showers and thunderstorms in the afternoon. Highs in the mid-90s. Chance of rain 40%. The coastal waters forecast for the following waters from Suwannee River to Apalachicola, Florida, extending from 20 to 60 nautical miles. Coastal waters from Okaloosa-Walton County line to Mexico Beach out to 20 nautical miles. Coastal waters from Mexico Beach to Apalachicola out to 20 nautical miles. Waters from Okaloosa-Walton County line to Mexico Beach 20 to 60 nautical miles. And waters from Mexico Beach to Apalachicola 20 to 60 nautical miles. Tonight, west winds 5 to 10 knots. Seas around 2 feet this evening, then 1 foot or less. Wave detail, west 1 foot at 4 seconds and south 1 foot at 7 seconds, becoming west 1 foot at 4 seconds and south 1 foot at 8 seconds. Protected waters a light chop. Thursday, west winds 5 to 10 knots. Waves 1 foot or less. Wave detail, west 1 foot at 4 seconds and south 1 foot at 8 seconds. Protected waters a light chop. A chance of showers and thunderstorms in the morning. Thursday night, southwest winds 5 to 10 knots. Waves 1 foot or less, then around 2 feet after midnight. Wave detail, west 1 foot at 4 seconds and south 1 foot at 7 seconds, becoming west 1 foot at 3 seconds and south 1 foot at 8 seconds. Protected waters a light chop. A slight chance of showers and thunderstorms after midnight. Friday, southwest winds 5 to 10 knots. Seas around 2 feet. Wave detail, southwest 1 foot at 3 seconds and south 1 foot at 8 seconds. Protected waters a light chop. A slight chance of showers and thunderstorms. Friday night, southwest winds 5 to 10 knots. Seas around 2 feet. Wave detail, southwest 1 foot at 3 seconds and south 1 foot at 8 seconds. Protected waters a light chop. Saturday, southwest winds around 5 knots. Increasing to 5 to 10 knots in the afternoon. Seas around 2 feet. Wave detail, southwest 1 foot at 3 seconds and south 1 foot at 8 seconds. Protected waters a light chop. Saturday night, west winds 5 to 10 knots. Seas around 2 feet. Protected waters a light chop. Sunday, northwest winds 5 to 10 knots. Waves 1 foot or less. Protected waters a light chop. Sunday night, west winds 5 to 10 knots. Seas around 2 feet. Protected waters a light chop. Monday, northwest winds 5 to 10 knots. Seas around 2 feet. Protected waters a light chop. A slight chance of showers and thunderstorms in the afternoon. Monday night, northwest winds 5 to 10 knots. Seas around 2 feet. Protected waters a light chop.
a chance of showers and thunderstorms. Winds and waves higher and near thunderstorms. The coastal waters forecast for the following St. Andrews Bay waterways. Tonight, west winds 5 to 10 knots, becoming northwest late this evening and overnight. Protected waters a light chop. Thursday, northwest winds around 5 knots, becoming southwest in the afternoon. Protected waters a light chop. A chance of showers and thunderstorms. Thursday night, southwest winds 5 to 10 knots, becoming south after midnight. Protected waters a light chop. A chance of showers. A chance of thunderstorms, mainly in the evening. Friday, southwest winds 5 to 10 knots. Protected waters a light chop. A chance of showers. A slight chance of thunderstorms in the morning, then a chance of thunderstorms in the afternoon. Friday night, southwest winds 5 to 10 knots. Protected waters a light chop. Saturday, southwest winds around 5 knots, increasing to 5 to 10 knots in the afternoon. Protected waters a light chop. Saturday night, west winds 5 to 10 knots. Protected waters a light chop. Sunday, northwest winds around 5 knots, becoming west in the afternoon. Protected waters a light chop. Sunday night, west winds 5 to 10 knots. Protected waters a light chop. Monday, northwest winds 5 to 10 knots. Protected waters a light chop. A slight chance of showers and thunderstorms in the afternoon. Monday night, west winds 5 to 10 knots, becoming northwest after midnight. Protected waters a light chop. A chance of showers and thunderstorms. Winds and waves higher and near thunderstorms. The Tropical Weather Outlook. For the North Atlantic, Caribbean Sea and the Gulf of America, tropical cyclone formation is not expected during the next 7 days. The Surf Zone forecasts general outlook. Early this morning, offshore buoys were observing westerly waves of about 2 feet at 5 or 6 seconds. These waves were pushed most directly onto the southwest and west-facing beaches of Bay and Gulf counties, posing a high risk of rip currents. From Thursday onward, gentle breezes over the eastern Gulf will produce insufficient surf for more than a moderate risk of rips. A brief couple of hours of high risk is possibly any afternoon during peak influence from the afternoon sea breeze. Based on communication with area beach officials, the following flags are flying at area beaches: Walton, Yellow Bay, Yellow State Park Gulf Beaches, Red West Facing Gulf Beaches, Red South Facing Gulf Beaches, Yellow Franklin, Yellow. Tide information for Wednesday, June 24, 2026. St. Mark's River entrance. Low 3:39 a.m., high 10:26 a.m., low 6:01 p.m. Apalachicola. High 11:16 a.m., low 8:14 p.m. St. Andrews Bay at Panama City. High 6:30 a.m., low 5:46 p.m. Note that the times of high and low tide are 3 minutes earlier at Shell Point than at the St. Mark's River entrance. The average water temperature at Apalachicola was 84.2 degrees. Sunrise and sunset in Tallahassee. June 24, 2026, sunrise 6:37 a.m. Eastern Daylight Time, sunset 8:43 p.m. Eastern Daylight Time. 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The latest weather and forecast information can also be accessed by calling our automated forecast line at 850-942-8851. The current time is 4:09 p.m. Eastern Daylight Time. These are the 4 p.m. Eastern Daylight Time conditions. At the Tallahassee Airport, it was mostly sunny. The temperature was 91 degrees. The wind was west at 9 miles an hour. The report from Florida State University was not available. At Apalachicola, it was sunny. The temperature was 88 degrees. The wind was southwest at 13 miles an hour. At Panama City Northwest, it was mostly sunny. The temperature was 89 degrees. The wind was calm. At Dothan, it was sunny. The temperature was 86 degrees. The wind was variable at 3 miles an hour. At Albany, it was partly sunny. The temperature was 88 degrees. The wind was east at 6 miles an hour. At Valdosta, it was sunny. The temperature was 88 degrees. The wind was north at 6 miles an hour. Over the marine area, at the buoy south of Apalachicola, winds were southeast at 4 knots.
at the buoy south of Panama

City, winds were calm. At the buoy south of Pensacola, winds were south at 6 knots. The forecast for the local area. Tonight, partly cloudy. Lows in the lower 70s. Northwest winds around 5 miles per hour this evening, becoming light and variable. Thursday, mostly sunny. A chance of showers and thunderstorms in the afternoon. Highs in the lower 90s. Light and variable winds, becoming southwest around 5 miles per hour in the afternoon. Chance of rain 50%. Thursday night, mostly cloudy. A chance of showers and thunderstorms in the evening. Lows in the lower 70s. Southwest winds around 5 miles per hour in the evening, becoming light and variable. Chance of rain 50%. Friday, mostly sunny. A slight chance of showers in the morning, then showers and thunderstorms likely in the afternoon. Humid with highs in the lower 90s. Southwest winds 5 to 10 miles per hour. Chance of rain 70%. Friday night, partly cloudy with showers and thunderstorms likely in the evening, then mostly clear after midnight. Lows in the mid-70s. Southwest winds 5 to 10 miles per hour. Chance of rain 70%. Saturday through Sunday night, mostly clear. Highs in the mid-90s. Lows in the mid-70s. Heat index values up to 105. Monday, sunny. A chance of showers and thunderstorms in the afternoon. Highs in the mid-90s. Chance of rain 40%. Heat index values up to 110. Monday night, partly cloudy with a chance of showers and thunderstorms. Lows in the mid-70s. Chance of rain 40%. Heat index values up to 105 early in the evening. Tuesday and Tuesday night, partly cloudy. A chance of showers and thunderstorms. Highs in the lower 90s. Lows in the mid-70s. Chance of rain 50%. Heat index values up to 105. Wednesday, sunny. A chance of showers and thunderstorms in the afternoon. Highs in the mid-90s. Chance of rain 40%. The coastal waters forecast for the following waters from Suwannee River to Apalachicola, Florida, extending from 20 to 60 nautical miles. Coastal waters from Okaloosa, Walton County line to Mexico Beach out to 20 nautical miles. Coastal waters from Mexico Beach to Apalachicola out to 20 nautical miles. Waters from Okaloosa, Walton County line to Mexico Beach 20 to 60 nautical miles. And waters from Mexico Beach to Apalachicola 20 to 60 nautical miles. Tonight, west winds 5 to 10 knots. Seas around 2 feet this evening, then 1 foot or less. Wave detail, west 1 foot at 4 seconds and south 1 foot at 7 seconds, becoming west 1 foot at 4 seconds and south 1 foot at 8 seconds. Protected waters a light chop. Thursday, west winds 5 to 10 knots. Waves 1 foot or less. Wave detail, west 1 foot at 4 seconds and south 1 foot at 8 seconds. Protected waters a light chop. A chance of showers and thunderstorms in the morning. Thursday night, southwest winds 5 to 10 knots. Waves 1 foot or less, then around 2 feet after midnight. Wave detail, west 1 foot at 4 seconds and south 1 foot at 7 seconds, becoming west 1 foot at 3 seconds and south 1 foot at 8 seconds. Protected waters a light chop. A slight chance of showers and thunderstorms after midnight. Friday, southwest winds 5 to 10 knots. Seas around 2 feet. Wave detail, southwest 1 foot at 3 seconds and south 1 foot at 8 seconds. Protected waters a light chop. A slight chance of showers and thunderstorms. Friday night, southwest winds 5 to 10 knots. Seas around 2 feet. Wave detail, southwest 1 foot at 3 seconds and south 1 foot at 8 seconds. Protected waters a light chop. Saturday, southwest winds around 5 knots, increasing to 5 to 10 knots in the afternoon. Seas around 2 feet. Wave detail, southwest 1 foot at 3 seconds and south 1 foot at 8 seconds. Protected waters a light chop. Saturday night, west winds 5 to 10 knots. Seas around 2 feet. Protected waters a light chop. Sunday, northwest winds 5 to 10 knots. Waves 1 foot or less. Protected waters a light chop. Sunday night, west winds 5 to 10 knots. Seas around 2 feet. Protected waters a light chop. Monday, northwest winds 5 to 10 knots. Seas around 2 feet. Protected waters a light chop.
a slight chance of showers and thunderstorms in the afternoon. Monday night, northwest winds 5 to 10 knots. Seas around 2 feet. Protected waters a light chop. A chance of showers and thunderstorms. Winds and waves higher in and near thunderstorms. The coastal waters forecast for the following St. Andrews Bay waterways. Tonight, west winds 5 to 10 knots, becoming northwest late this evening and overnight. Protected waters a light chop. Thursday, northwest winds around 5 knots, becoming southwest in the afternoon. Protected waters a light chop. A chance of showers and thunderstorms. Thursday night, southwest winds 5 to 10 knots, becoming south after midnight. Protected waters a light chop. A chance of showers. A chance of thunderstorms, mainly in the evening. Friday, southwest winds 5 to 10 knots. Protected waters a light chop. A chance of showers. A slight chance of thunderstorms in the morning, then a chance of thunderstorms in the afternoon. Friday night, southwest winds 5 to 10 knots. Protected waters a light chop. Saturday, southwest winds around 5 knots, increasing to 5 to 10 knots in the afternoon. Protected waters a light chop. Saturday night, west winds 5 to 10 knots. Protected waters a light chop. Sunday, northwest winds around 5 knots, becoming west in the afternoon. Protected waters a light chop. Sunday night, west winds 5 to 10 knots. Protected waters a light chop. Monday, northwest winds 5 to 10 knots. Protected waters a light chop. A slight chance of showers and thunderstorms in the afternoon. Monday night, west winds 5 to 10 knots, becoming northwest after midnight. Protected waters a light chop. A chance of showers and thunderstorms. Winds and waves higher in and near thunderstorms. The Tropical Weather Outlook. For the North Atlantic, Caribbean Sea, and the Gulf of America, tropical cyclone formation is not expected during the next 7 days. The Surf Zone forecast general outlook. Early this morning, offshore buoys were observing westerly waves of about 2 feet at 5 or 6 seconds. These waves were pushed most directly onto the southwest and west-facing beaches of Bay and Gulf counties, posing a high risk of rip currents. From Thursday onward, gentle breezes over the eastern Gulf will produce insufficient surf for more than a moderate risk of rips. A brief couple of hours of high risk is possibly any afternoon during peak influence from the afternoon sea breeze. Based on communication with area beach officials, the following flags are flying at area beaches: Walton, Yellow Bay, Yellow State Park Gulf Beaches, Red West Facing Gulf Beaches, Red South Facing Gulf Beaches, Yellow Franklin, Yellow. Tide information for Wednesday, June 24, 2026. St. Marks River entrance. Low 3:39 a.m., high 10:26 a.m., low 6:01 p.m. Apalachicola. High 11:16 a.m., low 8:14 p.m. St. Andrews Bay at Panama City. High 6:30 a.m., low 5:46 p.m. Note that the times of high and low tide are 3 minutes earlier at Shell Point than at the St. Marks River entrance. The average water temperature at Apalachicola was 84.2 degrees. Sunrise and sunset in Tallahassee. June 24, 2026, sunrise 6:37 a.m. Eastern Daylight Time, sunset 8:43 p.m. Eastern Daylight Time. 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This broadcast originates from your National Weather Service office in Tallahassee, Florida. The latest weather and forecast information can also be accessed by calling our automated forecast line at 850-942-8851. The current time is 4:19 p.m. Eastern Daylight Time. These are the 4 p.m. Eastern Daylight Time conditions. At the Tallahassee Airport, it was mostly sunny. The temperature was 91 degrees. The wind was west at 9 miles an hour. At Florida State University, the temperature was 90 degrees. The wind was northeast at 6 miles an hour. At Apalachicola, it was sunny. The temperature was 88 degrees. The wind was southwest at 13 miles an hour. At Panama City Northwest, it was mostly sunny. The temperature was 89 degrees. The wind was calm. At Dothan, it was sunny. The temperature was 86 degrees. The wind was variable at 3 miles an hour. At Albany, it was partly sunny. The temperature was 88 degrees.
The wind was east at 6 miles an hour.

0: hour.
1: At Valdosta, it was sunny. The temperature was 88 degrees. The wind was north at 6 miles an hour. Over the marine area, at the buoy south of Apalachicola, winds were south at 4 knots. At the buoy south of Panama City, winds were calm. At the buoy south of Pensacola, winds were south at 6 knots. The forecast for the local area. Tonight, partly cloudy. Lows in the lower 70s. Northwest winds around 5 miles per hour this evening, becoming light and variable. Thursday, mostly sunny. A chance of showers and thunderstorms in the afternoon. Highs in the lower 90s. Light and variable winds, becoming southwest around 5 miles per hour in the afternoon. Chance of rain 50%. Thursday night, mostly cloudy. A chance of showers and thunderstorms in the evening. Lows in the lower 70s. Southwest winds around 5 miles per hour in the evening, becoming light and variable. Chance of rain 50%. Friday, mostly sunny. A slight chance of showers in the morning, then showers and thunderstorms likely in the afternoon. Humid with highs in the lower 90s. Southwest winds 5 to 10 miles per hour. Chance of rain 70%. Friday night, partly cloudy with showers and thunderstorms likely in the evening, then mostly clear after midnight. Lows in the mid-70s. Southwest winds 5 to 10 miles per hour. Chance of rain 70%. Saturday through Sunday night, mostly clear. Highs in the mid-90s. Lows in the mid-70s. Heat index values up to 105. Monday, sunny. A chance of showers and thunderstorms in the afternoon. Highs in the mid-90s. Chance of rain 40%. Heat index values up to 110. Monday night, partly cloudy with a chance of showers and thunderstorms. Lows in the mid-70s. Chance of rain 40%. Heat index values up to 105 early in the evening. Tuesday and Tuesday night, partly cloudy. A chance of showers and thunderstorms. Highs in the lower 90s. Lows in the mid-70s. Chance of rain 50%. Heat index values up to 105. Wednesday, sunny. A chance of showers and thunderstorms in the afternoon. Highs in the mid-90s. Chance of rain 40%. The coastal waters forecast for the following: waters from Suwannee River to Apalachicola, Florida, extending from 20 to 60 nautical miles. Coastal waters from Okaloosa-Walton County line to Mexico Beach out to 20 nautical miles. Coastal waters from Mexico Beach to Apalachicola out to 20 nautical miles. Waters from Okaloosa-Walton County line to Mexico Beach 20 to 60 nautical miles. And waters from Mexico Beach to Apalachicola 20 to 60 nautical miles. Tonight, west winds 5 to 10 knots. Seas around 2 feet this evening, then 1 foot or less. Wave detail, west 1 foot at 4 seconds and south 1 foot at 7 seconds, becoming west 1 foot at 4 seconds and south 1 foot at 8 seconds. Protected waters a light chop. Thursday, west winds 5 to 10 knots. Waves 1 foot or less. Wave detail, west 1 foot at 4 seconds and south 1 foot at 8 seconds. Protected waters a light chop. A chance of showers and thunderstorms in the morning. Thursday night, southwest winds 5 to 10 knots. Waves 1 foot or less, then around 2 feet after midnight. Wave detail, west 1 foot at 4 seconds and south 1 foot at 7 seconds, becoming west 1 foot at 3 seconds and south 1 foot at 8 seconds. Protected waters a light chop. A slight chance of showers and thunderstorms after midnight. Friday, southwest winds 5 to 10 knots. Seas around 2 feet. Wave detail, southwest 1 foot at 3 seconds and south 1 foot at 8 seconds. Protected waters a light chop. A slight chance of showers and thunderstorms. Friday night, southwest winds 5 to 10 knots. Seas around 2 feet. Wave detail, southwest 1 foot at 3 seconds and south 1 foot at 8 seconds. Protected waters a light chop. Saturday, southwest winds around 5 knots. Increasing to 5 to 10 knots in the afternoon. Seas around 2 feet. Wave detail, southwest 1 foot at 3 seconds and south 1 foot at 8 seconds. Protected waters a light chop. Saturday night, west winds 5 to 10 knots. Seas around 2 feet. Protected waters a light chop. Sunday, northwest winds 5 to 10 knots. Waves 1 foot or less. Protected waters a light chop.

Sunday night, west winds 5 to 10 knots. Seas around 2 feet. Protected waters a light chop. Monday, northwest winds 5 to 10 knots. Seas around 2 feet. Protected waters a light chop. A slight chance of showers and thunderstorms in the afternoon. Monday night, northwest winds 5 to 10 knots. Seas around 2 feet. Protected waters a light chop. A chance of showers and thunderstorms. Winds and waves higher and near thunderstorms. The coastal waters forecast for the following St. Andrews Bay waterways. Tonight, west winds 5 to 10 knots, becoming northwest late this evening and overnight. Protected waters a light chop. Thursday, northwest winds around 5 knots, becoming southwest in the afternoon. Protected waters a light chop. A chance of showers and thunderstorms. Thursday night, southwest winds 5 to 10 knots, becoming south after midnight. Protected waters a light chop. A chance of showers. A chance of thunderstorms, mainly in the evening. Friday, southwest winds 5 to 10 knots. Protected waters a light chop. A chance of showers. A slight chance of thunderstorms in the morning, then a chance of thunderstorms in the afternoon. Friday night, southwest winds 5 to 10 knots. Protected waters a light chop. Saturday, southwest winds around 5 knots, increasing to 5 to 10 knots in the afternoon. Protected waters a light chop. Saturday night, west winds 5 to 10 knots. Protected waters a light chop. Sunday, northwest winds around 5 knots, becoming west in the afternoon. Protected waters a light chop. Sunday night, west winds 5 to 10 knots. Protected waters a light chop. Monday, northwest winds 5 to 10 knots. Protected waters a light chop. A slight chance of showers and thunderstorms in the afternoon. Monday night, west winds 5 to 10 knots, becoming northwest after midnight. Protected waters a light chop. A chance of showers and thunderstorms. Winds and waves higher and near thunderstorms. The Tropical Weather Outlook. For the North Atlantic, Caribbean Sea and the Gulf of America, tropical cyclone formation is not expected during the next 7 days. The Surf Zone Forecast General Outlook. Early this morning, offshore buoys were observing westerly waves of about 2 feet at 5 or 6 seconds. These waves were pushed most directly onto the southwest and west-facing beaches of Bay and Gulf counties, posing a high risk of rip currents. From Thursday onward, gentle breezes over the eastern Gulf will produce insufficient surf for more than a moderate risk of rips. A brief couple of hours of high risk is possibly any afternoon during peak influence from the afternoon sea breeze. Based on communication with area beach officials, the following flags are flying at area beaches: Walton, Yellow Bay, Yellow State Park Gulf Beaches, Red West Facing Gulf Beaches, Red South Facing Gulf Beaches, Yellow Franklin, Yellow. Tide information for Wednesday, June 24, 2026. St. Mark's River entrance. Low 3:39 a.m., high 10:26 a.m., low 6:01 p.m. Apalachicola. High 11:16 a.m., low 8:14 p.m. St. Andrews Bay at Panama City. High 6:30 a.m., low 5:46 p.m. Note that the times of high and low tide are 3 minutes earlier at Shell Point than at the St. Mark's River entrance. The average water temperature at Apalachicola was 84.2 degrees. Sunrise and sunset in Tallahassee. June 24, 2026, sunrise 6:37 a.m. Eastern Daylight Time, sunset 8:43 p.m. Eastern Daylight Time. 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The latest weather and forecast information can also be accessed by calling our automated forecast line at 850-942-8851. The current time is 4:29 p.m. Eastern Daylight Time. These are the 4 p.m. Eastern Daylight Time conditions. At the Tallahassee Airport, it was mostly sunny. The temperature was 91 degrees. The wind was west at 9 miles an hour. At Florida State University, the temperature was 90 degrees. The wind was northeast at 6 miles an hour. At Apalachicola, it was sunny. The temperature was 88 degrees. The wind was southwest at 13 miles an hour. At Panama City Northwest, it was mostly sunny. The temperature was 89 degrees.

highs in the lower 90s. Light and variable winds, becoming southwest around 5 miles per hour in the afternoon. Chance of rain 50%. Thursday night, mostly cloudy. A chance of showers and thunderstorms in the evening. Lows in the lower 70s. Southwest winds around 5 miles per hour in the evening, becoming light and variable. Chance of rain 50%. Friday, mostly sunny. A slight chance of showers in the morning, then showers and thunderstorms likely in the afternoon. Humid with highs in the lower 90s. Southwest winds 5 to 10 miles per hour. Chance of rain 70%. Friday night, partly cloudy with showers and thunderstorms likely in the evening, then mostly clear after midnight. Lows in the mid-70s. Southwest winds 5 to 10 miles per hour. Chance of rain 70%. Saturday through Sunday night, mostly clear. Highs in the mid-90s. Lows in the mid-70s. Heat index values up to 105. Monday, sunny. A chance of showers and thunderstorms in the afternoon. Highs in the mid-90s. Chance of rain 40%. Heat index values up to 110. Monday night, partly cloudy with a chance of showers and thunderstorms. Lows in the mid-70s. Chance of rain 40%. Heat index values up to 105 early in the evening. Tuesday and Tuesday night, partly cloudy. A chance of showers and thunderstorms. Highs in the lower 90s. Lows in the mid-70s. Chance of rain 50%. Heat index values up to 105. Wednesday, sunny. A chance of showers and thunderstorms in the afternoon. Chance of rain 50%. Heat index values up to 105. Wednesday, sunny. A chance of showers and thunderstorms in the afternoon. Highs in the mid-90s. Chance of rain 40%. The coastal waters forecast for the following waters from Suwannee River to Apalachicola, Florida, extending from 20 to 60 nautical miles, coastal waters from Okaloosa-Walton County line to Mexico Beach out to 20 nautical miles, coastal waters from Mexico Beach to Apalachicola out to 20 nautical miles, waters from Okaloosa-Walton County line to Mexico Beach 20 to 60 nautical miles, and waters from Mexico Beach to Apalachicola 20 to 60 nautical miles. Tonight, west winds 5 to 10 knots. Seas around 2 feet this evening, then 1 foot or less. Wave detail, west 1 foot at 4 seconds and south 1 foot at 7 seconds, becoming west 1 foot at 4 seconds and south 1 foot at 8 seconds. Protected waters a light chop. Thursday, west winds 5 to 10 knots. Waves 1 foot or less. Wave detail, west 1 foot at 4 seconds and south 1 foot at 8 seconds. Protected waters a light chop. A chance of showers and thunderstorms in the morning. Thursday night, southwest winds 5 to 10 knots. Waves 1 foot or less, then around 2 feet after midnight. Wave detail, west 1 foot at 4 seconds and south 1 foot at 7 seconds, becoming west 1 foot at 3 seconds and south 1 foot at 8 seconds. Protected waters a light chop. A slight chance of showers and thunderstorms after midnight. Friday, southwest winds 5 to 10 knots. Seas around 2 feet. Wave detail, southwest 1 foot at 3 seconds and south 1 foot at 8 seconds. Protected waters a light chop. A slight chance of showers and thunderstorms. Friday night, southwest winds 5 to 10 knots. Seas around 2 feet. Wave detail, southwest 1 foot at 3 seconds and south 1 foot at 8 seconds. Protected waters a light chop. Saturday, southwest winds around 5 knots, increasing to 5 to 10 knots in the afternoon. Seas around 2 feet. Wave detail, southwest 1 foot at 3 seconds and south 1 foot at 8 seconds. Protected waters a light chop. Saturday night, west winds 5 to 10 knots. Seas around 2 feet. Protected waters a light chop. Sunday, northwest winds 5 to 10 knots. Waves 1 foot or less. Protected waters a light chop. Sunday night, west winds 5 to 10 knots. Seas around 2 feet. Protected waters a light chop. Monday, northwest winds 5 to 10 knots. Seas around 2 feet. Protected waters a light chop. A slight chance of showers and thunderstorms in the afternoon. Monday night, northwest winds 5 to 10 knots. Seas around 2 feet. Protected waters a light chop. A chance of showers and thunderstorms.

and waves higher and near thunderstorms. The coastal waters forecast for the following St. Andrews Bay waterways. Tonight, west winds 5 to 10 knots, becoming northwest late this evening and overnight. Protected waters a light chop. Thursday, northwest winds around 5 knots, becoming southwest in the afternoon. Protected waters a light chop. A chance of showers and thunderstorms. Thursday night, southwest winds 5 to 10 knots, becoming south after midnight. Protected waters a light chop. A chance of showers. A chance of thunderstorms, mainly in the evening. Friday, southwest winds 5 to 10 knots. Protected waters a light chop. A chance of showers. A slight chance of thunderstorms in the morning, then a chance of thunderstorms in the afternoon. Friday night, southwest winds 5 to 10 knots. Protected waters a light chop. Saturday, southwest winds around 5 knots, increasing to 5 to 10 knots in the afternoon. Protected waters a light chop. Saturday night, west winds 5 to 10 knots. Protected waters a light chop. Sunday, northwest winds around 5 knots, becoming west in the afternoon. Protected waters a light chop. Sunday night, west winds 5 to 10 knots. Protected waters a light chop. Monday, northwest winds 5 to 10 knots. Protected waters a light chop. A slight chance of showers and thunderstorms in the afternoon. Monday night, west winds 5 to 10 knots, becoming northwest after midnight. Protected waters a light chop. A chance of showers and thunderstorms. Winds and waves higher and near thunderstorms. The Tropical Weather Outlook. For the North Atlantic, Caribbean Sea, and the Gulf of America, tropical cyclone formation is not expected during the next 7 days. The Surf Zone Forecast General Outlook. Early this morning, offshore buoys were observing westerly waves of about 2 feet at 5 or 6 seconds. These waves were pushed most directly onto the southwest and west-facing beaches of Bay and Gulf counties, posing a high risk of rip currents. From Thursday onward, gentle breezes over the eastern Gulf will produce insufficient surf for more than a moderate risk of rips. A brief couple of hours of high risk is possibly any afternoon during peak influence from the afternoon sea breeze. Based on communication with area beach officials, the following flags are flying at area beaches: Walton, Yellow Bay, Yellow State Park Gulf Beaches, Red West Facing Gulf Beaches, Red South Facing Gulf Beaches, Yellow Franklin, Yellow. Tide information for Wednesday, June 24, 2026. St. Mark's River entrance. Low 3:39 a.m., high 10:26 a.m., low 6:01 p.m. Apalachicola. High 11:16 a.m., low 8:14 p.m. St. Andrews Bay at Panama City. High 6:30 a.m., low 5:46 p.m. Note that the times of high and low tide are 3 minutes earlier at Shell Point than at the St. Mark's River entrance. The average water temperature at Apalachicola was 84.2 degrees. Sunrise and sunset in Tallahassee. June 24, 2026, sunrise 6:37 a.m. Eastern Daylight Time, sunset 8:43 p.m. Eastern Daylight Time. 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The latest weather and forecast information can also be accessed by calling our automated forecast line at 850-942-8851. The current time is 4:40 p.m. Eastern Daylight Time. These are the 4 p.m. Eastern Daylight Time conditions. At the Tallahassee Airport, it was mostly sunny. The temperature was 91 degrees. The wind was west at 9 miles an hour. At Florida State University, the temperature was 90 degrees. The wind was northeast at 6 miles an hour. At Apalachicola, it was sunny. The temperature was 88 degrees. The wind was southwest at 13 miles an hour. At Panama City Northwest, it was mostly sunny. The temperature was 89 degrees. The wind was calm. At Dothan, it was sunny. The temperature was 86 degrees. The wind was variable at 3 miles an hour. At Albany, it was partly sunny. The temperature was 88 degrees. The wind was east at 6 miles an hour. At Valdosta, it was sunny. The temperature was 88 degrees. The wind was north at 6 miles an hour. Over the marine area, at the buoys south of Apalachicola, winds were south at

4 knots. At the buoy south of Panama City, winds were calm. At the buoy south of Pensacola, winds were south at 6 knots. The forecast for the local area. Tonight, partly cloudy. Lows in the lower 70s. Northwest winds around 5 miles per hour this evening, becoming light and variable. Thursday, mostly sunny. A chance of showers and thunderstorms in the afternoon. Highs in the lower 90s. Light and variable winds, becoming southwest around 5 miles per hour in the afternoon. Chance of rain 50%. Thursday night, mostly cloudy. A chance of showers and thunderstorms in the evening. Lows in the lower 70s. Southwest winds around 5 miles per hour in the evening, becoming light and variable. Chance of rain 50%. Friday, mostly sunny. A slight chance of showers in the morning, then showers and thunderstorms likely in the afternoon. Humid with highs in the lower 90s. Southwest winds 5 to 10 miles per hour. Chance of rain 70%. Friday night, partly cloudy with showers and thunderstorms likely in the evening, then mostly clear after midnight. Lows in the mid-70s. Southwest winds 5 to 10 miles per hour. Chance of rain 70%. Saturday through Sunday night, mostly clear. Highs in the mid-90s. Lows in the mid-70s. Heat index values up to 105. Monday, sunny. A chance of showers and thunderstorms in the afternoon. Highs in the mid-90s. Chance of rain 40%. Heat index values up to 110. Monday night, partly cloudy with a chance of showers and thunderstorms. Lows in the mid-70s. Chance of rain 40%. Heat index values up to 105 early in the evening. Tuesday and Tuesday night, partly cloudy. A chance of showers and thunderstorms. Highs in the lower 90s. Lows in the mid-70s. Chance of rain 50%. Heat index values up to 105. Wednesday, sunny. A chance of showers and thunderstorms in the afternoon. Highs in the mid-90s. Chance of rain 40%. The coastal waters forecast for the following waters from Suwannee River to Apalachicola, Florida, extending from 20 to 60 nautical miles. Coastal waters from Okaloosa-Walton County line to Mexico Beach out to 20 nautical miles. Coastal waters from Mexico Beach to Apalachicola out to 20 nautical miles. Waters from Okaloosa-Walton County line to Mexico Beach 20 to 60 nautical miles. And waters from Mexico Beach to Apalachicola 20 to 60 nautical miles. Tonight, west winds 5 to 10 knots. Seas around 2 feet this evening, then 1 foot or less. Wave detail, west 1 foot at 4 seconds and south 1 foot at 7 seconds, becoming west 1 foot at 4 seconds and south 1 foot at 8 seconds. Protected waters a light chop. Thursday, west winds 5 to 10 knots. Waves 1 foot or less. Wave detail, west 1 foot at 4 seconds and south 1 foot at 8 seconds. Protected waters a light chop. A chance of showers and thunderstorms in the morning. Thursday night, southwest winds 5 to 10 knots. Waves 1 foot or less, then around 2 feet after midnight. Wave detail, west 1 foot at 4 seconds and south 1 foot at 7 seconds, becoming west 1 foot at 3 seconds and south 1 foot at 8 seconds. Protected waters a light chop. A slight chance of showers and thunderstorms after midnight. Friday, southwest winds 5 to 10 knots. Seas around 2 feet. Wave detail, southwest 1 foot at 3 seconds and south 1 foot at 8 seconds. Protected waters a light chop. A slight chance of showers and thunderstorms. Friday night, southwest winds 5 to 10 knots. Seas around 2 feet. Wave detail, southwest 1 foot at 3 seconds and south 1 foot at 8 seconds. Protected waters a light chop. Saturday, southwest winds around 5 knots, increasing to 5 to 10 knots in the afternoon. Seas around 2 feet. Wave detail, southwest 1 foot at 3 seconds and south 1 foot at 8 seconds. Protected waters a light chop. Saturday night, west winds 5 to 10 knots. Seas around 2 feet. Protected waters a light chop. Sunday, northwest winds 5 to 10 knots. Waves 1 foot or less. Protected waters a light chop. Sunday night, west winds 5 to 10 knots. Seas around 2 feet. Protected waters a light chop. Monday, northwest winds 5 to 10 knots. Seas around 2 feet.

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A slight chance of showers and thunderstorms in the afternoon. Monday night, northwest winds 5 to 10 knots. Seas around 2 feet. Protected Waters a light shop. A chance of showers and thunderstorms. Winds and waves higher and near thunderstorms. The coastal waters forecast for the following St. Andrews Bay waterways. Tonight, west winds 5 to 10 knots, becoming northwest late this evening and overnight. Protected waters a light shop. Thursday, northwest winds around 5 knots, becoming southwest in the afternoon. Protected waters a light shop. A chance of showers and thunderstorms. Thursday night, southwest winds 5 to 10 knots, becoming south after midnight. Protected waters a light shop. A chance of showers. A chance of thunderstorms, mainly in the evening. Friday, southwest winds 5 to 10 knots. Protected waters a light shop. A chance of showers. A slight chance of thunderstorms in the morning, then a chance of thunderstorms in the afternoon. Friday night, southwest winds 5 to 10 knots. Protected waters a light shop. Saturday, southwest winds around 5 knots, increasing to 5 to 10 knots in the afternoon. Protected waters a light shop. Saturday night, west winds 5 to 10 knots. Protected waters a light shop. Sunday, northwest winds around 5 knots, becoming west in the afternoon. Protected waters a light shop. Sunday night, west winds 5 to 10 knots. Protected waters a light shop. Monday, northwest winds 5 to 10 knots. Protected waters a light shop. A slight chance of showers and thunderstorms in the afternoon. Monday night, west winds 5 to 10 knots, becoming northwest after midnight. Protected waters a light shop. A chance of showers and thunderstorms. Winds and waves higher and near thunderstorms. The Tropical Weather Outlook. For the North Atlantic, Caribbean Sea, and the Gulf of America, tropical cyclone formation is not expected during the next 7 days. The Surf Zone forecast general outlook. Early this morning, offshore buoys were observing westerly waves of about 2 feet at 5 or 6 seconds. These waves were pushed most directly onto the southwest and west-facing beaches of Bay and Gulf counties, posing a high risk of rip currents. From Thursday onward, gentle breezes over the eastern Gulf will produce insufficient surf for more than a moderate risk of rips. A brief couple of hours of high risk is possibly any afternoon during peak influence from the afternoon sea breeze. Based on communication with area beach officials, the following flags are flying at area beaches: Walton, Yellow Bay, Yellow Safe Park Gulf Beaches, Red West Facing Gulf Beaches, Red South Facing Gulf Beaches, Yellow Franklin, Yellow. Tide information for Wednesday, June 24, 2026. St. Marks River Entrance. Low 3:39 a.m., high 10:26 a.m., low 6:01 p.m. Apalachicola. High 11:16 a.m., low 8:14 p.m. St. Andrews Bay at Panama City. High 6:30 a.m., low 5:46 p.m. Note that the times of high and low tide are 3 minutes earlier at Shell Point than at the St. Marks River entrance. The average water temperature at Apalachicola was 84.2 degrees. Sunrise and sunset in Tallahassee. June 24, 2026, sunrise 6:37 a.m. Eastern Daylight Time, sunset 8:43 p.m. Eastern Daylight Time. 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The latest weather and forecast information can also be accessed by calling our automated forecast line at 850-942-8851. The current time is 4:50 p.m. Eastern Daylight Time. These are the 4 p.m. Eastern Daylight Time conditions. At the Tallahassee Airport, it was mostly sunny. The temperature was 91 degrees. The wind was west at 9 miles an hour. At Florida State University, the temperature was 90 degrees. The wind was northeast at 6 miles an hour. At Apalachicola, it was sunny. The temperature was 88 degrees. The wind was southwest at 13 miles an hour. At Panama City Northwest, it was mostly sunny. The temperature was 89 degrees. The wind was calm. At Dothan, it was sunny. The temperature was 86 degrees. The wind was variable at 3 miles an hour. At Albany, it was partly sunny. The temperature was 88 degrees.

The wind was at 6 miles an hour. At Valdosta, it was sunny. The temperature was 88 degrees. The wind was north at 6 miles an hour. Over the marine area, at the buoy south of Apalachicola, winds were south at 4 knots. At the buoy south of Panama City, winds were calm. At the buoy south of Pensacola, winds were south at 6 knots. The forecast for the local area. Tonight, partly cloudy. Lows in the lower 70s. Northwest winds around 5 miles per hour this evening, becoming light and variable. Thursday, mostly sunny. A chance of showers and thunderstorms in the afternoon. Highs in the lower 90s. Light and variable winds, becoming southwest around 5 miles per hour in the afternoon. Chance of rain 50%. Thursday night, mostly cloudy. A chance of showers and thunderstorms in the evening. Lows in the lower 70s. Southwest winds around 5 miles per hour in the evening, becoming light and variable. Chance of rain 50%. Friday, mostly sunny. A slight chance of showers in the morning, then showers and thunderstorms likely in the afternoon. Humid with highs in the lower 90s. Southwest winds 5 to 10 miles per hour. Chance of rain 70%. Friday night, partly cloudy with showers and thunderstorms likely in the evening, then mostly clear after midnight. Lows in the mid-70s. Southwest winds 5 to 10 miles per hour. Chance of rain 70%. Saturday through Sunday night, mostly clear. Highs in the mid-90s. Lows in the mid-70s. Heat index values up to 105. Monday, sunny. A chance of showers and thunderstorms in the afternoon. Highs in the mid-90s. Chance of rain 40%. Heat index values up to 110. Monday night, partly cloudy with a chance of showers and thunderstorms. Lows in the mid-70s. Chance of rain 40%. Heat index values up to 105 early in the evening. Tuesday and Tuesday night, partly cloudy. A chance of showers and thunderstorms. Highs in the lower 90s. Lows in the mid-70s. Chance of rain 50%. Heat index values up to 105. Wednesday, sunny. A chance of showers and thunderstorms in the afternoon. Highs in the mid-90s. Chance of rain 40%. The coastal waters forecast for the following waters from Suwannee River to Apalachicola, Florida, extending from 20 to 60 nautical miles. Coastal waters from Okaloosa, Walton County line to Mexico Beach out to 20 nautical miles. Coastal waters from Mexico Beach to Apalachicola out to 20 nautical miles. Waters from Okaloosa, Walton County line to Mexico Beach 20 to 60 nautical miles. And waters from Mexico Beach to Apalachicola 20 to 60 nautical miles. Tonight, west winds 5 to 10 knots. Seas around 2 feet this evening, then 1 foot or less. Wave detail, west 1 foot at 4 seconds and south 1 foot at 7 seconds, becoming west 1 foot at 4 seconds and south 1 foot at 8 seconds. Protected waters a light chop. Thursday, west winds 5 to 10 knots. Waves 1 foot or less. Wave detail, west 1 foot at 4 seconds and south 1 foot at 8 seconds. Protected waters a light chop. A chance of showers and thunderstorms in the morning. Thursday night, southwest winds 5 to 10 knots. Waves 1 foot or less, then around 2 feet after midnight. Wave detail, west 1 foot at 4 seconds and south 1 foot at 7 seconds, becoming west 1 foot at 3 seconds and south 1 foot at 8 seconds. Protected waters a light chop. A slight chance of showers and thunderstorms after midnight. Friday, southwest winds 5 to 10 knots. Seas around 2 feet. Wave detail, southwest 1 foot at 3 seconds and south 1 foot at 8 seconds. Protected waters a light chop. A slight chance of showers and thunderstorms. Friday night, southwest winds 5 to 10 knots. Seas around 2 feet. Wave detail, southwest 1 foot at 3 seconds and south 1 foot at 8 seconds. Protected waters a light chop. Saturday, southwest winds around 5 knots, increasing to 5 to 10 knots in the afternoon. Seas around 2 feet. Wave detail, southwest 1 foot at 3 seconds and south 1 foot at 8 seconds. Protected waters a light chop. Saturday night, west winds 5 to 10 knots. Seas around 2 feet. Protected waters a light chop. Sunday, northwest winds 5 to 10 knots. Waves 1 foot or less.

Protected waters, a light chop. Sunday night, west winds 5 to 10 knots. Seas around 2 feet. Protected waters, a light chop. Monday, northwest winds 5 to 10 knots. Seas around 2 feet. Protected waters, a light chop. A slight chance of showers and thunderstorms in the afternoon. Monday night, northwest winds 5 to 10 knots. Seas around 2 feet. Protected waters, a light chop. A chance of showers and thunderstorms. Winds and waves higher and near thunderstorms. The coastal waters forecast for the following St. Andrews Bay waterways. Tonight, west winds 5 to 10 knots, becoming northwest late this evening and overnight. Protected waters, a light chop. Thursday, northwest winds around 5 knots, becoming southwest in the afternoon. Protected waters, a light chop. A chance of showers and thunderstorms. Thursday night, southwest winds 5 to 10 knots, becoming south after midnight. Protected waters, a light chop. A chance of showers. A chance of thunderstorms, mainly in the evening. Friday, southwest winds 5 to 10 knots. Protected waters, a light chop. A chance of showers. A slight chance of thunderstorms in the morning, then a chance of thunderstorms in the afternoon. Friday night, southwest winds 5 to 10 knots. Protected waters, a light chop. Saturday, southwest winds around 5 knots, increasing to 5 to 10 knots in the afternoon. Protected waters, a light chop. Saturday night, west winds 5 to 10 knots. Protected waters, a light chop. Sunday, northwest winds around 5 knots, becoming west in the afternoon. Protected waters, a light chop. Sunday night, west winds 5 to 10 knots. Protected waters, a light chop. Monday, northwest winds 5 to 10 knots. Protected waters, a light chop. A slight chance of showers and thunderstorms in the afternoon. Monday night, west winds 5 to 10 knots, becoming northwest after midnight. Protected waters, a light chop. A chance of showers and thunderstorms. Winds and waves higher and near thunderstorms. The Tropical Weather Outlook. For the North Atlantic, Caribbean Sea, and the Gulf of America, tropical cyclone formation is not expected during the next 7 days. The Surf Zone forecast general outlook. Early this morning, offshore buoys were observing westerly waves of about 2 feet at 5 or 6 seconds. These waves were pushed most directly onto the southwest and west-facing beaches of Bay and Gulf counties, posing a high risk of rip currents. From Thursday onward, gentle breezes over the eastern Gulf will produce insufficient surf for more than a moderate risk of rips. A brief couple of hours of high risk is possibly any afternoon during peak influence from the afternoon sea breeze. Based on communication with area beach officials, the following flags are flying at area beaches: Walton, Yellow Bay, Yellow State Park Gulf Beaches, Red West Facing Gulf Beaches, Red South Facing Gulf Beaches, Yellow Franklin, Yellow. Tide information for Wednesday, June 24, 2026. St. Marks River entrance. Low 3:39 a.m., high 10:26 a.m., low 6:01 p.m. Apalachicola. High 11:16 a.m., low 8:14 p.m. St. Andrews Bay at Panama City. High 6:30 a.m., low 5:46 p.m. Note that the times of high and low tide are 3 minutes earlier at Shell Point than at the St. Marks River entrance. The average water temperature at Apalachicola was 84.2 degrees. Sunrise and sunset in Tallahassee. June 24, 2026, sunrise 6:37 a.m. Eastern Daylight Time, sunset 8:43 p.m. Eastern Daylight Time. 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This broadcast originates from your National Weather Service office in Tallahassee, Florida. The latest weather and forecast information can also be accessed by calling our automated forecast line at 850-942-8851. The current time is 5 p.m. Eastern Daylight Time. These are the 4 p.m. Eastern Daylight Time conditions. At the Tallahassee Airport, it was mostly sunny. The temperature was 91 degrees. The wind was west at 9 miles an hour. At Florida State University, the temperature was 90 degrees. The wind was northeast at 6 miles an hour. At Apalachicola, it was sunny. The temperature was 88 degrees. The wind was southwest at 13 miles an hour. At Panama City Northwest, it was mostly sunny. The temperature was

89 degrees. The wind was calm. At Dothan, it was sunny. The temperature was 86 degrees. The wind was variable at 3 miles an hour. At Albany, it was partly sunny. The temperature was 88 degrees. The wind was east at 6 miles an hour. At Valdosta, it was sunny. The temperature was 88 degrees. The wind was north at 6 miles an hour. Over the marine area, at the buoy south of Apalachicola, winds were south at 4 knots. At the buoy south of Panama City, winds were calm. At the buoy south of Pensacola, winds were south at 6 knots. The forecast for the local area. Tonight, partly cloudy. Lows in the lower 70s. Northwest winds around 5 miles per hour this evening, becoming light and variable. Thursday, mostly sunny. A chance of showers and thunderstorms in the afternoon. Highs in the lower 90s. Light and variable winds, becoming southwest around 5 miles per hour in the afternoon. Chance of rain 50%. Thursday night, mostly cloudy. A chance of showers and thunderstorms in the evening. Lows in the lower 70s. Southwest winds around 5 miles per hour in the evening, becoming light and variable. Chance of rain 50%. Friday, mostly sunny. A slight chance of showers in the morning, then showers and thunderstorms likely in the afternoon. Humid with highs in the lower 90s. Southwest winds 5 to 10 miles per hour. Chance of rain 70%. Friday night, partly cloudy with showers and thunderstorms likely in the evening, then mostly clear after midnight. Lows in the mid-70s. Southwest winds 5 to 10 miles per hour. Chance of rain 70%. Saturday through Sunday night, mostly clear. Highs in the mid-90s. Lows in the mid-70s. Heat index values up to 105. Monday, sunny. A chance of showers and thunderstorms in the afternoon. Highs in the mid-90s. Chance of rain 40%. Heat index values up to 110. Monday night, partly cloudy with a chance of showers and thunderstorms. Lows in the mid-70s. Chance of rain 40%. Heat index values up to 105 early in the evening. Tuesday and Tuesday night, partly cloudy. A chance of showers and thunderstorms. Highs in the lower 90s. Lows in the mid-70s. Chance of rain 50%. Heat index values up to 105. Wednesday, sunny. A chance of showers and thunderstorms in the afternoon. Highs in the mid-90s. Chance of rain 40%. The coastal waters forecast for the following: waters from Suwannee River to Apalachicola, Florida, extending from 20 to 60 nautical miles. Coastal waters from Okaloosa-Walton County line to Mexico Beach out to 20 nautical miles. Coastal waters from Mexico Beach to Apalachicola out to 20 nautical miles. Waters from Okaloosa-Walton County line to Mexico Beach 20 to 60 nautical miles. And waters from Mexico Beach to Apalachicola 20 to 60 nautical miles. Tonight, west winds 5 to 10 knots. Seas around 2 feet this evening, then 1 foot or less. Wave detail, west 1 foot at 4 seconds and south 1 foot at 7 seconds, becoming west 1 foot at 4 seconds and south 1 foot at 8 seconds. Protected waters a light chop. Thursday, west winds 5 to 10 knots. Waves 1 foot or less. Wave detail, west 1 foot at 4 seconds and south 1 foot at 8 seconds. Protected waters a light chop. A chance of showers and thunderstorms in the morning. Thursday night, southwest winds 5 to 10 knots. Waves 1 foot or less, then around 2 feet after midnight. Wave detail, west 1 foot at 4 seconds and south 1 foot at 7 seconds, becoming west 1 foot at 3 seconds and south 1 foot at 8 seconds. Protected waters a light chop. A slight chance of showers and thunderstorms after midnight. Friday, southwest winds 5 to 10 knots. Seas around 2 feet. Wave detail, southwest 1 foot at 3 seconds and south 1 foot at 8 seconds. Protected waters a light chop. A slight chance of showers and thunderstorms. Friday night, southwest winds 5 to 10 knots. Seas around 2 feet. Wave detail, southwest 1 foot at 3 seconds and south 1 foot at 8 seconds. Protected waters a light chop. Saturday, southwest winds around 5 knots, increasing to 5 to 10 knots in the afternoon. Seas around 2 feet. Wave detail, southwest 1 foot at 3 seconds and south 1 foot at 8 seconds.

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Saturday night, west winds 5 to 10 knots. 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Sunday, northwest winds 5 to 10 knots. 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Sunday night, west winds 5 to 10 knots. 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Monday, northwest winds 5 to 10 knots. 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A slight chance of showers and thunderstorms in the afternoon. Monday night, northwest winds 5 to 10 knots. Seas around 2 feet. 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A chance of showers and thunderstorms. Winds and waves higher and near thunderstorms. The coastal waters forecast for the following St. Andrews Bay waterways. Tonight, west winds 5 to 10 knots, becoming northwest late this evening and overnight. Protected Waters Light Shop. Thursday, northwest winds around 5 knots, becoming southwest in the afternoon. 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A chance of showers and thunderstorms. Thursday night, southwest winds 5 to 10 knots, becoming south after midnight. 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A chance of showers. A chance of thunderstorms, mainly in the evening. Friday, southwest winds 5 to 10 knots. 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A chance of showers. A slight chance of thunderstorms in the morning, then a chance of thunderstorms in the afternoon. Friday night, southwest winds 5 to 10 knots. 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Saturday, southwest winds around 5 knots, increasing to 5 to 10 knots in the afternoon. 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Saturday night, west winds 5 to 10 knots. 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Sunday, northwest winds around 5 knots, becoming west in the afternoon. 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Sunday night, west winds 5 to 10 knots. 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Monday, northwest winds 5 to 10 knots. 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A slight chance of showers and thunderstorms in the afternoon. Monday night, west winds 5 to 10 knots, becoming northwest after midnight. Protected Waters Light Shop. A chance of showers and thunderstorms. Winds and waves higher and near thunderstorms. The Tropical Weather Outlook. For the North Atlantic, Caribbean Sea, and the Gulf of America, tropical cyclone formation is not expected during the next 7 days. The Surf Zone Forecast General Outlook. Early this morning, offshore buoys were observing westerly waves of about 2 feet at 5 or 6 seconds. These waves were pushed most directly onto the southwest and west-facing beaches of Bay and Gulf counties, posing a high risk of rip currents. From Thursday onward, gentle breezes over the eastern Gulf will produce insufficient surf for more than a moderate risk of rips. A brief couple of hours of high risk is possibly any afternoon during peak influence from the afternoon sea breeze. Based on communication with area beach officials, the following flags are flying at area beaches: Walton, Yellow Bay, Yellow State Park Gulf Beaches, Red West Facing Gulf Beaches, Red South Facing Gulf Beaches, Yellow Franklin, Yellow. Tide information for Wednesday, June 24, 2026. St. Marks River Entrance. Low 3:39 a.m., high 10:26 a.m., low 6:01 p.m. Apalachicola. High 11:16 a.m., low 8:14 p.m. St. Andrews Bay at Panama City. High 6:30 a.m., low 5:46 p.m. Note that the times of high and low tide are 3 minutes earlier at Shell Point than at the St. Marks River entrance. The average water temperature at Apalachicola was 84.2 degrees. Sunrise and sunset in Tallahassee. June 24, 2026, sunrise 6:37 a.m. Eastern Daylight Time, sunset 8:43 p.m. Eastern Daylight Time. 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The latest weather and forecast information can also be accessed by calling our automated forecast line at 850-942-8851. The current time is 5:10 p.m. Eastern Daylight Time. These are the 5 p.m. Eastern Daylight Time conditions. At the Tallahassee Airport, it was mostly sunny. The temperature was 91 degrees. The wind was west at 12 miles an hour. The report from Florida State University was not available. At Apple

Cola. It was mostly sunny. The temperature was 88 degrees. The wind was west at 12 miles an hour. At Panama City Northwest, it was mostly sunny. The temperature was 88 degrees. The wind was west at 9 miles an hour. At Dothan, it was sunny. The temperature was 87 degrees. The wind was north at 7 miles an hour. At Albany, it was partly sunny. The temperature was 86 degrees. The wind was variable at 6 miles an hour. At Valdosta, it was sunny. Visibility 10 miles. Temperature was 89 degrees, dew point 65. And the pressure was 29.98 inches and falling. Over the marine area, at the buoy south of Apalachicola, winds were southwest at 4 knots. At the buoy south of Panama City, winds were northwest at 2 knots. At the buoy south of Pensacola, winds were south at 6 knots. These are the 5 p.m. Eastern Daylight Time conditions. At the Tallahassee Airport, it was mostly sunny. The temperature was 91 degrees. The wind was west at 12 miles an hour. At Florida State University, the temperature was 91 degrees. The wind was south at 3 miles an hour. At Apalachicola, it was mostly sunny. The temperature was 88 degrees. The wind was west at 12 miles an hour. At Panama City Northwest, it was mostly sunny. The temperature was 88 degrees. The wind was west at 9 miles an hour. At Dothan, it was mostly sunny. The temperature was 87 degrees. The wind was north at 7 miles an hour. At Albany, it was partly sunny. The temperature was 86 degrees. The wind was variable at 6 miles an hour. At Valdosta, it was sunny. Visibility 10 miles. Temperature was 89 degrees, dew point 65. And the pressure was 29.98 inches and falling. Over the marine area, at the buoy south of Apalachicola, winds were southwest at 4 knots and seas were 2 feet. At the buoy south of Panama City, winds were northwest at 2 knots and seas were 2 feet. At the buoy south of Pensacola, winds were south at 6 knots and seas were 1 foot. The forecast for the local area. Tonight, partly cloudy. Lows in the lower 70s. Northwest winds around 5 miles per hour this evening, becoming light and variable. Thursday, mostly sunny. A chance of showers and thunderstorms in the afternoon. Highs in the lower 90s. Light and variable winds, becoming southwest around 5 miles per hour in the afternoon. Chance of rain 50%. Thursday night, mostly cloudy. A chance of showers and thunderstorms in the evening. Lows in the lower 70s. Southwest winds around 5 miles per hour in the evening, becoming light and variable. Chance of rain 50%. Friday, mostly sunny. A slight chance of showers in the morning, then showers and thunderstorms likely in the afternoon. Humid with highs in the lower 90s. Southwest winds 5 to 10 miles per hour. Chance of rain 70%. Friday night, partly cloudy with showers and thunderstorms likely in the evening, then mostly clear after midnight. Lows in the mid-70s. Southwest winds 5 to 10 miles per hour. Chance of rain 70%. Saturday through Sunday night, mostly clear. Highs in the mid-90s. Lows in the mid-70s. Heat index values up to 105. Monday, sunny. A chance of showers and thunderstorms in the afternoon. Highs in the mid-90s. Chance of rain 40%. Heat index values up to 110. Monday night, partly cloudy with a chance of showers and thunderstorms. Lows in the mid-70s. Chance of rain 40%. Heat index values up to 105 early in the evening. Tuesday and Tuesday night, partly cloudy. A chance of showers and thunderstorms. Highs in the lower 90s. Lows in the mid-70s. Chance of rain 50%. Heat index values up to 105. Wednesday, sunny. A chance of showers and thunderstorms in the afternoon. Highs in the mid-90s. Chance of rain 40%. The coastal waters forecast.
For the following, waters from Suwannee River to Apalachicola, Florida, extending from 20 to 60 nautical miles. Coastal waters from Okaloosa-Walton County line to Mexico Beach out to 20 nautical miles. Coastal waters from Mexico Beach to Apalachicola out to 20 nautical miles. Waters from Okaloosa-Walton County line to Mexico Beach 20 to 60 nautical miles. And waters from Mexico Beach to Apalachicola 20 to 60 nautical miles. Tonight, west winds 5 to 10 knots. Seas around 2 feet this evening, then 1 foot or less. Wave detail, west 1 foot at 4 seconds and south 1 foot at 7 seconds, becoming west 1 foot at 4 seconds and south 1 foot at 8 seconds. Protected waters a light chop. Thursday, west winds 5 to 10 knots. Waves 1 foot or less. Wave detail, west 1 foot at 4 seconds and south 1 foot at 8 seconds. Protected waters a light chop. A chance of showers and thunderstorms in the morning. Thursday night, southwest winds 5 to 10 knots. Waves 1 foot or less, then around 2 feet after midnight. Wave detail, west 1 foot at 4 seconds and south 1 foot at 7 seconds, becoming west 1 foot at 3 seconds and south 1 foot at 8 seconds. Protected waters a light chop. A slight chance of showers and thunderstorms after midnight. Friday, southwest winds 5 to 10 knots. Seas around 2 feet. Wave detail, southwest 1 foot at 3 seconds and south 1 foot at 8 seconds. Protected waters a light chop. A slight chance of showers and thunderstorms. Friday night, southwest winds 5 to 10 knots. Seas around 2 feet. Wave detail, southwest 1 foot at 3 seconds and south 1 foot at 8 seconds. Protected waters a light chop. Saturday, southwest winds around 5 knots, increasing to 5 to 10 knots in the afternoon. Seas around 2 feet. Wave detail, southwest 1 foot at 3 seconds and south 1 foot at 8 seconds. Protected waters a light chop. Saturday night, west winds 5 to 10 knots. Seas around 2 feet. Protected waters a light chop. Sunday, northwest winds 5 to 10 knots. Waves 1 foot or less. Protected waters a light chop. Sunday night, west winds 5 to 10 knots. Seas around 2 feet. Protected waters a light chop. Monday, northwest winds 5 to 10 knots. Seas around 2 feet. Protected waters a light chop. A slight chance of showers and thunderstorms in the afternoon. Monday night, northwest winds 5 to 10 knots. Seas around 2 feet. Protected waters a light chop. A chance of showers and thunderstorms. Winds and waves higher in and near thunderstorms. The coastal waters forecast for the following St. Andrews Bay waterways. Tonight, west winds 5 to 10 knots, becoming northwest late this evening and overnight. Protected waters a light chop. Thursday, northwest winds around 5 knots, becoming southwest in the afternoon. Protected waters a light chop. A chance of showers and thunderstorms. Thursday night, southwest winds 5 to 10 knots, becoming south after midnight. Protected waters a light chop. A chance of showers. A chance of thunderstorms, mainly in the evening. Friday, southwest winds 5 to 10 knots. Protected waters a light chop. A chance of showers. A slight chance of thunderstorms in the morning, then a chance of thunderstorms in the afternoon. Friday night, southwest winds 5 to 10 knots. Protected waters a light chop. Saturday, southwest winds around 5 knots, increasing to 5 to 10 knots in the afternoon. Protected waters a light chop. Saturday night, west winds 5 to 10 knots. Protected waters a light chop. Sunday, northwest winds around 5 knots, becoming west in the afternoon. Protected waters a light chop. Sunday night, west winds 5 to 10 knots. Protected waters a light chop. Monday, northwest winds 5 to 10 knots. Protected waters a light chop. A slight chance of showers and thunderstorms in the afternoon. Monday night, west winds 5 to 10 knots, becoming northwest after midnight. Protected waters a light chop. A chance of showers and thunderstorms. Winds and waves higher in and near thunderstorms. The tropical weather outlook. For the North Atlantic, Caribbean Sea, and the Gulf of America, tropical cyclone formation is not expected during the next 7 days. The surf zone forecast general outlook. Early this morning, offshore buoys were observing westerly waves of about 2 feet at 5 or 6 seconds.
These waves were pushed most directly onto the southwest and west-facing beaches of Bay and Gulf counties, posing a high risk of rip currents. From Thursday onward, gentle breezes over the eastern Gulf will produce insufficient surf for more than a moderate risk of rips. A brief couple of hours of high risk is possibly any afternoon during peak influence from the afternoon sea breeze. Based on

Communication with area beach officials. The following flags are flying at area beaches. Walton, Yellow Bay, Yellow State Park Golf Beaches, Red West Facing Golf Beaches, Red South Facing Golf Beaches, Yellow Franklin, Yellow. Tide information for Wednesday, June 24, 2026. St. Mark's River entrance. Low 3:39 a.m., high 10:26 a.m., low 6:01 p.m. Apalachicola. High 11:16 a.m., low 8:14 p.m. St. Andrews Bay at Panama City. High 6:30 a.m., low 5:46 p.m. Note that the times of high and low tide are 3 minutes earlier at Shell Point than at the St. Mark's River entrance. The average water temperature at Apalachicola was 84.2 degrees. Sunrise and sunset in Tallahassee. June 24, 2026, sunrise 6:37 a.m. Eastern Daylight Time, sunset 8:43 p.m. Eastern Daylight Time. 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The latest weather and forecast information can also be accessed by calling our automated forecast line at 850-942-8851. The current time is 5:22 p.m. Eastern Daylight Time. These are the 5 p.m. Eastern Daylight Time conditions. At the Tallahassee Airport, it was mostly sunny. The temperature was 91 degrees. The wind was west at 12 miles an hour. At Florida State University, the temperature was 91 degrees. The wind was south at 3 miles an hour. At Apalachicola, it was mostly sunny. The temperature was 88 degrees. The wind was west at 12 miles an hour. At Panama City Northwest, it was mostly sunny. The temperature was 88 degrees. The wind was west at 9 miles an hour. At Dothan, it was mostly sunny. The temperature was 87 degrees. The wind was north at 7 miles an hour. At Albany, it was partly sunny. The temperature was 86 degrees. The wind was variable at 6 miles an hour. At Valdosta, it was sunny. Visibility 10 miles. Temperature was 89 degrees, dew point 65. And the pressure was 29.98 inches and falling. Over the marine area, at the buoy south of Apalachicola, winds were southwest at 4 knots and seas were 2 feet. At the buoy south of Panama City, winds were northwest at 2 knots and seas were 2 feet. At the buoy south of Pensacola, winds were south at 6 knots and seas were 1 foot. The forecast for the local area. Tonight, partly cloudy. Lows in the lower 70s. Northwest winds around 5 miles per hour this evening, becoming light and variable. Thursday, mostly sunny. A chance of showers and thunderstorms in the afternoon. Highs in the lower 90s. Light and variable winds, becoming southwest around 5 miles per hour in the afternoon. Chance of rain 50%. Thursday night, mostly cloudy. A chance of showers and thunderstorms in the evening. Lows in the lower 70s. Southwest winds around 5 miles per hour in the evening, becoming light and variable. Chance of rain 50%. Friday, mostly sunny. A slight chance of showers in the morning, then showers and thunderstorms likely in the afternoon. Humid with highs in the lower 90s. Southwest winds 5 to 10 miles per hour. Chance of rain 70%. Friday night, partly cloudy with showers and thunderstorms likely in the evening, then mostly clear after midnight. Lows in the mid-70s. Southwest winds 5 to 10 miles per hour. Chance of rain 70%. Saturday through Sunday night, mostly clear. Highs in the mid-90s. Lows in the mid-70s. Heat index values up to 105. Monday, sunny. A chance of showers and thunderstorms in the afternoon. Highs in the mid-90s. Chance of rain 40%. Heat index values up to 110. Monday night, partly cloudy with a chance of showers and thunderstorms. Lows in the mid-70s. Chance of rain 40%. Heat index values up to 105 early in the evening. Tuesday and Tuesday night, partly cloudy. A chance of showers and thunderstorms. Highs in the lower 90s. Lows in the mid-70s. Chance of rain 50%. Heat index values up to 105. Wednesday, sunny. A chance of showers and thunderstorms in the afternoon. Highs in the mid-90s.

chance of rain 40%. The coastal waters forecast for the following waters from Suwannee River to Apalachicola, Florida, extending from 20 to 60 nautical miles. Coastal waters from Okaloosa, Walton County line to Mexico Beach out to 20 nautical miles. Coastal waters from Mexico Beach to Apalachicola out to 20 nautical miles. Waters from Okaloosa, Walton County line to Mexico Beach 20 to 60 nautical miles. And waters from Mexico Beach to Apalachicola 20 to 60 nautical miles. Tonight, west winds 5 to 10 knots. Seas around 2 feet this evening, then 1 foot or less. Wave detail, west 1 foot at 4 seconds and south 1 foot at 7 seconds, becoming west 1 foot at 4 seconds and south 1 foot at 8 seconds. Protected waters, a light chop. Thursday, west winds 5 to 10 knots. Waves 1 foot or less. Wave detail, west 1 foot at 4 seconds and south 1 foot at 8 seconds. Protected waters, a light chop. A chance of showers and thunderstorms in the morning. Thursday night, southwest winds 5 to 10 knots. Waves 1 foot or less, then around 2 feet after midnight. Wave detail, west 1 foot at 4 seconds and south 1 foot at 7 seconds, becoming west 1 foot at 3 seconds and south 1 foot at 8 seconds. Protected waters, a light chop. A slight chance of showers and thunderstorms after midnight. Friday, southwest winds 5 to 10 knots. Seas around 2 feet. Wave detail, southwest 1 foot at 3 seconds and south 1 foot at 8 seconds. Protected waters, a light chop. A slight chance of showers and thunderstorms. Friday night, southwest winds 5 to 10 knots. Seas around 2 feet. Wave detail, southwest 1 foot at 3 seconds and south 1 foot at 8 seconds. Protected waters, a light chop. Saturday, southwest winds around 5 knots, increasing to 5 to 10 knots in the afternoon. Seas around 2 feet. Wave detail, southwest 1 foot at 3 seconds and south 1 foot at 8 seconds. Protected waters, a light chop. Saturday night, west winds 5 to 10 knots. Seas around 2 feet. Protected waters, a light chop. Sunday, northwest winds 5 to 10 knots. Waves 1 foot or less. Protected waters, a light chop. Sunday night, west winds 5 to 10 knots. Seas around 2 feet. Protected waters, a light chop. Monday, northwest winds 5 to 10 knots. Seas around 2 feet. Protected waters, a light chop. A slight chance of showers and thunderstorms in the afternoon. Monday night, northwest winds 5 to 10 knots. Seas around 2 feet. Protected waters, a light chop. A chance of showers and thunderstorms. Winds and waves higher in and near thunderstorms. The coastal waters forecast for the following St. Andrews Bay waterways. Tonight, west winds 5 to 10 knots, becoming northwest late this evening and overnight. Protected waters, a light chop. Thursday, northwest winds around 5 knots, becoming southwest in the afternoon. Protected waters, a light chop. A chance of showers and thunderstorms. Thursday night, southwest winds 5 to 10 knots, becoming south after midnight. Protected waters, a light chop. A chance of showers. A chance of thunderstorms, mainly in the evening. Friday, southwest winds 5 to 10 knots. Protected waters, a light chop. A chance of showers. A slight chance of thunderstorms in the morning, then a chance of thunderstorms in the afternoon. Friday night, southwest winds 5 to 10 knots. Protected waters, a light chop. Saturday, southwest winds around 5 knots, increasing to 5 to 10 knots in the afternoon. Protected waters, a light chop. Saturday night, west winds 5 to 10 knots. Protected waters, a light chop. Sunday, northwest winds around 5 knots, becoming west in the afternoon. Protected waters, a light chop. Sunday night, west winds 5 to 10 knots. Protected waters, a light chop. Monday, northwest winds 5 to 10 knots. Protected waters, a light chop. A slight chance of showers and thunderstorms in the afternoon. Monday night, west winds 5 to 10 knots, becoming northwest after midnight. Protected waters, a light chop. A chance of showers and thunderstorms. Winds and waves higher in and near thunderstorms. The Tropical Weather Outlook. For the North Atlantic, Caribbean Sea, and the Gulf of America, tropical cyclone formation is not expected during the next 7 days. The Surf Zone forecasts general outlook early this morning.

a.m., low 5:46 p.m. Note that the times of high and low tide are 3 minutes earlier at Shell Point than at the St. Mark's River entrance. The average water temperature at Apalachicola was 84.2 degrees. Sunrise and sunset in Tallahassee. June 24, 2026, sunrise 6:37 a.m. Eastern Daylight Time, sunset 8:43 p.m. Eastern Daylight Time. 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This broadcast originates from your National Weather Service office in Tallahassee, Florida. The latest weather and forecast information can also be accessed by calling our automated forecast line at 850-942-8851. The current time is 5:32 p.m. Eastern Daylight Time. These are the 5 p.m. Eastern Daylight Time conditions. At the Tallahassee Airport, it was mostly sunny. The temperature was 91 degrees. The wind was west at 12 miles an hour conditions. At the Tallahassee Airport, it was mostly sunny. The temperature was 91 degrees. The wind was west at 12 miles an hour. At Florida State University, the temperature was 91 degrees. The wind was south at 3 miles an hour. At Apalachicola, it was mostly sunny. The temperature was 88 degrees. The wind was west at 12 miles an hour. At Panama City Northwest, it was mostly sunny. The temperature was 88 degrees. The wind was west at 9 miles an hour. At Dothan, it was mostly sunny. The temperature was 87 degrees. The wind was north at 7 miles an hour. At Albany, it was partly sunny. The temperature was 86 degrees. The wind was variable at 6 miles an hour. At Valdosta, it was sunny. Visibility 10 miles. Temperature was 89 degrees, dew point 65. And the pressure was 29.98 inches and falling. Over the marine area, at the buoy south of Apalachicola, winds were southwest at 4 knots and seas were 2 feet. At the buoy south of Panama City, winds were northwest at 2 knots and seas were 2 feet. At the buoy south of Pensacola, winds were south at 6 knots and seas were 1 foot. The forecast for the local area. Tonight, partly cloudy. Lows in the lower 70s. Northwest winds around 5 miles per hour this evening, becoming light and variable. Thursday, mostly sunny. A chance of showers and thunderstorms in the afternoon. Highs in the lower 90s. Light and variable winds, becoming southwest around 5 miles per hour in the afternoon. Chance of rain 50%. Thursday night, mostly cloudy. A chance of showers and thunderstorms in the evening. Lows in the lower 70s. Southwest winds around 5 miles per hour in the evening, becoming light and variable. Chance of rain 50%. Friday, mostly sunny. A slight chance of showers in the morning, then showers and thunderstorms likely in the afternoon. Humid with highs in the lower 90s. Southwest winds 5 to 10 miles per hour. Chance of rain 70%. Friday night, partly cloudy with showers and thunderstorms likely in the evening, then mostly clear after midnight. Lows in the mid-70s. Southwest winds 5 to 10 miles per hour. Chance of rain 70%. Saturday through Sunday night, mostly clear. Highs in the mid-90s. Lows in the mid-70s. Heat index values up to 105. Monday, sunny. A chance of showers and thunderstorms in the afternoon. Highs in the mid-90s. Chance of rain 40%. Heat index values up to 110. Monday night, partly cloudy with a chance of showers and thunderstorms. Lows in the mid-70s. Chance of rain 40%. Heat index values up to 105 early in the evening. Tuesday and Tuesday night, partly cloudy. A chance of showers and thunderstorms. Highs in the lower 90s. Lows in the mid-70s. Chance of rain 50%. Heat index values up to 105. Wednesday, sunny. A chance of showers and thunderstorms in the afternoon. Highs in the mid-90s. Chance of rain 40%. The coastal waters forecast for the following: waters from Suwannee River to Apalachicola, Florida, extending from 20 to 60 nautical miles, coastal waters from Okaloosa-Walton County line to Mexico Beach out to 20 nautical miles, coastal waters from Mexico Beach to Apalachicola out to 20 nautical miles, waters from Okaloosa-Walton County line to Mexico Beach 20 to 60 nautical miles,

and waters from Mexico Beach to Apalachicola, 20 to 60 nautical miles. Tonight, west winds 5 to 10 knots. Seas around 2 feet this evening, then 1 foot or less. Wave detail, west 1 foot at 4 seconds and south 1 foot at 7 seconds, becoming west 1 foot at 4 seconds and south 1 foot at 8 seconds. Protected waters a light chop. Thursday, west winds 5 to 10 knots. Waves 1 foot or less. Wave detail, west 1 foot at 4 seconds and south 1 foot at 8 seconds. Protected waters a light chop. A chance of showers and thunderstorms in the morning. Thursday night, southwest winds 5 to 10 knots. Waves 1 foot or less, then around 2 feet after midnight. Wave detail, west 1 foot at 4 seconds and south 1 foot at 7 seconds, becoming west 1 foot at 3 seconds and south 1 foot at 8 seconds. Protected waters a light chop. A slight chance of showers and thunderstorms after midnight. Friday, southwest winds 5 to 10 knots. Seas around 2 feet. Wave detail, southwest 1 foot at 3 seconds and south 1 foot at 8 seconds. Protected waters a light chop. A slight chance of showers and thunderstorms. Friday night, southwest winds 5 to 10 knots. Seas around 2 feet. Wave detail, southwest 1 foot at 3 seconds and south 1 foot at 8 seconds. Protected waters a light chop. Saturday, southwest winds around 5 knots, increasing to 5 to 10 knots in the afternoon. Seas around 2 feet. Wave detail, southwest 1 foot at 3 seconds and south 1 foot at 8 seconds. Protected waters a light chop. Saturday night, west winds 5 to 10 knots. Seas around 2 feet. Protected waters a light chop. Sunday, northwest winds 5 to 10 knots. Waves 1 foot or less. Protected waters a light chop. Sunday night, west winds 5 to 10 knots. Seas around 2 feet. Protected waters a light chop. Monday, northwest winds 5 to 10 knots. Seas around 2 feet. Protected waters a light chop. A slight chance of showers and thunderstorms in the afternoon. Monday night, northwest winds 5 to 10 knots. Seas around 2 feet. Protected waters a light chop. A chance of showers and thunderstorms. Winds and waves higher and near thunderstorms. The coastal waters forecast for the following St. Andrews Bay waterways. Tonight, west winds 5 to 10 knots, becoming northwest late this evening and overnight. Protected waters a light chop. Thursday, northwest winds around 5 knots, becoming southwest in the afternoon. Protected waters a light chop. A chance of showers and thunderstorms. Thursday night, southwest winds 5 to 10 knots, becoming south after midnight. Protected waters a light chop. A chance of showers. A chance of thunderstorms, mainly in the evening. Friday, southwest winds 5 to 10 knots. Protected waters a light chop. A chance of showers. A slight chance of thunderstorms in the morning, then a chance of thunderstorms in the afternoon. Friday night, southwest winds 5 to 10 knots. Protected waters a light chop. Saturday, southwest winds around 5 knots, increasing to 5 to 10 knots in the afternoon. Protected waters a light chop. Saturday night, west winds 5 to 10 knots. Protected waters a light chop. Sunday, northwest winds around 5 knots, becoming west in the afternoon. Protected waters a light chop. Sunday night, west winds 5 to 10 knots. Protected waters a light chop. Monday, northwest winds 5 to 10 knots. Protected waters a light chop. A slight chance of showers and thunderstorms in the afternoon. Monday night, west winds 5 to 10 knots, becoming northwest after midnight. Protected waters a light chop. A chance of showers and thunderstorms. Winds and waves higher and near thunderstorms. The Tallahassee climate summary for this evening, as of 5 p.m., June 24, 2026. Today's high temperature of 92 degrees occurred at 3:56 p.m. This high was 1 degree above the normal high of 91. Today's low temperature of 73 degrees occurred at 6:37 a.m. This low was 1 degree above the normal low of 72. No precipitation fell today, which leaves the monthly total at 5.11 inches. This is 1.10 inches below the normal amount of 6.21 inches for June. The total precipitation for the year still stands at 17.30 inches, which is

9.73 inches below normal. The normal high temperature for tomorrow is 91 degrees, and the normal low is 72. The record high for tomorrow is 101, which last occurred in 1931, and the record low is 62, which occurred in 1966. Sunset tonight is at 8:43 p.m. Sunrise tomorrow is at 6:37 a.m. The Tropical Weather Outlook. For the North Atlantic, Caribbean Sea, and the Gulf of America, tropical cyclone formation is not expected during the next 7 days. The Surf Zone Forecast General Outlook. Early this morning, offshore buoys were observing westerly waves of about 2 feet at 5 or 6 seconds. These waves were pushed most directly onto the southwest and west-facing beaches of Bay and Gulf counties, posing a high risk of rip currents. From Thursday onward, gentle breezes over the eastern Gulf will produce insufficient surf for more than a moderate risk of rips. A brief couple of hours of high risk is possibly any afternoon during peak influence from the afternoon sea breeze. Based on communication with area beach officials, the following flags are flying at area beaches: Walton, Yellow Bay, Yellow State Park Gulf Beaches, Red West Facing Gulf Beaches, Red South Facing Gulf Beaches, Yellow Franklin, Yellow. Tide information for Wednesday, June 24, 2026. St. Mark's River entrance. Low 3:39 a.m., high 10:26 a.m., low 6:01 p.m. Apalachicola. High 11:16 a.m., low 8:14 p.m. St. Andrews Bay at Panama City. High 6:30 a.m., low 5:46 p.m. Note that the times of high and low tide are 3 minutes earlier at Shell Point than at the St. Mark's River entrance. The average water temperature at Apalachicola was 84.2 degrees. Sunrise and sunset in Tallahassee. June 24, 2026, sunrise 6:37 a.m. Eastern Daylight Time, sunset 8:43 p.m. Eastern Daylight Time. 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The latest weather and forecast information can also be accessed by calling our automated forecast line at 850-942-8851. The current time is 5:44 p.m. Eastern Daylight Time. These are the 5 p.m. Eastern Daylight Time conditions. At the Tallahassee Airport, it was mostly sunny. The temperature was 91 degrees. The wind was west at 12 miles an hour. At Florida State University, the temperature was 91 degrees. The wind was south at 3 miles an hour. At Apalachicola, it was mostly sunny. The temperature was 88 degrees. The wind was west at 12 miles an hour. At Panama City Northwest, it was mostly sunny. The temperature was 88 degrees. The wind was west at 9 miles an hour. At Dothan, it was mostly sunny. The temperature was 87 degrees. The wind was north at 7 miles an hour. At Albany, it was partly sunny. The temperature was 86 degrees. The wind was variable at 6 miles an hour. At Valdosta, it was sunny. Visibility 10 miles. Temperature was 89 degrees, dew point 65. And the pressure was 29.98 inches and falling. Over the marine area, at the buoy south of Apalachicola, winds were southwest at 4 knots and seas were 2 feet. At the buoy south of Panama City, winds were northwest at 2 knots and seas were 2 feet. At the buoy south of Pensacola, winds were south at 6 knots and seas were 1 foot. The forecast for the local area. Tonight, partly cloudy. Lows in the lower 70s. Northwest winds around 5 miles per hour this evening, becoming light and variable. Thursday, mostly sunny. A chance of showers and thunderstorms in the afternoon. Highs in the lower 90s. Light and variable winds, becoming southwest around 5 miles per hour in the afternoon. Chance of rain 50%. Thursday night, mostly cloudy. A chance of showers and thunderstorms in the evening. Lows in the lower 70s. Southwest winds around 5 miles per hour in the evening, becoming light and variable. Chance of rain 50%. Friday, mostly sunny. A slight chance of showers in the morning, then showers and thunderstorms likely in the afternoon. Humid with highs in the lower 90s. Southwest winds 5 to 10 miles per hour. Chance of rain 70%. Friday night, partly cloudy with showers and thunderstorms likely in the evening, then mostly clear after midnight.

lows in the mid-70s. Southwest winds 5 to 10 miles per hour. Chance of rain 70%. Saturday through Sunday night, mostly clear. Highs in the mid-90s. Lows in the mid-70s. Heat index values up to 105. Monday, sunny. A chance of showers and thunderstorms in the afternoon. Highs in the mid-90s. Chance of rain 40%. Heat index values up to 110. Monday night, partly cloudy with a chance of showers and thunderstorms. Lows in the mid-70s. Chance of rain 40%. Heat index values up to 105 early in the evening. Tuesday and Tuesday night, partly cloudy. A chance of showers and thunderstorms. Highs in the lower 90s. Lows in the mid-70s. Chance of rain 50%. Heat index values up to 105. Wednesday, sunny. A chance of showers and thunderstorms in the afternoon. Highs in the mid-90s. Chance of rain 40%. The coastal waters forecast for the following: waters from Suwannee River to Apalachicola, Florida, extending from 20 to 60 nautical miles. Coastal waters from Okaloosa-Walton County line to Mexico Beach out to 20 nautical miles. Coastal waters from Mexico Beach to Apalachicola out to 20 nautical miles. Waters from Okaloosa-Walton County line to Mexico Beach 20 to 60 nautical miles. And waters from Mexico Beach to Apalachicola 20 to 60 nautical miles. Tonight, west winds 5 to 10 knots. Seas around 2 feet this evening, then 1 foot or less. Wave detail, west 1 foot at 4 seconds and south 1 foot at 7 seconds, becoming west 1 foot at 4 seconds and south 1 foot at 8 seconds. Protected waters a light chop. Thursday, west winds 5 to 10 knots. Waves 1 foot or less. Wave detail, west 1 foot at 4 seconds and south 1 foot at 8 seconds. Protected waters a light chop. A chance of showers and thunderstorms in the morning. Thursday night, southwest winds 5 to 10 knots. Waves 1 foot or less, then around 2 feet after midnight. Wave detail, west 1 foot at 4 seconds and south 1 foot at 7 seconds, becoming west 1 foot at 3 seconds and south 1 foot at 8 seconds. Protected waters a light chop. A slight chance of showers and thunderstorms after midnight. Friday, southwest winds 5 to 10 knots. Seas around 2 feet. Wave detail, southwest 1 foot at 3 seconds and south 1 foot at 8 seconds. Protected waters a light chop. A slight chance of showers and thunderstorms. Friday night, southwest winds 5 to 10 knots. Seas around 2 feet. Wave detail, southwest 1 foot at 3 seconds and south 1 foot at 8 seconds. Protected waters a light chop. Saturday, southwest winds around 5 knots, increasing to 5 to 10 knots in the afternoon. Seas around 2 feet. Wave detail, southwest 1 foot at 3 seconds and south 1 foot at 8 seconds. Protected waters a light chop. Saturday night, west winds 5 to 10 knots. Seas around 2 feet. Protected waters a light chop. Sunday, northwest winds 5 to 10 knots. Waves 1 foot or less. Protected waters a light chop. Sunday night, west winds 5 to 10 knots. Seas around 2 feet. Protected waters a light chop. Monday, northwest winds 5 to 10 knots. Seas around 2 feet. Protected waters a light chop. A slight chance of showers and thunderstorms in the afternoon. Monday night, northwest winds 5 to 10 knots. Seas around 2 feet. Protected waters a light chop. A chance of showers and thunderstorms. Winds and waves higher and near thunderstorms. The coastal waters forecast for the following: St. Andrews Bay waterways. Tonight, west winds 5 to 10 knots, becoming northwest late this evening and overnight. Protected waters a light chop. Thursday, northwest winds around 5 knots, becoming southwest in the afternoon. Protected waters a light chop. A chance of showers and thunderstorms. Thursday night, southwest winds 5 to 10 knots, becoming south after midnight. Protected waters a light chop. A chance of showers. A chance of thunderstorms, mainly in the evening. Friday, southwest winds 5 to 10 knots. Protected waters a light chop. A chance of showers. A slight chance of thunderstorms in the morning, then a chance of thunderstorms in the afternoon. Friday night, southwest winds 5 to 10 knots. Protected waters a light chop.
Saturday, southwest winds around 5 knots, increasing to 5 to 10 knots in the afternoon. Protected waters a light chop. Saturday night, west winds 5 to 10 knots. Protected waters a light chop. Sunday, northwest winds around 5 knots, becoming west in the afternoon. Protected waters a light chop. Sunday night, west winds 5 to 10 knots. Protected waters a light chop. Monday, northwest winds 5 to 10 knots. Protected waters a light chop. A slight chance of showers and thunderstorms in the afternoon. Monday night, west winds 5 to 10 knots, becoming northwest after midnight. Protected waters a light chop. A chance of showers and thunderstorms. Winds and waves higher in and near thunderstorms. The Tropical Weather Outlook. For the North Atlantic, Caribbean Sea and the Gulf of America, tropical cyclone formation is not expected during the next 7 days. The Surf Zone Forecast General Outlook. Early this morning, offshore buoys were observing westerly waves of about 2 feet at 5 or 6 seconds. These waves were pushed most directly onto the southwest and west-facing beaches of Bay and Gulf counties, posing a high risk of rip currents. From Thursday onward, gentle breezes over the eastern Gulf will produce insufficient surf for more than a moderate risk of rips. A brief couple of hours of high risk is possibly any afternoon during peak influence from the afternoon sea breeze. Based on communication with area beach officials, the following flags are flying at area beaches: Walton, Yellow Bay, Yellow State Park Gulf Beaches, Red West Facing Gulf Beaches, Red South Facing Gulf Beaches, Yellow Franklin, Yellow. Tide information for Wednesday, June 24, 2026. St. Mark's River entrance. Low 3:39 a.m., high 10:26 a.m., low 6:01 p.m. Apalachicola. High 11:16 a.m., low 8:14 p.m. St. Andrews Bay at Panama City. High 6:30 a.m., low 5:46 p.m. Note that the times of high and low tide are 3 minutes earlier at Shell Point than at the St. Mark's River entrance. The average water temperature at Apalachicola was 84.2 degrees. Sunrise and sunset in Tallahassee. June 24, 2026, sunrise 6:37 a.m. Eastern Daylight Time, sunset 8:43 p.m. Eastern Daylight Time. 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This broadcast originates from your National Weather Service office in Tallahassee, Florida. The latest weather and forecast information can also be accessed by calling our automated forecast line at 850-942-8851. The current time is 5:54 p.m. Eastern Daylight Time. These are the 5 p.m. Eastern Daylight Time conditions. At the Tallahassee Airport, it was mostly sunny. The temperature was 91 degrees. The wind was west at 12 miles an hour. At Florida State University, the temperature was 91 degrees. The wind was south at 3 miles an hour. At Apalachicola, it was mostly sunny. The temperature was 88 degrees. The wind was west at 12 miles an hour. At Panama City Northwest, it was mostly sunny. The temperature was 88 degrees. The wind was west at 9 miles an hour. At Dothan, it was mostly sunny. The temperature was 87 degrees. The wind was north at 7 miles an hour. At Albany, it was partly sunny. The temperature was 86 degrees. The wind was variable at 6 miles an hour. At Valdosta, it was sunny. Visibility 10 miles. Temperature was 89 degrees, dew point 65. And the pressure was 29.98 inches and falling. Over the marine area, at the buoy south of Apalachicola, winds were southwest at 4 knots and seas were 2 feet. At the buoy south of Panama City, winds were northwest at 2 knots and seas were 2 feet. At the buoy south of Pensacola, winds were south at 6 knots and seas were 1 foot. The forecast for the local area. Tonight, partly cloudy. Lows in the lower 70s. Northwest winds around 5 miles per hour this evening, becoming light and variable. Thursday, mostly sunny. A chance of showers and thunderstorms in the afternoon. Highs in the lower 90s. Light and variable winds, becoming southwest around 5 miles per hour in the afternoon. Chance of rain 50%. Thursday night, mostly cloudy. A chance of showers and thunderstorms in the evening. Lows in the lower 70s. Southwest winds around 5 miles per hour.

evening, becoming light and variable. Chance of rain 50%. Friday, mostly sunny. A slight chance of showers in the morning, then showers and thunderstorms likely in the afternoon. Humid with highs in the lower 90s. Southwest winds 5 to 10 miles per hour. Chance of rain 70%. Friday night, partly cloudy with showers and thunderstorms likely in the evening, then mostly clear after midnight. Lows in the mid-70s. Southwest winds 5 to 10 miles per hour. Chance of rain 70%. Saturday through Sunday night, mostly clear. Highs in the mid-90s. Lows in the mid-70s. Heat index values up to 105. Monday, sunny. A chance of showers and thunderstorms in the afternoon. Highs in the mid-90s. Chance of rain 40%. Heat index values up to 110. Monday night, partly cloudy with a chance of showers and thunderstorms. Lows in the mid-70s. Chance of rain 40%. Heat index values up to 105 early in the evening. Tuesday and Tuesday night, partly cloudy. A chance of showers and thunderstorms. Highs in the lower 90s. Lows in the mid-70s. Chance of rain 50%. Heat index values up to 105. Wednesday, sunny. A chance of showers and thunderstorms in the afternoon. Highs in the mid-90s. Chance of rain 40%. The coastal waters forecast for the following waters from Suwannee River to Apalachicola, Florida, extending from 20 to 60 nautical miles. Coastal waters from Okaloosa, Walton County line to Mexico Beach out to 20 nautical miles. Coastal waters from Mexico Beach to Apalachicola out to 20 nautical miles. Waters from Okaloosa, Walton County line to Mexico Beach 20 to 60 nautical miles. And waters from Mexico Beach to Apalachicola 20 to 60 nautical miles. Tonight, west winds 5 to 10 knots. Seas around 2 feet this evening, then 1 foot or less. Wave detail, west 1 foot at 4 seconds and south 1 foot at 7 seconds, becoming west 1 foot at 4 seconds and south 1 foot at 8 seconds. Protected waters a light chop. Thursday, west winds 5 to 10 knots. Waves 1 foot or less. Wave detail, west 1 foot at 4 seconds and south 1 foot at 8 seconds. Protected waters a light chop. A chance of showers and thunderstorms in the morning. Thursday night, southwest winds 5 to 10 knots. Waves 1 foot or less, then around 2 feet after midnight. Wave detail, west 1 foot at 4 seconds and south 1 foot at 7 seconds, becoming west 1 foot at 3 seconds and south 1 foot at 8 seconds. Protected waters a light chop. A slight chance of showers and thunderstorms after midnight. Friday, southwest winds 5 to 10 knots. Seas around 2 feet. Wave detail, southwest 1 foot at 3 seconds and south 1 foot at 8 seconds. Protected waters a light chop. A slight chance of showers and thunderstorms. Friday night, southwest winds 5 to 10 knots. Seas around 2 feet. Wave detail, southwest 1 foot at 3 seconds and south 1 foot at 8 seconds. Protected waters a light chop. Saturday, southwest winds around 5 knots, increasing to 5 to 10 knots in the afternoon. Seas around 2 feet. Wave detail, southwest 1 foot at 3 seconds and south 1 foot at 8 seconds. Protected waters a light chop. Saturday night, west winds 5 to 10 knots. Seas around 2 feet. Protected waters a light chop. Sunday, northwest winds 5 to 10 knots. Waves 1 foot or less. Protected waters a light chop. Sunday night, west winds 5 to 10 knots. Seas around 2 feet. Protected waters a light chop. Monday, northwest winds 5 to 10 knots. Seas around 2 feet. Protected waters a light chop. A slight chance of showers and thunderstorms in the afternoon. Monday night, northwest winds 5 to 10 knots. Seas around 2 feet. Protected waters a light chop. A chance of showers and thunderstorms. Winds and waves higher in and near thunderstorms. The Tallahassee climate summary for this evening, as of 5 p.m., June 24, 2026. Today's high temperature of 92 degrees occurred at 3:56 p.m. This high was 1 degree above the normal high of 91. Today's low temperature of 73 degrees occurred at 6:37 a.m. This low was 1 degree above the normal low of 72. No precipitation fell today, which leaves the monthly total at 5.11 inches.

This is 1.10 inches below the normal amount of 6.21 inches for June. The total precipitation for the year still stands at 17.30 inches, which is 9.73 inches below normal. The normal high temperature for tomorrow is 91 degrees, and the normal low is 72. The record high for tomorrow is 101, which last occurred in 1931, and the record low is 62, which occurred in 1966. Sunset tonight is at 8:43 p.m. Sunrise tomorrow is at 6:37 a.m. The coastal waters forecast for the following St. Andrews Bay waterways. Tonight, west winds 5 to 10 knots, becoming northwest late this evening and overnight. Protected waters a light chop. Thursday, northwest winds around 5 knots, becoming southwest in the afternoon. Protected waters a light chop. A chance of showers and thunderstorms. Thursday night, southwest winds 5 to 10 knots, becoming south after midnight. Protected waters a light chop. A chance of showers. A chance of thunderstorms, mainly in the evening. Friday, southwest winds 5 to 10 knots. Protected waters a light chop. A chance of showers. A slight chance of thunderstorms in the morning, then a chance of thunderstorms in the afternoon. Friday night, southwest winds 5 to 10 knots. Protected waters a light chop. Saturday, southwest winds around 5 knots, increasing to 5 to 10 knots in the afternoon. Protected waters a light chop. Saturday night, west winds 5 to 10 knots. Protected waters a light chop. Sunday, northwest winds around 5 knots, becoming west in the afternoon. Protected waters a light chop. Sunday night, west winds 5 to 10 knots. Protected waters a light chop. Monday, northwest winds 5 to 10 knots. Protected waters a light chop. A slight chance of showers and thunderstorms in the afternoon. Monday night, west winds 5 to 10 knots, becoming northwest after midnight. Protected waters a light chop. A chance of showers and thunderstorms. Winds and waves higher in and near thunderstorms. The Tropical Weather Outlook. For the North Atlantic, Caribbean Sea, and the Gulf of America, tropical cyclone formation is not expected during the next 7 days. The Surf Zone Forecast General Outlook. Early this morning, offshore buoys were observing westerly waves of about 2 feet at 5 or 6 seconds. These waves were pushed most directly onto the southwest and west-facing beaches of Bay and Gulf counties, posing a high risk of rip currents. From Thursday onward, gentle breezes over the eastern Gulf will produce insufficient surf for more than a moderate risk of rips. A brief couple of hours of high risk is possibly any afternoon during peak influence from the afternoon sea breeze. Based on communication with area beach officials, the following flags are flying at area beaches: Walton, Yellow Bay, Yellow State Park Gulf Beaches, Red West Facing Gulf Beaches, Red South Facing Gulf Beaches, Yellow Franklin, Yellow. Tide information for Wednesday, June 24, 2026. St. Mark's River entrance. Low 3:39 a.m., high 10:26 a.m., low 6:01 p.m. Apalachicola. High 11:16 a.m., low 8:14 p.m. St. Andrews Bay at Panama City. High 6:30 a.m., low 5:46 p.m. Note that the times of high and low tide are 3 minutes earlier at Shell Point than at the St. Mark's River entrance. The average water temperature at Apalachicola was 84.2 degrees. Sunrise and sunset in Tallahassee. June 24, 2026, sunrise 6:37 a.m. Eastern Daylight Time, sunset 8:43 p.m. Eastern Daylight Time. 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The latest weather and forecast information can also be accessed by calling our automated forecast line at 850-942-8851. The current time is 6:06 p.m. Eastern Daylight Time. These are the 6 p.m. Eastern Daylight Time conditions. At the Tallahassee Airport, it was mostly sunny. The temperature was 91 degrees. The wind was northwest at 3 miles an hour. The report from Florida State University was not available. At Apalachicola, it was mostly sunny. The temperature was 87 degrees. The wind was west at 13 miles an hour. At Panama City Northwest, it was mostly sunny. The temperature was 89 degrees.
The wind was variable at 7 miles an hour. At Dothan, it was mostly sunny. The temperature was 87 degrees. The wind was north at 6 miles an hour. At Albany, it was partly sunny. The temperature was 87 degrees. The wind was northwest at 9 miles an hour. At Valdosta, it was sunny. The temperature was 87 degrees. The wind was variable at 3 miles an hour. Over the marine area, at the buoy south of Apalachicola, winds were southwest at 4 knots. At the buoy south of Panama City, winds were west at 4 knots. At the buoy south of Pensacola, winds were south at 8 knots. The forecast for the local area. Tonight, partly cloudy. Lows in the lower 70s. Northwest winds around 5 miles per hour this evening, becoming light and variable. Thursday, mostly sunny. A chance of showers and thunderstorms in the afternoon. Highs in the lower 90s. Light and variable winds, becoming southwest around 5 miles per hour in the afternoon. Chance of rain 50%. Thursday night, mostly cloudy. A chance of showers and thunderstorms in the evening. Lows in the lower 70s. Southwest winds around 5 miles per hour in the evening, becoming light and variable. Chance of rain 50%. Friday, mostly sunny. A slight chance of showers in the morning, then showers and thunderstorms likely in the afternoon. Humid with highs in the lower 90s. Southwest winds 5 to 10 miles per hour. Chance of rain 70%. Friday night, partly cloudy with showers and thunderstorms likely in the evening, then mostly clear after midnight. Lows in the mid-70s. Southwest winds 5 to 10 miles per hour. Chance of rain 70%. Saturday through Sunday night, mostly clear. Highs in the mid-90s. Lows in the mid-70s. Heat index values up to 105. Monday, sunny. A chance of showers and thunderstorms in the afternoon. Highs in the mid-90s. Chance of rain 40%. Heat index values up to 110. Monday night, partly cloudy with a chance of showers and thunderstorms. Lows in the mid-70s. Chance of rain 40%. Heat index values up to 105 early in the evening. Tuesday and Tuesday night, partly cloudy. A chance of showers and thunderstorms. Highs in the lower 90s. Lows in the mid-70s. Chance of rain 50%. Heat index values up to 105. Wednesday, sunny. A chance of showers and thunderstorms in the afternoon. Highs in the mid-90s. Chance of rain 40%. The coastal waters forecast for the following waters from Suwannee River to Apalachicola, Florida, extending from 20 to 60 nautical miles, coastal waters from Okaloosa-Walton County line to Mexico Beach out to 20 nautical miles, coastal waters from Mexico Beach to Apalachicola out to 20 nautical miles, waters from Okaloosa-Walton County line to Mexico Beach 20 to 60 nautical miles, and waters from Mexico Beach to Apalachicola 20 to 60 nautical miles. Tonight, west winds 5 to 10 knots. Seas around 2 feet this evening, then 1 foot or less. Wave detail, west 1 foot at 4 seconds and south 1 foot at 7 seconds, becoming west 1 foot at 4 seconds and south 1 foot at 8 seconds. Protected waters a light chop. Thursday, west winds 5 to 10 knots. Waves 1 foot or less. Wave detail, west 1 foot at 4 seconds and south 1 foot at 8 seconds. Protected waters a light chop. A chance of showers and thunderstorms in the morning. Thursday night, southwest winds 5 to 10 knots. Waves 1 foot or less, then around 2 feet after midnight. Wave detail, west 1 foot at 4 seconds and south 1 foot at 7 seconds, becoming west 1 foot at 3 seconds and south 1 foot at 8 seconds. Protected waters a light chop. A slight chance of showers and thunderstorms after midnight. Friday, southwest winds 5 to 10 knots. Seas around 2 feet. Wave detail, southwest 1 foot at 3 seconds and south 1 foot at 8 seconds. Protected waters a light chop. A slight chance of showers and thunderstorms. Friday night, southwest winds 5 to 10 knots. Seas around 2 feet. Wave detail, southwest 1 foot at 3 seconds and south 1 foot at 8 seconds. Protected waters a light chop. Saturday, southwest winds around 5 knots. Increasing to 5 to 10 knots in the afternoon. Seas around 2 feet. Wave detail,
southwest 1 foot at 3 seconds and south 1 foot at 8 seconds.

Protected waters, a light chop. Saturday night, west winds 5 to 10 knots. Seas around 2 feet. Protected waters, a light chop. Sunday, northwest winds 5 to 10 knots. Waves 1 foot or less. Protected waters, a light chop. Sunday night, west winds 5 to 10 knots. Seas around 2 feet. Protected waters, a light chop. Monday, northwest winds 5 to 10 knots. Seas around 2 feet. Protected waters, a light chop. A slight chance of showers and thunderstorms in the afternoon. Monday night, northwest winds 5 to 10 knots. Seas around 2 feet. Protected waters, a light chop. A chance of showers and thunderstorms. Winds and waves higher and near thunderstorms. The coastal waters forecast for the following St. Andrews Bay waterways. Tonight, west winds 5 to 10 knots, becoming northwest late this evening and overnight. Protected waters, a light chop. Thursday, northwest winds around 5 knots, becoming southwest in the afternoon. Protected waters, a light chop. A chance of showers and thunderstorms. Thursday night, southwest winds 5 to 10 knots, becoming south after midnight. Protected waters, a light chop. A chance of showers. A chance of thunderstorms, mainly in the evening. Friday, southwest winds 5 to 10 knots. Protected waters, a light chop. A chance of showers. A slight chance of thunderstorms in the morning, then a chance of thunderstorms in the afternoon. Friday night, southwest winds 5 to 10 knots. Protected waters, a light chop. Saturday, southwest winds around 5 knots, increasing to 5 to 10 knots in the afternoon. Protected waters, a light chop. Saturday night, west winds 5 to 10 knots. Protected waters, a light chop. Sunday, northwest winds around 5 knots, becoming west in the afternoon. Protected waters, a light chop. Sunday night, west winds 5 to 10 knots. Protected waters, a light chop. Monday, northwest winds 5 to 10 knots. Protected waters, a light chop. A slight chance of showers and thunderstorms in the afternoon. Monday night, west winds 5 to 10 knots, becoming northwest after midnight. Protected waters, a light chop. A chance of showers and thunderstorms. Winds and waves higher and near thunderstorms. The Tropical Weather Outlook. For the North Atlantic, Caribbean Sea, and the Gulf of America, tropical cyclone formation is not expected during the next 7 days. The Surf Zone forecasts general outlook. Early this morning, offshore buoys were observing westerly waves of about 2 feet at 5 or 6 seconds. These waves will push most directly onto the southwest and west-facing beaches of Bay and Gulf counties, posing a high risk of rip currents. From Thursday onward, gentle breezes over the eastern Gulf will produce insufficient surf for more than a moderate risk of rips. A brief couple of hours of high risk is possibly any afternoon during peak influence from the afternoon sea breeze. Based on communication with area beach officials, the following flags are flying at area beaches: Walton, Yellow Bay, Yellow State Park Gulf Beaches, Red West Facing Gulf Beaches, Red South Facing Gulf Beaches, Yellow Franklin, Yellow. Tide information for Wednesday, June 24, 2026. St. Mark's River entrance. Low 3:39 a.m., high 10:26 a.m., low 6:01 p.m. Apalachicola. High 11:16 a.m., low 8:14 p.m. St. Andrews Bay at Panama City. High 6:30 a.m., low 5:46 p.m. Note that the times of high and low tide are 3 minutes earlier at Shell Point than at the St. Mark's River entrance. The average water temperature at Apalachicola was 84.2 degrees. Sunrise and sunset in Tallahassee. June 24, 2026, sunrise 6:37 a.m. Eastern Daylight Time, sunset 8:43 p.m. Eastern Daylight Time. 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The latest weather and forecast information can also be accessed by calling our automated forecast line at 850-942-8851. The current time is 6:16 p.m. Eastern Daylight Time. These are the 6 p.m. Eastern Daylight Time conditions. At the Tallahassee Airport, it was mostly sunny. The temperature was 91 degrees. The wind was northwest at 3 miles an hour. At Florida State University, the temperature was 90 degrees.

The wind was northwest at 8 miles an hour. At Apalachicola, it was mostly sunny. The temperature was 87 degrees. The wind was west at 13 miles an hour. At Panama City Northwest, it was mostly sunny. The temperature was 89 degrees. The wind was variable at 7 miles an hour. At Dothan, it was mostly sunny. The temperature was 87 degrees. The wind was north at 6 miles an hour. At Albany, it was partly sunny. The temperature was 87 degrees. The wind was northwest at 9 miles an hour. At Valdosta, it was sunny. The temperature was 87 degrees. The wind was variable at 3 miles an hour. Over the marine area, at the buoy south of Apalachicola, winds were southwest at 6 knots and seas were 2 feet. At the buoy south of Panama City, winds were west at 4 knots and seas were 2 feet. At the buoy south of Pensacola, winds were southwest at 8 knots and seas were 1 foot. The forecast for the local area. Tonight, partly cloudy. Lows in the lower 70s. Northwest winds around 5 miles per hour this evening, becoming light and variable. Thursday, mostly sunny. A chance of showers and thunderstorms in the afternoon. Highs in the lower 90s. Light and variable winds, becoming southwest around 5 miles per hour in the afternoon. Chance of rain 50%. Thursday night, mostly cloudy. A chance of showers and thunderstorms in the evening. Lows in the lower 70s. Southwest winds around 5 miles per hour in the evening, becoming light and variable. Chance of rain 50%. Friday, mostly sunny. A slight chance of showers in the morning, then showers and thunderstorms likely in the afternoon. Humid with highs in the lower 90s. Southwest winds 5 to 10 miles per hour. Chance of rain 70%. Friday night, partly cloudy with showers and thunderstorms likely in the evening, then mostly clear after midnight. Lows in the mid-70s. Southwest winds 5 to 10 miles per hour. Chance of rain 70%. Saturday through Sunday night, mostly clear. Highs in the mid-90s. Lows in the mid-70s. Heat index values up to 105. Monday, sunny. A chance of showers and thunderstorms in the afternoon. Highs in the mid-90s. Chance of rain 40%. Heat index values up to 110. Monday night, partly cloudy with a chance of showers and thunderstorms. Lows in the mid-70s. Chance of rain 40%. Heat index values up to 105 early in the evening. Tuesday and Tuesday night, partly cloudy. A chance of showers and thunderstorms. Highs in the lower 90s. Lows in the mid-70s. Chance of rain 50%. Heat index values up to 105. Wednesday, sunny. A chance of showers and thunderstorms in the afternoon. Highs in the mid-90s. Chance of rain 40%. The coastal waters forecast for the following: waters from Suwannee River to Apalachicola, Florida, extending from 20 to 60 nautical miles. Coastal waters from Okaloosa, Walton County line to Mexico Beach out to 20 nautical miles. Coastal waters from Mexico Beach to Apalachicola out to 20 nautical miles. Waters from Okaloosa, Walton County line to Mexico Beach 20 to 60 nautical miles. And waters from Mexico Beach to Apalachicola 20 to 60 nautical miles. Tonight, west winds 5 to 10 knots. Seas around 2 feet this evening, then 1 foot or less. Wave detail, west 1 foot at 4 seconds and south 1 foot at 7 seconds, becoming west 1 foot at 4 seconds and south 1 foot at 8 seconds. Protected waters a light chop. Thursday, west winds 5 to 10 knots. Waves 1 foot or less. Wave detail, west 1 foot at 4 seconds and south 1 foot at 8 seconds. Protected waters a light chop. A chance of showers and thunderstorms in the morning. Thursday night, southwest winds 5 to 10 knots. Waves 1 foot or less, then around 2 feet after midnight. Wave detail, west 1 foot at 4 seconds and south 1 foot at 7 seconds, becoming west 1 foot at 3 seconds and south 1 foot at 8 seconds. Protected waters a light chop. A slight chance of showers and thunderstorms after midnight. Friday, southwest winds 5 to 10 knots. Seas around 2 feet. Wave detail, southwest 1 foot at 3 seconds and south 1 foot at 8 seconds. Protected waters a light chop. A slight chance of showers and thunderstorms. Friday night, southwest winds 5 to 10 knots. Seas
around 2 feet. Wave detail, southwest 1 foot at 3 seconds and south 1 foot at 8 seconds. Protected waters a light chop. Saturday, southwest winds around 5 knots, increasing to 5 to 10 knots in the afternoon. Seas around 2 feet. Wave detail, southwest 1 foot at 3 seconds and south 1 foot at 8 seconds. Protected waters a light chop. Saturday night, west winds 5 to 10 knots. Seas around 2 feet. Protected waters a light chop. Sunday, northwest winds 5 to 10 knots. Waves 1 foot or less. Protected waters a light chop. Sunday night, west winds 5 to 10 knots. Seas around 2 feet. Protected waters a light chop. Monday, northwest winds 5 to 10 knots. Seas around 2 feet. Protected waters a light chop. A slight chance of showers and thunderstorms in the afternoon. Monday night, northwest winds 5 to 10 knots. Seas around 2 feet. Protected waters a light chop. A chance of showers and thunderstorms. Winds and waves higher and near thunderstorms. The coastal waters forecast for the following St. Andrews Bay waterways. Tonight, west winds 5 to 10 knots, becoming northwest late this evening and overnight. Protected waters a light chop. Thursday, northwest winds around 5 knots, becoming southwest in the afternoon. Protected waters a light chop. A chance of showers and thunderstorms. Thursday night, southwest winds 5 to 10 knots, becoming south after midnight. Protected waters a light chop. A chance of showers. A chance of thunderstorms, mainly in the evening. Friday, southwest winds 5 to 10 knots. Protected waters a light chop. A chance of showers. A slight chance of thunderstorms in the morning, then a chance of thunderstorms in the afternoon. Friday night, southwest winds 5 to 10 knots. Protected waters a light chop. Saturday, southwest winds around 5 knots, increasing to 5 to 10 knots in the afternoon. Protected waters a light chop. Saturday night, west winds 5 to 10 knots. Protected waters a light chop. Sunday, northwest winds around 5 knots, becoming west in the afternoon. Protected waters a light chop. Sunday night, west winds 5 to 10 knots. Protected waters a light chop. Monday, northwest winds 5 to 10 knots. Protected waters a light chop. A slight chance of showers and thunderstorms in the afternoon. Monday night, west winds 5 to 10 knots, becoming northwest after midnight. Protected waters a light chop. A chance of showers and thunderstorms. Winds and waves higher and near thunderstorms. The Tropical Weather Outlook. For the North Atlantic, Caribbean Sea and the Gulf of America, tropical cyclone formation is not expected during the next 7 days. The Surf Zone Forecast General Outlook. Early this morning, offshore buoys were observing westerly waves of about 2 feet at 5 or 6 seconds. These waves will push most directly onto the southwest and west-facing beaches of Bay and Gulf counties, posing a high risk of rip currents. From Thursday onward, gentle breezes over the eastern Gulf will produce insufficient surf for more than a moderate risk of rips. A brief couple of hours of high risk is possibly any afternoon during peak influence from the afternoon sea breeze. Based on communication with area beach officials, the following flags are flying at area beaches: Walton, Yellow Bay, Yellow State Park Gulf Beaches, Red West Facing Gulf Beaches, Red South Facing Gulf Beaches, Yellow Franklin, Yellow. Tide information for Wednesday, June 24, 2026. St. Marks River Entrance. Low 3:39 a.m., high 10:26 a.m., low 6:01 p.m. Apalachicola. High 11:16 a.m., low 8:14 p.m. St. Andrews Bay at Panama City. High 6:30 a.m., low 5:46 p.m. Note that the times of high and low tide are 3 minutes earlier at Shell Point than at the St. Marks River entrance. The average water temperature at Apalachicola was 84.2 degrees. Sunrise and sunset in Tallahassee. June 24, 2026, sunrise 6:37 a.m. Eastern Daylight Time, sunset 8:43 p.m. Eastern Daylight Time. 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

1. The current time is 6:27 p.m. Eastern Daylight Time. These are the 6 p.m. Eastern Daylight Time conditions. At the Tallahassee Airport, it was mostly sunny. The temperature was 91 degrees. The wind was northwest at 3 miles an hour. At Florida State University, the temperature was 90 degrees. The wind was northwest at 8 miles an hour. At Apalachicola, it was mostly sunny. The temperature was 87 degrees. The wind was west at 13 miles an hour. At Panama City Northwest, it was mostly sunny. The temperature was 89 degrees. The wind was variable at 7 miles an hour. At Dothan, it was mostly sunny. The temperature was 87 degrees. The wind was north at 6 miles an hour. At Albany, it was partly sunny. The temperature was 87 degrees. The wind was northwest at 9 miles an hour. At Valdosta, it was sunny. The temperature was 87 degrees. The wind was variable at 3 miles an hour. Over the marine area, at the buoy south of Apalachicola, winds were southwest at 6 knots and seas were 2 feet. At the buoy south of Panama City, winds were west at 4 knots and seas were 2 feet. At the buoy south of Pensacola, winds were southwest at 8 knots and seas were 1 foot. The forecast for the local area. Tonight, partly cloudy. Lows in the lower 70s. Northwest winds around 5 miles per hour this evening, becoming light and variable. Thursday, mostly sunny. A chance of showers and thunderstorms in the afternoon. Highs in the lower 90s. Light and variable winds, becoming southwest around 5 miles per hour in the afternoon. Chance of rain 50%. Thursday night, mostly cloudy. A chance of showers and thunderstorms in the evening. Lows in the lower 70s. Southwest winds around 5 miles per hour in the evening, becoming light and variable. Chance of rain 50%. Friday, mostly sunny. A slight chance of showers in the morning, then showers and thunderstorms likely in the afternoon. Humid with highs in the lower 90s. Southwest winds 5 to 10 miles per hour. Chance of rain 70%. Friday night, partly cloudy with showers and thunderstorms likely in the evening, then mostly clear after midnight. Lows in the mid-70s. Southwest winds 5 to 10 miles per hour. Chance of rain 70%. Saturday through Sunday night, mostly clear. Highs in the mid-90s. Lows in the mid-70s. Heat index values up to 105. Monday, sunny. A chance of showers and thunderstorms in the afternoon. Highs in the mid-90s. Chance of rain 40%. Heat index values up to 110. Monday night, partly cloudy with a chance of showers and thunderstorms. Lows in the mid-70s. Chance of rain 40%. Heat index values up to 105 early in the evening. Tuesday and Tuesday night, partly cloudy. A chance of showers and thunderstorms. Highs in the lower 90s. Lows in the mid-70s. Chance of rain 50%. Heat index values up to 105. Wednesday, sunny. A chance of showers and thunderstorms in the afternoon. Highs in the mid-90s. Chance of rain 40%. The Tallahassee Climate Summary for this evening, as of 5 p.m., June 24, 2026. Today's high temperature of 92 degrees occurred at 3:56 p.m. This high was 1 degree above the normal high of 91. Today's low temperature of 73 degrees occurred at 6:37 a.m. This low was 1 degree above the normal low of 72. No precipitation fell today, which leaves the monthly total at 5.11 inches. This is 1.10 inches below the normal amount of 6.21 inches for June. The total precipitation for the year still stands at 17.30 inches, which is 9.73 inches below normal. The normal high temperature for tomorrow is 91 degrees, and the normal low is 72. The record high for tomorrow is 101, which last occurred in 1931, and the record low is 62, which occurred in 1966. Sunset tonight is at 8:43 p.m. Sunrise tomorrow is at 6:37 a.m. The coastal waters forecast for the following: waters from Suwannee River to Apalachicola, Florida, extending from 20 to 60 nautical miles, coastal waters from Okaloosa-Walton County line to Mexico Beach out to 20 nautical miles, coastal waters from Mexico Beach to Apalachicola out to 20 nautical miles, waters from Okaloosa-Walton County line to

0: not.
1: Seas around 2 feet. Wave detail, southwest 1 foot at 3 seconds and south 1 foot at 8 seconds. Protected waters a light chop. A slight chance of showers and thunderstorms. Friday night, southwest winds 5 to 10 knots. Seas around 2 feet. Wave detail, southwest 1 foot at 3 seconds and south 1 foot at 8 seconds. Protected waters a light chop. Saturday, southwest winds around 5 knots, increasing to 5 to 10 knots in the afternoon. Seas around 2 feet. Wave detail, southwest 1 foot at 3 seconds and south 1 foot at 8 seconds. Protected waters a light chop. Saturday night, west winds 5 to 10 knots. Seas around 2 feet. Protected waters a light chop. Sunday, northwest winds 5 to 10 knots. Waves 1 foot or less. Protected waters a light chop. Sunday night, west winds 5 to 10 knots. Seas around 2 feet. Protected waters a light chop. Monday, northwest winds 5 to 10 knots. Seas around 2 feet. Protected waters a light chop. A slight chance of showers and thunderstorms in the afternoon. Monday night, northwest winds 5 to 10 knots. Seas around 2 feet. Protected waters a light chop. A chance of showers and thunderstorms. Winds and waves higher and near thunderstorms. The coastal waters forecast for the following St. Andrews Bay waterways. Tonight, west winds 5 to 10 knots, becoming northwest late this evening and overnight. Protected waters a light chop. Thursday, northwest winds around 5 knots, becoming southwest in the afternoon. Protected waters a light chop. A chance of showers and thunderstorms. Thursday night, southwest winds 5 to 10 knots, becoming south after midnight. Protected waters a light chop. A chance of showers. A chance of thunderstorms, mainly in the evening. Friday, southwest winds 5 to 10 knots. Protected waters a light chop. A chance of showers. A slight chance of thunderstorms in the morning, then a chance of thunderstorms in the afternoon. Friday night, southwest winds 5 to 10 knots. Protected waters a light chop. Saturday, southwest winds around 5 knots, increasing to 5 to 10 knots in the afternoon. Protected waters a light chop. Saturday night, west winds 5 to 10 knots. Protected waters a light chop. Sunday, northwest winds around 5 knots, becoming west in the afternoon. Protected waters a light chop. Sunday night, west winds 5 to 10 knots. Protected waters a light chop. Monday, northwest winds 5 to 10 knots. Protected waters a light chop. A slight chance of showers and thunderstorms in the afternoon. Monday night, west winds 5 to 10 knots, becoming northwest after midnight. Protected waters a light chop. A chance of showers and thunderstorms. Winds and waves higher and near thunderstorms. The Tropical Weather Outlook. For the North Atlantic, Caribbean Sea and the Gulf of America, tropical cyclone formation is not expected during the next 7 days. The Surf Zone Forecast General Outlook. Early this morning, offshore buoys were observing westerly waves of about 2 feet at 5 or 6 seconds. These waves will push most directly onto the southwest and west-facing beaches of Bay and Gulf counties, posing a high risk of rip currents. From Thursday onward, gentle breezes over the eastern Gulf will produce insufficient surf for more than a moderate risk of rips. A brief couple of hours of high risk is possibly any afternoon during peak influence from the afternoon sea breeze. Based on communication with area beach officials, the following flags are flying at area beaches: Walton, Yellow Bay, Yellow State Park Gulf Beaches, Red West Facing Gulf Beaches, Red South Facing Gulf Beaches, Yellow Franklin, Yellow. Tide information for Wednesday, June 24, 2026. St. Mark's River entrance. Low 3:39 a.m., high 10:26 a.m., low 6:01 p.m. Apalachicola. High 11:16 a.m., low 8:14 p.m. St. Andrews Bay at Panama City. High 6:30 a.m., low 5:46 p.m. Note that the times of high and low tide are 3 minutes earlier at Shell Point than at the St. Mark's River entrance. The average water temperature at Apalachicola was 84.2 degrees. Sunrise and sunset in Tallahassee. June 24, 2026, sunrise 6:37 a.m. Eastern Daylight Time, sunset 8:43 p.m. Eastern Daylight Time. 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

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The latest weather and forecast information can also be accessed by calling our automated forecast line at 850-942-8851. The current time is 6:38 p.m. Eastern Daylight Time. These are the 6 p.m. Eastern Daylight Time conditions. At the Tallahassee Airport, it was mostly sunny. The temperature was 91 degrees. The wind was northwest at 3 miles an hour. At Florida State University, the temperature was 90 degrees. The wind was northwest at 8 miles an hour. At Apalachicola, it was mostly sunny. The temperature was 87 degrees. The wind was west at 13 miles an hour. At Panama City Northwest, it was mostly sunny. The temperature was 89 degrees. The wind was variable at 7 miles an hour. At Dothan, it was mostly sunny. The temperature was 87 degrees. The wind was north at 6 miles an hour. At Albany, it was partly sunny. The temperature was 87 degrees. The wind was northwest at 9 miles an hour. At Valdosta, it was sunny. The temperature was 87 degrees. The wind was variable at 3 miles an hour. Over the marine area, at the buoy south of Apalachicola, winds were southwest at 6 knots and seas were 2 feet. At the buoy south of Panama City, winds were west at 4 knots and seas were 2 feet. At the buoy south of Pensacola, winds were southwest at 8 knots and seas were 1 foot. The forecast for the local area. Tonight, partly cloudy. Lows in the lower 70s. Northwest winds around 5 miles per hour this evening, becoming light and variable. Thursday, mostly sunny. A chance of showers and thunderstorms in the afternoon. Highs in the lower 90s. Light and variable winds, becoming southwest around 5 miles per hour in the afternoon. Chance of rain 50%. Thursday night, mostly cloudy. A chance of showers and thunderstorms in the evening. Lows in the lower 70s. Southwest winds around 5 miles per hour in the evening, becoming light and variable. Chance of rain 50%. Friday, mostly sunny. A slight chance of showers in the morning, then showers and thunderstorms likely in the afternoon. Humid with highs in the lower 90s. Southwest winds 5 to 10 miles per hour. Chance of rain 70%. Friday night, partly cloudy with showers and thunderstorms likely in the evening, then mostly clear after midnight. Lows in the mid-70s. Southwest winds 5 to 10 miles per hour. Chance of rain 70%. Saturday through Sunday night, mostly clear. Highs in the mid-90s. Lows in the mid-70s. Heat index values up to 105. Monday, sunny. A chance of showers and thunderstorms in the afternoon. Highs in the mid-90s. Chance of rain 40%. Heat index values up to 110. Monday night, partly cloudy with a chance of showers and thunderstorms. Lows in the mid-70s. Chance of rain 40%. Heat index values up to 105 early in the evening. Tuesday and Tuesday night, partly cloudy. A chance of showers and thunderstorms. Highs in the lower 90s. Lows in the mid-70s. Chance of rain 50%. Heat index values up to 105. Wednesday, sunny. A chance of showers and thunderstorms in the afternoon. Highs in the mid-90s. Chance of rain 40%. The coastal waters forecast for the following waters from Suwannee River to Apalachicola, Florida, extending from 20 to 60 nautical miles. Coastal waters from Okaloosa-Walton County line to Mexico Beach out to 20 nautical miles. Coastal waters from Mexico Beach to Apalachicola out to 20 nautical miles. Waters from Okaloosa-Walton County line to Mexico Beach 20 to 60 nautical miles. And waters from Mexico Beach to Apalachicola 20 to 60 nautical miles. Tonight, west winds 5 to 10 knots. Seas around 2 feet this evening, then 1 foot or less. Wave detail, west 1 foot at 4 seconds and south 1 foot at 7 seconds, becoming west 1 foot at 4 seconds and south 1 foot at 8 seconds. Protected waters a light chop. Thursday, west winds 5 to 10 knots. Waves 1 foot or less. Wave detail, west 1 foot at 4 seconds and south 1 foot at 8 seconds. Protected waters a light chop. A chance of showers and thunderstorms in the morning. Thursday night, southwest winds 5 to 10 knots.

waves 1 foot or less, then around 2 feet after midnight. Wave detail, west 1 foot at 4 seconds and south 1 foot at 7 seconds, becoming west 1 foot at 3 seconds and south 1 foot at 8 seconds. Protected waters, a light chop. A slight chance of showers and thunderstorms after midnight. Friday, southwest winds 5 to 10 knots. Seas around 2 feet. Wave detail, southwest 1 foot at 3 seconds and south 1 foot at 8 seconds. Protected waters, a light chop. A slight chance of showers and thunderstorms. Friday night, southwest winds 5 to 10 knots. Seas around 2 feet. Wave detail, southwest 1 foot at 3 seconds and south 1 foot at 8 seconds. Protected waters, a light chop. Saturday, southwest winds around 5 knots, increasing to 5 to 10 knots in the afternoon. Seas around 2 feet. Wave detail, southwest 1 foot at 3 seconds and south 1 foot at 8 seconds. Protected waters, a light chop. Saturday night, west winds 5 to 10 knots. Seas around 2 feet. Protected waters, a light chop. Sunday, northwest winds 5 to 10 knots. Waves 1 foot or less. Protected waters, a light chop. Sunday night, west winds 5 to 10 knots. Seas around 2 feet. Protected waters, a light chop. Monday, northwest winds 5 to 10 knots. Seas around 2 feet. Protected waters, a light chop. A slight chance of showers and thunderstorms in the afternoon. Monday night, northwest winds 5 to 10 knots. Seas around 2 feet. Protected waters, a light chop. A chance of showers and thunderstorms. Winds and waves higher and near thunderstorms. The coastal waters forecast for the following St. Andrews Bay waterways. Tonight, west winds 5 to 10 knots, becoming northwest late this evening and overnight. Protected waters, a light chop. Thursday, northwest winds around 5 knots, becoming southwest in the afternoon. Protected waters, a light chop. A chance of showers and thunderstorms. Thursday night, southwest winds 5 to 10 knots, becoming south after midnight. Protected waters, a light chop. A chance of showers. A chance of thunderstorms, mainly in the evening. Friday, southwest winds 5 to 10 knots. Protected waters, a light chop. A chance of showers. A slight chance of thunderstorms in the morning, then a chance of thunderstorms in the afternoon. Friday night, southwest winds 5 to 10 knots. Protected waters, a light chop. Saturday, southwest winds around 5 knots, increasing to 5 to 10 knots in the afternoon. Protected waters, a light chop. Saturday night, west winds 5 to 10 knots. Protected waters, a light chop. Sunday, northwest winds around 5 knots, becoming west in the afternoon. Protected waters, a light chop. Sunday night, west winds 5 to 10 knots. Protected waters, a light chop. Monday, northwest winds 5 to 10 knots. Protected waters, a light chop. A slight chance of showers and thunderstorms in the afternoon. Monday night, west winds 5 to 10 knots, becoming northwest after midnight. Protected waters, a light chop. A chance of showers and thunderstorms. Winds and waves higher and near thunderstorms. The Tropical Weather Outlook. For the North Atlantic, Caribbean Sea, and the Gulf of America, tropical cyclone formation is not expected during the next 7 days. The Surf Zone forecasts general outlook. Early this morning, offshore buoys were observing westerly waves of about 2 feet at 5 or 6 seconds. These waves will push most directly onto the southwest and west-facing beaches of Bay and Gulf counties, posing a high risk of rip currents. From Thursday onward, gentle breezes over the eastern Gulf will produce insufficient surf for more than a moderate risk of rips. A brief couple of hours of high risk is possibly any afternoon during peak influence from the afternoon sea breeze. Based on communication with area beach officials, the following flags are flying at area beaches: Walton, Yellow Bay, Yellow State Park Gulf Beaches, Red West Facing Gulf Beaches, Red South Facing Gulf Beaches, Yellow Franklin, Yellow. Tide information for Wednesday, June 24, 2026. St. Mark's River entrance. Low 3:39 a.m., high 10:26 a.m., low 6:01 p.m. Apalachicola. High 11:16 a.m., low 8:14 p.m. St. Andrews Bay at Panama City. High 6:30 a.m., low 5:46 p.m. Note that the times of high and low tide are 3 minutes earlier at Shell Point than at the same

Marks River entrance. The average water temperature at Apalachicola was 84.2 degrees. Sunrise and sunset in Tallahassee. June 24, 2026, sunrise 6:37 a.m. Eastern Daylight Time, sunset 8:43 p.m. Eastern Daylight Time. 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This broadcast originates from your National Weather Service office in Tallahassee, Florida. The latest weather and forecast information can also be accessed by calling our automated forecast line at 850-942-8851. The current time is 6:48 p.m. Eastern Daylight Time. These are the 6 p.m. Eastern Daylight Time conditions. At the Tallahassee Airport, it was mostly sunny. The temperature was 91 degrees. The wind was northwest at 3 miles an hour. At Florida State University, the temperature was 90 degrees. The wind was northwest at 8 miles an hour. At Apalachicola, it was mostly sunny. The temperature was 87 degrees. The wind was west at 13 miles an hour. At Panama City Northwest, it was mostly sunny. The temperature was 89 degrees. The wind was variable at 7 miles an hour. At Dothan, it was mostly sunny. The temperature was 87 degrees. The wind was north at 6 miles an hour. At Albany, it was partly sunny. The temperature was 87 degrees. The wind was northwest at 9 miles an hour. At Valdosta, it was sunny. The temperature was 87 degrees. The wind was variable at 3 miles an hour. Over the marine area, at the buoy south of Apalachicola, winds were southwest at 6 knots and seas were 2 feet. At the buoy south of Panama City, winds were west at 4 knots and seas were 2 feet. At the buoy south of Pensacola, winds were southwest at 8 knots and seas were 1 foot. The forecast for the local area. Tonight, partly cloudy. Lows in the lower 70s. Northwest winds around 5 miles per hour this evening, becoming light and variable. Thursday, mostly sunny. A chance of showers and thunderstorms in the afternoon. Highs in the lower 90s. Light and variable winds, becoming southwest around 5 miles per hour in the afternoon. Chance of rain 50%. Thursday night, mostly cloudy. A chance of showers and thunderstorms in the evening. Lows in the lower 70s. Southwest winds around 5 miles per hour in the evening, becoming light and variable. Chance of rain 50%. Friday, mostly sunny. A slight chance of showers in the morning, then showers and thunderstorms likely in the afternoon. Humid with highs in the lower 90s. Southwest winds 5 to 10 miles per hour. Chance of rain 70%. Friday night, partly cloudy with showers and thunderstorms likely in the evening, then mostly clear after midnight. Lows in the mid-70s. Southwest winds 5 to 10 miles per hour. Chance of rain 70%. Saturday through Sunday night, mostly clear. Highs in the mid-90s. Lows in the mid-70s. Heat index values up to 105. Monday, sunny. A chance of showers and thunderstorms in the afternoon. Highs in the mid-90s. Chance of rain 40%. Heat index values up to 110. Monday night, partly cloudy with a chance of showers and thunderstorms. Lows in the mid-70s. Chance of rain 40%. Heat index values up to 105 early in the evening. Tuesday and Tuesday night, partly cloudy. A chance of showers and thunderstorms. Highs in the lower 90s. Lows in the mid-70s. Chance of rain 50%. Heat index values up to 105. Wednesday, sunny. A chance of showers and thunderstorms in the afternoon. Highs in the mid-90s. Chance of rain 40%. The coastal waters forecast for the following waters from Suwannee River to Apalachicola, Florida, extending from 20 to 60 nautical miles. Coastal waters from Okaloosa-Walton County line to Mexico Beach out to 20 nautical miles. Coastal waters from Mexico Beach to Apalachicola out to 20 nautical miles. Waters from Okaloosa-Walton County line to Mexico Beach 20 to 60 nautical miles. And waters from Mexico Beach to Apalachicola 20 to 60 nautical miles. Tonight, west winds 5 to 10 knots. Seas around 2 feet this evening, then 1 foot or less. Wave detail, west 1 foot at 4 seconds and south 1 foot at 7 seconds, becoming west 1 foot at 4 seconds and south 1 foot at 8 seconds.

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Thursday, west winds 5 to 10 knots. Waves 1 foot or less. Wave detail, west 1 foot at 4 seconds and south 1 foot at 8 seconds. Protected Waters, a light shop. A chance of showers and thunderstorms in the morning. Thursday night, southwest winds 5 to 10 knots. Waves 1 foot or less, then around 2 feet after midnight. Wave detail, west 1 foot at 4 seconds and south 1 foot at 7 seconds, becoming west 1 foot at 3 seconds and south 1 foot at 8 seconds. Protected Waters, a light shop. A slight chance of showers and thunderstorms after midnight. Friday, southwest winds 5 to 10 knots. Seas around 2 feet. Wave detail, southwest 1 foot at 3 seconds and south 1 foot at 8 seconds. Protected Waters, a light shop. A slight chance of showers and thunderstorms. Friday night, southwest winds 5 to 10 knots. Seas around 2 feet. Wave detail, southwest 1 foot at 3 seconds and south 1 foot at 8 seconds. Protected Waters, a light shop. Saturday, southwest winds around 5 knots, increasing to 5 to 10 knots in the afternoon. Seas around 2 feet. Wave detail, southwest 1 foot at 3 seconds and south 1 foot at 8 seconds. Protected Waters, a light shop. Saturday night, west winds 5 to 10 knots. Seas around 2 feet. 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Sunday, northwest winds 5 to 10 knots. 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Sunday night, west winds 5 to 10 knots. Seas around 2 feet. 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Monday, northwest winds 5 to 10 knots. Seas around 2 feet. 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A slight chance of showers and thunderstorms in the afternoon. Monday night, northwest winds 5 to 10 knots. Seas around 2 feet. 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A chance of showers and thunderstorms. Winds and waves higher in and near thunderstorms. The coastal waters forecast for the following St. Andrews Bay waterways. Tonight, west winds 5 to 10 knots, becoming northwest late this evening and overnight. Protected Waters, a light shop. Thursday, northwest winds around 5 knots, becoming southwest in the afternoon. Protected Waters, a light shop. A chance of showers and thunderstorms. Thursday night, southwest winds 5 to 10 knots, becoming south after midnight. Protected Waters, a light shop. A chance of showers. A chance of thunderstorms, mainly in the evening. Friday, southwest winds 5 to 10 knots. Protected Waters, a light shop. A chance of showers. A slight chance of thunderstorms in the morning, then a chance of thunderstorms in the afternoon. Friday night, southwest winds 5 to 10 knots. Protected Waters, a light shop. Saturday, southwest winds around 5 knots, increasing to 5 to 10 knots in the afternoon. 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Saturday night, west winds 5 to 10 knots. 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Sunday, northwest winds around 5 knots, becoming west in the afternoon. 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Sunday night, west winds 5 to 10 knots. 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Monday, northwest winds 5 to 10 knots. Protected Waters, a light shop. A slight chance of showers and thunderstorms in the afternoon. Monday night, west winds 5 to 10 knots, becoming northwest after midnight. Protected Waters, a light shop. A chance of showers and thunderstorms. Winds and waves higher in and near thunderstorms. The Tropical Weather Outlook. For the North Atlantic, Caribbean Sea, and the Gulf of America, tropical cyclone formation is not expected during the next 7 days. The Surf Zone forecasts general outlook. Early this morning, offshore buoys were observing westerly waves of about 2 feet at 5 or 6 seconds. These waves were pushed most directly onto the southwest and west-facing beaches of Bay and Gulf counties, posing a high risk of rip currents. From Thursday onward, gentle breezes over the eastern Gulf will produce insufficient surf for more than a moderate risk of rips. A brief couple of hours of high risk is possibly any afternoon during peak influence from the afternoon sea breeze. Based on communication with area beach officials, the following flags are flying at area beaches: Walton, Yellow Bay, Yellow State Park Gulf Beaches, Red West Facing Gulf Beaches, Red South Facing Gulf Beaches, Yellow Franklin, Yellow. Tide information for Wednesday, June 24, 2026. St. Mark.

River entrance. Low 3:39 a.m., high 10:26 a.m., low 6:01 p.m. Apalachicola. High 11:16 a.m., low 8:14 p.m. St. Andrews Bay of Panama City. High 6:30 a.m., low 5:46 p.m. Note that the times of high and low tide are 3 minutes earlier at Shell Point than at the St. Marks River entrance. The average water temperature at Apalachicola was 84.2 degrees. Sunrise and sunset in Tallahassee. June 24, 2026, sunrise 6:37 a.m. Eastern Daylight Time, sunset 8:43 p.m. Eastern Daylight Time. 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The latest weather and forecast information can also be accessed by calling our automated forecast line at 850-942-8851. The current time is 6:59 p.m. Eastern Daylight Time. These are the 6 p.m. Eastern Daylight Time conditions. At the Tallahassee Airport, it was mostly sunny. The temperature was 91 degrees. The wind was northwest at 3 miles an hour. At Florida State University, the temperature was 90 degrees. The wind was northwest at 8 miles an hour. At Apalachicola, it was mostly sunny. The temperature was 87 degrees. The wind was west at 13 miles an hour. At Panama City Northwest, it was mostly sunny. The temperature was 89 degrees. The wind was variable at 7 miles an hour. At Dothan, it was mostly sunny. The temperature was 87 degrees. The wind was north at 6 miles an hour. At Albany, it was partly sunny. The temperature was 87 degrees. The wind was northwest at 9 miles an hour. At Valdosta, it was sunny. The temperature was 87 degrees. The wind was variable at 3 miles an hour. Over the marine area, at the buoy south of Apalachicola, winds were southwest at 6 knots and seas were 2 feet. At the buoy south of Panama City, winds were west at 4 knots and seas were 2 feet. At the buoy south of Pensacola, winds were southwest at 8 knots and seas were 1 foot. The Tallahassee climate summary for this evening, as of 5 p.m., June 24, 2026. Today's high temperature of 92 degrees occurred at 3:56 p.m. This high was 1 degree above the normal high of 91. Today's low temperature of 73 degrees occurred at 6:37 a.m. This low was 1 degree above the normal low of 72. No precipitation fell today, which leaves the monthly total at 5.11 inches. This is 1.10 inches below the normal amount of 6.21 inches for June. The total precipitation for the year still stands at 17.30 inches, which is 9.73 inches below normal. The normal high temperature for tomorrow is 91 degrees, and the normal low is 72. The record high for tomorrow is 101, which last occurred in 1931, and the record low is 62, which occurred in 1966. Sunset tonight is at 8:43 p.m. Sunrise tomorrow is at 6:37 a.m. The forecast for the local area. Tonight, partly cloudy. Lows in the lower 70s. Northwest winds around 5 miles per hour this evening, becoming light and variable. Thursday, mostly sunny. A chance of showers and thunderstorms in the afternoon. Highs in the lower 90s. Light and variable winds, becoming southwest around 5 miles per hour in the afternoon. Chance of rain 50%. Thursday night, mostly cloudy. A chance of showers and thunderstorms in the evening. Lows in the lower 70s. Southwest winds around 5 miles per hour in the evening, becoming light and variable. Chance of rain 50%. Friday, mostly sunny. A slight chance of showers in the morning, then showers and thunderstorms likely in the afternoon. Humid with highs in the lower 90s. Southwest winds 5 to 10 miles per hour. Chance of rain 70%. Friday night, partly cloudy with showers and thunderstorms likely in the evening, then mostly clear after midnight. Lows in the mid-70s. Southwest winds 5 to 10 miles per hour. Chance of rain 70%. Saturday through Sunday night, mostly clear. Highs in the mid-90s. Lows in the mid-70s. Heat index values up to 105. Monday, sunny. A chance of showers and thunderstorms in the afternoon. Highs

the mid-90s. Chance of rain 40%. Heat index values up to 110. Monday night, partly cloudy with a chance of showers and thunderstorms. Lows in the mid-70s. Chance of rain 40%. Heat index values up to 105 early in the evening. Tuesday and Tuesday night, partly cloudy. A chance of showers and thunderstorms. Highs in the lower 90s. Lows in the mid-70s. Chance of rain 50%. Heat index values up to 105. Wednesday, sunny. A chance of showers and thunderstorms in the afternoon. Highs in the mid-90s. Chance of rain 40%. The Tropical Weather Outlook. For the North Atlantic, Caribbean Sea, and the Gulf of America, tropical cyclone formation is not expected during the next 7 days. The Surf Zone Forecast General Outlook. Early this morning, offshore buoys were observing westerly waves of about 2 feet at 5 or 6 seconds. These waves were pushed most directly onto the southwest and west-facing beaches of Bay and Gulf counties, posing a high risk of rip currents. From Thursday onward, gentle breezes over the eastern Gulf will produce insufficient surf for more than a moderate risk of rips. A brief couple of hours of high risk is possibly any afternoon during peak influence from the afternoon sea breeze. Based on communication with area beach officials, the following flags are flying at area beaches: Walton, Yellow Bay, Yellow State Park Gulf Beaches, Red West Facing Gulf Beaches, Red South Facing Gulf Beaches, Yellow Franklin, Yellow. Tide information for Wednesday, June 24, 2026. St. Mark's River entrance. Low 3:39 a.m., high 10:26 a.m., low 6:01 p.m. Apalachicola. High 11:16 a.m., low 8:14 p.m. St. Andrews Bay at Panama City. High 6:30 a.m., low 5:46 p.m. Note that the times of high and low tide are 3 minutes earlier at Shell Point than at the St. Mark's River entrance. The average water temperature at Apalachicola was 84.2 degrees. Sunrise and sunset in Tallahassee. June 24, 2026, sunrise 6:37 a.m. Eastern Daylight Time, sunset 8:43 p.m. Eastern Daylight Time. 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This broadcast originates from your National Weather Service office in Tallahassee, Florida. The latest weather and forecast information can also be accessed by calling our automated forecast line at 850-942-8851. The current time is 7:05 p.m. Eastern Daylight Time. These are the 7 p.m. Eastern Daylight Time conditions. At the Tallahassee Airport, it was mostly sunny. The temperature was 89 degrees. The wind was north at 12 miles an hour. The report from Florida State University was not available. At Apalachicola, it was mostly sunny. The temperature was 86 degrees. The wind was west at 14 miles an hour. At Panama City Northwest, it was mostly sunny. The temperature was 87 degrees. The wind was variable at 7 miles an hour. At Dothan, it was mostly sunny. The temperature was 86 degrees. The wind was north at 6 miles an hour. At Albany, it was partly sunny. The temperature was 84 degrees. The wind was west at 5 miles an hour. At Valdosta, it was sunny. The temperature was 86 degrees. The wind was calm. Over the marine area, at the buoy south of Apalachicola, winds were west at 6 knots. At the buoy south of Panama City, winds were northwest at 6 knots. At the buoy south of Pensacola, winds were west at 10 knots. The forecast for the local area. Tonight, partly cloudy. Lows in the lower 70s. Northwest winds around 5 miles per hour this evening, becoming light and variable. Thursday, mostly sunny. A chance of showers and thunderstorms in the afternoon. Highs in the lower 90s. Light and variable winds, becoming southwest around 5 miles per hour in the afternoon. Chance of rain 50%. Thursday night, mostly cloudy. A chance of showers and thunderstorms in the evening. Lows in the lower 70s. Southwest winds around 5 miles per hour in the evening, becoming light and variable. Chance of rain 50%. Friday, mostly sunny. A slight chance of showers in the morning, then showers and thunderstorms likely in the afternoon. Humid with highs in the lower 90s. Southwest winds 5 to 10 miles per hour.
Chance of rain 70%. Friday night, partly cloudy with showers and thunderstorms likely in the evening, then mostly clear after midnight. Lows in the mid-70s. Southwest winds 5 to 10 miles per hour. Chance of rain 70%. Saturday through Sunday night, mostly clear. Highs in the mid-90s. Lows in the mid-70s. Heat index values up to 105. Monday, sunny. A chance of showers and thunderstorms in the afternoon. Highs in the mid-90s. Chance of rain 40%. Heat index values up to 110. Monday night, partly cloudy with a chance of showers and thunderstorms. Lows in the mid-70s. Chance of rain 40%. Heat index values up to 105 early in the evening. Tuesday and Tuesday night, partly cloudy. A chance of showers and thunderstorms. Highs in the lower 90s. Lows in the mid-70s. Chance of rain 50%. Heat index values up to 105. Wednesday, sunny. A chance of showers and thunderstorms in the afternoon. Highs in the mid-90s. Chance of rain 40%. The coastal waters forecast for the following waters from Suwannee River to Apalachicola, Florida, extending from 20 to 60 nautical miles. Coastal waters from Okaloosa Walton County line to Mexico Beach out to 20 nautical miles. Coastal waters from Mexico Beach to Apalachicola out to 20 nautical miles. Waters from Okaloosa Walton County line to Mexico Beach 20 to 60 nautical miles. And waters from Mexico Beach to Apalachicola 20 to 60 nautical miles. Tonight, west winds 5 to 10 knots. Seas around 2 feet this evening, then 1 foot or less. Wave detail, west 1 foot at 4 seconds and south 1 foot at 7 seconds, becoming west 1 foot at 4 seconds and south 1 foot at 8 seconds. Protected waters a light chop. Thursday, west winds 5 to 10 knots. Waves 1 foot or less. Wave detail, west 1 foot at 4 seconds and south 1 foot at 8 seconds. Protected waters a light chop. A chance of showers and thunderstorms in the morning. Thursday night, southwest winds 5 to 10 knots. Waves 1 foot or less, then around 2 feet after midnight. Wave detail, west 1 foot at 4 seconds and south 1 foot at 7 seconds, becoming west 1 foot at 3 seconds and south 1 foot at 8 seconds. Protected waters a light chop. A slight chance of showers and thunderstorms after midnight. Friday, southwest winds 5 to 10 knots. Seas around 2 feet. Wave detail, southwest 1 foot at 3 seconds and south 1 foot at 8 seconds. Protected waters a light chop. A slight chance of showers and thunderstorms. Friday night, southwest winds 5 to 10 knots. Seas around 2 feet. Wave detail, southwest 1 foot at 3 seconds and south 1 foot at 8 seconds. Protected waters a light chop. Saturday, southwest winds around 5 knots, increasing to 5 to 10 knots in the afternoon. Seas around 2 feet. Wave detail, southwest 1 foot at 3 seconds and south 1 foot at 8 seconds. Protected waters a light chop. Saturday night, west winds 5 to 10 knots. Seas around 2 feet. Protected waters a light chop. Sunday, northwest winds 5 to 10 knots. Waves 1 foot or less. Protected waters a light chop. Sunday night, west winds 5 to 10 knots. Seas around 2 feet. Protected waters a light chop. Monday, northwest winds 5 to 10 knots. Seas around 2 feet. Protected waters a light chop. A slight chance of showers and thunderstorms in the afternoon. Monday night, northwest winds 5 to 10 knots. Seas around 2 feet. Protected waters a light chop. A chance of showers and thunderstorms. Winds and waves higher in and near thunderstorms. The coastal waters forecast for the following St. Andrews Bay waterways. Tonight, west winds 5 to 10 knots, becoming northwest late this evening and overnight. Protected waters a light chop. Thursday, northwest winds around 5 knots, becoming southwest in the afternoon. Protected waters a light chop. A chance of showers and thunderstorms. Thursday night, southwest winds 5 to 10 knots, becoming south after midnight. Protected waters a light chop. A chance of showers. A chance of thunderstorms, mainly in the evening. Friday, southwest winds 5 to 10 knots. Protected waters a light chop. A chance of showers.
a slight chance of thunderstorms in the morning, then a chance

thunderstorms in the afternoon. Friday night, southwest winds 5 to 10 knots. Protected waters a light chop. Saturday, southwest winds around 5 knots, increasing to 5 to 10 knots in the afternoon. Protected waters a light chop. Saturday night, west winds 5 to 10 knots. Protected waters a light chop. Sunday, northwest winds around 5 knots, becoming west in the afternoon. Protected waters a light chop. Sunday night, west winds 5 to 10 knots. Protected waters a light chop. Monday, northwest winds 5 to 10 knots. Protected waters a light chop. A slight chance of showers and thunderstorms in the afternoon. Monday night, west winds 5 to 10 knots, becoming northwest after midnight. Protected waters a light chop. A chance of showers and thunderstorms. Winds and waves higher in and near thunderstorms. The Tropical Weather Outlook. For the North Atlantic, Caribbean Sea, and the Gulf of America, tropical cyclone formation is not expected during the next 7 days. The Surf Zone Forecast General Outlook. Early this morning, offshore buoys were observing westerly waves of about 2 feet at 5 or 6 seconds. These waves will push most directly onto the southwest and west-facing beaches of Bay and Gulf counties, posing a high risk of rip currents. From Thursday onward, gentle breezes over the eastern Gulf will produce insufficient surf for more than a moderate risk of rips. A brief couple of hours of high risk is possibly any afternoon during peak influence from the afternoon sea breeze. Based on communication with area beach officials, the following flags are flying at area beaches: Walton, Yellow Bay, Yellow State Park Gulf Beaches, Red West Facing Gulf Beaches, Red South Facing Gulf Beaches, Yellow Franklin, Yellow. Tide information for Wednesday, June 24, 2026. St. Marks River Entrance. Low 3:39 a.m., high 10:26 a.m., low 6:01 p.m. Apalachicola. High 11:16 a.m., low 8:14 p.m. St. Andrews Bay at Panama City. High 6:30 a.m., low 5:46 p.m. Note that the times of high and low tide are 3 minutes earlier at Shell Point than at the St. Marks River entrance. The average water temperature at Apalachicola was 84.2 degrees. Sunrise and sunset in Tallahassee. June 24, 2026, sunrise 6:37 a.m. Eastern Daylight Time, sunset 8:43 p.m. Eastern Daylight Time. 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The latest weather and forecast information can also be accessed by calling our automated forecast line at 850-942-8851. The current time is 7:16 p.m. Eastern Daylight Time. These are the 7 p.m. Eastern Daylight Time conditions. At the Tallahassee Airport, it was mostly sunny. The temperature was 89 degrees. The wind was north at 12 miles an hour. At Florida State University, the temperature was 90 degrees. The wind was north at 3 miles an hour. At Apalachicola, it was mostly sunny. The temperature was 86 degrees. The wind was west at 14 miles an hour. At Panama City Northwest, it was mostly sunny. The temperature was 87 degrees. The wind was variable at 7 miles an hour. At Dothan, it was mostly sunny. The temperature was 86 degrees. The wind was north at 6 miles an hour. At Albany, it was partly sunny. The temperature was 84 degrees. The wind was west at 5 miles an hour. At Valdosta, it was sunny. The temperature was 86 degrees. The wind was calm. Over the marine area, at the buoys south of Apalachicola, winds were west at 6 knots and seas were 2 feet. At the buoys south of Panama City, winds were northwest at 6 knots and seas were 2 feet. At the buoy south of Pensacola, winds were northwest at 23 knots, and seas were 1 foot. These are the 7 p.m. Eastern Daylight Time conditions. At the Tallahassee Airport, it was mostly sunny. The temperature was 89 degrees. The wind was north at 12 miles an hour. At Florida State University, the temperature was 90 degrees. The wind was north at 3 miles an hour. At Apalachicola, it was mostly sunny. The temperature was 86 degrees. The wind was west at 14 miles an hour. At Panama City Northwest, it was mostly sunny. The temperature was 87 degrees. The wind was variable at

7 miles an hour. At Dothan, it was mostly sunny. The temperature was 86 degrees. The wind was north at 6 miles an hour. At Albany, it was mostly sunny. The temperature was 84 degrees. The wind was west at 5 miles an hour. At Valdosta, it was mostly sunny. The temperature was 86 degrees. The wind was calm. Over the marine area, at the buoys south of Apalachicola, winds were west at 6 knots and seas were 2 feet. At the buoys south of Panama City, winds were northwest at 6 knots and seas were 2 feet. At the buoys south of Pensacola, winds were northwest at 23 knots and seas were 1 foot. The forecast for the local area. Tonight, partly cloudy. Lows in the lower 70s. Northwest winds around 5 miles per hour this evening, becoming light and variable. Thursday, mostly sunny. A chance of showers and thunderstorms in the afternoon. Highs in the lower 90s. Light and variable winds, becoming southwest around 5 miles per hour in the afternoon. Chance of rain 50%. Thursday night, mostly cloudy. A chance of showers and thunderstorms in the evening. Lows in the lower 70s. Southwest winds around 5 miles per hour in the evening, becoming light and variable. Chance of rain 50%. Friday, mostly sunny. A slight chance of showers in the morning, then showers and thunderstorms likely in the afternoon. Humid with highs in the lower 90s. Southwest winds 5 to 10 miles per hour. Chance of rain 70%. Friday night, partly cloudy with showers and thunderstorms likely in the evening, then mostly clear after midnight. Lows in the mid-70s. Southwest winds 5 to 10 miles per hour. Chance of rain 70%. Saturday through Sunday night, mostly clear. Highs in the mid-90s. Lows in the mid-70s. Heat index values up to 105. Monday, sunny. A chance of showers and thunderstorms in the afternoon. Highs in the mid-90s. Chance of rain 40%. Heat index values up to 110. Monday night, partly cloudy with a chance of showers and thunderstorms. Lows in the mid-70s. Chance of rain 40%. Heat index values up to 105 early in the evening. Tuesday and Tuesday night, partly cloudy. A chance of showers and thunderstorms. Highs in the lower 90s. Lows in the mid-70s. Chance of rain 50%. Heat index values up to 105. Wednesday, sunny. A chance of showers and thunderstorms in the afternoon. Highs in the mid-90s. Chance of rain 40%. The coastal waters forecast for the following: waters from Suwannee River to Apalachicola, Florida, extending from 20 to 60 nautical miles. Coastal waters from Okaloosa-Walton County line to Mexico Beach out to 20 nautical miles. Coastal waters from Mexico Beach to Apalachicola out to 20 nautical miles. Waters from Okaloosa-Walton County line to Mexico Beach 20 to 60 nautical miles. And waters from Mexico Beach to Apalachicola 20 to 60 nautical miles. Tonight, west winds 5 to 10 knots. Seas around 2 feet this evening, then 1 foot or less. Wave detail, west 1 foot at 4 seconds and south 1 foot at 7 seconds, becoming west 1 foot at 4 seconds and south 1 foot at 8 seconds. Protected waters a light chop. Thursday, west winds 5 to 10 knots. Waves 1 foot or less. Wave detail, west 1 foot at 4 seconds and south 1 foot at 8 seconds. Protected waters a light chop. A chance of showers and thunderstorms in the morning. Thursday night, southwest winds 5 to 10 knots. Waves 1 foot or less, then around 2 feet after midnight. Wave detail, west 1 foot at 4 seconds and south 1 foot at 7 seconds, becoming west 1 foot at 3 seconds and south 1 foot at 8 seconds. Protected waters a light chop. A slight chance of showers and thunderstorms after midnight. Friday, southwest winds 5 to 10 knots. Seas around 2 feet. Wave detail, southwest 1 foot at 3 seconds and south 1 foot at 8 seconds. Protected waters a light chop. A slight chance of showers and thunderstorms. Friday night, southwest winds 5 to 10 knots. Seas around 2 feet. Wave detail, southwest 1 foot at 3 seconds and south 1 foot at 8 seconds. Protected waters a light chop. Saturday, southwest winds around 5 knots. Increasing to 5 to 10 knots in the afternoon. Seas around 2 feet. Wave detail, southwest 1 foot at 3 seconds.
seconds and south 1 foot at 8 seconds. Protected waters, a light chop. Saturday night, west winds 5 to 10 knots. Seas around 2 feet. Protected waters, a light chop. Sunday, northwest winds 5 to 10 knots. Waves 1 foot or less. Protected waters, a light chop. Sunday night, west winds 5 to 10 knots. Seas around 2 feet. Protected waters, a light chop. Monday, northwest winds 5 to 10 knots. Seas around 2 feet. Protected waters, a light chop. A slight chance of showers and thunderstorms in the afternoon. Monday night, northwest winds 5 to 10 knots. Seas around 2 feet. Protected waters, a light chop. A chance of showers and thunderstorms. Winds and waves higher and near thunderstorms. The coastal waters forecast for the following St. Andrews Bay waterways. Tonight, west winds 5 to 10 knots, becoming northwest late this evening and overnight. Protected waters, a light chop. Thursday, northwest winds around 5 knots, becoming southwest in the afternoon. Protected waters, a light chop. A chance of showers and thunderstorms. Thursday night, southwest winds 5 to 10 knots, becoming south after midnight. Protected waters, a light chop. A chance of showers. A chance of thunderstorms, mainly in the evening. Friday, southwest winds 5 to 10 knots. Protected waters, a light chop. A chance of showers. A slight chance of thunderstorms in the morning, then a chance of thunderstorms in the afternoon. Friday night, southwest winds 5 to 10 knots. Protected waters, a light chop. Saturday, southwest winds around 5 knots, increasing to 5 to 10 knots in the afternoon. Protected waters, a light chop. Saturday night, west winds 5 to 10 knots. Protected waters, a light chop. Sunday, northwest winds around 5 knots, becoming west in the afternoon. Protected waters, a light chop. Sunday night, west winds 5 to 10 knots. Protected waters, a light chop. Monday, northwest winds 5 to 10 knots. Protected waters, a light chop. A slight chance of showers and thunderstorms in the afternoon. Monday night, west winds 5 to 10 knots, becoming northwest after midnight. Protected waters, a light chop. A chance of showers and thunderstorms. Winds and waves higher and near thunderstorms. The Tropical Weather Outlook. For the North Atlantic, Caribbean Sea, and the Gulf of America, tropical cyclone formation is not expected during the next 7 days. The Surf Zone Forecast General Outlook. Early this morning, offshore buoys were observing westerly waves of about 2 feet at 5 or 6 seconds. These waves were pushed most directly onto the southwest and west-facing beaches of Bay and Gulf counties, posing a high risk of rip currents. From Thursday onward, gentle breezes over the eastern Gulf will produce insufficient surf for more than a moderate risk of rips. A brief couple of hours of high risk is possibly any afternoon during peak influence from the afternoon sea breeze. Based on communication with area beach officials, the following flags are flying at area beaches: Walton, Yellow Bay, Yellow State Park Gulf Beaches, Red West Facing Gulf Beaches, Red South Facing Gulf Beaches, Yellow Franklin, Yellow. Tide information for Wednesday, June 24, 2026. St. Mark's River entrance. Low 3:39 a.m., high 10:26 a.m., low 6:01 p.m. Apalachicola. High 11:16 a.m., low 8:14 p.m. St. Andrews Bay at Panama City. High 6:30 a.m., low 5:46 p.m. Note that the times of high and low tide are 3 minutes earlier at Shell Point than at the St. Mark's River entrance. The average water temperature at Apalachicola was 84.2 degrees. Sunrise and sunset in Tallahassee. June 24, 2026, sunrise 6:37 a.m. Eastern Daylight Time, sunset 8:43 p.m. Eastern Daylight Time. 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The latest weather and forecast information can also be accessed by calling our automated forecast line at 850-942-8851. The current time is 7:27 p.m. Eastern Daylight Time. These are the 7 p.m. Eastern Daylight Time conditions. At the Tallahassee Airport, it was mostly sunny. The temperature was 89 degrees. The wind was north at 12 miles an hour. At Florida State,

University, the temperature was 90 degrees. The wind was north at 3 miles an hour. At Apalachicola, it was mostly sunny. The temperature was 86 degrees. The wind was west at 14 miles an hour. At Panama City Northwest, it was mostly sunny. The temperature was 87 degrees. The wind was variable at 7 miles an hour. At Dothan, it was mostly sunny. The temperature was 86 degrees. The wind was north at 6 miles an hour. At Albany, it was mostly sunny. The temperature was 84 degrees. The wind was west at 5 miles an hour. At Valdosta, it was mostly sunny. The temperature was 86 degrees. The wind was calm. Over the marine area, at the buoy south of Apalachicola, winds were west at 6 knots and seas were 2 feet. At the buoy south of Panama City, winds were northwest at 6 knots and seas were 2 feet. At the buoy south of Pensacola, winds were northwest at 23 knots and seas were 1 foot. The forecast for the local area. Tonight, partly cloudy. Lows in the lower 70s. Northwest winds around 5 miles per hour this evening, becoming light and variable. Thursday, mostly sunny. A chance of showers and thunderstorms in the afternoon. Highs in the lower 90s. Light and variable winds, becoming southwest around 5 miles per hour in the afternoon. Chance of rain 50%. Thursday night, mostly cloudy. A chance of showers and thunderstorms in the evening. Lows in the lower 70s. Southwest winds around 5 miles per hour in the evening, becoming light and variable. Chance of rain 50%. Friday, mostly sunny. A slight chance of showers in the morning, then showers and thunderstorms likely in the afternoon. Humid with highs in the lower 90s. Southwest winds 5 to 10 miles per hour. Chance of rain 70%. Friday night, partly cloudy with showers and thunderstorms likely in the evening, then mostly clear after midnight. Lows in the mid-70s. Southwest winds 5 to 10 miles per hour. Chance of rain 70%. Saturday through Sunday night, mostly clear. Highs in the mid-90s. Lows in the mid-70s. Heat index values up to 105. Monday, sunny. A chance of showers and thunderstorms in the afternoon. Highs in the mid-90s. Chance of rain 40%. Heat index values up to 110. Monday night, partly cloudy with a chance of showers and thunderstorms. Lows in the mid-70s. Chance of rain 40%. Heat index values up to 105 early in the evening. Tuesday and Tuesday night, partly cloudy. A chance of showers and thunderstorms. Highs in the lower 90s. Lows in the mid-70s. Chance of rain 50%. Heat index values up to 105. Wednesday, sunny. A chance of showers and thunderstorms in the afternoon. Highs in the mid-90s. Chance of rain 40%. The Tallahassee Climate Summary for this evening, as of 5 p.m., June 24, 2026. Today's high temperature of 92 degrees occurred at 3:56 p.m. This high was 1 degree above the normal high of 91. Today's low temperature of 73 degrees occurred at 6:37 a.m. This low was 1 degree above the normal low of 72. No precipitation fell today, which leaves the monthly total at 5.11 inches. This is 1.10 inches below the normal amount of 6.21 inches for June. The total precipitation for the year still stands at 17.30 inches, which is 9.73 inches below normal. The normal high temperature for tomorrow is 91 degrees, and the normal low is 72. The record high for tomorrow is 101, which last occurred in 1931, and the record low is 62, which occurred in 1966. Sunset tonight is at 8:43 p.m. Sunrise tomorrow is at 6:37 a.m. The coastal waters forecast for the following: waters from Suwannee River to Apalachicola, Florida, extending from 20 to 60 nautical miles. Coastal waters from Okaloosa-Walton County line to Mexico Beach out to 20 nautical miles. Coastal waters from Mexico Beach to Apalachicola out to 20 nautical miles. Waters from Okaloosa-Walton County line to Mexico Beach 20 to 60 nautical miles. And waters from Mexico Beach to Apalachicola 20 to 60 nautical miles. Tonight, west winds 5 to 10 knots. Seas around 2 feet this evening, then 1 foot or less. Wave detail, west 1 foot at 4 seconds and south 1 foot at 7 seconds, becoming west 1 foot at 4 seconds.

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Protected waters, a light shop. A slight chance of showers and thunderstorms after midnight. Friday, southwest winds 5 to 10 knots. Seas around 2 feet. Wave detail, southwest 1 foot at 3 seconds and south 1 foot at 8 seconds. Protected waters, a light shop. A slight chance of showers and thunderstorms. Friday night, southwest winds 5 to 10 knots. Seas around 2 feet. Wave detail, southwest 1 foot at 3 seconds and south 1 foot at 8 seconds. Protected waters, a light shop. Saturday, southwest winds around 5 knots, increasing to 5 to 10 knots in the afternoon. Seas around 2 feet. Wave detail, southwest 1 foot at 3 seconds and south 1 foot at 8 seconds. Protected waters, a light shop. Saturday night, west winds 5 to 10 knots. Seas around 2 feet. Protected waters, a light shop. Sunday, northwest winds 5 to 10 knots. Waves 1 foot or less. Protected waters, a light shop. Sunday night, west winds 5 to 10 knots. Seas around 2 feet. Protected waters, a light shop. Monday, northwest winds 5 to 10 knots. Seas around 2 feet. Protected waters, a light shop. A slight chance of showers and thunderstorms in the afternoon. Monday night, northwest winds 5 to 10 knots. Seas around 2 feet. Protected waters, a light shop. A chance of showers and thunderstorms. Winds and waves higher and near thunderstorms. The coastal waters forecast for the following St. Andrews Bay waterways. Tonight, west winds 5 to 10 knots, becoming northwest late this evening and overnight. Protected waters, a light shop. Thursday, northwest winds around 5 knots, becoming southwest in the afternoon. Protected waters, a light shop. A chance of showers and thunderstorms. Thursday night, southwest winds 5 to 10 knots, becoming south after midnight. Protected waters, a light shop. A chance of showers. A chance of thunderstorms, mainly in the evening. Friday, southwest winds 5 to 10 knots. Protected waters, a light shop. A chance of showers. A slight chance of thunderstorms in the morning, then a chance of thunderstorms in the afternoon. Friday night, southwest winds 5 to 10 knots. Protected waters, a light shop. Saturday, southwest winds around 5 knots, increasing to 5 to 10 knots in the afternoon. Protected waters, a light shop. Saturday night, west winds 5 to 10 knots. Protected waters, a light shop. Sunday, northwest winds around 5 knots, becoming west in the afternoon. Protected waters, a light shop. Sunday night, west winds 5 to 10 knots. Protected waters, a light shop. Monday, northwest winds 5 to 10 knots. Protected waters, a light shop. A slight chance of showers and thunderstorms in the afternoon. Monday night, west winds 5 to 10 knots, becoming northwest after midnight. Protected waters, a light shop. A chance of showers and thunderstorms. Winds and waves higher and near thunderstorms. The Tropical Weather Outlook. For the North Atlantic, Caribbean Sea and the Gulf of America, tropical cyclone formation is not expected during the next 7 days. The Surf Zone Forecast General Outlook. Early this morning, offshore buoys were observing westerly waves of about 2 feet at 5 or 6 seconds. These waves were pushed most directly onto the southwest and west-facing beaches of Bay and Gulf counties, posing a high risk of rip currents. From Thursday onward, gentle breezes over the eastern Gulf will produce insufficient surf for more than a moderate risk of rips. A brief couple of hours of high risk is possibly any afternoon during peak influence from the afternoon sea breeze. Based on communication with area beach officials, the following flags are flying at area beaches: Walton, Yellow Bay, Yellow State Park Gulf Beaches, Red West Facing Gulf Beaches, Red South Facing Gulf Beaches, Yellow Franklin, Yellow. Tide information for Wednesday, June 24, 2026. St. Mark's River entrance. Low 3:39 a.m., high 10:26 a.m., low 6:01 p.m. Apalachicola. High 11:16 a.m., low 8:14 p.m. St. Andrews Bay at Panama City. High 6:30 a.m., low 5:46 p.m. Note that the times of high and low tide are 3 minutes earlier at Shell Point than at the St. Mark's River entrance. The average water temperature at Apalachicola was 84.2 degrees. Sunrise and sunset in Tallahassee. June 24, 2026, sunrise 6:37.

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These are the 7 p.m. Eastern Daylight Time conditions. At the Tallahassee Airport, it was mostly sunny. The temperature was 89 degrees. The wind was north at 12 miles an hour. At Florida State University, the temperature was 90 degrees. The wind was north at 3 miles an hour. At Apalachicola, it was mostly sunny. The temperature was 86 degrees. The wind was west at 14 miles an hour. At Panama City Northwest, it was mostly sunny. The temperature was 87 degrees. The wind was variable at 7 miles an hour. At Dothan, it was mostly sunny. The temperature was 86 degrees. The wind was north at 6 miles an hour. At Albany, it was mostly sunny. The temperature was 84 degrees. The wind was west at 5 miles an hour. At Valdosta, it was mostly sunny. The temperature was 86 degrees. The wind was calm. Over the marine area, at the buoys south of Apalachicola, winds were west at 6 knots and seas were 2 feet. At the buoys south of Panama City, winds were northwest at 6 knots and seas were 2 feet. At the buoys south of Pensacola, winds were northwest at 23 knots and seas were 1 foot. The forecast for the local area. Tonight, partly cloudy. Lows in the lower 70s. Northwest winds around 5 miles per hour this evening, becoming light and variable. Thursday, mostly sunny. A chance of showers and thunderstorms in the afternoon. Highs in the lower 90s. Light and variable winds, becoming southwest around 5 miles per hour in the afternoon. Chance of rain 50%. Thursday night, mostly cloudy. A chance of showers and thunderstorms in the evening. Lows in the lower 70s. Southwest winds around 5 miles per hour in the evening, becoming light and variable. Chance of rain 50%. Friday, mostly sunny. A slight chance of showers in the morning, then showers and thunderstorms likely in the afternoon. Humid with highs in the lower 90s. Southwest winds 5 to 10 miles per hour. Chance of rain 70%. Friday night, partly cloudy with showers and thunderstorms likely in the evening, then mostly clear after midnight. Lows in the mid-70s. Southwest winds 5 to 10 miles per hour. Chance of rain 70%. Saturday through Sunday night, mostly clear. Highs in the mid-90s. Lows in the mid-70s. Heat index values up to 105. Monday, sunny. A chance of showers and thunderstorms in the afternoon. Highs in the mid-90s. Chance of rain 40%. Heat index values up to 110. Monday night, partly cloudy with a chance of showers and thunderstorms. Lows in the mid-70s. Chance of rain 40%. Heat index values up to 105 early in the evening. Tuesday and Tuesday night, partly cloudy. A chance of showers and thunderstorms. Highs in the lower 90s. Lows in the mid-70s. Chance of rain 50%. Heat index values up to 105. Wednesday, sunny. A chance of showers and thunderstorms in the afternoon. Highs in the mid-90s. Chance of rain 40%. The coastal waters forecast for the following. Waters from Suwannee River to Apalachicola, Florida, extending from 20 to 60 nautical miles. Coastal waters from Okaloosa-Walton County line to Mexico Beach out to 20 nautical miles. Coastal waters from Mexico Beach to Apalachicola out to 20 nautical miles. Waters from Okaloosa-Walton County line to Mexico Beach 20 to 60 nautical miles. And waters from Mexico Beach to Apalachicola 20 to 60 nautical miles. Tonight, west winds 5 to 10 knots. Seas around 2 feet this evening, then 1 foot or less. Wave detail, west 1 foot at 4 seconds and south 1 foot at 7 seconds, becoming west 1 foot at 4 seconds and south 1 foot at 8 seconds. Protected waters a light chop. Thursday, west winds 5 to 10 knots. Waves 1 foot or less. Wave detail, west 1 foot at 4 seconds and south 1 foot at 8 seconds.
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A chance of showers and thunderstorms in the morning. Thursday night, southwest winds 5 to 10 knots. Waves 1 foot or less, then around 2 feet after midnight. Wave detail, west 1 foot at 4 seconds and south 1 foot at 7 seconds, becoming west 1 foot at 3 seconds and south 1 foot at 8 seconds. Protected Waters Alight Shop. A slight chance of showers and thunderstorms after midnight. Friday, southwest winds 5 to 10 knots. Seas around 2 feet. Wave detail, southwest 1 foot at 3 seconds and south 1 foot at 8 seconds. Protected Waters Alight Shop. A slight chance of showers and thunderstorms. Friday night, southwest winds 5 to 10 knots. Seas around 2 feet. Wave detail, southwest 1 foot at 3 seconds and south 1 foot at 8 seconds. Protected Waters Alight Shop. Saturday, southwest winds around 5 knots, increasing to 5 to 10 knots in the afternoon. Seas around 2 feet. Wave detail, southwest 1 foot at 3 seconds and south 1 foot at 8 seconds. 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Saturday night, west winds 5 to 10 knots. Seas around 2 feet. 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Sunday, northwest winds 5 to 10 knots. 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Sunday night, west winds 5 to 10 knots. 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Monday, northwest winds 5 to 10 knots. 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A slight chance of showers and thunderstorms in the afternoon. Monday night, northwest winds 5 to 10 knots. Seas around 2 feet. 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A chance of showers and thunderstorms. Winds and waves higher in and near thunderstorms. The coastal waters forecast for the following St. Andrews Bay waterways. Tonight, west winds 5 to 10 knots, becoming northwest late this evening and overnight. Protected Waters Alight Shop. Thursday, northwest winds around 5 knots, becoming southwest in the afternoon. 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A chance of showers and thunderstorms. Thursday night, southwest winds 5 to 10 knots, becoming south after midnight. Protected Waters Alight Shop. A chance of showers. A chance of thunderstorms, mainly in the evening. Friday, southwest winds 5 to 10 knots. 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A chance of showers. A slight chance of thunderstorms in the morning, then a chance of thunderstorms in the afternoon. Friday night, southwest winds 5 to 10 knots. Protected Waters Alight Shop. Saturday, southwest winds around 5 knots, increasing to 5 to 10 knots in the afternoon. 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Saturday night, west winds 5 to 10 knots. 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Sunday, northwest winds around 5 knots, becoming west in the afternoon. 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Sunday night, west winds 5 to 10 knots. 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Monday, northwest winds 5 to 10 knots. 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A slight chance of showers and thunderstorms in the afternoon. Monday night, west winds 5 to 10 knots, becoming northwest after midnight. Protected Waters Alight Shop. A chance of showers and thunderstorms. Winds and waves higher in and near thunderstorms. The Tropical Weather Outlook. For the North Atlantic, Caribbean Sea, and the Gulf of America, tropical cyclone formation is not expected during the next 7 days. The Surf Zone Forecast General Outlook. Early this morning, offshore buoys were observing westerly waves of about 2 feet at 5 or 6 seconds. These waves were pushed most directly onto the southwest and west-facing beaches of Bay and Gulf counties, posing a high risk of rip currents. From Thursday onward, gentle breezes over the eastern Gulf will produce insufficient surf for more than a moderate risk of rips. A brief couple of hours of high risk is possibly any afternoon during peak influence from the afternoon sea breeze. Based on communication with area beach officials, the following flags are flying at area beaches: Walton, Yellow Bay, Yellow State Park Gulf Beaches, Red West Facing Gulf Beaches, Red South Facing Gulf Beaches, Yellow Franklin, Yellow. Tide information for Wednesday, June 24, 2026. St. Marks River Entrance. Low 3:39 a.m., high 10:26 a.m., low 6:01 p.m. Apalachicola. High 11:16 a.m., low 8:14 p.m. St. Andrews Bay.

Panama City. High 6:30 a.m., low 5:46 p.m. Note that the times of high and low tide are 3 minutes earlier at Shell Point than at the St. Marks River entrance. The average water temperature at Apalachicola was 84.2 degrees. Sunrise and sunset in Tallahassee. June 24, 2026, sunrise 6:37 a.m. Eastern Daylight Time, sunset 8:43 p.m. Eastern Daylight Time. 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The latest weather and forecast information can also be accessed by calling our automated forecast line at 850-942-8851. The current time is 7:49 p.m. Eastern Daylight Time. These are the 7 p.m. Eastern Daylight Time conditions. At the Tallahassee Airport, it was mostly sunny. The temperature was 89 degrees. The wind was north at 12 miles an hour. At Florida State University, the temperature was 90 degrees. The wind was north at 3 miles an hour. At Apalachicola, it was mostly sunny. The temperature was 86 degrees. The wind was west at 14 miles an hour. At Panama City Northwest, it was mostly sunny. The temperature was 87 degrees. The wind was variable at 7 miles an hour. At Dothan, it was mostly sunny. The temperature was 86 degrees. The wind was north at 6 miles an hour. At Albany, it was mostly sunny. The temperature was 84 degrees. The wind was west at 5 miles an hour. At Valdosta, it was mostly sunny. The temperature was 86 degrees. The wind was calm. Over the marine area, at the buoy south of Apalachicola, winds were west at 6 knots and seas were 2 feet. At the buoy south of Panama City, winds were northwest at 6 knots and seas were 2 feet. At the buoy south of Pensacola, winds were northwest at 23 knots and seas were 1 foot. The forecast for the local area. Tonight, partly cloudy. Lows in the lower 70s. Northwest winds around 5 miles per hour this evening, becoming light and variable. Thursday, mostly sunny. A chance of showers and thunderstorms in the afternoon. Highs in the lower 90s. Light and variable winds, becoming southwest around 5 miles per hour in the afternoon. Chance of rain 50%. Thursday night, mostly cloudy. A chance of showers and thunderstorms in the evening. Lows in the lower 70s. Southwest winds around 5 miles per hour in the evening, becoming light and variable. Chance of rain 50%. Friday, mostly sunny. A slight chance of showers in the morning, then showers and thunderstorms likely in the afternoon. Humid with highs in the lower 90s. Southwest winds 5 to 10 miles per hour. Chance of rain 70%. Friday night, partly cloudy with showers and thunderstorms likely in the evening, then mostly clear after midnight. Lows in the mid-70s. Southwest winds 5 to 10 miles per hour. Chance of rain 70%. Saturday through Sunday night, mostly clear. Highs in the mid-90s. Lows in the mid-70s. Heat index values up to 105. Monday, sunny. A chance of showers and thunderstorms in the afternoon. Highs in the mid-90s. Chance of rain 40%. Heat index values up to 110. Monday night, partly cloudy with a chance of showers and thunderstorms. Lows in the mid-70s. Chance of rain 40%. Heat index values up to 105 early in the evening. Tuesday and Tuesday night, partly cloudy. A chance of showers and thunderstorms. Highs in the lower 90s. Lows in the mid-70s. Chance of rain 50%. Heat index values up to 105. Wednesday, sunny. A chance of showers and thunderstorms in the afternoon. Highs in the mid-90s. Chance of rain 40%. The coastal waters forecast for the following: waters from Suwannee River to Apalachicola, Florida, extending from 20 to 60 nautical miles. Coastal waters from Okaloosa-Walton County line to Mexico Beach out to 20 nautical miles. Coastal waters from Mexico Beach to Apalachicola out to 20 nautical miles. Waters from Okaloosa-Walton County line to Mexico Beach 20 to 60 nautical miles. And waters from Mexico Beach to Apalachicola 20 to 60 nautical miles. Tonight, west winds 5 to 10 knots. Seas around 2 feet this evening, then 1 foot or less.
Wave detail, west 1 foot at 4 seconds and south 1 foot at 7 seconds, becoming west 1 foot at 4 seconds and south 1 foot at 8 seconds. Protected waters a light chop. Thursday, west winds 5 to 10 knots. Waves 1 foot or less. Wave detail, west 1 foot at 4 seconds and south 1 foot at 8 seconds. Protected waters a light chop. A chance of showers and thunderstorms in the morning. Thursday night, southwest winds 5 to 10 knots. Waves 1 foot or less, then around 2 feet after midnight. Wave detail, west 1 foot at 4 seconds and south 1 foot at 7 seconds, becoming west 1 foot at 3 seconds and south 1 foot at 8 seconds. Protected waters a light chop. A slight chance of showers and thunderstorms after midnight. Friday, southwest winds 5 to 10 knots. Seas around 2 feet. Wave detail, southwest 1 foot at 3 seconds and south 1 foot at 8 seconds. Protected waters a light chop. A slight chance of showers and thunderstorms. Friday night, southwest winds 5 to 10 knots. Seas around 2 feet. Wave detail, southwest 1 foot at 3 seconds and south 1 foot at 8 seconds. Protected waters a light chop. Saturday, southwest winds around 5 knots, increasing to 5 to 10 knots in the afternoon. Seas around 2 feet. Wave detail, southwest 1 foot at 3 seconds and south 1 foot at 8 seconds. Protected waters a light chop. Saturday night, west winds 5 to 10 knots. Seas around 2 feet. Protected waters a light chop. Sunday, northwest winds 5 to 10 knots. Waves 1 foot or less. Protected waters a light chop. Sunday night, west winds 5 to 10 knots. Seas around 2 feet. Protected waters a light chop. Monday, northwest winds 5 to 10 knots. Seas around 2 feet. Protected waters a light chop. A slight chance of showers and thunderstorms in the afternoon. Monday night, northwest winds 5 to 10 knots. Seas around 2 feet. Protected waters a light chop. A chance of showers and thunderstorms. Winds and waves higher in and near thunderstorms. The coastal waters forecast for the following St. Andrews Bay waterways. Tonight, west winds 5 to 10 knots, becoming northwest late this evening and overnight. Protected waters a light chop. Thursday, northwest winds around 5 knots, becoming southwest in the afternoon. Protected waters a light chop. A chance of showers and thunderstorms. Thursday night, southwest winds 5 to 10 knots, becoming south after midnight. Protected waters a light chop. A chance of showers. A chance of thunderstorms, mainly in the evening. Friday, southwest winds 5 to 10 knots. Protected waters a light chop. A chance of showers. A slight chance of thunderstorms in the morning, then a chance of thunderstorms in the afternoon. Friday night, southwest winds 5 to 10 knots. Protected waters a light chop. Saturday, southwest winds around 5 knots, increasing to 5 to 10 knots in the afternoon. Protected waters a light chop. Saturday night, west winds 5 to 10 knots. Protected waters a light chop. Sunday, northwest winds around 5 knots, becoming west in the afternoon. Protected waters a light chop. Sunday night, west winds 5 to 10 knots. Protected waters a light chop. Monday, northwest winds 5 to 10 knots. Protected waters a light chop. A slight chance of showers and thunderstorms in the afternoon. Monday night, west winds 5 to 10 knots, becoming northwest after midnight. Protected waters a light chop. A chance of showers and thunderstorms. Winds and waves higher in and near thunderstorms. The Tropical Weather Outlook. For the North Atlantic, Caribbean Sea, and the Gulf of America, tropical cyclone formation is not expected during the next 7 days. The Surf Zone Forecast General Outlook. Early this morning, offshore buoys were observing westerly waves of about 2 feet at 5 or 6 seconds. These waves will push most directly onto the southwest and west-facing beaches of Bay and Gulf counties, posing a high risk of rip currents. From Thursday onward, gentle breezes over the eastern Gulf will produce insufficient surf for more than a moderate risk of rips. A brief couple of hours of high risk is possibly any afternoon during peak influence from the afternoon sea breeze. Based on communication with area beach officials, the following flags are flying at area beaches: Walton, Yellow Bay, Yellow State Park Gulf Beaches, Red West Facing Gulf Beaches, Red

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0: Tide information for Wednesday, June 24th, 2026. St. Mark's River entrance. Low 3:39 a.m., high 10:26 a.m., low 6:01 p.m. Apalachicola. High 11:16 a.m., low 8:14 p.m. St. Andrews Bay at Panama City. High 6:30 a.m., low 5:46 p.m. Note that the times of high and low tide are 3 minutes earlier at Shell Point than at the St. Mark's River entrance. The average water temperature at Apalachicola was 84.2 degrees. Sunrise and sunset in Tallahassee. June 24, 2026, sunrise 6:37 a.m. Eastern Daylight Time, sunset 8:43 p.m. Eastern Daylight Time. 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This broadcast originates from your National Weather Service office in Tallahassee, Florida. The latest weather and forecast information can also be accessed by calling our automated forecast line at 850-942-8851. The current time is 7:59 p.m. Eastern Daylight Time. The Tallahassee climate summary for this evening, as of 5 p.m., June 24, 2026. Today's high temperature of 92 degrees occurred at 3:56 p.m. This high was 1 degree above the normal high of 91. Today's low temperature of 73 degrees occurred at 6:37 a.m. This low was 1 degree above the normal low of 72. No precipitation fell today, which leaves the monthly total at 5.11 inches. This is 1.10 inches below the normal amount of 6.21 inches for June. The total precipitation for the year still stands at 17.30 inches, which is 9.73 inches below normal. The normal high temperature for tomorrow is 91 degrees, and the normal low is 72. The record high for tomorrow is 101, which last occurred in 1931, and the record low is 62, which occurred in 1966. Sunset tonight is at 8:43 p.m. Sunrise tomorrow is at 6:37 a.m. These are the 7 p.m. Eastern Daylight Time conditions. At the Tallahassee Airport, it was mostly sunny. The temperature was 89 degrees. The wind was north at 12 miles an hour. At Florida State University, the temperature was 90 degrees. The wind was north at 3 miles an hour. At Apalachicola, it was mostly sunny. The temperature was 86 degrees. The wind was west at 14 miles an hour. At Panama City Northwest, it was mostly sunny. The temperature was 87 degrees. The wind was variable at 7 miles an hour. At Dothan, it was mostly sunny. The temperature was 86 degrees. The wind was north at 6 miles an hour. At Albany, it was mostly sunny. The temperature was 84 degrees. The wind was west at 5 miles an hour. At Valdosta, it was mostly sunny. The temperature was 86 degrees. The wind was calm. Over the marine area, at the buoy south of Apalachicola, winds were west at 6 knots and seas were 2 feet. At the buoy south of Panama City, winds were northwest at 6 knots and seas were 2 feet. At the buoy south of Pensacola, winds were northwest at 23 knots and seas were 1 foot. The forecast for the local area. Tonight, partly cloudy. Lows in the lower 70s. Northwest winds around 5 miles per hour this evening, becoming light and variable. Thursday, mostly sunny. A chance of showers and thunderstorms in the afternoon. Highs in the lower 90s. Light and variable winds, becoming southwest around 5 miles per hour in the afternoon. Chance of rain 50%. Thursday night, mostly cloudy. A chance of showers and thunderstorms in the evening. Lows in the lower 70s. Southwest winds around 5 miles per hour in the evening, becoming light and variable. Chance of rain 50%. Friday, mostly sunny. A slight chance of showers in the morning, then showers and thunderstorms likely in the afternoon. Humid with highs in the lower 90s. Southwest winds 5 to 10 miles per hour. Chance of rain 70%. Friday night, partly cloudy with showers and thunderstorms likely in the evening, then mostly clear after midnight. Lows in the mid-70s. Southwest winds 5 to 10 miles per hour. Chance of rain 70%. Saturday through Sunday night, mostly clear. Highs in the mid-90s. Lows in the mid-70s. Heat index value.